0: a lot in that.
1: Yeah, there was something weird going on while you were calling them.
2: Well, they had a lot of background noise.
1: Yeah.
2: I don't know why this 386 number keeps calling me.
0: You just got the snuggy leg.
3: Hey, what's up?
0: Oh, Stacy, you have the snarky plague.
2: That's snarky.
1: You can always
0: know a lot in that.
1: Yeah, there was something weird going on while you were calling them.
2: Well, they had a lot of background noise.
1: Yeah.
2: I don't know why this 386 number keeps calling me.
0: You just got the snarky plague.
3: Hey, what's up?

0: Phone winners.
1: Hello.
2: Hey, big boy, you call my house.
3: Hello.
4: Hello.
3: Hello.
4: Hello.
5: Hello.
3: Hello.
5: Yeah. Hey.
3: Hey. Hey, big boy.
1: Ah, he hung up.
3: You called my house.
1: Okay.
3: Hello?
1: Hello?
3: Hey.
1: Are you on a, some sort of fucking loop or something?
3: Hello?
1: Hello?
3: Hello?
1: Hello? Alright, Agus, then you can talk to him. Sounds like Nick is vacuuming.
0: What?
3: What?
5: I muted that time.
0: I will vacuum your dum-dum.
1: I'm getting tired of this. I want to go home.
5: See, this is why you should do a show at 11. You're already tired. You're already broken.
4: You're really echoing, guys.
1: Echo.
4: You're echoing.
5: Is this Tabachi?
4: This is Shibachi.
1: Echo. Echo.
4: Hello?
1: What?
4: Echo. Hello?
5: Guys,
1: echo,
5: I'm going to do
1: echo,
5: you all a favor.
1: Echo.
4: What? Hello? Hello?
1: Oh my god, he hung up.
0: Yeah, to be quite honest, the only person that was echoing would be the unknown caller. So, on my side, it was fine.
1: Yeah, it's fine for me, too.
4: Mine's fine, too. Nobody's echoing on mine.
1: Hey, shut the fuck up.
4: You shut...
1: Hey... Other unknown caller, what do you want? Yeah, they hung up too. It's just you and me, Nick.
0: Yay!
1: Why did Akison leave?
0: And where's Tabachi and his sex tape?
1: Oh, he had to delete the sex tape.
0: Yeah, I know. That's what he told me. I told him that he needs to like hurry up and undelete the sex tape.
1: Why do we call it a sex tape? It's not a tape.
0: I have no clue. But I guess because a digitized sexual video stream doesn't sound quite as sexy.
1: Yeah, it sounds better as a tape.
5: It's a sexy.
0: Does anybody have Tombstone's number?
1: I can
0: we call him?
1: Yeah, I mean,
0: yeah,
1: I
0: let's
1: have
0: call him. Let's call him and ask him about his sex tape.
1: I have him on Skype, actually. I have him on Skype. He might get mad if we call his actual number.
0: Yeah, let's call his actual.
1: It's his mobile phone.
6: The cellular number you have called is not assigned. Please check the number.
1: Damn it.
0: Uh-oh.
5: Fucking Canada.
1: I guess somebody didn't pay their phone bill.
0: Either that or he's like, you know, past the three maple trees and, you know... out into the wilderness, which is the Canadian.
1: Yeah, we'll catch him on... Oh, he actually sent me a message on Skype. I wonder if he's going to answer. Hey, Tombstone. Tombstone?
0: Hello?
1: Oh my god, this is the worst show
5: Tombstone?
1: Ever. Tombstone? He's here. Oh, he says no mic. LOLOL. He had a mic before. You had a mic before. What happened to it? Did your girlfriend throw it across the room? His iPhone is broken.
5: That's because it's an iPhone.
1: Damn it, Tombstone.
0: Well, welcome to the fun show where she transcribes Tombstone's typing into Skype.
1: Yes, let's do that. Tombstone, can I see your sex tape recording?
5: There's 12 minutes left.
1: He says no. Why not? I missed it. I didn't want to see it in the first place. But now that it's unavailable, I want to see it.
5: Fucking woman.
1: Yeah. From what I saw, he says there's an exclusive 30 seconds last night in Tiny Chat. From what I saw, his member is pretty
5: Tabachi.
1: Tiny. Hi, Tabachi.
7: Hey, sorry, I wanted to mute myself in case I was interrupting a call.
1: Every

0: one has seemed to
1: This is the fun
0: stick.
1: Show. There are no calls.
2: Yeah, it's good to have you here, Tabachi, because
0: I've transcribed some of your information
2: quite a few times.
1: Nick Walters, you have a horrible habit of talking when a phone number, when the little Skype thing lights up.
2: Yo. Shut up.
0: Hello.
3: Yo, you guys like using Vent?
0: What?
3: Are you guys using like a Ventrilo right now?
0: What are you talking about?
3: To do the calls with.
0: No.
3: Are you guys using phones?
0: Yes.
4: We're using NASA phones.
3: Then how do I get like directly connected to all you guys whenever I call?
0: Oh my god.
1: It's because we're on the International Space Station.
0: We're hackers, that's why.
3: Oh, you guys are bad at hacking, though.
4: No. We're using the satellite communication system. We have a subscriber line.
0: Hello, Nick Walters. You guys are paying for this douchebag now.
4: Yeah.
1: We have a T1 line that we pay for.
0: Hey,
4: Starlink.
0: 814 guy, what's your name?
3: What?
1: It's DC.
0: DC? Hang up the fucking phone.
3: It's not BC.
0: Hang up the phone.
3: Why? You guys called me.
0: No, you just called me. This is harassment.
3: I don't give a shit. You called me first. I don't even know you guys. I'll call back as many times as I want.
0: No, you won't.
3: Why not?
1: Hey, I'm gonna run you over with my Dick's El Camino.
2: No, you said it wrong, you fucking douche.
1: Oh.
2: My penis will run you over with its El Camino. So what do you think of that?
3: Oh. Huh?
0: Hope?
2: Yeah, you is what I'm saying right now, is that my penis, my actual penis, you know, in between my legs here, because it's quite large, it actually drives an El Camino, a miniature one, you know, to scale.
1: And it's going to run you over flatter than HVV.
2: No, it won't. It'll just kind of sting. But what do you think of that?
3: I don't really think anything of it, because you don't... The only thing you know is where I live because my area code number, but...
0: Oh, you don't know shit about us.
2: I'm not threatening you or anything. I'm just saying that it's a possibility. So, you know, knowing the possibility that something could happen by my penis in a scale El Camino, how does that make you feel?
3: What?
0: I'm just going to hang up.
1: Yeah, I got a question.
0: I got an actual question for you.
3: Bye. Don't hang up.
1: DC, I got a question for you.
3: What?
1: Okay, so if I was say you're a restaurant, if I ordered one order of Shut the Fuck Up and one of Dick's, would you call the FCC - FBI - Homeland Security on me?
0: It's fried dicks, by the way. Just to fried get dicks. The story right.
3: What the fuck?
2: And if you were traveling at 42 miles per hour from Washington, D.C. towards Chicago, at which point would you meet a giant plate of cocks?
3: You guys are horrible at this shit. You guys shouldn't pay for shit that you don't even know how to use.
1: The fun show featuring
0: it,
1: OMG.
0: Asshole.
2: Okay, I came up with a whole thing where somebody was traveling at 42 miles an hour from a location towards a plate of dicks, and you just said, that sucks. Who is more creative? Me talking about a plate of dicks,
3: dude,
2: or you going and being a
0: piece of shit? Just hang up the fucking phone.
3: No, you guys are probably like late teens, early 20s.
2: Yeah, you guys are using. Hang up the phone.
0: I only have seven minutes left. Hang up the fucking phone.
1: Yeah.
3: Because I have
1: How, what does it matter our age?
3: I have nothing
1: We're actually
3: to
1: all
3: now.
1: 69.
0: Hey, hang up the fucking phone.
2: Yeah,
4: I'm
2: hang
4: two.
2: Up. Hang up.
3: No.
0: Hang up. Yes.
1: Hey, is your refrigerator
3: running? No, I'm not hanging up.
0: Yes, you are.
1: Is your refrigerator running?
3: Yeah, I'm going to go catch it in a little bit. But
1: no, then you should hang up the phone.
0: Hang up the fucking phone. Okay, then I'm going to come over there and grab the phone out of your hand and hang it up for you.
2: I actually have Prince Albert in a can, so if you'll go ahead and hang up, I won't unleash him on your very soul.
0: Hang up the fucking phone. Quit spreading your...
1: Are you coughing because you smoke some...
3: Huh?
1: Drugs. Are you coughing because you smoked some drugs?
0: Just hang up the fucking phone.
3: There's nothing wrong with smoking drugs either.
1: Can you just hang up, please?
0: Just
1: you're
0: hang
1: wasting
0: up
1: my minutes on Sprint.
0: Please,
3: your
0: please.
3: Minutes?
0: Hang up
3: really?
0: The phone.
1: Yeah.
4: Altoona, well, Pennsylvania, please hang
3: right
4: up.
3: Now because,
0: Brad looks so bored. In
2: if everyone could forgive me for a moment while I install Fate some marijuana.
0: I'm just going to start hanging up on everyone.
3: No.
0: Good night.
3: No.
0: Good
3: no, night. No, don't go. Good night.
0: Okay. It's just me and you.
3: Is it?
0: Yeah. Just hang up the fucking phone.
3: No.
0: I just
3: love
0: hang
3: you.
0: Up the phone.
3: I love you, though.
0: You don't love me.
3: Yeah, I do.
0: Ugh. Just hang up
3: on me.
0: Just hang up the fucking phone.
3: No, please don't.
0: Please?
3: No, I'll cry.
0: I can't hang up.
3: Why?
0: I have 4 minutes left, and then it's going to cut off.
3: Can we talk for 4 minutes?
0: Yeah, we can talk for 4 minutes.
3: Yay.
0: What do you want to talk about?
3: I don't know. How are you?
0: None of your fucking business.
3: Okay, give me a range. Give me like a 10-year range so I know what I'm dealing with here.
0: Excuse me?
3: Give me like a 10-year range of like your age so I know what I'm dealing with here.
2: Here we go.
3: If you stay between 15 and 25.
0: Yes, that's me.
3: That's you?
4: Oh, hi, lovely.
0: Hello.
4: I
3: hey.
0: You can talk to my friends
3: no.
0: for 4 minutes.
4: Oh.
0: See if they'll
4: okay.
0: give
4: hey.
0: You my age.
4: Okay, look, here's the deal. You can stay here, okay, for 10 more minutes and just blow time, waste data on all these lines, or you could just hang up and spare us both from this long and treacherous call.
3: In my room.
4: It's like going to the museum and looking at the Statue of David for 6 hours, and just staring down there and pondering the meaning of life and why
1: you
4: trees.
1: Might as well play Katy Perry for the rest of the night.
3: And you guys are really cold.
0: Cold?
2: I have a boner.
3: Yeah.
0: I have five big boners.
2: Oh.
3: This is my shit.
0: You guys can talk over this.
1: I know.
3: Yeah, I know.
2: Mm-hmm. Five big boners. Big Lincoln.
3: So, what made you guys call
2: big
3: me
2: boner.
3: In
2: boner?
0: Big boners.
3: How did you get my number?
0: Boners.
3: Boners.
2: Boners, boners, boners.
0: Cactus. Can you guys tell?
2: Actually, we like tried to do a Google search for the lamest motherfucker to call for radio coverage, and
4: out.
2: We came up with you.
0: I want this show to
1: boners.
0: End right now. Can I
4: okay,
0: end sure. it early?
4: The show is over.
1: Roxy, you should let me stream a song.
4: No.
0: After this, I'm giving the stream back to Arby. Everyone dance. Dance, motherfuckers.
2: I am dancing.
0: Dance. Brad. Draven. Dance. I can see you on Tiny Cat. Dance.
4: Movement, please.
0: Dance.
4: Sorry,
0: RBCP.
4: We're man.
0: Dance. I'm editing this out of the podcast.
4: Good call.
0: Oh, well. I don't want to do any more calls. I'm done.
2: I still want to do a call and have you try to talk somebody into singing with you for $50 bucks.
0: Okay.
4: We'll save that
0: 814, 814 guy, whatever your name is, sing with me.
3: Sing what? Why am I the 814 guy? Come on now.
0: Okay, come on. Last Friday night. Come on, sing with me. I want $50 bucks.
3: I don't know how to sing.
0: Last Friday night.
2: Just hum it, you fucking douche. Like you are so lame. You have done nothing so far. But like, bitch. Come on.
0: Do it.
2: Hum.
0: Again. Come on, douche. I want my fucking Ellerbucks.
3: No, I'm just kind of chilling.
0: Just say TGIF. TGIF.
3: You guys are ridiculous.
4: You know what? There is one word that would make us hang up on you. Well, a couple words. You want to know what they are?
3: What?
4: Go away, PLA.
3: Never.
0: Say go away, PLA. I'll
4: stay here with you.
3: Dude, I've been prank called so many.
0: Oh my god, the show's over.
1: Roxy, what's in your hand?
0: What's in my hand?
1: Yeah, you're like holding something black.
2: It ain't my cock. I know that.
4: Oh, whoops.
0: Holding something black. It's the line to you. My mic. You know what, guys?
4: Yeah.
0: I put so much effort into the beginning of this show that it just kind of fizzled out at the end. And I'm going to edit half of it out. But
1: I did, like, most of it out. I mean, it was good at the beginning.
0: Yeah. CactiRadio.com/funshow. 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What is that? 7 p.m. Pacific, 8 p.m. Mountain Time, 11 p.m. Eastern. What's Alaska time?
1: Twilight Standard?
0: I don't know.
2: Facebook.com/TheSamantha.
0: Yes, and be sure to add Samantha.
4: Losers.com.
1: And look for Nick Walters on your local porn rental shop.
0: Good night, everyone. Just going back to Arby's.

0: Yes.
1: Were you having problems with your credit card reader there?
0: With my credit card?
1: Credit card reader? The one that...
0: Credit card reader.
1: The credit card app?
0: As far as I know, no. I don't think I've taken more than an order today. Hey, are we having problems with the credit card
1: reader? Yeah, but the
0: problem is... Are we having a problem with
1: the problem
0: that?
1: Is, though, it's...
0: No? No.
1: Okay, then. Would you mind, though, just if do a systems check, just dial on the keypad there, if it has one, just push 88721, and I could see if there's a problem on your end.
2: And after that, we need you to raise your right leg and hop around on one foot.
3: And I'm masturbating to your voice.
1: Say. And then say cactus, cactus.
3: Cactus.
2: And then...
4: The numbers aren't working.
5: Say, go away, PLA.
3: He already hung up, didn't he?
2: No, no.
1: Okay. Are we still there?
2: Wait.
0: Who's this?
6: No. This is Tom with corporate headquarters here. Your credit card reader is acting up. Quite frankly, what we need you to do is we need you to get a clear plastic bag, soak it up with some olive oil, and then find a piece of cardboard that's thin enough to slide through there.
2: Oh, he's gone.
6: You know,
2: gone.
6: Get that cardboard in
2: he's
6: that
2: gone.
6: Plastic bag and slide it through.
2: He's gone.
3: He's gone.
5: Were you writing down those numbers, Brad?
6: We found out all of
5: Were you writing down those numbers?
1: His icon got him down.
2: I wrote them all.
5: Put
2: them
5: on Skype, all the 606 ones.
2: Oh, wow. Okay, so we're back on the air. You guys missed, the easiest Domino's thing I've ever done in my life. He read me, I think, at least 10 numbers, 10 or 12.
3: Yay.
2: And
5: I got wrote a bunch of them down so we can call them.
2: Yep. We never would have been able to call him had it not been for Cyclone.
3: Yay, Cyclone.
1: Oh, I think the guy got suspicious when we wrote out the numbers.
7: Yo, what's up? You see me in the teeny chat?
2: Yes, sir.
3: Nope.
4: The who?
2: You could just hang out and be normal and not have to scream at us. Matt, what happened to you? Are you muted? He always mutes us.
8: I'm here.
2: Were you muted?
8: No, I'm here.
2: Oh, okay.
8: What? Talking to it.
2: Were you peeing or something?
8: No, I'm fucking, I was totally here. I was like, we already got the numbers. Why do these guys want to, make the goofy guy do some shit?
2: Oh, come on. It was funny. So the cool thing about Domino's is we found out from that 420 guy last week. Is that you can track your orders online, and we can find out if these have been delivered and what's in these orders.
8: Yeah.
2: So I'm going to do that here real quick.
8: So you can enter the phone numbers in, and you can see where your pizza is in the stages.
4: I was amazed how easily he just gave up those numbers.
2: That's the easiest it's ever happened, I think. I mean, it's always pretty easy.
8: He was just the total, fucking stoner pizza delivery guy that just happened to answer.
4: First week there.
2: And you know what's awesome? He told us his name. He told us his name, so for the rest of the night, we're Tony.
4: Yeah.
8: Tony. Oh, Tony.
5: Tony.
1: Oh, Brad, you know what I think, though?
4: The tiger.
2: What?
1: When he was reading off the numbers, and when I asked about the credit card machine, he said, we haven't had problems with the card machine. And then the other guy, did you hear him in the background? He's like, what? Did you read off the numbers? I think he thought we were getting credit card numbers.
2: Oh.
4: Wow. That would be awesome.
2: Yeah, that's how easy it was.
4: For me, but for people who like this.
5: That is a good idea.
2: That's how easy it used to be to get credit card numbers. I've done it that way, in the distant past.
1: Didn't you used to also say you were a long distance operator?
4: 7 years back or more.
2: Okay, here's the first one. They ordered a 14-inch deep dish pepperoni and Italian sausage and a 2-liter of Coke. And who wants it?
8: You.
1: I want it.
3: Give me the
9: Hello?
3: Next one.
2: Patch.
9: Hello?
1: Hello, this is Domino's.
9: Hello? Yes, can I help you?
1: Hi, did you order a pizza from Domino's?
9: Yes, sure did.
1: Yeah, it was a deep dish pizza, right, with sausage?
9: Correct. And pepperoni.
1: Yeah, did you receive it already?
9: No, I haven't gotten it yet.
1: Okay, that's a good thing. We had a little problem. We discovered that one of our workers here was actually putting chicken feet into the pizza, in the deep dish only. So we know it's bad. So
9: you're kidding me, right?
1: I know he's new to this country. He's Vietnamese. He's used to where they come from. Apparently, they put chicken feet in pizza, and it's just part of the recipe. And he's been doing that for
9: chicken
1: a while now. Chicken feet, F-E-E-T.
9: Where did he get the feet from to put in the pizza?
2: They were in his pocket.
1: Oh, apparently, I'm not quite sure. I guess he has chickens at home, but you can pick them out, I guess, if they get to you. We managed to stop him, but we should call anyone who's ordered that pizza recently and anyone who's ordered it before and tell them about it. So, you can keep the pizza. We'll comp you for a free one. Don't have to pay.
9: This is a joke, right? You're kidding me. Are you kidding me?
1: No.
9: No, sir. We're not kidding you. What's that? Hello?
1: I'm on a conference line with some of the other managers.
9: Oh, really?
2: For realsies.
1: Yes. Could you all speak up?
9: You're kidding me. This is
6: Joe from Domino's Corporate, and we're really sorry. If you could just eat through them and, see...
1: Or just pick them out like a real man.
6: Yeah,
9: I like
6: them.
1: You've always been eating them for a while.
9: There's nothing wrong with chicken feet.
3: Amen.
2: Yeah, quit being racist.
6: I don't know where you're from, Alabama.
2: If you don't eat the chicken feet, you're racist.
9: Okay.
3: You shit.
9: I don't eat the chicken feet.
1: Thank you.
9: Hello?
2: Hi.
1: Yes?
9: Who's this?
2: So, okay, well, thank you. We've notified you, and that's the end. Goodbye.
3: Happy New Year.
2: I think he's on to us. Hey, I never noticed this before, but on the Domino's on the tracker site, it says like right in the top, it's like Tony left the store with your order at 10:07 p.m.
3: Oh, hell yeah!
2: So like as soon as he finished the call with us, he left with this next guy's pizza.
8: Yeah.
3: All right, let's do it.
8: That's the one he's going to right now.
2: Yeah. He's been out for 5 minutes.
3: Can I have this one?
2: Who?
3: Not Brad.
2: Yeah. And your name is
6: Tony. Totally. I accidentally put marijuana on their pizza.
2: Oh, we've done that.
8: You should do things less ridiculous just to get them to eat it and argue with Tony. Yeah. Who would not want the weed pizza? Like, Jesus. I'd be like I would say no. Are you kidding me? God bless.
3: I'm just going to do the 2-stone to get out of the car.
2: Of course.
3: You let me do it.
2: Of course you are. Yeah, you can have this next one.
3: Okay.
2: One has not delivered, but he's been out for 5 minutes. I'm trying to dial it, and it's giving me problems.
3: Okay.
2: So maybe. Oh.
5: What about, the vegan delivery driver one that you guys did in the classic pizza
1: place? Oh, that's a great one.
2: Yeah, we never got to do that one. I'd like to do that.
3: What my name
5: order?
3: Is Tony, right?
2: Yes.
3: Yeah, but what they ordered. Okay. So I can tell them I ate it.
1: Yeah.
2: I just ate one pizza. Oh, I'll post the order for you. Hold on. Somebody's breathing really loud, and I'm getting turned on, so you should probably stop.
8: Yeah, who's breathing all crazy?
10: Please leave your message for Big 2.
2: Try back. Wow, I don't... That's pretty awesome if it puts the name of the delivery driver every time for us. I never...
8: Yeah.
1: It's awesome.
8: You can't do anything anonymously anymore, man. Fuck you. Coming and going, man.

0: Please leave your message
1: one more
0: for...
1: Fucker. Fucker, you fucker.
2: Yeah.
3: They don't want their... That seems like a good deal. Cheesy bread with bacon and Java Palapos.
1: That's what I'll call them.
4: You're going to call them up next.
3: Jalapenos. And mac and cheese? That's like a weird order, man.
2: I was about to say,
3: that's somebody who's really high. They're like, we want the bacon and jalapenos.
5: Oh, someone dropped their iPhone into the mac and cheese. It's filled with Steve Jobs.
3: They're not picking up.
1: Maybe Tony's calling people and warning them.
0: No, please leave your message for 626-2989-084.
4: Well, leave a message, I guess.
1: Hello? Hey, man, you really need to call me back. I'm just gonna eat your pizza. If you don't, man. Alright. Give me a ring back. Thanks, bro. Are you gonna hang up or
4: yeah.
1: What's going on here, Brad? Okay.
4: Well, you forgot to say you're Tony, but...
1: Oh, yeah,
4: okay.
1: I'm Tony.
3: It's not a pizza, anyway. It was
1: it
3: a,
1: oh, yeah.
3: There was not a pizza in that order.
1: Okay, my bad.
4: Oh, no, that's the next one. The one I'm getting ready to call is the 8-piece barbecue wings.
3: Oh, I thought that's who you were calling.
4: No, that's this one.
5: Can I do the vegan driver one?
4: If we find one. This one has been delivered already.
1: Oh, shit.
4: And I challenge you to do something that's not, you know, we pissed
1: do the
4: your
1: same
4: food.
1: Thing. Okay.
3: No, it's already there. It's there.
1: Hello? I'll just... Hi. Hey. This is Tony, the guy who just delivered your BBQ wings.
6: Excuse me?
1: This is Tony, the Domino's delivery driver. I just spoke with you about a few minutes ago. I just delivered your wings.
6: Sorry. It's so nice to hear. What do you say? Sorry?
1: I'm the delivery guy. I just brought you your wings. This
4: Domino's.
1: Is Tony. Domino's. I'm from Domino's.
6: Oh, yeah. Uh-huh. Yes.
1: Yeah, man. What the fuck is this tip, bro? I live off my tips, man. You gotta give me more than what you gave me, man. I'm coming back out there.
6: I don't understand.
1: Did you even fucking tip me at all?
6: When?
1: When I brought you your fucking wings, man.
6: Oh, you're wrong, man. I picked it up. What's your problem? I picked it up.
1: You didn't pick it up. I brought it out there.
7: This is John, general manager. You should be tipping 20% to our employees, and we're kind of confused why you didn't. Because
6: I think you got the wrong number.
7: They drive to.
1: I don't care if you pick
7: they drive
1: it
7: to your dangerous neighborhood where black.
4: That's over. Yeah, that didn't do too good with North Dakota. You know, you can't really hear him.
7: This is John, general manager. You should be tipping 20% to our employees, and we're kind of confused why you didn't. Because
6: I think you got the wrong number.
7: They drive to.
1: I don't care if you pick
7: they drive
1: it
7: to your dangerous neighborhood where black.
4: That's over. Yeah, that didn't do too good with North Dakota. You know, you can't really hear him. Okay, next one is somebody else. Let's see.
3: Of course, next one would be somebody else, Mike.
5: Okay, yeah,
3: next
5: would be the perfect one for a vegan driver.
2: Yes, do vegan driver on that one.
4: What, the one I just...
1: Okay.
2: Because it's all meat stuff.
5: This one.
3: It's like everybody just wants to fail.
5: Yep.
3: Like, they're so eager to do it.
5: Did they pick it up yet?
4: No, I'm having a hard time finding where I... Oh, hold on. Sorry.
3: Are you really? You're sorry?
4: I really am.
3: To these cunts? Fuck no.
4: Well, I don't know if
1: Yo,
4: this
1: fuck
4: is
1: you,
4: the right
1: Matt.
4: One.
1: I love you, Matt.
4: Okay, this one should be the order that I just typed in.
8: Stoner.
5: Okay. Okay, I'll be the manager.
4: This one isn't veggie.
5: I know.
1: It's the opposite.
5: I'm the same.
3: Say he's a veggie.
9: Hello.
5: Hello, did you just order a pizza from Domino's?
4: They did order a
5: pizza.
4: Hello,
5: did you order a pizza?
4: We know they ordered.
5: From Domino's?
8: Yes. Yes.
5: Listen. We have a vegan driver today, and she's
4: been delivered.
5: To deliver anything with meat products, so you're going to have to come down and pick it up at the store.
4: Been delivered already.
8: Huh?
4: Well, you can stop with the attitude,
5: I'm
4: ma'am.
5: Sorry,
4: you
5: I'm
4: can
5: sorry,
4: stop with the
5: I
4: attitude.
5: The wrong
4: this is John from Domino's, and I don't appreciate the attitude. Hold on, let me put the driver back on. This is Tony.
8: How can I help you?
5: Hello, ma'am.
4: Stop being a bitch for one.
8: Yes?
5: Ma'am, listen, I have a the tip you gave me was terrible. I really need a bigger tip. How am I supposed to buy my acid and get high on the weekends with this kind of a tip?
8: Somebody's being really rude enough
6: to hold talking
5: out. Hello? Hey, what kind of tip is this? I just delivered your pizza. This is a terrible tip. I'm going to come by and egg your house. I swear to God I am. Unless I'm coming back up there, and you're going to give me a good tip.
6: Who the fuck
5: Hello?
6: Is this?
5: This is Tony,
6: the
5: guy
6: who
5: just delivered your pizza.
6: What the fuck do you want?
5: I want a better tip is what I want.
6: Nigga, you ain't
5: How am I supposed to get
6: shit,
5: high off this kind of money? How am
6: Nigga,
5: I supposed to get this kind
6: shit.
5: Of money? I can't get high off this kind of money. Yeah, I can't buy my heroin off this kind of money.
6: I don't give a fuck.
5: Hey, no, here, I'm coming back up to the house. To where, I'm coming back up to where you live, and you're gonna give me money. You're gonna give me a better tip.
6: Let's talk about this motherfucker pizza dude that just delivered a pizza. Talk about he want a better tip, because he can't buy his heroin with that shit. But if you don't drop my
5: Are you selling it?
6: Phone, yeah, but.
5: Don't hang up, whatever you do.
6: What?
5: You think this is funny? You think this is funny?
6: Hell yeah, this shit is funny, motherfucker, because you ain't getting shit. If you come to this door, I'm going to beat your ass. That's some dead homies.
5: Really? I'm going to egg your house. I'm going to egg your house
6: I'm gonna
5: and
6: kick your ass.
5: Oh, really?
6: Think I'm playing? Yeah, I'm going to kick

0: Fine, I'll be up there in 5 minutes. Be up there,
1: well,
0: meet me on the lawn.
1: Right.
0: Yeah, meet me on the lawn.
1: Alright.
0: Okay, see you in 5 minutes.
2: Fag.
3: I like that guy. Hey. He was like, hey, no, I can't believe it.
2: Hey, you can call back the Domino's now. Say you're him because you have his phone number in the order and say something's wrong and get something free sent out.
4: Yeah. That's so nice.
2: Poor
4: of
2: stoner.
4: You, thanks.
2: Poor yeah, stoner yeah. Tony will get the stew beat out of him by some fucking out of shape black man.
3: Okay, here's Domino's. Oh, but we don't. Oh, their phone number is.
2: I'm not doing shit. I don't know shit. I'm not doing it.
3: Oh, I forgot whatever that number was we just had on the line.
0: I got it.
5: Domino's Pizza, can I please call?
3: No.
0: No.
6: Hey, don't forget you can order online.
3: Apparently, it was not a question.
0: I know.
7: Please hold for the Border Patrol.
2: Works hard to make a positive impact in our local community by providing
4: fundraising opportunities.
2: Aww.
4: To local organizations.
2: Fun
4: tablet. Delivering the day fundraising
0: cards are great. I'll take the call. I'm bored.
2: I don't want Tony to get hit, but I'll laugh if somebody else does it.
3: All right, this is boring.
0: Now, Brad, can you do it?
3: Can I do what?
8: What's that?
2: No. Yes. Everybody can do it.
8: I'll do it.
3: Someone who hasn't done anything yet. Tucker, Mike, you want one?
4: Yeah.
3: This one is 3 pepperoni pizzas, and it's been delivered already.
9: Hello?
4: Hello. Hi,
9: Hello?
4: This is Tony from Domino's Pizza.
9: I'm sorry? Hello?
4: Did we just give you an order for Domino's Pizza?
9: Yes, you
4: did. Tony, the delivery. Hi, how are you?
9: Hi, good, how are you?
4: Okay, we're wondering if we can come back and switch out your pizzas.
9: You could switch out the pizzas?
4: Yeah.
9: They're gone.
4: Oh, no.
9: Yeah, I ordered three large.
4: They're gone then. They're all gone. Like, there's nothing in the boxes at all.
9: Nothing. Just the boxes. What happened? What was wrong?
4: I'm so hungry.
9: What happened?
4: I was going to make some arrangement with you to at least get at least a quarter of one of those pizzas back because it's been a crappy holiday.
9: Did you make a mistake with the order, or?
4: No, we're just hungry.
9: We're hungry.
4: Wondering if we could get some of that pizza back because Christmas was just horrible. We're home. I've been homeless, and thought I could get some of the pizza back.
9: Give me one second.
3: They're speaking in code.
9: You know what? We do have a couple left. If you want, you can come by.
4: Okay.
9: Hello?
4: Come by the Kevany tacos or goulash or something. You know, it's cold outside and we're starving. Hello.
3: She's gone.
4: Ma'am.
3: She's gone.
0: That was terrible.
3: That was awesome. Come on.
2: No.
0: What were they even saying?
2: Oh, I liked it.
4: I don't know.
2: Oh, they were spent.
0: No, I mean, the call was awesome, but I couldn't understand what they were saying.
4: I know.
2: They were speaking Spanish until they're like, oh, no, that shit's all gone. I ordered 3 larges. They ate that shit all up. Like, there might be a couple left.
0: Dude,
2: and they were nice. They were like, you can come through if you want something.
3: Yeah, that was really nice of them.
4: Yeah.
2: They're good people.
0: Damn them to hell.
3: So this next one is... has been...
4: Were they going to let me come back and get a taco or something?
3: I think that's when they started not... not being so
2: when
3: nice.
2: You stop, dude, when the broad... It's like you don't listen to the people.
3: Yeah.
2: And like, it's, they said that fucking you can come back and have a couple pieces if you want one. They were really nice.
3: Who wants this one? We still got like seven left.
4: We'll take it.
3: I
4: got confusing with the Spanish.
3: I got it. I just posted
0: the menu. I do.
3: It has been
0: delivered yet?
3: These have all been delivered.
2: Yeah.
3: Everything from this point has been delivered, I'm pretty sure.
0: Mac,
2: me.
7: Hello. We are not available now.
3: Oh, no.
2: I lost my shot.
3: Oh, hold on. Let me try back.
0: That ain't groovy.
2: Leader orange soda. It's nice how I say things I'm not going to say sometimes.
3: Bookapoo's like, tell the restaurant you found microscopic organism known as water bears in your food and you want a refund because these organisms are essentially animals.
2: Water bears are fucking awesome.
3: Pretend you're a scientist.
2: Water bears can live in space.
3: Really? That's great. Says pretend you're a scientist.
0: Oh my gosh, no. She found sea monkeys in the food.
8: Hi.
3: Hey, I'm going to go ahead and dial this one. Oh, crap. I just messed up.
8: I would like to do one at some point.
3: Well, it's Matt's turn, jerk.
2: I don't care anymore.
3: No. It's Matt. This is Matt. Fuck you, Octowin. This is Matt.
8: Aww.
3: Matt, I don't have the menu, but it's been delivered, I'm sure.
2: Yeah.

0: getting the menu for you, though, if they pick up.
1: I can't win. I can't win.
0: Yeah, it's hopeless for you. You just suck tonight.
1: I think I had a good scheme. To
2: Deborah Knight is full and cannot accept.
1: I had a good... Hey,
0: another
1: hey,
0: one.
1: Hey, wait, was that Gunner's mom?
0: Probably. On the tracker, it's like, it's there. We hope you're enjoying your meal.

0: kind of cool how you can make the pizza on that thing. It's like, I want this much of this. And this
1: a mailbox
0: much
1: belonging
0: that.
1: To
2: Deborah.
3: One more time.
4: Hey, Brad, I'm going to go ahead and go now because I'm really tired.
3: Good. Fuck off. I hate you.
4: Thanks what? For the show. Hey,
3: don't ever come back, Zyklon.
4: Hey.
5: Poor Zyklon.
6: Go now, go now, go now.
5: I want to call people up and tell them some terrible jokes.
3: You can do that on your own damn show.
5: Okay.
1: The mailbox belonging to...
3: Man, this guy gave us so many numbers and, like, I don't know, only half of them are working.
0: Yeah.
5: Well,
7: hey,
5: Matt,
0: it's what your number comes to. It still depends on different, like, cell carriers, you know?
3: Oh, yeah. I mean, like, that could be seen at phonelosers.org on their caller ID. Here, this one's for you again, Matt.
0: Okay. This is another pizza?
3: Yeah, third time's the charm. I'm going to get the menu for you.
0: Let me proxy.
7: There's bologna in it.
0: I got delicious.
8: I got some bologna for you.
0: Really?
8: You know what I mean?
0: Big, fat, soft sausage. Soft and fat.
5: Nice and plump.
0: Hello.
1: At the tone, please record.
3: One more.
4: I give up.
7: Oh,
0: hey, Carter.
5: Hey, Matt.
0: Carter, what?
5: Hey, Matt, do you know what a bag of chips divided by five is?
0: I know.
8: Hockey. Hang up.
0: Divided by zero. It's bad.
1: At the tone, please record your message.
5: It's a Nike worker's meal.
0: Oh, okay.
3: Okay.
0: Hey, call me from Skype. See what it does.
3: Call you? Why?
4: Yeah.
3: Call yourself.
0: I just want to see what it comes up on my cell.
3: Then I gotta.
0: I'll type it in just on your separate.
3: All right.
0: Or not.
3: What's? Oh shit! Something's ringing. I thought this was your cell. I was all confused.
1: Your call has been forwarded to an automatic...
3: God, they've all had their marijuana and their pizza and they're asleep now.
0: They're done.
5: I know, it sucks.
3: I wonder if this guy...
0: My number's wrong there.
3: Maybe he only gave us internet orders, so we're actually getting stuff that's like 2 hours old.
7: Bastards.
5: Oh.
3: Did you guys watch movie night last night?
8: No. What was it?
3: It was The Net. With Sandra Bullock, the movie that introduced us to the idea of ordering pizzas on the internet.
8: Sandra Bullock?
3: Yeah.
0: With The Net.
5: Oh, The Net?
8: Oh, The Net?
5: Love that movie.
8: I really saw that one.
0: It wasn't good. I saw it in the theater.
1: Your call has been forwarded to an automatic voice message.
3: I kind of like
0: it. Yeah, they're done. Like, all the, like, I just don't, there's something about her I don't like.
3: Yeah.
0: Like, I liked that comedian dude was in it. Fucking just like smartassy
1: your
0: jackass.
1: Call has been forwarded to an automatic voice message.
3: Every single number is disconnected. This is hopeless.
7: Fuck.
3: Okay, here's the last one from that list. It's for you, Matt.
0: Dude, they just ate a bunch of pizza and crashed out.
3: Yeah. That guy.
5: I've been bugging Trevor to play that.
3: Yeah, I wanted to see it last night, but I was really tired, so I just went to bed.
5: I totally should have. I didn't think to tune in.
9: Hello?
0: Hi. Yeah, hey. This is Tony calling from Domino's. I delivered to you guys. Yeah, I've got a situation. Did you guys go through the whole box or no?
9: What?
0: I had to wait. I'm sorry. I'm sorry, kid. I had to wait for the boss to get out of here. But, like, on the way there, I was speeding to get it there to you. And I had a little nickel bag of weed, and I threw it in one of the boxes. And so, like, it just went to your family. Do you think somebody in your family grabbed it, or, like, is it still, like, under some pizza? because I was spooked, you know. I've already got 3 points on my list.
2: I didn't get it delivered.
0: Ah, well then, fuck you, you stupid cunt. See you in hell.
9: Boom.
7: So, hell. Show numbers to, smoke weed every day.
3: I didn't hear it. What did she say? I didn't hear what she what her response
0: was. It was a pickup. It wasn't a delivery.
3: Shit.
0: So, dude, who knows the stoner delivery driver? Just like, yeah, these are all the orders.
3: Maybe they get a lot of pickups at that one. I don't know. Should we do another batch of them? You guys up for it?
0: Yay. Oh, yeah. I thought whatever, dude.
7: Yay!
3: That was Pasadena. Yay. I'm going to call the next one in Pasadena since we're having such good...
5: Pasadena.
0: That's one of the few things that makes me happy. There.
3: Wow, Skunkworks got banned from Tiny Chat for some reason.
0: Who's in control of it?
3: Hi, this is Kevin from the corporate office with Domino's. Were you having computer problems there tonight?
10: I'm sorry?
3: Were you having computer problems there tonight? Were you having computer issues?
10: With the computer?
3: Yes, I'm calling from the corporate office. My name's Kevin.
10: Yes, sir, but I never reported.
3: Well, no, we're calling...
10: Somebody called you guys? Did someone call you guys?
3: No, your computer reported automatically. Apparently there's a problem there with the... It seems like your orders are not coming through to the corporate office. We can't see your orders. Does that make sense?
10: Well, for which computer? For the back office?
3: No, for just all of the orders that come into the store.
10: The whole orders coming to the store pretty good. The internet and also the whole orders.
3: Well, could
10: I... I've already got an internet order.
3: Oh, I see. Well, could I get the phone numbers of the last few orders that you've had there? If I get the phone numbers, I can see if they're on our computer here.
10: The phone number? Last order?
3: Yeah, the last few phone orders and...
11: Delivery. Just...
3: I'm sorry?
10: That's a personal for the customer, so we cannot, like...
3: Right, yeah, we should never give that out to anybody that's not with Domino's.
10: Uh-huh.
3: So it's a good thing I'm calling from the corporate office.
10: So, where is that office at?
3: I'm sorry?
10: And which place that office at?
3: I'm at the one in the Midwest. Michigan, I think. We're Catholic.
10: Michigan, you think? Or you are in Michigan?
3: Yeah, I'm with the corporate office.
10: Yeah, but
3: I'm a devout Catholic. I'm in the corporate office.
10: Yeah, but which office? That's what I want to know.
3: It's the brick building.
10: I'm sorry?
3: The brick one.
10: The brick one?
3: Uh-huh.
5: We're in Salem, Michigan.
3: Salem, Michigan. We're in Sacklin, Michigan, according to Patch.
10: You can call my supervisor. And my supervisor, he can call me back to say it's okay. I'll give you the number.
3: Great. What's his number?
10: The phone number is 66. I mean, 760, the error code.
3: Uh-huh.
10: 216-2102. I'm sorry about that, sir, but I'm a system engineer here.
3: Thank you.
10: You got it, right?
3: Yeah. Okay, next.
5: That Brad is why we should have used my sound effect.
7: Now you should call back at him.
3: What sound effect?
7: Like, I'm your manager.
5: Remember the one where it's just like it's supposed to be like the corporate office one?
3: Oh, yeah.
7: The dot matrix?
5: No, it's like this big thing. It sounds like it's we're dialing the corporate office.
7: Oh.
3: I'll have to add. Hi, this is Steven from the corporate office with Domino's. Were you having computer problems there tonight?
2: No.
3: It just seems like none of the orders are coming through on our end here that you're having at your store. Are you having... Is business just really slow? Or it seems like we haven't gotten any orders in about an hour now.
2: Yeah, I know. I haven't had any orders. It's so slow. We're like completely finished clean.
3: Oh, really? Well, I mean, has there been any orders tonight? Like, there's been nothing in the past hour?
2: My last order was at 9:33.
3: Oh, that's too long then. Okay, that's probably why then. Thanks anyway.
2: Do you have that one?
3: Yeah, I see that right here. Sorry to bother you then.
2: I'm sorry.
3: Maybe you should stand outside with the sandwich board.
2: I don't think anybody can see me.
3: Oh, well, I mean, if there's a road or something, just flash your boobs at cars.
2: I'm sorry.
3: Okay, well, thank you. Thanks, ma'am.
7: Excuse me?
3: Yeah, I don't, want, I don't want numbers that are an hour old.
7: Yeah.
3: I guess we're going to have to give up. I think the after show's over.
5: Office is exactly
7: no!
5: Enough.
2: Thank you for calling Donald Suits. Can you please call?
3: Sure.
2: We'll be right with you.
5: This music causes suicide.
8: Is that a proven fact?
3: Let's find out.
5: Yes.
3: Why did I say yes? Trying to be nice before I screw them over.
7: Never do that.
3: God, what kind of Domino's doesn't have orders for an entire hour?
7: Yeah, I know. How strange.
5: Maybe they're like one of the ones by like the middle of nowhere.
3: Maybe. Yeah, she said nobody's. She said nobody's out there, but it's in Pasadena, California.
5: There are some places where there just aren't a lot of people in Pasadena.
8: In the town where I live, I had a Domino's. It was the most inner city of inner city Domino's you could ever think of.
7: Are you talking about black people?
3: Dun, dun, dun.
8: Well, they were...
3: Hello, this is Kevin from the corporate office with Domino's.
2: Uh-huh.
3: Were you having problems with your computer there? It seems like none of the orders are coming through on our end.
2: From online, you mean? Or...
3: Oh, no, from phone orders. Phone and online. It seems like we're not getting any of your orders. Are you having orders? Is it just really slow there? It seems like we haven't had any in a couple of hours now.
2: No, I have orders.
3: No.
2: I had orders, yeah.
3: Well, could I get the phone numbers from the last few orders, and I can see if those come through on this side?
2: Erico 925.
3: Uh-huh.
2: 708.
3: Uh-huh.
2: 9066.
3: Yep. The IT person asked me to get just, like, the last five or six numbers of orders.
2: Okay, 626.
3: Uh-huh.
2: 793-7440.
3: Okay.
2: And then 626-782-3494.
3: Okay. These are the most recent ones, right?
2: Yeah.
3: Okay, great.
2: And 626-375-2655.
3: Okay. Maybe just a couple more just to make sure he gets them all.
2: 626-993-7856.
3: Okay.
2: And error code 818-439-4476.
3: 4476?
2: Uh-huh.
3: Okay. That should do it then. I'll give these to our computer person, and I guess we'll let you guys know if we think you're actually having problems there.
2: Oh, okay.
3: And okay, great. Well, thank you very much for the help.
2: Thank you. Bye.
3: God bless.
7: Are you used to
0: God bless for the women.
3: I wanted to say something like, I couldn't think of the words, you know, like, may God have mercy on your soul or something for what you've just done.
0: God bless for us. I mean, in the microwave, piece of pizza. All this pizza talk made me have some.
3: Oh, man, I'm jealous.
7: I'm so jelly.
8: So yeah, the Domino's that I would jelly. Used to live by, they would always get shot. Someone was always get killed there. getting an order from them was almost impossible because no one was trained in there. It's like, what you want?
7: Must be really good pizza.
8: That's how they answered the phone. It was Domino's too.
7: That's racist.
8: It was unruly is what it was. There was no one.
3: So the last the
8: manning the store there.
3: The very first number she gave me, it's been delivered already. So
7: You say that they were unruly like monkeys?
8: You're putting words in my mouth, sir.
7: I think you're trying to be racist.
3: Yeah, I think you should stop being racist.
5: That's all
3: I'm
5: putting in there.
7: Yeah.
3: Okay, next. Octowin, you can have it. I mean,
7: has already been.
3: Yes, it's been delivered, and I just posted the thing in there.
7: Awesome.
3: And he can stop being racist.
0: Aww. Yeah, it's my job.
3: Yep, yep. It's his job, and when he does it, he gets hung up on.
0: Yep.
10: Hello?
7: Hello, sir?
10: Yeah.
7: Did you just get a pizza?
10: Yeah, I did.
7: I'm from Domino's. Have you eaten it yet?
10: I'm eating it now.
7: Don't eat it. Put it down. Do not eat it. I'm from Domino's. I can even, you know, read off the order that you got. To, you know, okay. Like show that I'm actually from Domino's. We're having a problem here. The cook, I guess, was leaning over the pizza, and he had dropped 38 cents worth of change into your pizza.
9: Oi. Oi.
7: So, we're going to have to have you actually find the change first. It was in the one with the premium chicken, green bell peppers, with sliced Italian sausage and pineapple in that one.
10: Wait, okay.
7: Okay, this is what you have to do. You're going to have to take a fork, and I want you to lightly stab the pizza, maybe around, 10 to 20 times.
10: I mean, I could just, not eat that pizza, if that's
7: well,
10: exactly the case.
7: Well, we need to make sure that it's actually in that pizza and not the other pizza.
10: Okay, so what am I looking for? What's change?
7: It's going to be, what was it, a dime, three nickels, and a bunch of pennies.
10: Okay, I'll look for it.
7: All right, so, no, I need you to, stay on the phone while you do it so I know that it was in that pizza and not in someone else's order. If you could take a fork and lightly, very lightly, just stab to find any of the, it's been mostly pennies, so, yeah.
10: All right.
3: 57 pennies.
7: And also, make sure you get into the crust, too. Are you doing it, sir?
3: When it's done, sir, are you still there, sir?
7: Sir.
3: Make sure you tell him it's a prank afterwards, okay? After he does it all.
0: He's doing it, right?
3: Yeah.
7: Sir,

0: sound of a fork going into a pizza because that's really loud.
1: Not really.
2: That's why we need to hear it done.
1: Cardboard.
2: Oh, wait, wait. Oh.
0: Yep, that was the sound.
3: Hello.
2: Hello, sir. Hi. Did you find anything?
3: I did not find anything.
2: Okay, could you
3: would
2: stab
3: it be like in the crust or?
2: Yeah.
3: I just like looked in the top.
2: Okay. Yeah. Stab the crust, and then can you put the phone by the pizza so we can actually hear you do it? Because I want to make sure that we find all this. So I want to hear you actually do it.
3: Okay. I mean, like I'm stabbing a pizza. I don't know where.
2: We'll kind of dig into it a little bit. Sorry, allergies. Yeah, just, you know, like, dig into it a little bit to, like, make sure. Cause
3: so how did this, how would this happen?
2: It was in his pocket. He wears, like, this weird, like, robe thing, like, as he cooks. He looks kind of like a wizard, but without a beard. And 70s pants, like, it's really weird, the whole thing. It's a real sight to see, but anyways, that's enough of that. We need to find those pennies and those nickels and dimes.
3: Are you absolutely sure they'd be in a pizza? Because I, like,
2: yes.
3: I don't see anything.
2: Did you do, you know, both pizzas? We need both pizzas to be stabbed quite a lot.
3: Yeah, I don't see it.
2: Okay. Do you want a new pizza? Do you want a new pizza? So you can just keep on
3: pizza?
2: Stabbing them? Yeah, because if you keep on stabbing those and, like, find them all, we can send out a brand new one.
3: I mean, so I can look.
2: Yeah, just keep on stabbing it, and then we'll send out another one to you so you get a brand new pizza. Like, how does it look? Sorry, I'm just, yeah. Hello, sir?
3: Yeah, I'm still here.
2: Alright, I just thought that I would tell you that this is actually a prank, and, we got you to stab your pizza, dumbass.
4: You're a retard.
3: Mm-hmm.
4: This is the nice internet stab, at work.
2: Nice stab pizza you have there.
5: Welcome to the internet, buddy.
0: I think it'll still taste good stabbed. Here, I'm gonna call him back. Let me talk to him real quick.
2: Okay.
6: Yeah.
2: That was good.
4: You're a manager.
0: Okay.
7: Please leave your message for 92570896.
2: Oh, that was good.
0: Hey,
4: everyone now has his number.
0: Hey, remember that time that we called and got you to stab your pizza? Wasn't that funny?
5: Stupid.
1: Can we get a press release so it can air?
5: So you get forget Hawaiian shit.
1: Radio or something.
0: Bye.
5: Oh yeah, put him on the radio.
4: Tiny chafing.
1: Not a press release. What do you call it? Release form.
0: Here's a new one that's
1: do
0: been.
1: They have a.
0: This has been delivered already. I think everything's gonna happen.
4: Private content, please. Yeah.
2: Who's gonna take this one?
8: I'll take it.
0: Who's that?
8: Fascinato.
0: Oh, okay.
8: It's been delivered, right?
0: Yes.
7: And hello?
8: Hello, ma'am. This is Domino's. Did you just get a pizza from us?
7: Yeah, we did.
8: I see that you got a chicken order with that buffalo chicken sandwich.
7: Yeah.
8: Did you eat that already?
7: Yes, we did.
8: Yeah, we have a really big problem. We just recently found out, we got a call from the corporate office that the chicken has been infested with salmonella, and I would highly advise that you get to a hospital immediately.
0: No. This is a prank, man. We're just kidding around. We're not really with Domino's.
2: Jesus Christ.
0: He's taking the prank too far.
7: Oh, my God. Oh, my God. This scared me so badly.
0: Did we scare you, though? Were you scared?
4: You're on 93.1 FM.
7: No.

0: I am not.
1: Yes, you are.
0: Oh, oh my gosh.
1: Tell us who's...
2: Can we get you to sign a release form? So,
0: what?
3: Can we start over again?
1: Yeah, let's start over.
2: Yeah, release form, so he can air it.
3: Yeah. All right, so we're from Domino's.
0: Oh my gosh, this was the scariest moment of my whole entire life.
3: Oh my
2: gosh. We need you to agree that we can air this on the radio.
0: Yeah, you can air this. This is so funny.
1: Tell us who plays your favorite hits.
3: What's your name?
1: And if you say the wrong one, we're going to...
0: My name is Alana.
2: Alana, what's your middle name?
0: Mary.
2: What's your surname?
0: Oh, Paris.
2: Okay.
1: What's your social security number?
2: No.
3: And date of birth?
0: I'm not going to give that to you.
2: But do you need the date of birth, though?
0: You need my birthday?
4: It's radio, baby. Yes. No one listens.
1: And your baby's birthday.
3: Driver's license number.
2: No, we need your date.
0: You don't need all that. What?
1: We need your mother's maiden name.
4: No, we don't.
1: And which bank are you with?
4: Ma'am, ignore my coworkers.
1: We're all wacky. Sorry, ma'am.
3: Yes.
4: Ma'am, can we have a new promo for us? Can we have you do a promo for us?
3: Yes. For Cayman T Radio.
1: Ma'am,
0: for what radio?
1: Ma'am, if you can be the 104th caller, you win a free pizza. Okay, go.
4: Without salmonella.
3: Yeah. No salmonella.
1: Guaranteed, no salmonella.
5: It's really hard.
4: Ma'am, can
5: to
4: you
5: say
4: just say, I love PLA Radio?
0: I love KCLA Radio.
3: Oh, PLA.
2: Who's that?
4: PLA.
0: I don't know. Cacti I can't radio. Even understand you guys. I have no idea
5: right.
0: what you're saying.
5: Hey, sweetheart. Just say you love Cacti Radio.
3: You're very lovely.
1: Ma'am, we're actually kidding right now. There really was salmonella in there. Yeah. LOL. No, just kidding.
0: You guys are so funny.
4: Can you just say I love Cacti Radio?
0: I don't even know what you're saying. What radio?
3: What are you wearing?
4: Cacti Radio.
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0: 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Yeah, okay. I love Cacti Radio.
1: Wait, no. Wait for us to shut up. Okay, ready, set,
0: okay.
1: Ready, set, go.
0: I love Cacti Radio.
1: Yay. We're not really with the radio station. We're just sociopaths.
3: What are you wearing?
0: Yeah. Cool, I could tell.
4: Yeah, we're on the internet.
0: What am I wearing? I'm wearing sweatpants and a sweatshirt.
1: Oh my god, I just came.
2: That was awesome.
5: Sure, there's no drawers underneath the sweatpants.
3: I want to harass you with consent.
0: Oh my god. This is the weirdest phone call ever.
2: Just voluntary.
4: Don't worry, ma'am. If you hadn't said that, we would be so crushed.
5: You'll get more.
0: I'm crushed.
1: Okay, ma'am, fuck off and die.
0: Oh my god!
6: I'm sorry.
1: What the fuck? Far. No, we don't cause panics and stuff.
4: Yeah,
6: I'm sorry.
4: Yeah,
6: that was
5: in your face.
1: You've lost your privileges for the night.
5: Yeah, that was like a shitty thing to do.
6: That was like the first thing that came.
2: I know it sounds weird, but there are actual rules for prank calling.
3: Yes.
6: I know.
1: She was really nice about it, though. Like, that's the friendliest victim we've ever had.
4: That's going in the intro.
5: Cool. Oh, man. But yeah, don't just say you just ate poison.
6: I'm sorry, dude.
4: Who's
6: like,
4: the bad? Who's the
6: thing? I didn't think about it. It was just the first thing that came to mind and shit.
4: Oh, dude. Who's gonna take this one?
5: Well, think before you talk next time.
1: Okay. Hi, we're all with Domino's Pizza.
3: Yes. It's been delivered. We are all
1: burned. Yeah. She got 8-piece hot wings.
3: That's not pineapple. Coconut.
4: That's what I was thinking.
1: She got jalapenos.
3: That hot wings? That's not...
7: Please leave your message for...
3: It's acid.
1: Maureen somebody. Hey, why does it say in the order thing, it says one large hand-tossed pizza, and then it says, wait, with whole pepperoni, and then it says left, jalapeno peppers. Does that mean it's on the side?
8: Hello?
5: It's like a...
4: Hello?
8: Hello?
1: Hey, sexy pants, we're with Domino's.
4: Did you just order a pizza from Domino's?
8: Hello?
4: Hello, did you just order a pizza from Domino's?
8: Yes, we did.
4: Now, ma'am,
6: That's nice.
4: Did you have the one with pineapple?
1: You have salmonella.
4: Ma'am, well, here's the problem. There's this big legal problem. We thought we were getting our pineapples from Hawaii, but it turns out we're getting them from the Philippines. And, I mean, it's a huge legal fiasco, and we're probably going to be sued by hundreds of people because we told them where their pineapples were coming from, and it was wrong. And I need your cooperation with this, ma'am. Do you understand what I've just said to you, that the pineapples were from the wrong country? They were actually from the Philippines?
8: But it's okay.
4: Okay, then, because, you see, we're worried about people suing us for misinformation, and that's just a huge legal fiasco, and we're just so afraid. Is that a television in the background? I can't hear you, ma'am.
8: Okay, hold on. Let me go outside. Hold on.
1: Hurry the fuck up.
8: Can you hear me now? Hello?
4: Yes, I can. Ma'am, there's another... Yes, hello?
8: Hello?
4: Hello, can you hear me?
8: Yes, I can.
4: There's another problem, ma'am. The pineapples, they seem to also have been infested by a creature called a sea monkey.
8: Okay, and what does that mean?
4: It's a small...
8: Is it having a
4: infection,
8: or...
4: Oh, no. There's nothing wrong with it. They're naturally found in many foods. But we just thought to let you know that the pineapple also probably contains sea monkeys.
8: Okay, but everything came out okay. Don't think we're going to go over there and sue you guys or anything. Don't worry.
4: Did you say you're coming down and see us?
8: No, I said, don't worry. That's not going to happen. I'd rather buy pizza from you than any other pizza company.
4: Oh, well, thank you, ma'am. Would you like a free pizza?
8: If you're willing to give it.
4: Oh, of course. You can just have to come down. You just come down to your local Domino's and you tell them. You just say, I have a free pizza. Just tell them you got a free pizza code. And when they ask for the 3-digit code, oh, wait, ma'am. Can I have, what city do you live in again?
8: In Pasadena.
4: Oh, Pasadena. I'm afraid, ma'am, you're not covered for a free pizza. I'm sorry.
8: It's okay, but don't worry. You're not gonna get sued by this thing.
4: However, you can, however, get a free large pizza. Well, I mean, once you get a pizza, you can upgrade it to large. You just have to use the code 666-PLA.
8: Okay, 666-PLA.
4: Yes, you just tell them that, and it'll upgrade your pizza from medium to large or large to extra large.
8: Okay.
4: Oh, yeah, it's a wonderful plan.
1: Yay.
4: And would you mind if I had you stay on over the telephone? I could begin recording this for our legal department, and they could, and you just have to tell them that you've acknowledged all the things I've said.
8: Oh, that I didn't know or I knew?
4: That you knew.
8: Okay, I know about what you said, and I'm okay with it.
4: Okay, ma'am. Okay, thank you. You have a good night. Oh, and by the way, ma'am, cactus.
8: Okay. Right.
1: Right. She was so nice. I'm glad you didn't do anything mean to her, because
5: I think the only like mean people are like fucking real country ass people or East Coast. Like it seems like even like West Coast is starting to get kind of friendly.
1: It's like, all the weed. Weird. It's all the legalized marijuana.
2: Oh, the weed, not the legal weed.
3: Smoke weed every day.
4: I had no idea if you make these good pineapples.
2: The weather's just better, too. The distance is...
1: Can I do one?
3: No!
1: Damn it.
5: Jesus. Why do you ask anything?
1: Please?
4: If you even... Okay. Brad, get kicked.
1: The first person that says no is gonna get hung up on.
3: Oh, shit.
7: No, damn you, Brad.
1: I think I'm about finished with all this. We've got three left to call.
3: Let's never stop.
8: Hello?
1: This is James, the delivery driver with Domino's Pizza. I brought you your pizza earlier.
8: Yes?
1: And I'm ready to come back and collect the leftovers for the recycling.
8: What?
1: I'm ready to come back and collect the leftovers. Do you have any pizza left?
8: No, none.
1: None? And have you or, let's see, you ordered, oh, you had the large Hawaiian pizza with the cheesy bread. Have you had any bowel movement since you've eaten that? We're supposed
8: it's
1: to. It's a recycling program. We're supposed to collect your bowel movements.
8: It's none of your fucking business. Stop calling me stupid ass.
1: I'm sorry. What, ma'am? What was that? I didn't call this. Did I call the same person? She told me to stop calling.
7: Sam, I'm sorry I'm not available to take your call at the moment. But
1: that wasn't the same lady, was it?
5: I don't think so. I don't know.
1: Yeah.
3: She's the Mexican McGill.
1: Yeah, this one was harder to hear, though. I don't think this is the same person.
7: Hi, you reached Sam. I'm sorry I'm not available to take your
1: once.
3: How was that? Yeah. Maybe Domino's really did call her.
1: Well, you know, we did get the numbers on live on the air, so other people could have messed with them before we did.
7: Hi, you reached Sam. I'm sorry.
1: Okay, I'm a big failure. No more for me.
3: No, more for you.
4: Try again, Brad.
3: Yeah, you can do it.
1: Now I feel self-conscious, so I think you guys have to take it. I'm going to look up the order for this one. But
3: I'll take it. Get your order fast. Whee!
1: Trying my best.
3: Okay, you're doing great.
1: Thanks. I feel like that talk show host on Saturday Night Live that had the really low self-esteem. Everyone had to encourage
5: yeah.
1: him. I think it was Chris Farley.
5: The whatever, smiley, yeah. or whatever.
1: I remember it was Chris Farley.
5: That yeah. was
4: Downer Day.
7: The Google Voice of
5: Pizza. Oh, yeah. Oh, that
3: Google Voice.
1: Wow. High-tech pizza ordering
5: yeah.
1: people.
5: Ooh. Oh, you're talking about the Chris Farley with the like, yeah, hey, remember that one movie?
1: Yes. That was great.
5: Oh, man. Dude, holy shit, do I wish I could have partied with him when he lived in Chicago.
4: Oh, Chris Farley.
1: Okay, there's the order for
5: tell
1: this
5: me one. I would have had a ball with that cat.
1: With no...
4: Dude, you would have had so much fun. I don't know, Farley.
1: Oh my god, they got spinach.
7: The Google Voice subscriber you have called is not available.
1: Once more.
3: Bastard.
1: I'll try once more.
3: Yes.
5: A lot of people using Google Voice is really catchy.
1: No.
3: Robust, huh?
4: It shouldn't be.
1: That the 420 guy, he was using Google Voice. Remember, he had the last four of his digits was 420.
5: Catch.
4: Yeah, but that's for a good reason.
5: I like that dude.
1: Yeah, he never came back. I think they were so high that they just don't remember any of it.
5: I thought they were on. I thought somebody posted.
4: Well, I thought it was a delusion.
5: The next day, and he was on there.
7: Yeah. Oh, really? Is not available.
3: Boo.
1: They were both so nice, though.
3: Hi, Trucklo. Yeah.
1: I loved them.
9: Hey there, Hun Dumpling.
1: They were the greatest couple ever.
5: Yeah, they're this
3: Brad,
5: like...
3: other voice.
5: It's young Brad.
9: I can come from two places at once.
1: Oh, crap.
3: Oh, my God.
5: I think he like specifically alters his voice now to try to sound not like that.
9: Well, I have a cold.
3: Yes.
5: A cold or you had an 8-ball over the weekend.
9: I'm not, I can't be sure I didn't have 8-ball.
1: Who wants this?
3: He was so, Tricol, you want to take us?
9: For the pizza? Alright.
1: Yeah, last one of the night, this is it. After this, it's
4: aww.
1: Over.
4: Aww.
9: Do one more frog.
3: Yeah, aww.
1: Oh,
4: then,
1: man.
4: Brad, could we do a mask call?
1: I've been playing Fanny Pack that loud all night. I didn't...
5: Nice.
3: Over the stream?
1: Yeah.
5: Hey,
1: yeah.
5: Did you see fucking, what's her name? The snake girls got on that, like, what do you call it? I posted a thing. Some learned site. She's got a job now, just, and all they said is just... Keep doing your goofy videos. That's it.
1: That's awesome.
5: It's, I can't think. I posted it on Facebook earlier.
1: Try person. Like this. I just posted their thing. Wait, that's not their thing.
9: What was the person's name at the Domino's?
1: Tony.
3: Tony!
9: Hello?
10: Hello.
9: It is Tony from Domino's. How are you doing?
10: Who is this?
9: Tony from Domino's.
10: Oh, okay.
9: Hey, I believe you ordered a medium 12-inch a bit ago. Is that correct? Or do I have the wrong number?
10: You have the wrong number.
9: Well, which pizza did you order? I had to call everyone that called recently. It was an assumption, sorry. I had to call everyone that ordered recently anyway to at least speak with them, if that's all right.
10: At 11 o'clock at night?
9: Well, yes, you ordered.
10: I ordered it probably around 9 o'clock.
9: I'm sorry, I'm just getting to your number.
10: I don't know. Where are you guys located?
9: We're Domino's. We're located wherever you need us to be, baby. But you ordered your what again?
10: Well, okay. I don't have anything coming to me right now.
9: Well, you do have something coming to you right now, baby. Me. So, I didn't scroll down in my little chat conversation thingy. So, anyway, how the fuck are you doing, hon? What are you up to? Do you have a nice mule? Fuck, sorry.
3: Meow. No.
5: With a bang.
1: He wants to be called back, I think. Is what he...
3: I still call him back.
10: Hello?
3: Hello. Did one of my people just call you? Did Tony just call you? Yeah, that boy just ate right in the head. All right. See, this is what happened. He was supposed to call everyone, but he really couldn't do it because, you know, he's kind of messed up a little bit. Anyways, we're supposed to be calling everyone to say that there was bugs in the flour. We found out just a few minutes ago, so we're starting to, you know, like, call everyone. There were little aphids. Like, they thought that they were literally, you know, flowers, so that's why they went into the flour. And then they were made into anything that had crust. So even the sandwiches even had a little bit of flour, and they just loved the flowers. Okay. Did you find anything, like, in your order? What did you order, by the way?
10: When did I order? I don't even know what you guys are talking about.
3: About 9 o'clock? It doesn't give me your order, just your phone number. On my screen.
10: Yeah, I don't know.
3: But you did order at around 9 o'clock, right?
10: No.
3: You didn't order anything from Domino's?
9: Lies.
3: You're a fucking liar.
9: Lies and slander.
3: Yes.
5: You're a fucking lying cunt.
9: You're a fucking dick. Yeah, you're a lying
5: son
9: of a bitch. Fuck you, you motherfucker.
1: We're gonna sue you for lying.
9: Water bears in your dick.
3: Yeah.
9: Water bears in your water dick, motherfucker. Go fuck yourself.
3: Yeah.
5: Take care. Can't drink enough to get the water bears away.
9: The more you drink, the more they come.
3: Oh, yeah. Like in your food. What?
9: They are making babies.
5: Bears can live in fucking space.
1: What did you learn today, sir?
9: We used to have little tiny bugs inside the water at my old campus.
1: Oh, he's gone.
5: Water bears can live in space. And they put them up there because they can just like they can go into stasis and just chill for a while. And then they just like you get them wet again and they pop back alive. Water bears are fucking awesome.
9: But no, they did that with Streptococcus and the moon a while back.
3: They did that with Michael Jackson's dead, you know, like limp body.
9: And the kids in his backyard.
3: They froze them for later.
11: Hey, you guys know what the difference between a Ferrari and a girl is?
9: I don't have.
3: They're both whores.
9: I don't have a Ferrari buried in my backyard.
11: I don't have three Ferraris buried in my backyard.
9: See, I only have one. Fuck you.
3: Thank you, Brad Carter, for that. That really needed a rip shot.
9: Sure. Shot.
5: Brad Carter, you're the coolest, buddy.
1: Oh, thanks, Matt. No, you're the coolest.
9: Well, Rob's the coolest.
3: Yay!
1: Oh. No, Rob's not the coolest. Fuck Rob.
12: Brad Carter. I'm stroking.
1: Stroke. And on that note,
5: was that a takeoff of Clarence Carter? I'm stroking.
12: Yeah, of course.
5: That was awesome.
1: I think it's a good time for me to hang up on everyone and then make a mass call to everyone we called tonight.
3: I am down for that.
1: To listen to the chaos.
9: I am down for that. Okay.
1: And then I will talk to you guys later.
13: The number you have reached has been changed to an unlisted number after being relentlessly harassed by the phone losers of America. This is a recording.com.
11: To all.
3: And to all, Happy New Year.
2: Yeah, Happy New Year.
1: Yeah, whatever.
12: Last year,
1: Okay, here goes. I'm going to call the... Oh, it's not letting me call the group back. I think there's too many numbers in the group. Could I remove people from the group? Okay, I'm going to start removing people from the group. That's what I'm going to do. I'm going to sit here and do this live on the air. Until it gets low enough to where I can call. Okay, here goes. I'm calling the group.
3: Yay, I'm back. Yay.
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3: Yay. 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Yay.
15: Hello.
3: Yay, we have A.
15: Hello.
3: Hi.
15: Hello.
1: Hey, baby.
5: Hi.
3: Hi.
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15: My pizza got...
17: I just came on your pizza. 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
15: Hello?
1: Salmonella.
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3: This is a cool call.
14: Are you still there? If you are satisfied with your message, press 1 to...
3: Echo.
1: I hung up on those. I think the rest of the people are...
3: Thanks, Brad.
17: Yay. Hi.
1: That was fun. I'm probably out of Skype credits for the rest of the night. Because of that.
3: I think so, yeah.

0: Oh, well, now it's playing this thing.
1: That.
0: Thanks to Legend. Legend sent that to me.
2: Hold me now.
1: I need to send you the rest.
2: Stay with me.
0: He's trying to tell me something.
1: Who's that?
2: You are, you fucking queer.
1: Come on, let's spoon.
3: Meow.
2: I think I would let like a sweaty legend down in Florida.
1: You think that fur hat keeps you warm?
2: Well, I'm always hot. I'm fat and drunk all the time, so I don't get cold.
4: But warm in Florida, or not Florida, but Colorado here. Very snowy. In fact, it was sunshine and snow at one time.
0: Yeah.
4: It's afternoon around like 11 o'clock, so.
1: That means it was blown there from a far high altitude.
0: Did you notice Patch didn't call in tonight? That's kind of weird.
4: Didn't hear him.
3: He's dead.
0: I don't think I banned him, but maybe I did.
3: No, I haven't seen him in a while.
0: Yeah, but I block him on Skype sometimes.
3: Oh. Oh, yeah, you get Trump dial too.
2: The
3: Britain
2: boy the other day.
0: I'm old and irritable.
3: Go out and yell at kids to get off your lawn. I do.
4: As far as I know, I believe this is the first man-only phone show in a while.
0: Chelsea, what do you think about the man-only?
5: Hey!
6: Hi! Hola!
5: Yay!
0: She just now called in, though, so you still win.
2: Hey, Chelsea.
5: What?
2: Chelsea, you just broke a fucking blind guy's heart.
5: Oh, how did I do that?
0: You're kind of a jerk. You're kind of a jerk, Chelsea.
2: Because he was saying this is the first man-only phone show in a while.
5: Oh, well, fuck that.
0: I keep expecting...
5: Sausage party ruined.
2: Jesus. We're all about to circle jerk.
0: I keep thinking Chelsea's avatar is going to start moving around because you guys all are. It's really throwing me off, Matt. Thanks a lot.
5: No, it's...
2: She doesn't turn on her video very rarely.
5: Well, not when I'm sick like this either. I look like shit.
0: I'm just expecting her picture to start moving.
2: What if... what do you care what you fucking look like? We turn our shit on when we look.
3: Yeah, because...
6: I look like ass, man, but fuck it's all, dude. Fuck.
2: Yeah. How you like my haircut, Chelsea?
5: Oh, shit. It looks nice. You look slick.
2: And a button-up shirt.
5: Look at you.
3: Very suave.
6: Man, what, you going clubbing tonight there, cowboy? Shit.
1: Fuck you.
2: Dickie.
6: Oh, man.
2: An inside-out long underwear shirt. This is my fancy beer.
5: Oh, is that a thermal?
3: Fancy beer.
6: Dude, I could not find your beer here, man. I'm going to have to travel further away to a bigger beer store, man, because, they don't have the... They don't even... Yeah, they have Milwaukee's, but they don't have Milwaukee's Best Ice, dude. I guess I'm going to have to put in a request at the places I've had beer at.
1: Dude... Try
3: if you
1: want
3: to make them hate
2: clearly,
3: you.
2: Clearly says 5.9% alcohol.
1: Try Winn-Dixie.
6: I'll try Winn-Dixie, but I seriously doubt they'll have it.
2: Try Piggly Wiggly.
6: We don't have no Piggly Wiggly here.
1: That's over in
2: Georgia.
6: That's
2: only
6: further down south, man.
2: We had Piggly Wigglies in Texas. We also had another weird note named Skaggs Alpha Beta.
1: Oh, my God.
2: Like, what a weird name.
3: In Mississippi, there were beer barns. You would drive through. It was a drive-through liquor store beer store.
2: I used to go through the drive-through ones in Pennsylvania.
3: And they wonder why their DWI rate is high.
6: So
3: you only have to get out of your car to get a six pack.
6: Texas going to call
2: used to
6: somebody?
2: Have where you could just call your people, nigger.
6: Yeah, call you, motherfucker.
4: I just want to say I'm proud to be black.
2: Mm-hmm. Rock and roll.
4: Wow.
2: Black power, yo.
4: Yeah, but an African American Indian Native American, if that makes any sense.
6: Dude, what the fuck are you calling on, dude? Because you sound faint and
0: yeah, well, you don't sound like you're screaming like Rob does.
2: Hey, Rob, if you just listen, you can understand him quite fine. His ears are sensitive because he's fucking blind. For Christ's sake, you insensitive bastard!
0: I bet Rob's racist too.
6: No, I'm not. Come on.
2: With that kind of hillbilly fucking voice.
6: Whatever, man. No, you're a racist for saying for the hillbilly voice, man.
5: It said
7: that's true.
5: Cool Rob was a backwoods boy, and he got on me about that. About calling him a backwoods boy.
2: He made
6: no,
2: video.
6: I was with him.
2: Showing how to make different nooses.
6: Yeah, that was me. Yeah. Okay.
2: He was like, this is a lynching noose. This is the decapitation. This is slow death noose. And he's sitting there playing the thing all the time.
4: Sounds like we got a prank call going on.
0: This is Amanda.
2: Okay, yes.
4: Sounds like we got a prank call going on.
2: Is her last name Okay, yes.
6: Oh, yeah, I saw her earlier as well.
2: Because I'm looking for Amanda.
3: No, it's Galloway.
6: Yeah, because I said a shitload of stuff earlier, and I remember seeing her. Because she was like, my new coworker.
8: Your call has been forwarded to an automated voice messaging system.
3: Hey, gee, there's a big surprise.
0: What, you were looking for Open Book earlier?
6: Yeah. I must have saved, I don't know how many numbers, dude. Yeah, I was doing multiple searches, and yeah, I have a whole big old text file full of them, dude. But they're probably all asleep now.
0: Yeah,
3: you could also search Facebook itself just for the brick is dead or something like that. They always call them bricks.
0: Oh, this girl's name is Heather.
4: Oh.
0: It's gonna be one of those.
4: The end of that chapter.
0: It's gonna be one of those nights.
6: I got to do some research on because one, this one chick posted her number, and then her friend posted her number.
0: Matt's echoing.
6: Oh no! She didn't post her number, but then on the posting on her Facebook, her friend posted the number, and that so that would make an interesting call. I mean, it just has to be planned out, and well, I mean, I'm a lazy ass motherfucker, so I got to plan my shit out before I do it, man.
2: Yeah. Well, lazy people don't plan things out.
5: That's what I was gonna say.
6: Well, babe, I'm not some stuff off the cuff, but man.
2: I will say you're lazy. Because you're always rocking that goddamn V-neck. So, like, that does scream.
6: I had a nicer shirt on earlier, dude. It's like I'm winding down to go to bed. Y'all, I got buttons, like you go up to the club and shit, man. I'm wanting to go to fucking bed, dude. This is a shirt I'm going where when I go to fucking sleep.
7: I love the South, man. I love the South.
2: I just slept in this whole outfit. 6 hours.
0: Her name's Kay.
2: Yeah, it was gay.
5: Ew.
2: I'm dreaming about eating cocks.
5: Kay, about that life, Gotti.
7: I
2: was having crazy fucking dreams.
8: But the person you called has a voicemail box that is not set up yet. Goodbye.
9: Oh, darn.
4: I was afraid of that.
7: I'll check out her last name. She could have us hit.
5: I know, I was looking at it. I was like, oh, shit, just kidding. She's about that life, though, so...
2: About it. Big murder.
7: A macaroni, Luigi, Mario.
0: Oh, wow, this guy looks scary.
7: Pizza pie.
0: Speaking of ballers.
7: Ballers.
2: Ballers. Fucking just messaged
6: me. I don't know what this cat looks like here.
7: I'm a baller.
5: Micah Biffle.
7: Middle of that, I'm a baller, so I'm going to call her. Phone.
8: You have reached the voicemail box of 4-6-2-2-7-3-4-3-7.
5: So, Legend, are you ready to go to the hospital?
7: I'm going to be.
0: You should start driving there right now.
7: No, I'm going to...
2: Hey, Trevor.
0: We want to...
2: Hey, Trevor, is that a commie flag to your left?
5: It looks
2: my
5: like
2: right. Oh, it's the left on the screen.
4: By the way, since the topic of Mario Brothers came up a couple seconds ago, if any of you guys go to audiogames.net, there is actually an accessible Mario Brothers game out for the blind now.
0: Holy shit.
4: There's actually over 390 different accessible games out there for the blind, especially there.
0: What is it? Is it a, where do you,
4: oh, no, it's
0: do you play it on the browser?
2: You can play it on the browser, but it's... Does it say, like, something, does it describe it to you, or do you just
4: all of it sound? It does it via Sappy, sound and Sappy.
3: I wonder what would happen if you fed TTY Quake into it.
4: Since you did say Quake, there is an accessible audio Quake also.
0: I want to hear that. I want to hear audio Mario.
4: Well, that sounds like a plan. As a matter of fact, I do not have it installed. However, I will send to
0: it's a program.
4: You know, on Skype or you guys.
0: Oh wait, maybe I can look it up on YouTube. Maybe it's on YouTube.
4: I sure
2: don't.
4: Don't
2: send it on Skype. It'll take fucking forever, dude.
0: No, it's...
2: It took a day for a little audio file yesterday.
6: Yeah, Skype is slow on transfer.
0: That's on your little...
4: Oh,
0: network.
4: No. Well, it's going to do
6: I mean, I'll get them in decent time, but yeah, Skype is slower compared to straight...
0: I mean, you're on a slow connection, aren't you, Matt?
2: What?
0: You're on a slow connection, aren't you?
2: Or slow connection.
3: He's low
4: on 25
2: megabyte
4: per second one.
2: I'm on 4G.
3: Oh, that's why.
4: He's low.
10: No, break out the Jimbe drone.
3: They've been throttling out.
10: Where's your Jimbe drone?
4: The Jimbe drone is actually right in back of me, but as it is...
7: Go wild. Play it right. Wake your family up. Play it right now. There's that bongo hard, G.
0: There's nothing on YouTube.
10: Is there?
4: Alright, I'll play a little bit, but not too much. Yeah. I will say, though, I do not have a YouTube account because I do not have a camera.
0: Ah, yeah.
4: No,
0: good reason.
4: I do not have a camera.
7: You could name it.
4: If you want me to, though, I'll send you guys a Dropbox link to it.
0: Yeah, I'll take that. I mean, I'd like to to see what that's like.
4: I'm very
2: curious. Like,
0: that can be the new background.
2: What do they say? There's a turtle in front of you. Jump.
0: It's coming closer. Jump, goddammit.
4: Blind guy. It'll actually sound better on the Skype. It's the best. Between you via phone, I don't think it'd be a problem. Okay.
3: What the hell just happened?
4: I have absolutely no idea.
0: That was Tombstone. I couldn't understand him, though.
10: Tombstone. I'm waiting for the
2: chimney. Although now he loves me.
4: Let me... Whoops. Yeah.
0: That's...
4: This drum, by the way, is about half the size of me. That's how big it is. Yeah.
2: Sounds like it tires you out moving it.
4: Well, it's not that hard to move. So let me put you guys on speaker, so this will be a little bit easier. Oh, and I'll close the door.
0: Hey, don't forget to close the door.
2: Hi, Chelsea in the Holiday Inn.
5: Yep. Damn, my walls are fucking badass.
6: Hola.
5: This is my,
2: Just look through my old pictures, and, like, you can see, like, it's, like, almost, like, the same color from the Holiday Inn.
10: Shut up, Matt. He's playing the Jimmy drum.
0: Yeah.
10: Just for a second.
0: God damn it.
10: Encore.
5: Yay.
10: Encore. We didn't hear it.
4: I'll be more jammy next time. Yeah, if I not nighttime. But just want to give you a sample.
0: That's a sample of what's to come.
7: This could be a beginning of a
2: sample.
7: New game
2: sample.
7: Show.
2: Sample.
7: This could be PLA Idol.
4: Thank you, guys.
2: Hey. Wait, well, we need Legend. Can you sing your song then, buddy?
5: Oh, yeah. Legend needs
4: no.
5: to sing.
2: Come on. Fucking cut.
4: Thank you for the holiday. For the link.
7: Hi there, hello? Holiday. You know, I need to be... do you have one of those layouts for the room for under the motif of Johnny Cash? You know?
4: Oh, no. You have me confused with the motel. This is a gas station, actually.
7: No, dude, I need a room. I need a room. Hey.
4: Oh. Okay, then call the Holiday Inn. Just
7: well, like, I called the Holiday Inn, and you answered, do you have a room, a single room, smoking?
4: No, this is the Holiday gas station.
7: I mean, do you have a room? Yes or no?
4: Yeah, I have a room in my apartment, because I'm a gas station clerk that works at Holiday. Gas station.
7: Okay, how much is it a night?
4: I don't know. Call the Holiday Inn. Hey, I gotta go. I'm getting customers. Have a good night. Bye-bye.
7: I am a customer. Wait.
2: Fuck you, queer.
0: Yeah, I'll take that.
6: Half pipe, motherfucker.
4: Man, that guy had to run along, didn't he?
7: Too bad. Phone's gonna ring.
2: Oh, Legend. Sing it for us. Come on, do it.
5: Legend, you have to sing.
2: Can we get a whole recording? Are you fucked up enough? Now that Brad has the recording, do you need the words printed out in front of you?
4: No.
5: Sing some Johnny Cash again.
0: I'll turn off the music in the background.
7: I walk in a burning ring of fire. burn.
2: We want to hear Hurt.
5: Yeah, you're really good at that one.
7: No, I'm not. I'm in the spotlight here. I shy up. Don't do that. Call the gas station again. I want to get a room at the Holiday Gas Station.
2: He gets all shy dick and weird.
0: All right, I'm
2: he
0: calling.
2: Do that with the, goddamn. He doesn't do that with Cuban prostitutes. I've seen
4: one.
2: You
4: guys
2: looking
4: for, by the way.
0: This is another Holiday. It's not the same one.
11: Holiday Station, sorry, this is Misha. How can I help you?
7: Hi there, ma'am. I need to find out, have you any vacancies for two people?
11: I'm sorry, what?
7: Do you have any vacancies for two people?
11: Oh, this is the Holiday gas station.
7: Well, this is Holiday Inn, right?
11: No.
7: Well, I need to find out, how do I get down to the Holiday Inn? Do you have any room?
11: This is a gas station. We're not affiliated with them at all.
7: Well, why the name the Holiday?
11: I don't know.
7: I mean, why you name the Holiday if you're not an inn?
1: I mean, you know, this rolls off your tongue. Holiday Inn. So how much are those rooms there?
11: Well, this is a gas station.
1: Well, is there any room for me to rent in there? I just need to have for two people. We're on the road.
11: No, there's no rooms here.
1: Can I kind of like pitch a tent in the cooler?
11: No.
1: Why not? I'll give you $20.
11: I don't know. I just can't do that.
1: $20, and all you have to do is wake me up at 5:30 before the next shift comes in. I'll get out of there. You'll have $20.
11: Okay.
1: Will you let me do that, girl?
11: No, I can't do that.
1: Why not?
11: I can't. Are you just kidding with me?
1: No, I'm on the road. I need room for two people. This is a Holiday Inn, right?
11: No.
1: Why not?
11: I don't know.
1: What's your name again, girl?
11: Phoenicia.
1: Well, you at work, right? Can we use your house while you're not at work? You know?
11: No.
1: I just need a room for the night, me and my woman.
11: There is a Holiday down the street from us, a Holiday Inn.
1: You give me the number?
11: Are you sure
1: this ain't the Holiday Inn? You're just giving me the number of the gas station.
2: She's giving you the runaround because you're white.
1: Yeah, I'm just trying to get a room, man. She's doing all this racist shit.
2: At the Holiday Inn!
11: Who is this?
1: My name's Leroy. What's your set?
0: What do you care, you racist?
2: The world, is crackers to you, right?
5: Mm-hmm.
2: Jesus, we need places to sleep, too. And I'm trying to call the Holiday Inn.
11: I can look up the number for you.
2: Well, would you?
10: You better.
11: Yeah, I have a customer just a minute.
0: Hurry the fuck up.
2: Hey, this is the number customer right survey. This is the customer survey now. Hey, Chelsea, it's great. Like, every now and again, your fucking, your microphone looks like a fucking, like, you blacked out your one eye. Like you're wearing, like, blind kid, like, cross-eyed glasses.
0: No, I think it really is black.
1: That's you're Lakitas of Borg.
0: She's hiding behind the glasses.
1: I am Lakitas. Hey, girl, you got that number yet? I need my room.
11: So did you need the number for the Holiday Inn?
1: I need the room. Yes. It's a motel, right?
11: Yeah, the Holiday Inn is. This isn't.
1: Okay, do you have three-way calling?
11: No.
0: Ma'am, do you have a continental breakfast there?
1: Calling? What's the number then?
0: Ma'am, I just need to know what's included in your continental breakfast. Can you?
11: Well, I can give you the number to the Holiday Inn and they can tell you.
0: Can you just tell me? Quit making it
11: difficult.
0: Well,
11: I don't know.
0: Quit making things difficult. I just want to know the answer.
11: That's kind of like that.
2: Hey, sweetheart. Like, you never spent a dirty night at that motel, you little cocksucker. What are you fooling?
0: Matt always knows how to get rid of it.
10: Matt.
2: It's hard to look up Holiday Inn in that town.
5: Right?
2: I've been trying
4: looking for Holiday Inn around the Rocky Mountains of Colorado lately. Or, like, Arizona.
3: I don't know. Maybe.
1: If you mention Strawberry Shortcake and Holiday Inn, man, I know it. Oh, God.
0: We should call that Holiday Girl back.
1: Do you visit Holiday Inns because they're all designed the same?
4: Well, see if I can find the close one near Denver/Colorado.
2: Another beer.
0: I got the reference legend. That's all that matters.
6: I
2: did too. Hey, legend. Are you still following around graffiti artists?
1: What?
2: Are you still following around graffiti artists and writing spit on their shit?
1: I don't know why. I had to figure it out.
2: You feel like a belt. And you gotta get the little tussle in there. I'm getting more beer. I'll be back on mute.
12: Okay, shut the fuck up.
11: Holiday Station, sir. This is Misha.
1: I didn't get that number from you.
11: Well, just a second.
12: Hurry the fuck up.
1: I'm just saying that wasn't me in the background there. That was somebody else. Don't confuse his ignorance with mine, all right?
11: Okay.
12: Yeah, you dumb bitch.
1: That wasn't me either, so don't blame that on me.
3: She's giving us a hard time because we're white.
12: Fucking whore.
3: Racist.
12: Child molester.
1: Never keep that
12: number. She's gone.
3: Ah! Crap. Oh no, she switched it over to the fax.
12: Damn it.
13: I think she call a pain to the eardrums.
12: She picked up the phone to dial Starfire.
1: Would you can like record an MP3 of a black page? Is that the line?
12: What?
13: Repeat it again.
12: I didn't.
13: You asked me a question.
12: What did you say, Legend? I didn't understand that.
1: No, could you record a fax machine sending a black page and just blow it back?
12: Oh, I don't know.
3: You can hear the tone.
1: Yeah.
3: How do you hear the tones on the fax, though? I mean, because once it connects, you can't hear anything.
1: Huh? Well, no. Well, we tap in the line.
12: But usually, if we're calling their fax, and it's picking up... Oh, wait, you're right. Yeah, we'd be transmitting. This is just too complicated.
3: Just do what I do and use one of the free online fax services to send Word documents that are just black.
12: I think there'd be too much interference from our voices, Legend. Wouldn't there?
1: Yeah, it'd have to be done on a separate thing.
12: We'd all have to get acoustic couplers.
1: Because the other fax machine, all it's waiting for is a confirmation, telling the computer, I'm ready to receive a fax. Send it. All I have to do is just play it, and it should work.
2: You can receive my fax all day, old man.
1: I don't know if the other fax machine sends fax back to the other fax machine, but...
13: I'm looking for a holiday in Hawaii.
1: A holiday in Hawaii?
2: Cock holiday? A kid?
12: Let me talk to that girl at holiday.
13: Alright.
11: Holiday Station, sir. This is Misha. How can I help you?
12: Hi, this is Roy from the corporate office with Holiday.
11: Hi.
12: Hi. Were you having problems with the gas pumps there? It seems like they've all been reset or something on our computers. It's showing that.
11: No, they look like they're working. We got a couple people up there pumping.
12: Oh, I think that they're probably going to experience a shutoff. You need to go in the back room and reset all the switches for us.
11: Okay. Right now?
12: Yeah, if you could just go back to the breaker.
11: Okay.
12: And I'm going to have my supervisor, Legend, walk you through the steps. Is that okay, Legend?
11: Very well.
12: I don't think I can handle it. I'm just talking to my coworker.
11: Oh, okay.
12: His name's Legend. Once he got a grade school full of kids to organize an auditorium. It was pretty amazing.
1: Yeah, I did. And they call me Commander Crippen.
12: What happens when you sneeze?
11: Okay, so I
12: slipped down. Just like pretty much Oh, sorry, go ahead. Go ahead, Legend.
1: I'm sorry, now you did what now?
11: I flipped the breaker.
1: Okay, did it reset the pump?
11: Yeah, it's resetting them right now.
1: Okay. Does this usually happen? Does this need to be reset often?
11: No, not really.
12: The computers are on the store circuit breakers, though, so she needs to get in the breaker box for the store and flick all the switches in that one to reset everything.
11: I have a customer. Can I have you hold for a minute?
14: Okay.
10: She's lying. She's like ringing people up. She didn't flick shit.
4: Holiday Inn in Honolulu, Hawaii. I'm looking for their phone number.
12: Legend, can you get her to shut off her power? If someone was in the middle of pumping gas and they hadn't paid yet, aren't they going to get free gas now?
10: Yes. But
12: let's pretend the answer is yes.
10: She didn't turn shit off. You can hear her ringing people up. She's a lying cunt.
12: Yeah, but there's separate breaker boxes for the pumps and stuff.
10: She's not flicking shit. She's on to you.
12: No, that's crazy talk.
10: Yeah, no, you can tell.
2: You can tell.
10: I mean, I could hear her pushing the fucking
1: it's
10: cash
1: still
10: register.
1: It's clearing on my computer over here. It still says the error is still going on. So she might have to do the power switch.
10: Exactly.
12: Yeah.
1: She might have to switch everything off.
12: The cunt needs to hurry up, too.
10: Yeah. Lying slut.
2: This is the night that Brad Carter adopted the word cunt.
12: What?
1: Hello?
12: Hello?
1: Hello? What have I everyone I know knows the way you can't run.
10: My empire of dirt
1: farts. Farts.
12: Hello?
1: Hello. What have I have become?

0: Holiday Inn. It's the cheap hotel next to her.
1: She's just gonna wait till you hang up.
2: She's at the hotel Patel.
3: Just yell at her.
4: Let's
1: call her back.
4: Let's call another.
1: Hang up and call her back.
4: Let's call another Holiday while we wait for her.
1: Good idea. Better idea.
5: Finally.
4: I know that'll turn out good.
2: Sir, this is the operator. This is a fraudulent call.
0: Really? Really?
2: Yeah.
0: Is it a service operator? This is a fraudulent call.
6: It's calling Holiday and Pines.
2: I mean, I need to find out, you know, the other Holiday, how much is it, you know, when you go in there and do what you need to do, sir?
6: What's that?
2: When you go down to the Holiday and need to do what you need to do, you know, how much does it cost?
6: Cost for what?
2: Cost to be at the Holiday Inn.
6: This isn't the Holiday Inn.
2: Well, it says Holiday.
6: This is a convenience store.
2: I know, but it says Holiday. So how much is your room? Do you have vacancy?
6: This is a convenience store called Holiday.
7: They're just prank calling
2: you. So it's all vacant. You got a lot of room.
4: We just got tattled on.
5: I found that Holiday in Honolulu 1-800 number, in case you guys want it.
2: Hello, sir? They're
4: gone. She got on the phone and told us.
2: I can't be. Call them both back.
5: It's 1-800.
4: Isn't this just the reservation line, though?
5: No, this is front desk.
4: Yeah. Oh.
5: Come here.
2: I'm going to be at the hospital before too long, and I'm going to be up on Demerol. Did you?
4: Did you go to the
5: 1-800? It's 1-808.
4: That works.
5: 1-808-96-6-4-6-4-6.
4: Okay. Legends, you should go to the hospital while you're on the phone with us. We want to hear it live.
1: Yeah. Yeah, put on the Ustream client and broadcast from your phone.
4: All the gory details.
8: Hello.
4: Hi. I'm a phone technician with Holiday Inn. That's the ticket. And I need to be transferred to a random room that has a guest in it.
8: You have the wrong number.
4: No, I'm calling the Holiday Inn.
8: I'm sorry, this is not a business. This is a private resident.
4: Ma'am, I need to talk to your supervisor.
1: You're full of shit. You're lying.
4: Oh, she's still there.
3: What was that?
5: Let me double check by using a different voice.
4: But who was that? Did she answer as the Holiday Inn? I'm so confused. Legend disappeared. We gotta call him back.
0: Miss Huxtable? This should be answered out at the beginning of every half hour.
4: She hung up.
0: And then she's secretly jealous that her husband gets to work out of the house, and she has to go out and litter it up to feed all their goddamn shine kids.
5: Maybe he's speaking out, so I should be able to get a better understanding here.

0: 8922 4646.
1: That's not what I called before?
0: Doesn't sound like it. If it picked up with a private residence.
1: Oh.
0: Why were you using a different thing? So it's like kind of muffled the numbers.
1: Chelsea, you should be a corporate person.
2: Aloha, Holiday and Waikiki Beach Home Resort. This is Jen. Hello?
1: Hi, I'm a corporate person. And I'm calling because we're having we're testing the phone lines and stuff, you know. So I just need to be transferred to a random room, and it's a completely reasonable request. So don't deny me.
2: Yeah, I'm sorry, I can't transfer you to a random room.
1: No, it's for a phone test.
2: A phone test?
1: Yeah, I'm calling from the corporate office.
2: Yeah, what's your name?
1: Dave.
2: What's your last name?
1: Dave.
2: Yeah, usually we can't just transfer, and even if it was from our corporate office, you know, usually we'd be given a heads up, so, or I would at least be given your last name.
1: Trevor, she's not buying it.
3: I don't know, I was trying to get it.
0: How you doing, sir?
1: I don't understand what I do wrong.
4: Excuse me, ma'am, excuse me, ma'am.
2: Yeah?
4: We are calling from the corporate office, and mm-hmm. We are all sitting here in the conference.
0: You need to stop that one. Hey, how you doing?
2: Hi.
1: Hey, baby.
2: Do you guys have a real request, or you know, if you don't, I actually have other customers
3: yes,
2: to
3: yes,
2: tend
3: I
2: to.
3: Yes, I do. I have a question. Can I run a room?
2: What can I do for you then?
3: Can I run a room?
5: No. I've
3: got all these servers. I'm gonna need to use your Wi-Fi there.
2: So you want to rent a room?
3: Right. Do I have to stay in it?
2: What do you mean?
3: Well, I just want to store some stuff there.
2: Yeah, you have to be a guest.
3: Okay, well, I mean, I could pop in once every, you know, 2 hours to see if it's all still there, but I'm gonna have to take the bed and everything out. Can I do that?
2: No.
3: Oh, well, what if I pay double?
2: No.
3: Triple?
2: No.
3: Well, you're just being unreasonable.
2: Wow. That I won't let you take the bed out of the room for storage?
3: Can I speak to a man, please?
0: No, it's
2: I can transfer over to our reservations. Hold on one moment.
3: No, let me talk to a man.
0: No, fuck the reservation.
6: She's just trying to get rid of us.
0: She's trying to. She did.
1: I ruined that whole call.
4: Damn her!
3: I love how RBCP always forgets what he's doing 5 minutes in.
0: You should do this.
4: Hello!
2: Yes?
4: What are you doing to us?
2: You tell me, why are you calling? Are you going to make a reservation?
4: Somebody chime in. I don't know what we're doing.
0: Whatever.
3: Well, can we talk to a man, please? You obviously don't know what you're doing.
1: What's happening now? Where are we being transferred?
6: To a man.
0: Rocking and rolling. Moving up to corporate land.
2: Quality assurance.
0: Yeah, record it for quality assurance. What? Speak up, God.
4: Come again? Yeah, what's up? Come again.
2: This is Hertz Reservations. Can I help you?
1: Hertz Reservations. Hi.
0: Yeah, I guess so.
3: Why does it hurt?
0: Hey, is it possible to rent a van to fill it with servers and word drive all over the streets?
4: I would say so, yes.
1: Answer the question. Hurry up.
0: Speak up, stupid.
7: participate in a very brief automated survey about your experience with us today, please press 1.
1: I hung up.
3: How did we end up at Hertz?
1: I think that's just the first thing she could think of to get rid of us.
0: The Holiday Inn, like, said, fuck it, talk to our reservations. The reservation, fuck it, talk to the car rental. Let's fight
7: the Holiday Inn is only after the novel. I better search for it.
0: You do a stupid side pony then.
8: And thank you for calling.
0: That's what I like to hear, yeah.
6: There. That's as good as it's
8: going to get. Thank you for calling Motel 6 Quarter Lane. This is Julie. May I help you?
1: Hello, could I have room 135, please?
8: Yeah, hold on.
0: I
8: don't have anybody in that room.
1: Not in room 136?
8: No.
1: I'm sorry?
8: No.
1: Oh, what about 108?
8: You know the name of the person you're looking for?
1: No, I'm calling from the corporate office. We're doing a telephone test. The lines have been messing up. Is there any way, could you just transfer me to a room that has somebody in it?
8: I cannot do that.
1: It's for a test. I'm calling from the corporate office, so I order you. I command you.
8: You command me?
1: Yes.
8: To do something? Well, I'm sorry.
1: I command you to transfer me to the first...
8: But I am not going to do that, so unless you have a number I can call you back at, you're out of luck.
1: So if I do let you call me back, then you'll put me through to a room?
8: Yeah.
1: Okay, 505-796-4020.
8: And is there a reason why we didn't know our phones are going berserk?
1: I guess you just haven't noticed, but people are reporting it.
8: And your name?
1: Roy.
8: Roy?
1: Roy.
8: Hi, Roy.
1: So you're calling right back?
8: I'd like to, yeah.
1: Okay, hurry up. Bye.
7: The clock is ticking.
9: Tick-tock. Tick-tock.
1: You think she'll really call back?
3: Who knows?
6: No.
1: Me either.
9: No, yeah, that was fun.
3: She's probably Googling the number right now.
1: She's going to call during another call and be like, sir, they're pranking you.
3: the one night we had that operator on for like,
1: yeah,
3: an hour.
1: That was great.
10: Hello, and thank you for calling Motel 6 Spokane. If you know the room.
9: Spokane? I thought it was Spokane. Shit.
1: You know, Samantha thought it was pronounced Spokane.
3: Well, she's just a dumb Canuck anyway.
1: Yeah, she is. No, she was really, really surprised to hear me pronounce it with two syllables. I didn't dial the same number again.
11: Thank you for calling Motel 6 in the Valley. This is Christy. How may I help you?
1: Could I have room 125?
11: Hold on.
1: Okay. They haven't learned anything from Dex.
6: It's too easy.
9: Pick up 125. Come on.

0: Hi, Matt. What you doing, Matt? Matt, you're muted. We can't hear anything you're saying if you're talking.
1: Matt Haylock, I command you to unmute yourself immediately.
0: I think he's just fucking with us. He's not really talking.
2: My USB ports are like getting loose. Wait, I need to widen just a second. Can you hear me now?
0: Yes, this motel won't answer. I guess I need to call somewhere else.
2: I drank way too many beers way too quick. Fucking plastic.
3: Oh, hey, by the way, I got more Sudafed.
2: Oh, nice, right. I thought about buying some today, but I didn't.
4: have you been mixing it with alcohol?
5: Hello, and thank you for calling.
6: It's the only way to do it.

0: What, the ring? Is that a ring? Hello!
1: Room 224.
2: I don't know why it's not ringing.
0: The hell's breaking loose, man. Goddamn riots in the streets.
2: Try again.
3: Hello, and thank you for calling Wake Up.
2: Oh.
1: What the fuck?
0: like the end of that chapter.
1: Not my cauliflower.
2: No, that sucks. Do you think we're blocked or something?
4: Maybe.
2: I mean, they turned it off. I can't believe they're using the automated thing again after, you know, a couple of years ago.
4: I know.
5: Thank you for calling Railwood in Independence, Missouri. Exit number 12 on I-70. If you know your party's extension,
0: fuck you.
5: To speak to hotel attendant.
6: I'll transfer you now.
2: Yay.
0: You better.
7: But nobody's, like, standing these joints.
2: Hello? Hi? This is James from the front desk.
8: Yes.
2: Oh my gosh. Oh, I don't even know how to tell you. I need to put my supervisor on. Cool Rob? Cool Rob?
0: Yes. Hello, sir.
8: Yes.
0: How are you doing this evening?
8: Who's this?
0: This is, Leroy Jackson. I'm calling from the corporate office.
8: Okay.
0: And how is your restaurant running there, sir?
4: It's a Motel 6. They don't have a restaurant.
0: It's, what? Don't be dumb shit. What? That was see, that's what happens on multitask, man.
5: Independence, Missouri, exit number 12 on I-70.
0: I didn't know what the where I was, dude. Okay, so now, I know we're home. I was.
2: We should just
0: 124 or 224. Leave me on this shit, man. Y'all just think I'm no. I'm scatterbrained doing other shit, man.
2: We should all take.
0: Hey, Brad.
2: Yeah?
0: 224, right?
2: I think this is 121.
0: 121. There'll be nobody there.
2: Let's just do an endless loop of, oh my gosh, I can't tell you. I gotta transfer you to my supervisor.
9: That's what I was actually thinking.
2: Well, I'll take turns. and it's like hot potato. If they hang up on you, then you lose.
5: Hotel 6 in Independence, Missouri. Exit number 12 on I-70.
6: I'll transfer you now.
0: What's this?
2: Motel 124, I think.
0: What?
2: 124.
0: Who's starting?
2: I can. Nobody's gonna pick up.
0: Nobody is in this freaking shit.
2: Yeah, it's Kansas City. You'd think it'd be kind of busy.
0: Oh, yeah, you think Kansas City.
5: Thank you for calling the traffic.
2: One, two.
1: Are you doing find the Las Vegas, Nevada one?
0: Yeah. Good idea. That was a really good idea.
2: That's the best idea ever.
0: It's the best idea I've heard.
2: Hi, this is Mark from the front desk.
10: Hey, how you doing?
2: Oh, pretty good. I don't think I have a claim to tell you. I better get my supervisor on. Here's Chelsea.
10: Okay.
2: It's okay, Chelsea. Well, let me put my other supervisor on.
11: Hello.
2: It's not
11: this
2: Brad.
11: This is Chelsea.
10: Hi.
2: Here you go, Chelsea.
11: I'm doing all right. Oh, dear God. Matt, I'm gonna put my supervisor Matt on the phone. He's gotta deal with this. I don't even know what to say.
7: Right. Hey there, Chief.
10: Hey.
7: We've got complaints from a couple of surrounding rooms about noise complaints.
10: Noise complaints?
7: Yeah.
10: I have
7: noise complaints and smell complaints. No. No. This is the adjoining rooms complaining about excessive marijuana smoke and loud noises.
10: I can assure you are not coming from my room. You can feel free to come down here and smell if you want to.
2: Speak up. Talk louder. God damn.
7: Well, we can't come up. You need. How about you come down to the desk and talk to us?
10: Okay.
7: Because this is like, at this point, this is like, you're about to be tossed out and the police might be called if there is contraband in the room.
10: You're coming for, this. You're talking about room 128, which I just checked into not 5 minutes ago.
7: Yeah, but it's fine. Could you just come downstairs, sir?
10: I'm sorry?
7: Come to the desk.
10: Okay.
7: Could you just come to the desk, please?
10: Yep.
7: Thank you, sir.
2: Hurry the fuck up. How did he believe any of that?
1: Las Vegas, Nevada phone number. I'm the number you needed.
2: Oh, yeah, Las Vegas. That's where I'm supposed to call.
5: Thank you for calling Motel 6 in Independence, Missouri. Exit number 12 on I-70.
6: I'll transfer you now.
2: Okay, I'm going to call Las Vegas next.
1: All right.
7: What room is
6: it? Huh?
2: Oh, hi, this is John from the front desk.
7: Hi.
6: Yeah.
2: That's my coworker Matt. I'm gonna put Matt on because I just can't handle this right now. I can't deal with it. Matt,
6: okay.
2: You need to deal with it. You need to talk to this lady and tell her what's going down.
7: Yeah. Ma'am, it's kind of an awkward situation. There's been complaints in the adjoining rooms about loud. They claim to sexual type noises. And excessive marijuana smoke coming from under the door. Well, sexual
6: noises.
7: You can
6: come in here. We're all, her and I are laying down.
7: No. Well, that's usually where the sexual noises come
2: from. That's kind
7: of
2: the problem, ma'am.
6: Yeah, because the only noise that we're hearing is from the room that's right before us. I guess it's 129.
7: Oh, so...
0: Wait, have... Points about 120.
7: I think they're trying to divert that.
0: But 129 is...
6: You are free to come down here. Hello?
2: Well, can you just cut out the fucking noise?
7: No, ma'am, could you just please come to the desk and talk with us?
6: Yeah, sure.
7: All right.
6: No problem.
2: Bring her with you.
7: My name is Matt. I'm
6: sorry?
7: At the desk.
2: Bring her with you and your luggage.
7: My name is Matt. I'm at the desk.
6: Okay, I'm talking. I'm hearing two different people.
7: Yeah,
2: it's because you're stoned.
7: It's mine. No.
6: I'm sorry.
7: It's my coworker, and he thinks that he's the boss, but he so isn't.
2: Stop smoking dope at our hotel.
7: Hey, just come down here and talk.
6: Hold on. Is this one of the gentlemen that was up there when we switched rooms?
12: Yeah.
7: Yeah. Well, could you just please come down to the desk and we can straighten this out?
6: Yeah, sure.
7: It's an awkward situation for the phone. All right, I'll just see
6: yeah,
7: you
6: no
7: right
6: problem. All right.
12: Hurry the fuck up.
7: God bless.
1: Okay. The number for Las Vegas, Nevada, Motel 6 is 7026. Yeah, hold on. Specific. 7-9-8-0-7-2-8.
2: Wow, I'm fast.
13: Hello, and thank you for calling Motel 6 Tropicana, Las Vegas. Press 1 to reach a guest room. Press 2 for...
6: Please press the first four letters of the guest's last name.
2: Oh, great.
9: Shit.
2: Smith.
13: Please continue and write the guest's last name, followed by the pound sign.
2: Thank you.
13: Please enter the guest's first name, followed by the pound sign.
2: God, I don't know.
7: Yeah. Vegas is on too much lockdown, dude.
13: I'm sorry. There's no matter of a name you've entered. Press 1 to try your entry again.
7: Try like Atlantic City or something, dude.
11: Yeah, okay. Good idea.
1: Arizona?
11: Reno.
7: I don't know. I'm
11: no, Atlantic City, New Jersey.
1: Ah, New Jersey. Gotcha.
2: I don't see any there.
11: The Borgata. Or the Trump. Whatever.
2: Here, here's Georgia. That's close enough, right? Atlanta.
7: Sure. Whatever. Doesn't even matter anyway. What happened to Legend? Did he go to the hospital finally?
2: I don't know. I tried to call him
12: Thank
2: back.
12: You for calling
2: he didn't pick up.
12: Atlanta,
11: I hope so. I'm worried about him.
12: Downtown area. Mm-hmm. You know your party's extension number. You may dial it at any time during the day. Please hold while I transfer your call.
11: Alrighty.
2: Hi, Matt.
7: Alrighty.
2: Hi, Chelsea.
9: I like how everybody is still gone with the Chelsea thing.
0: Chelsea,
9: Chelsea,
7: You're the kind of dork that a Rocky Kansas shirt.
9: Shut up.
7: Give it up for your favorite sports team. Ping a purple, ping a purple, ping a purple, ping a purple.
9: No, I don't even like the Wildcats anymore. That's why I wear it to bed.
0: Wildcats, that sounds like Kentucky, man, when you say Wildcats.
9: We got Wildcats, we got Jayhawks.
7: So by getting to caress your bosoms all night, that shows I
9: What?
2: Just agree with him.
9: Yeah, sure.
7: Vegas is just hung up on your rack all night. That's how you show them they don't like you don't like them. They're like, yeah, just hug my titties while I sleep. That's how I show I don't like
9: them. I like how that's your like reasoning.
7: Pink and purple, pink and purple.
9: No, it's purple and white. Purple. Purple and white. Purple
2: Two
9: white.
2: Hues. Something, something. Wait a minute.
1: Yeah, for a Motel 6 New Jersey website, you'd think it'd be more accessible. But anyway. Okay.
0: Okay.
1: This is for the East Brunswick, New Jersey. Motel 6.
12: Thank you. That's where we're ready
2: for. Okay.
12: Motel 6. The bus lot.
7: And this cat's got all the numbers.
12: Hold while I transfer your call.
7: Do you have one of those, like, Braille keyboards?
1: No, I'm using DuckDuckGo, actually.
11: Oh, okay.
7: You're using what?
1: Yeah, DuckDuckGo. DuckDuckGo.
2: Hi, this is James from the front desk.
14: Hello?
2: This is James from the front desk.
14: Hello?
2: Hi. Can you hear me? Turn the phone the other way. What was that?
0: Sir, please answer the phone.
12: Thank you for calling.
2: Why couldn't he hear me?
7: He's a fucking stoned kid. He's like, what?

0: I don't think there's anyone in that room. Here, I'm calling New Brunswick.
1: Okay. 732.
0: It's dialing. I got it.
1: Okay.
0: Haha.
2: Hello.
0: I win.
2: And thank you for calling Studio 6 East Brunswick. If you know the room number of the guest you're calling,
0: what? Studio 6?
3: That's me and the guy. Right. Movie that everybody loves.

0: Everyone's tired.
1: Hi, this is Kalina. Please leave me a message. I'll get back to you as soon as possible.
0: What? She set up a voicemail? Who does that?
2: Somebody who's been staying in the hotel for a while.
0: She lives there.
2: I mean, you have the option of setting
3: up. I don't know what a motel secret happens
2: with. Dude, let's call the Killer Robot Hotel.
0: Who even uses their Motel 6 number?
2: Let's call the Killer Robot Hotel.
0: Okay. Let's make a new Killer Robot Hotel.
4: Yeah, good idea.
2: A new Killer Robot?
4: We need to do something right tonight.
1: Hello, and thank you for calling Studio 6.
2: Studio 54. Yellow.
5: Yeah?
0: Hi, this is...
2: Yeah, hello, sir.
1: What?
0: We're calling from the front desk.
1: What?
0: We're calling from the front desk.
1: No, you're not.
0: Yes, we are, motherfucker.
2: Yeah, motherfucker. Have fun, loser, perhaps. Call up, frick that.
0: I think that was Dex.
2: And keep calling him that.
1: Hello, and thank you for calling Studio 60.
0: I'm calling his room back.
2: It's Studio 56, not 54. Except not have copyright issues.
1: Listen, don't call the fucking room. You got it?
0: Why not?
4: No.
1: The whole hotel has a trace on you, fucking loser.
0: Oh, shit.
2: Oh, really?
4: Oh, no.
0: Hey, he knows we're fucking losers.
6: He's on to us. Fucking son of a bitch, goddamn.
2: Fuck you.
7: You better stop.
0: Call him back. Man, I didn't know the whole hotel had a trace on it.
2: I get a call. All of the neighbors.
1: Calling Studio 6, East Brunswick. If you know the room number of the guest you are calling, please enter it.
2: Is this him again?
0: Yeah.
4: Just keep calling them no matter what.
0: He's probably unplugged his phone now.
4: I would.
1: Your call is being answered by the guest.
0: I hope there's two phones in the room and you hear it ring again.
2: Yeah. All the neighbors. All the neighbors.
0: Okay.
7: Now, picture of
1: him. Hello.
2: That's the guy from Frankenhooker.
7: Oh, okay.
2: And I was very happy to be hanging out with him.
7: Hell yeah, you do.
1: Your call is being in.
0: Come on.
2: Fucking cunt.
3: Have you gotten a chance to write room 229 yet?
0: There's 229.
2: And what room is
1: this? Your call is being answered by the guest voicemail.
2: That right. Yeah, I think that's done. Did they turn them all off?
6: They must have.
0: Well, I don't know. It might have just not been a used room. Chelsea's so tired.
7: What?
0: You're so tired. You just keep yawning nonstop.
7: No, I'm just sick. Like, I just get like a
2: scratching.
7: She's
2: dope sick.
0: All that Sudafed.
2: She's scratching her heroin much. Yes.
7: I got the PLA.
2: Yes, hello. Hello. Oh, they had picked up.
0: Oh, shit. Oh, well.
1: Hello, and thank you for calling Studio
0: 6. Wake up, Rob.
2: Ping a purple.
0: Hi, this is Kevin from the front desk.
3: Hello.
5: Hello?
0: I'm calling from the front desk. This is Kevin.
5: Yes.
0: We've had a lot of noise complaints. And we're gonna have to ask you to cut it out.
5: I'm sound asleep.
0: Nope.
5: There's been no noise, and I hear no noise.
0: We've gotten complaints from either side of you, both sides, and people walking down the hall.
5: It's totally impossible.
0: They're all
5: 11 o'clock.
0: They're all goddamn that guy in 110. Every single one of them. So I don't think they're all lying.
4: They say you're masturbating furiously.
0: And loudly.
7: Cut it out.
0: It's disgusting.
6: Wait.
8: He didn't know what the fuck.
2: Oh, and there's an arrow. He heard way too much. One too many people fucking talking. Oh, shut up. I'm mute.
0: Oh, who cares? It was fun.
2: It was fun. But I want him to go bang on that dude's...
8: Yeah,
2: bang on that other guy's door.
6: Yeah.
8: I could be the guy from 110.
2: If they could resolve it.
1: Hello,
2: right
1: sorry,
2: now.
1: Sorry, I missed your call. Leave a message and I'll get back to you as soon as possible.
0: Wow.
2: Jesus. Really? What? They're all sitting around.
6: Yeah. Sure. No, could be the
1: dude
6: from 110.
2: What?
0: They must live. Sure
6: could be the dude calling from room 110 from his cell phone. Because his fucking phone is working in there, because it's all fucked up.
2: Oh, yeah.
6: God damn, it's a piece of shit. My damn phone isn't working. I'm having to call you from my goddamn cell phone and...
0: Hello, ma'am? Sir?
8: Yeah, they hung up.
0: Oh.
6: No, time, damn. Like,
2: I think one time needs some details.
0: Need
6: oh,
0: some...
6: shut fuck
1: up. Hello, and thank you for calling Studio 6, East Brunswick. If you know the room number of the guest you are calling...
0: Why is it called Studio 6?
2: It can't be Studio 54, yet they're cocaine friendly.
8: Lightning Studio Ropes.
1: Your call is being answered by the guest voice.
6: That's
2: okay. That motherfucker needs to be surprised.
0: Who? 110?
1: Hello, and thank you for calling.
2: Yeah.
0: I think. Let's call 119. That's the one that was yelling at us. Let's see if he's ready to pick up yet.
8: What do you think would be next to 117?
0: Yeah, definitely. I tried 121, and that didn't answer. So let's try 117.
1: Your call is being answered by the guest voicemail system.
8: Awesome.
1: The person you called is un...
0: Okay, 117.
2: What the trap, buddy.
1: Hello,
2: and thank you for calling Studio 6. Is Trevor still on?
8: Yeah.
2: Trevor.
9: Hi, Trevor.
2: Yeah, Patrick's picture is so fucking hilarious.
8: Hey, hi now, isn't it?
0: What picture?
2: Yeah.
8: Patrick Stewart is the force
2: and then the quote says Gandalf. Patrick Stewart is fucking great. You might as well have done an RIP goodnight sweet prince letter.
8: Alright, the last one I did was I used Oprah's picture and did a rest in peace for Whitney Houston.
2: Yeah, for Whitney, yeah.
1: You are being transferred to a guest.
5: Wonderful.
2: To who?
8: Just a guest.
7: Hello?
0: Hi, this is Kevin from the front desk.
1: Excuse me?
0: I said I'm Kevin from the front desk. Let me get my supervisor since you have such an attitude. Just a minute. Go ahead, Trevor.
1: I do not have an attitude.
8: You do have an attitude, ma'am, and you sound drunk.
1: No, I do not have an attitude, sweetheart.
8: Oh, you are drunk, though.
1: Excuse
8: realize there's no
1: me?
8: Drinking in the hotel.
7: Ma'am, we're going to have to ask you to leave.
8: Yes, you're going to have
1: Excuse
8: to pack
1: me?
8: Up your bags right now and get out.
1: Are you serious?
8: I am absolutely serious. I
7: we
8: don't
7: allow drinking on the premises.
0: Or
8: that's
0: heroin.
8: Right.
1: What? Can I speak to the manager?
8: I am the manager.
1: Well, why would I have to go right now?
8: Because you've been drinking. No drinking on the premises.
0: Unless,
8: we are a Christian company, ma'am.
0: Unless you bring
1: I
0: us...
8: Christian
1: was
8: company.
1: I was drinking before I got here.
0: If you bring us some heroin, we'll forget all about it.
1: Excuse me?
8: So you drove your car drunk?
1: Well, excuse me, can you say that again?
8: So you drove your car drunk?
1: No, I caught a cab here.
8: Oh, sure. Likely story. Still, we don't want your kind here.
2: Wait,
7: we're trying to create a family-friendly environment here.
1: No, I definitely did. I caught a cab here.
0: Ma'am, do you know where we can get some heroin?
1: Excuse me?
2: Is there any chance that you're turning tricks?
1: Is there any chance that what?
2: You're turning tricks. So you're a prostitute. Like, why else would you come drunk to a hotel at night and
1: Is there any chance that I'm a prostitute? No, yeah. I'm not a prostitute.
4: Because I got a 20 down here.
2: I'm just saying, like, maybe we could work something out instead of having to throw you out.
1: No, like, are you serious?
2: Yeah.
7: Well, then you gotta leave.
0: Oh, she's gone.
4: Oh, she is a prostitute. She's running down the stairs right now to the nearest emergency exit.
8: Fleeing with her hefty bag full of clothes.
9: You know, for some reason, I think I turned this half show into a 90-minute one.
0: Yeah, you big jerk. God damn it.
4: You mean your Jimmy drum?
2: One thing I hate is blind people.
0: Oh, we all do.
9: No, not so.
0: That was the... That was the first room number.
2: Are you calling her back?
0: No, this is the next door. Or across the hall, I mean. It's 106.
10: Hello?
0: You can't fool me.
2: Hey there, Chief.
4: Is there a prostitute running down the hall? sorry.
0: I thought that was one of you answering.
7: That was the wrong.
2: Okay, every time I try to talk, somebody else wants to be on fucking cue. Y'all do shit.
4: My bad, man.
11: Referred to a guest.
0: A guest.
2: Fuck you, whatever. There's your clever boy.
0: Let's yell at them for not setting up their voicemails.
8: It's a requirement. That way, if there's a fire, we can identify them.
11: I'm sorry. The person you're trying to reach is unavailable.
2: The horror bag.
11: You are being transferred to a guest.
2: Let me try to reach someone else.
0: That'd be crazy if they actually had it set up, their voicemails. Instead of saying a guest, they had their name.
2: Hello?
0: Hello?
7: Hello?
2: They're gone. End of that chapter. Okay,
11: you are being transferred to a guest.
9: Why can't you say you've been transferred to a spaceship or something?
0: That would be awesome.
2: If somebody draws pictures of spaceships, don't say it's good for a fag. Because you'll get banned for
11: I'm sorry. The person you're trying to reach is...
9: Gotcha.
2: How about we get the desk and we'll remember that room? What was it?
0: What's that?
2: Just call the desk and give me the number of the prostitute room.
0: Oh,
2: let me in.
0: Okay, it's 105. I'll call them next.
12: Hello?
0: Hi, this is Kevin from the front desk.
12: What?
0: It seems that you haven't set up your voicemail yet on your phone system there in the room. You need to do that, like, right now. You know, just dial into it and record your name and your message.
12: Okay.
0: Because I noticed when I called just now that it said a guest. Oh.
2: He's like, okay.
0: He's probably trying to figure out right now if he really should or not.
2: Nah.
11: You are being transferred to the operator.
2: 105, right?
0: Yes.
11: You make very happy here at Motel 6 in East Brunswick. This is Alexis speaking. How may I help you?
2: Yeah, hey there, sir, business. I'm calling about the bitch up in 105. It's one of my girls.
11: Uh-huh.
2: Yeah, what and, I know she's been working tonight, but,
11: do you know her name?
2: She ain't been out with... Her name's fucking Candy to me. But she ain't come out with no money. And, like, I know she's been working. I know she's turning a couple tricks. So, I was wondering if maybe you could just go bang on that door and just tell her to get down with the money.
11: Well, where are you?
2: I'll be pulling up soon. I'll be pulling up shortly.
11: I don't think that you should come here.
2: Why's that? I got money to collect.
11: Well, there's cops in the parking lot.
2: Okay. Whatever. I ain't done nothing.
11: Yeah, but if you're gonna
2: she tell me she wants fucking dick for a living.
11: Hey, whatever she wants to do, you know what I'm saying?
2: Yeah.
11: But
2: whatever. I get my percentage. Yeah.
11: Is this a prank call? Because if it is, it's really unnecessary.
2: No. It's not, are there really cops in the parking
11: lot? How would I know that you're lying right now? Can you tell me what town she's from? Can you tell me anything about her so that I can know if you're lying?
2: Jesus Christ, I can tell you I've met her on the streets.
7: Well, she's drunk right now.
2: Crying at the bus stop.
11: Well, what does she look like?
2: Here, talk to one of my other girls.
7: Well, she's drunk right now. I saw her earlier tonight, so...
11: Do you know what she looks like?
7: She's fairly... She's like 5'5", 5'6". And, well, she's stumbling around. She's drunk as fuck. I hope you know. So I'm going to say that right now. So you should probably do something about that. I mean, it's probably not good. But, you just get her down here?
11: No, I can't. I mean, I can't.
7: Why not? It'd be so much easier.
2: Hey, look, bitch. Just connect me to 105, man.
11: Alright, the cops are outside, so I wouldn't come here.
2: Okay, yeah.
7: Can you connect us to her, then?
2: Outside.
11: What?
2: Cops can eat balloons just like anyone else.
11: What'd you say?
0: Can you please connect us to 105?
4: 105, baby girl.
0: Hurry up. Yes, do it.
11: Your voice activator isn't working anymore.
12: Hurry the fuck up.
0: Our voice activator?
4: My voice what?
2: He's trying to dial down a door. Fucking
0: she hung up. What did she
7: say? Oh, by the way, Bookapoo wants to get in on conference.
0: Tell him to call
11: phonelizards.org
0: on Skype.
7: Okay.
0: Or that other thing.
4: Or some phone number that
7: bounces
4: really fast.
0: Hey, baby.
7: Hello?
0: Hey.
7: Hello?
0: Hey, this is Kevin. I'm gonna put my supervisor on just a minute.
4: I own you.
2: Yeah, hi. This is Matt down in the front desk.
7: Who?
2: We've had a lot of complaints about you. This is Matt at the front desk. Vietnam speak for this?
13: I'm coming right now. I'm coming right now. I'm going to gather my things and put my clothes on, okay?
0: You don't have to pack. It's
2: all
0: right.
2: No, you don't need to gather all your things. So put your clothes on and just come down and talk. We just got some talking to do, all right?
13: Okay, I'm coming right now.
0: Then we're going to hug. We're going to hug afterward.
13: Excuse me?
0: Oh my God, just hurry up.
2: We're just going to talk.
7: If you're not here in 5 minutes, we're kicking you out.
8: Man, you guys just totally confused the fuck out of her.
0: Hi, Bookapoo.
11: You are being transferred to 1, 2, 4.
2: Front desk lady, hello, like, you come around, and there's like a step.
8: I hope she was talking about our voice activated thing.
0: Yeah, what was she talking about? I don't get that.
2: I think it was wonderful. Voicemail.
11: You are being transferred to.
0: Sorry, not Brad.
11: Two.
2: What happened? Yeah. How long ago did you say you were going to call the brain one in?
0: How come it
2: stopped? Last week.
0: It stopped saying a guest and not saying their room number. That's weird.
7: In panic mode.
8: Oh, maybe that's what she meant. That maybe she took it. She meant she took it off so we couldn't find people's names if they'd set their voice.
0: She meant voice menu, not voice activated, or something like that.
8: She's dumb.
0: God.
2: Yeah, why do you keep in... Okay, where's the one?
0: Here's a new one.
14: Make it happen. I'm all done. Fix the battle. I just finish on my house.
0: Could I have room 107, please?
14: What?
0: 107.
14: Hold on, please.
0: Okay.
14: Ain't no room 107.
0: I said 112, dummy.
14: 112. What room?
0: 112. Stupid.
14: 112?
0: Yes, 112.
14: You said 107.
0: No, I said 112. 112.
14: Alright, hold on, please.
0: God, you're dumb.
14: Excuse me?
0: Thank you, ma'am. Thank you very much.
2: Bravo, eat you up, dude. What'd you say, motherfucking goddamn job, turkey? Bitch, oh, hell no. You gotta call the fucking doctor. And get ready for the sensor button.
0: She's gonna be in a bad mood all night now.
2: Yeah. Is it again?
14: Hello.
0: Yeah. Oh shit. What just happened?
15: Don't mind the fire trucks.
2: Don't mind the fire trucks. What?
15: Yeah, we got a fire station over here.
4: Chimbe drum.
15: Don't worry, you'll get your recording later today.
4: Can I get it off iTunes? Yourself Jimmy Jerry.
8: What is it, still Motel 6?
0: Yeah.
2: call it Sassy Broadback.
0: Okay. So okay, I'll do it. I'll do that, man.
7: Yeah, she's fun.
2: Yeah, you've been calling fucking Braidwood in for fucking 20 minutes, and you haven't done it.
0: Braidwood?
15: Oh, dear.
2: Same shit.
15: That was a big time drop on us.
0: Here's the front desk lady. That's
2: oh, the sassy one?
0: Yeah. What the fuck is that noise?
2: That's, I've just been trying to holler at her. Shit, of course she ain't gonna pick up. Cause my dick got off my head. What's up, Sugar Bishop?
7: Just kidding. I'll be right back. I have to kill a spider.
0: Hurry the fuck up.
7: It's like right next.
2: Good luck. Don't kill spiders. You
15: kill spiders
2: ever. Right.
0: Yeah, be like that guy on Beetlejuice.
2: Yeah, I don't ever kill spiders. I do, because I eat them. I eat them just to freak people out.
0: She's not going to pick up anymore.
2: Hello. Yeah, I'm stupid coon shit. How do you get a call you think's a little bit weird? You just say, fuck it, I'm not picking up the phone the rest of the day. And that'll work with your boss.
7: Spider's dead.
16: Hello.
0: Good job.
15: Spider murder.
14: Make that happen, and we'll just fix this guy away. Just finish up, may I help you?
0: Hi, can I have room 112, please?
14: Nobody's in that room.
0: Oh, 113?
14: Oh, you cannot.
0: 114.
2: How you doing, Seth? why didn't you tell me that's the brand I wanted to talk to? I think you fucked me over on this last one. Like, you called some other bullshit, and then, like, all of a sudden, you call some...
14: You make that happen, and we'll just fix this guy away. Just finish up, may I help you?
0: Hi, can I have room 112, please?
14: Nobody's in that room.
0: Oh, 113?
14: Oh, you cannot.
0: 114.
2: How you doing, Seth?

0: Yeah, my name is also Skyler. This is Tanisha. May I help you?
1: Yeah, how you doing, sugar?
0: Hello.
1: Can we talk for a moment?
0: No, we cannot.
2: Please.
1: Oh, come on now. We were just calling, just fucking around. Well, you sound very lovely, and I just wanted to talk to you for a minute.
0: Well, I don't want to talk to you, so have a good day.
1: It's gonna have to keep running like,
2: she's gone.
1: That bitch is like fucking hard to get.
2: She sounds like she's the same one as before.
1: It sounded like clank. Where's the sound of like bread?
2: Oh, yeah.
1: Yeah, wow.
3: Smoke weed every day.
0: Hello, and thank you for calling Studio 6 East Brunswick. If you know the room number of the guest you are calling, please enter.
2: We should just call.
1: Well, 4 hours out.
2: But he's been out a few times. I don't know how he does that.
1: 4 hours. Figure it out, yeah. Dude, he fucking every time I grab a beer, he grabs two.
0: Your call is being answered by the guest voicemail system.
2: No.
4: Yeah. By the way, that Snoop Every Day clip is from the next episode by Dr. Dre and Snoop Dogg, in case anyone's wondering.
1: I know. Exactly. From the Chronic album.
2: Our office hours. Oh, no.
1: Done by the American Negro artist, is Dr. Dre.
4: Yep.
2: Yeah. What are you eating, Chelsea?
5: Sour Patch Watermelon Candy.
2: Awesome.
0: You are being transferred to the operator.
6: Scrumptious.
1: Stereotypical fucking nigger.
0: You make me happy here at Motel 6 in East Brunswick. This is Alexa speaking. How may I help you?
2: Hi, this
6: is... Hey, Alexa.
0: Can I help you?
2: Hi, this is Kevin from the corporate office with Motel 6.
0: Yeah.
2: Were you having problems with your computer there? It seems like none of the orders are coming through. None of the...
0: Yeah. That's what's happening.
2: Yeah, no, for reals. For realsies.
0: I'm sorry?
2: Why do you sound so doubtful?
0: So doubtful?
2: Yeah.
0: I don't know. I have no idea why.
2: I don't understand.
0: You don't?
2: No.
0: I don't either.
2: Wow, we're like twins.
0: You like what?
2: We're like twins.
0: Well, I'll have the manager call you in the morning, Kevin.
2: Okay.
0: All right.
2: I can't wait.
5: Bye, twin.
1: Hey, dear. Can we talk to you for a minute?
0: Not right now. Actually, I'm checking out some guests.
2: Hey, listen. We're gonna call another Motel 6, and you have to be quiet.
0: Yeah.
2: So don't say anything. Shh.
5: She already knows.
0: Hello, and thank you for calling Motel 6.
2: Oh, she hung up.
6: She's checking in on a
1: case. Brad fucking caught in a red stick. Like, you're fucking bullshit.
7: Good evening, Dan. Speaking, how may I help you?
6: Hey, Dan.
1: Wow.
2: Hi, Dan.
1: You sound more excited about picking up the phone. Holy shit, how are you tonight?
6: If I come down there, can I do a line with you?
1: Well, what?
6: Do a line with you.
1: Yeah, we've been having some problems. Hello. I'm so super excited.
7: Hello?
6: It's 144.
1: What room is it?
6: 144.
7: 144?
6: Yeah. I'm taking a shit, and my friend Matt's in the other room. We're
7: okay.
6: Both on the line.
1: And we're like, fuck that goddamn cocksucker at the front desk. He's so mad.
6: He's doing coke down there without us.
1: 144 don't exist.

0: Actually, there's nobody in 144, if I'm not mistaken.
1: There's squatters.
2: Uh-oh. Well, maybe we broke it, but don't tell anybody. All right, man. Don't tell anybody. I got a
1: big old bag.
0: There's nobody in 144.
1: We're squatters.
2: Exactly.
1: We didn't tell
2: exactly.
1: you.
2: Yeah. Exactly. Hey, wink, wink, nudge, nudge.
3: We hacked the key card thing.
4: Jesus Christ. Jesus Christ. This is some fucking don't answer the phone shit. The goddamn call's coming from inside the building. Dun, dun, dun.
3: We're in the dumpster.
4: Yeah, what do you think about that?
0: 11 o'clock tomorrow morning? Okay. Did you want your mail?
4: You want to call back tomorrow morning? You are such an ignorant fucking prick. Really?
2: I think he's talking to someone else.
3: He's talking to someone else.
0: Hey, are you guys really in 144?
2: Yo,
1: yes.
2: We hear you've got the best Coke in the hotel.
4: We're pretty out there. Our buddy is fucking, dormant sometimes.
3: Sir?
0: You guys haven't paid for that room. Y'all need to leave if y'all are really in there.
5: No, we're not leaving.
2: Oh, no, we're not really in there. We're not really in there.
4: We're calling to invite you up to party with us because you seem like a neat guy.
3: We're already in here, so you have no legal right to throw us out. It's against the law.
4: You've got 60 days to throw us.
3: Squatter's rights, motherfucker.
2: I already stay in the sheets.
4: We got mail sent.
3: We've marked our territory. If you know what I mean.
4: Everything's been stated.
0: I'm glad you think I'm a nice guy, but if you guys haven't paid for that room, y'all really do need to leave.
5: Well, come
2: we'll
5: and make us.
2: You. We'll
4: hey,
2: slip you
4: come
2: a
4: 50
2: bill.
3: All we want
4: or
3: is the cocaine. We just
4: come up and party, and we'll just let the goddamn Mexican broads clean up our mess tomorrow. Like they're going to anyway.
2: It's my buddy's bachelor party. Matt's getting married tomorrow. We're just trying to show him a good time.
4: Yeah, come up. We got the hose coming soon. Come up, dude. How many motherfuckers are going to check in? Just leave your cell phone number on the desk.
3: Just leave a note on the counter that says, be honest. Like in
0: thanks for the invitation, but I'll decline at the moment.
2: All right, we'll give you some money before your shift's over.
4: Hey,
2: for keeping quiet.
4: Hey, is that because you're a gay?
0: I'll talk to you later. Ciao.
4: Yeah.
1: Bye.
6: I miss him already.
4: There's controversy. We should do 137, man.
3: He's gonna go up there real quiet and open the door and see if anyone's in there.
4: We should do 137.
3: Why 137?
4: 137 or is it 237?
7: 137.
4: It's the shit from The Shining.
8: Hello, and thank you for calling Motel 6, Charleston North. If you know the room number of the guest, you'll stop.
3: Yeah, that's a high number. I don't... Oh, shit.
4: Is it 137 or 237?
1: It's 237. 237.
4: Yeah, that's the crazy room from The Shining.
3: Have you seen that documentary they're making about it?
1: I couldn't find those videos that you... Not those Shining ones. I couldn't find them. In the thing.
3: Have you guys seen the trailer for the documentary they're doing about Room 237?
5: No.
3: It looks awesome.
4: I've seen the thing music. It was just extensive.
3: Oh, your microphone came unplugged, Matt.
1: Oh my god. Matt, you sound like you're underwater.
4: I unplugged it because I thought I was echoing.
3: No, you weren't echoing.
4: Do I still?
3: Am I echoing to
1: hey,
3: me?
4: The water.
3: How is that?
1: No.
4: It seems like it seems like mine. I gotta just unplug every now and again. But yeah, the music for Room 237 was different from the whole rest of the movie. Some crazy rock song.
3: Oh, weird.
1: Well, I heard the Shining soundtrack. Like it. there was only a certain amount of copies made, and it was apparently it's really rare. And I honestly think it's one of the scariest soundtracks I've ever heard. But
3: is there a
1: it's freaky as fuck.
4: I love that. Just like I fucking love that.
1: Mm-hmm.
3: Is there a torrent of the soundtrack?
5: Oh, I'm
1: maybe.
5: Sure.
4: Yeah, I guarantee it. I've torrented like fucking I don't know scary songs and got like you know.
9: Motel 6 Downtown, this is Tom. How can I help you?
3: Hi, this is Paul from the corporate office with Motel 6. Were you having problems with the computer there? It seems like none of the guest orders are coming through here on our side.
9: What type of problem here?
3: Well, it seems like none of the orders are coming through, the reservations and stuff. Do you have anyone staying there currently?
9: Oh, yeah.
3: Really?
9: Yeah.
3: Which room numbers? No. Tell me all the room numbers.
9: Sorry.
3: And then I'll believe you.
9: Happen.
3: Then I'll believe you.
5: Jesus, Matt!
3: It's weird that Matt and Chelsea left at the same time. It makes me wonder. Yeah.
5: So then which one is it making the noise?
4: It's me. But I'm like, that guy, he wouldn't bind it at all.
3: I don't think I'm too convincing tonight.
10: Hello, and thank you for calling Motel 6 Salt Lake City.
4: I wouldn't wreck one that was good.
3: This is room 105.
4: 237.
3: That's too high of a number. We could try it. If it's really filled up, maybe it'll be taken.
4: We need to call bigger hotels.
3: I'm calling Salt Lake City right now.
10: Hello, and thank you for calling Motel 6.
2: Oh, fuck.
3: 237.
4: Wow, Chelsea sure is loud.
3: I know, that's disgusting.
11: Hello.
2: Hi, how's it going tonight?
11: All right.
2: This is Frank from the front desk. Who am I speaking with?
11: This is Ivan.
2: Ivan, how you doing tonight, man?
11: All righty.
2: Listen, we got a problem with the TVs in your room and the room right across the wall from you. And we're going to need you to do a little technical work tonight. Did I wake you up?
11: No, I'm watching TV actually.
2: Cool. Well, dude, I'm happy to hear it is working on your end. All right, then here, I'm gonna need you to go behind the television and let me know what you see behind there, wire wise. You know, colors.
11: Because I'm using my TV, so I'm not using your guys's. So you think that's a problem?
2: Uh-oh, that sounds like it could be an issue.
4: That's unauthorized. Yeah, we might have to talk to him about that.
2: All right, I'm going to go ahead. What kind of TV do you have plugged in there?
11: Just a TV with because we're watching a DVD player on it. Hello?
2: What's the model number? What's the brand name? Is really what I need to know.
11: Well, the brand
4: you might be what's throwing off our circuits because it's messing things up.
2: What's the brand name?
11: It's an RCA.
2: It's an RCA.
4: Oh,
2: all right.
4: An RCA. That's an old brand. That could be doing it.
11: Yeah, did you just want me to unplug the cable wire and put it into your guys' TV?
2: Well, let me know what you have.
4: At this point, I don't know what you're gonna do, but. We've got like upset guests all around you because they're trying to get their pay-per-view smut late in the evening and it's coming in like double scrambled.
11: All right, well, you guys come up and look at it if you want.
2: Can you unplug your TV?
11: Yeah, I'll just do that then.
2: All right. It's an RCA and it has a DVD player built in.
11: No, it's my own DVD. It's you just connect it to the TV.
2: Jesus.
4: Wait, how big of a TV is this?
11: What's that?
4: Come on. Is this like an all-in-one unit, or is it like a big TV you carry around?
11: It's just like a 27-inch.
3: Like a console TV from the 70s?
11: No, it's not no console TV.
2: Oh, Jesus, Mary and Joseph. We're going to have a problem up here.
4: Yeah. The bandwidth alone is killing. That's just sucking everything up.
3: I think he's cost the hotel like $23,000 at this point.
11: What's that?
4: Got a 27-inch TV in there with the DVD player that's not ours.
3: Does not compute.
11: All right, well, hold on. Here's my wife. I'm lost.
4: Right. Oh, that'd be good. Lovely.
12: Hello?
2: Hey.
3: Ma'am, we're going to need you to break a window.
12: What?
3: I'm sorry. Let me give you my supervisor. This is just beyond my capabilities here. I'm sorry. Let me get the supervisor.
2: Hello, ma'am. Hello? All right. We understand you have a television plugged in there in that room, correct?
12: Oh, yes.
2: Yeah. What brand is the television in there?
12: RCA.
2: It's an RCA, and we understand it's 27 inches.
4: Wait a second. You're supposed to be a wife, yet you sound like a tranny.
12: What is it?
4: Oh, no. Oh, you're a store-bought wife. I understand.
2: Well, I guess we're going down this road.
4: Never mind.
2: Listen, man. We're going to need you to unplug that television. Your incompetent husband could not handle really what we put before him, but simple tasks here. First of all, we're going to need you to unplug the RCA television, and I don't know what's the condition of your hotel television currently.
3: We need her to point it to the southwest along the equator.
2: Do you have an antennae?
12: Get a life.
2: Excuse me, ma'am.
12: Get a life. Bye.
4: That tranny's got balls. Come on, Brad.
3: What?
4: I said that tranny had some balls.
3: Oh, she sure did.
4: And you didn't give me a rim check.
3: Oh, sorry.
4: Okay, quick, that tranny had some balls.
3: Okay.
5: Matt's all about the sound effects tonight.
4: That's granny.
2: Yeah, really. I noticed.
10: Hello, and thank you for calling Motel 6.
3: Next room.
4: That granny has.
3: Hey, Matt, why don't you get a life?
13: Hello.
3: Hi, we're from the front desk, all of us. There's a problem.
2: A big one.
13: Excuse me?
3: We're really pissed at you, sir. Here at the front desk. Chelsea, sit on your hands.
4: Problems. Don't make it escalate to stage two. Your neighbors, they have unauthorized, like pirate TV, and it might be screwing with your TV, and that's why you've been having problems. And
3: we heard you may be watching it, so you need to stop. It's illegal.
4: Yeah, we'd like you to come down to the desk and just sign in disclaimer that you didn't watch any of the papers for free because they hooked a box.
13: I'm watching boxing right now.
3: Yeah, yeah. Pay per view boxing.
4: Did you pay for it?
13: No, it's on HBO.
3: You have to pay for HBO.
4: Did you watch any pay?
13: No, I'll tell you exactly what you want to do.
4: No, hey, just come down and just because we want to really prosecute these people, and if you just come down and sign a thing saying that you don't have the pirate box, right. But they do.
13: All right,
4: so come down to the desk, please. Thank you.
13: All right.
3: Hurry the fuck up.
4: God bless.
3: We need to tell all the guests not to watch the pirate TV station.
14: I need to call every room.
15: Cool Rob. Wake up.
14: Wake up, Cool Rob.
4: Leave him be. He's like little fucking sweet baby Jesus in the manger.
3: I wonder if I could wake him up with like a really loud phone slam.
4: I don't think you can.
3: Everyone brace yourselves.
2: That's not loud enough.
1: Yeah,
5: now it's going to be louder.
3: Oh, wow.
5: And what's to say you didn't turn the speakers off?
10: Hello, and thank you for calling.
4: We need a lot of people at that desk talking about the pirate signing disclaimer.
3: Hi, this is Mark. I'm in the room next door. Can you shut the fuck up? I'm trying to sleep.
16: You got the wrong room.
3: Speak up, I can't hear you.
16: You have the wrong room.
3: No, you're in...
2: Hey, fuckhead.
3: You're in 112.
2: Sorry.
3: I don't think it was going anywhere.
4: You wanna...
10: Hello, and you wanna...
4: You went off, mission.
3: I did? Oh, yeah, I sure did.
4: And then we're supposed to have a gaggle of people going to sign disclaimers.
10: Hello,
4: they don't have the fire.
2: More beer.
3: It's too late for beer. I'm going to need to quit. Chelsea, stop yawning so much.
1: What?
3: You stopped yawning so much.
1: I know. I've been pumping sugar and caffeine into me, so I'm all right.
3: Good.
4: There's nothing,
1: for right now,
4: there's
1: anyway.
4: There's nothing like a sugar caffeine enema.
3: Just in time for me to hang up and go to bed.
4: She's pumping it with her foot. Pumping it in right now. That's why she can only show her top half.
17: Motel 6?
3: Hi, could I have room 117, please?
17: One.
3: Wow, okay.
2: Beautiful.
3: The complainers haven't arrived yet. Or maybe she's just too busy with them, so she just did it.
17: Hello?
3: Hi, this is Thomas from the front desk.
17: Yes, sir.
3: We have a guest in the hotel that's set up a pirate television station, and he's broadcasting on our network. And we've had some reports that you're watching it, and you need to stop. It's illegal to watch pirate television.
17: What is pirate television?
3: You know, when you turn on your TV and you watch unauthorized channels.
17: I didn't know you could do that.
3: Well, no, you're doing it. We can tell.
17: How?
3: Our records show that you're watching that station right now, and you need to stop.
17: Station 31.
3: No, you're watching.
4: Well,
3: you're watching,
4: ma'am. Even if you haven't watched, because what he did is he set up that you can get the pay per views for free, and we'd like you to come down the desk if you can
3: and prove yourself.
4: Sign a paper saying that you weren't watching it, just so we can prosecute him.
17: Oh, okay.
4: Yeah.
17: Can we do that in the morning?
4: No. The cops are on the way to get him. So we need all these depositions signed.
17: So we need to come up to the desk now.
3: Yes, please.
4: Yeah. If you could, please, ma'am. Thank you.
17: Thank you.
3: And you got to prove that you're innocent.
5: Hurry the fuck up.
3: Is this boring? Should we quit? I should probably quit soon. I gotta get to sleep.
4: I don't think it's boring at all.
2: No. Like, I'm enjoying it.
3: I'm enjoying it.
4: The fact that you can make people, like, do something is hilarious for me.
1: You're creating, like, clusterfucks down in the front office.
3: Let's make them break windows. Let's make someone drink their own pee. Let's set off some sprinkler systems.
2: Yeah, hell yeah.
4: We're getting like that now.
3: Yeah, we've done everything else.
4: I didn't know we were. I guess if you want to, I'm down for it.
3: It's time to take the next step.
2: I concur.
18: Hotel 6, Storm, how can I help you?
3: Ma'am, I need you to set off all the sprinkler systems.
18: Shut off all those sprinklers?
3: No, no, turn them on. Like, take a broom and start beating at the sprinkler things. We're from the, you know, we're from some kind of corporate testing company. Just do what I say without question.
4: Yeah, we've turned it off. So we just
2: no, come on. Let's convince them to do it.
3: No, I'm not going to call another one. I just tried and it didn't work, so what can
2: I
3: do?
2: I'll do it. Let me do one.
3: No. No.
2: Let me do one.
3: No, we tried. We know that we're
4: I don't,
3: fail every
4: I don't
3: time.
4: Think a failed Hello? Attempt counts as.
3: Oh, hi. Hi. Could we have room 119, please?
18: Is this a prank caller?
3: No, no, no. We're for reals.
18: Because you just called just a few minutes ago.
3: No, no, that wasn't us. We need room 119. We're different people this time.
18: I just heard your voice first.
4: It's some other guys.
3: Yeah, they just sound a lot like me.
5: Yeah, we're completely different
18: pranksters.
5: You just
18: called and you're a prank caller and I'm notifying the police.
3: No.
5: Okay, please do.
4: Hey, ma'am. Ma'am, could we hang on while you notify the police?
3: Yeah, put us on three-way.
4: Yeah. Could we hang on while you notify the police and we can visit?
5: Can we talk to the police?
1: Oh,
2: no. No police. John. I don't want to talk to the police.
4: I do. I love talking to the police.
1: That'd be awesome.
5: So do I. I always love discussing it with them.
3: I like when we do the customer surveys at 7-Eleven and they give us the cops.
4: Yeah. What's the new one, then? Still haven't.
18: Hello.
3: What's that?
4: Conveniently located near downtown.
3: Oh, yeah.
19: Wayne Don speaking. How may I help you?
3: Could I have room 112, please?
19: And do you have a name?
3: Nope.
19: Do you know who you're calling?
3: Yep.
19: Then I need
4: somebody that wanted a delivery, so...
19: Excuse
4: we're
19: me?
4: In the parking lot. Somebody that wanted a delivery and we're in the parking lot.
19: You can give me a name, then I can put you through.
4: Yeah. The name's John Doe. There you go.
19: Sorry.
4: But there's a lot of money at stakes here.
3: Aw.
4: Fucking cunt.
5: Oh, she totally didn't buy it. I believed you, Matt.
3: I still believe you.
1: I was like the first one to ask for a name the whole fucking night.
20: Hello, yeah. And yeah. Thank you for calling Motel 6, Coeur d'Alene.
3: Oh, I don't. I think it's going to the desk again.
2: That bitch. What's
3: hi.
2: Hey, how's it going?
19: It's going. How can I help you?
2: Yeah, I just need to talk to the chick in room 111.
19: I need a name.
2: Her name's Rebecca.
19: Sorry, wrong number.
4: Wow, you fucking cunt.
1: Did some
4: kind of memo go out in the last, 10 minutes?
21: Sorry, folks, I'm having trouble unmuting the call.
3: Oh, we can't hear you.
21: Okay, yeah.
3: I don't think.
4: Greg was thin. Killer Robots. Part 3.
21: Oh, dear.
4: Killer Robots. Killer
3: Robots. Do you want to do that again, Matt?
4: Yeah.
3: Matt, I heard the one today where the pylons call.
22: Hello.
3: Weren't you on the phone with us for that?
22: Can. If you know the room number of against your call.
3: You were with us when we did pylons.
4: Try Killer Robots with these people?
3: Sure.
23: Thank you.
3: Hi, could I have room 110, please?
23: I don't have a room 110.
3: I said 119, dummy.
23: Give me the name of the guest you're trying to reach, please.
3: No, just put me through to 119.
23: I need the name of the guest you're trying to reach, please.
3: Well, I'm calling from the corporate office. It's for a test. It's for a phone test thing.
23: I see, but I still need the name of the guest you're trying to reach.
4: The broad that we met at the glory hole. You fucking stupid goddamn clock blocker. We want to finish the...
3: Well, oh well.
4: Dude, I think my mom went out.
3: You think what?
4: A memo went out.
3: Oh, yeah, probably.
4: Like in the last look at her.
3: What?
4: Like urgent.
2: Call the number.
4: Urgent.
2: Call the number.
3: All right. You can't do anything
1: urgent,
3: crazy.
1: Urgent, urgent,
2: I won't
1: urgent.
2: Do anything crazy.
1: Emergency. Urgent,
3: since you're all...
1: urgent.
4: Emergency.
3: Since you're all itching to set off fire alarms and stuff.
1: Oh, shit.
4: Killer robots.
0: Thank you for choosing Domino's. This is Christina. How may I help you place your order?
2: Hey, Christina. This is Derek from the corporate office. How are you doing tonight?
0: Good.
2: Listen, we're having a problem over here. And you're on the boulevard, correct?
0: What?
2: You're on the boulevard, correct?
0: No, we are not on Las Vegas Boulevard. We're on Decatur and Hacienda.
2: Oh, okay, okay, good. Well, then... No, I'm looking for you guys, but I just... We're having a problem over here. We're not getting any of your orders this evening, at least for the past 45 minutes, and it just seems strange, given your location, that you're not having any orders tonight.
0: I am having orders tonight.
2: Oh, okay, all right. Well, then I just need the telephone numbers. From the orders. From, like, the past half hour, 45 minutes.
0: I can't give that out.
2: You're a cunt. Never mind. Hang up.
4: Beep, beep, bop, beep, boop. We are killer robots. Beep, bop, beep, bop, boop, boop.
6: That was amazing.
4: We are robots. Beep, bop, boop, boop. Boop, bop, beep. I've even been doing robot hands. Beep, bop, beep, bop, boop.
1: It's like a robot musical.
6: All right, I'm going to go, guys. I'll catch you later.
3: No, Trevor. Just one more call. One
1: Dude,
3: more call.
1: Don't go. Two more. One more.
3: Yeah, three more. Just three more. Just three, four
1: more.
3: Five. Five or six.
4: Boo-boo-boo-boo. If you look at your pictures is wrong, it looks like a hairy vagina.
7: Hello.
4: With
7: Thank
4: eye
7: you
4: neck.
7: For calling Motel 6 Tropicana in Las Vegas.
3: What? No.
7: Press
3: I don't want
7: to reach a guest room. Press 2.
3: We already tried that.
4: We didn't. Why, you still haven't called the fucking Killer Robot Hotel.
3: I don't know what one that is.
4: You did, well, then why didn't you just tell me that a fucking hour ago? Somebody would have fucking found it by now.
3: I know it's in Nashville, and didn't it used to be a Motel 6, but it changed or something?
4: Yeah, it's the Braidwood Inn, I believe.
3: Oh.
4: Conveniently located near downtown.
3: Good try on Domino's, not Brad. I think the giggling gave it away.
0: Thank you for choosing Domino's. This is Christina. How may I help you?
3: Hi, this is Craig from the corporate office with Domino's. Were you having problems with your computer there?
0: No, I'm not. And stop calling me.
3: Oh, no. I'm a
4: Fuck
3: different
4: you.
3: Person this God. Time. I'm not the same guy.
6: They're on to us.
3: I didn't know I was calling the same one.
6: Oops.
2: Yeah. Whoopsie doodles.
4: Beep, bop, boop, beep, bop, boop.
2: No, call back and have Chelsea place a really big order to, like, some hotel in Las Vegas.
3: A big order? Oh.
2: Like, you know what I mean? Like, a lot of pizza.
3: Where would she send it
6: no,
3: to?
6: No, they'll call back if you do it for over 3 pizzas.
2: The Bellagio. It's a hotel in Las Vegas, I think.
3: Really?
1: Yeah.
4: Beep, bop, boop, boop.
8: It's called Domino's. We're currently closed.
2: Hey, how's it going?
8: Hi, good. How are you?
2: Pretty good. I'm trying to place an order for delivery, and I'm in a hotel. Is that a problem?
8: No. You know what? We actually are currently closed, though.
4: Yeah, that was his first line, is we're currently closed, you dumb shit.
2: You're currently closed?
8: Yeah.
2: Fuck you. Can I come down there, break a window, maybe take the leftovers?
8: Yeah. Go ahead and do so.
2: All right, man. So sounds good. All right, later. Bye-bye.
4: We're from
3: we'll be there
4: Papa
3: in 2 minutes.
4: We're gonna fuck that joint up.
1: Place the order anyway.
4: It's retaliation.
2: Did he really tell me he was closed in the first?
3: Yeah, he did. He did.
1: Yeah.
3: You missed it.
1: Yeah, he had said it.
2: I didn't even hear
1: he
2: that.
1: It sounded like he said that they were kind of closed or something. He's
4: no,
1: like,
4: he
1: that's
4: said
1: what sounded
4: we're
1: like.
4: Currently.
2: Why did he answer the fucking phone then?
3: Yeah, what did it
1: could have been corporate.
2: Oh, fuck.
20: I'm sorry. Our call center is currently closed.
3: Aww.
2: No.
4: So does anyone else see Bugaboo's picture as a hairy vagina with an eyeball next to it?
3: I think that's just you, Matt.
2: I don't even see his picture in general.
1: You've had like four too many. Because it's Jesus.
4: Nobody.
3: I'm pretty sure this is Jesus.
4: Okay. Whatever.
3: I'm just trying to see what you see, and I can't make it happen.
4: Where his hair like curls, it looks like a fucking hairy little hole.
3: Matt, you're just horny. That's all
4: next it.
1: So like the part where his neck and his hair is.
4: No, that's part above it, right next to the eye. It looks like something you put your cock in.
1: Oh well.
2: Oh.
4: Yet it has an eyeball that would watch you while you do it.
1: Oh, speaking of which, I saw a Serbian film last night, and there's this end part where this guy, he had something wrong with his eye, and he didn't have an eyeball in it, and this guy stuck his dick in it.
3: Oh.
4: Yeah,
1: it was weird.
3: Don't tell me that.
4: No.
1: Yeah,
5: it's called skull fucking.
1: Yeah, well,
4: I didn't like the movie because I didn't find it grimy enough.
1: I thought it was stupid. It was like Inception. Yeah. It was like a guy trolling a guy, trolling another guy, trolling a guy to fuck people and kill
4: like,
1: him.
4: It felt like it was trying too hard to be gross.
1: Oh, yeah. I didn't see, like, the baby fucking scene, though, because that got cut out.
4: You had the like, censored one.
1: Yeah, like, the UK-US version.
4: The baby fucking scene. It's like, it just looks like a doll. And, like, I don't even care. They could have fucked her
1: from
4: real thing. I don't give a shit.
1: Yeah, I heard it was so fucking fake. It was hilarious.
4: But it's like I argue with people because they hate it, like over like that kind of stuff. Like really,
1: yeah.
4: Like fucking a baby. And I'm like, I don't like the movie, but I'm like, that's not the reason to not like it.
1: Right. It's
20: boring.
1: Thank
20: you for calling Domino's Pizza. The next available team member will be.
3: Woohoo.
4: Well, it's
20: here's
4: like,
20: another great Domino's deal. Two large, two topping pizzas for only $8.99 each.
4: Made,
20: two pizza minimum.
4: Made well,
20: please suggest
4: and
20: more.
4: You know, it's kind of. It's like neat. It's kind of.
20: Our third
4: neat.
20: Featured offer it, is one large, two topping pizza.
9: Domino's
4: like,
9: Pizza, sorry, we're closed.
3: Hi, this is James from the corporate office.
4: Wow, really? You're closed, yet yeah, you put people on hold. Yeah, is that what you do?
3: You win.
21: Well, look on the Killer Robot Hotel, by the way. I've been searching three search engines, so.
3: You're searching for the Killer Robot?
1: Uh-oh.
3: Robot Hotel?
21: No, I was searching for the Killer Robot Hotel, but no luck.
2: What the
3: Motel,
2: fuck?
3: Motel 6 in Nashville.
4: No. It was a Bravewood or Braidwood Inn.
3: Yeah, but it's I remember it was listed as a Motel 6.
4: Was it?
3: Yeah, that's
4: the
3: how
4: we... The poor guy's blind. He's doing the best he can. He's doing
5: is that
4: better.
5: Is that the Killer Robot Crackhead Hotel?
4: Yeah.
21: Doing it via the keyboard, by the way. I don't use the mouse.
3: I'm trying to... I
21: very
3: don't,
21: fast on this thing.
3: Trying to find Braywood Inn. Baymount Inn. No. Maybe it wasn't Nashville. I think it was
5: Nashville, Tennessee, room 114.
3: We just don't know which hotel.
5: You didn't put that in your phone.
4: It was conveniently located near downtown. They like to mention that a lot.
3: Cool Rob, wake up.
4: Oh, look, he's slumped over
1: shit.
4: The other. Oh, wait, he's moving. Cool Rob
2: is moving. Sounding like seizures and shit.
3: Hey, what does Bookapoo's new picture look like to you, Matt? Is that a pair of tits there?
4: No, it's like a cartoon thing. But, dude, I can't believe I was the only one that saw that.
3: I really tried my best.
4: Yeah, so I'm just a fucking degenerate, alright?
3: I knew
1: it.
3: I
1: like how Bookapoo changed it right after we discussed it, too.
4: Yeah.
3: I should kick Bookapoo off because he's not talking.
4: Bookapoo's an alright guy. I like him.
1: Does he ever call in, like, and talk? Because this is the first time that I've ever been on a call with him.
4: Bookapoo, talk.
3: God damn it.
2: Yeah, who is this guy?
5: His mic's probably not hooked up again.
2: This skeevy little motherfucker.
1: Like, I only ever talked to him through, like, tiny chat.
4: Stick your tongue in the USB port and just start talking.
2: Skeevy little motherfucker.
4: Bookapoo will kick your fucking ass.
3: That's right.
2: I just don't know who he is.
3: He'll draw a picture of you.
1: He drew a picture of me in, like, holiday, I think.
3: Oh, yeah.
1: It was really weird, I think. I think that was... I don't really...
3: He does pictures of everyone.
1: But... Of what?
3: Of everyone. Like, just people in the chat and stuff. They're awesome pictures. Sometimes.
1: I saw this one with, like, a raptor that I really dug. It was like Raptor Jesus or something.
3: I think I saw that one.
21: Well. After typing in Nashville PN in the Killer Robot Hotel, the phonelosers.com is the first result.
5: Yeah, that's the only result.
3: I wonder why. I'll check my phone book. Maybe I've got it in here. I doubt it, though.
4: We all used to call it so much.
3: There's Randy Dandy's phone number.
4: Hey, what's the area code for Nashville? I might just have it in here.
3: 615.
4: Okay. Because I don't label things, but I do have the number.
3: Right.
4: 612. 615.

0: Yeah, it's probably a good time for me to get going and sleep and stuff. I have to get up early.
1: Yeah, sounds good. It's 1:20 now. Time anyway.
2: Oh, Carter.
0: I ruin all the fun. You guys can take over if you want. I can just leave my Skype running so you guys can chat.
2: Oh, yeah.
3: No, I'm going to handle myself anyway.
2: Yeah. But I can call out.
1: Now I'm going to get some sleep myself.
2: Yeah.
0: What about you, cool Rob? Hey, are you going to go to sleep?
2: If you leave it going, can I still... Can I still call out?
0: No, I'd have to... You'd have
3: no, to... we'd all have to hang up. You'd have to call him and then call people.
4: Okay.
0: Can we all scream at Cool Rob?
3: Yes.
5: Yeah.
0: 1, 2, 3. Ah! Cool Rob!
5: Wake up! Cool Rob. Damn, he didn't even flinch.
3: No, he did that for like 6 hours during the marathon. I left and he was like that. I came back and he was like that.
0: I don't know how he can do that. I can't fall asleep sitting up.
3: Neither can I.
2: But usually I have a beer in my hand and then like as it starts to like tip, I wake up like, what the fuck?
0: Alright. Well, good night, you guys.
3: Night.
2: Jeez.
0: Nighty good night. Sorry, Matt. Don't be sad.
2: Hugs and kisses. Love it. It's alright. I'll see if any of his other cats will talk to me for a minute.
0: I think Chelsea will.
5: I'm always
2: yeah.
0: And not Brad.
5: Don't
2: she's my buddy.
0: I think right. I think Cool Rob will
1: have magic on your show tonight after all, so
0: Cool Rob will hang out. Yeah, thanks for calling in, Colorado.
1: Hey. Yeah, you're welcome. And name's either Trenton or
2: Colorado.
1: Trenton,
2: you fucking rock.
5: I like this Colorado. You're awesome. You should do it again.
1: Absolutely.
5: Yeah.
1: Who knows? Maybe I should be like a milkman and just
0: fuck you, Colorado guy.
2: Wow.
0: All right, bye, you guys. Night, everyone.

0: United Kingdom of Great Britain and Northern Ireland. So put in your butt plugs, crack open a beer, and get ready to laugh. Yeah!
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17: 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So, phonelosers.org/phonelosers.com is still all fucked up, but I'm definitely going to work on it this weekend. Right now, it's Saturday morning, and that's pretty much my plan for the weekend, is to just get the website all working again, because I haven't had time this past week to fix things. So expect broken things to be fixed very soon, and the broken archive should be fixed at some point, hopefully this weekend, at least this year of the archives. And definitely the secret shows. The secret shows, I'm pretty sure those are still broken right now. So you new people that signed up to listen to the secret shows, it sucks to be you, because you can't, because the links are all broken. And it's not my fault, it's my host. My host, like two different hosts have told me now, I can't store all of my sound files on my hosting account. I don't know why, but they just seem to have a problem with 35 gigs of MP3 files on their servers. And I keep trying different hosts, you know, for sound files, and each one just doesn't work out for some reason. There's always some kind of a shortcoming with each one. But I have another plan this weekend, another thing to try, and I think this time it's going to work. So, yay! This past week was PLAcon, which was a success, I think. Only one person showed up, and it was Olga. And if you follow me on Facebook or Twitter, you probably saw some of the pictures from the con where we signed each other's PLA yearbooks and we hung out in a video arcade playing DDR for just hours and hours and hours. And at some point we were walking down the street and Olga tells me that her girlfriend really loves the hang up the phone calls and really wants me to do more of those. And I'm just like, okay, let's do some right now. So I pulled out my cell phone and my digital recorder. And the quality, I'm going to play you guys a phone call right now that me and Olga did. And the quality, the quality is okay, but there's a lot of background street noises, you know, because we're walking down the street. I mean, we're sitting on a curb doing this stuff while cars are driving by. But on the second try, here is the lady we reached as we try to do a hang up the phone call.
18: Here, I'm just going to... Wait, can I just call local?
19: Yeah, I'll
18: prank local, because that's always a good idea.
19: Yeah.
18: And I won't block my number either. All right, so...
19: Why would you do that?
18: I don't use it at all for my cell phone. It's a horrible idea.
19: Yeah.
20: Hello?
18: Hello?
20: Yes, who's calling?
18: Oh, just hang up the phone, okay?
20: What?
18: Hang up the phone.
20: Well, you called me.
18: I know, and I'm telling you to hang up the phone. Just do it. Don't worry about why. Just do it.
20: Oh, well, is this the wrong number?
18: No, it's not a wrong number. I know who you are.
20: I'm who saying, are you?
18: Hang up the phone.
19: Do I'm it. Not. Hang up the phone.
18: Do it.
20: I'm not doing it.
18: You better.
20: Why?
18: You hang up the phone or I'm calling 911.
20: For what reason?
18: This is Brad and this is my friend Olga.
19: Yeah, hang up the phone.
20: Brad and Olga?
18: You know who it is. Just hang up.
20: Oh, I know where you live, too.
18: Good. Hang
20: okay.
18: it up. Hang
20: so
18: up the fucking
20: me.
18: Phone,
20: Why
18: lady.
20: Why should I hang up? Why don't you hang up?
18: No, you hang up.
20: No, you do it first.
18: You better hang up the fucking phone.
19: Yeah, do it. Do it.
20: You better hang up the phone.
18: I'm not hanging up. Shit.
20: So then, I guess we're just going to have to hang out.
18: I guess so.
20: Whatever.
18: So hang up.
19: Yeah.
20: Hang up!
18: No, you hang up.
20: You hang up first.
18: I'm tracing this call.
20: Oh, I already traced your call.
18: No, I've already traced yours.
20: Well, so what?
18: The police are on their way.
20: Oh, great. Because, you know what? My son's a police officer. So.
18: Oh, really?
20: Yeah.
18: My dad's a police officer.
20: And I have a nephew who's a judge.
18: My dad can beat up your son.
20: I'm the winner.
18: Just hang up the fucking phone, lady.
20: Please don't call that name, my phone, that. My phone doesn't deserve that.
18: Okay, I'm sorry, but just hang up the phone.
20: You hang up.
18: You.
19: No, you.
20: You called me.
18: It doesn't matter. Just hang up.
20: No, you hang up.
18: I called you, so I'm in charge, and I'm telling you, hang up.
20: Well, you know what? No one's in charge of me, honey.
18: What do we do? They won't hang up.
19: We just wait. Wait.
18: She'll hang up eventually.
19: Yep.
20: No, I won't. I'm just going to lay the phone down and play the radio.
18: Oh, come on. Come on, just hang up.
19: Please.
18: We have shit to do. We got to go. So the lady turns on her radio, and we listen to commercials and country music for, I don't know, approximately 10 to 12 minutes, I think it was. And we walk for a while, the whole way just listening to country music on my phone, loudly. You know, it's turned up as we're walking down the sidewalk, as high as my cell phone will go anyway. And we're walking to the train station. And finally we get to the train station, and I decide to just give up and hang up. So the lady wins. And here's a clip of our defeat.
2: Wait, how long did it last? Where's the time? Oh, there's no time.
19: It'll tell you.
2: It's logs. Well, 3:46, so 11 minutes.
19: Yeah. You have to turn your recorder off?
2: Yeah. How do you feel about our recent loss?
19: I'm devastated by it, but it's okay.
2: Sometimes you just gotta admit that you lost.
19: Exactly.
2: Move on.
18: So once again, I lost the game of hang up the phone, just like I usually do, because the people that I call are so much smarter than me. They know how to not hang up that phone, and they're not going to hang it up. And I apparently am just never going to win that game. So thank you, Olga and Olga's girlfriend, for inspiring that call to happen. I hope this makes that guy on YouTube that keeps bitching at me about doing more hang up the phone calls happy, because I finally did one. Now shut up about it in the YouTube comments. Anyway, yeah, PLA Con was a success. It was a lot of fun. Hopefully it'll be better next year and more people will show up to it. I don't know, maybe we'll have 4 people next year instead of just 2 of us. Incidentally, there are a lot of PLA Con lanyards and badges. If anyone wants to buy those from the PLA store at phonelosers.org/store, or is it phonelosers.com/store? I don't know. I'm confused by the website. The website is really confusing this past week or two. More confusing than usual, at least. But I think everyone, every single one of you listeners, you need a PLA Con lanyard and badge and button and all that crap. So go buy one for a mere $8. I guess I should lower that price now that the con is over, right? Yeah, I should do that. I'll do that soon. But for now, you have to pay $8. You know what I should do? I should call back the lady that that wouldn't hang up her phone and see if she can give me a reason for why she wouldn't hang up her phone. So I'm going to try that right now. I really did call from my cell phone, and I didn't even block the number. So it is here in my cell phone logs from Thursday. Yeah, here, let's give this lady a call.
3: Hello,
18: this is Brad. I think I called you on Thursday and told you not to hang up the phone.
3: Okay, refresh my memory, Brad.
18: Well, I told you not to hang up the phone and you wouldn't. Or, I mean, I told you to hang up the phone and you wouldn't hang up the phone.
3: So what's going on now?
18: Well, I just want to apologize for that. I'm a psychology student at Oregon State University, and it was just a psychology experiment to see if you would hang up the phone, and you didn't.
3: So is that a good thing or bad?
18: I'm not sure. I don't know what I'm doing. But, you know, I'm just a student. I haven't been doing this very long. But how come you wouldn't hang up the phone? Like, why did you want to just...
3: Well, because I thought that what would happen would be that you'd be calling me every 5 minutes.
18: Oh, I wouldn't do that. I'm not that mean.
3: Well, but then again, I didn't know, because I've had prank callers before where you hang up on them, and then they're calling you maybe every 5 minutes or what have you. So I thought, okay, this will discourage that pattern.
18: Oh, yeah, that's some sound logic.
3: Sense?
18: I can understand that. Okay.
17: Well,
3: yeah.
17: How long?
3: At least I give you a nice country music station to listen to.
17: Yeah, I really enjoyed it. Actually, I listened for about 10 minutes as I was walking down the sidewalk, so I appreciate that.
3: Okay, well, hey, good luck to you and your studies.
17: Oh, thank you very much. Oh, can I ask one question? I have to mark it down on my paper here. How long would you say you waited until you came back to the phone to see if I was gone?
3: Oh, you know, we have a two-level house, and when I answered your call, I was on the second level. And I probably didn't come upstairs for about an hour.
17: Oh, wow, an hour.
3: Yeah,
17: okay.
3: And I came upstairs because I had to, I don't know, do something, and I thought, oh, the phone, that's right, the phone's off the hook.
17: Okay, well, you definitely won that round, so congratulations.
3: Oh, well, thank you. Thank you, Brad.
17: Yeah, thank you for participating, and I'm really sorry to bother you yesterday, or
3: Thursday.
17: No, that's
3: fine. Good luck in your studies.
17: Thank you very much.
3: Mm-hmm.
17: Have a nice day. Bye. Well, damn it, she sounds not crazy now. I almost don't want to put this in the show because it makes her seem less crazy. But there you go. There is the reasoning for one of the hang-up-the-phone people. She didn't hang up the phone because I might call back. And she lasted approximately 50 minutes longer than me and Olga did. So she just wins all around, and we are the losers. I'm going to play a reject call from Calls of Mass Confusion. It's a short one. But this is one that G-Ad didn't get video of in the store, or maybe just nothing happened in the store worth grabbing video of. But this is something that happened last month. This is a business called Buckles. I have no idea what that is, and I'm too lazy to look it up right now. But here is a very short call, a reject call from Calls of Mass Confusion.
4: Thank you for calling Buckle. This is Tamara.
17: Hi, this is Kevin from the corporate office with Buckle.
4: Hello.
17: I'm just calling to do the weekly customer survey. Do you have a customer in there I could speak with, and we'll just do a quick survey with them?
4: Sure. Just one second.
17: Okay. Just let them know they get a coupon for some money off the purchase. And...
4: okay. Yeah. Please hold for me real quick.
17: Sure.
3: How dedicated Kim is, right?
4: Hi.
17: Is this a customer?
4: Yes, I am. My name is Sherry.
17: Okay. I'm calling from the security department with Buckle.
4: Uh-huh.
17: And we noticed that you had stolen some merchandise and put it into your clothes, and we need you to give that back, please.
4: Excuse me? Sure. Just one second.
17: Okay. Just let them know they get a coupon for some money off the purchase. And...
4: okay. Yeah. Please hold for me real quick.
17: Sure.
3: How dedicated Kim is, right?
4: Hi.
17: Is this a customer?
4: Yes, I am. My name is Sherry.
17: Okay.

0: You,
1: no,
0: you
1: I
0: can't.
1: Hello?
0: Hi, ma'am. That lady, she's a shoplifter. And you need to just jump over the counter and tackle her.
1: Who is this?
0: I'm Dave from the security department with Buckle.
1: Then why are you calling on line one if you're with the security department with Buckle?
0: No, no, I'm from the corporate office security department. We were watching through the cameras and we saw her steal things.
2: Why would I be so willing to talk to somebody
1: about that?
0: Can you go over there and punch her head off?
1: Okay, well, you have a great day, sir.
0: Just to show her who's boss.
1: Bye.
0: No, ma'am.
1: Thanks for calling the Lakes Buckle. This is Lexi.
0: Hey, Lexi, this is Roy from the corporate office. I'm just calling to do the weekly customer survey. Do you have a customer?
1: Yes, you have a great day. I'm sorry. Bye.
0: No, for real this time. And that's it. We gave those employees probably the most exciting work day they've ever had, even though nothing really happened. Jihad and I, we're not doing calls this week, you know, video prank calls, but we are going to do some more next week. And hopefully we'll use some of your ideas that you guys submitted to us these past few days. You guys have been really great about sending ideas in the comments on YouTube and the comments on phonelosers.com. And I've gotten a few through email and everything. So thanks, everyone, for sending ideas. I can't remember offhand what any of the ideas are, but I'm sure we'll be able to use something. Also, regarding calls of mass confusion, I'm going to talk to Jihad and see if he wants to... Maybe we can put up one of our good video pranks on the YouTube page for calls of mass confusion. Because so far, we put up mostly just reject material. You know, just stuff that we're probably not going to use. And I think it's about time we put up something good. So I'm going to talk to Jihad about that, and maybe that'll happen soon. I know we've talked about it before, but we never ended up doing it for some reason. Hey, you know what we haven't done enough of on shows recently? We haven't called hotel customers from this giant list that Matt sent me. You know, customers who stayed in a hotel recently and somehow Matt knows about it and has their home phone numbers and their addresses and notes about their rooms. So let's do a little bit of that. Maybe I'll just do nothing but that for the rest of the show, because that's easy and I won't have to go through all the dumb requests in the request folder.
3: Hello.
0: Hello, Cheryl.
3: That's what's calling.
0: Well, this is Dave from the... You stayed at our hotel about a month ago.
3: Mm-hmm.
0: And I was just wondering, why did you do that? Why did you do that when you left?
3: Excuse me?
0: Why did you do that? Like, how
3: did I do what?
0: You know what you did. That's really immature, and our maids had to clean it up, and it was gross.
3: Excuse me?
0: What do you mean, excuse me?
3: I don't even know what the hell you're talking about.
0: Oh, you know what I'm talking about. It was disgusting.
3: All right, look, have a good day. God bless you, sweetheart, because I don't play these type of games.
0: You're a filthy animal.
3: Listen, I don't have time to play games with whoever you are calling my phone.
0: Well,
3: but listen, I don't have time for that, okay?
0: I'm going to charge you a $20 cleanup fee for what you did.
3: Listen, you don't got to worry about that, because they didn't even have to clean my room. I clean my room every day. So I got that verification, because I got that in my phone.
0: Yeah, but
3: every day.
0: When you left,
3: thank you, sir.
0: You
3: so I don't know what you're talking about or anything to that effect, because I clean my room every day. I never got maid service, only towels. Every hotel I stay in. No one comes inside my hotel room but just to place my towels. So I ask for what you're talking about.
0: Hey, shut up.
3: If something occurred after I left, that has nothing to do with me, sweetheart.
0: You know you pooped in the middle of the floor, and it's disgusting.
3: Oh, God, you sound very dumb. You sound very,
0: at least
3: very
0: I don't
3: dumb.
0: Poop in the middle of the floor when I stay in a hotel.
3: Okay, well, you have a blessed day. I'll put you on call restriction. Thank you.
0: Oh, you better. So was that a male or a female? I mean, his name is Cheryl, but then he's calling me sweetheart and telling me to have a blessed day. By the way, I'm not doing these live on the air today because the air is in use by another prank call host. So it's just me, but I still have the list of ideas that I got from the chat room during my last two shows, and I am using that, even though the poop idea was my own.
4: Hello?
0: Hello, I'm calling for Lewis.
4: He's not here. Can I check a message?
0: Oh, well, I'm calling from the hotel. Did you stay at the hotel with them?
4: Yeah.
0: Oh, okay. Yeah, I don't know if it was you or if it was him, but one of you two pooped in the middle of the floor before you left.
4: We didn't stay there. What? When was this?
0: Oh, it was back, it was just a few days ago.
4: No, we weren't there.
0: Yeah, you were.
4: We were there at the beginning of June we were there.
0: I know, but you also had a reservation.

0: Did you cancel?
1: Yeah, but we didn't stay there. We canceled.
0: I know. But then the last time you were there, though, in June, you pooped in the middle of the floor, and that's gross.
1: No, we didn't.
0: Yeah, you did.
1: No, we didn't.
0: We did DNA testing.
1: Who is this I'm talking to?
0: We did DNA testing, and we know it was you.
1: What?
0: We did DNA testing on the poop, and we know it was you.
1: Who is this calling?
0: My name is Roy. I'm the front desk manager here at the...
1: I don't know what you're talking about.
0: Poop. You know what poop is, right?
1: Yeah, but I don't know what you're talking about.
0: I mean, did you have a dog that pooped in the middle of the floor?
1: No, we don't have a dog.
0: Okay, well, it must have been one of you two, then. He pooped in the middle of the floor. That's really gross. Grow up, ma'am.
2: Hello?
0: Hi, Rory.
2: Yes.
0: Hi, this is Roy from the... hotel?
2: Yes.
0: And you stayed with us recently, you know?
2: Yes.
0: And I don't know which one of you guys did it, but somebody, before you guys left, you pooped in the middle of the floor, and that's kind of gross. What?
2: No way.
0: Oh, yeah, no, somebody did. Somebody, before you left that room, you pooped, and the maid had to clean it up. Right in the middle of the floor.
2: No.
0: Yes, you...
2: Absolutely not.
0: Oh, yes, you did.
2: What days are you talking about?
0: You were here, you know, in the middle of July. You were here on the 17th?
2: Yeah.
0: Did one of your kids poop in the floor?
2: No, I have a baby that's in diapers, but,
0: It looked like an adult poop.
2: No, absolutely not.
0: Yeah, I'm pretty sure it was you, and that's why you're denying it. And I just want to let you know, we're not going to charge you a cleaning fee or anything, but I just want to let you know you're a disgusting human being. You shouldn't do things like that. And please don't do it again.
2: It just didn't happen.
0: It did so. I mean, who else would it be? Do you think the maid pooped on the floor?
2: I have no idea.
0: I don't think our maid would poop on the floor.
2: I've stayed at your hotel dozens of times.
0: And you don't usually poop in the floor, so why'd you poop in the floor this time?
2: That sounds really, really, you know, off the wall.
0: I know. Why would you do that? Please don't do it again, okay?
2: I don't understand. What room number was it?
0: Oh, I don't even know offhand. Look, I'm telling you...
2: I'm curious about it, because you have a few rooms that pets come in, and we didn't have any pets.
0: Sir, could you shut that kid the fuck up? We're trying to talk.
2: Excuse me?
0: Could you shut that kid the fuck up? We're trying to talk.
2: What is your name?
0: This is Roy.
2: Okay, I'm going to call back the hotel.
0: Okay, well, can you just shut him the fuck up before you call back?
2: Stop it. I think you really ought to watch the language that you're using towards me right now.
0: Oh, no, it's not toward you. It's toward your kid more. I was just hoping you could...
2: Doesn't make any difference. That kind of language is uncalled for... speaking to anybody.
0: Oh, but it's so irritating just listening to that kid. Ugh. You know? He hung up on me. Was that one even funny? I don't think that one was funny. I'm gonna stop saying that people pooped in the floor. That's starting to get old.
3: Hello?
0: Hello, is Edward there?
3: Who's calling, please?
0: Well, this is Roy from the hotel.
3: Ed's not here right now, but I can take the call.
0: Oh, okay. Well, I just needed to let him know that there's a stench coming from his room, and we're going to have to go in there and see what it is.
3: What?
0: You know, the hotel that he's currently staying in, there's a stench coming from his room, and we're going to have to go in there and just check it out, make sure everything's okay.
3: Is this a joke?
0: No, of course not. Why would it be a joke?
3: Why would you be calling me about Ed and we're not even staying at the...
0: Oh, yeah, you are. You checked in on July 3rd, and you're still here. Yeah, there's a stench coming from your room. Room 127.
3: What are you talking about? We're not in any hotel.
0: You didn't check in on July 3rd?
3: On July 3rd? Yeah.
0: Okay, yeah, you're the person. Yeah, you're staying in our hotel. I guess Edward's staying in our hotel. Your name's not on here.
3: No, he's not. We're not there.
0: Well, you've been paying for the past month.
3: No, you have the wrong party.
0: No, you've been here since July 3rd, and you're still here.
3: You're gonna tell me where we are?
0: Well, you're paying for the hotel room, so it'd be really stupid if you're not here.
3: How have we been paying for the hotel room?
0: With money? Durr. Look, all I'm saying is I just need to let you know. I want to give you a heads up. We're going to come in the room and check it out.
3: But you're not talking to the right party.
0: It says Edward right here, room 127. And he never,
3: we are not there.
0: But you never checked out, so you're still here.
3: What do you mean we never checked out?
0: You guys never checked out, so you're still paying for the room. It's been empty all month.
3: Of course we checked out.
0: No, you didn't. Nobody checked out. Maybe you forgot to check out. No, you've been paying for this room for a month now.
3: No, we haven't.
0: Oh, yes, you have. Are you telling me this room's been empty all month and you've been paying for it?
3: Are you going to tell me? I know we checked out. We gave the key back. I got the paper. What do you mean we didn't check out?
0: Oh, we don't have any record of you checking out. No, you guys are still listed as being in the room.
3: No, we're not.
0: Yeah, you're still in there. I mean, it shows...
3: No, there's something wrong. This is impossible.
0: How is it impossible?
3: We're not there.
0: You forgot...
3: What do you mean, how it's impossible? We didn't forget anything. We checked out.
0: No, you forgot to check out this time. Oh, that was so dumb.
3: No, we didn't forget to check out.
0: That was so dumb of you. How can you forget to check out?
3: Excuse me?
0: I'm just saying that was a really dumb thing to do. You got to check out when you leave a hotel or you're just going to be still in
3: there. Are you playing around with me?
0: Of course not. No, this is ridiculous because, you know, we're fully booked and we've had to turn people away and you're saying that room's been empty.
3: How can you not know what's going on in your hotel?
0: Well, we know what's going on. You forgot to check out, so we thought the people were still in there. You know, we thought you guys were still in there.
3: This is a joke. This is a real joke.
0: Oh, no,
3: you're going to tell me that for over a month, you're telling me that we're still there when we checked out?
0: No, you didn't check out. You forgot to check out, ma'am. Just admit that.
3: No, we didn't forget to check out.
0: Just admit that you made a mistake.
3: There's no mistake to admit.
0: Well, then why am I making this call? It's because you didn't check out.
3: Oh, this is insane.
0: You're the one that's insane for getting to check out like this. And yeah, you've been paying for this room every night. You're going to have a huge bill when you finally check out. You need to come here immediately and check out.
3: We are not there!
0: I know, you need to come here and check out if you're not here. Otherwise, you're going to keep paying for this room. Don't be dumb, ma'am. Don't be dumb.
3: Excuse me, how are you talking to me like this?
0: Because you're the one with the attitude. You started it. So I think you're being...
3: No, you called me and telling me after a month that I'm still living in your hotel room?
0: Well, you don't live here. You're just staying here for a month. You can't live in a hotel.
3: I want to speak to a supervisor.
0: Oh, no, the supervisor's not even here. He's on lunch right now.
3: How convenient for you.
0: Yeah. That's right. Listen, you stupid hoe, you just need to come here and check out, all right? And then everything will be fine.
3: How dare you talk to me this way?
0: Well, how dare you this inconvenience our hotel with this stupidity?
3: What is your name?
0: My name is Roy.
3: I work Roy what?
0: No, Roy who? H-I-U.
3: And you have the nerve to call me a stupid hoe?
0: Well, you're kind of being a stupid hoe, in all fairness. I mean...
3: In all fairness, this is how you talk to people?
0: You just need to come to the front desk and check out, okay? And everything will be fine. And we are going to...
3: I'm calling the police.
0: We are going to have to go in your room and see what this is.
3: I'm going to call the police.
0: For what?
3: Because you have some nerve calling me about the room that I am not in.
0: Well, how is that the police's problem?
3: I'm calling the police because you're harassing me.
0: This is not harassment. It's a single phone call, and it's regarding the business that you're doing with our hotel.
3: I'm calling the police.
0: You can call them if you want, but you're just wasting their time and making yourself look like an idiot. Like, hello, police. Okay, she's gone. So So what police is she going to call? Is she going to call the one that the hotel's in, or is she going to call the police in her own state? I'm very curious about this. I almost want to call her back, but I won't, because that would be harassment.
4: Hey, Arby. It's Carl. That's kind of a shitty. So hopefully this comes through.
0: Oh, yeah.
4: I think I might be able to get a KickPass number for you.
0: Not too well so far.
4: And I was throwing these logs, somebody's firewood, into the ocean.
0: You're an asshole.
4: Some lady came out on the to the beach in one of the houses, complaining, yelling at me. I basically told her to fuck off, and she was an idiot. That just set her off even more. But yeah, I'm gonna work on getting that number. Hopefully, she has a number connected to her address. Otherwise.
0: Yeah. Okay. That's enough of your cell phone connection. Yeah, what a horrible, horrible jerk that lady was, yelling at you for throwing her firewood in the ocean. She totally deserves a phone call.
5: Dear Brad, it's Corbin Guy. And
0: hey, two-minute voicemail guy.
5: This is incredibly fucking awesome. I know you hate it when people call in with ideas, so
0: yep.
5: I'm going to piss you off.
0: Gonna hang up
5: calling
0: on you.
5: In with an idea. But
0: great.
5: Secondly, I know that you like less work, and this is a homework assignment for all the listeners. Okay. Less work for you, more work for your listeners, and this actually might be a pretty good idea. So, how about this?
0: 30 seconds now of what a good idea he's about to say.
5: Have your listeners go to their local fast food restaurants and other stores and facilities,
0: mm-hmm.
5: pick up applications, and fill them out in the most fucked up way possible. Fill them out so there's not a chance in hell the individual can even be hired. And then have them scan the document, email it to rbcp@phonelosers.org or .com. I'm still unsure about the website.
0: Nobody knows anymore,
5: and,
0: not even me.
5: Then from there, you will have a list of businesses with fucked up resumes where you are trying to obtain work from, and you can call back to check up on the application or the status of your application or whatever, and there might possibly be some sort of wackety, you know, craziness come about from that.
0: There
5: so
0: could be.
5: How's that for an idea? A homework assignment, less work for you, more work for the listeners. And I just pissed you off by leaving a voicemail of an idea. All right.
0: God damn it.
5: Fuck you very much. Have a pleasant afternoon.
0: Bye, Corbin. I like that idea. I'm up for that. If anyone wants to fill out applications at fast food places or anywhere else, really. The only problem I see is, do businesses really even have paper applications anymore? I thought when you asked for an application, they're just like, go online, it's 2015, stupid. But maybe they still do paper applications too, I don't know. If anyone would like to do that though, you can do the application thing and then email it to me at rbcp@phonelosers.org, and I have no idea what I would say to the people who I call, but I'm sure we'll think of something, or maybe you can think of something for me. I don't like to think.
6: Hey, Roy, you don't know me, but I'm from California, and I'm a very huge fan, and please continue making these wonderful shows, and I'm about to donate on your channel.
0: Yay.
6: And yeah, Tychus.
0: Actually, I do know you, but we won't get into that.
7: Hey, Brad, it's Tycoon.
0: Hey, Tycoon.
7: Hey, here's an idea. Look, I know that you don't have regular...
0: Great, more ideas, just what I love.
7: ...we scheduled shows, and half the time you just pre-record shit.
0: Yup.
7: But... I mean, if you go on the air, why don't you just, I don't know, tweet about it or something? There's your genius idea.
0: I used to do
7: That's
0: that.
7: That's what you really need to be doing. Because if you really want people to, you know, give you some ideas from the chat room, people have to know that you're on the air.
0: That's so much extra work, though. That's an extra step that I have to do. I'm way too lazy for that. But yeah, I used to do that all the time. I don't know why I don't do it as much anymore. I will try to do that more often whenever I go on the air.
8: Hey, Brad! It's DJ Greg, 103.3 The Gerber. I'll just give you a quick call, give you a shout-out live on the air, just let you know you're doing an absolutely outstanding job.
0: Thanks, DJ Greg.
8: Indian guy in the studio right now. Angry Indian guy. Hello, Brad! I have you calling me thanks so much, Adrian, man. Well, hey, Brad, I just want to give you a shout out live on the air, slamming, jamming, playing old jams here. So I'm going to give you a quick call, give you a shout out live on the air. Want to let you know you're doing a great job, Brad. Having a great job. You're a great job, man. You're all kinds of
0: thanks.
8: Great jobs. All right, well, hey, I gotta go. Gotta get back to slamming, jamming, DJ, and playing funky tunes on the radio. So I just want to again say, have a great day, Brad. All right,
0: bye,
8: TLA for
0: DJ
8: the win.
0: Greg. You know what Spotify doesn't have enough of? That. Don't you guys just really miss hearing someone like that talk all over all your music? I know I do. I hope Spotify fixes that problem soon. Anyway, one more last voicemail, and then I promise that this hell on earth is over.
9: Hi, Brad.
0: Hi.
9: I am a new listener.
0: Okay.
9: And I must confess, I can't breathe. I like your show. Your voice is so soothing.
0: Okay.
9: Fuck me, mine's not. All right, hold on. God damn it. This is why people sound so stupid on your fucking show. All right. Hi, Brad. I'm
0: See,
9: a new listener.
0: See, you're one of them now. It's fine. Everything's fine.
9: I must confess, I like your show, and your voice is so soothing that I actually fall asleep every night listening to you. I dream of cacti up the asses of the masses. Thanks, Brad.
0: Nice. Thanks for calling, and thanks for the new slogan that the Snowplow Show is going to use from now on forever. I bet you guys thought after the voicemails I was going to do more phone calls. But that was a stupid thing for you to think, because I'm not. Actually, I tried to call more of these hotel people, and I called the entire list. Nobody's answering. And I tried quite a few prank requests. None of those are working out, or they're just not answering. And it's getting kind of late, and I really need to just wrap up this show. So, no more brand new pranks today. Instead, I'm just going to cheat like I do occasionally, and I'm going to play stuff that's exactly 1 year old. Or not exactly, but approximately 1 year old, according to my YouTube channel on youtube.com/phonelosersofamerica. So, what I see from 1 year ago that I want to play, we have the Grass Killer Calls. Remember the original Grass Killer Calls, those original two? Those were really funny, but no, I think I played those recently, so I'm not going to do that. So, it looks like 1 year ago, which will be in 5 days from now, 1 year ago, would be the Tenants from Hell, Nazi Gold. Remember the Nazi Gold call? I love that one. So we're going to play that one, and it's not really long, though, so I think I'm going to play two calls. Two old calls that are pretty funny, in my opinion. I'm going to play this other one, which was 1 year ago, a few days ago, and it's also a Tenants from Hell. It's the Lost in the Tunnels call. I mean, there's a bunch of those, but this is one in particular that I remember, and we're going to play that one. So prepare for two calls that you've already heard before, but if you're a new listener, maybe you've never heard these, and maybe this will convince you to go back and listen to the old show archives, which you can't do because my site's all broken. But, you know, go to youtube.com/phonelosersshows, and you can listen to the old shows on there since the site's all messed up. But here it is, two classic calls that hopefully you will enjoy. Momo Mamo, he says, this is the apartment complex he lives in. I went creeping through the hallways a couple days ago and got you two names and apartment numbers for you to give him, as well as some last names and apartment numbers. It's a historic building before World War II, so there are decorative swastikas and creepy Indian head carvings in the lobby. Those are some spooky-ass Indian heads carved into the ceiling. I'm pretty sure your apartment building's haunted.
10: Thank you for calling Del Prado.
0: Hi, I'm a tenant here at Del Prado in 413.
10: Mm-hmm. How can I help you?
0: And part of our wall's kind of caving in, like the ceiling's caving in, I mean.
10: And 413?
0: Yeah, it's between 413 and next door, because I've been dating the girl next door, and we, you know, we removed the wall in between our two apartments, but apparently that was a load-bearing wall. We didn't know. And so since we removed...
10: Okay. Let me see. I think maintenance is gone, but let me see. Let me get your phone number.
0: Sure. It's 708-2835.
10: 2835, and your name?
0: My name is Michael Borosh.
10: Mike. Okay, let me get back in touch with you in a few minutes, okay?
0: Okay. Do you know what I should do about the cave-in and ceiling, though? Should I...
10: I will call you right back, okay?
0: Stack up a table underneath it or something?
10: Let me call you right back. Let me talk to my manager, and I'll call you right back, okay?
0: Okay. All right.
10: Okay. Bye-bye. Thank you for calling Del Prado.
0: Oh, hey, this is Michael Borosh again.
10: Hi, I've been trying to get in touch with you. We've been trying to get... We've knocked on your door twice because we needed to get a visual of what's going on.
0: Oh, I was in the bathroom.
10: Is it possible I can come up and take a look at it?
0: I was in the shower. Well, here's the thing. It's caved in even more, and now all these gold coins are falling from the area where we cut out. So, but
10: can I come up and take a look at it?
0: They're coming from kind of in the middle. So, like, do you know, do I get ownership of all the gold coins, or is it the apartment's property?
10: Okay. Is it possible for me to come up and take a look at it?
0: Well, I want to get all the gold coins out of the wall first and put them in a safe because I don't want you stealing them. But they have like Nazi symbols on them.
10: Where are the gold coins coming from?
0: They're from the ceiling because I chopped out the entire wall in between my apartment and the girl's apartment next door. And I guess there was like a bunch of gold coins, doubloons, stashed up there. And they're all kind
10: okay.
0: of... So So I've got to get all these...
10: Somebody from maintenance is coming to take a look at that, okay? I just called emergency maintenance, so somebody is coming to take a look at it, okay?
0: I'm not letting anyone in till like, because, I mean, these are a lot of gold coins. This has to be worth millions, I would think. And I don't want maintenance stealing my gold coins.
10: Are these your coins?
0: Well, they are now because they're in my apartment.
10: Okay. Give me a number where I can reach you because the number you gave me is disconnected.
0: Oh, it was? Okay, well, my home phone is 773-6841.
10: Okay, I will get back in touch with you, okay?
0: So officially, though, I mean, the gold coins would be mine, right? Because they're in my apartment?
10: Let me give you a call right back, okay?
0: Or, I mean, I could share them with the girl next door because we are seeing each other. We'll probably just split
10: let
0: the coins.
10: Let me give you a call right back,
0: well,
10: okay, Mr. Forrest?
0: Don't be a jerk about it. I'm just asking a question.
10: I understand what you're saying, but I need to speak to somebody to find out to answer your question, okay?
0: About the gold coins?
10: So in reference to the wall and the ceiling being caved in. So okay. Let me call you right back, okay?
0: There's a water leak, too, by the way. There was a pipe in the wall. And, like, when the ceiling collapsed, it kind of...
10: All right, I will call you right... Let me call
0: buckled.
10: You right back, okay?
0: Well, can I call you back?
10: All right, thank you.
0: Okay.
10: Yes, that's fine.
0: Okay,
10: thank you.
0: 5 minutes? 6 minutes?
10: Thank you for calling Del Prado.
0: Oh, hey, it's Michael again.
10: Let me put you on hold for one moment, okay?
0: Why?
10: Okay.
0: Why?
10: Hold on 1 second, okay? Hold on.
0: What? All right.
11: Hey, Michael. This is Joseph.
0: It's who?
11: This is Joseph, the maintenance guy.
0: Oh, hey.
11: How you doing? You got some water leaking up there?
0: Yeah. Well, I've sort of taken care of that. I put duct tape because the pipe was kind of buckling out from the, you know, from the stress of the ceiling crushing down on top of it.
11: Mm-hmm. You mind if I come take a look at it?
0: Oh, not today. I've got to sort through all these things. There's like gold doubloons coming from the ceiling. And I've got to get the rest of them out and put them in a safe or something.
11: Okay. All right. Thank you.
0: Okay. Bye. But is the other lady still on?
10: Thank you for calling Del Prado.
0: Oh, I got disconnected from the maintenance guy somehow.
10: Okay. But, how can I help?
0: Oh, I was just wondering because I was looking under the floor from where those water pipes coming from, and there's like all these old stock certificates. From the night.
10: Okay, you need to let somebody into the unit so they can see what's going on, Mr. Borish.
0: Well,
10: somebody needs to get in to take a look at the unit, okay?
0: Well, what I'm saying, it's going to be a while because I got to hang up these stock certificates. They got wet from the pipe.
10: Okay, Mr. Borish.
0: And I think they're worth a lot of money.
10: They need to get in to take a look, Mr. Borish. They need to get in to take a look at the unit to see what's going on, okay?
0: Maybe tomorrow because I got the pipe it's taken care of. I duct taped it. So there's no more leaking.
10: Okay, Mr. Borish, hold on one moment, okay?
0: All right.
10: Hold on.
0: All right.
10: Hold on.
0: All right.
10: Thank you for calling Del Prado.
0: Oh, hey, it's Michael. Oh, I got put on hold, and I never heard back.
10: What can I do for you, Mr. Borish?
0: Couldn't we just wait till tomorrow for someone to come by?
10: Somebody will come tomorrow at 1 o'clock.
0: Oh, that might be too early because I got to dry out all these stock certificates.
10: They're coming tomorrow at 1 o'clock, Mr. Boris. That's the time they're scheduled. It's 1 o'clock tomorrow.
0: Well, I might not answer. I might not be around because I got to go to the safety deposit box and put all these stock certificates. There's over 800.
10: Okay, Mr. Boris, somebody needs to get in that unit and it's scheduled for 1 o'clock tomorrow.
0: But there's over 800 gold coins here, so I have to make sure I get those put away.
10: There are 800 gold coins, and how many stock certificates did you find?
0: I don't know. It's just like a giant stack of them.
10: Okay, Mr. Borish, I have spoken to the chief of maintenance. He set it up for 1 o'clock tomorrow. That's all I can do, okay?
0: Okay.
10: If you won't let them in to check today, because the maintenance guy is here. Will you let him in to just take a look at the wall and see?
0: Maybe tomorrow, if I've got everything ready.
10: Okay, well, then it's set up for tomorrow at 1 o'clock, okay? Somebody will be there tomorrow at 1.
0: I don't want the maintenance guy stealing my gold doubloons.
10: Somebody will be in your unit tomorrow at 1 o'clock, Mr. Boris.
0: Is he honest? Do you know if he's like an honest guy?
10: Mr. Boris.
0: Yes?
10: Tomorrow at 1 o'clock, okay?
0: Okay.
10: Thank you. Have a great day.
0: Bye.
10: Bye-bye.
12: This is Amy.
0: Hey, Amy. I'm calling from the apartment building. I rent an apartment from you guys over on Bisheen Avenue.
12: You're echoing.
0: I'm underneath. Really? I'm underneath the apartment. I'm over on Bisheen Avenue, apartment 1.
12: Oh, I'm Bising. You live in apartment 1?
0: Yes.
12: Okay.
0: The bottom apartment.
12: Uh huh.
0: And I was pulling up all the carpet. Okay, I pulled up all the carpet in the living room, and there was this door underneath. So I went down into the door, and like there's this tunnel. Can you hear me okay?
12: Okay. Kind of, sort of.
0: Okay.
12: I'm confused. You live in Bising number 1. You pulled up the carpet. There was a door underneath the carpet. So you went in the door, and it's a tunnel under the building?
0: Yeah, well, it's more than under the building. I've gone at least 5 blocks now.
12: It's gone for 5 blocks?
0: Yes. Yes. I hope you can hear me okay. My cell phone signal isn't too strong down here.
12: I can hear you, yes. This is actually the leasing line. I'm going to need you to call Alyssa and let her know that.
0: Oh.
12: Because that is crazy.
0: I've gotten kind of lost because I've gone down several stories now. Like, I'm 3 stories below ground and about 5 blocks away, but there's lots of different tunnels.
12: So you're lost in there?
0: Yeah, I have no idea how to get back to the apartment. All I have is my cell phone light.
12: You need to call 911.
0: No, I'm not in any trouble. As far as I can tell, the air is okay down here.
12: So I don't understand how I can help you.
0: Yeah, I just wasn't sure if you could give me directions, like if you knew about the tunnel.
12: Sir, I've never been in the tunnel, nor was I aware that there is a tunnel, so I definitely cannot give you directions out of the tunnel, because I didn't even know it existed.
0: Yeah, it's in the hallway. And
12: I'm sorry?
0: Huh?
12: Can you say that one more time?
0: It's in the hallway.
12: In the hallway?
0: Yeah, well, that's where the tunnel starts. And I went down into the hallway. There were stairs there originally, but they had rotted away. I had to use a rope.
12: Your name?
0: I had to use a rope to crawl down. My name is Roger. And it was, it's like a 20-foot drop. So I'm not sure if I can get back up, actually. But anyway, like, I've gone several stories down at this point, and I'm about 5 blocks away, I would estimate.
12: Okay. I honestly don't have any idea how to help you. Can you hold on just a second so I can get somebody else for you?
0: Oh, who are you going to get?
12: Can you hold on just a second?
0: Okay.
12: Thanks. Sir, Alyssa's not here at this time, and I honestly don't know how to help you, and I didn't even know that there was a tunnel there. Here's my recommendation for you, to call Alyssa, and if you can't get out, to call 911.
0: Oh, no, I can't talk to 911, not since the incident.
12: Why can't you call 911?
0: It's hard to explain. They've got it in for me, though, like since the last time.
12: 911 has it in for you?
0: I'm just saying it's not.
12: I don't understand. I cannot help you other than to advise you to call 911 and to do the best you can to get out of there. Because if you're trapped in a hole under a building, you have got to call 911.
0: Well, no, I'm not trapped at all. I'm not trapped. I just have to find my way back. Because right now I'm like 5 blocks away. What am I going to tell 911? Just start digging random holes in the neighborhood until you find me?
12: No, no one can come find you because I don't know where you are. And I am definitely not going running around through tunnels. What's your last name, sir? You said it's Roger?
0: Yeah. Hey, there's like
12: what's
0: this...
12: What's your last name?
0: Okay, like I'm in the room. I'm in the big cavernous area next to the waterfall.
12: There's a waterfall?
0: Yeah, underneath. I'm 3 stories down now. I think I might be near the lake. But there's some writing on the wall, and it says, "Ye intruders beware, crushing death and grief, soaked in blood of the trespassing thief." Do you know what that would translate to? It's in Spanish. I don't understand Spanish.
12: No, sir, I don't speak Spanish. But look, here's, I have to get off the phone because I've got things to do today, but I can't help you other than to tell you to please call 911 to get help to get out of that building.
0: I have things to do,
12: if
0: too.
12: You are under... I'm sorry?
0: Well, hey, wait. Could you come in my apartment and maybe set some sort of beacon down? Like, maybe just...
12: No, I'm not going to go in your apartment and set up a beacon. I'm sorry. I just can't do that.
0: Well, if you could lower...
12: You can call 911 and get out.
0: No, listen. In my closet, there's a boombox. And all you'd have to do is lower the boombox and have it turned on really loud.
12: Sir, I'm not going to do that for you, okay? You need to call 911. I am not emergency services.
0: No, it's not an emergency. I'm just trying to find my way home. But if you just turn on the radio...
12: If you can't find your way home and you're lost under a building, then that absolutely is an emergency, and it is a huge liability for me to sit here on the phone with you. I'm half tempted to call 911 and send them over there to find you.
0: No, don't you dare. No, they're not...
12: Well, if you keep me on the phone, sir, I'm going to call 911 and send them right over there to find you.
0: Why can't you just come over and put a radio down the hole?
12: Because I'm not going to come over there, and I'm hanging up right now. I do wish you the best of luck, and I hope you have a great time finding your way out.
0: Well, you obviously don't wish me the best of luck if you won't even help me find the opening. So there you go. Two classic calls from a whole year ago, more or less. And that's going to do it for today's show. I wish more new calls would have worked out, but thanks to Rhapsody Man 2000, it's all his fault that they didn't work out. Nobody would answer, or they would just hang up on me, or it just wasn't funny. So thanks a lot for that, Rhapsody Man 2000, big jerk. Thanks for listening, everyone. I'm going to continue doing PLA stuff for the rest of the day by fixing my website and hopefully fixing the archives. And it's just going to be a PLA-filled day for me here. I can't wait to spend the rest of my entire day doing this stuff. If you still have problems with the website a day or two from now, be sure to contact me, rbcp@phonelosers.org, and let me know what the problem is, and I will try to fix it if I can. 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I think things will be much better after today, which may or may not include the old show archives. 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Everyone who supports the show is really amazing. I really appreciate it. And you must hate me because I'm not using that money to make my site not broken all the time. But I promise it's going to happen. I'm going to work on it right now as soon as I get this show up. Thanks for listening, everyone. Goodbye.

0: Hello, everyone. You're listening to the Snowplow Show for August 11th, 2015. Today's show is sponsored by Default Cecil, and I have pretty much no announcements for today, really. Only that the website's working more or less pretty good. I fixed most of the problems. A few people have brought to my attention a couple new problems, and I'll take care of those tonight, probably. They're not a big deal, but things are working again. For the most part, I still haven't gotten all the archives up. I'm still trying to decide if my new solution is going to work. So far, it's working really well, and I think I'm going to stick with it. So things are looking good, finally. One thing I did have to do on the website, and this is kind of a temporary thing. Well, I don't know. Maybe it's a permanent thing, but I took down the prank request button from the main site, from the main page, you know, because holy crap, tons and tons and tons of requests. I think I need to make that harder to find, so only you hardcore listeners can find that. It seemed like the requests were coming from people that don't even listen to the show. They would just send in a phone number and a first name and nothing else, and what the hell am I going to do with that? Or in the description it would just say, she's a prostitute, or say random stuff to them, or homewrecker, sleeping with my husband. Oh, here's one. It says, she is lousy during sex, the smell. What the hell? And people were submitting the same numbers over and over using different names, you know, trying to make it more likely, I guess, that I would get to it. And you guys don't do that. You guys are awesome, because I rarely get bad requests from you guys. Well, maybe sometimes, but, you know, for the most part. And that's what I'm going to do on today's show. I'm going to go through the requests and see if any of the requests work out. So let's go ahead and get started on that. I'm going to go through my request folders and see what we can find. While deleting all this bullshit. I think, like, since I put that thing on the main page, there's been about 200 requests, and they're all just crap. First names and no ideas. Here's a request from Jaden. She wants me to prank her neighbor named Bernice, or his neighbor. Is Jaden a boy name or a girl name? I don't know. But in the description, it says, this old lady that lives in my neighborhood is mean to everyone. She's called the local government office to say we put a well for sprinkler system without permits, even though we did have permits. She called the police for cutting down a 4-foot-tall tree in our front yard, called the police on multiple residents of the neighborhood for stupid reasons, and wastes the police's time. She also called the fire department because my neighbor was having a barbecue party, and she is generally in everyone else's business. Please give her a prank call. Everyone dislikes her, and you would be my hero if you did. So that sounds like that could be fun, calling an old busybody in the neighborhood. I've looked up her house on Street View, and she just has the cutest yard ever. There's nothing I can say about her yard that would, you know, I can't call her a hobo, because she just has a perfect yard. She has a cute little Easter bunny with an Easter basket in her garden. I don't know, that's kind of hobo-ish. Oh, but look at this, she has an ADT security sign right next to her door. So maybe I could just call and be ADT security. Give her some peace of mind. Let's try that.
1: Hello?
0: Hello, Bernice?
1: Yes.
0: Hi, this is Douglas from ADT.
1: And from ADT?
0: Yes. I just needed to let you know that there's an alarm going off at your house.
1: There's an alarm going off at my house?
0: Yes, but don't worry, though, because it's the alarm that tells us everything's fine.
1: There's no alarm going off at my house.
0: No, it's a silent alarm, dummy. No, there's an alarm, and it tells us that everything's fine. There's no problems right now.
1: How could that be a silent alarm?
0: It just goes off here in our office, and it's the alarm that...
1: Oh, it goes off in your office.
0: Yeah, stupid. And it's the alarm that tells us that everything's fine, and there's no problems right now. So I just need to let you know there's no problems.
1: Yeah, well, it's never... But this has never happened before, Douglas. I mean, there's never been a call from ADT
0: just
1: to tell
0: quiet.
1: Us the silence alarm went off?
0: Ma'am. We're gonna be calling you 5 times a day from now on, just to let you know everything's okay.
1: You're gonna be calling me 5 times a day to let me know everything is okay?
0: Yes, maybe 6.
1: No way.
0: Oh, yes, we are. No, it's our new service we offer. We just want to give you peace of mind, and we're gonna let you know that everything's fine.
1: Yeah, but if you call me 5 times a day, you're not giving me peace of mind. You're disturbing me.
0: No, we're giving you peace of mind because we're letting you know everything's fine.
1: And I never heard of such a thing like that from ADT, Douglas, even if it's a new service. Why would you call me 5 times a day to let me know everything's okay when I'm in the house and I know it's okay?
0: Because 5 times a day this alarm's going to go off and it's going to let us know that everything's fine.
1: I've never heard of anything like that in my whole put together.
0: Well, it's new technology, and you're really old, so you probably don't understand.
1: I'm really old, and I don't understand. I take exception to that comment, young man.
0: Well, I'm just saying, you know, maybe you just don't get it because you're so old.
1: I don't get it because I'm so old? Is this a legitimate call?
0: Yeah, of course. Why wouldn't it
1: be? Give me your telephone number.
0: Okay, it's 1-800.
1: 1-800.
0: 453. 2911.
1: 2911. Who's your supervisor?
0: His name's Dave.
1: Is he there?
0: No, well, he is, but he's really busy right now, so he doesn't really...
1: Yeah, but I'd like to talk to him.
0: Well, you're not going to, because he's busy. He just had his lunch break, and now he's reading comic books. So
1: he's reading comic books? I mean, I've never had a call like this in my whole life.
0: Okay, well, you know, things change. Just because
1: I don't know. Things change. I mean, this is a absolutely bizarre call.
0: Maybe he won't be busy when we call you in about 2 or 3 hours and let you know that everything's okay, assuming everything's
1: okay.
0: You're
1: going to call me in 2 or 3 hours again to tell me everything's okay?
0: You really enjoy repeating every little thing I say, don't you?
1: I do enjoy repeating everything you say because it doesn't make any sense. I am going to call ADT, and there's a good possibility I'm getting ready to cancel my service and get another company.
0: Oh, there's no better company than us.
1: I don't know that there's no better company than you. I've had them, and I've been happy. But this is going to change my mind, I can tell you.
0: What?
1: You're insolent.
0: Peace of mind is going to change your mind?
1: Peace of mind? I can't get any peace of mind. Let me let you talk to the other primary
0: I don't want to talk to that hoe. I don't want to talk to her at all.
2: What's your problem, young man?
0: Oh, don't call me young man. I'm 52.
2: Yeah? Where is your office?
0: I don't have to tell you shit, okay? I'm just calling to let you know that...
2: You don't have to tell me shit? I don't have to tell you shit, so you just hang up.
0: Make sure you repeat everything I say. No, I'm just calling to let you know everything's fine, okay? It's okay, she's gone. I don't know, she sounded kind of nice. Are you sure this lady is just a holy terror in your neighborhood? You better not be lying to me, Jaden, making me harass innocent old ladies. This next request is kind of interesting. This is from the guy who, a while back, he sent me the information about the sidewalk planning people. You know, like the neighborhood they were protesting putting a sidewalk on their street, if you guys can remember that one. So I've got another one that's similar to that. He says, this guy is running a salvage yard on his property and the city is mad. Maybe someone should let him know that he can continue to run his illegal salvage yard or something. And there's an attached text file and it says the town board spoke with an attorney, has the attorney's name. They've received numerous complaints from neighbors as well as board members' own observations that the property owner, Jason, is running a salvage yard on his property, and he does not have permission to run a business on that residential property. And it goes on and on and on and on, has his phone number on it, and has the phone numbers of all these different city people. So I guess I'm just gonna pick one at random, and I'll be that city person, and I'll tell him what, I don't know. Maybe I can try and get him to bribe me. I'll be like, hey, you slipped me $50. This problem will all go away.
3: Hello?
0: Hello, Jason?
3: No.
0: Oh, is Jason available?
3: No, he isn't. May I ask who's calling?
0: Well, this is Tony, the city planner here in Falls.
3: Yes.
0: And I just needed to let Jason know he's going to be charged with 3 counts of being a motherfucker. Do you know when he'll be back?
3: You're a fucking asshole.
0: What are you talking about? Why would you say that?
3: You just called my son a motherfucker.
0: Oh, no, it wasn't me. This is just what the paperwork says. They're charging him with 3 counts of being a motherfucker.
3: And what the hell is that about?
0: Oh, I don't know. Just, you know, they've decided, they've held votes, and Falls is...
3: Who's held votes?
0: Oh, you know, just the community planning, zoning, building, inspector stuff, code enforcement. Yeah, they're just...
3: And what the hell is that supposed to mean?
0: Oh, you just don't understand because you're a simpleton. You don't work for the city. But no, they're going to...
3: Why don't you kiss somebody's royal fucking ass, you jerk?
0: Hey, don't talk to me like that. I'm a city planner. Jeez.
3: You call here one more time, and I'm going to get your ass for harassment.
0: Oh, no, I just need to get his cell phone number. Oh. All right, I guess I'm done with that one. I didn't get to talk to Jason. Thanks for that one, Jeff. Here's another weird request that sort of is the same deal. You know, it involves public planning or whatever. This one's from Katie. It says, "Dear Roy, where I go to college, they're building a new crosswalk for the students, and I guess they had a meeting to plan it out where the residents could bitch about it. The project is going on right now, and the surveys from the meeting are up on the web." And she gives me a link to a website that has two PDF files on it, and she says if I scroll through these PDFs, there are resident surveys mixed in, and many of them have phone numbers and weird complaints. And holy crap, this is a really huge PDF. I've only opened the first one so far, but it's about 100 pages. And I've been scrolling through it. It's insane the amount of information in this. And I think I have a whole new respect for city planners and people that do stuff like that, because this seems just like a lot of work just to put a crosswalk up. I mean, it's a crosswalk with a light, so I understand that lights can be expensive and all that, but it's weird that residents freak out about things like this and try to stop them from happening. Maybe I should call and tell them that a few students died today because there wasn't a crosswalk, thanks to them. So, 67 pages in, there is a sign-up sheet for an open house, which, wait a minute, this is November 19th, 2013. So I guess that was just the thing that people could come to and you know, complain about the idea of a crosswalk on this street next to a college. We can't have that. Oh, and they also put their address on the sign-up sheet. They put their name, their address, their email, and their phone number. So I don't even have to pretend to be with this planning thing or with the college. I could just do some other prank related to their address. The sign-up sheets are a pain in the ass because they're all on their sides. You know, like I have to tilt my head to see it, and I don't think there's a way for me to, No, there's no way for me to rotate it in this browser PDF reader. So, I guess I'm going to try a couple of these, or all of them, maybe. I've set my caller ID as the college. I don't know if that's a good idea, or if I should have chosen to be the, you know, with the city that they're in. Oh, wait, I'm wrong. I actually used the phone number of some survey company. That's good enough, right? I don't even know where I'm going with any of this. This seems like a lot of work. It didn't even say the name of the college. I guess they'll tell me eventually. Somebody will bring it up. So, okay. Here's the first number on the list. Barbara.
4: Hello, this is Barbara.
0: Hello, Barbara. This is Dave. I'm calling from the College Avenue Safety Enhancement Project.
4: Hi.
0: Hi. And you came to our open house back in November.
4: Okay.
0: And you you signed the sign-in sheet.
4: Uh-huh.
0: And you kept the pin.
4: What?
0: You kept the pin. You didn't. You signed with the sign-up. You signed. You know, you used our pin to sign the sign-up sheet, and then you kept it. Put it in your purse.
4: I'm sorry?
0: We just reviewed the security camera footage, and you kept our pin.
4: Okay. I'm sorry. Do you want it back?
0: Well, yeah. I mean, you don't just come over here and steal our pin. How would you like if we came to your house and stole your pins?
4: I'm confused. Do you work for the City of Columbia?
0: Correct, yeah.
4: Me too.
0: Yeah, and you're coming over and stealing our pins. I mean, I know you pay taxes, and that'll probably be your stupid argument, but, you know, no, you don't own our pins. You can't just take them home with you. It's really
4: dumb. I'm very confused by this.
0: Why are you confused? Do you think it's okay to steal our pins?
4: Well, because if I accidentally took your pen, you accidentally can have a pen back.
0: Is that what you say when you go to Walmart and shoplift?
4: Can I have your name again?
0: Do you go to Walmart and shoplift things and you're like, oh, I accidentally put all your shit in my purse? My name is Roy. I'm with the college.
4: And Roy, and what you said you were with the College Avenue Safety.
0: Yeah, same thing.
4: Roy, what's your last name?
0: Gerbel. Look,
4: you work for the City of Columbia?
0: Yeah, and I'm not the one on trial here. So you can stop grilling me about my information. We just want our goddamn pin back.
4: Okay, so I'm going to go ahead and go on up to the public works on the third floor.
0: Bring the pin with you.
4: In charge of the project.
0: Bring the pin with you.
4: Good to know. Okay.
0: Bring the pin, okay? You better bring the pin. All right, that was kind of fun. It doesn't even say the name of the college. I mean, I'm sure it does somewhere in the document, but this is like a 100-page document. I can't sit here and scroll through it. You'd think it'd be right on top somewhere. All right, let me turn my head sideways and get the next person on the list.
5: Hi, this is Brent.
0: Hey, Brent. This is Roy from the college.
5: Yeah.
0: And it looks like you were at our open house in November. You know, you signed the sign-in sheet.
5: Okay.
0: And I just needed to let you know.
5: Sign-in sheet for what part?
0: You know, for the safety enhancement project.
5: Okay.
0: Okay. It's hard to hear you. Speak into the microphone part.
5: Yeah, I can't hear you very well either.
0: Okay. Well, anyway, I just need to let you know we're required by law to let you know that we're going to be selling your name and address and phone number and email address to the Chinese government.
5: Huh. Well, that's no good.
0: Yeah. Well, no, it's just for money. It helps us sustain ourselves, you know, and it'll go toward projects like the crosswalk and all that.
5: Yeah, good. Well, it's good to hear.
0: Yep. So, we're going to be sending your information to the Chinese government.
5: All right. Well, I guess they'll contact me shortly then.
0: Oh, no, they don't. They won't do that. They just observe.
5: All right. Well, I guess I'll start making them feel at home.
0: Okay.
5: They start surrounding me.
0: Whatever you said. All right. Well, have a nice day. I just needed to let you know. They said we had to let you know.
5: Okay, appreciate it.
0: Sure, no problem. Bye. Okay, that was boring. I apologize for that one. I just don't know what to say to these people. The next one on the list didn't put a phone number or an email address. She's paranoid for some reason. I mean, really, what could possibly go wrong with this?
6: Hello?
0: Hello, John?
6: Yes?
0: Hey, this is Roy from the college. And
6: Roy from the college.
0: Yeah. Good job repeating me. And
6: Sorry, I have no idea who Roy from the college is.
0: Okay, well, if you'd be quiet, I can tell you.
6: I'm sorry. What's going on here?
0: Okay, well, you came to our open house in November and voiced your displeasure at our crosswalk project. Remember?
6: I'm sorry. I may have been various things. Which crosswalk projects are we talking about?
0: Oh, you know, the College Avenue one, the safety enhancement.
6: Sorry, I have no idea who Roy from the college is.
0: Okay, well, if you'd be quiet, I can tell you.
6: I'm sorry, what's going on here?
0: Okay, well, you came to our open house in November and voiced your displeasure at our crosswalk project. Remember?

0: your dress here. We're going to come out and paint a crosswalk in front of your house, like directly in front of it, as a way to protest.
1: Who the fuck are you?
0: It's a way to protest your... Hello? He asked me a question and then he just hangs up. Didn't even give me a chance to answer. All right, next on the list is Rachel. I am really impressed with the answer rate on these. Every single person has answered so far. This is really hurting my neck, though, having to look sideways constantly, so I'm going to be sending you my chiropractor bills, Katie. For sending me this sideways PDF. And it sucks, because half of it's not sideways, the other half is sideways. I should just print out all 100 pages. That seems like a good use of paper and ink. It kind of sucks that this is from almost 2 years ago, November of 2013, because who's going to remember this? They probably moved on to new things to bitch about.
2: Wayne and Rachel are not available to answer your call at this.
0: It's our first no answer, so we got to move on to Elizabeth. Nope, no phone number for Elizabeth. The next one is bad handwriting, so I'm just going to ignore that one. So the next one is Michael.
3: Hello?
0: Hello, Michael.
3: Yeah, this is Michael.
0: Hey, Michael, this is Roy from the college. I'm calling about the College Avenue Safety Enhancement Project.
3: Yes.
0: And you were at our, you were at our meeting in November, complaining about things. You remember?
3: Yeah. You were at, you're with the consultant or?
0: Yeah. Well, no, I'm with the college, the actual college.
3: The university?
0: Yeah, the university. Same thing, whatever.
3: Okay, I'm sorry. You didn't identify yourself, so I wasn't sure where you're from. So
0: I did.
3: Yeah, okay.
0: Well, anyway, I just I needed to confirm here. You live on the 507 High Street.
3: What exactly are you doing? I mean, why are you calling? I guess that's the part I haven't picked up yet.
0: Oh well, we've decided to protest the people who have been bitching about our project. So we're going to come to your house and we're going to put a crosswalk right in front of your house.
3: I haven't been protesting it at all. I mean,
0: we're going to paint it on the
3: road.
0: I
3: don't understand what are you sure you have the right person?
0: Yeah, Michael Golds, blah, blah, whatever, however, your handwriting is sloppy.
3: I think you have the wrong person.
0: Well, what were you at the meeting for if you weren't going to complain about it?
3: Are you with Allstate Construction?
0: Yeah. No, actually, I'm with the university.
3: Which department?
0: Oh, it's none of your business.
3: Well, you're calling me out of the blue, and you're making accusations, and I don't know what you're talking about.
0: Oh, it's not an accusation. So what were you at the meeting for? Like, what were you doing there?
3: Well, as a citizen, they asked me for my input.
0: Oh, they didn't ask you personally. You just came and gave it. Oh, I really want to keep doing the whole crosswalk in front of your house thing until it works. This lady's handwriting is bad. This might be a wrong number.
4: Hey, this is Janet.
0: Hey, Janet. This is Roy from the university.
4: Hi.
0: Hi. I was calling about that College Avenue safety project thing.
4: Yes.
0: You were at the meeting being all complainy about it.
4: Oh, I was.
0: Well, you know.
4: What did I complain about? You mean the one in between Rollins and University?
0: Yeah, that's the one.
4: I don't remember complaining, but...
0: Oh, what were you there for, then?
4: Okay.
0: Why were you there?
4: I just try to go to anything that involves pedestrian and cycling safety.
0: Oh, geez. Get a life.
4: Well, what are you calling about, though?
0: Oh, I just needed to let you know we're required by law to let everyone on this sign-in sheet know that we're going to be selling your name and address and email address and phone number to the Chinese government.
4: I don't believe you.
0: Oh, no, really. It's for real.
4: Okay.
0: Yeah, it's just a way to make money. They give us $3 for each name and address and everything we give them.
4: I still don't believe you, but okay.
0: Why don't you believe me?
4: Because I just don't believe you.
0: Okay. Well, thanks for not yelling at me. Most people on this list have just been yelling at me today.
4: Okay.
0: And they just hang up on me, and it's extremely rude.
4: Right.

0: Great. Well, that's all I needed to let you know.
1: That what? That I'm still confused.
0: We're going to be selling your information to the Chinese government.
1: Okay, well, I would prefer that you not do that.
0: Well, no, we have to, because we get $3.
1: I can't even imagine that's true, but...
0: Well, it adds up, you know? Like, all these people...
1: Yeah.
0: Like, $3 for each one.
1: All right, well, probably put the wrong email address anyway, so...
0: Well, it is sloppy handwriting. Maybe you could confirm it for me or tell me again. Because, oh, holy crap, your handwriting's atrocious.
1: Well, then that luck is on my side this time.
0: I guess. I'll look it up on Facebook, though.
1: Okay.
0: All right, well, have a nice day.
1: All right,
0: well,
1: have a good day.
0: You too, bye. She is way too happy. Nothing I can say is going to upset her, so whatever. So obviously all of these people weren't complainers. I guess some of them just need something to do on Tuesday nights, so they go to city planning meetings. Starting to get a lot of people not answering here. So I'm on the last one on the first page of the list. His name is Mike. And really, I just don't know what to say to these people. I have no idea where to go with this at all. I mean, this happened so long ago that I don't know. I just don't know what to do. So here's the next one on the list. Page 2 of the list. Oh my god, the page, the list is like 5 pages long.
2: You have reached the voice.
0: Oh look, here's a lady that lives on the street that they're putting the crosswalk on. And her husband. 2 different phone numbers.
3: Yes, dear.
0: Hello, Deb?
3: Yep.
0: Hey, this is Roy from the university.
3: Yeah?
0: I'm calling you about this crosswalk project. You know, they're going to put a crosswalk on College Avenue.
3: Yeah.
0: And you came to the meeting about that. And
3: I've been to several of those, yeah.
0: Yeah. Mm-hmm. Well, I needed to let you know that they've decided to go ahead and not put it there. But instead, they're going to move it down the street a little bit. And they're going to start construction tomorrow. And they're going to move it to 606 South College Avenue. It's going to be right in front of your house.
3: Who is this?
0: Well, this is Roy from the university. So, yep, we're just going to put it right in front of your house. Stoplight and all. So everything worked out for the best. Oh, no. All right, let's quickly call the male, or the husband, whatever he is. We're going to call him next. He has the same handwriting, so I think she wrote his name down.
4: Hello?
0: Hello, Mark?
4: Yes.
0: Hey, this is Roy from the university. And
4: Hi, Roy.
0: Hello, I was just calling about this College Avenue crosswalk project. I know you were at some of the meetings.
4: Yes.
0: And I need to let you know they've decided not to build it there on that part of College Avenue.
4: And I don't know what you're referring to, I'm sorry.
0: Oh, you know, the crosswalk safety enhancement project?
4: Mm-hmm.
0: You know that one, right? The one, the College Avenue crosswalk?
4: Yeah.
0: Yeah, they're...
4: The one that's built?
0: Oh, it's already built?
4: Yeah.
0: Yeah, but they're building a second one. That's what I'm saying. And they're going to build it right in front of your house on 606 South College.
4: Mm-hmm.
0: Yep, right in front of your house. We're going to put a crosswalk there.
4: Who is this?
0: This is Roy from the university.
4: Roy from the university. What part of the university, Roy?
0: Oh, you know, I work in the basement.
4: Ah, in the basement.
0: Yep.
4: Okay. All right. So
0: all right. Okay. Well, great. Good then.
4: Yeah. Or it, huh?
0: Good then. Okay. We're all done then.
4: So who is this, really?
0: Oh, no.
4: I don't...
0: What? Are you suggesting I'm not being honest with you?
4: Yeah. I'm suggesting it's a joke.
0: No, it's not a joke. Come on.
4: Yeah, right. I'm just trying to place a voice in the name.
0: Oh,
4: so,
0: yeah, I'm just kidding. I'm a tutor here at the university.
4: Oh, okay.
0: Okay.
4: I was going to say, my house is not on College. Bed and breakfast is where I live, but that's not actually my house.
0: Oh, okay, smartass.
4: Yeah, yeah.
0: Okay, well, you know, apologize to Deb for me, too. Apologize to Deb for me. She didn't like my call at all.
4: Oh, you called her, too?
0: Yeah, she hung right up on me.
4: Oh, no kidding. Okay, sorry about that. Well, I mean, it is difficult to place your name and
0: Yeah.
4: Like it's a 2-year-long project.
0: She called me Deb called me a stupid motherfucker. I was taken aback.
4: She wouldn't have done that.
0: Yeah, I'm just kidding.
4: She wouldn't have done that, but yeah, it's actually a beautiful project.
0: Yeah, I like it.
4: In spite of the fact that it's, you know, kind of wreak havoc with some traffic, it's a beautiful enhancement.
0: Oh yeah, I get a boner every time I see it.
4: Sure. Well, Roy, appreciate your humor. It's
0: you're welcome. Anytime. I'm going to go down the list and call the rest of these people now. Oh no, he hung up. So the crosswalk is done, apparently. And it's been causing havoc with traffic somehow. You know, making the traffic stop and all. So since it's done, should I even continue with this whole thing? I mean, this is a lot of numbers to be calling. What the hell, Katie? Katie just sent this a month ago, or I guess close to 2 months ago now. But she didn't say that it was finished, or that the construction had even started. Damn it, Katie. First you give me scoliosis, and now this.
5: All right, Brett. This might be a long one, but bear with me.
0: Okay.
5: So let's take a minute and talk about Gloria. Okay. So I was just listening to your show and the one where you said that she's getting her own show, and that had me thinking, okay, so where did she come from? Okay, so she came out of nowhere. She started leaving random voicemails. First one was, like, awful crap about telling people that, like, that their pet died or that their mother died or stuff like that. All right, so she did this, like, okay, then everyone knew who she was. She was that awful person that everyone...
0: Yep, like, she's horrible.
5: ...knew was the person that she wanted to tell people that their pets died and stuff. She made herself known to the community and everything. Okay, then she makes her way to the Art of Sean Liking. Okay, everyone knows that's how you get started off on PLA.
0: It's a conspiracy.
5: All right, so she's getting in with the PLA people. Then she starts making a poster. But, I mean, I haven't seen that poster, right?
0: I haven't seen a bit of that poster. I don't think that poster ever existed.
5: I think she's just doing this to make everyone think that... Sorry, but really, she's trying to take over from the inside out, all right? She's trying to run the place. Brad, watch your back. Okay?
0: This has been my theory for pretty much the last year or so.
5: It's scary. Now she's already got her own show. Dude, watch your back. She's
0: taking over.
5: Lori's just going to be in your backyard with a knife, ready to take you out because she's running PLA now.
0: Her and Corbin.
5: This is not good, man. It's not good.
0: I know. I'm keeping my eye on her. Don't worry about that. This isn't going to turn into the snowplow show as with Gloria as the one and only host. I promise.
6: This is Precious Roy!
7: Nah, I'm just kidding. Since you mentioned LordGloria.com on the show, looks like Red Hat from the Chinese government hacks her website. Somebody's in big troubles with Gloria.
0: Yep.
7: Oh, shit. Hey, Gloria, welcome to the botnet. We love you.
0: Every voicemail today is going to be about Gloria. And look... The next one is in Gloria's area code. I bet this is her.
8: Hi, Brad. It's Gloria. Look, man, I love your gym calls when you do, like, the, hey, we need to charge you for that accessibility ramp shit. But anyway, man, you have got to get it. You got to go crazier. You got to call up somebody and say, man,
0: I'll try to do better.
8: We saw you fighting a cripple.
0: I'll try to get up to your standards, Gloria.
8: Working out. We saw you press the stop button on his treadmill when he was running. You know he doesn't have legs. You're an asshole for doing that. Or just say, like, you know what? One of the cripple patients or cripple members said you were talking shit.
0: It's always the cripples with you.
8: Giving them snake eyes, and so we're going to have to charge you a stupid bitch fee. Do it. Do it, Bradley.
0: Okay.
8: Bye.
0: Get right on that. Okay, let's listen to the next voicemail that's probably
9: hello?
0: About Gloria. Did you just say hello? It's a voicemail, you retard.
9: Yeah, Roy, this is some guy from Linger Live, and I do the same shit you do.
0: Hey.
9: And I was just wondering if we could team up or something. If you check out my website, lingerlive.com, you'll see that I've learned a lot of shit from you, and I've been hacking the fuck out of voicemails.
0: That's illegal.
9: Yeah, I do prank calls and all that shit, and I'll be fucking pissing people the fuck off. Anyway, just fucking message me on my YouTube channel if you're into collaborations or whatever.
0: Nah.
9: Appreciate it.
0: Everyone should go visit lingerlive.com, though. And you'll hear lots of voicemail hacking.
10: Hi, Brad. How are you doing?
0: Hey, Bill Man.
10: Don't ever guess who this is. This would be the long time.
0: I wonder.
10: No soul, no sea of Bill Man.
0: I was right. I remember area codes.
10: Buddy. Anyways.
0: Bill Man is the guy that brought us the amazing ghost tower prank a year or two ago.
10: I just wanted to tell you a quick joke.
11: Knock, knock.
0: Who's there?
11: Okay. Just
0: what
11: kidding.
0: The hell? It doesn't
11: I'll start
0: take
11: for real this time. Knock, knock.
0: Who's there?
11: Okay, got you again. But no,
0: motherfucker.
11: For real this time.
0: Nope.
11: For real this
0: nope.
11: time.
0: Nope.
11: I'll do it.
0: Nope. Nope.
11: Knock, knock. Roy. That's correct. Okay. Well, have fun.
0: Thanks, Bill.
11: Life's
0: man.
11: Got it right.
12: Roy. It's Bill Anderson again. Remember the Target guy?
0: Sure.
12: Hey, listen. I can't believe you didn't believe me with the extension. And if you ask me, that one lady more or less proved that it worked. Plus, on the Phone Losers of America Facebook, you know, it has where some guy was able to, he was able to hack into Target, the overhead paging system, and play stuff.
0: Oh,
12: so,
0: okay.
12: Yeah, proves it can be done. Extension 180, I can't believe you didn't believe me. Anyway, love your show, Roy. Bye.
0: I'm just saying, a lot of people tell me that these things work, but there's never any proof, and I never see it happen, and I don't know. And I'm just assuming that you're one of those people. But if it works, that's cool. I should do something crazy with it. Someone out there should try that out for me. Go to Target and try that extension, see if it works. Or call them. Whatever.
13: Whoa. Whoa. Whoa. Whoa.
0: All right. Thank you, Go Cup man. Say hi to Andy Anderson for me. I think that's a perfect place to end the voicemails for today. So we should get back to the show. And get back to calling more crosswalk people, complainer people. Before we do that, though, I should remind you that you should support the Snowplow Show and the Phone Losers by going to patreon.com/phonelosers or phonelosers.com/cactus and signing up for a subscription to the show, in which you will get nothing extra. I mean, you will get secret shows, but not very many of them, apparently. I don't know why, I can't seem to make a lot of secret shows. I need to get to work on that. But your help is appreciated. Thank you, everyone who has signed up for Patreon and the other various things. You guys are the best.
14: Hello?
0: Hello, D?
14: Yeah.
0: Hi, this is Dave from the City Planning Commission. I'm calling about this...
14: Hi, Dave.
0: Hi, I was just calling about this College Avenue crosswalk thing that we just built.
14: Yes.
0: And I just wanted to let you know it's all built now and it's finished. And ha-ha, your complaints didn't work.
14: Which complaints?
0: Huh?
14: I'm sorry.
0: Well, we got
14: ha-ha,
0: this...
14: Ha-ha, my complaints?
0: Yeah, yeah, you know, you're bitching at the open house, saying we shouldn't build it because it looks like a hobo crosswalk. You're making...
14: wasn't me.
0: Oh, no, it was you. We have it on tape.
14: I'm sorry, this sounds kind of inappropriate. You're from the city?
0: Yeah, the City Planning Commission Zoning Board.
14: Okay, and you're using inappropriate language to talk to me?
0: Well, I don't think it was that inappropriate. I'm calling to gloat, because the crosswalk got built, and there's nothing you can do. It's there, and it's there to stay. Neener, neener. He hung up. Maybe I should just skip this open house list and go straight down to the... There's these full pages of specific complaints. Or whatever, I've barely even read them, I just kind of skimmed over them. Like, here's someone suggesting something about cyclists being able to use the crosswalk. Consider a sign that states cyclists must dismount and walk. Ugh, that's a dumb idea, I can't wait to call that person. Oh shit, I've called her already, damn it. I think she's the one that I couldn't piss off. Ah, and here's another one that I've already called. Shit, I should be skipping this list. Alright, I gotta skip those two, because I've already called them. Here's one that I haven't called, but she doesn't have a phone number. Oh, geez, here's one from an old man named Rick. He has very old man handwriting. It looks like a third grader, you know, like he has arthritis or something. Not to make fun of old people and arthritis. I mean, come on, I have scoliosis now, so I can't say anything. But he just goes on and on. There is always safety concerns when crossing streets. I truly believe this is a proposed, good-intentioned solution to a problem that does not exist. Had it been identified as a problem by yet another study, if you have concerns about people crossing streets, perhaps you should suggest that as a SAT question? What? I am against spending a dime or any more time on this. Oh yeah, that's why this goes on for like 3 pages. Will there be an accident? Probably. Will people paint graffiti on any barrier? Probably yes. Will people jump this barrier? Will people get hurt crossing? Oh, this handwriting. We do not need a barrier, a traffic flowing device, or any other obstruction. Okay, Rick. Oh, look, a part two. I was astonished to learn tonight that we, the city, spent perhaps $100,000 to study the traffic on College. Wow, that is pretty crazy. Here's an idea on this project. Abandon it. That would look attractive and be very appropriate. All right. Yeah, fuck the list. I'm going to call these people making complaints. So after all that, Rick better answer. And what am I going to say to Rick? It's got to be good, you know? I mean, I can just tell him his ideas are dumb. I could do the same thing I did to the last guy and just say, ha-ha.
15: Hello?
0: Hello, Rick?
15: Yes.
0: Hey, this is Roy from the City Planning Commission. I'm calling you about that University College Avenue crosswalk thing.
15: The University College Avenue crosswalk thing.
0: You know, they built a crosswalk over there on College Avenue.
15: You mean the wall thing?
0: Yeah, well, it's a crosswalk. Whatever.
15: Well, okay.
0: You were really against it. You sent us this sheet that just said it was stupid and a bunch of stuff, and said people are going to paint graffiti all over it.
15: Go ahead, sir.
0: Okay, well, do you remember? Have you forgotten already?
15: No, what's the nature of your call?
0: Oh, I just wanted to gloat and tell you, ha-ha, we built it, even though you didn't want us to.
15: Well, that's great. I'm glad you're happy. I'm glad you're gloating.
0: Yeah, yeah. How does it feel to lose?
15: It feels great. How about you?
0: Oh, I feel great because I was the winner. I got it built. I was all for this project. I made a bunch of money on it. You know,
15: a bunch
0: of under-the-table money.
15: Oh, good. And your name again?
0: My name is Roy Gerbel. I'm with the city.
15: And who are you with?
0: I'm with the city planner.
15: And you made a lot of money on this?
0: Oh, that's between me and you.
15: Okay, what is your phone number?
0: It's on your caller ID. Don't tell me you don't have caller ID.
15: I don't have caller ID.
0: Oh, you're so
15: sir.
0: Full of shit. You do too.
15: I beg your pardon?
0: Everybody in America has caller ID. You can't tell me you don't have caller ID.
15: I do not have caller ID on this phone.
0: Okay, well, look on your other phone. It'll be on your other phone, on your extension. Upstairs.
15: Upstairs?
0: I don't know, wherever your other phone is. I'm just calling
15: I don't have caller ID.
0: Okay, I'm just calling to gloat, so I don't really want you to call me back. So that's good. This works out good for both of us.
15: And you're a city planner?
0: Yeah. Yeah, we totally built that fucking crosswalk, too. Have you used it yet?
15: No, I haven't.
0: Oh, you should go use it.
15: Okay.
0: And just, I don't know, try not to be pissed off.
15: What is your phone number, Roy?
0: I can't tell you, because I don't want you to call me back.
15: No, I'm not going to call you back.
0: Who are you going to call, then?
15: I'm going to call someone else at the city planning department.
0: No. No, thanks.
15: Well, I'll just call the city and find out what your phone number is.
0: Well, whatever.
15: You said that you were cussing me out on the phone.
0: I didn't cuss you out.
15: Yes, sir, you did.
0: No, I didn't. No.
15: Yes, sir, you did.
0: I didn't even raise my voice.
15: You've used a very obscene language. You said you built this fucking thing.
0: Well, yeah, that's not cussing you out. That's just me expressing myself. It's freedom of speech, motherfucker.
15: I beg your pardon?
0: It's freedom of speech, motherfucker. Have you heard of that?
15: Uh-huh.
0: Or did they not have that in the 1800s? Yep, so anyway, crosswalk is built. If anyone graffitis it, we're going to know it was you.
15: Is there anything else you'd like to say? I am recording this, so just so you know that.
0: What are you recording it with?
15: My recorder that gets my phone calls.
0: You just happen to have a tape recorder hooked up to the telephone?
15: Yep, I do.
0: So you have that kind of high-tech equipment, but you don't have a caller ID box?
15: What difference is it to you?
0: I don't know. It seems like a huge lie is all.
15: Okay. Anything else?
0: No. No, that's all.
15: Sure, I'm glad you called.
0: Yeah, me too. So, neener, we built the crosswalk. I expected a much more crotchety sounding old man. You know, just going by this handwriting here. Okay, next on the list is Kyle. Did I call Kyle already? I may have, I don't know. I think safety measures should be extended down to Locust Street to facilitate students of Lee Elementary crossing to and from East Campus. Not just concrete barriers, attractive, preferably with landscape plantings, but must be sufficient to prevent drunk students from jumping it at night, etc. I'm still very concerned about additional traffic on Anthony, as it is already narrow and overparked. Snow removal, blah, blah, blah, whatever. Let's see if Kyle will answer. What? Hello? Did I just wake Kyle? Oh, that's not Kyle. That says Kate. Wait, let me make sure. Yeah, that's Kate, and I think I woke Kate up. It looked like Kyle at first.
16: This is Kate with MU Extension website support.
0: Oh. All right, Kate's not picking up. I don't know what happened when I called her. So next we have Pat. And Pat has very small... Here, let me enlarge this a little bit. She has small handwriting. The university is very adept at social norming campaigns. Drugs, alcohol, tobacco. They have an off-campus coordinator who could implement the social norming programming. What? I don't understand. Is she a conspiracy freak? Please see all the visuals in the 2010 something something report. Her handwriting. Oh, and she signed it like, "Thank you for hosting this meeting. Best wishes." You know, really snarky like. "These are always unintended consequences. Please implement the neighborhood." I can't read this. It's too small. This is handwriting for ants. Whatever she's saying, I'm sure she's against it.
17: Hello, this is Pat.
0: Hey, Pat. This is Roy from the City Planning Commission. I was calling about that College Avenue crosswalk thing.
17: The College Avenue crosswalk?
0: Yeah, you know, you came to the open house and you submitted a paper saying you didn't approve of the crosswalk project on College Avenue?
17: The College Avenue Safety Project, Safety Enhancement Project.
0: That's the one.
17: Yes, I was unhappy with the outcome because the neighborhood felt like the decisions were predetermined, even though they were told when they participated in the process that all options were open.
0: Okay, well, I just wanted to call and gloat because it's done. We built it, and there's nothing you can do about it. You lose. Ha ha.
17: Who are you?
0: Well, I'm with the city planner. This is Roy. I already told you that. So we win.
17: Roy, what's your last name?
0: Gerbel. We win and you lose.
17: You actually work for Engineering Surveys and Services, ESS. And Roy, spell your last name for me.
0: Gerbel.
17: Gerbel. Well, thank you for your call.
0: Well, it doesn't matter. I mean, what are you going to do? Try and get me in trouble? We already built the crosswalk.
17: I don't know. I think your call is entirely inappropriate. I'm a citizen who sits on two boards and commissions. I do the work that council asked me to do by asking neighbors. And for you to call me and go, "Boo-hoo, too bad, we won," what kind of inappropriate call is this?
0: I also said neener, neener. Don't forget that part.
17: I didn't hear that very well. I'm driving home right now. I've been working on the western part of the state. I'm trying to get home to get to my neighborhood association meeting.
0: Oh, of course
17: you
0: are.
17: I wish I had a pencil so I could spell your last name I think your behavior is highly inappropriate. And if you are a city employee, the city manager will hear from me about it.
0: Okay.
17: So, Roy, again, spell your last name for me.
0: Well, hey, you're not supposed to use your cell phone while driving. You're a lawbreaker.
17: I have a headset on. What's your last name again,
0: Oh,
17: Roy?
0: Bullshit, you do. I bet you're just holding it in your hand.
17: No, I'm not. I'm wearing a trucker headset. I work for a construction company.
0: Oh, you're such a liar. Ugh.
17: Roy, spell your last name again.
0: No, I already did it. I did it once. I'm not going to do it again. I don't like repeating myself.
17: Goodbye.
0: But, you know, I just wanted to... Hello? Okay, I think I made her lose all faith in city politics. Shook up her beliefs a little bit. So you're welcome for that, ma'am. So next we have... What the hell is that first name? I don't know. Her name, her last name's, it's Mrs. Ruff, or I'm guessing it's a female because of the handwriting. It's kind of girly handwriting. She points out on her address that she is a homeowner, not a renter. She's not one of those hobos. And she says traffic is already a significant problem on East Campus. Restricting left turn access will make it worse. The citizens of who pay for services via taxes are being overridden by a student-centric solution, not a neighborhood-centric solution. And she goes on and on. She's very much against this. Let's give her a call.
18: Hello?
0: Hi, Mr. Ruff?
18: Yes.
0: Hey, this is Roy. I'm with the City Planning Commission here in Columbia.
18: Okay.
0: And I just needed to let you know that we're going to be building a crosswalk in front of your house. Like, directly across from your house on 1508.
18: Why would you build a crosswalk?
0: I don't know. They just, that's what they're doing. They're going to put a traffic light there. Not a traffic light, but, you know, just a yellow blinking light for the crosswalk. And they're going to put a large-sized crosswalk in front of your house.
18: Is this a joke?
0: Oh, no. I would not joke about something like this. I just needed to let you know that they're going to be doing that, and they're going to start construction on August 27th.
18: Wait, so they're doing it in front of 1508 Street?
0: Yeah, directly in front of your house. You still live there, correct?
18: Yes.
0: Okay, yeah, directly in front of there. It'll actually be very...
18: Have you been there?
0: Huh, I'm sorry?
18: Have you been there? Like, on Street? I don't know why you would put a crosswalk in front of 1508.
0: No, I haven't personally. I'm just making the phone call. But I imagine it's going to be really convenient for you if you need to cross the street, because you'll be able to hit the button.
18: Across the street to what?
0: Whatever's across the street. I'm sorry, I haven't even been on your street.
18: This must be a joke. Ooh. Who are you with?
0: I'm with the City Planning Commission.
18: Okay. Well, what's your name?
0: This is Roy. Roy Gerbel.
18: Roy? Okay. This is pretty funny. No, I guess someone maybe got the wrong address, because
0: across
18: from 1508 is just another house.
0: Well, yeah, so, you know, you can easily cross the street, and there won't be any safety issues.
18: Okay.
0: But no, it's no mistake. Yeah. I mean, I have all the paperwork here, and it has a map and everything, and it shows it right in front of your house.
18: And so, what is it going to connect to?
0: The other side of the street.
18: Well, what's on the other side of the street? Like another sidewalk?
0: Yeah.
18: Because there is no sidewalk there.
0: Well, they're going to build a sidewalk.
18: You guys are going to build an entire sidewalk.
0: Yeah, so the crosswalk. Light. Yeah. So it'll all work out.
18: Okay. That sounds good.
0: Okay.
18: I can't wait to see this thing. Thank you.
0: Yeah, August 27th, they're going to start breaking ground.
18: Okay. In front of 1508 Ross Street, put in a blinking or yellow light so the pedestrians can push it and cross safely.
0: Yeah, it's going to take about 2 months. They're going to close down the entire street, so you're not going to be able to drive.
18: Yeah, okay. They're going to close the entire street.
0: Well, yeah, because the construction equipment's going to be out there.
18: To put in a crosswalk.
0: Well, for the drainage, because the sidewalk is going to be a new sidewalk, so they have to do new drainage and everything.
18: What kind of drainage do you do for a sidewalk? I guess I don't really understand that.
0: Well, it's because you're just a simpleton. You don't work for the city planning, so you don't understand. But we know how to do our job. So
18: what kind of drainage do you
0: don't question our techniques. Just accept it.
18: Just accept your techniques.
0: That's right.
18: Oh, okay. That sounds like a reasonable request.
0: Yeah. Just like the Nazis. All right. So, that's all I need. Then just needed to let you know.
18: Are you gonna call anybody else, or are you just calling me?
0: Well, yeah, we're gonna be calling your neighbors, but you're like the third person I've called today. So I really need to. I'd love to sit here and chat with you like a teenage girl, but I don't have time. I have to call other people.
18: No, you don't. How did you get my number?
0: Well, it's, you know, public record.
18: No, it's not.
0: Of course it is. Everyone's information's public record.
18: Not my phone number, though. So how did you get it?
0: No, everything is. You don't understand. I'm with the city. We have access to everything.
18: Okay, but how did you get it?
0: From the city. I work for the city.
18: Yeah, but from what? What did you get it from?
0: I snapped my fingers.
18: You just called the city and you're like, hey, I need his number?
0: Yeah, yeah. I snapped my fingers. I'm like, give me your Mr. Ruff's phone number, motherfucker.
18: And they, how it works?
0: Like, they brought it on a silver platter.
18: they brought it on a silver. The city can afford that?
0: Yeah, yeah, why not, you know?
18: I guess if you have the money to put in drains for a sidewalk, you should be able to afford it.
0: Yeah, yeah.
18: Silver platter then, huh?
0: Your taxes pay for it, so thank you for this silver platter that they brought your number in
18: on. I'm glad I can help with that.
0: I'm really tired of talking
18: so
0: to you,
18: so tell me more about this drainage.
0: No, fuck that shit. You go to the city meetings if you want to know about this stuff. I gotta go. I have other people to call.
18: When's the city meeting?
0: I don't know. Look in the newspaper. Don't you subscribe to the paper?
18: Why don't I staff you? Don't you, can you snap your fingers and have someone bring you the information?
0: I don't care when it is. But I gotta go, okay? This has been like a 5-minute call.
18: I don't care. I'm just curious.
0: The listeners are getting bored, you know?
18: What listeners?
0: Oh, no, ignore that part.
18: Is it the city listening?
0: No. Just forget I said that. I wasn't supposed to say that. I gotta go, okay?
18: Well, no, I'm curious. Don't get off the phone like a little pussy bitch.
0: All right. I'm gonna be a pussy bitch now. Bye. I hung up. That's enough of that. So while I was talking to him, I was scrolling down on this PDF, and I noticed that, I mean, like, I'm on page 86 of the PDF right now, and it goes on and on and on. The rest of this PDF is nothing but, residents writing about this crosswalk project, making huge complaints. I'm scrolling down, I'm on page 107 now, and this is only the first PDF. So, what I'm saying is, I think it's time to go. I think it's time to end the show. I've been doing this for close to 2 hours now. I'm sure it's going to be much shorter by the time I edit it, but I think the next show should be nothing but these calls. You lost all credibility with the horrible, ugly, and poorly designed forest of sticks on Ash and Windsor Streets on College. Let's not... Okay, I'm sorry, I'm reading this stuff. Yeah, I think it's time to end the show. So we're just going to end the show now, and I think whenever I do the next show, it's going to be a bunch of this stuff. And I think I'm going to go in the chat room next time after seeing that, you know, all these people seem to answer their phones. It's really nice that almost everyone answered that I called. So this is the end. It's over. The show's over. Thanks for listening, everyone.

0: Hello? Now do I turn them back on?
1: Yes, ma'am, you turn them back on.
0: Hold on then.
1: Every time you turn one on, you have to tell me that you turn it on. You have to say 1, 2, 3, 4, 5.
0: Okay, it looks like everything's back on.
1: I'm checking the board now, and matter of fact, some of the lights are now turned from red to green, so it's actually working.
0: And I'm green on that side?
1: It looks like, yes, ma'am, it's a very successful job. You've done a very good job. Have yourself a cup of coffee on the house.
0: I've worked here for over a year, and I've never had anybody call me in the middle of the night and have me do that. So
1: it happens from time to time, ma'am. It rarely happens, but it does happen.
0: Okay, so all of my computers and everything will all come back up and everything?
1: It might take about 2 or 3 hours, but they will come back up.
0: Okay, then, so it's okay.

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1: Welcome to the botnet. We love you. 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
7: Cactus. Well, what do you want me to call them? Winners? Because that would make me a liar.
8: Hi everyone, this is Roy, and you're listening to The Art of Crosswalk Larking. Yeah, so this is a show I did Friday night. I'm actually recording this on Sunday, this intro anyway. But I did this Friday night. G-Ad stopped his show early because he was having technical problems, which you will hear me reference in this show as I have technical problems as well. But I was nice enough to cut out the entire 15 minutes of me having technical problems from the live recording, so you're welcome for that. It was the dumbest thing ever, I just had the wrong cable plugged in. And I have to warn you guys, this isn't the best show ever. I hopefully you guys will enjoy it, but the crosswalk stuff doesn't really work out at all, and the homeowners association stuff, there's a couple good things in there in the second half of the show. So maybe you should just skip halfway through the show right now and try to avoid all the crosswalk stuff, even though it's a little amusing. I'm sorry, I don't mean to talk down about my show. I bet you guys will think this is the best one ever, although I'm not counting on it. I have a couple of announcements for this show, and they're both related to Calls of Mass Confusion. That's the project that me and G-Ad are working on, where he goes into the war zone of a prank call, and he records reactions of people, as I call them. Hopefully you guys know about this already. But Saturday morning, me and G-Ad were on the air. I went ahead and got on the air, and we did these live on the air, even though it's super boring, live on the air. And pretty much nothing worked out that day. Like, we spent over an hour, just he was going from yard sale to yard sale to yard sale. And for whatever reason, they just weren't working out. And finally, at the very end of a kind of a frustrating hour or so, we finally got one to work. The call was funny, and he says the video reaction is really funny. I haven't seen it yet. I still need to download that from the server. Oh, and right in the middle of the good call, the Mixler stream cut off. You know, like, the hour was up. I was on my own Mixler stream, and it cut off in the middle of the call. It was the most anticlimactic show ever, much like this one is about to be. Also related to Calls of Mass Confusion, I have uploaded the very first video for Calls of Mass Confusion, just a single video. It's a yard sale prank that we did last month, and it's really funny. I personally think it's awesome. The camera work was pretty good on this one, and there's this old lady at a yard sale. She's sitting in a lawn chair, she's wearing this big floppy hat, and she's yelling at me on her cordless phone, and they get this on camera. It's really fun to watch. And she says some really funny things, too. The whole family does. The whole family's out there just yelling about the whole thing. You know, they're pretty amused by it overall, but they also yell at me on the phone. So everyone should go watch that. There will be a link in the show notes, so definitely go watch that video. And it is on the Calls of Mass Confusion YouTube channel, and you need to make sure that you subscribe to that channel for future videos that we put out. And one last Calls of Mass Confusion thing is this. I posted that video on the Phone Losers of America Facebook, and a guy named Christopher, he was nice enough to offer to mail G-Ad his old GoPro camera. I guess he just doesn't need it anymore, so he's gonna mail it to us. And I give him my address. And that's awesome, because me and G-Ad, we've been looking at cameras, and we want to, you know, put cameras inside of things. Like, he's using Slurpee cups right now with cameras, but they're kind of visible. And I want to make a better camera, enclosed camera inside a cup. I'm thinking like an insulated coffee cup, where the outside has kind of a clear shell so they won't see the camera looking at them, even if it's right in their face. And another plan we have is that there's a certain kind of camera we're going to get that I'm pretty sure I can wire up into a hat that they can wear. because, you know, he bought all these spy cameras, but they're kind of shitty. They're all from China, and he's got these glasses cameras, which seem to do okay at first, but they seem to be slowly dying. The battery or something, stuff's going wrong with it, and there's not much he can do about it. So we need to use better cameras and just put them in things ourselves. So Christopher got me thinking, if you guys have any old cameras lying around that you don't need, send it to me. It doesn't have to be brand new, but the better resolution, the better. If you have a 720p, that would be awesome. If you have a 1080p, that would be even better. But as long as it's a good camera and it takes a good picture and you don't need it anymore, I mean, please don't go out and spend money on us. But if you do have an old camera that you just want to get rid of, like I had an old flip camera, it did 720p. I had that for years, just lying in a drawer. I finally gave it away to somebody last year, and now I'm kind of regretting that because that would work out really well for what we're doing, I think. Because I'm thinking about taking cameras apart and mounting them inside of things. So if you happen to have a camera and you want to get rid of it, you have no use for it at all, and you don't mind spending $5 or $10 to mail it out to us, my address is Phone Losers of America, P.O. Box 465, Albany, Oregon, 97321. And that would be really nice of you. Maybe we'll get a nice selection of cameras here that we can kind of mount into clothing and hats and cups and stuff. So Jihad will be less likely to get discovered and beaten up. I'm still surprised that hasn't happened, but it hasn't. Oh, and I'm talking about video cameras, by the way, not just digital still image cameras. It has to be video. I probably don't have to point that out, but just in case. Video cameras. And I'm talking about portable ones, not like bulky, like a handy cam, or, you know, something that takes a disc or a tape. That definitely won't work. I hate to be so picky when I'm asking you to send me cameras, but, you know, they have to be semi-portable, you know, cell phone-shaped, probably. And thanks in advance for that, you guys, if any of you do that, that's really nice of you. Let's get on to the show, though. If you think the show sucks, just keep in mind that it was originally twice as long as you're about to hear, so be happy that half of it is not there anymore. You know, I took out all the ringing and the ones that didn't pick up, so here it is, here's the live show. I think you all know why I'm here. We need to do crosswalk calls together, and I'm going to be, you know, just stealing ideas from the chat room. It's going to be just like the last show I did, which I did alone, but this time I'll be stealing things from the chat room. But first, before we start, I have something crazy to show you guys. Several people have sent me a link to this. Well, two people have sent me a link. One was Cousin Beogrel, and one was some other guy that I don't know. But my last show made the newspaper in the town that I was calling. You guys can, I'm sure you can find it easily enough, but I'm not going to say which. I don't know. You guys will figure it out. It doesn't matter. But there is a newspaper article, and it's titled, "Reports of Harassing Calls Cause Scrutiny of Meeting Sign-In." So I'm making things better. I'm making them reevaluate their public record sign-in policies or whatever. But all right, here goes the article. I'm going to read it. I'm going to read the entire article before I get started tonight. The article says, "A string of harassing phone calls has prompted city officials to reconsider what kind of resident information is made public record. When dozens of residents picked up phone calls from what appeared to be engineering surveys and services on Tuesday evening, it was not an engineer with the firm they spoke to, but an unidentified man apparently calling to harass them. There was not dozens of residents. It was, at the very most, maybe it was dozens, I don't know. I was thinking more like less than two dozen. Those who received the calls Tuesday, had their names on a sign-in list from public information meeting about a College Avenue pedestrian project 2 years ago, a document that is readily available on the city's website." Wow, that was paragraph one. This is going to take forever. But I like this article because it quotes my jokes, which I'm very proud of. I mean, it does such a good job of quoting my jokes. So here's the rest of the article. "You lost, and we won." This is a quote. And don't forget that we said, "Na na na na na na," the male caller reportedly told Pat Fowler. The man who claimed to be in the calls to be working with either the engineering firm. I'm having a hard time reading words tonight, I'm sorry. City of University of Missouri called and mocked at least 16 residents Tuesday. Oh, okay. So now it's not two dozen, it's 16. That's not over two dozen. Wait, what did they say earlier? Dozens. They said dozens, plural, dozens. But then in the second paragraph, it turns into 16. 16 residents Tuesday evening over their concerns about a College Avenue safety barrier project, which was approved by the city council in 2014. Fowler said she received a phone call at about 5 p.m., during which a man who identified himself as an engineer and city staff member named Roy harassed her. Fowler said the man wanted to talk about College Avenue safety barrier project, which engineering surveys and services worked on. The project is scheduled to be completed this month. What? I thought it was completed. Fowler said she opposed the project over traffic concerns that the man childishly, that's in quotes, Olga, made fun of her for speaking out against the project at an interested parties meeting in 2013. Fowler said he also mocked her for talking on her phone while driving her car. So in the article, she admits to committing a crime. Assuming it's a crime in Missouri to talk on your cell phone while you drive without a headset. She's full of shit. That wasn't a headset. So we're going to be calling these people again. And I don't know how it's going to go because apparently they all know what's going on. Maybe the city has called and warned them all to be on the lookout for me. I don't know. Others who received calls Tuesday evening reported similarly strange conversations. Barbara, who is the city's sustainability manager, said in a Facebook post, oh, holy shit, I want to see her Facebook post. I didn't even notice that earlier. All right, forget it. I'm not going to do this. There's like too many of those people. She said in a Facebook post she received a call sometime after 5 p.m. and that a man claimed to have video footage of her stealing a pin from the 2013 meeting. She also said that the call came to her cell phone, which she wrote on the sign-in sheet at the meeting. Each individual who reported harassing phone calls to the Tribune listed a phone number on the sign-in sheet. The public works spokesman said that the city has nothing to do with the phone calls. He said that the department had received complaints about harassing calls and had discussed the issue with the legal department. He said the city is looking at several options to either protect or not collect information residents that may not want to be public. An engineering... Oh, fuck that paragraph. That's a stupid paragraph. Hold on. Let me go to the next paragraph. The illegal practice of making phone calls with a misappropriated caller ID is called spoofing. Is that really illegal? I don't even know. Several residents who received harassing calls filed reports with the police department about the incident. Resident Rick something, who filed a police report, said he received a call between 3:30 and 5 p.m. Tuesday. What, he can't check his caller ID and see the exact time? Which the male caller said if any graffiti appeared on the pedestrian barrier, he would know it came from him because he expressed concerns about graffiti on the barrier. If it were just me, it'd be one thing, but this guy, who either has way too much time on his hands, guilty, or it could be someone with a legitimate problem who plans to hurt people. That's not quoted. Okay, this guy, okay, the part in quotes, could be someone with a legitimate problem. End quote. Who plans to hurt people? That's the newspaper's own edition. Resident Michael blah blah said he received a phone call from a man who said he was angry with him for opposing the project. He said that the man threatened to destroy my house and cause me bodily harm because he was so angry with me. Yeah, that sounds like something I would say. So I hope the police find out. I hope the police find my podcast. And they see that this guy is lying because they'll listen and they'll know I don't break the rules. The rules that are located at phonelosers.org/rules. I don't threaten bodily harm and I don't threaten to destroy people's houses. That guy's a liar. And I think that's the guy that thought I was funny. I think that's the guy that was laughing through the whole thing because he thought I was really funny. But he decided to file a report and say that I was making physical threats against him. That's the article. Glory wants me to read the comments in the article. All right. The comments aren't that interesting. Someone says, this is truly creepy. Makes you wonder who else has had access to all these cell phone numbers. Everyone. Everyone. It's public record. Everyone has access to these cell phone numbers. I don't want to read the comments. I've been doing this long enough. I've been on the air for 13 minutes now, and I haven't made any calls. Fuck the comments. I'm going to start making phone calls. So I'll tell you guys what this is about. This is a crosswalk project that some residents in the city, it's a city where a university is located, they were opposed to the crosswalk project for some reason or another. I don't know why. It's a crosswalk that involved a traffic light, which I know is expensive, and some kind of concrete barriers to keep drunk students from walking into traffic, which is stupid. I mean, So, I mean, let them die if they're going to walk into traffic. They deserve it. Ever hear of Darwin? So, what we're going to do tonight for the next hour or so, you know, just to finish off G-Ad's show, I'm going to call the rest of this PDF file. It's a public PDF file. I think someone named Katie sent this to me. So thank you, Katie, for sending me this PDF link. It still exists on the website, even though they know that some psychopath, me, is calling everyone from it. So I'm going to call people from this PDF file. The first one is Joyce. And Joyce says, this is very important. It's an issue. I'm opposed to any something something. I can't read it. It's cursive writing, and it's I don't know. To deter left-hand turns, I've lived in the same house for 47 years. To get home, I left turn at Wilson. Why should we be inconvenienced because of these college students? Do not cross at crossings already in existence. Oh yeah, they're probably crossing in the middle of the street instead of on the corner. Fucking college students. It goes on and on. It's cursive writing. You know, people don't know how to read cursive writing in 2015. So I'm going to call this lady. Her name is Joyce. I welcome suggestions from the chat room. I haven't read really the chat room yet. So tell her you're going to build a street pole on her lawn. Okay. Thanks, Andrew.
2: Hello.
8: Hello, Joyce. Joyce, hello. Can you hear me? Joyce. Joyce. Hello, Joyce. Earth to Joyce. Come in, Joyce. Turn the phone the opposite way on your ear. Oh, she hung up. What the fuck was that? All right, let me try again. Oh, now it's busy, because she's star 5-7-ing me, or star 3-2-ing me, or whatever it is.
2: Hello.
8: Hello, Joyce. Joyce, can you hear
2: me? Hello.
8: Joyce, can you hear me? What the hell? Okay. Is my phone not working? Here, let me call our favorite Domino's and test my microphone. I'm having issues just like G-Ed was.
2: Hello.
8: Hello, Joyce?
2: Yes?
8: Hey, it's Brad from the city of Columbia.
2: Brad?
8: Yeah, from the city of Columbia. You know, you were at the open house about that crosswalk project thing. Remember?
2: Yeah, I read about you calling in the...
8: Ah, I knew it. I knew everyone would know I did that. Okay, what did you read? Fuck! Okay, she just said she read about me. So apparently I'm too famous in Colombia to be making these kind of calls. This is just... this isn't going to work out tonight, you guys. All right, let's look at the next one. Rachel. Rachel, she submitted a comment form. And she says, Rachel says, tunnel under Rollins and College. What? Tunnel? Trees interspersed, I think, with the barrier. Incorporated into the barrier. Update with Google GPS. Doesn't route people correctly. What the fuck kind of complaint is this? I'm confused. So I think the city or the college or someone has called and warned all these people that I may be calling in. So I think I'm just fucked. Everything's going wrong tonight. For me and for G-Ad. But let's see what happens on this next one. At least the phone's working this time.
3: This is Rachel.
8: Hey, Rachel. This is Brad from the city of Columbia.
3: Hi.
8: Hi. I was just calling about that crosswalk project that we're working on. You went to the open house for that and submitted a complaint. You know? Were you sleeping? It sounds like you were sleeping or something.
3: Yeah, I'm not entirely awake. I'm trying to remember.
8: That's all right.
3: This was regarding...
8: Yeah, you were saying you needed a chain link fence across the road. Across the road for the crosswalk. This is Brad from the city of Columbia.
3: Hi.
8: Hi, I was just calling about that crosswalk project that we're working on. You went to the open house for that and submitted a complaint. You know? Were you sleeping? It sounds like you were sleeping or something.
3: Yeah, I'm not entirely awake. I'm trying to remember

0: don't want a chain link fence. They're putting in a stone wall. Is this, you're with the city?
1: Yeah, but you wrote on this comment form that you want a chain link fence.
0: No, that's not correct.
1: That's what you
0: I'm
1: wrote.
0: sorry.
1: Were you high
0: What
1: when you wrote?
0: department?
1: Were you high when you filled out this comment form?
0: What department are you with?
1: I'm with the City Planning Project Commission.
0: What's your name?
1: Brad, it's still Brad. I told you that at the beginning of the call. It hasn't
0: What's
1: changed.
0: your last name?
1: It's still Brad. Why should I give you my last name? I'm just trying to get some information from you.
0: If you're with the City of Columbia, you should be able to give me your name and your department.
1: I did. I
0: The
1: said I gave
0: planning.
1: you the department and my name. You retard. All right, she hung up. Seriously, she wrote, "Please provide any other comments you have about the case project." And it says, "We need a chain link fence." And then in parentheses, it says, "Just kidding." Like she wants people to take her seriously about whatever this is she's talking about with Google and GPS. But then she makes a joke. She turns the whole thing into a joke. I think I'm gonna have to give up on this, you guys. Seriously, it's too late. I should be calling these people in the daytime anyway. The next guy is John. Let's give it a couple more try. John says, "You lost all credibility with the horrible, ugly, and poorly designed forest of sticks on Ash and Windsor streets on College. Let's not have any poorly designed something on College between University and New Orleans. This is a solution in search of a problem, which will cause more unintended problems." Well, that's good, because it's in search of a problem. It should cause problems. And I don't know what to say. What do you guys, what do I say, you guys? I didn't even, I haven't, I've been too busy to read the chat room because I've been stupid and plugging the wrong things in, sticking the wrong things in the wrong holes. I hate when I do that. Hello, is John available?
2: He's asleep.
1: Oh, well, wake him up. It's Roy from the City of Columbia. Wake him up.
2: Can I say what this is about?
1: It's about the crosswalk, the College Avenue Safety Enhancement Project. It's very important.
2: It's the middle of the night.
1: It's not the middle of the night. It's currently, what is it, 11, it's 12 o'clock. That's not the middle of the night. That's the beginning of the night.
2: Who can I say is calling?
1: This is Roy, still. I already told you that. Roy from the City of Columbia.
2: Yeah, I don't think he's going to be talking to you right now. Can I take a message?
1: What are you, his fucking secretary?
2: Oh, I'm sorry. I'm his wife and we're done.
1: You
2: Good
1: should be
2: night.
1: sorry. I appreciate the apology. All right, that didn't work. Next is Bill. Bill doesn't have a phone number. Damn it. Next is Mar. Oh, Mark. Mark, spelled like really girly or something. "I appreciate the opportunity to express our views regarding this project. Crosswalks would be a great improvement against vertical barrier, but if it becomes part of the plan, black iron fence over blah blah will have a grave impact on campus concrete. Why not try crosswalks first with enforcement? If we're going to have to live with a vertical barrier, it needs to be ethically..." I think he means aesthetically, but he spells it with an E. "Designed black wrought iron..." Is that what he's... Oh, that's spelled wrong too. "Stamped concrete..." I don't know. Just a bunch of words.
3: Leave us a message. We'll get back to you.
1: Fuck!
3: Thanks.
1: Straight to voicemail. All right, next. I think I need to just do a homeowners association list instead. Deb. Let's call Deb. I'm not even gonna read Deb's comment. I'm sure it's negative, whatever it is. They're all negative.
4: Hello, this is Debbie.
1: Hello, Deb? Debbie?
4: Yes?
1: Hey, this is Roy from the City of Columbia. I'm calling about the crosswalk safety enhancement project on College Avenue. You know the Crosswalk Safety Enhancement Avenue Project Enhancement
4: Yes,
1: Project?
4: I do.
1: All right.
4: And I also don't appreciate you calling me to say goodnight.
1: Well,
4: And I don't know who,
1: we tried to call
4: I don't
1: earlier
4: know
1: and you
4: who.
1: wouldn't answer. So that's why we're calling now.
4: You are not with the city. You are not with the university.
1: Why do you say that?
4: Because you have been harassing everybody on East Campus.
1: That's not true. That was somebody else. I'm calling to warn you about the guy that's harassing people.

0: And you call me at midnight?
1: That's the time that this guy would be harassing people, so that's why I'm calling you now, stupid.
0: And you're calling me stupid?
1: Yeah, I mean, I'm trying to help.
0: Why are you harassing everybody?
1: What
0: is this to you?
1: Well, no, I'm calling to warn you about the guy who's harassing.
0: No, you're not.
1: I am too.
0: Why are you harassing everybody? What are you getting out of this?
1: I'm not harassing anyone. I'm calling to let you know.
0: You are harassing everyone.
1: What are you talking about, Deb?
0: I do not want you calling my number again.
1: Okay, I won't call it again, I promise.
0: Okay, yeah, and don't call anybody on East Campus. The police have been notified. You need to quit harassing us.
1: No, it's okay.
0: What are you getting out of this?
1: The police are motherfuckers.
0: Tell me that.
1: The police are motherfuckers, so it's all right. It's fine.
0: And what is this language of yours?
1: It's foul language.
0: What are you getting out of this?
1: The lulls. It's the lulls, ma'am. It's just the lulls, that's all.
0: You really need some help.
1: I know. But, you know, I tried a psychiatrist, and that didn't help. And I can't afford the meds to keep myself stable.
0: Why are you harassing us?
1: Who am I harassing? Like, who have I harassed? What are you talking about?
0: You do not work for anything to do with this out here. Why are you harassing us?
1: I work for the city of Columbia, and I'm not harassing anybody.
0: You're full of shit.
1: Oh, what's with the language, ma'am? What's this language you're doing?
0: Hey, you've already said it.
1: Oh, that doesn't give you the right to say it?
0: You are so full of crap. Why are you calling me?
1: If I jumped off a bridge, would you jump off a bridge?
0: Why are you calling me?
1: Well, I was trying to tell you, and you just kept yelling at me, so...
0: No, you're calling people at midnight. What is your problem?
1: It's not midnight. It's 11:54. You're exaggerating.
0: Excuse me.
1: You're excused. I accept your apology.
0: Yeah, I'm going to get the police on this again, because this is ridiculous.
1: Again? What do you mean? I didn't call you before, did I? What are you talking about again?
0: Yes, you've called me. You called my husband.
1: Oh, well, that's not you. Are you the same person as your husband?
0: Everybody on East Campus. Need to stop this.
1: You and your husband are different people. You need to...
0: Stop this.
1: Be an independent woman. That don't need no man. Whoa. All right, you guys. Everyone in this list has been warned. So what can I do? I can't call any more of these people. This list is over. It's done with. Even though that was pretty fun just now. Yep. So I'm going to either end the show or I'm going to look through my list here and possibly find something else for us to do tonight for the next, I don't know, 30 minutes or so. I think that's all I have left in me.
2: Hey, Brad, wow. I've been meaning to leave a voicemail. I'm a long-time listener.
1: First time call.
2: It was funny the other day when I was at work. I always listen to the show when I'm at work. I was listening to the Radio Shack episode, and I started laughing so hard. I think my boss heard me. I may... or may not be getting fired. Just kidding. Love the show. Bye.
1: I hope you do. I hope you get fired. Wasting company time like that. Nah, I'm glad you're enjoying it. By the way, you guys, I bet you thought I wasn't going to do voicemails in this show because the show's so bad. But no, I'm not going to deprive you of that. I'm just going to play a couple voicemails here, and then we'll get back to the show.
3: Hey, Brad, it's Tycoon. Hey, I think I got the answer to all your problems.
1: Yay.
3: See, once a month we should have the voicemail show. You know, it's just a full hour of voicemail.
1: Yay.
3: Then you can have like 5 or 10 people sponsored at once. Like, that kind of fixes everything. And I know the only reason I watch the show is for the voicemails. So, yeah.
1: Don't we
3: all?
1: Go
3: for it.
1: That's a great idea.
3: Okay, hope I can help. Love you. Bye.
1: Oh, you just reminded me. I didn't even do a sponsor for this show. God, I suck. You know, on the intro, I forgot to say there was a sponsor of the show. Stupid me. Now I'm even one more sponsor behind. It's been so long for those old sponsors, though. I think they don't even remember anymore. I can probably just delete them all. They're not going to notice.
4: Hi, Brad. You're awesome. This is me and my buddy. We're prank calling people right now.
1: Thanks.
4: We prank called a hotel in or whatever, and we told them that we have 7 people, and we asked them if we could bring a gun in, and they're like, oh, yeah, why not? And I said, well, that's okay. It never went off except for that one incident. And then we also told them that we need 7 people and that Jose and Juan can sleep in a parking lot because there can only be 5 people in a room. That's it. Bye.
1: I know I never go to a hotel without a gun. That's probably a normal request. Lots of people go to hotels with guns. It's crazy not to. I know I said I was just going to do a couple more, but what the hell? I'm doing one more. These are all really short.
5: Hey, Roy. It's Adam calling from 103 The Gerbils corporate office.
1: Okay.
5: And I don't know if anybody brought this up, but a way to make 2 pranks in one. Instead of, you know, saying you're Roy Gerbil whenever people ask, you know, who you are, call the place who's claiming to be from and find out an employee's name there and say you're them. And
1: okay.
5: Everything goes back on them. I think that would be hilarious.
1: I do that sometimes.
5: Yeah, but that's all. Cactus, cactus.
1: Like with Frank D'Amato, I was pretending to be him, I think. The problem with that, though, is that that adds another small legal issue to these prank calls, and that would be identity theft. And I've never heard of a prank caller getting charged with identity theft, but I've seen articles on other things that are sort of similar. Not pranks, but people have gotten charged for identity theft for impersonating people over the phone. You know, when you impersonate a real person. If I say I'm a fake person, it's not identity theft. It's just me making up a silly name. And also it makes it so that one person doesn't feel victimized, which is good, because less chance of that causing problems for me. I don't know, I think about this too much. Before we get started on the show again, on the live portion of the show, where I give up on crosswalk complainers and I move on to homeowners association people, I'm going to read you a few comments from that newspaper article site, because even though I didn't give it out, some people figured out where it was from the other night when I was talking about it. And the first few comments, they're all, you know, legit comments from people. But then the last 3 on the list, his name is Freddy. He says, "The caller sounds like a retarded boy. Someone should punch his head off." I just saw this morning. I think it's pretty hilarious. And a guy named Matt says, "He should be ashamed of himself. He's probably the type of person who calls people at 12 o'clock in the fucking midnight and poisons people's lawns." And then a guy named Frank D'Amato says, "Maybe you should get a tracer on the line. I sell tracers." And I wasn't even going to post a link to this article because it's probably a horrible idea. But what the hell, I'm going to do it anyway. If you want to look in the show notes, you will see a link to the newspaper article, which mentions the crosswalk pranks and has these comments. And I'm not encouraging you to leave your own comments, but it's not like I can stop you. So look in the show notes for that. And whoever made those comments, thank you for making me laugh this morning. And by the way, Missouri Police Department, when you hear this, don't forget that one guy completely lied to you, said I was going to destroy his house and cause him bodily harm. Make sure you go and arrest that man immediately. He's a liar. All right, back to the live show. Oh, wait, I should tell you to support the show. 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It's like paying your Sunday tithes in church, except it's much, much less. I'm not expecting 10% of your income. Just a dollar here and there. Maybe 5. It's a much better deal than church. If you do currently go to church, you should stop going to church. Stop giving them your money and give it to me instead. Give me a fraction of your money. What a great sales pitch. Okay, all right, back to the show. Here goes. Okay, I am back, and it looks like we're going to do some homeowners association calls tonight. Not for very long, but for a little while. These were sent by somebody who has sent me things before. Hold on, I have to go back to the email. The person that submitted these is, his name is Nick, and he says this is a homeowners directory. No, I can't say all that stuff. And he has ideas. He wants me to do neighborhood inspection drone, saw you walk around naked in your house, which is against homeowners association regulations. Didn't I do that with those one people? Their kids were seen ding-dong ditching, which results in a $100 fine. Anyway, okay, let me just call the first one on the list. Let me start with the A's. We're going to call the Arthurs.
6: Hello, you have reached the Arthurs. Please leave a message.
1: All right, next person on the list is John. All right, you guys, listen to this. I've already called a couple of these numbers from the very first part of this list. I'm going to click on an MP3 file that I made the other night when we called some of these. I think you guys might enjoy it. Well, wait, no. I'm not going to do this. I'm going to call the actual number, and maybe it'll just play by itself. Okay, forget I said any of that stuff. You guys will love these people's answering machine message if they don't pick up, though. Get ready for it. Here it comes.
7: John and Krista. Sorry, we missed you.
8: Can't come to the phone.
7: Please leave message or tone.
1: Wasn't that brilliant, you guys? Most amazing answering machine message ever. All right, moving on to the bees. Oh, they're the cutest couple ever. All right, here we go. Next one.
9: Hello?
1: Hello, Mr. Erlobably?
9: Yeah?
1: Hey, this is Dave from the Homeowners Association.
9: Okay.
1: All right. What's with your attitude?
9: Okay, go ahead.
1: I just needed to talk to you about the air conditioning unit that you have in the front of your house.
9: Air conditioning unit in the front of the house. What air conditioning unit?
1: Are you being a smartass?
9: You okay?
1: The one in your front window. Makes
9: okay.
1: us look. Makes
9: Why
1: the,
9: do you have to talk like that?
1: It makes the entire neighborhood look like a bunch of hobos, and you need to have that removed, or we're going to charge you $100 a day until it's gone.
9: Oh, okay. What's your name?
1: Dave.
9: Dave? Dave what?
1: Dave who?
9: Man, I just got from work and I'm tired. I don't need to this shit.
1: Okay, well, we don't need the air conditioning unit sticking out the front of your house like this is a trailer park or something.
9: Okay.
1: So you need to have that removed immediately?
9: Oh, sure. I'm going to do it right now, sir.
1: If you want to have one in the back of the house, that's all right, but not in the front of the house.
9: Okay.
1: Okay, and also, what's with these purple flowers that you guys have?
9: Purple flowers?
1: Yeah, blue, whatever.
9: Okay, what's with that now?
1: Well, they look ridiculous. Do you see anyone else in the street with purple flowers?
9: You got a fucking problem?
1: Yeah, with your flowers.
9: Okay.
1: And if you're going to yell at me, it's going to be a $50 fine.
9: Oh, fuck you.
1: Hey.
10: Hello?
1: Hi, Mr. Bernardi.
10: Yeah, what's this?
1: Hi, this is Roy from the Homeowners Association. And we tried to call you earlier and you weren't answering, so I'm sorry to call so late.
10: Okay.
1: I just needed to let you know that the trash bins, they have to face the street on trash day. And yours were a few degrees off. As you know, incorrect orientation results in a $35 fine.
10: Really?
1: Yep. Yours were... They're supposed to face northeast, and yours were facing northeast-west.
10: Hmm.
1: Yep.
10: Okay, who is this?
1: My name is Roy. I'm with the Homeowners Association.
10: Hmm. Okay.
1: Yep, and I'm calling to warn you. We don't want to send you a fine yet, but I'm just letting you know. You know, maybe be more careful on trash day.
10: Mm-hmm.
1: You don't sound like you believe me for some reason.
10: At 12:30 at night, not really.
1: Well, we tried to call earlier and you weren't picking up. It's like you're avoiding us. Like you see our number on caller ID and you just don't pick up. So this is our last resort. Like how else are we supposed to contact you?
10: I guess, yeah, okay.
1: Fine. Yeah, so I win. You're stupid.
10: Oh, who are you?
1: I'm with the Homeowners Association. This is Roy.
10: And... what's the problem?
1: I already told you the problem. Your trash bins are supposed to face northwest, and you had them facing northwest-east.
10: Mm-hmm.
1: And that's a $35 fine. And we're not going to fine you this time. I'm just calling to be nice and let you know so you don't get fined.
10: Yeah. Sure.
1: Because we're not in this for the money. We're just trying to make the neighborhood nicer.
10: Yep. That's fine.
1: Okay. All right. That was an idea by Nick that submitted this. He said the trash bins must face the street on trash day. He sure woke up when I called him stupid.
11: Hello?
1: Hi, Mr. Blaine?
11: Yeah.
1: This is David from the Homeowners Association.
11: Okay.
1: And I just needed to let you know that we've seen you guys in your window being naked.
11: What?
1: And that's a $69 fine from the Homeowners Association, if we see that. And we're not going to fine you this time. It's all right. But we just need you to stop that and maybe shut your curtains.
11: I don't know what you're talking about.
1: You know, just naked people in your windows. we have enforcers that go around the neighborhood and just make sure everyone's following the rules from the homeowners association.
11: Okay.
1: And they're saying that somebody was in there masturbating inside your living room.
11: No, I was in the front room.
1: Well, it was like, no, not just now. I'm just saying within the past week. And they're saying, like, through the crack in the curtain, like, you didn't have the curtains closed all the way, so they could kind of see in the living room, and there was somebody in there masturbating.
11: Usually I do it with the curtains open.
1: That's against the rules. That's a $69 fine.
11: Do you take checks?
1: Well, no, we're not going to charge you this time. Everything's fine. I'm just calling. This is a courtesy call, just to let you know that if we see it again, we're going to have to charge you.
11: Okay.
1: So if you could just please cut that out.
11: Yeah, sure.
1: You filthy motherfucker.
11: Okay.
1: All right. Have a nice night.
11: Yeah, you too.
1: Enjoy your masturbating.
11: Yeah, thanks, you too.
1: You know, there could be kids looking in the windows.
11: Who the hell is this?
1: And that would make you a sex offender.
11: Oh, really?
1: Yeah, yeah. If there's kids looking in the window and you're exposing yourself to them, that's disgusting. You're a pervert.
11: Look, I don't know who you are. I don't know what you're talking about.
1: You know exactly what I'm talking about. You just admitted it.
11: No, I didn't admit to anything.
1: You did too. You said you usually do it in the bedroom or something like that.
11: Yeah.
1: I have it on recording.
11: Okay, whatever.
1: I have an answering machine hooked up to my line. It records everything.
11: At 1 a.m. You can record whatever you want.
1: It's not even 1 a.m.
11: 1:16.
1: Yeah, there you go. That's better.
11: Yeah.
1: All right, well, have a nice night.
11: Yeah, stay home, play with yourself.
1: You pervert. Oh, I don't do that. That's you. That's your household.
11: Yeah, okay. Nice try.
1: Fucking pervert. Yeah, nice try. Whatever. We have pictures. We have it all on record. Our drones recorded everything.
11: Your drones?
1: That's right.
11: Okay. Whatever. Fuck off.
1: Go back to sleep.
11: Okay.
1: All right. That was dumb. Okay, I've used all of Nick's ideas. Well, actually, I haven't used all of them. He wants me to tell people their grass is a sixth of an inch too tall.
8: Hello?
1: Hello, Tim?
8: Yes?
1: Hello, this is Roy from the Homeowners Association.
8: Yes?
1: And I just needed to let you know that there's a small problem.
8: What's that?
1: Well, your roof needs to be replaced. It's a request by the Illuminati. They say it's too triangular.
8: Hello, who is this?
1: This is Roy from the Homeowners Association. And yeah, we've had several complaints by the Illuminati, and they say that your roof is triangular and it needs to be replaced. It needs to be changed.
8: You call me at 1:19 in the morning?
1: Yes, thank you for that. prankcallnation.com/clock. But yeah, we definitely need to replace that. Like ASAP. Or else we're going to have to start fining you. It's going to be $35 a day until you have that roof replaced.
8: I think you're calling the wrong number.
1: Well, is this Tim?
8: Yes.
1: On Meadowbrook?
8: Yes.
1: Yeah, I'm not calling the wrong number. I'm not stupid, okay? Now you have to replace your roof because it's too triangular. The Illuminati has been up our ass about this for months now. And
8: who are Illuminatis?
1: The Illuminati. You know, the triangle people with the eye in the middle of the triangle? And you can't do that. You can't imitate. It's a copyright infringement problem. Why'd you push a touch tone? Why'd you push another touch tone? Are you tracing the call? Sir? Tim, hello? The Illuminati is not going to stand for this, Tim. Do you want a $35 a day fine for your roof? For your triangle roof? Hello, Tim? Hello? All right, whatever, I'm hanging up. $35 a day fine. If that's what you want instead of a phone call, whatever, I don't care. All right, I hung up on him. thank you, Gilmore, for that idea. That didn't work out. He just hung up on me. So it's Gilmore's fault. Thanks a lot, Gilmore.
12: Hello?
1: Hello, Anthony?
12: Yeah.
1: Hi, this is Roy from the Homeowners Association.
12: Yes.
1: And I just needed to let you know that there are currently no infractions happening on your property that we know about. Everything's fine.
12: Okay.
1: Yep, everything's good. Everything's looking good. So thank you very much for being a good homeowner.
12: Okay.
1: All right. Well, thank you, and have a good night. Sleep well.
12: Mm-hmm. Bye-bye.
1: Sweet dreams. Honey. Baby. That was Olga's idea. Olga's idea sucked. Let me... I'll try Olga's idea one more time. God damn it, Olga. What was that?
13: Hello?
1: Hello, Ginny?
13: Yes.
1: Oh, thank God you answered. This is Roy from the Homeowners Association.
13: Yes.
1: I just needed to let you know that everything's fine.
13: Okay.
1: And you're not currently violating any of the Homeowners Association rules. Everything looks A-okay on your property.
13: Okay.
1: Yep, everything's fine.
13: You're calling me for this at 1:30 in the morning.
1: Yeah, we're going to be calling approximately every hour or two. As we, if we have time anyway. And just let you know that everything's fine. Just to give you peace of mind that everything's okay. And that you're not violating. There's no infractions.
13: Okay, you're going to be calling me every hour?
1: Yes, starting now.
13: Okay.
1: Just to let you know that everything's okay and that there's no problems. You're not violating any rules.
13: Wonderful. Goodbye.
1: So just once an hour, it's all. I don't think Ginny liked that. All right, let's try the next one. It was better this time, Olga. It didn't suck as much. It still sucked, but not as much. Oh, this lady's name is Beth Cooper. Remember that movie, you guys? Remember? It was so popular. I love you, Beth Cooper. Cinematic masterpiece. Hello?
14: Hello?
1: Oh, hey, Beth Cooper?
14: Yes.
1: I love you. This is John from the Homeowners Association.
14: Hello?
1: I just needed to let you know that everything's fine. You don't have to worry about anything. You're not currently violating any Homeowner Association rules, as far as we can tell.
14: Okay.
1: You live on Elizabeth, right? What? Yeah, you do. Did you move or something? All right, I guess Beth Cooper and her husband moved.
15: Hello?
1: Hi, Sheila?
15: Yeah.
1: This is David from the Homeowners Association.
15: Uh-huh.
1: And I just needed to let you know this is an emergency alert from the Homeowners Association that the car in your driveway is parked backwards.
15: Okay.
1: And it's supposed to be parked the other way. You're parked the wrong way.
15: Thank you.
1: Do you want a $35 a day fine?
15: Okay.
1: No, it's a question. It's not an okay. Do you want a $35 a day fine? Hello, Sheila? All right. That was half of Gloria's idea, but not quite.
16: Hello?
1: Hello. Is this Mr. Delpup?
16: Yes.
1: Hey, this is Roy from the Homeowners Association.
16: Yes.
1: And were you aware that you had some new neighbors two houses down?
16: No.
1: The Mexican people?
16: No.
1: Well, why didn't you introduce yourself to the Mexican people? Are you racist?
16: You know what time it is. You can call during the day.
1: No, listen, that's a finable offense. All right, she just admitted that she's a racist. Thanks for that idea, Simplex. I obviously struck a nerve with her.
17: Hello.
1: Hello, is this Mrs. Dizbar?
17: Hello?
1: Hi, Mrs. Dizbar?
17: Yes?
1: Hey, this is Roy from the Homeowners Association.
17: And why are you calling right now?
1: Because we keep getting complaints that somebody in your house is snoring too loud.
17: Stupid.
1: She called me stupid and just hung up. All right, I think I need to move on to the E's. There's only two E's, so I'm going to call the E's. Because I can't just end a show where someone calls me stupid, because it's like I lost. I lost the show.
18: Hello.
1: Hello, Donald.
18: Yes.
1: This is Roy from the Homeowners Association.
18: Yes.
1: And we've gotten several complaints over the past few weeks, including tonight, that someone in your house is snoring too loud. And we just need to ask you to kind of keep it down there.
18: All right.
1: So do you think you can do that?
18: Sure.
1: Can you maybe shut the windows if you're going to snore really loud?
18: Yeah, is this the best thing you have to do tonight at 2 o'clock in the morning?
1: Well, this is my job, sir. And we just have to make everyone in the neighborhood happy. And you're snoring too loud. You're keeping people awake.
18: All right.
1: Have you ever seen those things on infomercials that go on your nose and they keep you from snoring? Sir, hello?
19: Hello?
1: Oh, hello, George?
19: Yes?
1: Hi, this is Roy from the Homeowners Association.
19: Yeah?
1: And we've gotten some reports that you were sleepwalking around the neighborhood.
19: What?
1: We've gotten several reports now, complaints from the other neighbors, that you were sleepwalking around the neighborhood. And we're going to
19: I was in bed asleep. I don't even know what you're talking about.
1: Well, you think you were in bed asleep, but you were actually sleepwalking around the neighborhood.
19: What kind of a joke is that?
1: It's not a joke at all. Why do you think it's a joke? I'm just trying to do my job. I'm just trying to let you know that we have reports that you were sleepwalking around the neighborhood.
19: I have not been sleepwalking around the neighborhood.
1: How do you know if you were asleep? You just told me you were asleep.
19: I'm standing here with my wife wondering what in the heck you're doing calling at this time of the night.
1: Is your wife a heavy sleeper? Maybe she didn't even notice you go out. He hung up. These people are like no-nonsense people. I haven't gotten one single person to be pissed off, except that lady that called me stupid. Ugh. So I think that's as good a reason as any. I mean, I've gone on way longer than I planned to. I was going to quit at the C's. I've done all of the D's. All of the D's. There's like 10 of them. I've done 2 of the E's. The E's are finished. So I think it's time to just quit. Show's over, you guys. Bell.

0: We're sorry, the number you are trying to reach is in check or trouble.
1: We're sorry, due to telephone company facility trouble, your call cannot be completed at this time.
0: Please try your call again later.
1: You try your call again later.

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1: You've got to be crap on my balls.
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14: You're listening to The Snowplow Show, and I'm RBCP, a.k.a. Roy, a.k.a. Brad. I really need to pick a name and just stick with it, but I don't. Today's show is sponsored by Tony in Arizona. Thanks, Tony, for being a contributor for a really long time now. And today's show is technically the Sunday, August 16th show, but I'm recording this intro the next day because yesterday, on Sunday, I was too busy recording the stuff for the Friday show. Kind of behind on shows right now. So what you're going to hear today is what happened on Sunday morning on the live show where I called a bunch of homeowners association people and said wacky things to them. By the way, it's completely Tony's fault that I'm behind on shows. So thanks a lot for that, Tony. Before we get started on yesterday's live show, though, I have a few things to mention. Number one, the car dings are going to start on September 1st and they're going to last until September 30th. No sooner than September 1st. I've had some people claim that they're leaving notes on cars. I don't know if they're serious about that or if they're just messing with me, but I have not checked the car ding voicemail in about, 6 months now since the last time we did it. 8 months, whenever that was. So I hope you guys aren't leaving notes yet on the car ding voicemail because I'm not getting them until I start checking the voicemail around September 1st or so. But in a couple of weeks, I will give out the number again to the car ding voicemail line, and you guys can start leaving notes on cars for me. My other very important thing to mention to you guys is just to let you know that I'm kind of taking it slow with my new host for audio files, so I still don't have the really old archives up yet. I'm just slowly adding them. I'm just trying to make sure that this host is going to work out okay. My biggest concern is that they're going to have problems with my small copyright infringement stuff, you know, where I play parts of songs. I want to make sure they're not going to tag things like YouTube does and take them down and make it so people in other countries can't hear them. But so far, everything's working good, so be patient. It'll all be back up soon. Thing number three in my show notes here is that PCN's chat room, the IRC room, you know, prankcallnation.com/chat, is closed for new members. I have no idea why, and there's nothing I can do about it. I get quite a few emails from people wanting me to fix that for them and make it so they can get into the chat room, but I have no control over the chat room, and there's pretty much nothing I can do about it. I don't know why it's closed, but I'm sure it's just a temporary thing. The guy that does all the approvals is probably just busy with other things, and it'll be back soon. So be patient, and it's your own fault for not registering sooner. You should have registered, you know, months ago or a year ago, and you wouldn't be having this problem right now, would you? It's your fault, you dummy. I got an email from Rob, the Phone Loser's official legal expert, and Rob says that it is not illegal to spoof your caller ID, but it is illegal to use caller ID spoofing in particular ways, such as tricking people into giving you their bank account details and stuff like that. So probably that time I called Jolanta and I tricked her into giving me her social security number, that was illegal, because I think I spoofed an Apple computer probably when I called her. Oops. And the reason I'm mentioning this is because that newspaper article about the crosswalks, I think they mentioned that caller ID spoofing was illegal. But it's not illegal for prank calls. Not yet. I'm sure it will be eventually, but not yet. Speaking of that article, there are now 20 comments on the article, and I read through them a couple hours ago, and they're pretty goddamn funny. Like Frank D'Amato here, he says, "The crosswalk does get in the way of when I try to look at the stars through my telescope. Still, the guy needs to take a running jump. Hobos like this ruin the value of the neighborhood." Oh look, there's one that says comment removed. I wonder what that was. Jack Goodyear says, "Freddy, he needs to be sent to a correctional facility if caught." And then Freddy says, "The crosswalk was recently dinged. I wonder if this is a coincidence. I notice it daily walking to the go-cup places, and the ding just bothers me." A guy named Jack says he was a fortunate victim of the phone calls and was told I was going to be charged with a stupid bitch fee if I didn't go along with the project. I complied with him, and he told me to meet him out back of the go-cup place. Liz Darwin says, "That poor woman being told over the phone that she stole a pin. That's just plain criminal. Can you imagine? What's next? Hoodlums informing us of our running refrigerators or wrong numbers to Amanda Hugginkiss? Get the FBI on this. Cactus Jack says he's sick of these losers who play on the phone. I'm betting it's some silly old man playing in his attic. And Chris Monday says, whenever I get a prank call, I blow a whistle into the phone. Then I call the operator to have her dial *57, and she traces them with her red box through a special cactus line. Tee-hee. So thanks for those comments, you guys. Those are pretty funny. Once again, I will post a link in the show notes to the article if anyone wants to read the article or the comments. One last thing I have from my show notes is that I want to know which show the call happened where the lady sang a hymn for me. If I recall correctly, it was a black lady and she sang a very hymn-sounding hymn. And I can't remember when that was from or what show it happened on. I hope you guys can help me, because I really want to hear that hymn, because I love church hymns, and I want to put it on my phone so I can listen to it anytime I want. Whenever I need to hear an uplifting song, I want to be able to play that lady's song. No, really, someone's been asking me about that. They want to know which show it's from, and now I kind of do too, because I sort of remember the song, but not really. So tell me which show the hymn lady was from, and if you guys can tell me that, I will play whatever call that is, and hopefully it's funny. It's probably not, though. She probably just sings a hymn to me and hangs up. I don't know. Anyway, let's get on with the live show from Sunday morning. I did the show the first thing in the morning after I woke up, so I'm sounding a little bit tired near the beginning. But I'm pretty sure I sound less tired as the calls go on. Hello, everyone. This is Roy. I'm going to continue with that homeowners list that I was doing the other day. I don't remember where I stopped on the list. I think I was down to the Fs. So we're going to start on the Gs. I still have this list of ideas that people gave me the other night when none of the pranks worked out. So I'll start with those, I guess.
0: Hello?
14: Hi. This is Dave from the Homeowners Association. Okay. Apparently a small pause is going to make her hang up. I accidentally closed the PDF right as she answered, and I didn't know what her name was. Damn it. So we're going to call the Grabowskis instead. Best last name ever. I don't know. I should just call her back. What the hell? And charge her a hang-up fee.
0: Hello?
14: Hi, Marilyn?
0: Who is this?
14: Oh, yay, you're not going to hang up on me this time. This is Roy from the Homeowners Association.
0: Roy from the Homeowners Association. Okay.
14: Yeah. I just needed to let you know you weren't at church today, and that's a violation. Oh, I'm serious,
0: really?
14: Ma'am. You are required to be at church at least once a month. It's in the homeowners' rules. Did you not read
0: really?
14: The rules?
0: Really?
14: Did you not read the rules?
0: Who is this?
14: Well, I'm glad you think it's funny, but you're going to get a $100 fine every month that you don't show up at church.
0: Really?
14: Yes, really.
0: Well, that's a new one. That's a new one on me.
14: Okay, well, you must have not read your contract very closely.
0: Well, I'll tell you what, then you're wrong, because I was in church yesterday.
14: That doesn't count, because it wasn't Sunday. What is
0: oh,
14: that?
0: Oh, no. Saturday counts for Sunday.
14: It does not. What is it, an atheist church?
0: Listen, I don't know who you are, but I'm not going to continue this conversation because it's ridiculous.
14: It's not ridiculous. It's in your contract. Read your contract, stupid.
0: What kind of contract are you talking about?
14: The Homeowners Association contract. You're supposed to be a church.
0: Why would the Homeowners Association care where I go to church or if I go to church?
14: No, it doesn't matter where you go to church.
0: It has nothing to do with that.
14: It says on Sunday in the contract, though.
0: Okay, I don't know who this is, but I'm what? Not going to talk to you any longer.
14: Why would you go on Saturday? Are you a Satanist? Only a Satanist would hang up on me like that. I like the ones that laugh at first, but then in the end, they're very angry. That's the best, when you can just turn them around like that. I mean, she didn't seem that angry, but still. She's a little angry.
1: Hello?
14: Hello, Mary?
1: Yes.
14: Hi, this is Roy from the Homeowners Association.
1: Uh-huh.
14: And we've had several complaints about your house, that you've been snoring too loud at night.
1: Yeah.
14: And, well, it's not funny, actually, ma'am. It needs to stop. Like,
1: we're
14: maybe
1: not snoring. What does that mean? We haven't even been home.
14: Okay, so you say you're not snoring, but then you don't know what it means? How do you know you're not doing it, then?
1: No, I guess I don't know what it means. I'm thinking snoring in bed.
14: Yeah, snoring in bed. So you need to, like, maybe shut your windows at night? Or if you're snoring so loud that you can be heard through the windows, you've just got to do something about it.
1: What is your name?
14: This is Roy. Maybe buy one of those big air filter things that goes across your face at night.
1: Pardon me, what is your last name?
14: Gerbel. Do one of you have sleep apnea?
1: No, we don't. And we have air conditioning, so our windows are closed.
14: Okay, well,
1: haven't been home for the last week.
14: Apparently you're snoring so loudly that we can hear you through the windows, and we're getting complaints.
1: Who is complaining?
14: Neighbors, I guess, on either side of you. I'm not allowed, they're anonymous complaints.
1: My neighbors are not complaining because they're our very good friends.
14: Well, you know, they can still complain about things. Are you really fat? Is that why you snore so loud?
1: I'm feeling like this is some practical joke.
14: Oh, it's no joke, ma'am.
1: You're saying the Kolakowskis and the Gorskis are complaining?
14: Yeah. No, I'm not allowed to say that. We're supposed to keep the complaints anonymous. But it is people on either side of you, and you have to do something about it. Maybe go on a diet.
1: Okay, well, we will. Thank you very much.
14: You're going to go on a diet? What are you going to do about it?
1: I will talk to our neighbors.
14: No, you don't need to talk to the neighbors. You need to stop snoring. We're not trying to cause conflict with the neighbors.
1: Okay, we'll stop snoring then.
14: Well, how are you going to stop? What are you going to do? What steps are you going to take?
1: You know what, sir? I think you are totally out of line. What is your phone number? Because I'm going to right now go talk to Anthony, who is our neighbor. And I'm going to find out if you are really who you say you are, because I can't believe this. I think this is a practical joke, and I don't find it funny
14: at all. It's not a practical joke, and if you don't stop doing this, you're going to get a $35 a night fine for snoring too loud.
1: Okay. All right, well, tell me your number, Roy.
14: Sure, it's 248-390-9181.
1: Okay. All right, well, I will talk to our neighbors because they're our very good friends. We watch each other's house. I'm sure if they had a problem with us snoring, that they would tell us.
14: Well, maybe
1: since we haven't been home, I don't think that this is really a legit call.
14: Maybe they're embarrassed to tell you.
1: Pardon me?
14: Maybe they're embarrassed to tell you, and that's why they came to the Homeowners Association. That's what we're here for, stupid.
1: Did you just call me stupid?
14: Well, you're being really unreasonable.
1: I'm sorry. We don't snore. So first of all,
14: how do you know you don't snore if you're asleep?
1: How do I know if I don't snore if I'm asleep? This is just a ridiculous phone call. We haven't even been home, and I know that if my neighbors were complaining about something we've done, they would talk to us. Because that's the relationship we have.
14: Okay, unless they're embarrassed about it.
1: I feel like right now, sir, that you're the one who should be given a fine for giving us this kind of issue.
14: Oh, I'm not giving you the issue. I'm not the one making you snore. I think it's because you're too fat, and that makes you snore a lot. That made her hang up. Dust Bernadette says she's sleeping with the neighbor. I agree. That idea was, I wrote that down the other night when I did a show. That was from Mason Jar. Thanks, Mason Jar. Should do that one again. Next is Tim and Tiffany. They need to make a homeowners association directory that's separated by street, so I could pit the neighbors against each other. But no, they have to organize by last name, like everyone else does.
2: Hello, sorry I'm not available to take...
14: You're welcome, Tycoon. For tweeting about the show. Everyone always complains at me about that, so I try and do better.
4: I'm answering.
14: Hello, Janet? Wow. She's... What the hell? Hi, Janet. Hello, Janet.
4: Hey, this is Janet.
14: Hey, Janet, you're not going to hang up on me this time. That's great.
4: Who is this?
14: This is Roy from the Homeowners Association.
4: Okay.
14: Why'd you hang up before?
4: What's your last name? I'm sorry?
14: I didn't tell you.
4: Can you spell it? Okay, well, you can stop calling. Take us off your list or I'll contact the police.
14: It's not a fucking list.
4: Thank you.
14: I'm with the Homeowners Association, stupid. Wow. My number is showing up local, right? Let me see, because I just picked random digits in their area. Maybe I'm showing up as a business on their caller ID. Let's find out. You know what? I'm going to use her number. That lady that was just a jerk to me, that's my new number. All right, nothing in white pages. Let's try Google. Nothing on Google. All right, that lady, she's my new phone number. I'm going to change it right now. That'll show her.
5: Hello?
14: Hi, Cheryl?
5: Yeah.
14: Hey, this is Roy from the Homeowners Association.
5: Hi.
14: Hi, how are you doing today?
5: Good, how are you?
14: Oh, pretty good. Hey, good. We just had a report that you had an unauthorized pet in your home.
5: You're funny.
14: What? No, it's not. I'm not kidding.
5: Yeah, you are.
14: Why are you saying that?
5: Because that is untrue.
14: Oh, okay. Well, your neighbor Gloria says she knows you have a chupacabra in there. Are you on drugs or something? What the hell?
5: No, are you?
14: No, you sound like you are, though.
5: No.
14: I wish I was as high as you.
5: What's that?
14: I wish I was as high as you. Oh, I heard the chupacabra.
5: Okay, thanks for calling.
14: Are you still there? Oh, okay. I was too focused on playing a sound effect at her, and I don't know why. It was stupid anyway. Well, that was weird how funny she thought that was. Don't understand what was so funny. But hopefully Gloria can be happy. I did her idea. She was like messaged me a billion times the other night. Say there's a chupacabra in their house. Ugh, Gloria.
8: Hello?
14: Hello, Veronica?
8: Yes.
14: Hi, this is Roy from the Homeowners Association. And I'm just calling to let you know that you haven't violated any rules today.
8: Okay.
14: And we're going to be calling you twice a day from now on just to let you know that everything's fine. You haven't violated any rules.
8: Well, what are you talking about?
14: Well, we're just letting you know that you haven't violated any rules, and that way you'll know when you do.
8: What is your name?
14: My name is Roy.
8: And what's your last name?
14: Gerbel.
8: Pardon me?
14: Gerbel.
8: And are you calling all the homeowners?
14: Yeah, we're going to call everyone twice a day and tell them that they haven't violated any rules. Unless they have, then we'll tell them that they have. It's a new policy. It's a new policy instated by Olga.
8: I would like to write your name down.
14: Well,
8: could you wait,
14: I'm not
8: like
14: stopping
8: pencil?
14: You. Okay, sure. Is
8: Pardon
14: it gonna,
8: me?
14: Is it going to be a pen or a pencil? Ma'am?
8: This is kind of a strange call.
14: No, we're going to do this twice a day from now on. We're doing it to everyone.
8: Why?
14: Just to let you know, just to let you know that you haven't violated any rules, so you know. And that way you know to just keep doing things how you're doing them.
8: Like what rules?
14: Oh, you know, like no purple swing sets, no chupacabras in the house, and that you can't snore very loud at night. Stuff like that. You know, just normal Homeowners Association stuff.
8: All right, just a minute, please.
14: Are you getting a pen or a pencil?
8: Pencil.
14: Okay.
8: And what is your name?
14: Number two.
8: What is your name?
14: Roy, R-O-Y.
8: And your last name?
14: Gerbil. G-E-R-B...
8: Bella?
14: Sure.
8: Pardon me?
14: G-E-R-B-I-L. Sometimes it's not going to be me calling. Sometimes it's going to be Olga.
8: And what is your phone number?
14: 528-2381.
8: And where do you live?
14: Oh, I'm not telling you my address. That's private. It's unlisted. But I work for the Homeowners Association, and I'm not complaining or anything. I'm just letting you know.
8: In what capacity?
14: What? What do you mean, what capacity?
8: What is your capacity with the homeowners?
14: Oh, I'm the phone caller-upper guy. I call up people on the phone and just let them know.
8: Well, I'd appreciate not being called anymore. Thank you.
14: Oh, we're just going to do it every 12 hours. So I'm going to do it now, and I'm going to do it around midnight tonight.
8: I don't need to be called twice a day.
14: Okay, well, I'm going to call you around midnight. So make sure you answer the phone, because we're going to keep calling until
8: this is a scam crank call. Thank you.
14: Well, how would it be a scam? Like, what's the scam? Ma'am? All right. She is gone. That was Olga's idea, in case you guys didn't notice.
10: Yeah?
14: Hello, Mr. Jones?
10: Yes.
14: Hi, this is Roy from the Homeowners Association.
10: Yeah?
14: And I just needed to let you know we've been having a few complaints about you lately.
10: About me?
14: Yes. I mean, we assume
10: Why?
14: It's you. It might be your wife or something, but could you just... I think you know what you're doing. Can you please stop doing that?
10: I'm not sure what you're talking about.
14: We've had several complaints now from people on your street that say you've been standing in front of their house with the mask on for hours on end late at night.
10: Nope, got the wrong guy.
14: just kind of standing still and just staring straight ahead at their house?
10: No, God no.
14: With a hockey mask?
10: A hockey mask? God no.
14: And we can't have that. That's doesn't make people feel safe when you do that.
10: It's not me. Who is this?
14: Well, I'm pretty sure it's you, because we've had several people follow you back to your house, and they went inside.
10: No, definitely not me, man.
14: And it looked like it was more your build than Carolyn's.
10: Carolyn doesn't even live here.
14: Okay.
10: We've been divorced for years. Well, you got the wrong...
14: Well, I'm right then, aren't I? So it is you.
10: What are you talking about?
14: We just need to stop doing the mask thing. It's disturbing.
10: No one's doing that here.
14: I mean, you know...
10: When did this supposedly happen?
14: It happens at, like, practically every night. We get a complaint about it, and they all say it's you.
10: No, it's ridiculous.
14: I'm
10: not even here on the weekends.
14: Okay.
10: So it couldn't have been. I mean, if somebody's just saying they just saw me,
14: saying it was from last night. I'm saying that this has been an ongoing thing for a long time, and we really need you to cut it out.
10: That's ridiculous. It's not me.
14: It has to be you. I mean, who else is
10: it's
14: going
10: not,
14: in your...
10: I'm telling you.
14: Who else is going
10: Nobody's
14: in your
10: going
14: house,
10: into my house
14: at 3 in the morning with a mask
10: no
14: on?
10: No one's going into my house at 3 in the morning. You got the wrong
14: like,
10: house.
14: What are your intentions with this? Like, what are you trying to accomplish, just staring at someone's house for hours on end?
10: You got the wrong guy, man. Don't know what to tell you.
14: I don't see how we could. We have security footage of them going into your house every night after they do
10: this. I'd love to see it.
14: I bet you would. Once you see it, are you going to admit that it was you?
10: It wasn't me. That's what I'm telling you. You got the wrong house.
14: Who else could it be?
10: No one's going in my house at 3 in the morning.
14: Yeah, nobody else except for you, so it's you.
10: You're crazy.
14: I mean, why are you doing this? That was Fuck's idea. Fuchs? Whatever. We're up to the J's, everyone. I'm going to have this done within the next 5 hours, I think.
11: Hello?
14: Hello, Marlene?
11: Who's this, please?
14: This is Roy from the Homeowners Association.
11: Yes, this is Marlene.
14: Okay, well, we've been getting complaints about you lately about... you know, the thing with the mask, and we need to ask you guys to just cut that out. I don't know if it's you or Norm.
11: I don't know what you're talking about, please. Can you fill me in?
14: Oh, well, maybe it's just Norm then, because they're saying he just goes out on his lawn in the middle of the night wearing a hockey mask and just kind of stands there.
11: Oh, gosh, no. No.
14: Stares straight ahead.
11: That's not here.
14: Oh, no, it's in your yard, and they come out of your house, and then they go back into your house after they just stand there. Is he meditating or something?
11: Jeez.
14: Is it some kind of meditation thing that he's doing?
11: He doesn't go out of the house with a mask on or in the middle of the night.
14: Well, it's when you're sleeping, so maybe you just don't know about it. But he's going out there with a hockey mask and just kind of standing in the lawn.
11: No, no.
14: Stares straight ahead.
11: That's not here.
14: Oh, no, it's in your yard, and they come out of your house, and then they go back into your house after they just stand there. Is he meditating or something?
11: Jeez.
14: Is it some kind of meditation thing that he's doing?

0: So,
1: but you're sleeping.
0: I know he's not doing that.
1: But you're sleeping, and you snore really loud, so you probably just don't notice him.
0: Are you able to tell me who's telling you this?
1: Several people. I mean, there's this little kid over on Ruthland. He was out there and saw him, and he's, like, scarred for life, I think. That's the one.
0: This is a joke, right?
1: No, it's not a joke at all, ma'am. And it just needs to stop. We're not going to fine you or anything. I mean, really, this doesn't even break the homeowner's rules, technically, but you are disturbing the other neighbors. And it's just weird. Is he into meditation?
0: It does sound weird. Yes, it would be weird to me. And a little boy saw him in the middle of the night?
1: Yeah, he sleepwalks.
0: Who sleepwalks?
1: The little boy. That's why he was out at 3 in the morning and saw your husband.
0: Okay. Are you sure you have the right address?
1: Oh, yeah, on Scottsdale.
0: Are you able to tell me, or could I speak to the person? Because I'm honestly, it is not us at all.
1: It's several people have been complaining about this exact same thing. I don't think they're all lying.
0: Several people.
1: Yeah.
0: Are they in our subdivision?
1: Oh yeah, they're just neighbors of yours. They just live in the area, and they say that he's out there, like, just about every night lately, from 2 in the morning till 5 in the morning, just standing there, not moving at all, with a hockey mask on.
0: Okay. I'm sorry. This has got to be a joke that you're telling me, because there's no way he's out there from 2 to 5 a.m.
1: So you're saying it's a joke?
0: With a hockey mask, and he doesn't even have a hockey mask.
1: Well,
0: and
1: maybe he does. Maybe, did you, like, look under the bed?
0: Sir,
1: in the back of the closet?
0: I don't know. Can I call you back? Because I'd love my husband to talk to you about this.
1: Well, where is he?
0: You're really serious. This to me is a joke.
1: Is he home right now?
0: He's not here right now, no.
1: Oh, okay. Does he have a cell phone? I could call him up on a cell
0: phone. Well, tell me, did it happen last night or the night before?
1: Oh, I don't know about last night. We've had complaints, like, I don't know, every other night lately where he's just...
0: Okay, then let me tell you this. He's been out of town, so it can't be him.
1: How long's he been out of town?
0: This past week.
1: So have you been filling in?
0: So how could it have been him? I'm thinking,
1: well, if it's not him,
0: somebody is pulling your leg, and I would like to know who the neighbor is or neighbor, because we'd be happy to talk to them and just explain to them.
1: Hey, shut up. If it's not him, it must be you then, right? Are you filling in for him while he's out of town?
0: I'm ending this conversation.
1: Why? Because you're guilty, that's why. Well, that was fun. Thanks. Fucks Fuchs.
2: Hello?
1: Hello, Ed?
2: Yes?
1: Hello, this is Roy. I'm a neighbor of yours. I live over on...
2: Hi, Roy.
1: I live over on Meadowbrook. And, yeah, I was in your lawn last night. I was, like, laying in your backyard.
2: Yeah.
1: You know, last night, and there was dog poop in your yard, and it got in my hair. And I just wanted to say that maybe you should clean up after your dog.
2: We don't have a dog here. Oh. Laying down in what part of the yard?
1: Right in the middle of the backyard.
2: We don't have a dog. That's the neighbor's dog. It's probably running over in our yard.
1: Well, it's your yard, though. You should clean up the poop in your yard.
2: Well, I understand that, but if you're coming to lay in my yard and you see it, why didn't you leave me a message earlier?
1: Well, I didn't see
2: it. Because I mow my yard, and I clean up anything that's out there.
1: It was dark out, and I didn't see it, and I kind of rolled over. I'd been laying there for about 2 hours.
2: Yeah, but still, nonetheless, we were home.
1: Yeah, you were. Well, I wasn't going to go ring the doorbell at 3 in the morning.
2: Well, I don't understand why you're out laying in my yard at 3 in the morning.
1: I was just enjoying the view, the stars and all that.
2: Yeah, but that doesn't make any sense to me. I mean, out of courtesy, you know, when I mow my yard, if there's any droppings, particularly deer droppings that come through, deer that come through.
1: Oh, this was dog poop.
2: And we have no idea what animals come through. I think you owe us the courtesy of at least leaving a note on our door saying,

0: hey, you know, but you know, if you're going to lay in our yard,
1: this was dog poop. It wasn't deer poop.
0: Okay, but that's got to be the neighbor's dog because we don't have a dog.
1: Maybe you could put a fence up so when I lay in your backyard, I just won't have to worry about
0: sure.
1: it.
0: Yeah, sure. I mean, yeah, but you understand that, well, if you come lay in my yard, at least give me the courtesy saying you're going to lay in my yard.
1: Well, no, I'm not going to because it'll be late at night.
0: I don't understand the context of what you're saying, Roy. Okay?
1: Well, I was just looking at the stars. I was laying in your backyard drinking a beer.
0: Yeah, if you're going to lay the stars, then, you know, you lay in the ground. I mean, I don't know what's on the ground. And if you found dog poop,
1: okay.
0: you know, then I don't have a dog.
1: And like,
0: what can I tell you?
1: The dog poop, it got on the bottom of one of my beer cans, too.
0: Oh, yeah, you've been drinking beer while you're sitting out there. Okay, I mean,
1: yeah.
0: I think the question is ludicrous. So if you have a, you know.
1: Well, it's not a question.
0: I don't know what your point is. What do you want to make a point out of, Roy?
1: Well, just that you should take better care of your lawn.
0: Take better care of my yard. I think my yard looks pretty nice.
1: I know, but there's still dog poop in it, and it got in my hair.
0: Yeah, but you know, your call coming through here is so ludicrous that I'm trying to understand. Where do you live, by the way?
1: I'm over on Meadowbrook. You know, I had to get up and go home and like shampoo my hair.
0: So who are you, Roy?
1: And then come back and lay down again.
0: No. Who are you, Roy? You live on Meadowbrook. What apartment? What home do you live at?
1: Well, the big white one with the red door.
0: The big white one. What's the address?
1: Well, why should I give you that? I don't want you coming over. You're acting really hostile.
0: Well, we can look
1: me.
0: You up in the directory.
1: You're being really hostile.
0: No, I'm not being hot. I think you're. This is kind of bizarre to me.
1: It's not. It's not really that bizarre. You just don't take good care of.
0: Yeah, you come lay in my yard, watching stars at night, and you roll around, you wallow in the poop.
1: And got on my beer can.
0: It
1: got on my beer can too.
0: You know, if I mow the yard, I'll clean up my yard. Well, I mow my yard once a week, and when I go out there, if there's any droppings in there, it usually gets picked up and it gets tossed away.
1: Maybe
0: if there's any dropping, and it's been pretty rare. So if some dog has come over and pooped in it, then I would have probably noticed it when I mowed my yard, or will be mowing my yard. I mow my yard once a week, usually around Tuesdays and Wednesdays. So if you came in last night and laid in my yard at 3 o'clock in the morning, I wouldn't know.
1: Yeah, well, I don't know.
0: So I think your accusation saying to me that I don't clean up my yard is really nonsensical. That's what I'm finding you.
1: Well, I had to take an extra shower.
0: A nonsensical discussion.
1: I had to take an extra shower because of you,
0: and
1: I had to use up my shampoo.
0: Happens. I step in it once in a while. What do? I go clean it off and find out where it came from.
1: But I think you owe me like a handful of shampoo now.
0: Because no, I don't owe you anything, sir. Okay? Thank you.
1: Because I had to wash my hair in the middle of the night. Totally ruined my high. I think I heard his wife breathing on the extension phone. I think she was listening. Maybe I just imagined that. Let's see what else is on the list. I like Gilmore's idea that the roof needs to be replaced by the request of the Illuminati because it's too triangular. That was good the other night, I think. Oh, that's good, Gloria. Say he interrupted my sexy time with my wife in their yard. I'm going to do that instead of the stars thing. I want to have sex in someone's lawn.
2: Hello.
1: Hi, Elizabeth.
2: Yes.
1: Hey, this is Roy. I'm your neighbor. I live over here on Lawson Court.
2: Mm-hmm.
1: And I just needed to let you know, I was in your backyard last night around 3 in the morning, and I was just kind of rolling over, and I got dog poop in my hair.
2: Yeah.
1: And I don't know, can you clean up after your dog better? Because it was really inconvenient.
2: You know what? If I had a dog, I would.
1: Oh, well, I mean, still, it's your yard. If someone else's
2: right.
1: dog is pooping in your yard, you should clean it up.
2: Well, I don't think that's true either, so I don't even know why you were there.
1: Oh, I was there. Me and my wife, we were laying out, you know, watching the stars and drinking in your yard.
2: Sure. You know what? Maybe you could get something else to do so you don't have to bother me.
1: Well, no, I'm just saying. I'm just trying to be neighborly. She hung up. Ugh. Gloria's idea sucked. I didn't even get to the good part.
3: Hi, you have reached the Canalsos. We can't take your call right now. Please leave a message and we'll call you back.
1: I was actually not annoyed by that little kid on the machine at all. That was not an annoying message. Good job, kid. I didn't want to strangle him one bit.
4: Hey, Brad. It's Etza. I was thinking. I had to redo my Wi-Fi, and I realized I could call it Cactus. And then I thought, maybe everyone who's a fan of PLA should change their Wi-Fi name to Cactus. All right, that's all.
1: Yeah, why not? Everyone should do that. I don't do that. I should do that. My Wi-Fi says Hobo Hater. No, not really, but it should.
5: I'm calling to complain because I used to get, you know, aroused when I heard you say Cactus, Cactus, Cactus, Cactus. But now you don't say it anymore, and I'm going limp. And you should fix that. That's all I have to say.
1: Okay. Cactus, Cactus, Cactus, Cactus. Did I ever say that? It was never me. It was the other people in the intro. There's not even a single sound clip of myself saying it. So what are you talking about, you weirdo?
6: Cactus, Cactus, Cactus, Cactus.
1: What a coincidence.
6: Cactus, Cactus, cactusing her cactus, cactus, cactus, cactus, cactus. Cactus said the cactus, the cactus.
1: Are you
6: cactus,
1: reading a chapter cactus, out of the
6: cactus,
1: PLA book?
6: Cactusing cactus, cactus, cactuser, cactuser, cactusing, cactusly, cactus.
1: All right, you're losing steam, and this goes on for 3 minutes, so I'm going to stop this one. Holy crap, there are 100 voicemails left after I just deleted that one. I'm going to take the advice of the guy from the last show and just do an entire show of voicemails. So if you're wondering why I'm not playing your voicemail, it's probably because there are 100 of them in the queue.
7: Hi, this is Lunar, a.k.a. DJ Ty, and I want to apologize for being so shitty last week because I was drunk and stoned out of my fucking mind, literally.
1: Too bad I have no idea what you're talking about.
7: Also, I wanted to point out, everybody that's been dissing y'all, saying, you know, the show sucks, blah, blah, blah. I know they're joking around, but you gotta understand what it takes to run an internet radio show.
1: Yeah.
7: It sucks. Especially when you're doing the hours of 12 o'clock to 6 a.m. in the morning. It really does suck.
1: Well, I wouldn't know about that.
7: Anywho, cool.
1: Bye.
8: Hey, Brad. Just want to say, love the show, love the show. Congrats on that. I just wanted to, you know, chip in my little 2 cents, right? I just want to say, hey, you know, please, please, please bring back the AT&T operator collect call pranks, because those were the best. Okay, thanks, bye!
1: I sure enjoyed those. I really should bring them back. So, yeah, I definitely will do that eventually again. I want to do more post office pranks, too. Those were a lot of fun. People got so angry about the wheelchair ramps. So I'm sure I will revisit those soon. Maybe after we do an entire month of nonstop car dings, I'll start doing the post office stuff again, and the AT&T calls.
9: Hey, Brad, it's Gloria.
1: Hey, Gloria.
9: Well, what if you were to do this? I had kind of a cool idea. What if you were to call up a...
1: No ideas.
9: What are those places called, like a funeral home?
1: I'm sure it's a great idea. Thanks, Gloria. I'm such a jerk. Here, maybe this next one. Here, this one's also from Gloria.
9: Hi, Brad, it's Gloria. Do you ever go to any other Comic-Cons? Like, what was that hacker convention you always talk about?
1: DEF CON.
9: Are you going to go to that? Because I know, like, a lot of people are going to go to that this year. Or, like, DEF CON.
1: It's a little late now because it just ended this past weekend. Oops.
9: One of those anymore? No? Yes? Oh, and by the way, that prank call that Carlito did on his anniversary show, that 10-year one, for you...
1: I don't listen to Carlito. Like, I would know.
9: Him called that, what was it, like an army or military base, and you told him there was, like, Russian missile strikes coming?
1: No, it wasn't we. It was him. Quit trying to get me arrested for terrorism when it's 100% Carlito.
9: Did you guys ever get, like, a visit from the cops or something? I mean, Jesus Christ, that's kind of, like, that's really bad to do.
1: Yep, that was bad of him
9: anyway,
1: to do.
9: I gave you a church directory, so I gave you about 3 of them, so... You're welcome.
1: Thanks.
9: You're my best friend. I got you on that. You better be calling those churches. Tell them that the church...
1: Thanks, Gloria. I haven't seen them yet, but I'm sure they're in my prank request directory. And no, as far as I know, Carlito was not arrested for threatening nuclear missile strikes or whatever he did on that anniversary show when he called into the Santa Claus tracking line. About conventions, though, I always want to go to DEF CON, but I never end up going, mostly because I'm too poor. And I used to go to PAX all the time, but it's hard to get tickets to that now. Like, there's this tiny one-hour window where you can buy tickets, and then it's just over. You can't do it anymore. Unless I want to buy the scalped tickets on eBay for about 5 times the price that they originally were. About a month ago, I was at the Portland Zine Symposium, which was a big convention room full of zines. You know, people that still make paper zines. That was pretty amusing. I bought a lot of zines. It was a lot of fun, and it was very odd. And then, of course, you missed PLAcon. Only Olga went to PLAcon. Maybe you can not be so lazy next year and come to PLAcon in Portland, Oregon.
10: Hey, Brad. Guess what movie I just saw?
11: I don't know. What movie?
10: That's right. That awkward moment. The one with Zac Efron.
1: Oh, my favorite
10: and
1: movie.
10: You know what? I only sat through 15 minutes of it because it was the most dumbest, retardedest movie I've ever seen in my entire life. Bye.
1: Yeah, somebody sent me a copy of That Awkward Moment with Zac Efron in the mail on, I forget, DVD or Blu-ray or something. And I'm sorry whoever sent that, but I never watched it. I'm sure it would have been hilarious, but I just never got around to it.
12: Hi, Roy. This is not Corbin Guy. I was just calling to let you know. Hope everything's going well. Less than 30 seconds. Bye.
1: I guess I can delete these other 100 voicemails that you left me now that I played this one, right?
13: Hi, Roy. My name's Diana. I just wanted to let you know I love your show.
1: Yeah.
13: I think it would be really hilarious if you pranked my uncle. He's a very funny, sarcastic guy.
1: I bet
13: and
1: it would be.
13: I think he'd get a kick out of it.
1: And I bet you're going to give me his number
13: little,
1: in the voicemail.
13: A good little segment there. Let me give you his number.
1: Nope.
13: His number is 516.
1: Nope. Quit being such a hobo. Submit it the right way. Go to phonelosers.org/snowplowshow. And I think the icon to submit pranks is still on there, since I took it off of the main page. That's all of the voicemails for today. I'm really sorry. I know you guys probably want to hear a lot more of them. But the good news is we're down to just 73 left in the queue after I deleted all the ones from that one guy. So it's time to get back to the live show that happened yesterday morning, which is sponsored by Tony from Arizona. So if you don't like this next part, please track down Tony and yell at him.
14: Hello?
1: Hello, Bill?
14: Yes.
1: Hi, Bill. This is Roy. I'm your neighbor. I live over on Meadowbrook.
14: Okay.
1: And I was in your yard last night about 3 in the morning. My wife and I were, and I don't know, we rolled over and kind of got dog poop in our hair. And
14: I think you may be confused.
1: No, it was definitely you over on Lawson.
14: Yeah.
1: Yeah, I don't know. I was just hoping maybe you could pick up after your dog better.
14: We don't own a dog.
1: Okay, well maybe.
14: And what were you doing in our yard at 3 in the morning?
1: Maybe clean up your yard better.
14: Excuse me, what were you doing in our yard at 3 in the morning?
1: Well, we started out, we were just looking at the stars, but, you know, one thing led to another, and we were having sex, and we were, like, rolled over a few times, and there was just dog poop in both of our hair.
14: And yeah, it sounds like you're playing a prank or something at this point.
1: No, I really do have sex, sir, believe it or not.
14: You have no business being in our yard. If you were, it's trespassing.
1: It's not trespassing.
14: We have a gated yard.
1: There's no sign up, though, so it's fine.
14: There's a gated yard, and we don't have a dog.
1: No, don't turn this around on me, because you're the one that did something wrong, because you should clean up your
14: absolutely
1: yard.
14: Not. You know, I don't know what your deal is here, and, you know, what you're trying to pull here.
1: It just sucks, because
14: if you were in our yard, uninvited, at 3 in the morning, then you are trespassing.
1: We are not.
14: We have done nothing.
1: There's no sign
14: up.
1: Okay,
14: I'm going to hang up now because I have no idea
1: what I'm saying is it ruined the moment.
14: You know, dude, you obviously are playing a prank or something here, and I'm done with it, so goodbye.
1: Well, I'm glad you think it's a prank when I say I have sex. Whatever. I'm going to keep trying that one until it works. Number 2 Pencil says he owes me a happy ending. I'll try to work that in somewhere. These numbers were submitted by Nick, by the way. I don't remember if I mentioned that earlier, but he emailed me with this PDF that's a huge list. I'm only up to the K's now. So thanks, Nick.
15: Hello?
1: Hello, Bonnie?
15: Yeah?
1: Hi, this is Roy. I'm your neighbor. I live over on Darlene Court.
15: Okay.
1: And my wife, she lost her wedding ring in your backyard. I was wondering if maybe you had found that.
15: No, I haven't even seen it.
1: Oh.
15: She walked in my backyard?
1: Yeah, have you been back there lately?
15: Like, when did she do that?
1: It was about, I don't know, I think it was on Wednesday night.
15: The long guys in both here, so I don't know if it, they didn't see anything or catch anything that if they told me anything.
1: Oh, it was worth a lot of money. I wonder if they stole it.
15: I don't know. I haven't seen it in the backyard. Is it in the backyard or the front yard?
1: Oh, in the backyard, like right around the middle, I think. We couldn't find it, though. We looked everywhere.
15: Yeah, I haven't seen it. You know, if you're welcome to look in the backyard, but I've never seen it. So
1: okay.
15: I wouldn't know where to look. I haven't seen it.
1: We'll come over and we'll check some more, okay?
15: Okay.
1: All right, thank you. Bye.
15: You're welcome. Bye.
1: She sounded way too old for me to screw with her. I feel bad for that one. But I hope it hits her really soon. Like, wait a minute. Why was she in my backyard?
16: Hello?
1: Hi, Charles?
16: Yes.
1: Hey, this is Roy. I'm your neighbor. I live over on Scottsdale.
16: Uh-huh.
1: And my wife lost her wedding ring in your backyard a few nights ago. I was wondering if maybe you guys had found that.
16: Okay, no one was in my yard the other night.
1: Oh, no, we were. We were both in your yard. But she, when we got home, she couldn't find her wedding ring, so I think maybe we lost it in your backyard. We came back and we looked.
16: With the pool?
1: No, we were. Yeah. But we were in the yard. We weren't in the pool.
16: I was here.
1: Uh-huh. What do you mean you were there?
16: I've not had any guests.
1: Oh, no, this was in the middle of the night. You guys were probably asleep. We were just hanging out in your backyard.
16: Okay, well, my backyard has a privacy fence that's probably six and a half feet tall.
1: Yeah, we opened it.
16: What? That's not ringing a bell with me. Were you over here with Steve by any chance?
1: Oh, no, it was just me and my wife. Just me and Julie. And... yeah, we were in your... It was like 3 in the morning when we were there, so you would have been asleep. Nobody's there with us. We were just hanging out in the yard. But what I'm saying is she lost her wedding ring, and we think it might have been in your yard. Have you come across that?
16: Not so far. I haven't cut the grass, and then the rest of the pool takes most of the backyard.
1: Yeah, well, it's definitely not in the pool. We checked in there a lot, and it's not in there. We looked everywhere in the pool.
16: Oh, no, I haven't come across it. Yeah, I've been out there most of the afternoon today, out there blowing leaves up and stuff. I've got some guests coming over this afternoon.
1: Maybe check those.
16: Solitaire type.
1: It's a what?
16: Solitaire ring.
1: Yeah, well, it's like a wedding ring. It's it's really expensive. I mean, if you didn't just take it to pawn it or anything, did you?
16: Why would I do anything like that?
1: I don't know.
16: Why would you be in my yard without me knowing or without my permission?
1: Well, we were just watching the stars, and we ended up having sex and everything.
16: Yeah, no, that's just, no. I haven't come across it. If I do, I'll save your number in the phone here.
1: We're doing this thing where we're going to have sex in every single yard in the neighborhood. That's our goal.
16: Well, hopefully, I'm glad you got this one done, because I would hate to have to... come out while you guys are out there.
1: Oh, it was late at night. We didn't think you'd be up that time of night.
16: Well, I've got a house full of guests that are on the way, and I'm just trying to do my last minute prep. I will watch for it.
1: Can you tell your guests to be on the lookout for that ring?
16: Well, I was kind of keep it quiet. I don't want to put that word out too much.
1: Why is that? You don't trust them?
16: I trust. Yeah. Well, the big difference between trust of a person and a person not saying something, I mean, I don't know. They're not my relatives, so some of the people here are just people, our acquaintances. So
1: are they just like ex-cons or something? Is that why you don't trust them?
16: No. I have no idea the nature of this call, but I've got to go.
1: Well, what do you mean you don't have any idea the nature of the call? I told you. We lost our
16: way. The clear blue, a stranger. You're in my yard. I don't know you're here. You didn't ask for permission. You're having sex in my yard, watching the stars, lost a ring, and all of that. I don't have time right now.
1: We're not strangers. We're neighbors.
16: Okay. You have to give me a call back.
1: Okay. We're probably going to come over later and just look for it.
16: Well, I wouldn't advise. I mean, not without calling and letting me know first.
1: Oh, no, it's okay. We'll just let ourselves in and we'll just...
16: No, I don't want you to do that.
1: We're going to dig through the leaf piles.
16: I'm telling you, I do not want you coming into my backyard without my knowing and without my permission.
1: What are you doing back there that's so secret?
16: I'm not doing anything. My backyard is private, and it has a fence there for privacy, and anybody that comes back here,
1: I have my permission.
16: I know they're coming and...
1: Illegal things with those ex-cons?
16: No, sir, I've got to go. This is sounds like more and more like a prank call and something I don't have time to deal with right now.
1: Okay, whatever. I mean...
16: Yeah, give me a call back tomorrow.
1: Ring back or...
16: Yeah, give me a call tomorrow.
1: All right, okay.
16: I'll watch for it.
1: All right, okay. We'll come and check today, though. Bye.
16: No.
1: That was Asma's idea to do the wedding ring thing. I think that's a better idea for... instead of just saying I was out there watching the stars, my wife lost her wedding ring. I want to do that one a few more times, though. I really want that one to be better.
17: Hello?
1: Hi, Brian?
17: No, this is John. Who's calling?
1: Well, this is Roy. I'm one of your neighbors. I live over on Meadowbrook. Is Brian around?
17: He's upstairs. Is there something I can help with?
1: Oh, well, my wife lost her wedding ring in your backyard, and I was just wondering if maybe you guys had found it.
17: What?
1: My wife, she lost her wedding ring in your backyard. We're pretty sure she lost it in your backyard. Like, we can't find it anywhere else.
17: How was she in our backyard?
1: Oh, we were back there the other night. I think maybe on Wednesday night. And we've come back a few times to just look around for it, but we were wondering if maybe you guys had found it.
17: Okay, who is this?
1: My name is Roy. I live over on Meadowbrook.
17: Meadowbrook?
1: Yep.
17: What's your last name, Roy?
1: Gerbel.
17: What is it?
1: Gerbel.
17: Gerbel?
1: Yes.
17: Why do you think that you were in my backyard?
1: Oh, we were watching the stars, and we ended up having sex and stuff, and, you know, clothes were thrown around and all that, but when we got back home, we couldn't find the wedding ring, so we can't think of anywhere else we would have lost it, except in your backyard. So we're just hoping that maybe you guys may have seen it. Do you know, is Brian around? Can we ask him?
17: I don't know why you're doing this to me.
1: Doing what to you? What are you talking about? Are you in the bathtub?
17: No, I'm in the pool.
1: Oh, okay.
17: Why are you doing this?
1: What do you mean, why am I doing what?
17: No, we did not find your wedding ring.
1: Okay, well, what are you talking about? What do you mean, what am I doing to you? It's just a simple question.
17: Why would you be in our backyard?
1: Because we have this thing, it's just one of those romantic things that couples do. We want to have sex in every yard in the neighborhood. And we're only up to like 20% right now, but, we were just in your yard. It's not a big deal. We weren't bothering anything. We were just having sex. So it's nothing personal. We're not doing anything to you. I don't know why you're saying it like that.
17: Yeah, I don't know why you would take advantage of somebody like me.
1: What? Speak up.
17: It's so evil.
1: Evil? What are you talking about, evil? What's evil? What's evil, sir? How did I take advantage? What are you talking about? I'm so confused. I'm just hoping you found the wedding ring. Did you find a wedding ring back there? Hello, John? John? Are you looking for it? Hello, John? John? Did you drown? Do I need to call 911? Is everything okay? Splash once for yes, twice for no. I hear talking. John, Brian? John, are you crying? John, my pregnant is now child support and he has to pay wife. John, don't cry. I think they're looking around for the ring. That's my guess. I don't know. I'm going to have to hang up. I mean, maybe this guy is really religious and it's just evil to... I can hear him talking. Maybe he's gay, and he's like, oh my god, heterosexual sex on my yard? Desecrated my lawn with your heterosexual sex. We're gonna have to move. John, are you there? Oh, they hung up, and I'm pretty sure the other guy said this is fake. That was weird. That was pretty weird. He said I was evil, and I was taking advantage of him. Okay, so next is Daniel and Kristen. I blame Asthma for that one. That last one. Thanks a lot, Asthma. You guys, I think I'm going to finish up the M's here and quit. Yeah, that's what I'm going to do. But I promise, Gloria, I still have your idea written down. Get to it next time, if I don't get it to it this time.
18: Hello?
1: Hi, Kristen?
18: Yeah.
1: Hello, it's Roy. I'm your neighbor. I live over on Darlene Court.
18: On Darlene Court?
1: Yeah.
18: I'm not familiar with that.
1: Oh, well, it's real. I'm not lying. I was just wondering if you'd found a wedding ring in your backyard, possibly, because my wife lost her wedding ring, and we're pretty sure we lost it in your backyard. Have you by chance found a wedding ring back there? She hung up. She could sense the evilness in my voice, and she knew I was trying to take advantage of her. That's what it was. Next is Al and Joanne.
19: Hello.
1: Hello, Joanne?
19: Yes.
1: Hey, this is Roy. I'm your neighbor. I live over here on Meadowbrook.
19: Mm-hmm.
1: And I was wondering if you by chance found a wedding ring in your backyard. My wife lost her wedding ring, and we're pretty sure we lost it back there.
19: In our backyard?
1: Yes.
19: No. Whereabouts would it have been?
1: Right in the middle of the backyard. Kind of right in the middle of the grass area.
19: Were you in my backyard?
1: Yeah, I think it might have been Wednesday night. And we've looked everywhere else, and that's the only place we can think of. And we came back and we looked around in the yard and we didn't see it. But we thought maybe you guys might have found it because it had already been a day since we'd been back there.
19: No. Okay, refresh my memory when you were in the backyard. So I couldn't...
1: Oh, well, you wouldn't have known. It was in the middle of the night we were back there.
19: Oh, in the middle of the night you were back in my backyard?
1: Yes, yes. And
19: what were you doing in my backyard in the middle of the night?
1: Oh, well, this is embarrassing, but, you know, we're newly married, and we want to have sex in the back of everyone's yard in the neighborhood. Like, we're doing everyone's yard. So it was your yard on Wednesday night. But, you know, we threw off all our clothes, and I guess her ring got caught on something maybe, and we just can't find the wedding ring. And you know, it's really sentimental.
19: Where do you live?
1: We're over on Meadowbrook.
19: On Meadowbrook?
1: Mm-hmm.
19: Nope, didn't find a wedding ring, but if I find it, I'll let you know.
1: Okay, that'd be great. Also, there's a problem.
19: Yeah?
1: I'm pretty sure my wife's pregnant, and it was on your lawn, so you're going to have to pay child support when the baby's born. Good job, Gloria. It made her hang up. Way to go.
20: The number you have reached has been disconnected.
1: Oh, that was her again. She disconnected her number already. She's like, oh, crap. This guy's prank calling me. I'm disconnecting my number. Okay, next.
21: Hello?
1: Hello, Howard?
21: Who is this?
1: This is Roy. I'm with the Homeowners Association.
21: Just a second.
1: Okay.
21: Well, this is the son. Are we all straightened out with the payment?
1: Oh, yeah, this isn't about that. No, we have...
21: Okay, all right, just a second.
1: Okay. Actually, no, give me your credit card number. God, Howard, come on.
21: So, how can I help you?
1: Hello, Howard?
21: No, this is his son, Ron.
1: Oh, who was that before then?
21: That was me.
1: Oh, where's Howard at?
21: He can't come to the phone right now.
1: Okay, well, settle down.
21: What's up? What's going on? God,
1: settle down, Jesus. I'm about that payment you made to the Homeowners Association. We received that and everything. You know?
21: What about it?
1: Well, we received it, but there was no tip. You forgot to tip.
21: There was no what?
1: There was no tip. You didn't tip.
21: We didn't tip.
1: Yeah, Howard didn't tip. He didn't leave a tip when he made the payment.
21: Okay, just a second.
1: All right.
21: We got a problem with the phone on here. Just a minute.
1: Maybe don't pick up every extension in the house. That might help.
21: I'm sorry. These cordless phones don't work too good.
1: Oh, yeah.
21: All right. So we're all straightened out with the payment. What are you saying with the payment now?
1: Well, we received the payment and everything, but there was no tip with the payment.
21: What do you mean there was no tip?
1: You're supposed to leave gratuity, you know, at least 15%.
21: Who are you calling from?
1: I'm from the Homeowners Association.
21: What? Okay, he has an annual fee he pays to the... Who are you calling from?
1: Yeah, well, I'm with the Homeowners Association. We got the payment for the annual fee, but he didn't leave a tip.
21: I don't... He pays the dues. There's the dues... I don't know what you mean by a tip.
1: Well, we live in America, and people generally tip for things, and he didn't leave a tip.
21: No, my dad, we lived in this neighborhood for 40 years, and he pays his Homeowners Association dues, and he doesn't tip.
1: But it's about time. He needs to tip, though. It's 15% gratuity. It's required.
21: Well, I'm sorry. What is your name again, please?
1: It's Roy. I mean, 15...
21: Roy who?
1: 15% is the minimum.
21: Roy who?
1: Yes, correct.
21: What is your last name, Roy?
1: Who? H-I-U.
21: Okay. Okay. And what I think you've got the wrong number. What Homeowners Association are you with?
1: Does he not tip at restaurants either? Does he just pay the bill and not give a tip? Because that's rude.
21: Okay, I dropped off a payment to a lady that lives in our subdivision.
1: I know,
21: what
1: but
21: street do you live on?
1: There was no tip. You're supposed to tip 15%.
21: We don't tip on, nobody tips on Homeowners Association dues.
1: Everyone does, except Howard.
21: No, I'm sorry.
1: He's a fucking cheapskate is what he is.
21: Okay, who is this?
1: This is, oh my God, for the fifth time now, it's Roy.
21: Roy who?
1: Yes.
21: Roy who?
1: Yes, Roy who?
21: Who is your last name?
1: Correct.
21: Like, who's on first?
1: What? Okay. I don't appreciate the joke,
21: sir. What is your
1: sir?
21: Address? You live in a subdivision? What's your address?
1: I'm over on Scottsdale, 172.
21: Okay, just
1: you don't need to get upset with me just because Howard's a bad tipper.
21: I'm sorry. You're not the treasurer,
1: right? No, I just make the phone calls.
21: Okay, just a second.
1: Why do you keep putting me on hold?

0: click, click, click, click, click, click.
1: Well, you still there?
2: Yeah, I'm still here. I hope
1: yeah, okay. Well, I'm not sure who you are, but we're going to call the president of Homeowners Association to get to the bottom of this.
2: Okay.
1: We pay our dues, we don't tip. Bye-bye.
2: Well, no, you have to tip. You put me on hold to do that? Okay, two more numbers. Two more numbers left. I think that was number two pencil's idea that I just did. Possibly. I forget. I was going to do something completely different. He ruined it.
3: Hello, you reached Lou Morelli. Please leave your...
2: That sucks. All right, last one. If they don't answer, I'll call another one until I get an answer.
4: Hello?
2: Hi, Greg?
4: Yeah.
2: This is Roy from the Homeowners Association.
4: Well, hey, Roy.
2: Hello, how are you doing today?
4: Pretty good.
2: That's great. I don't have time for small talk, though. We've had several complaints that you've been running a thigh massage parlor out of your garage.
4: Uh-huh. That's pretty funny.
2: Oh, no, I'm completely serious. It's not funny. It's against the rules.
4: A massage parlor?
2: Yeah, it's against the rules of the Homeowners Association, and you're also not zoned for business there. So
4: I'm pretty sure you called my neighbor yesterday at 1 o'clock in the morning talking about something silly like this.
2: What did I say to the neighbor?
4: You tell me.
2: I don't know. But anyway, you're not allowed to do this. You need to cut it out.
4: You're pretty funny.
2: It's not supposed to be
4: you
2: fun,
4: honestly
2: sir.
4: Think I'm running a massage parlor out of my garage?
2: Oh, we know you are, because we've had several complaints now from the neighbors.
4: You got a fucking nut missing, buddy.
2: I got a fucking nut missing. That will be the little clip that I play on the end of the show. Well, I'll save that idea, Olga. That was Olga's idea. I'll do that one again. I promise. So I'm quitting. It's almost noon here. I have shit to do. There's a brand new arcade in Albany, Oregon, and I'm going to go check that out. I think as soon as I do a few things around here, I need to go look at this new arcade in Albany, Oregon. So please do not prank the arcade in Albany, Oregon, the one at Two Rivers Mall. I don't want that to happen, but yep, that's my day. That's my plan for the day, and that's why I have to go now. So let's see. What music should I play to leave? Here's a good one.

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0: Hello everyone, this is RBCP, and you're listening to the Snowplow Show for August 19th, 2015. In today's show, which is sponsored by Mark E., I'm not sure if I'm allowed to say his last name, so I'm going to call him Mark E. Anyway, in today's show, we're going to call up city officials in Columbia, Missouri, and we're going to trick them into throwing their microwaves out the window. It's going to be so funny, I can't wait to get started on this. But before we get started on that, I would like to welcome all of our new listeners who have come here from the Columbia Daily Tribune newspaper website, who have found this show because they embedded my video into their article that is just causing a big uproar in their city. So welcome, people of Columbia, Missouri, to the show. We need to talk a little bit about that article before we get started on today's show. So let me pull it up here on the Phone Losers Facebook. What happened is exactly what I knew would happen. Somebody, I don't know, maybe they just did good journalism and figured it out themselves. But I think one of my listeners probably are like, hey, that article you wrote, here's the guy that did it. But there's a new article on the website and on the front page of the paper, by the way. Both of the articles that have been on the website, they have been put on the front page of the actual physical paper. So, yay, we're being featured on Dying Media. But the article says, strange calls about College Avenue Project were a YouTube prank. And used to, right under that part, they had the YouTube video embedded in the article. But I think probably because a lot of people in the comments were pointing out they're giving me free publicity, they took it out this morning. It was just gone this morning. The embed is gone. But the article's still there. It says, a string of potentially illegal harassing phone calls residents received earlier this week were from an Oregon-based group called the Phone Losers of America, which makes YouTube videos of its phone call pranks. Pranks is in quotes. Because I don't know why, this isn't really a prank, so it's in quotes. Some residents who received the calls are not laughing, though. Several said they plan to pursue legal action. Phone Losers of America, which has been active on YouTube since August of 2013, boasts a modest following of 3,500 subscribers. The majority of the YouTube channel's hundreds of videos have been viewed fewer than 2,000 times. I feel like they're just making fun of me right there. And that is just on our secondary channel. Our main channel, by the way, this reminds me, we reached 20,000 subscribers on the main channel. So thank you, everyone who subscribed. It makes me feel not quite as bad when this newspaper article is making fun of me. This is a long article. Am I really going to read all of this? I don't know if I am. The phone calls residents received late Tuesday are chronicled in a video that is part of the group's Snowplow Show series. Viewers of the show submit prank requests for people they would like harassed, and then the show host Brad Carter calls and records the results to post online. According to the video, a student identified as Katie asked Carter to harass local residents because they got upset about the College Avenue Barrier Project. Blah, blah, blah, blah, blah. I don't need to read all this. It talks about how I pose as a city official and a representative of the college, and I harass and swear at residents, and blah, blah, blah, FBI spokesperson, Boone County assistant prosecuting attorney. They get kind of quotes from all these different people trying to figure out if they can come and have me arrested or file a lawsuit or whatever they want to do over basically just a single prank phone call to each of these residents that I called. It's not like I called one person over and over and over on Tuesday. It's just a single phone call. That's okay, right? At the very end, it says, Pat Fowler and Michael Goldschmidt said they want police to investigate the case despite finding out that the calls were pranks. I am trying to wrap my brain around the fact that somebody does this either as his hobby or occupation, Fowler said. She's probably listening to the show, so hi, Pat. And you would think that Michael Goldschmidt would not want to press forward with this because he's the one that made up the lie about me threatening to destroy his house and cause him bodily harm, which now that there are recordings out there of me not doing that, isn't he worried about being called out on his lie? But I don't know, I guess not. He thinks he can just convince everyone that I edited that part out because we all know that I love to threaten people and threaten to blow up buildings and stuff. And then just edit it out of the final show. That's what I do here. But the great thing about the article is, of course, once again, the comments. The comments are amazing. They're even better than last time. And I'm not going to read all of them, but I am just going to skim through them here real quick. A guy named Matt says, "I'm a big stupid jerk, and I probably really scared those poor people, and they should lock him up in the Chili Pepper Correctional Facility. That's one of the worst prisons out there, reserved for the most heinous of crimes. Let him give somebody the snake eyes there." Katie Cat says, "This makes me so mad I might just throw a Go Cup out the window." Katie Cat goes to the Go Cup store. A guy named Caleb, I think he might just be a local, he says, "I don't understand the people getting worked up about this. It's pretty funny. And he isn't doing any harm at all. The You Stole Your Pin one was my favorite." So that's pretty great if I get a sudden influx of listeners from the Columbia, Missouri area. Hopefully Caleb will be listening from now on. Hey, Caleb. There's a big rant by some guy named Curtis Lee Jones, who points out that Michael Goldschmidt lied to the newspaper and possibly the police because he said that I threatened to destroy his house and cause him bodily harm. And then Pat Fowler jumps in and says that I admit in the show that I edit things. So clearly I just edited out the part where I said I was going to destroy his house and cause him bodily harm. Oh, and then Frank D'Amato says to Pat, "Way to preach when we all know you drive on your cell phone and don't use a headset." Frank D'Amato is my favorite poster on all of these comments. No offense to the rest of you. A guy named James says, "You think phone tracers can stop Brad?" Ah! Sorry, that was a horrible impression of that guy's laugh. Don Fickle says, "Everyone in the group, in the PLA group, hundreds, maybe even thousands, are all called Brad Carter. You will never stop all the Brad Carters out there. Even Anonymous fears him." Caitlin says, "What I find the funniest is that for a few people who were harmlessly inconvenienced, this practical joker will now get a lot of attention and traffic to his YouTube videos." Which I didn't. I mean, I think at the most, maybe I got 100 hits from the newspaper website. So they're making fun of my hits, but they didn't even generate any real traffic to my video. Yeah, I'm looking right now. 2,600 views on that video. So they pushed me over 2,000 at least. They were making fun of me for not hitting 2,000 on my videos. The one before that, it just has 2,000 views. So maybe they got 600 people to listen to my show. That was really nice of them. Thank you, Columbia Daily Tribune. Ted says, "I saw this article and I thought the video was hilarious. I'm now a fan of the Phone Losers. These neighborhood idiots don't have a sense of humor. If someone prank called me, I would not press charges. What low-life scumbags that can't take a joke." Joshua says, "Is this the same guy that was doing parkour through all the yards in the neighborhood?" Chris Monday says, "I will offer 15 Ellerbucks for Barbara's Buffalo." I think some comments got deleted because there were some really hilarious comments, and I'm almost certain they're gone now. I remember one in particular by Frank D'Amato was just amazing, but I don't see it on here anymore. I think it got deleted. Damn newspaper, they're censoring our freedom of speech. There was a lot better stuff on here yesterday. I wish I would have done a show yesterday so I could have quoted those instead. Oh yeah, the very last comment on here is from Caitlin. "Let's give a hand yet again to the Columbia Tribune, who have removed several comments." She says it was originally about 46 comments and it's down to 23 now. "And removed the link to the video." And she provides a link to the video. Thank you, Caitlin. Are you hiding the truth? Trying only to get your agenda across? For shame, Columbia needs a newspaper that can be trusted to tell the whole truth, if it's going to be told at all, and that's obviously not the case. And then there's a guy named Freddy who says, "Wow, Columbia Tribune, yet again you removed the black man's comment and only my comment. I be sorry, massa. Glory hole cover-up confirmed." I'm kind of thinking that's maybe one of our listeners. Yeah, that really sucks. They got rid of all the comments. There were so many references to PLA calls and other things that you guys would have loved. I hope you guys got to see them at least. But they apparently don't like humor in Columbia, Missouri. I will, of course, provide a link to this article in the show notes. So go to phonelosers.org to look at the show notes and see the article and read all of the hilarious comments if they don't delete them by then. And try not to worry about me. I will do my best not to get arrested by the Columbia, Missouri Police Department. They're probably on their way over already, but, you know, it takes a couple days for them to drive that far, all the way to Albany, Oregon. Wow, that was a long intro. I'm not going to do any more updates of any kind. Oh, except to say that my latest audio file storage thing suddenly didn't work out. I don't know why, they just kind of deleted my account. But I fixed all the links, and I've just got them hosted on my own servers again, and it's just this year's files. I have all of this year up, but anything from 2014 or earlier, you're not going to be able to listen to those unless you go on the YouTube channel. So, still working on the archive thing. I think I have another idea, and this time it's going to work for sure. But if you're getting a 404 error, just refresh things or unsubscribe from the podcast and then resubscribe to it, and it should work then. Because Spreaker, they're a bunch of jerks. Today's show is a live show that I did earlier today. this evening, actually. It's kind of late right now. But this is a live show I did with some homeowners association numbers. It's the same list that I've been doing for the past several shows. And that's why everyone on the list didn't answer or they knew what was going on. And I want to just preface this by saying the lady is pretending to have a heart attack. I didn't think she was during the call, but after re-listening to it, I'm nearly certain. Everyone on this list has been warned about the calls, and I think she was just pulling a Pierce Hawthorne and pretending to have a heart attack. She probably does the same thing when telemarketers call, just to make them feel bad. But don't think I'm a horrible person. The lady is faking. I mean, she doesn't actually have a heart attack, but she's just pretending to have heart problems. I did cut a ton of material out of the show. The live show that I did this evening, it lasted about 2.5 hours, and I've cut about 1.5 hours off of it. There was tons of ringing phones and quite a few pranks that didn't work out. But I love you guys, and that's why I cut all that stuff out, so you don't have to listen to it. Here it is. I still have this list of homeowners that I've been doing for the past 3 shows or so, and I'm down to the ends, so I guess that means I'm halfway through it. I think I'm more than halfway through it, though. I'm starting on the ends, though. I finished up the M's last time, and I thought I'd just do it live on the air, since nobody else is on the air. So that's what we're going to do. So if anyone wants to give ideas in the chat room, feel free to. Otherwise, I'm just going to spout randomness or something. I don't know. We can pretend to be with the Homeowners Association, or we can be a neighbor looking at the stars in their lawn, losing my wedding ring in their yard. Jesus Jones wants me to say I'm calling in reference to Ashley Madison. Okay.
1: Hello.
0: Hello, Mrs. Oren?
1: Yeah.
0: Hi, this is David from Ashley Madison. And I just wanted to give my personal apologies to Ed because, the list was released and his name's on it and everything. And do you know if he's going to be...
1: I don't think so.
0: Do you know if he's going to be suing us? That's a strong marriage. She didn't even question it. What? Ed's on Ashley Madison? Nope, she immediately knew it was bullshit. Good for them.
2: Hello?
0: Hi, Miss...
2: Hello?
0: Hi, Mrs. Sandhu?
2: Yes, please. Who's this?
0: Oh, this is Dave from the Homeowners Association.
2: Okay.
0: You know the Homeowners Association?
2: Yes, I know. Which home?
0: You sound so confused.
2: You know, I'm getting old. Yeah, you have not received the... I never miss my train.
0: Oh, no, you made...
2: Oh, I missed it?
0: No, you made your payment. I just needed to I need to let you know. You need to remove all of the grass out of your yard, because we want you to replace that with rocks.
2: What?
0: We want you to remove all of the grass from your lawn.
2: Why?
0: Well, because we're having a drought, and the grass just eats up the water, and it doesn't really provide, anything, it doesn't do anything good for us, so we're just going to get rid of all of the
2: grass. Excuse me, I speak English, but can you explain to me which grass you're talking about?
0: All of the grass in your lawn.
2: And who's going to replace the new grass?
0: Oh, we're not going to put new grass, we're just going to put rocks. We're going to put gravel.
2: Around my house?
0: Yes, all around your house. And the side, and the grass just eats up the water. And it doesn't really provide, anything. It doesn't do anything good for us. So we're just going to get rid of all of the
2: grass. Excuse me. I speak English, but can you explain to me which grass you're talking about?
0: All of the grass in your lawn.
2: Which

0: We're going to get rid of all the grass.
1: Sir, I really don't know. I have to come to the city. You know how much it's going to cost me to replace the grass?
0: Oh, no. We'll put the rocks and dirt in your lawn to replace the grass. You just need to take the grass out.
1: Well, you know what? I come to the city. I'll give you the number. I come to the city tomorrow. And then, you know, my son will call you to make understand. Why did I sign this when I buy this? Hold on, excuse me. I think I don't have.
0: Are you okay?
1: I take medicines. No, I'm okay. Geez. I'm old, you know. No. You're talking about front of the house? You're talking about the back?
0: Oh, you know what? Look at that. I have the wrong house. It's not your house. It's someone else's house. I made a mistake. I feel so stupid.
1: Are you sure?
0: Oh, yeah. I made a mistake. Stupid.
1: What is your name? It's a city.
0: My name's Roy.
1: Which house you talking about, hon? It's okay. Calm down, you know?
0: I'm going to hit myself in the head.
1: Which house you talking?
0: Stupid.
1: No. Hello? Don't hang up on me. It's rude.
0: Oh, no. I'm not hanging up.
1: Because I'm going to call. If you hang up on me, I'm going to go to the city for complaint. Somebody threatening me.
0: Don't complain.
1: I'm a stroke patient. And then
0: Jesus
1: have to take it easy.
0: Christ.
1: What job you do?
0: Oh, no, I meant to do someone over on... You're on the wrong street, so you're fine.
1: I am living in the subdivision, but which house are you talking about?
0: The street is... But you live on street.
1: Oh!
0: So it's okay. You can keep your lawn. It's someone else's lawn I was thinking of.
1: No, please don't. You give me the heart attack. You know what you're saying?
0: Oh, don't have a heart attack, ma'am.
1: Yes, it is heart attack. You know, I'm an old 68-year-old lady.
0: Oh, that's not that old.
1: And the city has to put, you know, give me your full name, please.
0: Roy.
1: Did you send the letter before? Did you send the letter?
0: No. Hello? We won't send you a letter because we made a mistake.
1: It's all right, but you're supposed to send the letter. But I have your phone number now.
0: Yeah, you do.
1: You know, well, okay, can you tell me the street is?
0: Oh, you know, it's...
1: In this subdivision?
0: Yeah, in your subdivision. It's down the street from you.
1: Okay, let me tell me Meadowbrook. Where is the Meadowbrook?
0: Oh,
1: it's
0: God,
1: in the
0: who cares?
1: Side?
0: Look, I got to move on. I have other people to call over. I'm going to call people over on and make them get rid of their lawns.
1: So you sure it's not drive? You sure?
0: Yeah, definitely not you. I made a mistake.
1: Okay, I'm going to give you another number. Excuse me, sir.
0: Oopsie.
1: Sir. I'm going to give you another number because now everything taking care I give my kids, with the, I cannot handle the calls, okay?
0: Oh, well, no, it's...
1: So I'm going to give you another number.
0: Blah, blah, blah. Huh? No, we're all done. We're finished. Everything's fine. It was a mistake. Oopsie.
1: It's easy to say I did a mistake in America and sorry.
0: Can you accept my apology, please?
1: I know. It's okay.
0: Oh,
1: it's
0: thank
1: all right.
0: you so much.
1: It's all
0: okay.
1: right, but next time,
0: yep.
1: please,
0: next
1: send
0: time,
1: the letter first.
0: I won't make a mistake.
1: No, don't
0: and I'll send
1: call.
0: A letter,
1: Do
0: and
1: not.
0: I won't call, and I'll call
1: Thank
0: your son.
1: You. You're doing
0: All right.
1: for our safety.
0: Bye. I love you. Oh, my gosh. I almost gave a lady a heart attack. Worst show ever, you guys. That almost heart attack was brought to you by Illegal Smile. It was his idea. Thanks, Illegal Smile, for almost killing a lady.
2: Hello?
0: Hi, Sarah?
2: Yes.
0: Hi, this is Roy from the Homeowners Association.
2: Yes.
0: And I needed to let you know that we're making everyone in the neighborhood get rid of their lawns, like all of the grass. And we're going to...
2: Oh, you're the guy who's scamming everyone.
0: Scamming everyone? What does that mean?
2: Oh, yeah, you told... Skinny boys, they were too fat. You're scamming everyone.
0: Skinny boys?
2: You gotta quit doing that.
0: Who are skinny boys?
2: You gotta quit doing that.
0: I don't remember this call about the skinny boys.
2: You gotta quit it, okay?
0: No, I'm serious, though. We're gonna be replacing your lawn with rocks?
2: No, you're not, and you gotta quit calling everyone.
0: All right, I'm gonna quit starting now.
2: Wait. Give me a phone callback number. I'll have the police call you.
0: No, it's on your caller ID. Have them call that number.
2: No, it's not because you're not Roy. That's not the number that showed up. So give me a callback number and I'll have the police call you.
0: I'm not going to do it. You can't make me.
2: Yeah, but I'm on a do not call list, so you're not supposed to call me.
0: Oh, okay. Well, I don't think that pertains to prank callers.
2: Well, you gotta quit doing prank
0: calls. It's just for telemarketers, so it's okay. I can call you.
2: No, it's for prank calls, too.
0: No, it doesn't say anything about prank calls.

0: that list. That's just for telemarketers and politicians and stuff.
1: No, that's not true.
0: No, it is. I know the law. I'm a lawyer, you know.
1: And my you're not a lawyer, and you're not who you said you are, Roy.
0: My dad's a policeman.
1: No, he's not. You're a liar.
0: He is so? How do you know my dad's not a policeman?
1: Because everything that comes out of your mouth is a lie.
0: Then why are you asking for my number? You know I'm not going to give you the real one. Oh, she hung up. All right, I think... Well, no, I'm going to finish this list. I'm close to the end. I'm going to keep at it. Who did I just talk to? I shouldn't wait so long in between all of these. So I wonder what they did. Did they send out a newsletter or an email?
2: Hello?
0: Hello, Norm?
2: Yes.
0: Hi, this is Steven from the Homeowners Association.
2: Hi, how are you?
0: Not too bad. I just needed to let you know we're going to be removing all of the lawns in the neighborhood because of the drought. But you're going to be responsible for removing the lawn, but we're going to replace it for you with rocks. It's going to be like nice landscaping rocks, like brown ones.
2: This is a joke, right?
0: No, of course not. It's because of the drought. And a lot of neighborhoods around the state are doing this now. They're just kind of... Because the grass, it doesn't really provide anything for us. It doesn't give us oxygen, does it? So we're just going to get rid of the grass so you people don't have to water their grass anymore, and we're going to have rocks.
2: Yeah, have a good time. Bye-bye.
0: But, sir... All right, I don't think he bought it. I love the idea, illegal smile. I really want that one to work. I bet the whole neighborhood has a system where, like, you know, on the machine, I'm supposed to say a code word, and the code word means to pick up the phone, and only the people in the neighborhood have the secret code word. I think that's what's going on right now. But we only have, like, 10 numbers left on this entire list, and then I'm all done. And I don't know what's going to happen then. I might be done. Yeah, I'm going to see if I have another list. I probably do. People love to send me homeowners lists. Or I could go back to the Columbia, Missouri crosswalk list. That would be kind of amusing, really, to get busted by all of them. Everyone I call, I read the newspaper today.
3: Hello.
0: Hello, Rena?
3: Yeah.
0: Hi.
3: Hey, Rena.
0: Oh, hey, it's Dave from the Homeowners Association.
3: Uh-huh.
0: And I needed to let you know that we're going to be replacing your lawn with rocks starting this week. We're going to be ripping out all of the grass.
3: Who you talk to is Dean, the one who...
0: Yeah, Dean's going to come over and rip out the... I can barely hear you. What are you doing?
3: Oh, I'm washing my clothes.
0: Oh.
3: Let's move to another room.
0: Speakerphone is horrible.
3: Is Dean deal we do with something about my lawn?
0: No, we're going to be removing your lawn. We're taking your lawn away.
3: I'm the owner of the house. How can I don't know anything?
0: Well, it's a homeowners association thing. We're going to replace your lawn with grass. I mean, no. We're going to replace your lawn with rocks.
3: I still not get it.
0: We're gonna replace your lawn with a bunch of gravel, you know, like rocks.
3: Yeah.
0: It's gonna look.
3: And who permitted you to do that?
0: Well, no, it's just a homeowners association rule. We're gonna take out everyone's lawn. No one's gonna have a lawn.
3: Everybody around here.
0: Yeah, there's not gonna be lawns in this neighborhood anymore. We're just gonna have rocks and dirt.
3: Well, what about my plants?
0: You can keep 3 plants.
3: Oh.
0: And you can keep your trees.
3: Small plant has to remove, right?
0: Well, you can put them in pots and bring them inside the house.
3: Oh. Is this Medicine High City?
0: Medicine High City? What? That sounds like a weed store.
3: No, I all of a sudden you call me, you're going to take my lawn away and put the rock on it. I have to pay something, or you do for...
0: Oh, no, it's all free. We're going to replace your lawn with dirt for free. Dirt and rocks.
3: Oh.
0: But it'll look really pretty.
3: Okay. You know what? I did talking about that, but I did not decide, and because I don't have money. So you call me, you're going to put on, and it's so confusing.
0: Money for what?
3: For my lawn.
0: Oh, no. See, you'll never have to mow your lawn again, because you're not going to have a lawn. It's just going to be rocks.
3: What idea coming up, or everybody have to take the grass out?
0: Yeah, know? Yeah, everyone in the neighborhood, we're going to remove their grass.
3: Oh, okay. What day is that?
0: Tomorrow.
3: Tomorrow,
0: yep.
3: Wow.
0: Tomorrow,
3: okay,
0: everyone.
3: Okay, I will be home, yeah.
0: Yeah, we're going to remove your grass. We're just going to put concrete down, so you can park anywhere on your lawn. It's going to be really convenient.
3: Cool. What about the sidewalk in the front?
0: You're not going to be able to tell where the sidewalk is because the lawn's going to be concrete.
3: I mean, the other side of the sidewalk next to the big street.
0: Yeah. Grass. It's going to look just like your lawn. It's just going to be concrete.
3: Ah, I love that.
0: Yeah, it'll be
3: okay,
0: great.
3: Okay, I'll be home tomorrow. What time do you start? I'll
0: be home. 6 in the morning.
3: Ha!
0: Okay, 8, 8 in the morning then.
3: Okay. Thank you so much.
0: Well, you don't have to be awake for it. We're just going to rip out your lawn. It's fine.
3: Cool. I have one pine tree in the middle of my lawn.
0: We're going to cut
3: pine tree?
0: Oh, yeah. Well, you can keep that. Yeah. We'll just pour concrete around it and rocks and dirt.
3: Cool. That's a good idea. I love that.
0: Yeah.
3: Okay. Thank you.
0: You're
3: see
0: welcome.
3: See you tomorrow then.
0: Okay. See you tomorrow. Have a nice night.
3: Mm-hmm. You too.
0: Bye.
3: Bye-bye.
0: She knew it was fake. Everyone's on to me. That whole heart attack thing, that was fake. I'm going to leave that in the show. Screw it. That wasn't a real heart attack. These people are all on to me. I think I'm just going to be finished with this one. There's like less than 10 numbers left. Or I don't know. Here, let me call like 3 more. I'm going to call 3 more. First, I'm going to call... No. Fuck it. No. Because they all know. That lady that I talked to... One my number, she's probably calling and warning everyone on the list because she knows I'm going alphabetically. So I'm done with this one. Let's play some music of some sort while I don't know. I'm gonna see what other lists I have. So I'll be right back. So I found another homeowner's list that somebody sent me. Let's see who it was. A guy named Bernie. He sent me 22 pages of homeowner stuff. And this one looks kind of like it's not a directory for the people. It's a directory for... Wait a minute. Are these employees? I'm confused now. These people have positions. I'm confused about this list all of a sudden. Anyway, Bernie sends me this list. It looks like it's a bunch of different homeowners associations. It has the organization name, then it has the residence, first and last name, their address. But then they have a position, and some of them say president, some say manager/management, company, vice president, board member, treasurer. But then some of them are blank. Like, half of them have a title. Half of them say president, it looks like. So I'm confused. I'm just going to ignore that part of the list. So I'm going to call some of these people and just kind of continue where I left off. This is 22 pages of really small type. Like, this is a really huge list. I doubt I'll ever get through it all. But here it goes. Let's start over. Let's pretend the first 48 minutes of the show didn't really happen. I didn't really give a lady a heart attack.
4: Hello.
0: Hi, is Sylvia around? I mean, Cannon, hello. Are you Sylvia?
4: This is she.
0: Oh, you
4: yeah.
0: Sound like a man. I'm sorry. This is John from the Homeowners Association.
4: From what Homeowners Association?
0: You know, the one that hills.
4: We don't have a Homeowners Association.
0: You're not related to Allen Hills or Cary Hills Homeowners Association?
4: Yes.
0: Yes, you are now?
4: I am president of the community group.
0: Oh, well, isn't that fancy?
4: But we don't have... What do you need?
0: Well, I was just calling to tell you about a rule you're breaking. Does that not work?
4: What rule is that?
0: Well, you said you're not with the Homeowners Association?
4: No, wait a minute, wait a minute. What rule are we breaking?
0: Well, you said you're not with the Homeowners Association. Maybe I made a mistake.
4: No, tell me. I'm president of the community group.
0: Oh, okay. But do you belong to Homeowners Association where you live? Because you're
4: we
0: like...
4: We have a community group.
0: Well, you're on Road, right?
4: Correct.
0: Why are you giving me such a hard time? Jesus.
4: Well, you said you keep saying, you know, we're breaking a rule. I want to know what rule we're breaking.
0: Well, before I get to that, I needed to let you know that we're going to be removing your lawn because of the rule breaking. You've lost your lawn privileges. So we're taking away all of your grass?
4: Bet me.
0: What? What?
4: I don't know who you are, and I don't know what you're talking about.
0: Oh, we're going to be removing your lawn. You've lost your lawn privileges.
4: Okay, what kind of joke is this?
0: Oh, it's not a joke, ma'am. It's because you parked your car backwards on the driveway. You know, it's supposed to be facing...
4: No, I don't.
0: Yes, you do. It's supposed to be facing forward, and you had it backwards in there.
4: I have it full to the house.
0: I know, but you're supposed to have it facing forward. You had it facing backwards.
4: You are full of mud.
0: Full of mud? No, you're full of mud.
4: Who am I talking to?
0: This is Roy Gerbel. I'm with the Homeowners Association. And I'm way above you if you think you're a president.
4: Who am I talking to?
0: I already told you, Roy Gerbel.
4: Where do you live?
0: I think you're full of mud. How do you like that?
4: That's fine. I may be.
0: Okay, well... I don't know. We're going to be taking away your lawn, though, because of the whole car ordeal.
4: Okay, you go ahead.
0: And we're going to be replacing your lawn with rocks.
4: You go ahead if you think you can do that.
0: Oh, no, we're allowed to. We're the Homeowners Association. We can do whatever we want.
4: Yep, I believe that, too.
0: And you know women can't be on the committee, right?
4: Yep. Oh, I know all about that. I've been out here since 1970.
0: Well, did you trick them into thinking you're a man?
4: No, I just have a very husky voice.
0: No, I'm talking about you're just not allowed to be a woman on the committee. That's not allowed.
4: Okay.
0: What do you think this is?
4: I think this is a big joke.
0: I think you're full of mud.
4: Probably.
0: Okay. All right, well, we're going to be removing your lawn first thing in the morning.
4: Okay, where do you live?
0: No more grass for you.
4: Where do you live?
0: I'm over on Bywood Lane.
4: You're not even in this neighborhood.
0: You're not in this neighborhood. Your mom's not in this neighborhood.
4: My mom was born and raised in Catawba County. She's dead.
0: Yeah, so she's not in the neighborhood, right? I was right. Take that.
4: That's fine. I don't know what kind of joke you're trying to play, but it's okay.
0: I know. I was just kidding around. I'm just joshing.
4: Like I said, it's okay.
0: I know. I was just joshing with you.
4: Yep. I mean, you know.
0: We're not really going to take your lawn away.
4: Oh, you can't. We don't have an HOA.
0: Even though you do park your car backwards.
4: I don't back in my driveway.
0: I know.
4: Never have and never will.
0: You're like a hobo that way.
4: I'm unloading.
0: You're like a hobo that way.
4: That's right.
0: Not parking the right way.
4: The least I have to walk, the better off I am. And if I back it in, I got to come around the car to get my out.
0: I know. That sucks. But you could use the exercise.
4: Well, that I can definitely use.
0: Yep. We all could, right?
4: Yep, I don't know. There's several in this community that's skinny as a rail, so no, they probably couldn't.
0: You should make fun of them. They have cancer.
4: You don't know that.
0: Yes, I do. I know everyone in the community.
4: Oh, no, you don't.
0: I know everyone.
4: Okay, who lives next door to me?
0: I don't have to tell. I'm not giving away personal information. What are you, an identity thief?
4: I know probably more in people in this neighborhood than you do.
0: Oh, who lives next door to you then? Tell me.
4: You're the one brought this up. You started it.
0: Well, come on. Tell if you know so many people. Who lives next door to you?
4: Brian Perkins.
0: No, wrong. Wrong.
4: Okay.
0: See, you don't know anyone. You're just making up names now.
4: What kind of joke are you trying to play?
0: I don't know.
4: Are you bored, and this is the best thing you know?
0: Yeah, pretty much. I'm sorry. I'll cut it out now. I'll let you go. It sounds like you have a lot to do.
4: I don't have anything to do, but I'd sure like to know who you are and where you live.
0: I live with Brian.
4: And why you're trying to yank my chain.
0: I live with Brian next door. I stay in the...
4: No, you don't.
0: No, I sleep on his couch.
4: No, you don't.
0: He doesn't tell anyone because it's against the rules.
4: Don't. Oh, come on. Don't give me that.
0: All right. I've known
4: Brian since he was 4 years old.
0: No, I've known him since he was two.
4: Don't give me that kind of garbage.
0: I've known him since he was two.
4: No, you don't.
0: Yes, I do.
4: Okay, what's he do for a living?
0: Oh, what are you trying to do, steal his identity? You going to ask me for a social security number next?
4: No, but you don't know him, or you would know what he does.
0: Oh, I know what he does for a living. I bet you don't. I bet you don't know what he does for a living.
4: Yes, I do.
0: Oh, what's he do then?
4: I also know his mother and daddy, and I'm not going to tell you what he does for a living.
0: Oh, you're not going to tell me because you don't know.
4: You're calling me a liar.
0: You just sound like a scammer.
4: You just call me a liar.
0: This is like a scam call. This is one of those scam calls I read about in the paper.
4: Oh, yeah. Uh-huh. Yeah. Well, I tell you what. You want to pull all kind of pranks, you go ahead.
0: Okay.
4: Number one, you don't know what you're talking about. We don't have an HOA. Yes, I am president of the community group. And yes, I do know who my neighbors are.
0: Whatever.
4: And yes, I probably know about 80% of the people in Allen Hills, Cary Hills.
0: Oh, so you don't know all of them.
4: I know what most of them do. So if you got any more wise cracks to make.
0: You sound nosy.
4: Go ahead.
0: Okay. Well, I think I'm done with the wise cracking and the chain yanking right now.
4: Well, I think you're just somebody that has so bored and you picked a name and you decided to try to yank my chain.
0: It's
4: so,
0: true.
4: Tell you
0: I'm
4: what
0: sorry.
4: You do. You have a good night.
0: I will.
4: And if you decide that you want to talk to me like a decent human being without pulling pranks, you're welcome to call back. If not, don't call me.
0: I won't. Okay. Well, say hi to Brian for me next time you see him.
4: You won't. He would. How am I going to say hi when you won't even tell me who you really are?
0: Oh, no. I'm Roy. I told you. My name is Roy. Just tell him Roy said hello. He'll be like, oh,
4: good
0: you mean...
4: Night.
0: Brian will be,
4: good
0: oh,
4: night.
0: You mean like the guy
4: good
0: on my
4: night.
0: Couch? All right, bye.
4: Good night.
0: Bye.
4: Bye.
0: All right, that was weird. I don't think this list is going to go anywhere, because this is not a homeowners association list. This is something else. This is like an employee list. This is like whoever sent me the church directory recently, and it wasn't church members, it was just like... list of the deacons and the pastors and stuff. So, now what am I going to do?
5: Hey, Brad, I was just thinking to myself, perhaps on your next couple of shows, when you have a list of Homeowners Association clients, You should demand, no, command, that they play What's in My Chimney. Okay, thanks. Bye.
0: Okay, I'll do that. Probably 90% of the listeners don't know what you're talking about. But if you want to be clued in, go to my personal YouTube channel, youtube.com/RBCP, and you too can play What's in My Chimney.
6: Hey, Brad, this is a fan of yours, and I've been listening to your show for quite a while, man.
0: Mm-hmm.
6: And I just want to ask you a question. Do you remember the prank call from, what was it, December? I remember December, right? And you called the lady. And she, you called her because she was, about DA. She was a pothead girl, whatever. And you thought it was kind of weird. She didn't really get freaked out. But you remember that? You remember that girl? Yeah, that was a friend of mine. I set that up. I'm a David dude. You know what I mean? And I just wanted to let you know that I appreciate you doing that for me. And I'll send you that prank request. I hope you do in the future. And but I don't know. Bye. See you later, Brad. Keep up good work.
0: Bye. I think you could have cut the time on that voicemail in half if you hadn't done the crazy voice. What'd you say? She was a pothead girl? I'm actually not too sure which one that was, but I have a horrible memory. I never can remember anything. Such as, what show did the lady sing the hymn to me in? Not a single person has told me where that came from. And somebody needs to figure that out and let me know. So I can play the hymn for you guys, the beautiful church hymn.
7: Hey Brad, I just found out that Kmart does some kind of leasing option for stuff like refrigerators and appliances, so... I don't know, maybe you could just call up Kmart and give us some of the numbers from the people they leased. Just letting you know, man.
0: That could be fun. That's good to know. Kmart leases refrigerators.
8: Hey, Brad. It's Sean again.
0: Hey.
8: Turn to Gloria.
0: What? Gloria,
8: so
0: what?
8: So I just saw your new video thing that you've been doing with, what's his face? I think it was,
0: Dwight?
8: Wait.
0: Carlito?
8: Just saw that new video thing that you did for Calls to Mass Confusion at Say I Am. Really impressed with what you're doing.
0: Well, it's not what I'm doing. It's G-Ad. G-Ad's the one doing all this stuff. The guy whose name you can't remember. This is all his idea. He's the one putting his safety at risk by going into the war zones. Sorry, I'll stop ranting.
8: Quick suggestion, though, actually, not really a suggestion. I like what you guys are doing so far, but I was thinking maybe you could try maybe expanding from like places like Kmart and Sears and shopping centers and maybe go for something a lot bigger, like maybe Chuck E. Cheese or one of those amusement parks and expo places. You know, just call and say that you guys are planning a small convention party, kids' birthday party, and it has to be a really stupid thing like cactuses or giant blow-up balls or something. I don't know. Just come up with something really stupid. Try to see if you could like prank call those places and film the reactions.
0: Yeah.
8: And believe me, seeing someone being prank called at Chuck E. Cheese could be pretty hilarious depending on how you pull off. Just saying.
0: Yeah, thanks for the suggestion. We will keep that in mind. We've got a lot of other stuff planned. We're not just doing yard sales and convenience stores. We've done a few other things and we've got a few other things planned. But we're still taking suggestions. If anyone wants to send an email or leave a comment or whatever, we would be happy to steal your ideas.
9: Hi, RoboCop. This is Carl. That's what RBCP really stands for, right? RoboCop?
0: Of course.
9: I have to tell you a secret, but only if you promise not to tell anyone. I have a huge crush on Gloria. Do you think she would snuggle my cactus?
0: I'm sure she would.
9: Okay, gotta go. Thanks. Bye.
0: I won't tell a soul. I promise.
10: Roy, them old school ICP logos are dope. You should go to the gathering. I would love to see some phone losers pranks at the gathering of the Juggalos, the 17th annual next year. You should go.
0: Okay, I'll be there. I'll be at the gathering. As much as I hate ICP fans, I would go to the gathering if I still lived in Illinois. I'm assuming it's still held there.
11: Brad is a shit. Okay, bye.
0: You're a shit.
12: Hey, Brad, it's Olga again.
0: Hi, Olga.
12: I forgot to say something in my last voicemail to you. I was watching our little DDR video, and I just realized something. You told me to make sure that you didn't forget your keys. Because, you know, you'd, like, click your keys on the thing so that, you know, they wouldn't fall out while you're hopping around. And I totally forgot to tell you to take them. So
0: God
12: I hope
0: damn
12: you
0: it.
12: Took them.
0: No.
12: You know, do you have your keys, Brad? Do you have them? You
0: yeah,
12: lose them?
0: Thanks.
12: Just making sure. I mean, I guess you drove home, so you probably have
0: no, them. I had to take the train all the way back there and get my keys because I forgot them because you didn't remind me.
12: But, you know, don't forget your keys, okay? Don't forget your keys.
0: Thanks.
12: Sorry.
0: A lot of good that does me now. So does that mean you left another voicemail? I don't know. I'm just kind of skipping around on all the voicemails and just playing stuff randomly. I don't think I see another one in here from you. I'll probably find it next time. Sorry, Olga. I really need to do a voicemail episode. All right, that's enough voicemails for today. Let's get back to the live show that happened earlier this evening. Okay, I think I found something. It looks like someone named Jameson sent me an email, really long email with some attachments. So first she sent me a really huge list. It's 9,000 names and phone numbers of customers of a pet shop. And I have like their pets' names and which vaccinations the pets got and what the pets, the gender. I don't know. I'm not going to do that one. It's, for one thing, it's a huge list. But also, I don't know, I can just see that one turning bad. I'll do that one some other day, some other night. But I don't know, I'll probably regret doing it. But anyway, she also attached a homeowners association thing. Or is it a he? I don't know. Jameson, sorry if I called you a girl. It has 96 customer names and addresses on it, so it's kind of short. I probably won't do all of them tonight. And he lied. There's not really 96, there's more like 70. I knew a Jameson that was a female, okay? So let me, let's just do this again. The third and final attempt of a list that I've been sent. I really want to tell someone that I'm taking their lawn away.
13: Hello?
0: Hello, Gail?
13: Yes?
0: This is Roy from the Homeowners Association.
13: Yes?
0: And I needed to let you know we're going to be replacing your lawn. We're going to start tomorrow. We're going to take out all the grass and just replace it with rocks and stuff. It's like landscaping.
13: Wait, all our grass?
0: Yeah, front, back, and sides. We're going to... It's to help with the drought, so people don't water their lawns.
13: Wait a minute, so we're not going to have any grass in front of our house?
0: No, it's just going to be rocks. It's going to be really nice rocks, like different shades of brown and white.
13: Wait a minute, I don't want that.
0: Well, no, we're doing that to the whole neighborhood. There's not going to be any grass in the neighborhood at all anymore.
13: You're kidding me.
0: Well, it's because of the drought, and a lot of people are watering their lawns, and we can't make them stop. So we're just going to eliminate the problem, which is the grass. Because the grass, it doesn't really do anything. Grass is basically, it's just there to show off. Like, hey, look at my lawn, you know?
13: I know, but who wants to, well, it actually does have a problem, because I have a dog.
0: Well, the dog can poop in the rocks, right?
13: Do we not have a choice about this? Because I don't want it.
0: No, we really have. We're doing this for the whole neighborhood. We're not charging you anything.
13: I cannot believe this.
0: You're not going to be charged a thing. We're just going to
13: I don't care about the charge. I want my grass. I want a lawn.
0: Are you offering to pay for this?
13: No.
0: Okay.
13: I would prefer you not to do anything to my lawn.
0: Yeah, you are going to have to water the rocks, though, just at first.
13: I don't even water my grass.
0: Well, you know, while the rocks settle into the new environment.
13: I cannot believe this. It's replacing every front lawn with rocks, the Homeowners Association.
14: What? They can do that.
13: Well, here, hold on.
14: It's someone
0: else. Hello? Hey, Keith, it's Roy from the Homeowners Association.
14: Hi.
0: Hi. Yeah, I just needed to let you know we're she already explained it to you, right? We're going to be removing the lawn.
14: But I don't think you can't just tell us you're replacing our grass.
0: Well, no, it's part of the Homeowners Association rules, and it's because of the drought. You know, the drought's a nationwide problem. We really need to do something about it. And we're just trying to do our part by getting rid of all the grass in the neighborhood.
14: And who voted on this? Just the board voted on this without running this by any of the homeowners?
0: Yeah, well, I mean, it's in your contract. You know, we can take away the grass if we want to.
14: The Homeowners Association can do that.
0: Yeah, well, we're not going to charge you anything. It's completely free. We're going to replace it with really nice...
14: I want grass. I don't want to be... you're saying it's not going to charge me anything, but my dues are going towards it. I assume you're taking the funds out of my dues for however many years.
0: Yeah, well...
14: I imagine, you know, something like this significant, I would think you would want to tell all the homeowners you're doing it. And if they wanted to come out for a vote, they'd do it.
0: Well, because they'd probably vote against
14: it,
0: though.
14: In other words, they're shooing their foot. I would think that that's how you'd want to be treated, too.
0: Well, no, I'm fine with it. They're going to do my
14: lawn. Well, I know
0: you
14: are. Obviously, you're on the board, and you voted for it.
0: Yeah.
14: But I'm not on the board, and I'm just been called at night and told me that you're coming in unilaterally doing something that's pretty significant.
0: Yeah. Well, you know, your dog can poop on the rocks. It's fine.
14: I know that, but it's not just the dog. It's the whole. It's a significant change that I would think that if you weren't on a board and a homeowner association came to you, you'd say, wouldn't it have been nice if you had a meeting and all the homeowners came and if they don't wanted to raise some issues, they could have been heard.
0: They'd probably
14: opposed to have been mandated.
0: They'd probably vote against it. Is the problem?
14: What?
0: They probably would have voted against that.
14: And so instead of doing something democratic, which you were elected by, right? right? You're an elected board just like our government is, right? You're just you and I doing something because we've been voted down.
0: Look,
14: That's horrible. That's a terrible attitude.
0: Okay. Well, the earth, you know, the earth is in big trouble. You know, there's a drought and there's all this climate change, and we got to just start doing something about it.
14: I understand. So if you want to, you can go protest. But when you start coming into my life, right, and dictating to me what I do, right, if I come and say, hey, you know, you shouldn't be driving cars, so I come into your house and I destroy your vehicle because it's gas, not electric, you'd be pissed.
0: Well, we wouldn't do something like that. No, it's just your lawn.
14: But you're mandating to me how to live my life. And that's not, that
0: no,
14: is not,
0: not
14: right.
0: No, it's just
14: you
0: a
14: have
0: lawn.
14: An objection to it. There are things in life that I object to, too, but I don't come into your house and impose my will on you.
0: All right. Well, we just
14: but
0: need to do something about this drought.
14: You think that the world, you view the world as having a problem. I don't necessarily disagree with you on a world problem, but you're now imposing your solution on everyone in the neighborhood.
0: Okay. Well, we're not going to tear up your car, you idiot. It's just your grass. That's
14: well,
0: all.
14: Well, calling me an idiot, that's not really, really, I don't think I'd said anything mean to you. So you're showing me how you've gone down the road of now being
0: oh God,
14: right?
0: Shut up. Just shut up.
14: Insulting.
0: Listen, it doesn't matter. I'm just letting you know it's a courtesy call. And we're going to be...
14: If you touch my lawn, right?
0: Well, it's basically
14: I
0: our
14: and many
0: lawn.
14: Of the other homeowner association and lawyers will be getting together and will be addressing this appropriately.
0: Okay. Well, the lawns are all going to be finished before you even get around to doing that.
14: When is this supposedly happening?
0: It's starting tomorrow. We're going to start ripping up all the lawns in the neighborhood.
14: You're coming tomorrow and touching my lawn tomorrow.
0: Well,
14: I guess
0: not
14: I'll
0: your
14: have
0: lawn.
14: To.
0: It's the homeowners association's lawn.
14: No. It's actually my lawn.
0: Oh,
14: the homeowners association doesn't own my lawn. The homeowners association has rules with which, for example, there's architectural harmony. See, I'm a lawyer. I know this stuff.
0: Oh.
14: Okay, and I've read them. Okay, so I'm not. I know you've called me an idiot, but I'm actually not an idiot.
0: Okay.
14: And.
0: I mean, for someone to get this bent out of shape about, you know, fucking grass, it's just grass, you know? Who cares?
14: First of all, it's grass to you, perhaps, but what I'm telling you is you called me 12 hours before someone's going to be digging up my lawn telling me you're going to do it. That, to me, is the most disingenuous and dishonest thing I can think of. But you're objecting to the water thing, okay? I'm objecting to being told what to do with 12 hours advance notice. I think that's incredibly poor form.
0: You don't have to do anything. We're doing it all for you, dummy.
14: I understand that, but I would have loved to have been heard about it.
0: Well, you don't always get what you want.
14: You
0: big crybaby, you don't always get what you want, all right?
14: You're really good at covering. You talk to your people who you work for who elected you, and you told me an idiot and a crybaby. Really?
0: Well, what? Does that really bother you that much?
14: Is this how you, in your professional career, is this how you treat other people? It must be a really...
0: Apparently, yeah.
14: Great dividends for you.
0: Yep. It's awesome. But, yeah, you can whine all you want about it, but we're going to be taking the lawn tomorrow, and it's not a big deal. It's just a lawn. It's just grass. Just settle down, okay?
14: Well, no, actually, I'm not going to settle down, because when I move the rocks and put grass back in and go and with me and my fellow homeowners, who I'm going to be calling all the lawyers, and we sue you guys for
0: it,
14: taking
0: unilateral
14: action and probably exceeding your authority, you'll all be addressing this personally. I'm sure you'll love paying those legal fees.
0: Oh, there's not going to be
14: sure
0: legal fees. You'll have to pay the legal fees because you'll lose.
14: Yeah, well, I'm very worried about that.
0: Okay.
14: And I'm sure there's a legal fee provision, by the way, in the Homeowners Association provisions.
0: Yeah, whatever. I don't know. Just shut up.
14: So, who is it? What is your name again?
0: My name is Roy.
14: Roy?
0: Mm-hmm.
14: And what's your last name, Roy?
0: Gerbel.
14: Just bear with me for a second.
0: Oh, God, I don't even want you to write down my name. Just write it down after I hang up, okay? I gotta go.
14: Can
0: I got other people to call.
14: Last name for me,
0: I have other people to call. I gotta go.
14: I'm just asking you to spell your name for me. I know you're on the board.
0: That's Gherbil.
14: Gherbil?
0: Have a nice day, sir. Bye.
14: Bye.
0: I wish I would have heard Stalin without the charm. Go wash your vagina. That would have been a perfect way to end the call. But no, I wasn't watching the chat room. Stupid me. Okay, that's a pretty good first call for this list, right? I'm kind of happy with that one. That was fun. Jeez. Boo-hoo, my lawn. Oh, and by the way, that was Illegal Smile's idea. I'm going to remove it from my list now because it's been done, and I'm very happy with the results on that one.
15: Hello.
0: Hello, Mary.
15: Yes.
0: Hi, this is Roy Gerbel from the Homeowners Association.
15: Uh-huh. Hi, how are you?
0: Oh, pretty good. How are you doing tonight?
15: Okay.
0: Thanks. Oh, that's good to hear. I just needed to let you know that my wife, she kicked me out of the house tonight, and I need a place to stay. I was wondering if I could, if you have a spare bedroom there.
15: No, we don't.
0: Oh, you don't? Not like nothing? Like not even a couch for a few days? You know I'm with the Homeowners Association, right? Did you hang up? Ma'am? That was Matt92's idea. I want to do that one again. That one needs to happen. I mean, I probably not going to have much better reaction than that, but could at least try a couple more times.
16: We cannot take your call right now. Please leave your name and number.
0: I
16: will get back to you as soon as possible. Thank you, and have a great day.
17: Thank you, have a great day.
0: Aww, that was so damn cute. He had the whole family gather around the machine. My heart is so warmed right now from listening to that.
15: Hello?
0: Hi, Robin?
15: Yes?
0: Hi, this is Roy. I'm with the Homeowners Association.
15: Hi.
0: Hi. I just needed to let you know my wife, she kicked me out of the house tonight, and I was wondering if you guys might have a spare bedroom?
15: No, sorry.
0: Well, you know, just for a couple nights.
15: No, sorry. I don't know who this is.
0: A couch? This is Roy from the Homeowners Association.
15: Sorry. Goodbye.
0: What do you mean, sorry? You're not... All right, I'll never do that one again. That was Matt92's idea. I'm going to move on to the next thing to do now. Since I only get an answer every 10th call.
18: Hello?
0: Hello, Paula?
18: Yes?
0: Hi, this is Roy from the Homeowners Association.
18: Uh-huh, hi, how are you?
0: Not too bad. How are you doing tonight?
18: Good, good, thanks.
0: That's good. I just needed to let you know, my son, he's getting married this coming weekend. And you're invited to the wedding.
18: Wait, what? Who is this then?
0: My name is Roy from the Homeowners Association.
18: The Homeowners Association where I live?
0: Correct, yeah. With Homeowners Association.
18: Yeah, and why am I invited to the wedding?
0: Well, I just thought it'd be the nice thing to do because we're neighbors. I live over on Glenshire Way.
18: Uh-huh.
0: So if you'd like...
18: I don't know you, though.
0: Okay, well, I'm just being neighborly. If you'd like to come to my son's wedding, you're more than welcome to.
18: Well, that's very nice. Thank you for inviting me.
0: Okay, but you're not going to come?
18: We won't even... No, we're not going to be here this weekend.
0: Well, you know, like, when someone invites you to a wedding, it's customary if you can't make it to give a gift.
18: Are you kidding me?
0: No, of course not.
18: Is this a joke? Seriously?
0: No, I'm not kidding at all.
18: How'd you get my number?
0: Well, it's here in the computer. I'm here at the main office here for the Homeowners Association. And I just thought I'd invite some of the people in the neighborhood to my son's wedding.
18: Uh-huh. Well, I'm sorry I can't come, and I don't know who you are, so I don't think I'm going to buy a gift. Sorry.
0: Well, no, you have to buy a gift, because it's customary. Okay. Like, what, are you a cheapskate?
18: Yeah, I wish you all the best. Thank you.
0: Well, apparently Bye-bye. You don't. You're not even going to buy a gift. That was Heisenberg's idea. Thanks, Heisenberg. That lady doesn't care about anyone but her own family. So selfish.
19: Hello.
0: Hi, Lenny.
19: Yes.
0: This is Roy from the Homeowners Association.
19: Yes.
0: And I was sleeping on your lawn last night. And it was really bumpy, like the lawn, it's just like, it's not very flat, it's very uneven and bumpy.
19: What do you mean you were sleeping on it?
0: Huh?
19: What do you mean you were sleeping on it?
0: I fell asleep on your lawn last night, because I was just out there looking up at the stars and everything, but then I fell asleep. over on Montag Court. So, damn it. All right, I'm going to call him right back.
2: Hello?
0: And what I my chiropractor says that you're responsible for my medical bills. Because it was your lawn and it's your fault and it happened on your property. Sir, hello, Lenny? Lenny? Hello? All right. Nope, Lenny's not going to pay my chiropractor bills. Whatever, Lenny. All right, next.
17: Hello?
0: Hello, Christina?
17: Yes.
0: Hi, this is Roy from the Homeowners Association.
17: Uh-huh.
0: And I just needed to let you know we're turning the entire neighborhood into kind of a giant golf course. And your property is actually, your backyard is going to be one of the greens for like the eighth hole.
17: Okay.
0: So we're going to need you to get some AstroTurf in your backyard. And we'll provide the flag and the hole and everything.
17: But, get some AstroTurf?
0: Yeah, and you're going to need to maintain the yard, you know, really, really well. You're not going to be able to step on it anymore because it's a green. And it's just for golfers from now on.
17: Uh-huh. That's nice. Well, so, I can't guarantee that because I have a soccer player and a baseball and football player, so they're going to be playing on that?
0: No, they need to stay the fuck off the lawn. They can play on the front lawn. But not the back lawn.
17: We don't have a front lawn if you've seen my house.
0: Well, okay, they can play on a neighbor's lawn, but your backyard is going to be the green for the eighth hole.
17: Oh, okay.
0: So,
17: well, I'm sure I'll get a letter from the HOA about this. They sent me one about everything else, so I'm afraid if I put some green turf down, I for sure get fined for it.
0: Oh, no, it's fine. We're giving you permission.
17: Okay. Well, I should let you speak to my husband, and he's in charge of buying that stuff.
0: I don't really want to talk to him. Me and him.
17: Well, hold on for a moment.
0: No, we don't get along.
20: Hello?
0: Hi, Mr. Hirsch.
20: Yes.
0: I'm just calling from the Homeowners Association. This is Roy.
20: Yes, Roy. What's happening?
0: Well, we're turning your backyard, we're turning the entire neighborhood into a big golf course, basically. And your backyard's going to be the green.
20: Okay.
0: For the eighth hole.
20: Okay.
0: And we're going to have to ask you not to walk in the backyard anymore.
20: For how long?
0: Forever. It's a golf course.
20: Okay. I mean, based on all the dues I have, I can't even go in my backyard. Boy, that's terrible.
0: Yeah, correct.
20: Okay.
0: And if you do, we're going to know about it because it's going to be obvious. We'll be able to tell. We'll see the footprints and everything.
20: Do you have any cameras out there or what?
0: We will, yeah.
20: Okay. What's the fine if I do that?
0: Oh, maybe you shouldn't. Just don't do it. You won't have to worry about it, okay?
20: Okay. Anything else?
0: No, that's all.
20: And what's your name?
0: This is Roy Zerbel.
20: Roy Zerbel.
0: Yep.
20: Mm-hmm. You got a telephone number so I can call you back?
0: It's on your caller ID.
20: Okay. And you called me for what reason?
0: I already told you. Don't you remember? Are you on drugs or something?
20: Some, yeah. Why?
0: I don't know. You're having a hard time remembering things that I just told you a second ago.
20: Uh-huh. You want to come over here and tell me about it? You know where I live. Why don't you come on and tell me about it?
0: No, I don't want to come over there. I want to come over to your hobo house.
20: Uh-huh. Okay. Well, it's been a pleasure.
0: All right.
20: I'd like to see your house.
0: Okay.
20: It must be a nice one, right?
0: All right, tough guy.
20: Nice house.
0: All right, tough guy.
20: All right, have a nice night.
0: All right. Bye. The hell was that laugh? Sound like the evil guy from Billy Madison. That was his laugh. That guy stole it from him. Thanks, Matt92, for that idea about the golf course.
21: Hello?
0: Hello, Mr. Aftfee?
21: Who's calling?
0: This is Roy from the Homeowners Association.
21: Oh, okay. Hold on one second.
0: Okay.
21: Hello?
0: Hi, Mr. Atfi?
21: It's Billy. This is Billy.
0: Oh, okay, whatever. This is Roy from the Homeowners Association.
21: Yes.
0: And I needed to let you know that my son, he's getting married this weekend. And you're invited to come to the wedding.
21: This is...
0: Yeah, yeah, I'm with the Homeowners Association with... And my son, he's getting married this weekend on Saturday.
21: Oh, okay. Okay, yeah. Well, congratulations.
0: Thank you, and you're invited to the wedding. Can you make it to the wedding?
21: Thank you. No, unfortunately, we had some...
0: COVID. What are you doing? What are you doing on Saturday?
21: We are invited a farewell party to...
0: I know, but this is my son's wedding.
21: I'm sorry. I cannot attend.
0: Okay. Well, you know, it's customary for you to buy a gift if you've been invited to a wedding and you're not going to come.
21: No, this is not our customs.
0: Oh, no, these are our customs. You need to buy a gift for my son for his wedding, my son and his wife.
21: No, thank you. I'm not interested.
0: No, you have to. It's the rules. It's the Homeowners Association rules.
21: Is that so?
0: And you'll get a fine if you don't buy a wedding for at least $200 for my son.
21: That doesn't sound like the rules of the association I have.
0: Oh, have you ever read the entire contract?
21: Yeah, I will read them. I'll read them. Thank you.
0: Oh,
21: for
0: you
21: calling.
0: Better.
21: Thank you.
0: But I mean, also, it's just a nice thing to do. Make him pay for the wedding. I should have done that.
1: Hello?
0: Hi, Stuart?
3: Hello?
0: Hello?
1: Yes? Yes?
0: Hi, this is Roy from the Homeowners Association.
1: Mm-hmm.
0: And I just needed to let you know we're going to be building a freeway over the top of your house.
1: Okay, who is this really?
0: No, I'm really with the Homeowners Association. And your chimney is too tall. It needs to be lowered by about 6 inches so the freeway
3: can... That's interesting. We don't have a chimney.
0: Hey, you shut up, bitch, because it's not about you. It's me. The men are talking here, okay? You get back in the kitchen. Stuart, are you there? Stuart? All right. That one didn't work out. That was sort of Acid Pez's idea. He wanted me to tell them they have to sell their house. I want to tell some more people I slept on their lawns. That never gets old.
22: Hello?
0: Hi, Jeff?
22: Yeah.
0: Hey, this is Roy. I'm your neighbor. I live over here on Glenshire Way.
22: Okay.
0: And I was sleeping in your backyard last night. And you know your ground is, like, really bumpy? You know how it's, like, just really bumpy?
22: You were sleeping in my backyard?
0: Yeah.
22: Why were you sleeping in my backyard? Who is this?
0: My name's Roy. I live over on Glenshire Way. I was just walking the neighborhood. And I was looking at the stars in your backyard, and I fell asleep. But, your backyard, it's super bumpy. Like, it's really hard on the back. So I went to the chiropractor.
22: What the fuck are you talking about?
0: Your backyard is very bumpy, and I went to the chiropractor today. I love that idea. That idea is from Jasper Flex. The whole sleeping on your lawn and it's too bumpy thing. So thank you for that one, Jasper Flex.
23: Hello?
0: Hi, June?
23: Yes?
0: Hi, this is Roy. I'm your neighbor. I live over on Montauk Court.
23: Yeah?
0: And last night, I was sleeping in your backyard, on the lawn, on the grass.
23: Mm-hmm.
0: And now I have a backache, because your yard is very bumpy.
23: You are what, in my backyard?
0: I was sleeping last night. I slept in your backyard.
23: Why do you sleep in our backyard?
0: Yeah, I fell asleep while I was looking at the stars.
23: I don't understand what you're talking about. What is this about? Okay, bye.
0: What? Okay, bye. That's a good way to deal with a communication issue.
24: Hi, this is Mike.
25: And this is Nanette.
24: We're sorry. We're not home right now.
25: But please leave your name, phone number, and brief message, and we'll return your call as soon as possible.
24: Thanks.
0: I want to call that back. I want a recording of that for the show. That was so cute. Here it comes, you guys.
26: Hello?
0: Oh, hey, Michael?
26: Yes?
0: This is Roy. I live kind of close by over on Montauk Court.
4: Okay.
0: And last night, I was sleeping in your back lawn, in your backyard.
4: What?
0: And, like, you know how your backyard's really bumpy and kind of, it kind of, like, on an incline, sort of?
4: You were sleeping in my backyard?
0: Yes, sir.
4: Why were you doing that?
0: Well, I was just looking at the stars at first, but it was really late at night, and I fell asleep, so I kept sleeping, and I woke up at about 6 in the morning.
4: Okay.
0: But anyway, I went to my chiropractor, and, you know, he had to fix my back and everything, and he says he thinks you should pay for the bills. That is just not going to work, and crap, I hung up. And I think he was picking back up as I hung up. So damn it, damn it, damn it. Whatever. And now we don't get to hear his machine again. People just don't like when you sleep in their backyard for some reason. We're almost finished, you guys. Show's almost over. But that's okay, because, what's her face? Neon, she's going to be doing a show tonight. I talked to her earlier. She promised she was going to be on the air tonight. She's going to start in about 90 minutes. It's going to be the best show ever tonight.
5: Hello?
0: Hello, Mary?
5: Mm-hmm.
0: Hey, Mary, this is Roy. I'm your neighbor. I live over on Glenshire Way.
5: Yeah?
0: And last night I was sleeping in your backyard. And you know how your backyard's really bumpy?
5: Wait. Last night you were what?
0: I was sleeping in your backyard. I didn't mean to fall asleep, but I did, because I was just, like, laying there. I fell asleep. The alcohol...
5: Wait, can you hold on a second?
0: Okay.
6: Hello?
0: Oh, hey, Don?
6: Yeah?
0: Hey, it's Roy. I live nearby you. I'm over on Glenshire Way. Also, just down the street.
6: I have no idea who you are.
0: Okay. Well, it doesn't matter. I was asleep in your backyard last night. And you know how, like, your yard's kind of bumpy? Like, you don't take care of it?
6: I have no clue who you are. I have no idea why you're calling me.
0: Okay.
6: But my yard is fine, and if you sleep in my backyard again, I'll end up calling the authorities, because you shouldn't be sleeping in a yard.
0: Okay. Well, no, I'm trying to let you know about something.
6: Okay, well, I appreciate it. I don't know who you are, and if you call again, I will call the authorities.
0: For what? I'm making a neighborly call. Jeez. I wonder if he's like that when a real neighbor calls him. I can't wait for that lawyer to figure out that the homeowners association isn't going to really rip up his lawn tomorrow. He's going to feel so dumb.
7: Hello.
0: Hi, Kimberly?
7: Hi, Larry. How are you doing?
0: Oh, this isn't Larry. This is Roy.
7: Oh. No, weird. It came out up as Larry.
0: Well, I'm at his house.
7: Are you looking
0: I'm at his house. We're
7: for
0: playing,
7: my husband?
0: Shut up. No, I'm at his house. We're playing pool right now.
7: Oh, okay.
0: But I wanted to let you know that I was sleeping on your back lawn last night.
7: Why?
0: And, well, I was looking at the stars, and I was drinking, and I fell asleep. The alcohol makes me tired. But, your lawn, you know how it's really bumpy and kind of on an incline a little bit?
7: Not really.
0: Well, it is. It's like you don't take care of it very well. And, it really hurt my back. Like, I woke up this morning with a really bad back. That's why I'm playing pool. It kind of helps with my back.
7: Uh-huh.
0: And my chiropractor says they think that you should pay the bill for me to go to the chiropractor today. What are you laughing for?
7: Because you have way too much time, and I'm actually working right now.
0: What are you working on?
7: I'm going to say goodbye.
0: What are you working on, your kit?
7: Enjoy your poker game.
0: It's pool. It's not poker. I'm not a criminal.
7: No, pool. Goodbye.
0: I should just end it right there. That's the end of the live show. There were a few more calls that happened after that, but they really drug on, and they were boring, so I just cut those off. Because I thought it would be better to end on a call where some lady actually thought I was funny for once. That's all for this show. 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There's a bunch of links to all the different social networks that you can add and be

United Kingdom of Great Britain and Northern Ireland. So put in your butt plugs, crack open a beer, and get ready to laugh. Yay!

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14: 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In today's show, which is sponsored by Mark E., I'm not sure if I'm allowed to say his last name, so I'm going to call him Mark E. Anyway, in today's show, we're going to call up city officials in Columbia, Missouri, and we're going to trick them into throwing their microwaves out the window. It's going to be so funny, I can't wait to get started on this. But before we get started on that, I would like to welcome all of our new listeners who have come here from the Columbia Daily Tribune newspaper website, who have found this show because they embedded my video into their article that is just causing a big uproar in their city. So welcome, people of Columbia, Missouri, to the show. We need to talk a little bit about that article before we get started on today's show. So let me pull it up here on the Phone Losers Facebook. What happened is exactly what I knew would happen. Somebody, I don't know, maybe they just did good journalism and figured it out themselves. But I think one of my listeners probably are like, hey, that article you wrote, here's the guy that did it. But there's a new article on the website and on the front page of the paper, by the way. Both of the articles that have been on the website, they have been put on the front page of the actual physical paper. So, yay, we're being featured on Dying Media. But the article says, strange calls about

0: College Avenue Project were a YouTube prank. And used to, right under that part, they had the YouTube video embedded in the article. But I think probably because a lot of people in the comments were pointing out that they're giving me free publicity, they took it out this morning. It was just gone this morning. The embed is gone. But the article's still there. It says, a string of potentially illegal harassing phone calls residents received earlier this week were from an Oregon-based group called the Phone Losers of America, which makes YouTube videos of its phone call pranks. Pranks is in quotes. Because I don't know why. This isn't really a prank, so it's in quotes. Some residents who received the calls are not laughing, though. Several said they plan to pursue legal action. Phone Losers of America, which has been active on YouTube since August of 2013, boasts a modest following of 3,500 subscribers. The majority of the YouTube channel's hundreds of videos have been viewed fewer than 2,000 times. I feel like they're just making fun of me right there. And that is just on our secondary channel. Our main channel, by the way, this reminds me, we reached 20,000 subscribers on the main channel. So thank you, everyone who subscribed. It makes me feel not quite as bad when this newspaper article is making fun of me. This is a long article. Am I really going to read all of this? I don't know if I am. The phone calls residents received late Tuesday are chronicled in a video that is part of the group's Snowplow Show series. Viewers of the show submit prank requests for people they would like harassed, and then the show host Brad Carter calls and records the results to post online. According to the video, a student identified as Katie asked Carter to harass local residents because they got upset about the College Avenue Barrier Project. Blah, blah, blah, blah, blah. I don't need to read all this. It talks about how I pose as a city official and a representative of the college, and I harass and swear at residents, and blah, blah, blah, FBI spokesperson, Boone County assistant prosecuting attorney. They get kind of quotes from all these different people trying to figure out if they can come and have me arrested or file a lawsuit or whatever they want to do over basically just a single prank phone call to each of these residents that I called. It's not like I called one person over and over and over on Tuesday. It's just a single phone call. That's okay, right? At the very end, it says Pat Fowler and Michael Goldschmidt said they want police to investigate the case despite finding out that the calls were pranks. I am trying to wrap my brain around the fact that somebody does this either as his hobby or occupation, Fowler said. She's probably listening to the show, so hi, Pat. And you would think that Michael Goldschmidt would not want to press forward with this because he's the one that made up the lie about me threatening to destroy his house and cause him bodily harm, which now that there are recordings out there of me not doing that, isn't he worried about being called out on his lie? But I don't know, I guess not. He thinks he can just convince everyone that I edited that part out because we all know that I love to threaten people and threaten to blow up buildings and stuff. And then just edit it out of the final show. That's what I do here. But the great thing about the article is, of course, once again, the comments. The comments are amazing. They're even better than last time. And I'm not going to read all of them, but I am just going to skim through them here real quick. A guy named Matt says, I'm a big stupid jerk, and I probably really scared those poor people, and they should lock him up in the Chili Pepper Correctional Facility. That's one of the worst prisons out there, reserved for the most heinous of crimes. Let him give somebody the snake eyes there. Katie Cat says, this makes me so mad I might just throw a Go Cup out the window. Katie Cat goes to the Go Cup store. A guy named Caleb, I think he might just be a local, he says, I don't understand the people getting worked up about this. It's pretty funny, and he isn't doing any harm at all. The You Stole Your Pin one was my favorite, so that's pretty great if I get a sudden influx of listeners from the Columbia, Missouri area. Hopefully Caleb will be listening from now on. Hey, Caleb. There's a big rant by some guy named Curtis Lee Jones, who points out that Michael Goldschmidt lied to the newspaper and possibly the police because he said that I threatened to destroy his house and cause him bodily harm. And then Pat Fowler jumps in and says that I admit in the show that I edit things. So clearly I just edited out the part where I said I was going to destroy his house and cause him bodily harm. Oh, and then Frank D'Amato says to Pat, way to preach when we all know you drive on your cell phone and don't use a headset. Frank D'Amato is my favorite poster on all of these comments, no offense to the rest of you. A guy named James says, you think phone tracers can stop Brad? Ah! Sorry, that was a horrible impression of that guy's laugh. Don Fickle says, everyone in the group, in the PLA group, hundreds, maybe even thousands, are all called Brad Carter. You will never stop all the Brad Carters out there. Even Anonymous fears him. Caitlin says, what I find the funniest is that for a few people who were harmlessly inconvenienced, this practical joker will now get a lot of attention and traffic to his YouTube videos. Which I didn't. I mean, I think at the most, maybe I got 100 hits from the newspaper website. So they're making fun of my hits, but they didn't even generate any real traffic to my video. Yeah, I'm looking right now. 2,600 views on that video. So they pushed me over 2,000 at least. They were making fun of me for not hitting 2,000 on my videos. The one before that, it just has 2,000 views. So maybe they got 600 people to listen to my show. That was really nice of them. Thank you, Columbia Daily Tribune. Ted says, I saw this article and I thought the video was hilarious. I'm now a fan of the Phone Losers. These neighborhood idiots don't have a sense of humor. If someone prank called me, I would not press charges. What low-life scumbags that can't take a joke. Joshua says, is this the same guy that was doing parkour through all the yards in the neighborhood? Chris Monday says, I will offer 15 Ellerbucks for Barbara's Buffalo. I think some comments got deleted because there were some really hilarious comments, and I'm almost certain they're gone now. I remember one in particular by Frank D'Amato was just amazing, but I don't see it on here anymore. I think it got deleted. Damn newspaper, they're censoring our freedom of speech. There was a lot better stuff on here yesterday. I wish I would have done a show yesterday so I could have quoted those instead. Oh yeah, the very last comment on here is from Caitlin. Let's give a hand yet again to the Columbia Tribune, who have removed several comments. She says it was originally about 46 comments and it's down to 23 now. And removed the link to the video. And she provides a link to the video. Thank you, Caitlin. Are you hiding the truth? Trying only to get your agenda across? For shame, Columbia needs a newspaper that can be trusted to tell the whole truth, if it's going to be told at all, and that's obviously not the case. And then there's a guy named Freddie says, wow, Columbia Tribune, yet again you removed the black man's comment and only my comment. I be sorry, massa. Glory hole cover-up confirmed. I'm kind of thinking that's maybe one of our listeners. Yeah, that really sucks. They got rid of all the comments. There were so many references to PLA calls and other things that you guys would have loved. I hope you guys got to see them at least. But they apparently don't like humor in Columbia, Missouri. I will, of course, provide a link to this article in the show notes. So go to phonelosers.org to look at the show notes and see the article and read all of the hilarious comments if they don't delete them by then. And try not to worry about me. I will do my best not to get arrested by the Columbia, Missouri Police Department. They're probably on their way over already, but, you know, it takes a couple days for them to drive that far all the way to Albany, Oregon. Wow, that was a long intro. I'm not going to do any more updates of any kind. Oh, except to say that my latest audio file storage thing suddenly didn't work out. I don't know why. They just kind of deleted my account. But I fixed all the links, and I've just got them hosted on my own servers again. And it's just this year's files. I have all of this year up. But anything from 2014 or earlier, you're not going to be able to listen to those unless you go on the YouTube channel. So, still working on the archive thing. I think I have another idea, and this time it's going to work for sure. But if you're getting a 404 error, just refresh things or unsubscribe from the podcast and then resubscribe to it, and it should work then. Because Spreaker, they're a bunch of jerks. Today's show is a live show that I did earlier today, this evening, actually. It's kind of late right now. But this is a live show I did with some homeowners association numbers. It's the same list that I've been doing for the past several shows. And that's why everyone on the list didn't answer or they knew what was going on. And I want to just preface this by saying the lady is pretending to have a heart attack. I didn't think she was during the call, but after re-listening to it, I'm nearly certain. Everyone on this list has been warned about the calls. And I think she was just pulling a Pierce Hawthorne and pretending to have a heart attack. She probably does the same thing when telemarketers call, just to make them feel bad. But don't think I'm a horrible person. The lady is faking. I mean, she doesn't actually have a heart attack, but she's just pretending to have heart problems. I did cut a ton of material out of the show. The live show that I did this evening, it lasted about 2.5 hours. And I've cut about 1.5 hours off of it. There was tons of ringing phones and quite a few pranks that didn't work out. But I love you guys, and that's why I cut all that stuff out, so you don't have to listen to it. Here it is. I still have this list of homeowners that I've been doing for the past 3 shows or so, and I'm down to the ends, so I guess that means I'm halfway through it. I think I'm more than halfway through it, though. I'm starting on the ends, though. I finished up the M's last time, and I thought I'd just do it live on the air, since nobody else is on the air. So that's what we're going to do. So if anyone wants to give ideas in the chat room, feel free to. Otherwise, I'm just going to spout randomness or something. I don't know. We can pretend to be with the Homeowners Association, or we can be a neighbor looking at the stars in their lawn, losing my wedding ring in their yard. Jesus Jones wants me to say I'm calling in reference to Ashley Madison. Okay.
1: Hello?
0: Hello, Mrs. Oren?
1: Yeah?
0: Hi, this is David from Ashley Madison. And, I just wanted to give my personal apologies to Ed, because, you know, the list was released and his name's on it and everything. And do you know if he's going to be... Do you know if he's going to be suing us? That's a strong marriage. She didn't even question it. What? Ed's on Ashley Madison? Nope, she immediately knew it was bullshit. Good for them.
2: Hello? Hello?
0: Hi, Mrs. Sandhu?
2: Yes, please. Who's this?
0: Oh, this is Dave from the Homeowners Association.
2: Okay.
0: You know the Homeowners Association?
2: Yes, I know. Which home?
0: You sound so confused.
2: Oh. You know, I'm getting old. Yeah, you have not received the... I never miss my trip.
0: Oh, no, you made...
2: Oh, I missed it?
0: No, you made your payment. I just needed to I need to let you know. You need to remove all of the grass out of your yard, because we want you to replace that with rocks.
2: What?
0: We want you to remove all of the grass from your lawn.
2: Why?
0: Well, because we're having a drought, and the grass just eats up the water, and it doesn't really provide, you know, anything... It doesn't do anything good for us, so we're just going to get rid of all of the...
2: Excuse me, can you say... I speak English, but can you explain to me which grass you're talking about?
0: All of the grass in your lawn.
2: And who's going to replace the new grass?
0: Oh, we're not going to put new grass. We're just going to put rocks. We're going to put gravel.
2: You know, just... around my house?
0: Yes, all around your house. The sides, the back, and the front. It's just going to be...
2: Why?
0: It's going to be dirt and gravel.
2: Why?
0: Because there's a drought. We don't have enough water. And we're doing our...
2: We don't have enough water?
0: Yeah, we're doing our part to help with the drought, which means we're going to get rid of all the grass.
2: Sir, I really don't know. I have to come to the city. You know how much it's going to cost me to replace the grass?
0: Oh, no. We'll put the rocks and dirt in your lawn to replace the grass. You just need to take the grass out.
2: Well, you know what? I come to the city. I'll give you the number. I come to the city tomorrow. And then, you know, my son will call you to make understand. Why did I sign this when I buy this? Hold on. Excuse me. I think I know.
0: Are you okay?
2: I take medicines. No, I'm okay. Geez. I'm old, you know. You're talking about front of the house? You're talking about the back?
0: Oh, you know what? Look at that. I have the wrong house. It's not your house. It's someone else's house. I made a mistake. I feel so stupid.
2: Are you sure?
0: Oh, yeah. I made a mistake. Stupid.
2: What is your name? It's a city.
0: My name's Roy.
2: Which house you talking about, hon? It's okay. Calm down, you know?
0: I'm gonna hit myself in the head.
2: Which house you talking?
0: Stupid.
2: No. Hello, don't hang up on me. It's rude.
0: Oh, no, I'm not hanging up.
2: Because I'm going to call... If you hang up on me, I'm going to go to the city for complaint. Somebody threatening me.
0: Don't complain.
2: I'm a stroke patient, and then
0: Jesus
2: have to take it easy.
0: Christ.
2: What job you do?
0: Oh, no, I meant to do someone over on... You're on the wrong street, so you're fine.
2: I am living in the subdivision, but which house you talking about?
0: The street is... But you live on street.
2: Oh.
0: So it's okay. You can keep your lawn. It's someone else's lawn I was thinking of.
2: No, please don't. You give me the heart attack. You know what I'm saying?
0: Oh, don't have a heart attack, ma'am.
2: Yes, it is heart attack. You know, I'm an old 68-year-old lady.
0: Oh, that's not that old.
2: And the city has to put... You know, give me your full name, please.
0: Roy.
2: Did you send the letter before? Did you send the letter?
0: No. We won't send you a letter because we made a mistake.
2: It's all right, but you're supposed to send the letter. But I have your phone number now.
0: Yeah, you do.
2: You know, well, okay, can you tell me the street is?
0: Oh, you know, it's...
2: In this subdivision?
0: Yeah, in your subdivision. It's down the street from you.
2: Okay, let me tell me Meadowbrook. Where is the Meadowbrook?
0: Oh,
2: it's
0: God,
2: in the
0: who cares?
2: Side?
0: Look, I got to move on. I have other people to call over. I'm going to call people over on... Can make them get rid of their lawns.
2: So you sure it's not drive? You sure?
0: Yeah, definitely not you. I made a mistake.
2: Okay, I'm gonna give you another number, dear. excuse me, sir.
0: Oopsie.
2: Sir, I'm going to give you another number because now everything taking care I give my kids. With the, I cannot handle the calls, okay?
0: Oh, well, no,
2: so I'm going to give you another number.
0: Blah, blah, blah. Huh? No, we're all done. We're finished. Everything's fine. It was a mistake. Oopsie.
2: It's easy to say I did a mistake in America and sorry.
0: Can you accept my apology, please?
2: I know. It's okay.
0: Oh,
2: it's
0: thank
2: right.
0: you so much.
2: It's all
0: okay.
2: right. But next time,
0: yep.
2: please
0: next
2: send
0: time,
2: the letter first.
0: I won't make a mistake.
2: No, don't
0: and I'll send
2: call.
0: A letter.
2: Do
0: and
2: not.
0: I won't call. And I'll call
2: thank
0: your son.
2: Thank you. You're doing
0: all right.
2: for our safety.
0: Bye.
2: And
0: I love you. Oh my gosh. I almost gave a lady a heart attack. Worst show ever, you guys. That almost heart attack was brought to you by Illegal Smile. It was his idea. Thanks, Illegal Smile, for almost killing a lady.
3: Hello?
0: Hi, Sarah?
3: Yes.
0: Hi, this is Roy from the Homeowners Association.
3: Yes.
0: And I needed to let you know that we're making everyone in the neighborhood get rid of their lawns, like all of the grass. And we're going to...
3: Oh, you're the guy who's scamming everyone.
0: Scamming everyone? What does that mean?
3: Oh, yeah. You told skinny boys they were too fat. You're scamming everyone.
0: Skinny boys?
3: You got to quit doing that.
0: Who are skinny boys?
3: You got to quit doing that.
0: I don't remember this call about the skinny boys.
3: You got to quit it, okay?
0: No, I'm serious, though. We're going to be replacing your lawn with rocks?
3: No, you're not, and you got to quit calling everyone.
0: All right, I'm going to quit starting now.
3: Wait. Give me a phone callback number. I'll have the police call you.
0: No, it's on your caller ID. Have them call that number.
3: No, it's not, because you're not Roy. That's not the number that showed up. So give me a callback number, and I'll have the police call you.
0: I'm not going to do it. You can't make me.
3: Yeah, but... I'm on a do not call list, so you're not supposed to call me.
0: Oh, okay. Well, I don't think that pertains to prank callers.
3: Well, you got to quit doing prank callers.
0: It's just for telemarketers, so it's okay. I can call you.
3: No, it's for prank calls, too.
0: No. It doesn't say anything about prank calls on that list. That's just for telemarketers and politicians and stuff.
3: No, that's not true.
0: No, it is. I know the law. I'm a lawyer, you know.
3: And my dad, you're not a lawyer, and you're not who you said you are, Roy.
0: My dad's a policeman.
3: No, he's not. You're a liar.
0: He is so? How do you know my dad's not a policeman?
3: Because everything that comes out of your mouth is a lie.
0: Then why are you asking for my number? You know I'm not going to give you the real one. Oh, she hung up. All right, I think... Well, no, I'm going to finish this list. I'm close to the end. I'm going to keep at it. Who did I just talk to? I shouldn't wait so long in between all of these. So I wonder what they did. Did they send out a newsletter or an email?
4: Hello?
0: Hello, Norm?
4: Yes.
0: Hi, this is Steven from the Homeowners Association.
4: Hi, how are you?
0: Not too bad. I just needed to let you know we're going to be removing all of the lawns in the neighborhood because of the drought. But you're going to be responsible for removing the lawn, but we're going to replace it for you with rocks. It's going to be like nice landscaping rocks, like brown ones.
4: This is a joke, right?
0: No, of course not. It's because of the drought. And a lot of neighborhoods around the state are doing this now. They're just kind of... Because the grass, it doesn't really provide anything for us. It doesn't give us oxygen, does it? So we're just going to get rid of the grass so you people don't have to water their grass anymore, and we're going to have rocks.
4: Yeah, have a good time. Bye-bye.
0: But, sir. All right, I don't think he bought it. I love the idea, Illegal Smile. I really want that one to work. I bet the whole neighborhood has a system where, like, you know, on the machine, I'm supposed to say a code word, and the code word means to pick up the phone, and only the people in the neighborhood have the secret code word. I think that's what's going on right now. But we only have like 10 numbers left on this entire list, and then I'm all done. And I don't know what's going to happen then. I might be done. Yeah, I'm going to see if I have another list. I probably do. People love to send me homeowners lists. Or I could go back to the Columbia, Missouri crosswalk list. That would be kind of amusing, really, to get busted by all of them. Everyone I call, I read the newspaper today.
5: Hello.
0: Hello, Rena?
5: Yeah.
0: Hi.
5: Hey, Rena.
0: Oh, hey, it's Dave from the Homeowners Association.
5: Uh-huh.
0: And I needed to let you know that we're going to be replacing your lawn with rocks starting this week. We're going to be ripping out all of the grass.
5: Who you talk to is Dean, the one who...
0: Yeah, Dean's going to come over and rip out the... I can barely hear you. What are you doing?
5: Oh, I'm wash my clothes.
0: Oh.
5: Let's move to another room.
0: Speakerphone is horrible.
5: Is Dean deal we do with something about my lawn?
0: No, we're going to be removing your lawn. We're taking your lawn away.
5: I'm the owner of the house. How can I don't know anything?
0: Well, it's a homeowners association thing. We're going to replace your lawn with grass. I mean, no. We're going to replace your lawn with rocks.
5: I still not get it.
0: We're going to replace your lawn with a bunch of gravel. You know, like rocks?
5: Yeah.
0: It's going
5: to
0: look...
5: And who permitted you to do that?
0: Well, no, it's just a homeowners association rule. We're going to take out everyone's lawn. No one's going to have a lawn.
5: Everybody around here?
0: Yeah, there's not going to be lawns in this neighborhood anymore. We're just going to have rocks and dirt.
5: Well, what about my plants?
0: You can keep 3 plants.
5: Oh.
0: And you can keep your trees.
5: Small plant has to remove, right?
0: Well, you can put them in pots and bring them inside the house.
5: Oh. Is this Medicine High City?
0: Medicine High City? What? Sounds like a weed store.
5: No, I all of a sudden you call me, you're going to take my lawn away and put the rock on. I have to pay something or you do for...
0: Oh, no, it's all free. We're going to replace your lawn with dirt for free. Dirt and rocks.
5: Oh.
0: But it'll look really pretty.
5: Okay. You know what, I did talking about that, but I did not decide, and because I don't have money, so you call me, you're going to put on, and it's so confusing.
0: Money for what?
5: For my lawn.
0: Oh, no, see, you'll never have to mow your lawn again, because you're not going to have a lawn, it's just going to be rocks.
5: What idea coming up, or everybody have to take the grass out?
0: Yeah, everyone in the neighborhood, we're going to remove their grass.
5: Oh, okay. What day is that?
0: Tomorrow.
5: Tomorrow,
0: yep.
5: Wow.
0: Tomorrow,
5: okay,
0: everyone.
5: Okay, I will be home, yeah.
0: Yeah, we're going to remove your grass. We're just going to put concrete down, so you can park anywhere on your lawn. It's going to be really convenient.
5: Cool. What about the sidewalk in the front?
0: You're not going to be able to tell where the sidewalk is because the lawn's going to be concrete.
5: I mean, the other side of the sidewalk next to the big street.
0: Grass. It's going to look just like your lawn. It's just going to be concrete.
5: Ah, I love that.
0: Yeah, it'll be
5: okay,
0: great.
5: Okay, I'll be home tomorrow. What time you start?
0: Six in the morning.
5: Ha!
0: Okay, eight in the morning then.
5: Okay. Thank you so much.
0: Well, you don't have to be awake for it. We're just going to rip out your lawn. It's fine.
5: Cool. I have one pine tree in the middle of my lawn.
0: We're going to cut
5: pine tree.
0: Oh yeah. Well, you can keep that. Yeah, we'll just pour concrete around it and rocks and dirt.
5: Cool. That's a good idea. I love that.
0: Yeah.
5: Okay. Thank you.
0: You're
5: see
0: welcome.
5: See you tomorrow then.
0: Okay. See you tomorrow. Have a nice night.
5: Mm-hmm. You too.
0: Bye.
5: Bye.
0: She knew it was fake. Everyone's on to me. That whole heart attack thing, that was fake. I'm going to leave that in the show. Screw it. That wasn't a real heart attack. These people are all on to me. I think I'm just going to be finished with this one. There's like less than 10 numbers left. Or I don't know. Here, let me call like 3 more. I'm going to call 3 more. First, I'm going to call... No. Fuck it. No. Because they all know. That lady that I talked to... One my number, she's probably calling and warning everyone on the list because she knows I'm going alphabetically. So I'm done with this one. Let's play some music of some sort while I'm gonna see what other lists I have. So I'll be right back. So I found another homeowner's list that somebody sent me. Let's see who it was. A guy named Bernie. He sent me 22 pages of homeowner stuff. And this one looks kind of like it's not a directory for the people. It's a directory for... Wait a minute. Are these employees? I'm confused now. These people have positions. I'm confused about this list all of a sudden. Anyway, Bernie sends me this list. It looks like it's a bunch of different homeowners associations. It has the organization name, then it has the residence first and last name, their address, but then they have a position, and some of them say president, some say manager / management, company, vice president, board member, treasurer, but then some of them are blank. Like, half of them have a title. Half of them say president, it looks like. So I'm confused. I'm just going to ignore that part of the list. So I'm going to call some of these people and just kind of continue where I left off. This is 22 pages of really small type. Like, this is a really huge list. I doubt I'll ever get through it all. But here it goes. Let's start over. Let's pretend the first 48 minutes of the show didn't really happen. I didn't really give a lady a heart attack.
6: Hello?
0: Hi, is Sylvia around? I mean, Cannon, hello. Are you Sylvia?
6: This is she.
0: Oh, you sound like a man. I'm sorry. This is John from the Homeowners Association.
6: From what Homeowners Association?
0: You know, the one that Hills.
6: We don't have a Homeowners Association.
0: You're not related to Allen Hills or Cary Hills Homeowners Association?
6: Yes.
0: Yes, you are now?
6: I am president of the community group.
0: Oh, well, isn't that fancy?
6: But we don't have... What do you need?
0: Well, I was just calling to tell you about a rule you're breaking. Does that not work?
6: What rule is that?
0: Well, you said you're not with the Homeowners Association?
6: No, wait a minute. What rule are we breaking?
0: Well, you said you're not with the Homeowners Association. Maybe I made a mistake.
6: No, tell me. I'm president of the community group.
0: Oh, okay. But do you belong to Homeowners Association where you live? Because you're
6: we
0: like
6: we have a community group.
0: Well, you're on road, right?
6: Correct.
0: Well, why are you giving me such a hard time, Jesus?
6: Well, you said you keep saying you know we're breaking a rule. I want to know what rule we're breaking.
0: Well, before I get to that, I needed to let you know that we're going to be removing your lawn because of the rule breaking. You've lost your lawn privileges, so we're taking away all of your grass.
6: Bet me.
0: What?
6: I don't know who you are, and I don't know what you're talking about.
0: Oh, we're going to be removing your lawn. You've lost your lawn privileges.
6: Okay, what kind of joke is this?
0: Oh, it's not a joke, ma'am. It's because you parked your car backwards on the driveway. You know, it's supposed to be facing...
6: No, I don't.
0: Yes, you do. It's supposed to be facing forward, and you had it backwards in there.
6: I have it full to the house.
0: I know, but you're supposed to have it facing forward. You had it facing backwards.
6: You are full of mud.
0: Full of mud? No, you're full of mud.
6: Who am I talking to?
0: This is Roy Gerbel. I'm with the Homeowners Association. And I'm way above you if you think you're a president.
6: Who am I talking to?
0: I already told you, Roy Gerbel.
6: Where do you live?
0: I think you're full of mud. How do you like that?
6: That's fine. I may be.
0: Okay, well, I don't know. We're going to be taking away your lawn, though, because of the whole car ordeal.
6: Okay, you go ahead.
0: And we're going to be replacing your lawn with rocks.
6: You go ahead if you think you can do that.
0: Oh, no, we're allowed to. We're the Homeowners Association. We can do whatever we want.
6: Yep, I believe that, too.
0: And you know women can't be on the committee, right?
6: Yep. Oh, I know all about that. I've been out here since 1970.
0: Well, did you trick them into thinking you're a man?
6: No, I just have a very husky voice.
0: No, I'm talking about you're just not allowed to be a woman on the committee. That's not allowed.
6: Okay.
0: What do you think this is?
6: I think this is a big joke.
0: I think you're full of mud.
7: Probably.
0: Okay. All right, well, we're going to be removing your lawn first thing in the morning.
7: Okay, where do you live?
0: No more grass for you.
7: Where do you live?
0: I'm over on Bywood Lane.
7: You're not even in this neighborhood.
0: You're not in this neighborhood. Your mom's not in this neighborhood.
7: My mom was born and raised in Catawba County. She's dead.
0: Yeah, so she's not in the neighborhood, right? I was right. Take that.
7: That's fine. I don't know what kind of joke you're trying to play, but it's okay.
0: I know. I was just kidding around. I'm just joshing.
7: Like I said, it's okay.
0: I know. I was just joshing with you.
7: Yep. I mean, you know.
0: We're not really going to take your lawn away.
7: Oh, you can't. We don't have an HOA.
0: Even though you do park your car backwards.
7: I don't back in my driveway.
0: I know.
7: Never have and never will.
0: You're like a hobo that way.
7: I'm unloading.
0: You're like a hobo that way.
7: That's right.
0: Not parking the right way.
7: The least I have to walk, the better off I am. And if I back it in, I got to come around the car to get my house.
0: I know, that sucks. But you could use the exercise.
7: Well, that I can definitely use.
0: Yep, we all could, right?
7: Yep, I don't know. There's several in this community that's skinny as a rail, so no, they probably couldn't.
0: You should make fun of them. They have cancer.
7: You don't know that.
0: Yes, I do. I know everyone in the community.
7: Oh, no, you don't.
0: I know everyone.
7: Okay, who lives next door to me?
0: I don't have to tell. I'm not giving away personal information. What are you, an identity thief?
7: I know probably more in people in this neighborhood than you do.
0: Oh, who lives next door to you then? Tell me.
7: You're the one brought this up. You started it.
0: Well, come on. Tell if you know so many people, who lives next door to you?
7: Brian Perkins.
0: No, wrong.
7: Okay.
0: See, you don't know anyone. You're just making up names now.
7: What kind of joke are you trying to play?
0: I don't know.
7: Are you bored, and this is the best thing you know?
0: Yeah, pretty much. I'm sorry. I'll cut it out now. I'll let you go. It sounds like you have a lot to do.
7: I don't have anything to do, but I'd sure like to know who you are and where you live.
0: I live with Brian.
7: And why you're trying to yank my chain?
0: I live with Brian next door. I stay in the...
7: No, you don't.
0: No, I sleep on his couch.
7: No, you don't.
0: He doesn't tell anyone because it's against the rules.
7: Oh, come on. Don't give me that.
0: All right, I've known
7: Brian since he was 4 years old.
0: No, I've known him since he was two.
7: Don't give me that kind of garbage.
0: I've known him since he was two.
7: No, you don't.
0: Yes, I do.
7: Okay, what's he do for a living?
0: Oh, what are you trying to do, steal his identity? You going to ask me for a social security number next?
7: No, but you don't know him, or you would know what he does.
0: Oh, I know what he does for a living. I bet you don't. I bet you don't know what he does for a living.
7: Yes, I do.
0: Oh, what's he do then?
7: I also know his mother and daddy, and I'm not going to tell you what he does.
0: You're not going to tell me because you don't know.
7: You're calling me a liar.
0: You just sound like a scammer.
7: You just call me a liar.
0: This is like a scam call. This is one of those scam calls I read about in the paper.
7: Oh, yeah. Uh-huh. Yeah. Well, I tell you what. You want to pull all kind of pranks, you go ahead.
0: Okay.
7: Number one, you don't know what you're talking about. We don't have an HOA. Yes, I am president of the community group. And yes, I do know who my neighbors are.
0: Whatever.
7: And yes, I probably know about 80% of the people in Allen Hills, Cary Hills.
0: Oh, so you don't know all of them.
7: I know what most of them do. So if you got any more wise cracks to make.
0: You sound nosy.
7: Go ahead.
0: Okay. Well, I think I'm done with the wise cracking and the chain yanking right now.
7: Well, I think you're just somebody that has so bored and you picked a name and you decided to try to yank my chain.
0: So it's true.
7: Tell you
0: I'm
7: what
0: sorry.
7: You do. You have a good night.
0: I will.
7: And if you decide that you want to talk to me like a decent human being without pulling pranks, you're welcome to call back. If not, don't call me.
0: I won't. Okay. Well, say hi to Brian for me next time you see him.
7: You won't. He would. How am I going to tell? How am I going to say hi when you won't even tell me who you really are?
0: Oh, no. I'm Roy. I told you. My name is Roy. Just tell him Roy said hello. He'll be like, oh,
7: good
0: you mean...
7: Night.
0: Brian will be,
7: good
0: oh,
7: night.
0: You mean like the guy
7: good
0: on my
7: night.
0: Couch? All right, bye.
7: Good night.
0: Bye.
7: Bye.
0: All right, that was weird. I don't think this list is going to go anywhere, because this is not a homeowners association list. This is something else. This is like an employee list. This is like whoever sent me the church directory recently, and it wasn't church members, it was just like... list of the deacons and the pastors and stuff. So, now what am I going to do?
8: 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Okay, thanks. Bye.
0: Okay, I'll do that. Probably 90% of the listeners don't know what you're talking about. 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
9: Hey, Brad, this is a fan of yours, and I've been listening to your show for quite a while, man.
0: Mm-hmm.
9: And I just want to ask you a question. Do you remember the prank call from, December? I remember it was December, right? And you called the lady... And she, you called her because she was, about DA. She was, pothead girl, whatever. And you thought it was kind of weird. She didn't really get freaked out. But you remember that? You remember that girl? Yeah, that was a friend of mine. I set that up. I'm a David dude. You know what I mean? And yeah, I just wanted to let you know that I appreciate you doing that for me. And I'll send you that prank request. I hope you do in the future. And, I don't know. Bye. See you later, Brad. Keep up good work.
0: Bye. I think you could have cut the time on that voicemail in half if you hadn't done the crazy voice. What'd you say? She was a pothead girl? I'm actually not too sure which one that was, but I have a horrible memory. I never can remember anything. Such as, what show did the lady sing the hymn to me in? Not a single person has told me where that came from. And somebody needs to figure that out and let me know. So I can play the hymn for you guys, the beautiful church hymn.
10: Hey, Brad, I just found out that Kmart does some kind of leasing option for stuff like refrigerators and appliances. So, I don't know, maybe you could just call up Kmart and give us some of the numbers from the people they leased. Just letting you know, man.
0: That could be fun. That's good to know. Kmart leases refrigerators.
11: Hey, Brad, it's Sean again.
0: Hey.
11: Turn to Gloria.
0: What? Gloria,
11: so I just saw your new video thing that you've been doing with, what's his face? I think it was,
0: Dwight?
11: Wait.
0: Carlito?
11: Just saw that new video thing that you did for Calls to Mass Confusion at Say I Am. Really impressed with what you're doing.
0: Well, it's not what I'm doing. It's G-Ad. G-Ad's the one doing all this stuff. The guy whose name you can't remember. This is all his idea. He's the one putting his safety at risk by going into the war zones. Sorry, I'll stop ranting.
11: Quick suggestion, though. Actually, not a real suggestion. I like what you guys are doing so far, but I was thinking maybe you could try maybe expanding from like places like Kmart and Sears and shopping centers and maybe go for something a lot bigger, like maybe Chuck E. Cheese or... one of those amusement parks and expo places, you know, just call and say that you guys are planning a small convention party, kids' birthday party, and it has to be a really stupid thing like cactuses or giant blow-up balls or something. I don't know. Just come up with something really stupid. Try to see if you could, like, prank call those places and film the reactions.
0: Yeah.
11: And believe me, seeing someone prank call that Chuck E. Cheese could be pretty hilarious. Depending on how you pull off. Just saying.
0: Yeah, thanks for the suggestion. We will keep that in mind. We've got a lot of other stuff planned. We're not just doing yard sales and convenience stores. We've done a few other things, and we've got a few other things planned. But we're still taking suggestions. If anyone wants to send an email or leave a comment or whatever, we would be happy to steal your ideas.
12: Hi, RoboCop. This is Carl. That's what RBCP really stands for, right? RoboCop?
0: Of course.
12: I have to tell you a secret, but only if you promise not to tell anyone. I have a huge crush on Gloria. Do you think she would snuggle my cactus?
0: I'm sure she would.
12: Okay, gotta go. Thanks. Bye.
0: I won't tell a soul, I promise.
13: Roy, them old school ICP logos are dope. You should go to the gathering. I would love to see some phone losers pranks at the gathering of the Juggalo, the 17th annual next year. You should go.
0: Okay, I'll be there. I'll be at the gathering. As much as I hate ICP fans, I would go to the gathering if I still lived in Illinois. I'm assuming it's still held there.
14: Brad is a shit. Okay, bye.
0: You're a shit.
15: Hey, Brad, it's Olga again.
0: Hi, Olga.
15: I forgot to say something in my last voicemail to you. I was watching our little DDR video, and I just realized something. You told me to make sure that you didn't forget your keys, because, you know, you'd like to click your keys on the thing so that, you know, they wouldn't fall out while you're hopping around. And I totally forgot to tell you to take them. So
0: God,
15: I hope
0: damn
15: you
0: it.
15: Took them.
0: No.
15: You know, do you have your keys, Brad? Do you have them? Did you
0: yeah,
15: lose them?
0: Thanks.
15: Just making sure. I mean, I guess you drove home, so you probably have
0: no, them. I had to take the train all the way back there and get my keys because I forgot them because you didn't remind me.
15: But, you know, don't forget your keys, okay? Don't forget your keys.
0: Thanks.
15: Sorry.
0: A lot of good that does me now. So does that mean you left another voicemail? I don't know. I'm just kind of skipping around on all the voicemails and just playing stuff randomly. I don't think I see another one in here from you. I'll probably find it next time. Sorry, Olga. I really need to do a voicemail episode. All right, that's enough voicemails for today. Let's get back to the live show that happened earlier this evening. Okay, I think I found something. It looks like someone named Jameson sent me an email, really long email with some attachments. So at first she sent me a really huge list. It's 9,000 names and phone numbers of customers of a pet shop. And I have like their pets' names and which vaccinations the pets got and what the pets, the gender. I don't know. I'm not going to do that one. It's, for one thing, it's a huge list. But also, I don't know, I can just see that one turning bad. I'll do that one some other day, some other night, but I don't know, I'll probably regret doing it. But anyway, she also attached a homeowners association thing, or is it a he? I don't know. Jameson, sorry if I called you a girl. It has 96 customer names and addresses on it, so it's kind of short. I probably won't do all of them tonight. And he lied, there's not really 96, there's more like 70. I knew a Jameson that was a female, okay? So, let's just do this again. The third and final attempt of a list that I've been sent. I really want to tell someone that I'm taking their lawn away.
16: Hello?
0: Hello, Gail?
16: Yes?
0: This is Roy from the Homeowners Association.
16: Yes?
0: And I needed to let you know we're going to be replacing your lawn. We're going to start tomorrow. We're going to take out all the grass and just replace it with rocks and stuff. It's like landscaping.
16: Wait, all our grass?
0: Yeah, front, back, and sides. We're going to... It's to help with the drought, so people don't water their lawns.
16: Wait a minute, so we're not going to have any grass in front of our house?
0: No, it's just going to be rocks. It's going to be really nice rocks, like different shades of brown and white.
16: Wait a minute, I don't want that.
0: Well, no, we're doing that to the whole neighborhood. There's not going to be any grass in the neighborhood at all anymore.
16: You're kidding me.
0: Well, it's because of the drought, and a lot of people are watering their lawns, and we can't make them stop. So we're just going to eliminate the problem, which is the grass. Because the grass, it doesn't really do anything. Grass is basically, it's just there to show off. Like, hey, look at my lawn, you know?
16: I know, but who wants to... Well, it actually does have a problem, because I have a dog.
0: Well, the dog can poop in the rocks, right?
16: Do we not have a choice about this? Because I don't want it.
0: No, we really have. We're doing this for the whole neighborhood. We're not charging you anything.
16: I cannot believe this.
0: You're not going to be charged a thing. We're just going to take...
16: I don't care about the charge. I want my grass. I want a lawn.
0: Are you offering to pay for this?
16: No. Okay. I would prefer you not to do anything to my lawn.
0: Yeah, you are going to have to water the rocks, though, just at first.
16: I don't even water my grass.
0: Well, you know, while the rocks settle into the new environment.
16: I cannot believe this. They're replacing every front lawn with rocks, the homeowners association.
17: What? They can do that.
16: Oh, here, hold on.
17: It's someone
0: else. Hello? Hey, Keith. It's Roy from the Homeowners Association.
17: Hi.
0: Hi. Yeah, I just needed to let you know we're well, she already explained it to you, right? We're going to be removing the lawn.
17: But I don't think you can't just tell us you're replacing our grass.
0: Well, no, it's part of the Homeowners Association rules, and it's because of the drought. You know, the drought's a nationwide problem. We really need to do something about it. And we're just trying to do our part by getting rid of all the grass in the neighborhood.
17: So who voted on this? Just the board voted on this without running this by any of the homeowners?
0: Yeah, well, I mean, it's in your contract. You know, we can take away the grass if we want to.
17: The Homeowners Association can do that.
0: Yeah, well, we're not going to charge you anything. It's completely free. We're going to replace it with really nice...
17: I understand. But I want grass. I don't want to be... you're saying it's not going to charge me anything, but my dues are going towards it. I assume you're taking the funds out of my dues for however many years.
0: Yeah, well...
17: I imagine, you know, something like this significant, I would think you would want to tell all the homeowners you're doing it. And if they wanted to come out for a vote, they'd do it.
0: Well, because they'd probably vote against
17: it,
0: though.
17: They're shooing the other foot. I would think that that's how you'd want to be treated, too.
0: Well, no, I'm fine with it. They're going to do my
17: lawn,
0: too.
17: Well, I know you are. Obviously, you're on the board, and you voted for it.
0: Yeah.
17: But I'm not in the board, and I'm just been called at night and told me that you're coming in unilaterally doing something that's pretty significant.
0: Yeah, well, you know, your dog can poop on the rocks. It's fine.
17: I know that, but it's not just a dog. It's just a whole. It's a significant change that I would think that if you weren't on a board and a homeowner association came to you, you'd say, wouldn't it have been nice if you had a meeting and all the homeowners came, and if they don't wanted to raise some issues,
0: yeah, but
17: they could have been heard,
0: they'd probably,
17: as opposed to have been mandated
0: they'd
17: to.
0: Probably vote against it, is the problem.
17: What?
0: They probably would have voted against that.
17: And so instead of doing something democratic, which you were elected by, right? Right? You're an elected board just like our government is, right? You're just you and I doing something because we've been voted down.
0: Look,
17: That's horrible. That's a terrible attitude.
0: Okay. Well, the earth, you know, the earth is in big trouble. You know, there's a drought and there's all this climate change and we got to just start doing something about it.
17: I understand. So if you want to, you can go protest. But when you start coming into my life, right, and dictating to me what I do, right, if I come and say, hey, you know, you shouldn't be driving cars, so I come into your house and I destroy your vehicle because it's gas, not electric, you'd be pissed.
0: Well, we wouldn't do something like that. No, it's just your lawn.
17: But you're mandating to me how to live my life. And that's not, that
0: no,
17: is
0: I'm not
17: right.
0: No, it's just
17: you
0: a
17: have
0: lawn.
17: An objection to it. There are things in life that I object to, too, but I don't come into your house and impose my will on you.
0: All right. Well, we just
17: but
0: need to do something about this drought.
17: You think that the world, you view the world as having a problem. I don't necessarily disagree with you on a world problem, but you're now imposing your solution on everyone in the neighborhood.
0: Okay. Well, we're not going to tear up your car, you idiot. It's just your grass. That's all.
17: Well, calling me an idiot, that's not really, really, I don't think I'd said anything mean to you. So you're showing me how you've gone down the road of now being...
0: Oh, God,
17: right?
0: Shut up. Just shut up.
17: Insulting.
0: Listen, it doesn't matter. I'm just letting you know it's a courtesy call, and we're going to be...
17: If you touch my lawn, right?
0: Well, it's basically
17: our lawn. Many of the other homeowner association and lawyers will be getting together, and we'll be addressing this appropriately.
0: Okay, well, the lawns are all going to be finished before you even get around to doing that.
17: When is this supposedly happening?
0: It's starting tomorrow. We're going to start ripping up all the lawns in the neighborhood.
17: You're coming tomorrow and touching my lawn tomorrow.
0: Well,
17: I guess
0: not
17: I'll
0: your
17: have
0: lawn.
17: To.
0: It's the homeowners association's lawn.
17: No. It's actually my lawn.
0: Oh,
17: the homeowners association doesn't own my lawn. The homeowners association has rules with which, for example, there's architectural harmony. See, I'm a lawyer. I know this stuff.
0: Oh.
17: Okay, and I've read them. Okay, so I'm not. I know you've called me an idiot, but I'm actually not an idiot.
0: Okay.
17: And
0: I mean, for someone to get this bent out of shape about, you know, fucking grass, it's just grass, you know? Who cares?
17: First of all, it's grass to you, perhaps, but what I'm telling you is you called me 12 hours before someone's going to be digging up my lawn telling me you're going to do it. That, to me, is the most disingenuous and dishonest thing I can think of. But you're objecting to the water thing, okay? I'm objecting to being told what to do with 12 hours advance notice. I think that's incredibly poor form.
0: You don't have to do anything. We're doing it all for you, dummy.
17: I understand that, but I would have loved to have been heard about it.
0: Well, you don't always get what you want.
17: Big, my dues.
0: Big crybaby, you don't always get what you want, all right?
17: You're really good at covering. You talked to your people who you work for who elected you, and you told me an idiot and a crybaby. Really?
0: Well, what? Does that really bother you that much?
17: Is this how you, in your professional career, is this how you treat other people? It must be a really...
0: Apparently, yeah.
17: Great dividends for you.
0: Yep, yep. It's awesome. But, yeah, you can whine all you want about it, but we're going to be taking the lawn tomorrow, and it's not a big deal. It's just a lawn. It's just grass. Just settle down, okay?
17: Well, no. Actually, I'm not going to settle down because when I move the rocks and put grass back in and go and with me and my fellow homeowners, we're going to be calling all the lawyers and we sue you guys for
0: taking action
17: and probably exceeding your authority, you'll all be addressing this personally. I'm sure you'll love paying those legal fees.
0: Oh, there's not going to be any legal fees. You'll have to pay the legal fees because you'll lose.
17: Yeah, well, I'm very worried about that.
0: Okay.
17: And I'm sure there's a legal fee provision, by the way, in the Homeowners Association provisions.
0: Yeah, whatever. I don't know. Just shut up.
17: So, who is it? What is your name again?
0: My name is Roy.
17: Roy?
0: Mm-hmm.
17: And what's your last name, Roy?
0: Gerbel.
17: Just bear with me for a second.
0: Oh, God, I don't even want you to write down my name. Just write it down after I hang up, okay? I gotta go.
17: Could
0: I got other people to call.
17: Last name for me, please?
0: I have other people to call. I gotta go.
17: I'm just asking you to spell your name for me. I know when you're on the board.
0: That's Gerbil.
17: Gerbil?
0: Have a nice day, sir. Bye. Ah, I wish I would have heard Stalin without the charm. Go wash your vagina. That would have been a perfect way to end the call. But no, I wasn't watching the chat room. Stupid me. Okay, that's a pretty good first call for this list, right? I'm kind of happy with that one. That was fun. Jeez. Boo-hoo, my lawn. Oh, and by the way, that was Illegal Smile's idea. I'm going to remove it from my list now because it's been done, and I'm very happy with the results on that one.
18: Hello.
0: Hello, Mary.
18: Yes.
0: Hi, this is Roy Gerbel from the Homeowners Association.
18: Uh-huh. Hi, how are you?
0: Oh, pretty good. How are you doing tonight?
18: Okay.
0: Thanks. Oh, that's good to hear. I just needed to let you know that my wife, she kicked me out of the house tonight, and I need a place to stay. I was wondering if I could if you have a spare bedroom there.
18: No, we don't.
0: Oh, you don't? Nothing? Like, not even a couch for a few days? You know I'm with the Homeowners Association, right? Did you hang up? Ma'am? That was Matt92's idea. I want to do that one again. That one needs to happen. I mean, I'm probably not going to have much better reaction than that, but could at least try a couple more times.
19: We cannot take your call right now. Please leave your name and number. I will get back to you as soon as possible. Thank you, and have a great day.
20: Thank you,
0: and
20: have a great day.
0: Aww, that was so damn cute. He had the whole family gather around the machine. My heart is so warmed right now from listening to that.
21: Hello?
0: Hi, Robin?
21: Yes?
0: Hi, this is Roy. I'm with the Homeowners Association.
21: Hi.
0: Hi. I just needed to let you know my wife, she kicked me out of the house tonight, and I was wondering if you guys might have a spare bedroom?
21: No, sorry.
0: Well, you know, just for a couple nights.
21: No, sorry. I don't know who this is.
0: A couch? This is Roy from the Homeowners Association.
21: Sorry. Goodbye.
0: What do you mean, sorry? You're not... All right, I'll never do that one again. That was Matt92's idea. I'm going to move on to the next thing to do now. Since I only get an answer every 10th call.
22: Hello?
0: Hello, Paula?
22: Yes?
0: Hi, this is Roy from the Homeowners Association.
22: Uh-huh, hi, how are you?
0: Not too bad. How are you doing tonight?
22: Good, thanks.
0: That's good. I just needed to let you know, my son, he's getting married this coming weekend, and you're invited to the wedding.
22: Wait, what? Who is this then?
0: My name is Roy from the Homeowners Association.
22: The Homeowners Association where I live?
0: Correct, yeah. With Homeowners Association.
22: Yeah, and why am I invited to the wedding?
0: Well, I just thought it'd be the nice thing to do, because we're neighbors. I live over on Glenshire Way.
22: Uh-huh.
0: So if you'd like...
22: I don't know you, though.
0: Okay, well, I'm just being neighborly. If you'd like to come to my son's wedding, you're more than welcome to.
22: Well, that's very nice. Thank you for inviting me.
0: Okay, but you're not going to come?
22: We won't even... No, we're not going to be here this weekend.
0: Well, you know, like, when someone invites with Homeowners Association...
22: Yeah, and why am I invited to the wedding?
0: Well, I just thought it'd be the nice thing to do, because we're neighbors. I live over on Glenshire Way.
22: Uh-huh.
0: So if you'd like...
22: I don't know you, though.
0: Okay, well, I'm just being neighborly. If you'd like to come to my son's wedding, you're more than welcome to.

0: here in the computer. I'm here at the main office here for the Homeowners Association. And I just thought I'd invite some of the people in the neighborhood to my son's wedding.
1: Well, I'm sorry I can't come, and I don't know who you are, so I don't think I'm going to buy a gift. Sorry.
0: Well, no, you have to buy a gift, because it's customary. Okay. Like, what, are you a cheapskate?
1: Yeah, I wish you all the best. Thank you.
0: Well, apparently Bye-bye. You don't. You're not even going to buy a gift. That was Heisenberg's idea. Thanks, Heisenberg. That lady doesn't care about anyone but her own family. So selfish.
2: Hello.
0: Hi, Lenny.
2: Yes.
0: This is Roy from the Homeowners Association.
2: Yes.
0: And I was sleeping on your lawn last night, and it was really bumpy. Like, the lawn, it's just like, it's not very flat. It's very uneven and bumpy.
2: What do you mean you were sleeping on it?
0: Huh?
2: What do you mean you were sleeping on it?
0: I fell asleep on your lawn last night because I was just out there looking up at the stars and everything, but then I fell asleep. Over on Montag Court. So, damn it. All right, I'm going to call him right back.
2: Hello?
0: And what I my chiropractor says that you're responsible for my medical bills. Because it was your lawn and it's your fault and it happened on your property. Sir, hello, Lenny? Lenny? Hello? All right. Nope, Lenny's not going to pay my chiropractor bills. Whatever, Lenny. All right, next.
3: Hello?
0: Hello, Christina?
3: Yes.
0: Hi, this is Roy from the Homeowners Association.
3: Uh-huh.
0: And I just needed to let you know we're turning the entire neighborhood into kind of a giant golf course. And your property is actually, your backyard is going to be one of the greens for like the eighth hole.
3: Okay.
0: So we're going to need you to get some AstroTurf in your backyard. And we'll provide the flag and the hole and everything.
3: But, get some AstroTurf?
0: Yeah, and you're going to need to maintain the yard, you know, really, really well. You're not going to be able to step on it anymore because it's a green. And it's just for golfers from now on.
3: Uh-huh. That's nice. Well, so, I can't guarantee that because I have a soccer player and a baseball and football player, so they're going to be playing on that?
0: No, they need to stay the fuck off the lawn. They can play on the front lawn. But not the back lawn.
3: We don't have a front lawn if you've seen my house.
0: Well, okay, they can play on a neighbor's lawn, but your backyard is going to be the green for the eighth hole.
3: Oh, okay.
0: So,
3: well, I'm sure I'll get a letter from the HOA about this. They sent me one about everything else, so I'm afraid if I put some green turf down, I'll for sure get fined for it.
0: Oh, no, it's fine. We're giving you permission.
3: Okay. Well, I should let you speak to my husband, that he's in charge of buying that stuff.
0: I don't really want to talk to him. Me and him.
3: Well, hold on for a moment.
0: No, we don't get along.
4: Hello?
0: Hi, Mr. Hirsch.
4: Yes.
0: I'm just calling from the Homeowners Association. This is Roy.
4: Yes, Roy. What's happening?
0: Well, we're turning your backyard, we're turning the entire neighborhood into a big golf course, basically. And your backyard,
4: oh, good.
0: Your backyard's going to be the green.
4: Okay.
0: For the eighth hole.
4: Okay.
0: And we're going to have to ask you not to walk in the backyard anymore.
4: For how long?
0: Forever. It's a golf course.
4: Okay. I mean, based on all the dues I can't even go in my backyard. Boy, that's terrible.
0: Yeah, correct.
4: Okay.
0: And if you do, we're going to know about it because it's going to be obvious. We'll be able to tell. We'll see the footprints and everything.
4: Do you have any cameras out there or what?
0: We will, yeah.
4: Okay. What's the fine if I do that?
0: Oh, maybe you shouldn't. Just don't do it. You won't have to worry about it, okay?
4: Okay. Anything else?
0: No, that's all.
4: And what's your name?
0: This is Roy Zerbel.
4: Roy Zerbel.
0: Yep.
4: Mm-hmm. You got a telephone number so I can call you back?
0: It's on your caller ID.
4: Okay. And you called me for what reason?
0: I already told you. Don't you remember? Are you on drugs or something?
4: Some, yeah. Why?
0: I don't know. You're having a hard time remembering things that I just told you a second ago.
4: Uh-huh. You want to come over here and tell me about it? You know where I live. Why don't you come

0: Tell me about it.
1: No, I don't want to come over there. I want to come into your hobo house.
0: Okay. Well, it's been a pleasure.
1: All right.
0: I'd like to see your house.
1: Okay.
0: It must be a nice one, right?
1: All right,
0: must
1: tough guy.
0: Nice.
1: All right, tough guy.
0: All right, have a nice night.
1: All right. Bye. The hell was that laugh? Sound like the evil guy from Billy Madison. That was his laugh. That guy stole it from him. Thanks, Matt92, for that idea about the golf course.
0: Hello?
1: Hello, Mr. Aftfee?
0: Who's calling?
1: This is Roy from the Homeowners Association.
0: Oh, okay. Hold on one second.
1: Okay.
2: Hello?
1: Hi, Mr. Atfi?
2: It's Billy. This is Billy.
1: Oh, okay, whatever. This is Roy from the Homeowners Association.
2: Yes.
1: And I needed to let you know that my son, he's getting married this weekend. And you're invited to come to the wedding.
2: This is...
1: Yeah, I'm with the Homeowners Association with... And my son, he's getting married this weekend on Saturday.
2: Ah, okay. Okay, yeah. Well, congratulations.
1: Thank you. And you're invited to the wedding. Can you make it to the wedding?
2: Thank you. No, unfortunately, we had some.
1: What are you doing? What are you doing on Saturday?
2: We are invited a farewell party to.
1: I know, but this is my son's wedding.
2: I'm sorry. I cannot attend.
1: Okay. Well, you know, it's customary for you to buy a gift if you've been invited to a wedding and you're not going to come.
2: No, this is not our customs.
1: Oh, no, this,
2: this is not our
1: no, no, these are our customs. You need to buy a gift for my son for his wedding, my son and his wife.
2: No, thank you, I'm not interested.
1: No, you have to.
2: It's
1: the rules, it's the Homeowners Association rules.
2: Is that so?
1: And you'll get a fine if you don't buy a wedding for at least $200 for my son.
2: That doesn't sound like the rules of... the association I have.
1: Oh, have you ever read the entire contract?
2: Yeah, I will read them. I'll read them. Thank you.
1: Oh,
2: for
1: you
2: calling.
1: Better.
2: Thank you.
1: But I mean, also, it's just a nice thing to do. Make him pay for the wedding. Oh, I should have done that.
3: Hello.
1: Hi, Stuart.
4: Hello.
1: Hello.
3: Yes. Yes.
1: Hi, this is Roy from the Homeowners Association.
3: Mm-hmm.
1: And I just needed to let you know we're going to be building a freeway over the top of your house.
3: Okay, who is this really?
1: No, I'm really with the Homeowners Association. And your chimney is too tall. It needs to be lowered by about 6 inches so the freeway
4: That's
1: can...
4: That's interesting. We don't have a chimney.
1: Hey, you shut up, bitch, because it's not about you. It's me. The men are talking here, okay? You get back in the kitchen. Stuart, are you there? Stuart? All right. That one didn't work out. That was sort of Acid Pez's idea. He wanted me to tell them they have to sell their house. I want to tell some more people I slept on their lawns. That never gets old.
5: Hello?
1: Hi, Jeff?
5: Yeah.
1: Hey, this is Roy. I'm your neighbor. I live over here on Glenshire Way.
5: Okay.
1: And I was sleeping in your backyard last night... And you know your ground is, like, really bumpy? You know how it's, like, just really bumpy?
5: You were sleeping in my backyard?
1: Yeah.
5: Why were you sleeping in my backyard? Who is this?
1: My name's Roy. I live over on Glenshire Way. I was just walking the neighborhood. And I was looking at the stars in your backyard, and I fell asleep. But, your backyard, it's super bumpy. Like, it's really hard on the back. So I went to the chiropractor.
5: What the fuck are you talking about?
1: Your backyard is very bumpy, and I went to the chiropractor today. I love that idea. That idea is from Jasper Flex. The whole sleeping on your lawn and it's too bumpy thing. So thank you for that one, Jasper Flex.
6: Hello?
1: Hi, June?
6: Yes?
1: Hi, this is Roy. I'm your neighbor. I live over on Montauk Court.
6: Yeah?
1: And last night, I was sleeping in your backyard, on the lawn, on the grass.
6: Mm-hmm.
1: And now I have a backache because your yard is very bumpy.
6: You are what in my backyard?
1: I was sleeping last night. I slept in your backyard.
6: Why do you sleep in our backyard?
1: Yeah, I fell asleep while I was looking at the stars.
6: I don't understand what you're talking about. What is this about? Okay, bye.
1: What? Okay, bye. That's a good way to deal with a communication issue.
7: Hi, this is Mike.
8: And this is Nanette.
7: We're sorry. We're not home right now.
8: But please leave your name, phone number, and brief message, and we'll return your call as soon as possible.
7: Thanks.
1: I want to call that back. I want a recording of that for the show. That was so cute. Here it comes, you guys.
9: Hello?
1: Oh, hey, Michael?
9: Yes?
1: This is Roy. I live kind of close by over on Montauk Court.
9: Okay.
1: And last night, I was sleeping in your back lawn, in your backyard.
9: What?
1: And, like, you know how your backyard's really bumpy and kind of, it kind of, like, on an incline, sort of?
9: You were sleeping in my backyard?
1: Yes, sir.
9: Why were you doing that?
1: Well, I was just looking at the stars at first, but it was really late at night, and I fell asleep, so I kept sleeping, and I woke up at about 6 in the morning.
9: Okay.
1: But anyway, I went to my chiropractor, and, you know, he had to fix my back and everything, and he says he thinks you should pay for the bills. That is just not going to work, and crap, I hung up. And I think he was picking back up as I hung up. So damn it, damn it, damn it. Whatever. And now we don't get to hear his machine again. People just don't like when you sleep in their backyard for some reason. We're almost finished, you guys. Show's almost over. But that's okay, because, what's her face? Neon. She's going to be doing a show tonight. I talked to her earlier. She promised she was going to be on the air tonight. She's going to start in about 90 minutes. It's going to be the best show ever tonight.
10: Hello?
1: Hello, Mary?
10: Mm-hmm.
1: Hey, Mary, this is Roy. I'm your neighbor. I live over on Glenshire Way.
10: Yeah?
1: And last night I was sleeping in your backyard. And you know how your backyard's really bumpy?
10: Wait. Last night you were what?
1: I was sleeping in your backyard. I didn't mean to fall asleep, but I did, because I was just, like, laying there. I fell asleep. The alcohol...
10: Wait, can you hold on a second?
1: Okay.
11: Hello?
1: Oh, hey, Don?
11: Yeah?
1: Hey, it's Roy. I live nearby you. I'm over on Glenshire Way. Also, just down the street.
11: I have no idea who you are.
1: Okay. Well, it doesn't matter. I was asleep in your backyard last night. And you know how, like, your yard's kind of bumpy? Like, you don't take care of it?
11: I have no clue who you are. I have no idea why you're calling me.
1: Okay.
11: But my yard is fine. And if you sleep in my backyard again, I'll end up calling the authorities because you shouldn't be sleeping in a yard.
1: Okay. Well, no, I'm trying to let you know about something.
11: Okay, well, I appreciate it. I don't know who you are, and if you call again, I will call the authorities.
1: For what? I'm making a neighborly call. Jeez. I wonder if he's like that when a real neighbor calls him. I can't wait for that lawyer to figure out that the homeowners association isn't going to really rip up his lawn tomorrow. He's going to feel so dumb.
12: Hello.
1: Hi, Kimberly? Oh.
12: Hi, Larry. How are you doing?
1: Oh, this isn't Larry. This is Roy.
12: Oh. No, weird. It came out as Larry.
1: Well, I'm at his house.
12: Are you looking
1: I'm at his house. We're
12: for
1: playing,
12: my husband?
1: Shut up. No, I'm at his house. We're playing pool right now.
12: Oh, okay.
1: But I wanted to let you know that I was sleeping on your back lawn last night.
12: Why?
1: And, well, I was looking at the stars and I was drinking and I fell asleep. The alcohol makes me tired. But, I just, like, you know, like, Your lawn, you know how it's really bumpy and kind of on an incline a little bit?
12: Not really.
1: Well, it is. It's like you don't take care of it very well. And it really hurt my back. Like, I woke up this morning with a really bad back. That's why I'm playing pool. It kind of helps with my back.
12: Uh-huh.
1: And my chiropractor says they think that you should pay the bill for me to go to the chiropractor today. What are you laughing for?
12: Because you have way too much time, and I'm actually working right now.
1: What are you working on?
12: I'm going to say goodbye.
1: What are you working on, your clit?
12: Enjoy your poker game.
1: It's pool. It's not poker. I'm not a criminal.
12: No, pool. Goodbye.
1: I should just end it right there. That's the end of the live show. There were a few more calls that happened after that, but they really drug on, and they were boring, so I just cut those off. Because I thought it would be better to end on a call where some lady actually thought I was funny for once. That's all for this show. 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I mean, wow, compared to where we were last year, we're doing so many shows now. Patreon has sure made a difference. 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There's a bunch of links to all the different social networks that you can add and be a part of. So do all that stuff, and you'll see extra things that you don't see during the shows happen in the world of PLA and crap. Okay, that's all. Bye, everyone.

0: may I help you?
1: Hi, I wanted to know if you had any really hot pizza.
0: Any hot pizza?
1: Like really hot. Have you ever called the hotline? I'm the guy that invented that.
0: Oh, really?
1: Yeah. Like 976 hot. You know what I mean?
0: Yeah.
1: That's my whole thing, basically, is hot. You know what I mean?
0: Yeah.
1: I like hot fucking pizzas. I like hot Friday nights. I'm sweating because I'm hot.
0: Would you like to order pizza at all?
1: Yeah, do you have any real, like, hot pizza, like spicy hot? You know what I mean?
0: Yeah, we have spinacoli, which has garlic on it.
1: Garlic?
0: Yeah.
1: That's going to make my... You know what? You know what the biggest turnoff to a woman is? I mean, really, you probably know. Think about it. You know that show, Love Connection? I used to host that, like, before it got on the air. In my basement. With some of the girls.
0: Mm-hmm.
1: And they were hot.
0: Well, have a nice evening.
1: No, don't hang up, man.
2: Okay, no. We're back on the air.
3: I just need to take a moment to address the situation.
2: Okay, while Roxy talks for 20 minutes, I'll be back in a bit.
3: Well, I have to go poop pretty soon, but...
4: Oh, that's enough of that right now.
3: The situation, you want to know what is going on with the fun show? Are you interested in knowing?
5: No, we don't really care. Just come back and start doing the show.
3: No, I need to tell you something.
6: Post it on
3: Roxy is going to be sending me some stuff. And when I get that stuff, I'm going to fix my computer and come back on the air.
7: Is it good
3: stuff? I need to know what day you guys want. Saturday afternoon, Sunday night, Friday night.
6: It's up to you.
8: Always night.
9: Do it Sunday night. That'd be good.
3: Sunday night.
9: I think that'd be awesome.
5: Here you go, Roxy. There's nothing on Wednesdays. There's nothing on Thursdays.
6: You liar.
3: Well, dear, I work Monday through Thursday, dear.
8: So do Sundays.
9: Okay. Anything at night, really.
8: Because I get...
3: And I study. After I'm done with working, I study. So I can't really...
6: It's up to you, then. Think about it. You have time to think about it.
8: Sunday night.
3: I think Sunday night.
9: That'd be great.
5: Yeah, I agree.
3: I mean, I have to be home Sunday night because I have to be up early in the morning on Monday. So
5: I
6: early because it always ends up going longer than you think it is.
5: I agree with Matt.
3: Yeah, Sunday night at 8 or something like that.
5: Yes.
8: No, not 8. Nine. After
9: like
8: Walking
9: nine
8: Dead.
9: Maybe.
5: Yeah. Because there's like nothing.
3: 8 at night is perfect. Night.
8: I can do the weekend.
3: I can do like 8 to 10 or something like that. It's central time.
6: Then we'll make you do an after show.
9: Yeah.
3: Well, I'm gonna go for a little while. I need to get ready for bed. And then I'll try to get a cam hooked up. So I'll be back.
6: It's good to hear from you again.
3: Talk amongst yourselves.
8: Miss you, kiddo.
3: That masturbation
5: takes a while. So, all right.
6: Go do what you have to do.
7: Is this working?
6: I guess I'm telling
8: me advice.
6: What?
5: I still haven't made my pizza DS. I still haven't, even though I'm craving one. From when we were doing all the Domino's calls earlier.
8: I had one piece of pizza today, and yet I've shit like fucking 5 times afterwards.
5: No, we did a whole bunch of fucking Domino's calls earlier. Me and Diaz.
6: Did you save the number for that guy, Scott? We should call him back during the
5: episode. Oh, no, I don't know if I did.
8: We can't call anybody back right now.
5: I
6: know exactly where it was. Gene something court.
5: Nell Gene Square. Yeah.
6: I should have it from when I was talking to you.
8: Dark Stranger, my mom was enthralled that you lived in Newfoundland because her skin doctor told her she should retire there because it's dark
6: Someone
8: and gloomy all the time.
6: That's yeah.
8: Because,
6: nice,
8: you
6: know?
8: Like,
5: really?
8: She's had like 9 like skin cancer surgeries.
5: Most
6: she can hang out with me.
5: Most people get told to retire to either Seattle or Binghamton, New York, where I'm from, because
6: her doctor chose this shithole because it's all foggy days. All the time.
5: Yeah, Binghamton is fucking incredibly cloudy all the time. It's like 90% of the time it's cloudy. It's a hellhole.
8: Dark Stranger lives on Cthulhu Island.
6: I'm so close to the foghorn, you should be able to hear it sometime.
8: His tentacles slap across her house or something.
6: I should do an awesome Photoshop with that.
5: I can't call that number. We have to wait for Brad to get back.
6: No, I know. I was just finding it. That's all.
7: You need to go out with a video camera and catch the foghorn mid-biller.
10: That was a pretty good impression.
6: Easterly point.
5: I am going to take a moment.
8: I miss living next to the L. Because every fucking 5 to 10 minutes, it would say, "Ding, ding, doors closing." When the window.
6: I love subway noises like that. Get your ass in, now, or we'll crush you.
8: And now it's like dumpsters, like being banged by these giant machines, and they're jackhammering all the time, and they don't start until 6 or 7 at night.
6: That sounds just not amusing.
8: Yeah, it isn't. And then my mom's
6: like... What's
8: with
6: the nighttime construction?
8: I don't know. I think they think, the city's dead then.
7: Yeah. You need to find out what kind of horn that is. Is it a game well diaphone?
6: I don't know.
8: Oh, Jesus.
6: Let me see if I can find out for you.
8: He'll post you a video from 1912 what the weather was like around it.
6: Keep the spirit light out. This is an alright place if you want to walk up hills all day. Your mom will be in shape anyway.
7: That's how my legs got so shapely.
8: You're a handsome gent.
6: See if you can find what kind of horn it is. Because I can't read it right now.
7: What?
8: You're drunk.
6: Foghorn.
2: Who's drunk?
6: Lighthouse on the East Coast.
8: Foghorn Leghorn. Me and Legend.
6: Our lighthouse
8: exactly
6: came
8: alike.
6: Scotland, apparently. That's pretty cool. It has Oregon.
7: What? I say, boy. You don't see much of Foghorn.
8: That was
7: anymore.
8: So... You don't, because he... there's so, racist talk in his
2: what?
8: Shit.
2: No, no. Foghorn Leghorn is on a current commercial that plays on either Hulu or Netflix a lot.
8: Yeah.
2: It's like an insurance commercial or something, but it has him in there.
7: He's got to be toned down a little bit.
6: Okay.
2: I didn't notice. I don't know. I know I can't stand it, because it's stupid.
7: He sounds like an old southern gentleman.
2: Yeah.
8: And the fact he always says boy and shit.
7: Yeah.
2: Trevor, I'm calling 9905.
8: Trevor's gone. He's back. Trevor, 9905 is on for you.
6: That's the other lighthouse by me. Alright, just ask for Scott.
5: Oh, okay.
6: That guy.
5: Scott's so awesome.
6: Oh no, Scott worked at the Denny's. We should call the Denny's.
5: No, he worked at the fucking...
6: No, he worked at Denny's because we asked for bacon and he called you like a dumbass bitch.
5: Oh, yeah.
6: Find that number now?
5: I don't know. I forget. We called so many people DS, so we did.
6: We had a pre-show that nobody could listen to.
5: That's right. It was like me and DS just fucking people up.
8: It's only gays only.
5: Hey, Maddie, what are you doing after the after show? You want to chit-chat?
6: I guess
8: maybe. We'll see.
6: chat with you all.
8: I always enjoy chit-chatting with you.
10: What are we calling?
2: Oh, I don't know. It's ringing forever. I'm going to turn it off.
6: Oh, I think it's closed.
10: Yeah, fuck it.
6: Can you call that Denny's that I
2: sure.
6: did? Thank you.
2: Is it the 304 number?
6: 478.
2: Oh, but there's another 304 number before that.
6: What? Who put that in?
2: Trevor.
5: I did. That's the
6: That's the same place. Yeah.
2: Oh, yeah. Fuck that.
5: Yeah.
2: Stupid Trevor.
5: Don't bother. Yeah, fuck Trevor.
2: Roxy.
6: Just mention Bacon's and they'll like flip a bitch.
2: You're still on, Roxy.
6: She left.
2: Oh, why is her number still up there?
11: Hi, you guys.
2: Chelsea.
12: Hello, thank you for choosing Denny's and Byron. This is Brandon speaking. Will this be a to-go order?
5: Yeah, it will. I'm going to need a to-go order. I'm going to need like 30 orders of bacon.
11: 20 bacon in each order.
2: I want 30 bacon.
6: Hi, Scott. How are you, dumbass bitch, this evening?
10: I want all the bacon.
6: Wait, we want a lot of bacon. Scott, you're still working?
11: 30 orders of 20 bacon each.
10: Sounds perfect.
5: That's right.
6: Scott, we still need bacons. Why don't you have them cooked?
13: Can I help you?
2: Hi,
10: no.
2: this is Kevin calling from the corporate office with Denny's.
13: Really?
2: We need to know how much bacon you have there.
10: Put it on a scale.
2: Quick.
13: How much can you snort?
2: Check your inventory immediately.
6: Ooh, there's That's snortable good. Bacon now?
5: We happen to know that you can get 17 pounds of bacon from one pig. So if I brought my own pig in...
13: Do you know how much you can get from one pig, too?
6: Wait a second. Yes. I want to know about this.
8: Wow.
6: Can you tell us
8: please
6: about
8: don't,
6: it?
2: I want to order...
8: Please don't curse.
2: I want to order fish eyeballs.
5: Oh, my God.
6: If we...
8: Again. Second,
6: I couldn't hear him talk. Does everybody talk?
8: The second I talk, they just hang up.
2: Yeah, it's all Matt's fault.
8: People fucking hate me, dude.
6: Do you want to call back and see if you can get
5: it's, some... It's because people hate you, Matt.
8: I know. Is my voice really that irritating?
6: You're so hateable.
5: No.
8: It seems like the second I fucking start yapping, they're just like, click.
2: Plank. Just like everyone with you.
8: Yeah.
6: The world hates you.
14: Thank you for calling me. This is Scott. This is a takeout.
10: This is takeout. I want to get it to go.
14: What can I get for you this morning, sir?
10: Oh, what do you got over there, man? I got a hankering for some pancakes. But I don't know, is it early enough for you to serve me some pancakes today?
14: 24 hours a day, 7 days a week, sir.
10: Well,
14: can I get
10: fuck
14: your name
10: it.
14: And phone number, please?
10: No, you can't. Why do you want all that shit? He hang up, or did we hang up on him?
2: He hung
11: is
2: up
11: that really
2: us.
11: All it took?
10: Motherfucker.
6: we were talking to him for a long time today.
5: I mean, he really hung up for you saying that, not Brad. I mean,
10: I was a little upset. God. I was taken aback.
2: What should we call tonight?
8: Hey, welcome to my world.
2: Is it Domino's time?
10: I know, Matt.
11: So sad.
10: So sad.
6: I'm going to find you a breast pump, Matt. We'll talk to you.
2: What's a city that we should call for Domino's? That's on the West Coast.
6: 24 hours, aren't they?
11: Brooklyn.
2: Brooklyn's no good. West Coast.
11: I just said something.
6: Anchorage, Alaska. I'm sure they don't have Denny's.
2: Oh, we've done it.
5: DS fucking that giggly teen girls thought I was you.
2: What?
6: What? I'm so confused.
5: So I'm going to ban them now, just for fun.
2: Hello, Florida. You're on the air, Florida.
6: Live
2: Florida.
6: On the air. Florida.
8: Hi.
11: Pick up Florida.
5: Hi, Florida.
2: Florida, what do you think of Fairbanks, Alaska?
11: What I thought.
6: We need a weather report, Florida.
8: Stupid fucking cunt. Why would you
6: God,
8: call him?
6: Stupid people. Stupid people are from Florida. God.
2: That always Florida. Upsets Matt.
6: What a stupid
8: yeah. Shit settles at the bottom. And you can't get any more southern than Florida.
6: Shut up, Steve.
8: You're America's Wang.
7: Florida. The nation's appendix.
5: Florida.
10: Giggly teenage girls is apparently Florida.
2: Florida? No, they were in somewhere else.
15: Domino's.
2: Hi, this is Kevin from the corporate office. Were you having This is Kevin from the corporate office. Were you having issues with your computer tonight?
15: So who's having issues with the computer?
2: I'm asking, are you having issues with your computer? I'm calling from the
15: office. Oh, no, no, they're going just fine.
2: Oh, okay, because we haven't received any orders from you guys tonight.
15: You never do.
2: No, they're synchronized with our computer here. We're able to see when orders...
15: Oh, I thought you meant like internet orders.
2: Oh, no, it's phone and internet.
15: Oh. Huh. No, yeah, we've been taking orders all night. Do you want to talk to the owner real quick?
2: Oh, sure. Well, do you have the time of the last transaction?
15: Right now, 9:20.
2: Well, I mean, do you have the phone?
15: Right before I got off the phone with you, I had just taken an order for delivery.
2: What was the phone number on that one?
15: Can't give that to you because I'm not sure who you are.
2: I'm in the corporate office. Hold
15: on. That's
2: what
15: you say on the phone.
2: Okay. See, proof. Proof.
15: Nice try, Spanky.
2: Hard evidence.
5: I totally believe it.
8: I like this cat.
6: Domino's worker, can I high five you?
2: I think we've called every Domino's in Alaska already, so they all know.
5: I'm pretty sure.
8: nice try, Spanky. Yeah.
2: I think that's my new name.
5: Your name.
8: I gotta be Spanky. You gotta be Alfalfa, man.
2: Okay, fine.
7: It was gonna be buckwheat.
8: I don't know. Whatever coon shit we fucking talked to.
6: Who's gonna be the dog?
16: That'd be
6: Darla. Roxy again?
2: Roxy?
16: Oh my god, I can't talk.
2: Why not?
6: Happened. In the last 15 minutes.
2: Her mom will hear her. She'll sit grounded.
16: Oh, my God. I'm on tiny chat now, but I can't log into Skype because I forgot my password.
6: I do that all the time.
16: So damn long.
2: Well, you don't need to log in, do you?
16: Security password and security certificate expired.
2: That's terrible.
6: You need to call Domino's and tell them that you're having a problem with your voice. I think they need to know.
5: Absolutely. Okay. Definitely tell them that.
16: Okay, I will.
6: It's all their pizza's fault.
5: Yes.
8: She sounded hicky there for the first time ever.
17: Thank you for calling Domino's. This is Aaron. How can I help you?
16: Yeah, I have a really sore throat right now.
17: What is that?
16: Can you hear me? My throat is really sore.
17: Oh, I'm sorry.
16: I'm sorry. Can you understand me?
17: Uh-huh. Can I get your phone number?
16: Yeah. I'm sorry. Hold on. It's 503-798-4029.
17: 4029?
16: Yeah.
17: 503, okay. Did you want this for, what was the address where you want it delivered?
16: What city did I just call?
17: What's that? What pizza?
16: What city are you in?
17: We're in Longview.
16: Oh, I just wanted to make sure I got the right place.
17: That's
16: California, right?
17: Longview, California?
16: Yeah.
17: No, this is Washington.
16: Oh, sorry. It's fine, then.
2: Same thing.
16: Okay, I'm sorry.
17: Okay.
6: Can you still deliver pizza to us?
16: Yeah, how late do you... Ignore my friend. How late are you open?
6: Just ignore me.
17: For delivery till midnight... But it might be different in California.
16: No, I'm in Washington. I just,
17: oh, you're in Washington. Oh, I thought you said you're in California.
16: No, I said, is that California? I was just kidding, because there's a lot of California.
17: Okay, yeah.
16: I'm over by the Kelso Longview Airport.
17: Okay.
16: Do you know where that is? I'm out of town. Like, I just live the next town over, so can I meet you at the airport on Baker Way?
17: Do you know where Baker Way is? I really apologize about this, but we're not allowed to, We're not allowed to meet up. It's for the driver's seat. Yeah, I'm sorry.
16: You can't meet me at the, there's a store there called C&C.
17: No, it's...
16: Can you deliver it to C&C?
17: As soon as you said that...
16: Just pretend like I work at the store.
17: Well, as soon as you said that you wanted to meet, I can't take your order. I'm sorry.
16: Well, it's 2207 Tally Way.
17: I know. I'm sorry. I can't.
16: Why? Why can't you meet me?
17: It's for the driver's safety. It's really important.
16: For the safety? Like, what am I going to do? Like, kiss you with my sore throat and give you a cold?
17: Well, I can't do it. I'm sorry.
16: What is the safety issue? Can you just explain to me?
17: Well, I can give you an instance that happened to me. I was...
16: Okay, what happened to you?
17: I got robbed at gunpoint, and it wasn't a very pleasant situation, so... I'm sorry.
16: I don't actually have a gun, first of all. Second of all, you should have had a gun.
17: Well, they don't allow us to have guns. I'm sorry.
16: Why not? They should, especially after that story.
17: Yeah. Well, they don't let
16: us. You can bring a gun if you deliver me a pizza. I don't care. No, I'm serious. You can bring a gun.
17: I know. I don't own one. I'm sorry. There's nothing I can do for... I'm sorry. You're going
16: to... do you seriously think I'm going to do something to you?
2: Does he want to buy a gun?
17: Oh, I'm not the one taking it. I don't want to set my driver up for... I'd like to trust everybody, but it's our policy.
16: Why can't you trust me? I'm not going to rob you.
17: Listen. But there's nothing I can do.
16: No, I could rob you. I could tell you that my... Hello?
17: Yeah, I'm here. I'm going to have to...
16: Yeah, I'm sorry. I could tell you that my address is at a certain house and meet you at the outside of that house and rob you there, too. There's no difference. You understand, right?
17: Yeah, but we do callbacks and the phone number. There's ways of...
16: Okay, I'm going to call you back with a different phone number, and we're not going to say that we're going to meet you there. We're just going to give you an address, a random address. Okay?
17: I'm really... You're just going to have to...
16: Okay.
17: You have to do it. I'm sorry.
16: Okay, thank you. We're going to call back.
17: All right,
16: bye.
5: Okay, bye. Oh, God. Brad, totally call fucking rap. Yeah, I just stuck him in there.
16: Call them right back, Brad.
2: Okay.
6: Call them back so we can mentally traumatize them about guns.
5: Yes.
2: Should I be the corporate office?
5: Yes.
6: Ask him about his experience.
2: Hey, Matt, be the corporate office.
8: I'm not a corporate office.
6: It'll work. Don't worry. I believe
5: in you. Yeah, it'll work.
8: I'll do it, Def.
5: We believe in you.
2: Roxy, I wanted you to offer to sell that guy a gun.
6: For protection.
2: See, I've got a gun, man. I'm going to buy it.
6: Ask him if he has a piece.
2: Oh, shit.
5: You're right.
2: They win.
8: What do? They just, when they get mad, they just throw it over the fax machine?
5: Yeah.
2: They put it in the fax machine's acoustic coupler.
6: He needs one of those things that, makes people...
8: What are you saying about Rappy?
6: Noise.
5: Oh, Dark Stranger and I called Rappy. He thought it was, Wednesday.
17: Thank you for calling Domino's. How can I help you?
2: Hi, this is Kevin from the corporate office with Domino's.
17: Okay.
2: I just want to warn you, there's a group of people, they're calling local Domino's locations in this district, and they're pretending that they're with the corporate office. We need to just kind of warn you about that.
17: All right. Well, I appreciate your letting us know.
2: Sure. And also, there seems to be some computer issues, and I'm going to need the phone number from the last order that placed an order there, the last customer.
17: There's a computer issue with what?
2: With that your computer doesn't seem to be sending in the orders to here to the corporate office.
17: So oh, really?
2: Yeah, I need the phone number from the last order.
17: Oh, from the last order? Okay.
2: Yeah, because that way I can put it in here and see if it pops up.
17: Okay. Yeah, no problem. Let's see. The last one I have is 360-577-2212.
2: Okay, and is that for which name?
17: It is, let's see. It's for Lonnie. It's for a...
2: Oh, okay, actually, yeah, I see it popping up here right now, Lonnie. So it looks like we are getting the orders, but they're just not displaying.
17: Yeah.
2: Okay, so that's all.
17: I have some carryouts that.
2: Well, do you have the phone number for one of the carryouts, and I can make maybe it's the carryouts that aren't popping up.
17: The carryouts I didn't collect phone numbers for those.
2: Oh, well, do you have maybe just one more phone number for an internet or a phone order for delivery?
17: Can I give you a call back at your corporate office?
2: Okay.
17: Verify?
2: Sure. Then also, I need to remind you, I'm not sure if I mentioned this before, but people are calling from the corporate office, and they're pretending to be the corporate office, but then they're not really the corporate office.
17: I'm just making sure that you're not.
2: Yeah, we don't want that, because they're tricking people out of phone numbers.
17: Yeah,
2: customers.
17: I shouldn't even told you that last phone number, but it's a...
2: But it's for Lonnie, right?
17: Yeah, it's... That one is
2: 2212.
17: That's an interesting phone number. So anyway, so I'll go ahead and give me your phone number and I'll call you back.
2: Okay, it's going to be extension 752, and the phone number is 1-800. I'm not really from the corporate office.
17: Huh?
2: 1-800.
5: Sucker.
2: Wait, 1-800, I'm not really from the corporate office. Just dial that into the phone.
17: Okay, and 1-800.
2: Yes, 1-800. I'm not really from the corporate office.
5: That's Klondike 5555.
17: So you're just joking with me then, huh?
2: No, if you could call me back, and I'm going to need to get some more phone numbers from you.
6: Stop playing on the phone, Roy.
5: I'm not wearing pants.
8: Hey, call him back. Dyke and Dan from the corporate office now.
6: I put what that guy ordered in the chat.
2: Oh, awesome. Hold on.
8: Call the pizza place back and let me say I'm from the corporate office.
2: It says invalid phone number. Okay, I guess I got to put a 1 in front of it or something.
5: Yeah, you got to put the plus 1 in.
2: They only need you to
5: tell me.
8: Is this the pizza place or the order?
5: No, this is the person.
6: Okay. I like leaving bad feedback.
17: Thank you for calling Domino's. Can I have your hold, please?
10: No, it's not.
8: Nah.
10: Fuck you, dude.
2: Hold on, we have to call. Just stay right there. We got to call Lonnie.
6: Hold it in just a little bit longer.
2: He ordered it.
8: This is corporate.
2: Hi, this is Douglas from Domino's Pizza. Am I talking to Lonnie?
18: I'm sorry, what's that?
2: Is this Lonnie? I'm calling from Domino's Pizza.
18: No, this isn't.
2: Well, you ordered a pizza from us?
18: Yeah.
2: A 12-inch with pepperoni, Italian sausage, jalapeno peppers.
18: Uh-huh.
2: And then the 12-inch pizza with ham pineapple.
18: Okay.
2: Okay, oh, wow, we've had just such a cluster whoops. I'm going to transfer you to my supervisor. Just a minute.
18: Okay.
2: Here we go.
10: Hello.
18: Hello.
10: Hi. I understand you just ordered the food.
18: What's that?
10: Did you order for delivery? Correct.
18: Yeah. The two pizzas.
10: The two pizzas. Yeah. All right. Well, listen. Our delivery driver he's cruising around. Right. He's looking for your crib. And he bounces up in a pothole, right? His tire bounces off the car. It rolls down the street. It hits some little old lady walking with a fucking walker. Now I got lawsuits on my ass. And I'm just, I'm putting everything on you, man. Everything on you.
18: Okay.
10: All right. It's your pizzas. It's your problem. You know what I'm saying? It's
18: okay.
10: All right. So, but listen, we're going to send some breadsticks your way. And I'm thinking we'll call it even. Free breadsticks, too. You don't even have to pay for those.
18: And who is this?
10: This is a supervisor. My name's Chet. Chet Morton.
18: Okay, and you always curse to your customers? Is that your policy?
10: Sir, I'm not cursing. I'm sorry. I've had a stressful night, and I'm sorry if I'm using inappropriate language.
19: You suck.
2: He hung up.
5: He's gone.
10: No, that bastard.
2: He doesn't
6: Domino's,
2: suck.
6: Domino's, you suck a whole bag.
2: That was the best thing ever. Hey, Domino's, gone. We're going to try Lonnie back. Domino's is still listening, by the way.
6: Do you want to talk great. To Lonnie, Domino's?
5: Domino's.
2: He's going to call you soon, very upset.
6: You have the shittiest pizza ever.
20: Longview Work Release, this is Greg speaking.
2: Hi, I'm calling from Domino's.
8: Work Release.
2: Were you having problems with your pizza there?
20: No, we weren't.
2: Oh, gosh, I better get my supervisor. This sounds bad.
20: No, we weren't having problems with the pizza line.
5: Hi. My name's Roy. I'm from the corporate office. How you doing? We've had a lot of complaints about the quality of the pizza tonight, and we don't know what you're doing. But we spoke to an employee earlier, and he said, you know, dude, it's not exactly hand tossed, if you know what I mean, which was just totally unacceptable.
20: I really don't. I don't know of any issue with the pizza.
5: Yeah, apparently, some of your employees have been sticking their genitalia in the pizza.
6: Pizza fuckers.
5: I guess being called a pizza fucker is not good.
2: Do you think he believes it?
8: I like that nude's still on.
6: Hey, what else can you do? It's a shitty ass job.
5: Yeah, he's probably fucking bored as fuck.
6: Are you recording us? Tracing us?
5: Back tracing.
2: Two more minutes and they'll have us.
5: Oh, Jesus Christ. Oh, no. Jesus Christ. Don't tell him my name's Trevor fucking Burdick. Oh, shit. I just
21: let
5: that out.
2: Hi,
21: remember, you always trace from front to back and never back to front.
8: Yeah, yeah. You'd never back trace front.
21: From front to back.
6: That would be too much Eastern.
8: Yeah. So that's how you get poop in your vagina.
20: I backtraced
22: it. Or something like that.
6: We're tracing you, Domino's.
21: What the hell? How is this the incorrect password? I just fucking changed it.
6: Maybe Domino's knows what your password is.
8: No, they just hung
2: He's
8: up.
2: Gone. Aww.
5: Aww.
21: Okay, I'm beginning to think something is up.
2: With what?
21: With the Skype shit.
6: Like someone's in your account?
21: Oh, there it goes.
2: Bum,
21: I got
2: bum,
21: it.
2: Dun dun dun.
5: Dun dun dun.
7: She had the cap lock on.
2: I don't think I could have made it any more clear to that guy that I
21: Brad,
2: wasn't
21: why aren't
2: in the corporate
21: you
2: office.
21: On?
2: I'm on Tiny Chat.
21: On Skype.
2: I'm on Skype.
5: He's on Skype, you big dummy. That's how you're talking to him.
7: Is your computer on the internet?
2: Did you try turning it off and on again?
21: Yeah.
5: Did you try turning it off and on again?
6: Maybe you should delete System 32.
5: Yes. Yes.
8: Hey, Brad, try System 32.
2: Okay, hold on.
8: See if he'll pick up.
2: Let me find the
21: file. Can you guys hear me okay?
6: Yep.
8: Yeah.
2: Well, we can hear you.
21: Is it super shitty?
2: It's okay. It sounds
10: so
2: good.
10: Shitty. It's horrible.
2: It sounds like speaker, but it doesn't.
22: Worst ever.
2: It's not awful.
21: Good.
6: You're Roxy's dog.
0: I am now talking on my computer. Actually, I could start doing broadcasting.
2: Yeah. Right
5: oh,
2: now.
5: Oh, good. So you do take your over. Fucking show then, you
7: right
5: dumb
7: now.
5: Bitch.
7: Your show right now.
0: I'll do it now.
6: Do you want to do an after show?
0: No, actually, I need to go to bed pretty soon. I got to be
15: up.
0: Thank
15: you for calling Domino's Pizza. Can you please hold?
2: Okay.
5: No, not really.
15: How can I help you?
2: Oh,
5: well, we're calling from the IT department, and we're gonna need the last five numbers that you got for like takeout.
15: The last four numbers for takeout?
5: Yeah, the last five numbers, because they didn't come through our system. We've had some problems with our system getting them from you. So if you give us like the phone numbers, that'd be awesome.
15: The phone numbers.
5: Yeah, we don't need anything else, just the phone numbers.
15: Phone numbers from what?
5: From the orders, anything that was like called in or online or anything, last five, because we haven't gotten any orders from you in the past hour and a half.
15: Who exactly are you?
5: I'm calling from IT in Domino's. We're going to have to type these in manually.
15: Why would you guys need to type it in manually?
5: Because there's a connection problem between you and us. Are you dumb? I mean, do you know how computers...
15: Are you really insulting me, sir?
5: Yeah, I am really insulting you.
15: Have a great night,
5: sir.
6: Yeah.
8: Somebody must.
6: He's never been insulted in his life.
0: He doesn't know how computers work, apparently.
8: I think someone sent a memo to Domino's.
2: Oh yeah, it has to have happened by now. We've been doing this for 3 months now.
6: Why don't we do somewhere else? Like another
8: pizza place. We need to get a hold of the memo.
6: It's Domino's.
2: Yeah, it's Domino's. We can't just change. What the hell?
0: Liberty.
6: Oh, just
5: apparently,
6: bad.
5: Apparently, we're not supposed to use like words like awesome or stuff.
0: Aw, there's my puppy.
5: Because that dude psycho says we're not supposed to.
6: Your dog has like a hurt on his back.
0: It's an eight.
6: Oh yeah. Happy dog.
0: She's a good dog.
2: I don't think they're open.
5: I have no pants.
0: Liberty.
2: Shut up, Roxy.
0: Liberty.
2: Stop that.
0: Liberty.
2: No.
0: Liberty.
7: Liberty.
5: Liberty.
6: I think she's gone.
2: Yeah, for some reason she just hung up. I don't understand.
1: You were choosing Domino's. This is Leah. Hello?
7: Leah? Hello? Leah, can you hear me?
1: Yeah.
7: All right, Leah. This is Frank McDougal, and I'm calling from the corporate office.
1: I can barely hear you now.
7: I'm sorry. This is Frank McDougal, and I'm calling from the corporate office. Can you hear me now?
1: Yeah.
7: Okay. We're having some computer issues here on our end. Our service is not picking up the data that your equipment is sending us. Here for the last hour, we haven't seen any activity from your location.
1: We haven't had any orders. I don't know what happened. We went from busy to nothing.
7: Okay. I'm sorry.
1: That's
7: to make sure
1: like,
7: my equipment
1: there's computer
7: was,
1: problems?
7: Okay. You've had business sometime tonight, correct?
1: Yeah, we've had business.
7: All right.
1: I've got to
7: recalibrate
1: like
7: my system here. I got to recalibrate the system here. Could you, like, give the last five telephone numbers of the delivery orders that came in?
1: Okay,
7: so
1: hold on a second.
7: I can resync.
1: Okay. Let me see. I'm trying to put my password in, and it's not working.
2: What's the password?
1: All right, hold on one more second. Okay, there it goes. Okay, let's see. Make order line. Okay, there we go. Okay, so you want the last four callers?
7: Yeah,
5: the last
7: four
5: five.
7: Or five.
1: Okay, let's see. Okay, so Corey.
4: And about how long ago did these happen?
1: Okay, I'm going to check right now. Okay, the last one was at 10:44. Oh, no, that's right now. 9:53. And that was Lorraine Holt.
4: Telephone number?
1: And it's 831-476-4944.
4: Okay, give me the next one.
5: Hold on. 831-476 what?
1: 476-4944.
5: 4944.
1: I know this is going to sound really weird, and because I am new here.
0: Huh?
1: Are you asking for some kind of identification?
4: Yes. My name is Frank McDougall from corporate.
1: I know, but, I mean, should I be asking something else? I mean,
4: sure. My. Okay, give me the next one.
5: Hold on. 831-476 what?
1: 476-4944.
5: 4944.
1: I know this is going to sound really weird, and because I am new here.
0: Huh?
1: Are you asking for some kind of...

0: 264. What was the last one?
1: Oh, just 1337.
0: Okay. And that's your employee number?
1: Yeah.
0: Oh, okay. It just seemed kind of weird. I mean, I've never had anybody call me.
1: I know. Well, all of a sudden, you were doing business. All of a sudden, we didn't have any contact with your store. No orders, no nothing. We even sent handshake after handshake, and your computers didn't respond.
0: Oh, yeah. Well, I'm just now finally getting on. I didn't have a password. I'm actually new at closing here.
1: Have you got the new passwords yet?
0: Yeah, I have okay. my
1: Which one did you use?
0: User code. So you want the last four phone numbers?
1: Which user code did you use?
0: I use my password and stuff for getting on the register and stuff.
1: What was it?
0: 007.
1: Okay. Yeah, we didn't even get that.
0: Yeah, I just did it right now to get on the computer.
1: Okay. Now, what was the other numbers?
0: The other number was 831-566-9019.
1: What was the name?
2: 566.
0: It just says wireless caller.
2: 9019?
0: Yeah, 9019.
1: Where did that go to, by the way?
0: A what?
1: Where did that go to?
0: It went... Shoot, hold on a second. It took too long to move there. I'm in the back office, so this, I have to do everything by the little mouse. So hold on a second.
1: It's all right.
0: All right.
2: God, you suck at this.
0: The last one went to, let's see, Hudson Lane, and it was delivery for $26.96.
1: Okay.
0: And then the next one was a carryout.
1: Yeah, I don't need the carryout.
0: Just delivery?
1: Just delivery, yeah.
3: We didn't get the phone number. We didn't get the phone number on Hudson Lane, damn it.
1: Yeah, the Hudson Lane, well, we didn't.
0: It's 566-9019.
2: Yeah, I got that one.
3: Oh, we got that one. My bad.
0: Huh?
3: I said my bad.
0: Okay, so there's 831-234-6841, and that's 3290 Harding Way.
2: Okay, so that's 234-6841.
0: Okay. 6841, yeah. Harding Way is the name of the street, and 3290 is the address.
2: All right, great.
1: All right, the next one?
0: Okay, so the next one is, there are some more carryouts until, let's see, well, our last delivery one was at 7:55, and that was for 831-706-0032.
2: 706. Hold on there, cowboy. 706 what?
0: 831-706-0032.
2: 0032.
0: All right. Okay, and then the address is 2707 Huntington Drive. And it was for $21.85. And I think my general manager is here, so I'll let you talk to him. So hold on a second, okay?
2: Oh, good. We'll definitely
1: here, talk. Here, let me, I'll talk to him.
0: Okay, hold on a second.
4: Oh, my goodness gracious.
2: Oh, my God.
3: We're fucked now.
5: Oh, shit.
1: Let me.
2: Jesus Christ.
3: Legend's turn.
4: I have a
6: perfect time to tell the manager how dumb the employee is.
1: Oh, no.
7: Yeah, well.
6: It's for giving us that stupid information. I'm just going to report your employee is an idiot.
1: Most employees are.
4: I'm inside a well because your employee is stupid.
7: Matt put his headphones on.
3: Oh, shit. Shit's getting real now.
5: Sounds like something off of, like, Space Jam, like one of those characters, like one of those evil guys.
4: I never watched Space Jam because I hate niggers.
5: Are you fucking kidding me? You're scary. Space Jam is the greatest movie to ever happen.
8: What a shitty movie.

0: It's a great movie.
1: No, there's nobody else.
2: Hello? Hello? Hello?
3: Hello?
2: Hello? Hi, I'm my name is Corky. I'm at work. I'm at work. I work at the pizza.
3: Okay.
2: It's my first day today. I work here for one day. They told me at the group home I need to go out and get a job, so I come here to a pizza job and they let me work.
3: Oh, I think you have the wrong number. I'm glad
2: you
3: have.
2: No, did you order pizza?
3: No, I didn't.
2: You ordered pizza early?
3: No.
2: You did?
3: No, No, not here.
4: You sure?
3: I'm positive.
4: You sure about that?
3: No, I didn't order any pizza.
5: Is this Lorraine? Is your name Lorraine?
3: It is Lorraine.
5: Then you're lying. You're a motherfucking liar.
3: Well, I beg your pardon. I am not lying.
5: We're calling.
3: I resent you calling me that.
5: Well, I'm calling from Domino's, and I can say anything I want because
3: may I speak of to higher your manager?
5: I'm of higher authority than you. I have seniority.
6: She is a motherfucking liar.
3: I doubt very much that you're a high authority.
5: No, I have seniority here, and you know what that means.
3: Where do you work?
5: Where do you work? Domino's on Claire Street.
3: All right. Thank you very much. I'm going to talk to your manager tomorrow.
5: You better not.
6: No, she's
1: you
6: a motherfucking liar.
1: She's stupid cunt.
0: You liar. Hi, liar.
6: Hi, you motherfucking liar.
0: My worker tells me you're a liar. We're going to have to put you on the list so you can't order any more pizzas from us. So enjoy your last pizza.
7: Our liar list.
0: Mm-hmm.
7: You're fucked.
0: You can't order if you pay the liar charge.
8: She's just horrible.
9: I was trying to make Corky have a horrible accident.
7: Dun, dun, dun, dun. I like Matt in the background the whole entire time.
8: No,
7: girl, can
8: you talk? No, I'm an old man.
6: That's awesome, Maddie.
5: Someone from Matt's neighborhood's calling in.
0: Awesome.
5: Hi.
6: Oh, my goodness.
5: Hello?
0: Maybe you can hook up.
6: Maybe you can get some, like, ass rape.
1: Yeah. How
9: if
1: good,
9: you turn
1: normal.
9: The phone upside down, it'll say 666.
5: Hey, Chicago, you're on the air.
1: What's up, Chicago?
0: Would you like to be ass-raped by Matt?
9: On State Street?
5: Matt or Legend, it's your choice.
1: Hey, Chicago, speak up. You just called in.
5: He hung up.
1: Jesus Christ, I turned off my goddamn voice change.
9: I can jump into the Chicago River sometimes pretty soon and take a shit. Nobody would notice it because it would be green.
5: First world problems, right? Matt.
1: Yeah. Right?
6: And she totally hung up.
5: Who did?
6: Chicago.
5: Oh, yeah. They did.
1: How do you know it's a she?
5: I think it's a she, too.
0: I think it's both.
9: The 212 is still there. Are they,
5: Oh, yeah, that's Lonnie. Lonnie the liar.
10: Thank you for
9: calling
10: Domino's. This is Luis. How can I help you, please?
9: Hello, Luis? Hello?
10: Yes, sir. How can I help you, please?
9: Hi there, Luis. I need to find out the pizza. I need to find out the information about some pizzas.
10: Okay, what is the address, sir?
9: Okay, what? No, I just need some information on the phone now. I need to get some information, Salami.
10: Billy.
9: Bonnie?
6: Hello, Lonnie.
9: Bonnie?
0: Lonnie!
6: Just killed a man! Put a gun against his head!
2: Yeah, that is
0: a good trigger.
2: I know he'd want it this way.
0: Lonnie!
4: I know.
11: Is this the robot one? Bebop, bebop, boop.
2: Right to the end. That's the kind of person he was.
0: I see a little silhouette of a lion.
11: Right. I am a robot.
5: Matt, listen.
11: Yes.
5: Okay, yes. I'm gonna make a call, and I need you to be the robot.
11: Is this the robot voice?
0: Rapping yes. Robot.
6: It's not quite.
5: Well, no, it is.
11: Beep, bop, boop, beep, bop. I am a robot.
6: Yeah.
5: Hello, Mike. Hi, this is Kevin from the corporate office with Domino's.
12: Okay.
5: I've had complaints from several customers now that the employees behind the counter are building killer robots. Are you building killer robots there?
0: All the space.
5: Time. I'm sorry?
12: All the time. Yeah.
5: You're not allowed to build killer robots.
11: Beep. Beep.
5: While on shift.
11: He made us. We plug it into the phone jack. Beep, bop, beep, boop.
5: This is against policy.
11: I am a killer robot.
6: He's gone. He's fucking gone.
2: He builds them all the time.
11: Dude, imagine how good that would have been with the goddamn shitty hotel call.
6: Oh, dude, the fucking hotel calls we were doing where you were sending like the 8-year-old girl were like fucking hilarious.
5: I didn't get to hear those.
6: Those are awesome. He can sound like an 8-year-old girl, and my parents
2: went to a casino and left me all alone.
6: Yeah, he was. We were calling front desk.
13: I just need help.
5: Oh, no.
2: No, man, don't use that.
6: Yeah, we were calling front desks with that shit.
5: No kidnap scares on my Skype account.
13: It's just a local foot scares.
2: Then you tell him the guy across the hall came over.
14: Thank you for choosing Domino's in Santa Cruz. How can I help you?
5: Hi, this is
13: Kit. Let me touch my swimming suit area.
14: Hello?
13: He touched me in my swimming suit area.
5: We lost him.
13: I couldn't stop laughing.
6: I'm sorry, I was laughing during that.
2: Call him back. Go, Matt.
13: Yeah.
15: Thanks for calling Domino's.
13: Yeah, you're the last number in Daddy's phone, and things have gotten real scary out here. A man tried to touch in my swimming suit area.
15: Dominic, how can I help you?
0: You can help me?
12: Hello?
13: You can help me by shutting the fuck up.
12: Hello?
13: You can shut up. Yeah, shut up. Fucking cunt. Fucking dick bag.
5: Got rid of them all.
2: No, call the motel office like you're calling from one of the rooms, and you say there's a wild, drunken dwarf in your room, and have Matt. Like go off.
6: Yeah, that's what we did last night. We
13: This is the dwarf. This is the dwarf voice. I can't even hear it. I don't even know how to tell.
2: Say you're a leprechaun.
13: But this is the dwarf female.
2: You sound like the little people.
6: Awesome.
13: Oh,
5: All right, hold on.
13: Lick my ass, I'm Irish.
4: The fucking crackheads are coming out now.
5: What?
16: Hello, thank you for calling Motel 6 Salinas North. If you know the room number of the guest you are calling.
17: Oh, you are upstairs. 9.
5: Whoa. Whoa. What just happened? I don't think I did that. I don't think that was my fault.
17: Whoops.
16: Hello, thank you for calling Motel 6 Salinas North. If you know the room number of the guest you are calling, please enter it with you.
13: You didn't have to hang up on me.
4: I'm going to bed.
6: Oh, God. Brad's just calling bed. From the night that...
16: Please stay on the line. We'll be back in a
18: minute. Hello.
6: Hey, how are you, cowboy?
18: Hey, what up, Poncho? Hey,
6: you know what? You're a fucking douchebag.
18: Yeah. Oh. Right.
6: Good.
5: Take that, motherfucker.
19: Hey, SA.
6: Take that, you piece of shit.
19: You in Vegas, dog?
18: Yeah.
0: 15. Don't let me feed my cat pigs.
4: Online thing.
9: I have 15 grams of water, Dick, for you, sir.
18: Yeah.
0: You gotta drink your water
19: every day.
0: Your
19: water.
6: I have a bag of dicks for all of you.
5: Yay. Yeah.
0: Thank you. Yes.
6: What, did
0: oh, Rappy's actually on the phone. Look at that.
6: Did RBCP actually, hang up on all of us? No,
5: No, I didn't hang up.
0: Is your friend still there?
5: I didn't hang up. It just got disconnected somehow. It's not
0: your
5: my
0: friend fact. Kept trying to get off the phone with
9: the
0: us.
9: The back trigger hit your switch.
0: I don't think he was impressed.
18: Friend in need is a friend indeed.
5: Rappy,
19: what's up,
0: he
19: Rappy?
0: Said he was back making you call him, call you Tiddly Pants
19: Rappy.
0: Or something.
6: Hey, yeah. Mr. Rick McRapperson, me and DS called you earlier today, and you thought it was Wednesday because you're a big
0: dog. Thought it was Monday.
18: I wasn't sure what. Yeah, I thought it was Monday. Yeah, I wasn't sure.
13: Hey, Rappy, this is Matt doing a little girl's voice. I need help.
18: Yay.
13: Rappy, help me.
18: Oh, gee. Hello.
0: You sound like Tinkerbell.
18: Put your mom on the phone. Put your mother on the phone.
0: She doesn't want to talk to you after you give her AIDS.
18: Right.
13: Mom, I gave you AIDS.
18: Oh,
13: mom,
18: my.
13: I gave you AIDS.
9: Don't start me up again, dude. I couldn't stop doing that all day.
0: I guess you
9: have to. I was bouncing around everywhere.
13: This
9: like,
13: is supposed to be AIDS.
9: Mama,
13: this
9: gave
13: is
9: you AIDS.
0: What is that?
9: It's public.
13: Female, human female.
0: He's like a fucking prepubescent boy.
13: Hi, Jesus Christ.
0: God, when are your balls going to drop, Matt?
20: They've already dropped. Yes.
5: Are you guys going to hate me if I'm ready to get off the conference so I have to disconnect everyone?
0: Don't care.
6: Oh, yes, I'll hate you.
5: Yay.
6: I'll hate forever.
5: That's all
0: bye,
5: I want.
0: Bye, everybody. Nope.
19: Rappy.
18: Bye-bye.
5: You guys should call each other or something.
6: I'll hate you forever.
0: Call each other.
5: I hate to ruin
19: you
5: the
19: really dropping. You really dropping off, buddy?
5: Yeah, I think that's for the best.
0: We're going to have a secret after show. Not everybody else.
6: All right.
5: I dare you.
19: Just...
9: They're knocking at the door.
5: I'm sorry, Matt. Don't hate me.
6: I love you,
19: I'll
6: Brad.
19: Never hate anybody.
6: I love you, Bradley. And by the way, your actual address is 311.
5: Shit.
19: Why would he do that?
5: What a jerk!
19: All right, man.
5: I hate him so
19: get
5: much.
19: Your sleep or whatever.
5: Hey, now that Trevor's gone, let's hang out for a few hours.
19: Oh, okay.
9: How long it takes him to figure it out?
19: Call Rappy back.
6: Yay.
5: Okay, bye. So, time to end all this. This, I still got all those new Domino's calls queued up. And those are funny. So you know, don't stop listening because Domino's calls.

0: Hi, this is Kevin from Domino's Pizza.
1: I'll be right out, man.
0: I'm sorry? I didn't say...
1: I'm heading out to grab... What's
0: okay,
1: up?
0: You don't need to be a smartass about it, for one thing. I was just telling you that we're here.
1: No.
0: If you're going to, like, have an attitude, I'm just going to get back in my car and drive away. This is bullshit.
1: Hold on, big boy. I mean, what the fuck are you talking about? Attitude? I asked them to have you call me.
0: I have feelings, too, goddammit, and I don't need to be talked to like that.
1: Dude, I understand you might be having a rough night.
0: I mean, fuck this. You're probably not even going to tip now. Why should I even bother?
1: Dude, are you joking?
0: I don't joke at all. I'm a Christian. I just don't appreciate your attitude when I first called in.
1: Yeah.
0: So if you apologize, I'm keeping your pizza, and I'm going to say that you refuse to pay for it, and you'll get arrested.
1: All right, bro. I can't fucking wait.
0: Yeah, me either. I'll see
1: Where are you?
0: I'll see you in prison.
1: Hey.
2: We didn't have a message when we left. How very odd.
3: Hello, mother. Hello, father. Here I am at Camp Granada.
2: Marge, it's Lisa at Camp Granada.
4: Cactus.
5: Cactus.
6: Cactus.
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0: Cactus.
1: You've got to be crapping on my balls.
2: Cactus.
3: It's going to be a fuck job to edit.
4: Cactus.
5: How about if I come down and punch your head off?
6: Cactus.
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10: Hey everyone, you're listening to the Snowplow Show, and this is RBCP. Today is August 25th, 2015, and today's show is sponsored by Gizmo, who's a longtime contributor, and he just got married this past Saturday. So congratulations on that, Gizmo, and I'm sorry I didn't buy you a wedding gift, so I'll just try to pass off this shout-out as your wedding gift, because I'm a cheapskate. In today's show, we're going to prank Andy Anderson, the retired deputy chief of Phoenix Police, and we're going to convince him to strip search an underage McDonald's employee. It's going to be a really great show today, so I hope you guys are prepared for that. I have two really important announcements today. The first one is that we found the hymn lady. Two people sent me the link to the show that she was featured in. One of the people was Neil, and the other one called himself Roy. So thank you, Neil and Roy, for sending me the hymn lady, and now you guys all get to listen to this beautiful church hymn sung by a lady that I prank called one night.
11: Hey, what's your favorite hymn that you sing in church?
12: Lord, Lord, Lord, you've been so good to me. And then another one that he can do what the devil cannot do, all kind of stuff.
11: Oh, can you sing it, though? Like really, you know, just yeah. Belt it
12: Lord,
11: out?
12: Lord, Lord, Lord. You sure been good to me. Lord, Lord, Lord, you sure been good to me. Lord, Lord, Lord, you sure been good to me. You can do what the devil cannot do, like that.
11: Oh, man, that was beautiful. Oh, that's so good. I'm clapping for you. So that was the hymn, the beautiful hymn. I hope that it inspired all of you. And holy crap, whoever wrote that is just a lyrical genius. But yeah, that was the hymn that a friend of mine was wanting to hear. It was nice to hear that again. So thank you again, Neil and Roy, for sending that to me. That was the January 25th, 2014 show, the one sponsored by Snorlax. My other announcement is that I got an email from YouTube, and it says this. Dear Phone Losers of America shows, this is to notify you that we have received a privacy complaint from an individual regarding your content. And it gives me the video URL, and it tells me the exact timestamp of the offending bit of audio that somebody is concerned with. The complaint will be reviewed by the YouTube team and may be removed pursuant to our privacy guidelines. And the show that has the complaint seems to be the Crosswalk Complainers show. And, let's see, 19 minutes and 20 seconds is where they say the violation starts. 19 minutes and 20 seconds. Let's forward up to that point in the show. See what happens. Some other prank. Let's see. So the next one is Michael. Michael.
13: Hello?
11: Hello, Michael.
13: Yeah, this is Michael.
11: Hey, Michael. This is Roy from the college. Look who it is. It's Michael Goldschmidt. He's the guy that says I threatened to do bodily harm to him and to destroy his house, or something like that. He said I made a bunch of physical threats against him and his property. He told the newspaper this, and probably the police, because he wasn't aware that the call was being recorded and it would be heard by the newspaper and probably the police. So he thought he could just lie and say, this guy threatened to kill me. And now that everyone's heard all of the phone calls and they all know that he's a big liar and I never did anything like that, he wants the YouTube video taken down because he doesn't want people to know that he was lying to the newspaper and probably the police. So good luck with that, Michael Goldschmidt. I received this notice 5 days ago on August 20th, and the video hasn't been taken down yet. And I'm surprised that the other people from that article haven't also made reports. But I guess they weren't as concerned about it because they weren't huge liars like Michael Goldschmidt. But good luck with that, Michael Goldschmidt, getting the video taken down. If you do, it'll still exist on the podcast feed and all of the other places on the internet that it ends up, so you're not going to make it disappear. Everyone knows you lied to the newspaper and probably the police. But go ahead, keep trying. Maybe you'll be successful. Good luck. Other than that, I haven't heard anything from the Columbia, Missouri people who are all upset with me.
10: I haven't been served with any lawsuits. I haven't gotten any phone calls or emails from police. It's almost as if they all just realized I didn't do anything wrong. I just made a few phone calls to residents and said silly things, which were not threats against property or people. And there are a few more comments on the comments page on those articles, but nothing really hilarious. So I won't read them all on here. Probably all the really hilarious stuff is still getting deleted by the newspaper. Anyway, let's get on with the show. This first segment, you're going to hear me refer to something I did yesterday, which was actually 6 days ago, so try not to get too confused by that. Yesterday, I thought it would be a good idea to promote mine and Gad's Calls of Mass Confusion YouTube channel, because there's not very many subscribers there yet. So I decided to put a YouTube video up on my own main channel, and then just put a small advertisement on the end of it. But I couldn't think of a good video to put up, you know, a good prank call to put up on the main channel, so I could advertise our yard sale prank video that we released last week. Or was that this week? I don't even remember. Anyway, I decided to just make a brand new yard sale prank phone call. Not a video, just a regular prank phone call. But I did three of them before I found one I really liked. So I'm going to start with my least favorite one. This is an idea that Gad came up with a year or two ago, where I call up people with yard sales and I say that they're trying to compete with my yard sale. So right now we're going to do a top three list. This is the top three yard sale prank calls that I made yesterday afternoon so I could create this video advertisement. Number three would be the second call I did. This one is titled Dumb Shoebox Idea.
0: Hello?
10: Hello. I'm calling about your yard sale.
0: Yes?
10: And is that still going on today?
0: Yes, it is. Until 5.
10: Okay. Well, I have one. I live just around the corner from you. I'm over on Glenwood Drive.
0: Yes.
10: And I'm having one tomorrow. So since you had one today, I don't think you should have yours tomorrow.
0: You don't think I should have it tomorrow?
10: No, because it'll steal my business.
0: Well, I advertise it tomorrow or the next day.
10: I know, but I advertised mine 2 weeks ago. I put it on Craigslist. So you're basically stealing all of my business.
0: How do you know I have the same stuff as you have?
10: Well, it doesn't matter, because people are going to come there and they'll spend all their money at your place first, and then they won't have any money left for me.
0: I always figured the more garage sales there was, the better off everybody is.
10: Oh, well, you're an idiot for thinking that way. No, it's, you know, you're stealing my business. I mean, what if McDonald's just put 5 McDonald's all in a row on the same street right next to each other? Would that be good for business? I don't think so.
0: Well, mine is all donated to a good cause, and yours is for you.
10: Oh, you don't know that. You don't know what I'm doing with my money.
0: Oh, well.
10: Mine's to put my kids through school. You don't think my kids are a good cause? What, do you hate kids?
0: Well, mine is to send shoeboxes full of goodies to kids that don't have nothing at Christmas time.
10: Oh, that's stupid. That's not even a good cause.
0: Well, that's your opinion.
10: No, it's not. It's stupid. It's a fact. But no, I'm having my yard sale tomorrow, and you should not have yours Thursday or Friday, because you already had yours today. Tomorrow's my turn.
0: Well, I'm sorry. I'm going to be here tomorrow and the next day, too.
10: Oh, come on. You're being an asshole neighbor. I thought we were supposed to be neighborly.
0: Well, that's fine. I mean, you didn't tell me you was going to have yours. I might have been planned for a month.
10: Well, mine's been planned for longer than that, 2 months.
0: I have 4 a year. This is the third one. Got one more coming.
10: Well, you know, whenever I drive by, I always wave at you. You know, I thought you could at least be nice to me.
0: Well, I tell you what, everybody that comes here tomorrow, I'll send them down to see you, too.
10: Oh, no, you won't. Well, it won't matter, because they'll spend all their money by then. So what good?
0: I have a lot of people that don't spend a dime.
10: What good would that do? Yeah,
0: what?
10: But they'll probably be tired of yard sales at that point, because they've already been to yours, so they're not going to want to go to mine. So you're just taking my business. You're kind of being a jerk, you know.
0: Well, I'm sorry you feel that way. I mean, you know, maybe God will send a bunch of people to you too.
10: Well, I don't believe in God, so I don't think He will.
0: Well, then if you don't think He will, I'm sure He won't. He's sending a lot of people to ours, so he'll keep on sending it to ours.
10: God
0: so
10: doesn't.
0: We'll keep on having our garage sale.
10: I don't think God gets involved in commerce like this, you know?
0: Well, this isn't commerce.
11: I don't think he... Well, no, he like even with your dumb shoebox idea. I mean, what the hell's that?
0: God does. That's Billy Graham's son's idea, not mine.
11: Oh, Billy Graham's a big dummy. Anyway, so...
0: Well, have a good day. Nice talking to you. I got to get back to work. I have customers. Thank you.
11: Well, I know you do, because you're stealing them all. I don't know. That one was kind of amusing, but he just kind of refused to get upset. He seems like a very chill guy. He's found his center and everything. So, I moved on to the next person. I like this next one, but it's not number one. This is number two in the top three prank calls I made about yard sales yesterday afternoon. This one is titled Lost Ring Theft.
1: Hello?
11: Hello, Tracy?
1: Yes?
11: Hey, this is Dale. I'm your neighbor. I live over on Rainbow.
1: Uh-huh. Yes.
11: And, well... I have a problem. My wife lost her wedding ring, I think, like, right in your yard, kind of in the backyard, and I was wondering if maybe you'd found it?
1: I haven't found anything in my backyard.
11: Okay, yeah. Yeah, we were laying out there.
1: Why would she be in my backyard? Who's your wife?
11: Maria. But yeah, we were just lying out there the other night, and she lost her wedding ring, I think it
1: was... In my backyard?
11: Yeah, I think it would have been Sunday night.
1: I don't remember anybody being in my backyard Sunday night.
11: Well, it was late at night. It was like, 3 in the morning, so you're probably asleep.
1: Oh, what were you doing in my backyard at 3 in the morning?
11: Do I have to tell you?
1: Well, it is my backyard and it's private property. I'm sorry.
11: Well, there's no signs posted. We were actually just having sex.
1: It doesn't matter. It's still private property.
11: We were having sex together.
1: Well, that's fine. Have sex in your own yard, please.
11: Well,
1: thank
11: no,
1: you.
11: That's
1: goodbye.
11: Not as exciting, ma'am.
1: What is your problem?
11: I'm pretty sure, I know you're probably going to try and sell it at your yard sale. So if I come to your yard sale, I better not see my wife's ring there.
1: Your wife's ring is not going to be there. I haven't even been in my backyard, and it's too messed up to even really go find anything right now.
11: Well, you probably found the ring, and you're going to sell it at your yard sale.
1: No, I haven't.
11: If
1: you call me again, I will call the police. This is considered harassment. I don't even know how you got my phone number.
11: Well, why?
1: I don't give out my cell phone number to just anybody.
11: Why else would you be pretending that you didn't find it, unless you're going to sell it at your yard sale?
1: I'm not pretending I didn't find it. I didn't find it.
11: And you know what else? We're having a yard sale on Wednesday, and you're just going to be taking all of our business. So I think you're doing this whole thing on purpose. Like I thought.
1: Really? I'm moving on Sunday. I really don't care. Don't call back or I'll call the sheriff.
11: I thought we were good neighbors. I thought we were friendly. Oh, she doesn't give out her number to just anyone, except Craigslist. It's right there. I click on the reply button. There's her phone number. Durr, lady. I always love when someone yells at me and tells me to have sex in my own yard. Believe it or not, that happens a lot to me in real life, too. But now it's time for you to hear the number one prank phone call that I made yesterday while trying to make a spam video to advertise calls of mass confusion. This one is titled Dirty Businessman, and some of you may have heard this already on the YouTube channel. My apologies if you have, but here it is, Dirty Businessman, the number one prank phone call that I made yesterday while trying to make a spam video for calls of mass confusion.
2: Hello?
11: Hi, I'm calling about your yard sale.
2: Yes!
11: And, well, the thing is, I live just around the corner from you on Kickerville Road.
2: Okay.
11: And I'm having a yard sale on Friday and Saturday and Sunday.
2: Okay.
11: So you can't have one, too. I mean, I put mine on Craigslist weeks ago.
2: Well, I'm sorry, sir, but I had my mom move in, and I need to get this stuff out of my house.
11: But you'll be taking all my business away.
2: And who says you're not going to be taking mine? Everybody's going to be stopping at yours, too.
11: No, they're going to shop at yours first, and then they won't have money left. And it sucks. It's bullshit.
2: Okay, and you're calling me to bitch and complain because I'm having a yard sale the same weekend you are.
11: But I set mine up weeks ago, and I put it on Craigslist. And I think you did yours on purpose on the same days just to steal my business.
2: No, sir, I did not. I've been talking to my mom since before I moved her in. And I told her we were having a yard sale the third week of August because I moved her in at the beginning of August.
11: You're like a dirty businessman.
2: What the hell are you talking about? I'm not even doing anything. I didn't even look to see if anybody else was having a yard sale this weekend.
11: Oh, so you admit that it's your fault. You didn't check.
2: Well, why should I?
11: Because I'm having my yard sale and I'm just around the corner and you're going to steal all my business.
2: and you're calling to complain to me because...
11: Because it's bullshit.
2: And I'm supposed to check Craigslist to make sure that nobody else is having a yard sale in my area the same weekend I plan on having it?
11: Yeah, it's common sense. But I think you did check Craigslist, and you saw that I was having one. You're like,
3: hello?
11: Ooh, I'm going to steal his business.
3: Hello?
11: Hi.
3: What seems to be the problem?
11: Well, you guys are stealing all of my business for my yard sale I'm having on Friday this weekend.
3: Excuse me? We're stealing your business?
11: Yeah, because I put mine on Craigslist already, and you guys probably saw that. And you figured you'd steal my business because you live right by me.
3: Well, you know what? Why don't you come down here and talk to me face to face? In Arnie Road. My name's Bill.
11: Well, I'm making the phone call,
3: no,
11: so I don't have to.
3: You can come down here and talk to me face to face if you think I'm stealing your business.
11: I don't want to look a dirty businessman in the face.
3: I'm a dirty businessman?
11: Yes, you are.
3: I'm giving you the opportunity to come down here like a person and speak to me face-to-face if you think I'm doing something dishonest.
11: But you're not even going to stop your yard sale if I come down there.
3: Excuse me?
11: So if I come down there, you'll stop your yard sale next weekend?
3: No, I'm not going to stop my yard sale.
11: So why would I come down?
3: It's a free country. If you got a problem with what I'm doing, you need to come down here and talk to me face-to-face.
11: Well, you need to just stop being a dirty businessman. Why don't you have yours on Monday?
3: You need to quit being a dickhead and realize that it's a free country.
11: That
3: and when
11: rude.
3: I schedule my yard sale, that's my time to schedule my yard sale. It's not your yard sale. It's my yard sale.
11: If you do it on Monday and Tuesday, if you do it on Monday and Tuesday,
3: you need to shut the fuck up, you motherfucker.
11: No,
3: you
11: listen.
3: Come down here and talk to me face to face.
11: I'm offering to help. I'll pass out flyers so they'll
3: know. You're offering to help me?
11: Yeah.
3: Reschedule my yard sale?
11: No, I'll pass out flyers
3: because
11: at my
3: I'm
11: yard sale.
3: With your yard sale?
11: And I'll tell them about your yard sale that's going to happen in a couple days.
3: Excuse me, you're going to tell them about my yard sale.
11: Well, at least I'm being nice, unlike
3: you. No, you're not being nice. You're being a fucking asshole. You're more than welcome to come down, but I'm not changing my yard sale.
11: No, you have to,
3: you
11: because
3: understand me.
11: I already set mine up with Craigslist.
3: I have to?
11: You're going to get kicked off of Craigslist for this.
3: Excuse me, I'm going to get kicked off Craigslist for this?
11: You might, because this is dirty business practice.
3: How do you figure it's dirty business practice?
11: Because you didn't check...
3: Is there a law that says there can't be two yard sales at the same time?
11: Well, it's not a law, but it's not very neighborly, is it?
3: You should... Neighborly?
11: Yeah, you're...
3: Neighborly would be coming down here face-to-face instead of calling up.
11: Well, what good would that
3: do? You're being the dirty businessman because you feel that I'm going to steal your business with your garbage over my garbage.
11: You know...
3: How's that sound?
11: In my country of Russia, we don't do this. We're not like this.
3: Okay, well, you know what? You're not in fucking Russia anymore, motherfucker.
11: Oh, don't threaten me.
3: Are
11: That's
3: you?
11: Racist.
3: Don't oh, yell. Whoa, racist? You want to talk racist? You come down here and talk to me face-to-face, motherfucker.
11: Well, you're being so racist.
3: I'll show you racist.
11: Oh, will you? Okay, so you're going to be even more racist.
3: I'll show you racist.
11: When I come down
3: I'll
11: there.
3: I'll show you racist right out the fucking door.
11: Yeah, so anyway,
3: You think I'm a racist because you're not in Russia anymore?
11: Yeah, well, anyway.
3: Russia has nothing to do with it.
11: Anyway, shut up. Shut up, listen.
3: No, I'm not going to shut up, you fucking piece of shit.
11: But
3: down here and talk to me face to face.
11: But I just wanted to let you know that this is just a prank call.
3: Okay, what's your address? I'll come up there and talk to you. How's that sound?
11: Well, look, I don't even live in your neighborhood. I'm in Oregon. This is
3: you don't even live in my neighborhood, but I'm stealing your yard sale business.
11: No, you don't understand. You don't understand. This is a prank call. I don't. I'm not even doing a yard sale this weekend. That's all. You know, it's just a joke. Just a joke, and he hung up. Yeah, that guy just kind of hung up after I told him it was a prank. I tried to come clean at the end, but he didn't like it when I came clean because then he, I guess, I don't know, couldn't yell at me anymore. So he hung up, and that one was pretty amusing. And I guess that does it for today's top three list. All right, it's voicemail time.
4: Hi, it's Sarah.
11: Hey, Sarah.
4: I love your show. I'm addicted to it. I have nothing better to do than sit in front of my computer and listen to you. You are awesome.
11: Thanks
4: for
11: Sarah.
4: Making me laugh.
11: I'm going to guess that you're the Sarah that has sent me about 100 prank requests, phone number list things this past week or two. Just a guess. I don't know this for sure. But thank you for the submissions and everything.
6: Hey, Brad, Roy, Arby, whoever the fuck you want to be today. I know you hate ideas, but I was thinking, why don't you just fucking put up a dating profile and say you're a fucking millionaire and put your number on there and see how many bitches call you back then.
11: Okay.
6: Oh, by the way, quit saying your name is Chad the fucking retard employee that gets fired for every little thing, because I can't get hired now because you ruined my name.
11: Sorry, I don't think I say my name's Chad. I say my coworker's name is Chad. He's the jokester that's always doing things, fucking things up, putting Hershey's chocolate syrup in people's oil tanks and stuff, and Pepsi in the tires. I'm sick of Chad's shit.
7: Hey, Brad, it's me. Man, do you remember the days you can go to a playground and expect interesting graffiti like freaking George W. Bush is my cracker homie and freaking, oh, this guy's gay, blah, blah, blah. Anyway, freaking, I went to a park today and 95% of the graffiti consisted of people's Twitter accounts, and I'm just like, what happened to the world we live in?
11: Okay, whatever, Grandpa. Sorry my generation's graffiti offends you. Actually, just recently, I saw graffiti in Portland that was a URL. Somebody spray-painted it on an overpass thing, and it was a URL. And what's even worse is I went to the URL. I went to it to see what it was. It was a stupid, broken website. You'd think if they were going to spend all of their spray-paint money spray-painting their URL, they would make their website look really nice. But no, it was a crappy website. It was more broken than Gloria's. Which, by the way, she tells me that she fixed. I think she said that, or someone else said that. LordGloria.com will apparently not give you malware anymore, so yay!
9: Oh, it's Corbin Guy. I always have awesome fucking things to say.
11: Of course hey, you do. Hey, and look, this message is only a minute and 30 seconds long. This is really short for you.
9: I don't remember if I called in with this idea. I may have.
11: Ideas.
9: You may have just ignored it and erased it.
11: Maybe.
9: How about this? Sorry I dinged your car. That's good. That is really good.
11: What?
9: And, okay. Sleeping in yards, that's good. That's good.
11: Are these ideas, or are you just recapping my shows?
9: But let's make a homework assignment for the listeners, who are brave enough to go around after dark and leave post-it notes on people's front doors.
11: Yeah, let's get people beat up.
9: That says, sorry I peed in your yard, or sorry I pooped in your yard, you know, something like that. Okay?
11: Okay.
9: How about that idea?
11: Okay, Corbin.
9: And,
11: great idea.
9: And just take it and run with it, and then use the carding number anyways. All right. Much love.
11: Bye,
9: thank you.
11: Corbin.
9: You're Brad. You're awesome.
11: No, you're awesome.
9: I'm moving back closer to you.
11: Oh, shit. We're going to have to get a beer. You can pick me up at my house, since you know where I live. Yeah, if anyone wants to do that, leave notes on houses and say, sorry, I pooped in your yard. Feel free. It looks like we have exactly 1 week until the official start of this season's Sorry I Dinged Your Car notes. So start preparing for that. Start making your notes. I'm not going to give out the number yet, because I don't want people to leave notes quite yet, but I think maybe on the next show I do, I will start telling people to leave notes for me, and we're going to start hearing more of those calls again. And if you don't know what I'm talking about, this is the thing where you write a note that says, sorry, I dinged your car, please call me at, and you give them my phone number, and you put it on someone's car, and you try not to get arrested or killed or beat up. And if all goes well, they call me, and I say weird things to them, and they get upset with me. We're going to start doing that next week, September 1st. I mean, Ding Timber 1st through Ding Timber 30th. It is going to be good times, all of Ding Timber. I can't wait for this. Also, I think on the next show, I think something you guys can look forward to, I think I'm going to do all of the voicemails. I'm just really behind on them right now. So I'm just going to wait until the end and do all of these. Like right now, there's 80 of them left. I'm going to play all of the voicemails, so be expecting that. If you see like a show that's an hour and a half long, just keep in mind that probably just 45 minutes of it is show and the rest is voicemails. Don't get too excited when you see a long show coming up. That's all for voicemails today, though. Let's get on with some more pranks of some sort. I have a request here from an anonymous person. And it's more people at a Goodwill who are bidding on items. And, you know, they put their phone numbers on a list in a notebook. Their phone numbers, their name, and the item that they're bidding on. And they try to win the items that are in this book thing at a Goodwill. We've done these before. Hopefully you guys remember this. But this is kind of interesting because the guy himself didn't take the pictures. Instead, he is a viewer of a YouTube channel called Lazy Game Reviews. And in this video for Lazy Game Reviews, he goes to a Goodwill store and just kind of goes around the store and looks at different things and talks about them. But at one point in the video, he goes up to the auction book, the notebook, and starts flipping through pages as he videotapes it. And he opens up the book to at least two pages of high-quality HD video of these people's phone numbers. Here's the video.
13: Even though I probably won't bid. Looks like the Sega Genesis is up to $56, which, yeah, you know, whatever. That's right about how much I would pay anyway. And the Nintendo is at, what is that, $100 million? Who the heck is bidding on this thing from New York? Oh, Donald Trump, you again? I can't get away from you these days. That's not okay. We're going to have to outbid Donald Trump with...
11: Okay, so he's fucking with the book. He's writing in fake bids under the name Donald Trump. He's such a jokester, but I can see all these numbers very clearly, and we're going to give some of them a call today. So I guess we'll start off with Nintendo. It's a Nintendo NES system, and the bidding is up to, I think, legitimately, you know, not including the Donald Trump $100 million bid, but legitimately $280 for an original Nintendo, which seems like a lot. I have a Nintendo that a listener sent to me. I think I'm going to sell it. The first person on the list whose number I can actually make out would be Angela. She bid $45.
14: You are trying to call is not reachable. PPS.
11: Not reachable. Okay. Let's try the second number on the list. This guy's name is Corey. He bid $55.
15: Hello?
11: Hello, Corey?
15: Yes.
11: This is Dave from the Goodwill. You placed a bid on a Nintendo here?
15: Yeah.
11: For $55?
15: Yes.
11: And you saw that there was a girl that bid $45 before you, right? Angela?
15: I think so, yeah.
11: Yeah, she bid $45. Kind of a dick move of you to go there and just outbid her like that.
15: Okay.
11: You know, just kind of a dick move. That's what I'm saying. Like, why would you do that? Maybe she has kids that likes the Nintendo. Who are you getting it for? Yourself? All right, he doesn't like that. He hung up on me.
15: Yeah.
11: What'd you hang up for? Are you ashamed because you're a dick?
15: You mean bidding on something on a Goodwill?
11: Oh, now you're going to talk about it, and you're not just going to hang up on me. That's nice.
15: No, I'm hanging up again.
11: Well, why are you being such a dick to Angela? All right. That was a terrible call. My apologies. I really should just delete that one out of the show, but I'm not going to. Next is Amanda. She bid $60 on a Nintendo.
16: You have reached the voicemail box of...
11: All right. I guess we're not going to talk to Amanda. Oh, look at this. It's Corey again, being a dick. Once again, he outbid Amanda for $70. I'm kind of getting sick of Corey's shit. Basically, he's abusing women. He's a wife beater is what he is. Let's try Jesse. Jesse doesn't think he needs to write his area code down.
17: Hello.
11: Hello, Jesse.
17: Who's this?
11: This is Roy from the Goodwill. You bid on a Nintendo here?
17: Bid it on. Do what now?
11: You bid on a Nintendo. You know,
17: yes,
11: you wrote your name down in a book.
17: Yes, sir.
11: And you bid
17: I thought that bid was taken for $300. They didn't ever come get it?
11: Yeah, no, you're the most recent one. But you know why? Because we found out that you modified everyone else's bid. Like, we have you on
17: security. Dude, what?
11: We have you on security camera. You were in here, like, erasing people's bids and making them lower and, like, scratching out their phone numbers. That's kind of a dick.
17: No.
11: That's kind of a dick move of you to do something like that.
17: Nah, man. How about, I got the Elvis ones, man. I did 100, and then everybody else, but it was scratched out below that. I think I bid it. The last time I went in there, it started out at 25 or 50, and then it went to 100, and then I stayed it at 100, and then I come back in, and I've seen a bunch of other stuff scratched out. I didn't scratch nothing out,
11: no,
17: man. I come down there. I got the Elvis ones, man. If anything I scratched out might have been one of my bids to go bid on higher against that, but I thought the Nintendo was taken whenever someone bid $300.
11: No, we recognize your handwriting.
17: How do you know it was me? How do you know that I'm the one that scratched it out, that you can prove
11: because
17: I'm Jesse Arilla that put my name
11: in? It's in your handwriting. It's in your handwriting. And also, you wrote Donald Trump here on the last line and wrote like $100 million.
17: Dude, that ain't me, man.
11: Yes, it is.
17: I did not write that. I come down there to bid on that stuff all the time.
11: Oh, you're so full of shit.
17: It is not me.
11: You are full of shit doing stuff like this at our store.
17: No, you prove how? No, that is no way. I did not write Donald Trump. Okay, then if I'm on camera, what do I look like?
11: Oh, you look like a dumb hick that says things like, do what now? And we know it's you.
17: You tell me what I look like if I'm on camera doing it.
11: You're the guy that got that Elvis thing, that stupid Elvis thing. You actually paid money for that, you idiot.
17: Yeah, I got that, but I'm just saying, on the other, the Nintendo, I did not do that.
11: What'd you do with the
17: Elvis? If I'm the guy, okay, then who am I? Then what do I look like if I'm on camera scratching out everybody's name?
11: Oh, what'd you do with that Elvis thing anyway? Like, you just, what'd you do with it?
17: What do you mean, what did I do with it?
11: Yeah, what are you doing with it? I'm just curious. Like, what would you do with that Elvis thing?
17: You know, how about my father-in-law loves Elvis, and I got it for him for a birthday present.
11: Why didn't it matter
17: what the fuck I did with it?
11: Well, you should have just told your father-in-law that Elvis is dead and move on. You know, just move on.
17: Hey, man, who are you, bub? You know what? Listen here. You won't sit here and talk shit. I'll tell you one thing, motherfucker. Let me tell you something.
11: Oh, don't curse at me.
17: You want to sit there and run your mouth, man? I'll be down there. You work for Goodwill?
11: Yeah, I do. And we're sick of people like you just scratching out numbers.
17: You're crazy, dude. I come down there all the time and buy stuff. I love that place. I wouldn't do that. That is not the kind of person I am. You said I wrote Donald Trump and put 000 after that? That is nonsense bullshit, man, that you're trying to... You're going to pin that on me, man. Tell me who the fuck... What I look like, man. You're making me mad, dude, because I don't do stuff like that.
11: You're trying to rig the game is what you're trying to do. You're a cheater.
17: No, I ain't trying to rig shit, dude. Let me tell you
11: something,
17: man.
11: Cheater.
17: That ain't me. You prove it was me, and no, I know for a fact it wasn't me.
11: I had to charge you for this Nintendo, and then I'll just smash it with a baseball bat.
17: You ain't charging shit for no Nintendo.
11: And then instead of giving you a good...
17: No. I will be down there, and you show me on camera where I scratched it out.
11: Oh, we have your handwriting analysis here. We had a professional
17: do it. The handwriting... Everybody's got different handwriting, man.
11: And we checked...
17: That is not... No.
11: We checked your DNA.
17: Fucking DNA. You think you're a fucking prick, man? Let me tell you something, man.
11: But listen,
17: you don't know what you're talking about. You can't charge me for shit.
11: I'm going to smash this Nintendo with a baseball bat and then charge you for it.
17: No, you're crazy. How are you going to charge me for it?
11: I'm going to charge you for it. First, I'm going to smash it to pieces, and then I'm going to make you buy it.
17: You ain't going to make me do dick, bub, because I didn't sign up. I put a bid down for $100, and I said, well, damn.
11: I know you did.
17: I didn't even wait on it. And somebody fucking got it for... I thought somebody got it for $300.
11: And then you scratched out Corey's number, thinking we couldn't read it. But we could read it.
17: Corey? Who is Corey? Dude, I didn't scratch out nobody's number.
11: He's the guy that you outbid like a dick.
17: You're crazy, man. I got money. I ain't got to do that shit, dude.
11: I can't believe you'd be like this, you know? Just ruining everyone else's bids. This is supposed to be like an honest thing.
17: I didn't run shit, man. You can't prove it was me, for one.
11: Oh, yes, we can.
17: Two, I would never fucking do something like that.
11: You're so dishonest. I mean, first you rigged
17: You don't even know who I am, man.
11: Yeah, first you rigged these bids, and then you start lying to me and saying you're not doing it.
17: Dude, I know for a fact I didn't rig no fucking bid.
11: Well, of course you're going to say that if you did it.
17: Man, then who am I? If I scratched it out, you got me on camera scratching shit out.
11: Oh, I know who you are. You're Jesse.
17: What do I look like?
11: Oh, I don't have to tell you that. If you don't know, I'm not going to tell you.
17: Then who am I? No, yeah, that's what I'm saying. I didn't scratch shit out, man.
11: Also, you forgot to write your area code. You're so busy like trying to ruin everyone else's bids, you didn't even put an area code on here. God, you're dumb. I figured it out, though. I just thought maybe it was the same one that I'm in.
17: No, you ain't figured shit out. You think you're some damn Dr. Doolittle detective or some shit, damn.
11: Dr. Doolittle?
17: You ain't figured nothing out. Yeah, whatever the fuck you are, you cock-sucking piece of shit.
11: Oh,
17: let me tell you something. You ain't seen dick on me, bub. Meet me somewhere, motherfucker, and run your goddamn mouth like that. See if I don't fucking smash.
11: Oh, I'll run my mouth when you get here, and then I'm going to smash that Nintendo and charge you for it.
17: You can't charge me for dick, bub.
11: Yeah, huh?
17: How?
11: I'll tell everyone that you came in and you smashed it, and then you'll get in trouble for it. Take that.
3: You're crazy, dude. How do I have access to smash a Nintendo that's locked up in a case?
11: Oh, because you'll probably smash the glass too on the case with one of the bats that we have over in the sporting goods.
3: Let me speak to your manager.
11: Oh, I'm not giving you the manager. Manager's busy.
3: You have to. Nah, the Goodwill. Nah, hold on, man. I'm about to go over your fucking head, dude, because this is bullshit. I'll be down there in 5 minutes, motherfucker.
11: Can I just tell you one thing, though?
3: You gonna be there?
11: Well, can I tell you one thing?
3: What?
11: Well, I'm actually I'm with the Skippy and Dippy Wacky Morning Radio Show, and you've just been butt slammed. This is just a prank.
3: Man, get out of here, dude.
11: No, for real. Yeah, we just got your number off of the list. We thought it'd be funny to call you.
3: Man.
11: Is it funny?
3: Get out of here.
11: Are you laughing now, or are you still angry?
3: I'm fucking, man, for real.
11: Yep, for real. We're gonna
3: fuck on it, man. I apologize, man, but don't be messing with me like that, dude. I know I didn't scratch no names up.
11: We're gonna put you on the radio tomorrow morning on 100.3
3: The Gerbil. 100.3
11: The Gerbil? Yep.
3: You gonna put me on the radio?
11: Yeah. We're gonna put you on the radio, and we're gonna give everyone your name and phone number too, so they can call and yell at you for yelling at me. Because I have fans, and they're not gonna stand for you yelling at me.
3: Well, when you sitting there telling me that I damn did something I didn't do, man, I'm pretty defensive, man, when I know I didn't do it.
11: Yeah, that's true. I understand. No, I'm sorry for saying all that stuff to you. You didn't really scratch anything out. You didn't really do that
3: man,
11: stuff.
3: Man, come on, dude. Who are you, man? Who is this messing with me?
11: I'm with the radio station. I'm Skippy from the Skippy and Dippy Morning Show.
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11: Yeah, 100.3,
3: The Gerbil. 100.3,
11: The Gerbil. Yep.
3: I ain't never heard of it, man.
11: Oh,
3: you got it off of the.
11: You probably listened to stupid country music or something.
3: No, I listen to every music, man. I like it all.
11: Oh, okay. Yeah, you listen. You like
3: bluegrass. I like country. I like rap. I like soul. I like rock and roll.
11: Do you like Izzy Azalea?
3: I like it all, man.
11: Do you like Iggy Azalea?
3: Who?
11: Do you like I don't know, Iggy Azalea or Lady Gaga? What about them? Justin Bieber.
3: Yeah, Justin Bieber, yeah, he's my favorite.
11: Okay, I just want to make sure you say you like everything.
3: Yeah, man, I like it all. You ain't got no radio. You're probably just some little punk that fucking wanted to buy the Nintendo and didn't get it.
11: Yeah, I'm kind of pissed because you
3: outbid me. There, or you work for him or something, man. Yeah, you whatever, man.
11: Yeah, I'm going to scratch out your bid so you know, I can get it for cheaper.
3: Oh, man.
11: Take that, motherfucker.
3: That's one thing. I know I didn't scratch out no damn bids, man. I'm 100%. I put that on my son.
11: I'm going to scratch
3: bids.
11: Out everyone's bids, but I'm going to use your handwriting.
3: Okay.
11: and then you'll get in trouble.
3: You ain't no radio show either, man. Suck a dick, man. Get off my fucking phone.
11: Then you'll get in trouble for real. Well, that took several turns, didn't it? At least he doesn't think I'm with Goodwill anymore, because I'm starting to feel bad about that. He seems like he loves Goodwill so much, and he can't believe that someone would make a call like this. I had to come clean, you guys. I'm sorry. This next one, hopefully I've got the number right. The handwriting is weird, but this is Josh.
16: You have reached the voicemail box of 82.
11: And Josh won't answer his phone. I've called him about 10 times now, and he keeps hitting the fuck you button. So we're going to move on to Karina, who decided to sign the sheet with bright blue, girly ink. She bid $200 for the NES. I don't know what all comes with the NES.
18: Please enjoy this Verizon ringback tone while your party is reached.
11: It seems like a lot of money to come clean, you guys. I'm sorry. This next one, hopefully I've got the number right. The handwriting is weird, but this is Josh.
16: You have reached the voicemail box of 82.
11: And Josh won't answer his phone. I've called him about 10 times now, and he keeps hitting the fuck you button. So we're going to move on to Karina, who decided...

0: Nintendo?
1: Yes.
0: And I was just thinking, you know, I saw you in there signing the book. You know, when you were in here signing it. And you have like really, really girly handwriting, you know, really pretty handwriting. And
1: Thanks.
0: oh, you're welcome. And I don't know, I was just wondering, would you like to go out with me sometime?
1: I'm actually married.
0: I know, but we won't tell him. We'll just, you know, just kind of on the DL. We'll just go out and maybe you can come to my house. We could watch a movie or something.
1: I can't do that.
0: Oh, why not? What else are you gonna do tonight? Oh, denied again. All right, let me try her again. I'll
2: Please enjoy
0: tell
2: the
0: her I was just
2: horizon
0: kidding.
2: Ringback tone while your party is reached.
0: The hell is this song?
2: Your call has been forwarded to an automated voice messaging system.
1: Karina
2: is not available.
0: So I've called her three times now. I should leave
2: a
0: message.
2: When you've finished recording, you may hang up or press 1 for more options. To leave a callback number, press 5.
0: Just so she's not creeped out, you know? Karina, it's Roy from the Goodwill, but I'm not actually with the Goodwill. I'm just some guy. I was in here, and I was looking at the Nintendo, and I decided to sign... I thought it'd be really funny to sign the name Donald Trump, and I put a $100 million bid. So I'm sorry I outbid your $280, and that's basically all I was calling for. But I didn't mean to creep you out or anything. I don't really work here. I mean, unless maybe you are interested now that you know I don't work at Goodwill, maybe we could go out and, you know, watch a movie or... Wait, I'm making this worse. I'm sorry, no. Yeah, I just thought it'd be funny to write Donald Trump, and then I saw your name, and your handwriting is so pretty, and I don't know. I'm sorry. I'm so sorry. Bye. Wow, what did I just do? I think I made it worse. I was trying to make things better, and I made things worse. Damn it. Here's a guy with a Michigan area code. This Goodwill's in North Carolina, by the way. Who the hell does he think he is, being in Michigan and signing his name to this thing?
3: Hello?
0: Hi, Lewis?
3: Yes, this is Lewis.
0: Hey, Lewis, it's Roy from the Goodwill. You bid on this Nintendo?
3: Yeah.
0: And I'm afraid we're not going to be able to take your bid because you're from Michigan, according to your phone number?
3: No, I live in, that's just my cell phone. I live in Asheville.
0: I know, but you're an outsider, and quite frankly, we don't like outsiders, and I'm going to... Well, no, I'm not trying to be funny. I'm going to scratch out your name, because I'd rather give it to this Karina lady. She has nice handwriting instead of you.
3: What was that?
0: I'd rather just give it to Karina. She's the one that you outbid.
3: I got the high bid, right?
0: Well, you do, but Karina, she's local. She's not an outsider. Like, who the hell do you think you
3: are?
0: I'm
3: not an outsider. I live in Asheville.
0: I know, but you came here from Michigan. Karina's probably lived here her whole life.
3: I'm not from Michigan. I lived up there for a little while when I was doing a job.
0: Oh, why'd you keep the phone number then? Why didn't you keep your North Carolina phone number when you went to Michigan?
3: This was kind of weird, man. I apparently won the bid, but you're refusing to sell it to me now just because I have a Michigan number?
0: Well, it's just that you're not from around here, and it would make the taxes...
3: I am from around here.
0: It would make the taxes all weird.
3: I lived in North Carolina before I went to Michigan.
0: We'd have to charge you Michigan...
3: Who's your supervisor?
0: We'd have to,
3: I'd like to speak
0: hey,
3: to that.
0: Shut up. No, we'd have to charge you Michigan tax and everything to sell it, and it's a pain in the ass to do that on the register. I don't know if you've ever done that.
3: Who are you?
0: My name...
3: Why are you? I don't understand why you're talking to me like this.
0: Well, it's just...
3: Did you just copy my number off of that book?
0: Well, I got your number from the book. That's how we get people's numbers to notify them that they win.
3: But you work for Goodwill.
0: Correct. Yeah, I work. I'm here at the store right now. I'm just trying to let... This is a courtesy call. I'm just letting you know you're an outsider, and I think we're going to give it to Karina.
3: Hi, who's your supervisor? I'd like to speak to your supervisor right now.
0: His name is Bob Dabalina, but he's not available. He's on lunch break.
3: Bob Dabalina? Really? Dude, come on. Don't waste my time.
0: What are you talking about? What's wasting your... Apparently he's a fan of Del the Funky Homo Sapien. Oops. All right, let's cross him out. The next person on the list is Joshua, but Joshua didn't write this. This is girl handwriting. I'm an expert on handwriting today, if you haven't noticed. His handwriting looks suspiciously like Karina's handwriting, but I don't think it's her, because it's a different last name. It's a different phone number, and they're bidding against each other, so that would be...

0: kind of weird.
1: Hey, this is Joshua Hill.
0: Joshua. I'm
1: right now.
0: All right, I've tried to call Joshua about 5 times now, and he refuses to answer. And the next person on the list under Joshua is once again Karina, who outbid Joshua. It's kind of a dick move on her part, I think. But Karina has the high bid, not counting Donald Trump. She bid $280 for this original Nintendo Entertainment System. And it looks like it comes with some accessories, so I guess that's not too weird that the bid is so high. Here, let's listen to this video real
2: quick. That's just the stuff you can buy outright. Here's the stuff you can't, which is over in the auction case. And of course, it's the stuff that's really interesting, like the Best of Nintendo Comic System book and NES, a bunch of games, several of which I just don't...
0: Maybe it comes with all these games. It looks like there's about 30 games here above the Nintendo. And it comes with a light gun, power supply, the television hookup thing.
2: Have and would love to. And also a Sega Genesis, the first model with friggin' Michael Jackson's Moonwalker and King's Bounty and all this stuff. So I had a...
0: Wow, what a bargain. Michael Jackson's Moonwalker comes with it. With the Sega, not with the Nintendo. Anyway, it looks like I'm done with this one, but there is another list. I have the page from the Sega Genesis, which the image quality on this one isn't quite as good as the Nintendo was. The Nintendo quality was perfect. I could read everything. This one, the phone numbers are a little bit harder to read. Looks like Lewis bid on this one, so I'm going to cross his name out. He bid $15 for the Sega. Lewis really loves his Goodwill. There he is again, bidding on it. Cross him out. Oh, Joshua, the guy that wouldn't answer. He bid $50 for the Sega. So the first person we're going to call is a guy named Alex. Hopefully I deciphered his number correctly. He's kind of in the middle of the list. He bid $20.
3: Hello?
0: Hi, Alex?
3: Yeah?
0: Hey, it's Roy from Goodwill. You bid on this Sega Genesis?
3: Uh-huh.
0: And it looks like you bid $20.
3: Yeah.
0: And it looks like you were outbid.
3: Okay.
0: So it sucks to be you, doesn't it?
3: Yeah.
0: Yeah. Are you sad?
3: No.
0: That you're not going to get it?
3: No.
0: Okay.
3: Fuck you.
0: What were you going to do with it? Oh, what? Come on, Alex. Fuck you. Why would he say that to me? I was going somewhere with that, damn it. I think.
3: I'm in Raleigh, asshole, so quit calling.
0: Why'd you bid on it if you're in Raleigh?
3: Well, I wasn't then, but I am now. You call me like a month after the fact, so
0: well,
3: get on with it, dude.
0: You're being kind of a dick bidding on things when you can't... Aw. All right, Alex Carter is kind of a deadbeat. I didn't know this list was a month old. The video that was sent to me was uploaded on August 24th, which is yesterday. But I guess he actually filmed it a month ago. I think we're almost done with these. I can't read a whole lot of these numbers. I'm going to try this one, though. He bid twice. His name is Joss. So I have 2 phone numbers to work with. And I think I have the right phone number typed in here. Oh, he bid 3 times. He really wants this thing.
4: Hello?
0: Hello, Joss?
4: Yeah, this is Josh.
0: Hey, Joss. This is Roy from Goodwill. You bid on this Sega?
4: Yeah.
0: Yeah, you remember?
4: Yeah, I remember.
0: And you, your last bid was for $56, and we can go ahead and do that for you.
4: Okay.
0: But there's a problem. I mean, you bid on here 3 times. Like, first you bid $9, then you bid $26. You bid out a bunch of people, kind of a dick move. And then the last one you bid was $56.
4: Huh.
0: So what we're going to do is we're going to add up all those prices. I got my calculator. Hold on. Plus 9. So you're going to pay $91 for the Sega.
4: Yeah, I'm good on that. I got not 91.
0: Well, no, you put 3 different things on here, so we're going to add them all together, and that's what you have to pay. And you signed your name. You're legally obligated to pay us $91.
4: Who is this?
0: For this stupid fucking Sega. I mean, what? Are you going to play Michael Jackson Moonwalker on here?
4: Well, I was going to try for the Moonwalker, that's true.
0: Yeah. Really, what do you need a Sega for? Why don't you just use an emulator? You can play it for free online. God, you're dumb.
4: Well, it's true, but, you know, I'm a collector.
0: I see. You just like to collect things.
4: Yeah.
0: What all do you collect?
4: I collect Dreamcast, NES, Super NES, PlayStation 3, PlayStation 2, PlayStation 1.
0: Why can't you just use emulators? That's dumb.
4: I do have emulators.
0: I know. Why don't you just use those instead of filling up your house with a bunch of shit?
4: Well, you know, it's more of a nostalgic thing.
0: Why don't you just take a picture of it? Just look at pictures online and be nostalgic after those. Why do you have to have them?
4: Just because I just like them.
0: Okay. Well, you're gonna pay $91 to like this one.
4: All right.
0: And we need payment within 1 week, so you need to get your ass down here immediately.
4: All right, man.
0: How long is it going to be? What time are you going to be here?
4: Well, today's my birthday, so probably not today.
0: Yeah, happy birthday. You owe us $91.
4: Well, awesome.
0: At least you get the Sega, though, right? How can you be a collector and you don't even have a Sega yet?
4: I do have a Sega.
0: Why do you need two of them?
4: I really don't need a Sega one. It was more for the Moonwalker.
0: Oh, my God. What's wrong with you? Buying shit you already have.
4: Well, you know, I don't know. Just try to get stuff. That's all I try to do.
0: Okay. Well, thanks for being completely untrollable and ruining this phone call.
4: Oh, you're welcome.
0: You know, I'm trying to entertain people here, and you're just being a dick and not even getting mad.
4: Well, you know, I'm very nonchalant type of guy.
0: Apparently. Fine, whatever. All right, well, I'll see you soon. Bring your $91 plus gratuity when you arrive.
4: All right, I definitely will.
0: All right. Bye, honey baby.
4: Bye.
0: Well, that's a great way to end this whole thing. Someone that doesn't even get angry with me. Doesn't get mad when I try to charge him double. Hate people like this.
1: Please leave your message for 828.
0: So I guess that's it. I can't... The other numbers I can't really read, and this guy is not answering. This last person on the list. And there was one more page in the video, but I don't think I can read it. Let me find out.
2: Check the prices at least, even though I probably won't bid. Looks like the Sega Genesis is up to...
0: Nope, the first page is completely unreadable, even when I enlarge it. And I can't even tell what it's for. U.S. regulation something? Bagel? I don't know. So I guess we're done with these. So thank you very much, anonymous person who submitted this. And more importantly, thank you, Lazy Game Reviews, who was nice enough to screenshot a bunch of phone numbers in your video. I will have a link to the video that this came from in the show notes if anyone wants to watch it. It's actually kind of entertaining. I watched the entire thing. He just kind of goes around Goodwill and makes fun of all the items. Oh, that's weird. For some reason, this video is unlisted, so only people with the direct link can watch it. I wonder why that happened. Maybe he realized it was a bad idea to put a bunch of phone numbers in there. I wouldn't think so, though. That's not a big deal. I don't know. Anyway, thank you, Lazy Game Reviews, for making this video so I could piss off and or creep out a bunch of people. I think that's going to do it for today's show. This nonsense has gone on long enough. So thanks for listening. And if you're not supporting the show, you are hereby now required to support the show, because I'm only going to do secret shows from now on. I'm no longer going to do public shows. Only the supporters are going to get to hear shows. 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And if you have a dollar or two or five to spare per month, then that would be great. And I'm just kidding, I'm not really going to do just secret shows, although I really should do a secret show soon. Many thanks to all of the people who support the Snowplow Show and the Phone Losers of America, especially Gizmo, who is today's sponsor of today's show, sponsor/fall guy. It is Gizmo's fault that last guy was completely untrollable. 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If you're watching the show on YouTube, you should go to youtube.com/phonelosersofamerica, where you can just skip over all the boring shit like voicemails and me talking and just listen to pranks, and only pranks, and only the good pranks. Not the ones where I'm unable to troll someone.

0: 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You gonna put me on?
1: He runs out of us a cactus. 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
2: Cactus?
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3: How are you, bone losers? All your pranks all belong to us. 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
2: What you say on your radio?
3: You have

0: Welcome to the prank show. Today is July 9th, 2011. I'm your host, RTH. Back from lockup is Laugh Track Matt.
1: Yeah, hey, you ghosts.
0: In the Cactus Control Room is our sassy producer, HBB.
2: Cactus.
0: Also with us this evening is my elite Hacksaw sister, Pseudo.
3: Hi.
0: Our DSL doling buddy, Trevor.
4: I have no idea what clever thing I'm supposed to say because my netbook locked up on me.
1: That's even better.
0: And our Japanese manga monster, Tabachi.
1: Oh.
0: Tonight's show is dedicated to my grandfather. He is actually the first guy I ever recorded. I once recorded an interview with him for a school project. He is turning 80 tomorrow. He is one of the most awesome guys in the world. You could not find a guy with a bigger heart who also enjoys pranks, because when he was a kid, oh my god, the shit he used to pull, he was an orphan. He and his friends used to go mess with this old guy, and they would do all kinds of crazy shit to him. They'd dig up holes in his backyard and then cover them up, and then they'd go bang on his door, and he'd come running out, and he'd trip and fall into the holes. And he just starts screaming at him. He's like, I want to kill you, kids. And apparently he got so crazy one time, they actually put him in jail. When it was time to release him, he said he didn't want to go because he didn't want to deal with the kids. Plus, he said he was happy. He had TV and, like, 3 square meals a day. He said it was great.
1: And no more orphan hassle.
0: Yeah, no more orphan hassle. So tonight's show is dedicated to my grandfather. He's an awesome guy.
1: Cheers, Grandpa. RDH.
4: We'll do him proud.
0: If you guys want to call in and join our show this evening, the number is 505-796-5695.
4: Get that 69 in there.
0: Yeah, because we all know that the connotations of 69 are very intriguing. Or you can Skype us at The Prank Show. Tonight's episode is brought to you by the number 12, the letter Q, Duck Brand Duct Tape.
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0: And as always, Carl's Jr.
5: Fuck you.
0: This evening I got some shout-outs. I got one for Mr. HBB Sr. That's HBB's dad. He's a really great guy. And he is overseas now, HBB?
2: He is in Seoul, Korea.
0: Yep.
2: So
5: Rob has consent.
0: And I've got another one for Boo Boo Kitty Fuck.
3: Oh, yeah.
4: Booyah.
0: If you guys want to have me give a shout out to anybody, be sure to send a request to rth@cactiradio.com. We've also got some plugs this evening. Trevor's got one, I believe, for rbcpraped.me. Where's that going this evening, Trevor?
4: I have no idea right now. So, you know, good luck with that.
1: Full of wind.
0: Yeah, Trevor's always looking for fun ideas. So if you've got any, you can send them over here to The Prank Show, and we'll be sure to forward them along. Also like to give a plug for AdultSwim.com. I was just there earlier today, and they had a lot of fucking cool games, so you should go over and check them out. They've got Robot Unicorn Attack.
1: It's the gayest thing ever, and yeah. It's so awesome.
0: I love the original. The original Robot Unicorn Attack is fucking
1: hilarious. The metal one sucks, dude. It needs to be just fucking erasure and just queer as hell. It's so awesome.
0: I've also got a plug this evening for Leetology.com for some really geeky music. Head over to Leetology.com. That's 1337OLOGY.com. That was from Nick Walters, actually. Actually, Nick's got another site he wanted to plug this evening.
1: Beer.
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0: 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And for the love of God, attach the MP3. I'm not going to go search for your music.
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5: Mind if I put in a little news?
0: Savachi, go for it.
5: Yeah, someone's trying to hack me again.
0: Ah, well,
2: oh no.
5: And hopefully I want to repeat this for the millionth time to whoever it is. Every single time you do it, I'm just going to have my router get me a new IP address, so have fun.
0: Yeah.
5: It only happens when I'm in Tiny Chat.
0: Somebody on Tiny Chat does not like you, Tabachi.
5: Yeah, well, I'm just letting them know you're never going to get anywhere, buddy.
0: If you hear any chewing this evening, that's me having my prank show donut.
6: So when I'm talking like this, you mean I'm eating my fucking donut, so I don't really give a shit.
5: Now, do you like have a cup of coffee to go with that?
0: I have an iced coffee.
5: Good, buddy.
0: And HBB has Three Musketeers.
2: Yes.
0: The Prank Show has another big cacti news announcement. On August 6th, the Prank Show will be broadcasting live from DEF CON in Las Vegas.
1: Motherfucker, motherfucker. That's brilliant.
0: So, Laugh Track Matt, myself, Pseudo, and anybody else who gets their ass over to DEF CON will be doing the show live from DEF CON. Which means we probably will all be drunk by the end of the show, so... Well, sorry if that show sucks.
5: Nick, are you guys doing it like in the hotel room or something a little more mobile?
0: We'll have to see about that.
3: We should tether it to your phone, because do you really think the public internet access at DEF CON is really going to be that fast with all the users? Plus, we're going to have massive man-in-the-middle attacks there.
0: Well, we'll see how it goes. We'll see if I still have a cell phone by then. The charges I've gotten reversed on my AT&T phone, the other day they reversed the reversed charges.
1: Ouch. I have my little, like, 4G dongle we could use.
0: I called up, and the first woman I talked to was like, I can't reverse charges. So then I called up and got this guy from India who was really confused, but he reversed the reverse charges. So everybody this evening's been talking to me about this Google Plus, so I guess everyone should just say, fuck you, Facebook, and join Google Plus.
4: That's right. Join us.
1: All the cool people here are already at.
5: What's the improvement?
0: What is the reason that we should join
5: Convince
0: Google
5: me.
0: Plus?
1: Go ahead, don't. Be left in the dust. See you guys later.
0: Yeah, I mean, why should I care? What the fuck is this?
1: Because there's pictures of Pseudo's panties.
5: Really?
3: Yeah.
0: Really? Pseudo's panties, huh?
3: Yep.
4: No, they're yours, Rob.
1: Excellent. Excellent. Exactly.
0: I have some really nice panties. They're lacy.
4: Apparently,
6: they're really fucking cute. I really like them. They make my passes look huge.
0: HBB, you look great on the Tiny Chat, by the way. Your hair, your hat, just perfect.
2: Wow. Thank you.
1: He's really doing a lot with that getting consent thing, and he's really working it.
5: Exactly.
0: When you are legal, we're gonna have fun.
1: I'm sure that you haven't looked up the fucking legal things in a lot of states.
0: I haven't looked up Matt's definition of legal.
1: No, oh. No, I'm talking, if you look up age of consent, dude, it's either 16 or 17. I don't know where you people pull this 18.
0: My theory is if you're old enough to do porn, you're old enough to do me.
5: Well, that's even questionable.
4: And when she's legal, I owe her, like, beer and Netflix time.
0: Because Trevor's the movie guru over here. Trevor, are you still hosting PLA Movie Night this week?
4: Yes, I am, actually. I'm hosting PLA Movie Night yet again because Brad's plane from Thailand, where he's getting, like, sex-ored, is late, so he won't be doing it. So I will be doing it, and we're going to try and do a Transformers night. So I'm going to try and grab the old Transformers cartoon movie and then maybe Transformers 1 and 2. I got HBMB working on that.
2: No, you don't.
4: No, I don't. Shut up, HBB.
2: You shut up.
4: You shut up.
2: You.
1: You. The sass is coming right out of the production.
4: Oh, my God.
0: Ooh. Little cat fight. Yeah, so if you want to check out PLA Movie Night, head over to phonelosers.org/movie night.
4: Or ustream.tv/cacti radio.
0: Ooh, yeah, you can head over there. But the other one lets you do Tiny Chat and Ustream at the same time. I actually had a music request from Trevor this evening. Trevor, what did you want us to play?
4: I don't remember. That was like 3 hours ago, dude.
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0: Ah, that's right. Trevor wanted Emulation Station by Leet Geek Beat.
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0: Okay, and we are back on the stream.
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2: Hi, people.
3: Legend says to answer the prank show line.
0: Is he calling in from a cell phone, or is he calling
3: in? I don't know.
0: In?
3: I'm asking him.
0: All right, I'm assuming this unknown number is going to be Legend, so let's see.
3: Yeah.
1: I think it's the UK caller.
0: Is this Travis Bickle?
4: It's Travis Bickle. How you doing?
3: Okay. Awesome.
4: I'm the Gator Hunter.
0: How you doing, Legend?
4: Oh, boy. Yeah.
0: That's all this show is going to be, a lot of, hey, how you doing, Legend?
4: Oh, hey, okay. Sure.
3: He's catching alligator.
5: There we go. Holy crap.
6: Hello, Hong Kong restaurant.
7: Yes, I'm trying to order some shrimp egg foo young.
6: You want an egg foo young?
7: Yes, shrimp.
6: Shrimp egg foo young. Anything else?
7: Egg roll.
6: Egg roll.
7: And some brown rice.
6: We don't have brown rice, steam rice only.
7: You have what?
6: We only have steam rice.
7: Steamed rice.
6: Okay.
7: Instead of water, can you like put vodka in it and steam it?
6: Huh?
7: Vodka steamed rice.
6: Yeah.
7: You can?
6: Yeah.
7: With vodka?
6: With broccoli?
7: Vodka.
6: No, we don't have this. The shrimp we can come with steamed rice, only one bowl of plain steamed rice. We don't do anything.
7: I know, but can you replace the steamed rice
6: No, we cannot do that.
7: No, instead of using water to steam the rice, can you use vodka?
6: No, we don't do that.
7: Why not?
6: Why not? We just don't do that.
7: Well, what if I bring my own vodka?
6: Sorry, I can't help you there.
7: Why are they hanging up on me? I'm failing left and right, and it's really pissing me the fuck off.
8: I want to call this one kid who's all about his tattoos, and I want to tell him that I represent LA Inc. And we want him on the show.
5: Do it. That would be funny.
9: Right. For a free tattoo. He gets a free tattoo.
8: Take a look at his Facebook. He's got all these fucking dragon tattoos and shit. He knows a lot of cute girls. I guess being a douchebag attracts women these days.
10: Push him downstairs, they'll love you forever.
8: But there's this girl, Bobby Joe. And I'm going to say that Bobby Joe recommended him for the show. She sent us his picture and we picked him. This motherfucker better pick up the phone.
11: I've got a winch.
8: Hello, is Kevin there?
12: Yes, it is.
8: Hey, this is John, and I represent TLC's LA Inc. One of your friends, Bobby Joe, sent us a photo of you, and we've decided to choose you to do a feature piece for one of our next LA Inc. episodes. Would you be interested?
12: Yeah, I can do that.
8: Great. Actually, Miranda, she's our talent scout, just passed her name along to me. I don't know why she didn't throw the photo in the packet. What do you have a tattoo of?
12: I have a bunch of them, actually. I have the one on my arm. I have a dragon that starts from my left right side of my chest and it wraps around my arm down to my elbow. And then I have a one on my stomach, probably from the left side to the tip of my nipple all the way down.
8: Careful. I just need to know, do you have anything in an explicit area? Like, do you have any tattoos on your cock or anything like that? Because if anything runs down into your genitals, then it might disqualify you from being on the show.
12: No.
8: Okay. I just wanted to make sure I put that out there because we've had some issues in the past with people doing photo shoots with us and then fans wanting to see more, and then sometimes those pictures get leaked onto the internet, and I'm sure you wouldn't want any pictures of your dick leaked onto the internet.
12: I really wouldn't care.
8: I think you would care if millions of girls saw your dick on the internet. I think that could be a problem. I gotta ask this because once you become part of the LA Inc. family, your bad publicity becomes our bad publicity. Are there any nude photos of you on the internet that could surface?
12: Nope.
8: You know, have you ever taken, you know, a dick pic with your camera, teabagged your friend and put it on Facebook, anything like that? Because if there's anything like that we have to worry about, I'd have to pass on your application here. And I'm sure your friend Bobby Joe went through a lot of trouble to fill all this information out for us. So if you got your cock on the internet, it's probably not a good idea for us to bring you on.
12: No, I've never done anything like that. I've never done any porn. I've never done any stripping.
8: Are we going to find any pictures of you with nipple rings on the internet, giving the finger to some stripper at a club?
12: No, nothing like that.
8: Any pictures at all? Because I don't want to be surprised if we take you on the show. Obviously, we like to have people who are edgy, but at the same time, TLC's got its own reputation we got to worry about. So if you got a picture of yourself sticking your finger up a friend's ass that gets leaked out on the internet, we are going to have some trouble. And it would definitely put you in breach of any contracts you sign with us if that stuff showed up after you filled out all the paperwork. We don't have any douchebag mirror photos we have to worry about or anything where you're doing anything with any girls that could get our network in trouble?
12: Nothing.
8: You know, if someone does a background check on you and they say find your Twitter or your Facebook, they're not going to hop on Twitter and find your cock behind a towel. Unfortunately, no one gives a shit about you. You know, you're not a senator. Jon Stewart's not going to get up and say that it wasn't you. You know, no one's going to give a shit if you go make a speech about how much you're sorry that your cock was on the internet. So if there's a picture of your dick anywhere, we need to know about it now.
12: For sure. No, 100% for sure right now that there's none.
8: You've never taken any douchebag pictures on and put them on the internet?
12: Nothing.
8: Nothing. Okay. Do you have a Facebook? Because I would like to pass your resume along to our final department here that does the background checks and then decides if we should put you on the show, because you sound like the kind of guy that would be great for us. You know, we have a lot of people with a lot of stupid tattoos, and yours seem like they'd be perfect.
12: Yes, I can actually give you my, you just type in my name, you could find me, but if you want me to give you the URL, I have to get on and see what that is, because I'm not quite sure what it is.
8: Oh yeah, please give that URL to me over the air, that'd be great. It's really important that everyone know where to look beforehand so that there aren't any surprises about what kind of faggy pictures might be out there.
12: Yeah, there's nothing like that.
8: Yeah, nothing like that. No pictures of your dick, no pictures of your nipples, no pictures of your ass, nothing like that.
12: Well, I mean, I have pictures of my chest.
8: Whoa, whoa, whoa. You have pictures of what?
12: My chest.
8: Ooh. Yeah, I'm going to have Denise, she's in charge of nipple pics, get on the line. She'll determine whether or not your nipple pics will disqualify you. Denise, can you pick up the phone, please? Denise isn't at her desk. Maybe one of the people from the nipple department can pick up. Hey, Roy, can you pick up the phone?
5: This is Roy. How can I help you?
12: Yeah, you going to walk him through this?
8: Well, Roy's from the nipple department, so you can just go ahead and give him your information. We'll see if your nipple pics disqualify you.
12: For the tattoo, if it's just for the tattoo or anything, I mean, I have...
5: Here's what we'll do. You're going to have a 3-day setup. First day, we fly out. It's going to take most of the day. Second day, you get nipple piercings. After that, we have, you know, the little party thing, a little soiree, if you will. And then we also pour lots of alcohol on your nipple piercings to help them heal up faster. And then the third day, what we'll do is we'll give you a complimentary full back piece at a tattoo parlor of our choosing. Don't worry, they're licensed. You know, they got all the cleanest equipment and everything, Better Business Bureau, the whole shit, right? And then we're going to have to videotape it, but the thing is with a full back piece from beginning to end with color, it takes about like 3 weeks. So what you're going to have to do is arrange to be out there for 3 weeks. Can you do that?
12: Yeah, that's not a problem.
5: Really?
8: Are you unemployed?
12: At the moment? Yes, I am.
8: What were you doing beforehand?
12: I was working at a... it's called PDS, personalized
8: what? Is that a stripping service?
12: No, it's a business where I would load trucking and unload trucking, drive around forklifts, stuff like that.
8: Okay, because we want to make sure, again, that you weren't doing anything inappropriate that might look bad for TLC, because, you know, if you've ever, you know, given a hand job or sucked a cock for $5, that's going to surface in our research, and that's going to put you in breach of the contract, and we're actually going to have to remove the tattoo afterwards with a branding iron.
5: Well, you know, all this is in the standard contract, which you'll be able to review. You're welcome to bring your own lawyer. The documentation is about 375 pages and will require about 460 signatures and initializations.
8: Do you own a pen? We don't provide a pen, so you will have to bring your own pen.
12: Yeah, I have a pen.
8: It's our policy not to provide a pen, simply because it's TLC merchandise, and we can't give out TLC merchandise until you've officially signed the contracts. So, and then once you sign the contracts, we'll also be looking to have you do a variety of photo shoots that we control. You see, we can take pictures of your testicles and of your ass and of your schlong, but we have to be in control of the photo shoots. So we do partner with a variety of other tattoo magazines, including Playgirls Tattoo Magazine Edition. So if you'd be interested in doing some of those, we can already prearrange some of the meetings with their agents.
12: Yeah, I'll try out anything. Sounds fun, actually.
5: We also do have some very new ties with Maxim Magazine, which, as you know, is a very important gentleman's magazine.
8: Good. So you'd be open to some additional modeling with Maxim, Playgirl, and a variety of other publications that are related to the TLC family?
12: If it's related to you guys, yes, nothing else.
8: Absolutely. We would be the ones in charge of everything. Again, we don't want your cock on the internet unless we decide with you that it should be there.
12: Yeah, I wouldn't want it to be with nobody else but you guys.
8: Now, if we do go that route and you're interested in being part of that family, would you also be interested in us doing any piercings or tattoos down there for you? We have a variety of tattoos that some of our pollers have been looking to showcase. What would you be open to having on your schlong?
5: And sir, also keep in mind, we already have one show where a man travels the world getting different styles of tattoos from different cultures. We would also be interested in adding to that something about like piercings and body modification. So would you be, say, adverse to getting a Prince Albert on camera?
12: Cool. You know what? Am I getting paid to do that?
8: Oh, yeah.
5: Oh, yes, we compensate you.
8: You'll get paid handsomely. I mean, we're not going to stick needles through your cock unless you get some dough.
12: All right. Yeah. Hell yeah. Yeah, I'll do it.
8: Now, are you interested in any brandings? Because we actually would like to do a TLC branding, where we actually take a hot iron and we brand one of your testicles with the TLC logo.
12: Oh, it definitely couldn't be a testicle, but I'd take it on like my ass or something, on my shoulder or something.
8: Awesome, so you'd let us put TLC right on your ass? Sounds like you're really open to all of the interesting things we have available for you.
12: Oh, yeah. I'm maybe a little bit too open sometimes, but yeah, pretty open.
8: What do you mean too open? You mean like you're going to spread your ass and let us put a tattoo right upside your crack?
12: No, maybe not that open.
8: Again, the more open you are, the more opportunities we have to get you involved in some really interesting endeavors. Like I said, we are working with Playgirl, so chicks just love guys with tattoos, so the more tattoos we can put on your cock and the more tattoos we can put on your ass and the more brandings we can put on your dick, the more chicks are going to be crawling all over you, my friend. Especially if you're a reality TV star.
12: I'm an ink freak. I'm addicted to ink.
8: You're addicted to ink? Well, good. That's what we want on our show. We want people who are addicted to ink. And we want to go ahead and just cover you with as much TLC branding and logos as we possibly can, including a variety of other things that you'd be interested in. Maybe some rubber chickens on your dick, or we could tattoo some dragons on your ankles, or maybe some fat chicks, you know, on your shoulder blades. Whatever you'd like.
12: All right. You want to look me up on Facebook right now, or what?
8: Yeah, why don't you go ahead and drop your docs?
12: All right, hold on 1 second.
8: If you could hurry the fuck up, that'd be great.
12: Yeah, I know. Okay, my URL would be...
8: Say it loudly and enunciate it well so everyone can hear you on the line. We got the conference line here. I got the nipple ring department listening, and like I said, they're going to be very interested in taking a look at your nipples.
5: Yes, sir. Please speak up so I can transcribe that.
12: All right. www.facebook.com/profile.php?ID
5: Wait one second, sir.
8: You don't have a fucking username?
5: Okay. If you don't have a username, you're going to have to slow down.
8: Look, Dick Neck, if you don't know how to use Facebook, I don't know if you're going to be good for us. You need to figure out how to get a URL that's not fucking retarded. I got to pay the transcriber by the fucking minute here.
12: Yeah, I'll tell you how to spell my last name and you'll find me right away.
8: Nah, I don't give a shit. Goodbye.
5: Is it Kevin Victoria?
7: Oh, you can let him drop his dog.
8: That kid was really open to a lot of stuff.
5: Where was he?
8: I can't remember. All I know is he wanted us to tattoo a rubber chicken on his dick.
9: He lives in...
5: I can't see his number on this page, but the only Kevin Victoria I'm pulling right up is in Montreal.
8: Oh, God.
5: Was that a Montreal number?
8: I have no idea. You think he's calling us back? Who wants to take it?
5: HBB.
8: Hello?
12: Hello? Did you need the URL or what's going on?
5: Yes, sir. I would like to transcribe that URL for you.
12: Okay, you know the little, right below the taskbar, the address bar, it says search on Facebook. All you have to do is type in my name and it'll pop right up.
8: Oh, my God. Why are you making us work?
5: Is this Kevin Victoria Vandoor match? Lives in Montreal, sur de Mer?
12: ILIA. That's all you got to type in. Hold on.
5: Wait a 1 second, sir. Please do not get snippety of me. Spell the last name very slowly because I'm stupid.
12: ILIA.
5: ILIA.
12: ILIA.
8: I took the time to call one of our managers from Playgirl. He wanted to ask you a few questions about what you would be open to doing on camera. So while we have you on the line, I want to let him ask you a few questions.
5: Please hold while we get you to the correct department, sir.
12: All right.
9: Hello?
12: Hello?
9: Hello, my name is Samantha.
12: How are you?
9: I am doing fine, sir. How are you this evening?
12: Pretty good.
9: So I have you down as the new cock tattoo model. What are we going to have you do? Like, what are you open to doing on camera?
12: Nothing gay.
9: Nothing gay?
12: Nothing gay at all.
9: Okay. Excuse me for tonight. I'm one of the newer people here. So, nothing gay. Would that include fish porn? Or, like...
12: I mean, like, I don't want nothing to be in their gay magazines. I don't want something to be with another dude naked. I don't want to be in doing it.
9: Nothing naked.
12: Okay. I'll go naked. That's not the problem. Just ain't gonna do it with another guy.
9: Okay. So, nothing too explicitly naked.
12: Yeah, I'll do all the pictures. I just want nothing. I want it to all be straight. Nothing towards guys whatsoever, because I'm definitely not going to.
9: Okay.
10: Hey, sir, this is Haley. I'm Samantha's supervisor. I was curious, would you be willing to be in any ads for advertisers?
12: Yes.
10: They're not gay, of course. I'm taking a look at your Facebook right now. Obviously, you don't have any modeling experience, I take it, right?
12: No.
10: Okay. One of our advertisers is Extends. Have you ever heard of it?
12: Yeah, I've heard of it.
10: Would you be willing to be in one of their advertisements?
12: Yeah, if it pays.
10: Okay. You're just against doing anything for gay magazines, but what if it's in something like Playgirl, but you're in the same shot as a naked man? You're not actually touching him, though. Some of our readers like to get excited by multiple men in the same picture.
12: Alright, yeah, okay, that'll work.
10: So, pretty much as long as it pays and it's not overtly homosexual or in a homosexual magazine, you're alright.
12: Yep.
10: Okay. Samantha?
9: Yes, ma'am?
10: Sign him up. Get down his information. Be sure to forward it along to Extends as well.
9: Yes, ma'am, I will certainly do that.
10: He's got a nice face, according to this Facebook picture. He could be the face of Extends.
9: So this number here, this is one that we can contact you at any time.
12: Yes.
10: Can we have the address to send the contract information to?
12: Brownsville.
10: Sounds racist. I'm going to go ahead and send that out tomorrow for you, and let me go ahead and transfer you back to the original gentleman you were speaking to. One moment, please.
12: Sure.
10: Thank you.
5: Hello, sir. My name is Roy. It appears that my colleague has stepped away from his desk at the moment. Now, I believe you spoke with our contracts department. Are you satisfied with the arrangements?
12: Yes.
5: Excellent. Now, is there a way you provide us a portfolio?
12: I was going to take digital pictures and just send them to you guys in the mail.
5: I'll get you that address. Bear with me one moment, sir. Yes, sir. Now, for cases of this, we do use a P.O. box. What you would do is send it to Photographic L.A. That's Photographic L period A. And the address on that is P.O. Box 465, Albany, Oregon, 97321. Now make sure you put those in a priority envelope and send it out. And as soon as we get those, we'll review them and get back to you at this number.
12: No problem.
5: Alrighty, sir. Thank you. We look forward to seeing your submissions. I just got him to send naked photos to Brad's post office box.
10: He was so willing to be the face of Extend. I took these penis pills and they worked. My schlong grew a whole half an inch.
5: Yes, legend, that was a bit slurred, but you know, I'm on my fourth 40 of hurricanes, so doing the best I can, buddy. So he's still going to send them. That's the funny part.
7: Yeah, that's win.
5: I wonder what Brad's going to do when he opens up that envelope.
10: Jerk off.
8: Enjoy the dick pics.
2: We're dicks.
7: Yeah.
9: What's funny is that after all my fuck ups, I kind of fucked that
12: fucks up.
9: Yes, I did.
10: Okay, you're our intern.
12: It's called fucks up.
9: After all that huge.
5: That guy's like probably off to start taking photos of himself with a digital camera.
11: Don't worry, you guys. I'm getting an erection as we speak.
13: You sick little monkey!
10: He's probably going to tell all the girls he meets in bars that he can model. Look for him in Playgirl.
5: Nobody tell RBCP about it at all. Just let it show up.
2: We're dicks.
10: Is someone
8: what, Sudo?
10: Oh, I thought somebody was calling. Never mind.
8: No calls at the moment.
10: Yeah.
8: Yeah, let's see what else we got.
10: You might want to change your voicemail, because if he tries to call you back and he gets, "Welcome to the prank show."
8: That's okay. I prefer if he calls and gets that. That'd be much better.
10: Well, then he won't send his dick pics through RBCP, though.
8: Yeah, it's okay. All right, I'll temporarily change it.
5: Oh, he won't call back. I told him we'd call him back after he got the pics. He'll call back in like a couple weeks.
8: No, I don't mind. I don't even remember what the current message is.
14: Oh, voicemail. Where the fuck is voicemail? Oh, advanced, no calls. Maybe it's, oh, let's see, set voicemail.
15: Hey, dickneck, the prank show's not home. Call us on the air next time, moron.
5: You all saved wow, his best. It was Facebook, right?
14: Here we go. Hold on, we're going to record this. You've reached LA Inc. at TLC. Leave a message after the beep. Oh boy, so there's a friends number, or is it just the friends Facebook page?
10: Look at how faggy his friend looks.
14: Yeah, these guys definitely look like they're cut from the same cloth.
10: But they don't want to do anything gay, of course. Nothing about their tattoos and shirtless pictures and their hair is gay at all.
14: I should have had him give me Bobby Joe's number. I could fuck with her too. Fucking trollop. That's right, I use old people words.
10: Because you are old.
14: I'm in my late mid-20s.
16: You are old, Rob.
10: Well, compared to HBB, yes, you're old.
16: All of you are old.
10: I'm older than Rob.
14: Nipple guy keeps calling back.
17: Let him leave messages.
14: You can talk to him, Legend. I'm going to go ahead and transfer you.
17: All right. TLC Networks, may I help you?
12: Yeah, I talked to you guys earlier about the whole LA Inc. and all that.
17: Well, actually, I just came on shift, sir. May I help you?
12: Is this a prank show?
17: No, it's not a prank show, sir. This is TLC Networks.
12: Because I looked up on the internet, the phone number.
17: What's the internet, sir?
12: The internet is www.cacetiradio.com, prank show.
17: I mean, what is the internet, sir?
12: Well, I got a phone call from you guys saying that...
17: Sir, I just got in here. I just started work 30 minutes ago. You didn't get a phone call from me.
12: I was talking to Roy.
17: Oh, you've talked to Roy. Well, my name's Michael. I'm with the TLC Networks. Hold on for a moment, sir.
12: Alright.
14: Hey, this is Roy.
12: Alright, I took the finger off one of the, I was the phone off one of my friends, and they said this was like one of those prank calling things.
14: Sir, you've reached the...
17: I got in here. I just started work 30 minutes ago. You didn't get a phone call from me.
12: I was talking to Roy.
17: Oh, you've talked to Roy. Well, my name's Michael. I'm with the TLC Networks. Hello for a moment, sir.
12: Alright.
14: Hey, this is Roy.

0: crank thing.
1: Oh man, you're giving me deja vu.
0: Giving you deja vu?
1: Yeah, you keep asking the same question over and over, man.
0: One of my friends said it was a prank.
1: What's a prank show?
0: Prank? You know, you call and say all this stuff that's not true.
1: Oh, I know what a prank is, but what's a prank show?
0: Yeah, the prank show. Is this what it is?
1: You mean, is this the prank show?
0: Yeah, you guys pranking.
1: As I understand it, you're trying to tell us about the internet.
0: Yeah, I looked at the number that called me.
1: Where did you find it?
0: Website showed up saying that it was a prank.
1: Hey, could you turn your phone down? I'm getting a lot of feedback. Could you figure out how to use a fucking microphone?
0: Who are you talking to?
1: I'm talking to you, Dickneck.
0: Who are you?
1: I said this is Roy, motherfucker. Hey, retard, can you turn down your speakers? Because I don't like hearing my own voice in the background. That's what recordings are for.
0: On your guys' end to be able to listen to stuff.
1: Say that again, bitch. Retard.
0: Listen, bitch.
1: Hey, make sure you send that package of pictures to RBCP.
0: I'm not going to send anything. This is nothing but a gift.
1: Come on. He wants to see your cockpits.
2: Don't ruin it.
1: No, but seriously, dude, send your cockpits.
0: You're fucking retarded.
3: No, sir, it's not a prank.
1: We're fucking retarded.
4: You're the bitch who is going to be the face of Extent.
1: We'd still love to see your small cock be the face of Extent. We could tattoo a Smurf on it for you.
3: Would that be Smurfy, sir?
1: Would that Smurf with you?
2: That's Smurfalicious.
1: Could we Smurf all over your cock?
2: Can we Smurf your Smurfity Smurf?
1: That'd be Smurf.
2: That would be so Smurfity Smurf.
1: Aw, oh, Smurf, yeah.
0: So is that what you guys do? You guys call people and tell them all this stuff?
1: We Smurf them, yeah.
3: And they get Smurfed.
2: We'll Smurf the Smurfin' Smurf out of you.
1: You use the internet. Figure it out, Dickneck. They have computers on the internet now.
2: Lots of them.
1: Could you do us a favor? Take the cock out of your mouth and talk a little louder.
0: I'll put my cock in your mouth. I'll look at you, little fucking faggot.
1: Hey, I heard earlier that you weren't going to do anything gay.
4: That's pretty gay.
2: That's extremely fucking gay. I'm sorry, I didn't mean fucking, I meant Smurfy. Extremely Smurfy gay.
0: What exactly is this?
3: It's a telephone, sir, you're talking in one.
2: It's a little handset that has the magic voices come over it.
1: You've had a lot of things come over you, haven't you?
2: Are you the Bukkake King, sir?
3: He's the Dragon Master.
1: Hey,
4: we suck at this, except he thought he was going to get on TLC and Playboy. Yeah, we suck.
1: No, Playgirl, even better. He was going to show his hairy cock to the world.
0: I didn't think that whatsoever. Where you guys fucked up is when I talked to the girl and she didn't have a clue what the fuck to say. I mean, if it was really your business, she would know exactly what she was saying and what she was saying.
2: And I want to know how many of those pictures actually ended up in mail.
5: Yeah, but dude, you were the stupid one who believed it.
0: Yeah, I did at first.
1: You what do you mean at first? You mean like 35 minutes?
0: It sounded legit at first.
3: That sound of ownage right there.
1: You can still send those cock pics on. We know some people that would like them.
0: Oh, I'll send them to you.
1: You should.
0: I will. I don't give a fuck.
1: I can tell.
4: Nothing gay about him sending you cock pictures.
1: There's nothing gay about me posting them
0: either. I don't care.
1: But you already assured us, sir, that there were no pictures of your cock on the internet.
0: Oh, there's not.
1: Well, there will be.
3: Your friends are going to laugh at you when they hear this.
4: No matter what any girl has ever told you, 3 inches is not average.
1: Bobby Joe said that you're only 2 inches, but I told her she must have been wrong.
0: Oh, she told you I was 2 inches.
1: What about your 2 inches? Please speak up.
0: Yep, you're right. I have a 2-inch dick.
1: No, I defended you. I said you had a 4-inch dick.
0: Okay, now it's 4 inches. All right.
1: No, she said it was...

0: 2 inches.
1: Hey, after I take this extends, I bet you'll be bigger.
0: There you go.
2: Free samples.
3: I'd be careful, this guy. He knows how to Google.
4: Would you like to try our product and become Smiling Bob?
1: Sure, we'll do that too.
3: You should have the Google logo tattooed on your forehead.
0: We'll put your face on the Extends car. Can we tattoo Extends on your ass right underneath the TLC logo?
5: Then as long as you pay him, he's fine.
0: Now, if I want a guy to lick your ass after we tattoo it on your ass, is that okay?
1: Yeah, go for it.
0: Or does it have to be simulated licking because you don't do anything gay?
3: Yeah.
0: You'll only be in the same room with a cock, right?
3: And remember, it's not gay unless your balls touch.
1: Wow.
0: I'm gay every day because both my balls touch all the time.
1: This is too funny.
6: Can I ask you to repeat something?
1: Yeah, go ahead.
6: Say, my name is Kevin, and I have been pranked by the prank show.
1: Hey, this is Kevin, I have been pranked by the prank show.
0: Now please say, go away, PLA.
1: Go away, PLA.
0: Now say cactus.
1: Cactus?
0: Yeah, I like that you said it with a question.
4: You dipshit.
0: Alright, now fuck off.
4: Piss off.
3: Oh my god, we've been Googled.
1: Where can I listen to this? Like, is this all going to be like on the air and shit?
0: You can find out about it at cactiradio.com.
3: Or read about it in tomorrow's paper.
4: Or you can Google stupid person.
1: I just want to hear it.
0: I know your Facebook. I'll be sure to send you a copy.
1: I'm burning you. Go call somebody.
4: Is he still on the line?
0: Kevin, hang up the fucking phone, alright? Tired of you. Kevin, what the fuck do you want?
1: Means they're a bunch of dicks, you know that?
3: You've got it wrong, sir. We're giant cocks, not dicks.
0: We have rubber chickens tattooed on us.
1: Can I give you guys somebody's number?
0: Absolutely, Kevin. You can do that.
5: Doesn't mean we'll call it, though.
1: What?
0: Shut up. Give us the fucking number.
3: Wait a minute. 30 seconds ago, we were giant dicks or something.
0: Now you want us doing your dirty work? Hurry up. Give us the fucking number.
1: 7400.
0: 00.
6: What's their name?
1: Coco.
0: Is this your drug dealer?
1: No. She's like 17.
0: Is she close to 18? Can we convince her to do porn when she's legal?
1: That wouldn't happen.
0: Is she uptight? Were you not able to get into that cooch?
1: Call her that you're sending her to Nashville.
0: To Nashville?
1: Yeah.
0: Will she do Dallas?
1: Tell her anything, you can.
0: If we make the call, will you take a marker and write the prank show on your ass? And
1: I will do it right now.
0: Yeah, do it right now, and I'll call Coco for you and tell her to go fuck herself and all the way to Nashville.
4: Right now before we make the call, because we're not making the call without.
0: No, I'll be a good sport. I'll make the call right now. You can even listen, but while I do it, you have to write the prank show on your ass.
1: All right, well, I'll do that.
0: Yeah, I'm going to call this bitch for you right now. It. You can listen if you want, but you better write that shit on your ass. Hurry up. Hurry the fuck
2: make
0: up.
2: It pretty, right. Too.
0: Yeah, use calligraphy.
1: Check my Facebook in about 10 minutes.
0: No, I can't.
4: You're not
0: wait
4: writing
0: to
4: fast enough.
0: Go. I'm calling her. I'm calling Coco.
6: Oh, you hung up.
0: Dick.
5: Look at his status 50 minutes ago. All I can say right now is, wow.
7: At the tone, please record your message.
0: Hey, Coco. We're doing a show down in Nashville. And we really like you to be a part of it. It's going to be for TLC, and we think you'd be an excellent addition. We're willing to fly you out. All amenities paid. If you can call us back, number is 505-796-5695. Please ask for Roy. We'd love to have you on board. Thank you. I did my end of the bargain. You go put my fucking show on your ass. Hurry up. Watch him write my show on his fucking cock.
5: It'll be a new thing for your show page.
0: That'll be a new game. Get people to write the prank show on their ass. I win this round, motherfuckers. No, oh, somebody's calling back. Oh, oh, who's that? Who's calling back? Oh, nope, they disappeared. That was too quick. That's what she said. Hold on, but I got the number, though. Ha ha ha ha. Aw, Skype, I can't fucking copy and paste. Give me a break, you piece of shit. I would literally do every single thing they did to Skype the total opposite. I wish I could get this person's number. I just got some spam. I collect $320 in just few hours on web. You're going to be in so much money, you'll be much happier. It's what? From BananaRobot702.
6: I tell them that I make more than what they do if they click on another link.
0: You can make $5,000 a minute if you click on this link. All right, where's this picture? I want my show on your ass. Hurry up.
6: You want to make a call in the meantime?
0: Oh, I suppose we can.
8: So what color undies is everyone wearing tonight?
9: That's one more layer that the poor girl has to get through, so I don't do this.
5: All the kitties are busy drinking milk.
9: How adorable. Do you want to hug them all?
5: No, they all have claws. Fuck that.
9: Oh.
5: And they're like kind of
10: my daughter came through the computer. This is Shanda. How can I help you?
11: I am handicapped, so I was wondering, can you accommodate the handicapped?
10: Yes.
11: I was in there earlier, and I spoke with someone. They told me that you didn't have wheelchair access for people that were really fat. Last time I was there, I tried to get into your theater, but the door there wasn't big enough for me.
10: Oh.
11: Do you have a bigger door?
10: No, the doors haven't changed at all. They're the same size.
11: Can you maybe just have someone go there and widen the door for me?
10: Not this evening, no.
11: It doesn't seem fair that just because I'm a bigger guy, you can't get the door wider for me.
10: It's something that I can talk to our district manager for and see if it's something we can do at a later time.
11: I want to go watch a movie tonight, so I don't understand why you can't have someone just go and widen the door.
10: This is not something that can be done that fast.
11: It's easier for you to widen the door than it is for me to lose weight.
10: Not in the night.
11: How long would it take you to get someone out there? I'll wait.
10: Probably a week, but has to be approved by someone above me.
11: Why does it have to be someone above you? Are you always below?
3: That's what
10: yes.
3: She said.
10: Always.
11: Do you have to flat back to get anything done? I don't understand.
10: I'm only an assistant manager.
11: You're only an assistant manager?
10: I cannot approve work orders to widen doors.
11: Well, maybe if you spend a little more time on your knees for your actual manager, you can get something done.
10: She's a happily married woman.
11: She's a happily married woman?
10: Yes.
11: If she wasn't happily married, would you go for it?
10: Definitely not.
11: Why not? She's not attractive enough for you?
10: No.
11: What's your type of lady?
10: A big, burly man.
11: You like a big, burly man?
10: Yeah.
11: Well, maybe if you made her a sandwich.
10: We only have popcorn and nachos. I can't make her a sandwich.
11: Well, just go to her house and make her a sandwich. You don't have to make it there at the damn theater.
10: But it's inappropriate to go to her house.
11: Why would it be inappropriate to go to her house?
10: Because it's fraternization.
11: Fraternization? To make her a sandwich?
10: Yes. Then people might think I was her favorite or something.
11: Well, if you were her favorite, maybe you could get stuff done quicker.
10: Maybe.
11: Or maybe
10: but
11: you
10: I still say it'd take a week.
11: Maybe you can move up in the company. Don't you want to be more than just an assistant manager at a movie theater?
10: No. No, this is a good place for me. You have no idea how much I get paid.
11: Tell me how much you get paid.
10: I have other employees around me that don't need to know how much I get paid.
11: Just whisper it into the phone. Be like this.
8: Just hold your fingers up and tell us how many.
12: I get paid $5.
10: Hold my fingers up to tell you how many? That's freaky.
6: Yeah.
11: Can you get the door widened or what?
10: Well, come in and we'll see what we can do. I've got lots of oil and grease and we can get you in there.
11: Yeah. Could you butter me up and maybe push me through the door?
10: Yes, I can butter you up and get you in there.
11: What kind of butter do you have, though?
10: It's soybean oil. It's actually just a butter flavoring.
11: Have you ever used it yourself?
10: Not to butter myself up.
9: It's the yeast infections.
11: You have to apply it to me directly, though, okay?
10: I've had employees drink it before.
11: Did you make your employees drink it?
10: No, I didn't make them drink it. They thought it was funny to stick their head under the butter pump and pump it into their mouths.
11: Have you ever pumped any of it into your mouth?
10: No, that's disgusting.
11: Oh, so you don't swallow?
10: No, definitely not.
5: Let me give you some advice, ma'am. Shut up. You know, just because your manager's a happily married woman doesn't mean she's not a six-pack short of being bi. And if she's a six-pack short of being bi, that means she's a six-pack short of you being promoted.
10: All right, I'll get on it.
5: Get on it.
10: I'll see you guys later. You have a good night.
9: God bless.
11: Bye.
5: I was going to give her some tonguing advice. Like, don't be afraid of the pussy. Get your whole tongue in there.
11: Hey, caller, who's this? Is this RBCP?
12: Yeah, hey.
11: Hey, RBCP.
10: Oh my god.
12: Hey, can I call and say that I got stung by a bee?
11: Yes, you can call and say you got stung
9: I'm
11: by a bee.
9: I'm scared of bees. I'm Bradley.
3: I'll shut the fuck up.
11: Yeah, you should do that.
13: Hello, Cuckoo Mall Theaters.
12: Hey, I have a problem. I was in there seeing Zookeeper earlier.
13: Yeah?
12: But my wife got stung by a bee.
13: Stung by a bee?
12: Yeah, stung by a bee inside the theater. Have you had any other complaints about people getting stung by bees?
13: I don't think so. I can get the manager, though.
12: Hurry up.
13: Okay.
12: Just hurry up. Go faster. You're being too slow. This is probably going to suck. I'm sorry.
11: I like it. You're doing great, buddy.
9: Special guest appearance on Dead Air tonight by RBCB.
14: Ask who's calling.
12: Hello? Roy.
14: Oh, sorry.
12: Yeah, dummy.
15: Hello, this is Leslie. How can I help you?
12: My wife and I were in there earlier seeing Zookeeper, and we got stung by a bee, or she got stung by a bee. I'm saying we because we're like a unit, you know, like one person, legally.
15: Uh-huh.
12: And, you know, religiously. But she got stung by a bee. And have you had any other complaints about people getting stung by bees there?
15: No, we have not had any bees mentioned ever being seen here.
12: Well, I have firsthand knowledge of there being over 100 bees inside that theater. In Zookeeper?
15: In the actual theater?
12: Yes, at your theater. Why would I call it the
15: wrong
12: theater?
15: Who gave you this information?
12: Well, we know because we brought them in a jar because we thought it would be a funny prank to release bees in the theater. And it was extra funny because it's Zookeeper.
15: You brought bees into the theater?
12: Yes. It was Peyton's idea. But then it only stung my wife, so we feel kind of stupid now. But now we're complaining and we want, you know, some sort of compensation, like a free ticket.
15: Why'd you bring bees into the theater?
12: I told you it's a prank. We brought a jar of bees. Because we do beekeeping on the side, so we have easy access to bees. So we just brought in a bunch of bees into the theater and released them during the middle of the movie. But then
15: my
12: wife got stung. Yes. So we got stung in your theater, and it happened in your property, so you owe us 3 movie tickets.
15: But why would you bring bees into the theater?
12: I already told you why. I don't have to tell you why again. I told you why twice now. This is stupid.
15: But you brought the bees here.
12: You're being stupid. Don't be so stupid. So, should I come in tomorrow morning for the tickets?
15: You can speak to my head manager.
12: You're the manager.
15: Yes, but I'm not in charge of the theater.
12: I demand 4 free tickets.
9: We're bringing more bees tomorrow.
12: And I have to go, you guys. I'm sorry. I gotta really go.
11: All right. Bye, RBCP.
5: She's like, I don't get it. Why did you bring bees into the theater? No, I don't understand. Why did you bring bees
9: in? I kept itching to, like, start like, hollering at her.
5: I don't understand. A prank.
9: Why would you bring... Wait. Why would you bring bees into the theater?
5: I actually brought moths into the theater once.
9: Oh, nice. That's fucking brilliant.
5: It was for that Gilgi movie, the one with Ben Affleck and Jennifer Lopez.
9: Yeah,
3: and Benadryl. All
11: right,
5: well, I just released a lot of moths. That was fun.
11: Well, that's going to be the show, everybody. I want to thank Laugh Track Matt, Tamagotchi, HBB, and Trevor, and RBCP for calling in, and of course, Pseudo, for making tonight an awesome show. If you guys have any prank ideas, you can send them to RTH@cactiradio.com.

0: Hey everyone, we're on the air. This is the phone show.
1: Yay.
0: That's our brand new intro.
2: This is the voice of the losers.
0: Stolen from Emmanuel. Tonight we're going to talk about politics for an hour.
2: Yeah, and religion.
0: And it's going to be really interesting to everyone.
2: Yeah.
0: We're going to do some telethons, raise some money. Everyone buy a PLA shirt, phonelosers.org, or the show will go off the air.
2: Yeah, you gotta support the cause, faggots.
0: Tonight on the show, we have Matt. Hey, Matt.
2: Hey! Hey, God bless.
0: Hey, not Brad.
2: Thank you for welcoming.
1: Hey, everyone. Everyone cracking Yingling and tiny shit.
2: I'll crack one after I'm done with this one. They're busy dancing all stupidly.
0: Rob T. Firefly. Whatever.
1: Yo, Brad, I have a dancing cactus somewhere that I have to show you sometime. It sings, too, and it dances.
2: Yeah,
1: just
0: it sounds
1: like
0: awful. It sounds like that retarded fish thing that people put on their wall.
2: It was one of those, it was like when they had, like, flowers that would dance when music played.
0: Yeah.
2: Mm-hmm. Remember
0: those things.
2: Like, things
0: like everything
2: like
0: that.
2: Cactus
0: I don't care if it's like a cactus. I'd hate it. I'd break it.
2: Yeah, my mom was like, I should have saved that cactus one. No, you used to have.
0: See, fuck that shit. I hope someone sends me one of those as an unboxing, because I'm going to break it on camera. I'll let it play one time, and then I'll just strangle it.
2: I love your fucking hostility, dude. It gets me hard.
0: Huh. On the Phone Losers Facebook, there is a link to the PLA forums where one of those... it's all the unboxing videos we've done.
2: Like, unboxing videos of PLA people.
0: Yeah, PLA people videos. Mailing stuff to each other, because it seems like it's happening a lot lately. So I'm trying to make like a little section where everyone posts their unboxing videos.
2: And UK Ted's all on my dick.
0: About what?
2: Because I said I'm not close the one up that he sent me. He's on here. I see him typing away. I'm going to close it up and act like it's brand new, even though like half of the fucking goddamn snacks are eaten out of it.
0: Walk around your house and collect all the stuff that came out of the box.
2: It's still like in the envelope, but like Carly ate a bunch of the onion ones, man. She like took some on the train and shit. Evie, what's up, kiddo?
0: Yeah, Evie's on. Lots of people are on Tiny Chat, especially since you're not running your camera thing on Skype tonight.
2: Yeah.
0: So I blame you for all this Tiny Chat activity right now. Take that, Matt. Don't you wish you were a mod on Tiny Chat? Wouldn't that be awesome? Matt? Matt? Oh, crap. He's punching the wall.
1: That's what he does when he gets mad.
0: Oh, his internet's going out. It's trying to connect.
1: Uh-oh.
0: Wouldn't that be great if Matt was a mod, though?
1: If Matt was what?
0: A mod, an administrator-type person in Tiny Chat.
1: He should be. He would make the best decisions.
0: Yes. He wouldn't make any drunken decisions at all.
1: Oh, no, of course not. He's very smart when it comes to things that he does.
0: We love you, Matt.
1: We do.
0: I need to point out that Kuraz is a huge cheating jerk, because he's playing Draw Something with me, and he just writes the words. He just, like, draws the letters, you know, spells out the entire word for me instead of playing the game.
1: Yeah, I gotta get on.
0: Screw you, Kuraz. I'm not playing with you anymore. You're not my friend.
2: Oh, sorry, my shit crapped out.
0: That's okay.
2: Legend has a theory that, like, this false wall right here is a fucking giant iron beam.
0: Yeah. Well, when you're in your bathroom, you need to face to the north. Don't sit on the toilet. Sit on the tub and keep the antenna face to the north.
2: It is face to the north, but that's in direct line of sight of where the fucking router is.
0: You're not thinking fourth dimensionally, Matt.
2: You're not thinking tenth dimensionally.
0: Your mom's not thinking tenth dimensionally.
2: Oh, look at this. Now, Hillock 666 is already taking these fucking cunts.
0: Hey, Portland, you're on the air. Oregon, whatever. Portlandia. Welcome to the show.
2: Weeping Angel can suck a dick, by the way.
0: See? You'd be kicking Weeping Angel every week. Every
2: dude,
0: night.
2: He's telling Evie to fucking make out with the fucker around. Fuck that guy.
0: Oh, yeah. Here, I'll kick him.
2: That's creepy. Evie's a fucking sweetheart.
0: It's too bad you're not a mod, because you could kick him right now if you were a mod.
2: Yeah, I know. He won't make me one.
0: Actually, you know what, Dark Stranger? Use your mod abilities. You're the one person that doesn't create drama with your mod powers, and but you just let Weeping Angel act like a creep to everyone, including yourself. God damn it. God damn it. Hamburgers and hedgehogs.
2: They're both so Sonic. Okay, I'm back. Rock and roll.
0: We're going to take a break and just play this for a while.
2: Okay.
0: I bet half the people don't even know what that's from. Like, the joke's just lost on pretty much everyone except me, because I'm old and I've actually listened to Off the Hook before. I mean, neither of you knew, and you're both old.
2: No, I haven't, but I know him, and I, you know, like, yeah, and I could easily lie and say yes. I just don't do that to you. I could act all neat.
0: Hi, three Portland area people. Are you calling about the Craigslist ad?
3: Yep.
0: All right. Yep. Tell me which one, because I make sure whoever is the loudest wins the thing that I'm selling.
3: It's the computer! One per person downtown!
0: Tell me what you're calling about.
4: The computer.
0: What
5: kind? I'm calling about the computer.
0: You're not being loud enough, motherfucker.
4: I'm calling about the computer.
0: I can't hear any of you.
2: Right. Put some bass in your voice, faggot.
4: Really? I'm calling about the fucking computer.
0: Oh, yeah. That fucking sounded really effeminate.
2: Wow. That whininess.
3: I'm calling about the fucking computer.
0: Hey, shut the fuck up, bitch.
3: I got you.
0: Your mom's gonna shut the fuck up.
2: I got you. Shut the fuck up right here as I grab my crotch. Carter, do you keep knocking back shots?
0: No, pixie sticks.
1: Oh yeah, sure.
2: Oh,
0: me knocking back shots. Yeah. Come on.
2: Hello? It's hard to tell with all that snow everywhere. Hello, what's up, Holmes?
0: Hi, Evie.
6: Hi.
0: What you up to?
2: Evie.
1: What's up?
0: Who's your friend?
6: This is my roommate, Jenny.
7: Hello.
0: Oh, I know Jenny. Hi, Jenny.
1: Hi, Jenny.
0: Jenny.
1: Yeah.
7: Hi.
0: Yeah.
2: Name's Matt fucking Hillock. Pleased to meet you.
0: So somebody's placed an ad on Craigslist, and we've got a computer for sale tonight. Hello?
8: Hello?
0: Hi.
8: Sorry, I was just calling about the computers. The
0: woman was talking first, sir.
8: Hi. Sorry, I got a free computer.
9: Can I come and get one tomorrow or what?
0: No, I think the girl wins. She sounds cuter than you, sir.
2: Yeah, look at she's like, oh, she's all like roller during it up. She's a big old smug dyke. Rocks and roll.
0: Don't worry, you wouldn't like what I'm going to make this girl do when she gets to my house. It involves videotape.
1: Mm. So,
9: you guys got no computers?
2: No, Jesus.
0: Not for you.
1: Not anymore.
2: Really that stupid, aren't you?
0: Okay,
2: it was given away to the girl because she's a roller derby disco queen.
0: Let me give you my address, ma'am.
8: Hi.
0: Is it going to be you alone?
8: Yeah.
0: Great.
8: I won't bring the cops.
0: No, don't bring the cops and no weapons. how much do you weigh? I need to make sure.
8: I weigh 130 pounds.
0: Perfect. That means I can take you if you start any shit with me.
2: Yeah.
8: I don't know about that.
0: Oh, I think so. I'm like 350.
8: Okay.
0: 350 of muscle.
8: Let's go with that, then.
2: He's 350, but he's shaped like a fucking pear.
8: Is he like 3'4"?
0: Matt, you know what we forgot to do last week?
2: What?
0: We didn't do Nauticon wrap-up. How was Nauticon?
2: It was actually very fun.
1: Matt doesn't remember.
2: No, it was just I had a lot of fun. Yes, I remember.
0: So Friday was spent stewing in rage, or was that Thursday?
2: No, I didn't.
0: You were pissed for the first day, at least.
2: No, I was mad, especially when I keep thinking you're doing a shot every time you eat that sugar.
0: You weren't pissed, you were mad.
2: Yeah, and yeah, I was furious. And like every time I got on the point to be on the air of their radio station, I drug that broad's name through the mud. But I actually had a fun time, man.
0: Yep, I heard you unblocked her from something today. She was happy about that.
2: I did for like an hour and then reblocked her.
0: Just to get her hopes up.
2: Yeah. she was going around. Is Matt in here? Is Matt in here? You're going to do a rail of it? Don't do that, dude. Don't. It'll burn so bad, dude.
1: Do a couple rails.
2: Oh, no, don't do it. Don't do that. There's no numbing agent in there. That's like I did a rail of
0: it. Can you see it on the camera?
2: Like when Prozac was first like hitting the market, I was like, I wonder if you can get high off. I did a rail of it. And it felt like a fucking goddamn wasp's nest in my head.
0: That's great, Matt.
2: Oh, fuck Team Wasp.
0: And you hung out in, you were like on the air for an entire night or something on
2: Not Oh, yeah, radio. Me and Eyeball. He's a really cool cat.
0: Yeah. He's pretty awesome.
2: No, he's and I got him to sign my book. So I think I might have more phone losers sign my book than yours.
0: Maybe. I don't know. I've got a lot in there from DEF CON. Well, no, you've got all the same ones I have from DEF CON.
2: But I got Eyeball now.
0: Well, Eyeball is a DEF CON smartass.
2: Oh, and I didn't have there. Yeah. I know, like, it's like I felt really bad for not remembering him, but I was really fucked up at DEF CON.
0: Yeah. Well, he wasn't around us a lot during DEF CON. He was just kind of like a Roxy.
2: Yeah, but he made me so happy. Like, he made my Nauticon, man. Like, I ended up hanging around with him, like, a fucking lot.
0: Hey, Evie.
6: Yo.
0: You know how, like, when me and you, we do, like, super illegal things? And
6: yeah.
0: Whenever we do that, we always turn off our cell phones because we're extra paranoid about GPS, about cops right. tracking us down.
2: You have the right to be.
0: So whenever we're setting buildings on fire, the cell phones go off.
2: Yeah.
0: Right?
2: Exactly. We'll take the battery out. That yeah.
0: Well, it turns out we're not that paranoid because, like, I was talking last week about, like, how cell phone carriers have basically a price list for all these cops and authorities and stuff on, you know, like all the different services they provide. Like, you know, $500 will give you GPS coordinates for whatever times you want and stuff like that.
6: Wow. It's
2: fucking bullshit, dude. And people are so happy.
0: I actually didn't know it was this crazy. Wow, we are kind of talking about politics, just like off the hook, I just realized.
2: Well, we're talking about Orwellian politics.
0: Yeah. Okay, so California, the state of California.
2: Hey, that's a big word for me, by the way.
6: I want to hear this, Matt. Shut up.
0: Okay, California. They are trying to pass a law, so cops have to get, authorities, cops, FBI, whatever, have to get a warrant to give up your GPS coordinates. And, like, currently the cops can just call Verizon or whatever and say, I need the coordinates, the you know, GPS info for this person, and they just hand it over. You know, they just give it to them. That's how things currently are.
2: Wow. That's so weird. Wow. Normally, big business and government don't just live hand in hand with each other.
0: Yeah.
6: That's really
0: okay.
6: We definitely take the correct precautions.
0: Yep. When we kill people. When we commit murder.
2: Ixnay on the killing.
0: Okay, but do you want to... I haven't told you the fucked up part yet.
6: Uh-oh. Okay, tell me the fucked up
0: okay,
6: part.
0: The phone carriers don't want this to happen, and the only reason is because it would be too difficult to just deal with it all. You know, they'd have to pay money to get people to deal with it, and they'd have to know when to give them info and when not to, and it's just easier just to hand it over whenever they ask.
6: Wow. Yeah, I bet.
2: So it's just, it's out of laziness.
0: Yeah, that's pretty much their reason, is they're lazy and they don't want to deal with that.
1: That makes sense.
0: Yep. Easy stuff. I got a article link that I will put in the show notes. I can't put it in Tiny Chatter, I would. Hi, Texas. You're on the air.
2: Hi, Texas.
0: Guess what? You're on the air.
2: Fuck you, we're from Texas.
0: Don't mess with Texas.
2: Is Texas not going to talk? They usually don't breed pussies down there.
0: Hello?
7: Hi, this is Interpreter 100 with Sorensen Video Relay.
2: Oh, this is
7: going
2: to be rich.
0: I hear you. I know how to use relay. I'm not retarded.
7: Yeah.
0: Just go.
7: I have an address to pick up the computer. I need that address, please.
1: 42 Buttsex Avenue.
0: In the butt.
7: I'm sorry, I didn't understand you.
0: We just said
1: you're stupid.
0: Over and over. Just tell them in the butt. Go ahead. It's in your butt. Say it's in your butt. It's in your butt.
1: Go ahead. Do you feel okay going to sleep at night?
7: Okay, I need the address, please, so I can pick up the computer.
0: They didn't type it that fast. You're lying. You're not really with Relay. You big liar.
1: Interpreter,
0: yeah, look, I hear her in the background. She's whispering stuff. You're such a fake Relay operator.
1: You're not even good at faking it.
2: Hey, look at that now, Brad.
1: Oh,
0: hey, Tristan,
1: Brad,
0: how are you?
1: Our Matt, hell yeah.
10: Hey, what's happening?
0: Oh, nothing. Just doing a show.
2: I'm going to crack this with you.
0: Stealing. Right,
1: hold on. I
0: got to
1: crack a new one, then. Hold on.
2: Oh, fuck.
0: Hey, Evie.
6: Yeah.
0: Okay. Do you think you're going to go with me this Saturday to the Double Clicks album release party?
1: Cheers.
6: Should I?
0: If you want to. Yeah. I'm going. Cheers, with or without anyone.
6: Going?
0: I'm just going by myself.
1: I want to go.
10: That'd be sweet.
1: I want to be a technical writer.
10: I actually bought their album on iTunes.
0: I don't know if...
6: I will only go if we can pretend like we're agents.
0: Okay. Let's be insane there.
2: Do that.
0: Let's heckle their show.
2: Why?
0: They're doing. I think it's their third album, the Technical Writer Girls. Do you know the Technical Writer, Evie? Like, you've heard that song?
6: Yeah.
0: On this show? Okay. That's who these people are. That's the girls that did that song. And they're having an album.
6: I mean, it's after the wedding, right?
0: Yeah, yeah. It's Saturday night, 8-ish, I think, 8 o'clock.
6: Yeah,
0: I'm gonna be
6: the best band. I'm gonna get a top hat, and I'm gonna go as the best band.
0: Nice. Amazing. Yes. Okay. Well, live coverage of the Double Clicks Technical Writer. We gotta scream that and make him play that song while we're there.
6: Okay.
0: I'm sure they'll do that. So if anyone wants to meet us there, I know there's a couple Portland listeners.
2: You're going to have fucking Night Asylum come fucking hacksaw the whole thing.
0: Should we do prank calls or something?
1: We should. Sure. Yes, Brad.
10: And speaking of music, I was watching Lost on Blu-ray, the first season, and that music came on at the end. Fucking ruined the whole thing for me.
0: Did it make you laugh instead of make you sad?
10: But oh man, it was like building up to the emotional point. I was just waiting for Sawyer to tell us, what he learned from that episode.
0: I loved that show so much, like 2 years ago when I started playing that.
2: It never was.
10: Yeah, it was awesome.
2: Show.
10: Oh, it's awesome.
0: Unknown caller.
2: Cheers, not Brad in his awesome t-shirt this evening.
0: Unknown caller, you're on the air.
1: So Polo had a job interview tonight.
11: Unknown caller, we're on the air. Really?
0: Yes, you're on the air.
2: Shit.
11: Yeah, babe. Team Wasp.
0: Oh, fuck team that. Wasp. Fuck no. No Team Wasp here. No.
2: Ooh, winners. That's trouble.
0: No, we'll have
2: team
0: none
2: Wasp.
0: Of that.
2: They're trouble.
1: Blam, blam.
2: Team Wasp. Bad guys, man.
0: Oh, we lost Evie. And what's her face?
2: Evie's still there in tiny chat.
0: Is she? Or is she frozen? She looks kind of frozen.
2: Ah, that's how I like them, dead.
0: Tristan, could you answer this Craigslist ad? It's about a computer.
10: Yeah, sure. What type of computer?
12: Hello.
10: Hey, I'm just calling about the computer.
12: Yeah, I was calling about your computers.
10: Oh, yeah, are you
12: talking
10: about my computer? Yeah, sure. What do you want to know?
12: I guess you guys were offering free computers for the 50.
10: Yeah. How many do you want?
12: Did you already? Huh?
10: How many do you want, love?
12: How many computers?
10: Yeah. I mean, you don't have to be greedy, but how many do you want?
12: One would be efficient.
1: Sufficient.
10: Are they made in Germany?
0: Smart ass.
12: Huh?
10: Anyway, so I know the ad said they were free, but there's a bit of a catch.
12: Oh, what's that?
10: Well, you can find out when you get here.
12: Oh.
10: So, I mean, I've got my computer is set up in the basement.
1: Gangbang.
10: All you need to do is come on down.
0: Get her measurements.
10: And shut up, guys. Anyway, the computers are set up in the basement. You just come on down, have a look, pick one out, the one you like, and we'll work something out.
1: Where's the leash?
12: Where are you located?
10: It's on the ad, isn't it?
12: Yeah, I have to call my cousin, I guess, and get the address.
10: It's in Gresham.
2: Is your cousin a lady?
12: No.
1: Don't bring anybody.
2: Don't bring any guys.
10: If you could just come by yourself, that'd be sweet. Look, I reckon we'd only need you for about maybe 40 minutes to an hour. And then after that, computer's all yours, love.
12: Well, how much does it cost?
10: No, we're not talking about it. It's not going to cost you any money. It's all right. We'll work something out, dear.
0: Wink, wink.
10: Just out of interest, though, what are your measurements, approximately?
12: Are you serious?
10: Yeah, well, come on, you know. You're getting a free computer.
12: Oh, my gosh. Thank you.
2: Bloomin' onion.
10: Bloomin' onion.
0: Why'd she say thank you and just hang up? What the hell?
10: Americans don't get angry at Australians.
2: She's a cunt. She wants us to call her back.
0: He's such an asshole, but I love that accent. That's what she's thinking.
2: Bloomin' onion. Fucking dingo. Bloomin' onion.
0: I was just getting ready to click on her so we could call her back, but the thing went away.
2: But it faded away into nothingness. To the ether, as they say.
0: I love how people always do, Portland, ads. You know, the one area where I could probably somehow get arrested because it's local to me, sort of.
2: Yeah, they're particular dicks about that.
0: Hi there.
2: I can tell you, I've never placed that.
0: Hello?
2: Right.
13: There's a Craigslist ad up. I didn't know if it was a scam or not.
0: Oh, no, it's not a scam. It's still available, sir.
2: No, it's totally real, buddy.
1: You ever jerk off in a cup?
0: Because that's required.
1: Because
2: you're calling about the computer, right?
13: Yeah.
2: Oh, Jesus. It's free, but it's no money, but it's not free, you know?
1: We want your baby better.
2: Yeah, I don't know how open you are to men-on-men sexual relationships or, golden showers. Or whatnot. But,
13: giving or receiving?
2: Receiving. Because you're the one getting the free computer.
1: Oh, I like this guy.
0: So we're going to have to hang up on you because you're not getting nearly angry enough. Goodbye.
1: Yeah, you're
10: just getting horny.
1: Yeah, really.
2: That guy's like, I'm down. Am I drinking it?
0: Hello?
2: Whatever. I'm
0: Hello?
2: Down.
0: Hello? Hello? Hello? Hello? Hello?
2: Hello? Death Stop Holocaust here.
14: Hello?
0: Hi.
14: Hello, are you the one giving away the computers?
0: Yes, that's me. It's still available.
14: Okay, we're on our way downtown, me and my brothers.
2: Slow down,
1: cowboy.
2: You and your brothers. That sounds like you guys are fitting to rob somebody.
14: No.
0: We'll call the police on your ass.
14: Huh?
0: We'll call the police on your ass if you're gonna come here and try and rob us.
14: Oh no.
10: Are you black?
14: No.
1: Good.
14: Okay, we'll see you soon.
0: Well, wait. Do you have the address?
1: What are you talking about?
0: Do you have the address?
14: Huh?
0: Do you have the address?
14: 1208 Southwest 13th.
0: Yeah, that's it.
2: Yeah.
0: There's.
2: Hey, go ahead. Hey, the front door is open. Just go ahead and come in. We'll be waiting for you.
14: Okay.
2: 12 gauge.
14: What's the cross street?
2: It's fucking Lie Street.
0: It's parallel to 12th Street.
2: Yeah, just get here, you fucking mutt.
1: Put the pedal to the metal, broski.
2: You and your murderous brothers. Yeah, you think you're gonna come in here and kill us? Fuck you.
0: He's gone.
1: That bastard.
2: Yeah, fuck that guy.
0: I just like to say Team Ladybug for the win. Team Ladybug rules. Yeah,
2: Team Ladybug.
0: Team Wasp drools.
2: Oh, come on.
0: Fuck those guys. Mr. Spessa.
15: There's a black Jason, a white Jason, and they're both assholes. Hello.
2: Come on.
15: Hello.
2: Trey.
16: Yeah, hi. We're calling for your mom's computer. We're Team Wasp.
0: Hey,
16: Team Wasp.
0: Team Ladybug rules. Team Wasp drools.
16: Team Wasp.
2: Fuck you guys.
1: I just got stung. Ouch.
2: They're stinging motherfuckers.
0: I just thought that up on the fly, by the way. The whole Ladybug rules, Team Wasp rules thing.
2: Ladybugs.
1: Who are those people?
0: Ah,
2: they're
0: a bunch
2: trouble.
0: Of assholes.
2: They're troublemakers. My mom said, those guys are troublemakers. So, Mummy Hillock said that they're troublemakers.
1: Brad's still doing shots.
0: I agree with your mom.
10: Me too.
2: You guys. Stop being the Abbo goddamn grub. And you need
10: to grubs, man.
2: You need to hang out.
10: Good source of protein.
2: You need to hang out with them. Hey, ladybugs will feed your protein, sweetheart.
10: I'm sure you would.
2: Yeah. And I think it comes out like 80 proof. It all ferments down in the testes.
0: Well, the calls are dying off. I think it got flagged or something, the Craigslist ad.
1: Oh, bollocks.
2: Bloomin' onion.
0: That's what I was thinking.

0: I need
1: okay, we're
0: to
1: back
0: take
1: on
0: a piss.
1: The
0: I should do
1: Ranger
0: that.
1: Wants to watch me piss while that song plays. Dirty little fucking brood.
2: So Matt Hillock
1: yes.
2: thinks we should call right. the bomb.
1: We should
0: yes,
1: call
0: we
1: it.
0: Should.
2: I'm going to play just a tiny bit of the prank call between Stacy and the bomb.
1: Oh, dude, it was so good. So,
2: I called Stacy today. I'm not allowed to say her real name because she was freaking out about that. I just left her a voicemail. I'm like, hey, I thought I should let you know I've been drawing naked pictures of you and putting them on YouTube, which is actually the truth. I'll put a link to that in the show notes.
1: I don't think there is any naked.
2: Well, she's under a sheet, but still. Yeah. She's in
1: well,
2: bed with the bomb.
1: Yeah, but everybody's naked under clothes, but that thing.
2: Well, it sounded funnier that way, but she got scared about that, and she's afraid I was using her real name. Then she thought I was using her real picture.
3: Hello? Hey, is this Steve?
1: She does seem
4: yeah,
1: like
4: sure.
1: a fun, excited.
3: Oh,
1: like,
3: man, I'm a major Steve. Fan of yours.
4: Oh, seriously?
3: Yeah.
5: Seriously?
3: Oh, my God.
4: The bomb father?
3: Are you the bomb?
4: Yeah, I am the bomb in many ways.
3: Oh, yay!
1: Shit, right there.
4: Yeah?
1: Like,
3: I'm so happy I got a hold of you.
4: Wow.
1: He says, yeah, I'm
4: what's
1: the bomb.
4: Name?
3: My name's Stacy.
4: Hi, Stacy.
3: What are you doing?
2: Wow, speaking of Stacy, or the girl whose name. Well, no, Akison just called in. Hey, Akison. You're like her BFF
6: Hello.
2: Back then, and we haven't heard
1: wow.
2: from you.
1: Wow.
6: He's going to make you an offer you can't refuse.
2: You've been gone longer than Stacy has.
1: From the dead. What's up, kid?
7: I don't understand.
2: Am I even allowed to call her Stacy? Like, she has all these different rules for all these different forums that her name is allowed to be said in certain ways and not on other things. And
1: hey, Akison, are you hooking me up with the ride to DEF CON last year?
7: I remember. That didn't work out too well.
2: Yeah, yeah. It turns out that parents don't like their 16-year-olds to pick up, you know, old men on the internet
7: hey,
2: and take
7: I
2: him to
7: 17.
2: Vegas.
1: He didn't. He didn't go on his own. He just fagged off. Oh, he so didn't even go fuck Roxy. Yeah.
7: I got in trouble. There's a difference.
2: Yeah. What'd you do to get in trouble?
7: Like, asked to go to DEF CON.
2: Okay. Do you remember this call between Stacy and the bomb where she gets a date?
7: Yes.
2: Okay. I'm just going to play like a minute maybe of it.
1: Brad, look at this picture while he did that. That's what my buddy Ezzy just like, it's so awesome.
4: Well, I had to restart my computer.
2: Cool.
3: Why?
4: Well, the monitor sometimes it just powers down and won't come on. But that's boring. We should talk about something else.
3: No. I can provide you tech support. Have you tried pushing
4: okay.
3: the space bar?
4: I fixed it. I'm an expert.
3: Yay!
4: Computers.
2: I'm an expert.
3: That's so hot.
4: Yeah.
3: That is so hot.
4: Nice.
3: Oh my god. So, I have something for you. I'm in your area
4: yeah.
3: right now, actually.
4: You are?
3: Yeah. And, I have some drugs. And I would really want to. I really want to do some drugs with you. Like, I think it would be a really cool bonding experience.
1: I wouldn't be able to resist this call either.
4: I think so too, Stacy. But I live with my parents, and I can't just drop everything at a moment's notice and have you over.
5: He says
4: at
5: that
4: this
5: at least three times.
2: Yeah. He well, loves telling
1: like,
2: that to women. I think
1: he gets a little upset about the kitten.
2: I think that might be a problem for him. He needs to stop telling women that he lives with his parents over and over.
5: Ooh, yeah, really. That's ruining
3: now.
5: His dating chances.
1: Oh, yeah,
3: can you come
1: very,
3: over tomorrow?
1: It's very open that I live on a couch and I'm a scumbag.
2: Yeah, you're cooler than the bomb, though.
3: Oh?
5: Yeah, true.
2: I'd totally fuck you, Matt,
1: oh,
2: but not the bomb.
1: You.
3: My
1: thanks,
3: place.
1: Buddy.
4: Oh,
3: I can meet
4: yeah.
3: you at the Walmart.
2: The
4: well,
2: Walmart.
4: My parents. Here, hold on. Let me get a pen, okay?
3: Okay.
4: Yeah.
2: Let me skip ahead and just.
3: Yeah.
4: Yeah.
3: Yeah.
4: What do you say?
5: Yeah.
3: Hey.
1: Hey.
3: Do you know where the Walmart is?
2: She keeps saying that.
4: Yeah.
3: It's exactly. Can you meet me there tomorrow? You're pretty much free. Like.
4: That.
2: Let me just skip.
3: Oh. No. I got it. Just say you want to go to Walmart to buy some condoms.
4: Oh, no.
3: No, okay.
2: No, gross. I don't want to like bore the hell out of people by.
1: I don't think you're boring the hell out of anyone. Let me get to the kitten talk.
2: Yeah, well, no, the kitten talk's way at the end. But just let me get to like where they talk about drugs.
3: Wait, I got a better idea.
2: Real quick.
3: Say you want to go to Walmart.
4: No, it's okay.
3: Okay.
4: Yeah. Okay. Cool.
2: Getting back to business.
3: So back to business. Can we do drugs together or what?
2: Can you tell I've heard this a lot?
4: That'll depend on what kind.
3: Anything. I have, like, a whole fucking medicine cabinet of drugs. I'm like a pharmacy.
4: Nice.
1: That video is so great.
5: Nice.
4: What, painkillers?
3: Yeah. Hang on. Let me see.
4: Wow. This is great.
3: Oh, yeah. Right here. This is Vicodin.
2: I don't want to wait for it. There's just, like, this part where she talks about all the drugs she's going to bring over, and he's like, that sounds good.
5: Don't embarrass him.
2: The whole
5: go
2: call,
5: to the kitty part.
2: The whole call is fucking awesome. It like involves tons of drugs and cats, and I think she stole the cats line from Samantha, so we have to give her a little bit of credit.
1: Fuck that cut.
2: Yeah. Stupid.
5: I'm gonna make him an offer he can't refuse.
2: Yeah.
1: So that's
2: the bomb from the show last week we were talking about, and there's a whole new video for him on youtube.com/phonelosersofamerica. And last week, was the bomb's dad pissed at me yet, or did that happen after?
1: No, he was already mad, because that's when you got everybody else to redo the video.
2: Ah, yeah. Oh, yeah, that's right. Well, anyway, we have the bomb's phone number.
5: Can I take the call?
2: Yeah, you can start it out, right. And we'll just gradually let him know that we're all here. Who are you going to say you are?
5: I'm going to tell him I'm interested in doing a interview with him for my YouTube channel because he's the bomb.
2: Okay.
1: My buddy just sent me a Harvey Keitel Bad Lieutenant soundboard. That could be fun.
2: Oh, no. All right, I'm trying to add it to the call. All right, here goes. Here he is. It's probably not going to answer. His name's Steve, by the way.
5: His name's Steve.
2: All call dropped. Let me try again.
5: Perfect.
1: 187.
5: Do you know his last name, or are we not supposed to say that?
2: I'd rather not. I can't think what it is.
5: 10-4. Copy that.
1: Over. Roger. Roger here. Over.
2: It's past his bedtime.
0: I'm sorry, but the person you called has a voicemail box that has not been set up.
1: Oh,
0: goodbye.
1: Jesus.
2: It always teases us these days. All right, let's try just a couple more times because that was four rings, right?
0: I'm sorry.
2: Oh,
0: but the
2: not
0: person
2: anymore.
0: You called has
2: crap.
0: A voice.
2: Damn it.
0: I'm sorry.
1: Gosh darn it, all the heck.
2: All the heck and back.
1: Gunner's in tiny chat.
2: Hey, Gunner.
1: Cheers, Gunner. Call in.
2: The gang is back together. We've got Akison, we've got Gunner. If Roxy called in, that'd be insane. I talked to her today, and she said she was going to call in, but then she's like, no, I probably won't remember. I'm going to need you to call me. And I'm like, I'm not
7: she
2: calling
7: She told me you. That she just wasn't going to call in.
2: Really?
7: Oh, and I was talking to Chris Ellerbeck earlier today.
2: Uh-huh. Ellerbeck.
7: It's been a while.
1: Gunner's in tiny chat.
2: Hey, Gunner.
1: Cheers, Gunner. Call in.
2: The gang is back together. We've got Akison, we've got Gunner. If Roxy called in, that'd be insane. I talked to her today, and she said she was going to call in, but then she's like, no, I probably won't remember. I'm going to need you to call me. And I'm like, I'm

0: What do you need?
1: Huh?
0: What do you need?
2: Ad? Which ad?
0: Yeah, what are you calling about?
2: We have a lot of ads.
1: The ad for the computers.
0: That's interesting. What's your name?
1: What?
2: Would you like to come pick them up?
1: Yeah,
2: we have about 50. They're stolen from a school, if that matters.
0: You need to answer a few questions first.
2: Are you a cop?
3: Hello. Are you a cop, sir?
0: Yeah, who the fuck was that guy?
4: Yeah, we need to call him back.
0: Yeah, most definitely.
4: Just confirm this whole cop thing.
2: Put something in about a Confederate flag.
3: Stitches get stitches as in wounds. They need to be sewn up.
5: You have reached the Sprint voice mailbox of
1: Nick Martinson.
4: Okay, Nick, here we go. You're in trouble now, Nick. Martinson.
0: Hello? Hi, I'm looking for Nick.
1: Who is it?
0: Nick. This is Nick. Is this Nick Morrington?
1: Who is this?
0: That's not important. I'm asking for Nick Morrington at the moment. Am I speaking with him?
1: Yeah, you're speaking to Nick Morrington.
0: Very good, Nicholas. Hello, Nicholas?
1: Yep, I'm here.
0: Hi, did you just make a phone call?
1: Yeah, I made a phone call about an ad on Craigslist for computers.
0: What did the ad say?
1: The ad said that 50 free computers...
0: Read me the ad, please. Read me the advertisement.
1: I don't have the advertisement with me, so my friend told me about it.
0: All right. Why were you telephoning this number? What was your motivation here? Why were you helping your friend out like that? Why not let him use his telephone? Because you just got yourself in a world of trouble.
1: How's that?
0: Nicholas, I'm asking the questions here tonight.
1: Oh, yeah, okay.
0: Listen, old Saint Nick.
1: Who are you right now? Who are you? Are you
0: I'm a bomb father, and I'm going to make you an offer you can't refuse.
1: What's that?
0: Nicholas, you need to tell your friend. Give your phone to your friend. Who's trying to get the computer?
1: I was trying to get a computer because I was involved with a free computer.
0: You're masturbating into a cup,
1: stolen.
0: Nicholas.
1: Why? You guys said it was stolen. Do me a favor. Go fuck yourself and don't call me back,
0: you
1: okay?
0: Go fuck. Nicholas, listen, man.
3: It's in your butt, boy. It's in your butt.
4: That was funny.
0: Oh, fuck you, Nicholas. Somebody else talk to him.
4: Okay. Oh.
6: Hi, Evie.
7: Hi, Evie, you're the bestest. Let's whisper
6: the rest of the show.
1: Hello?
4: Nick, do you know what the penalty is for impersonating a police officer?
1: What's that?
4: Do you know what the penalty is for impersonating a police officer?
1: What's that?
4: I'm asking, do you know?
1: No, I don't know.
4: Okay, thanks anyway. Goodbye.
3: Boy, it's in your butt.
4: Oh, yeah, I forgot to say it's in your butt.
8: It's in your butt.
9: Hey, answer. Hello?
4: Hi.
9: Hey, I'm calling about your ad on Craigslist for the free computer.
4: Oh, that's great. It's yours. We still have plenty. Can you come tonight?
9: Yeah, I could, but where do I have to go?
4: Oh, it's in downtown on 12th. Listen, the catch is, though, we have to have sex.
9: Excuse me?
4: You heard me.
9: Okay, so why did you just tell my friend that they were stolen and now you guys are blowing them up? And I call and you're telling me to have sex with you to get
3: dirty.
4: No, you're the one you're the one we're telling
0: so
4: the
0: you
4: truth
0: can tell
4: to.
0: Nicholas.
9: How the fuck do you... You guys are going to have to fucking... you guys are fucked.
3: Well, no,
0: oh, yeah, baby girl, you better be fucking me.
4: How many times can you use fuck in a sentence?
3: In the basement, you're the one that's going to be fucked.
9: You guys are so fucking
4: if we have your permission, that is.
9: Okay, where do I have to come to get this?

0: computer then. I'll totally fuck you guys for this computer.
1: It's the house.
2: We're gonna get
1: the
2: some guys.
1: With a giant Confederate flag on it.
3: You have to fuck us all at once. So.
0: Flag on it. Okay. Well, yeah. I don't know.
4: Can you take this much? Can you take it all? Can you take us all?
3: While you eat a bowl of blue onions.
2: Five big boners.
4: Wiggling
5: in your grandma's face.
2: Okay, you need to stop making obscene phone calls to us. I'm hanging up, ma'am.
0: What?
4: You're under arrest. By the bomb father police.
2: I was kind of excited there for a minute. I thought we were going to get some.
3: Oh, fuck. What's going on?
5: Not yet. I'm not getting lightheaded like when you were doing the Bloomin' Onion calls. Like, I was like fucking getting a, like, I was having to take my headphones off because I was laughing so bad. I'm like, here comes a fucking goddamn aneurysm. Take them off.
2: Epic boner time. That's what Markov says.
5: Oh, what do you learn?
2: I don't know.
4: Oh, Jesus.
2: I learned the legend's not
4: time already.
2: I don't know. I'm just bored with the actual show. I think we should just hear the show.
5: Figure all about after shit.
4: Yeah, really, Brad. You don't put any effort into the real show anymore.
2: Sometimes I do. I just didn't tonight.
4: Yeah, last week you did.
2: Did I? I don't know.
4: You talked about the bomb a lot, so at least it had a subject.
2: Well, people should call in and have a subject. Sir, what are you calling about today? What are you calling about? You're on the air.
6: I'm calling about the computer.
2: But do you have a news story or something of interest? Something
5: to
2: contribute?
5: Do you have any breaking news?
2: Breaking news. Tell us breaking news.
5: Hey, how do you feel about the government nowadays? How do you feel about the way America's
6: going? How do I feel about the government? Oh, man.
2: Oh, God.
6: It's a hard one to put into words, but, you know, I'm not happy with it, but... You know, you
5: well, so
6: it.
5: What? Would it be easier for you to finger paint it? And what? It's just a giant.
2: Can you fax us a finger painting, sir?
6: I'll do what now?
2: Fax us a finger painting of how you feel about the government.
6: Finger painting. Yeah, I mean, you know, I really don't have a comment on the government. I mean, the economy is bad. You know, people are. Losing jobs, you know, take for instance my job.
2: That's boring, though. Let's talk about something else.
5: How long do you think until there's cannibalism in the streets, sir?
3: Are you a boxer or a briefs, man?
0: What have you learned?
6: Wow. Cannibalism in the streets. I don't see that happening. Not my lifetime, anyway. Maybe yours.
2: Well, maybe you're just blind to what's going on right now.
1: You've obviously never been to Texas.
5: You're blind to the facts, man.
6: Well, I must be, you know. It's what happens when you lose 11 years of your life, you know. And
2: you're going to feel pretty stupid when we see you on the street and we eat you.
5: Are you mad at
3: jail for?
6: What's that?
5: Are you Matt Hillock's father, first of all?
6: No.
2: Who's your daddy and what does he do?
3: What does he do?
6: I'm not mad at nobody.
4: Hey, caller. Hey.
6: Hey, what?
4: Hey.
2: You gotta snap your fingers at him, not Brad, to get his attention.
4: Hey.
2: There you go.
4: Do I have your permission to run and take a piss? Will you stay on the phone until I get back? Because if you don't stay on the phone, then Brad's gonna hang up on me.
6: Well, that sounds like a personal problem, but hey, you know, shit.
4: You'll stay on the phone, though?
2: It was a yes or no question.
4: Just say yes or no.
6: Yes. Okay.
4: Thanks, brother. Oh, all right. I'll be right back, man.
5: So are you a prepper?
2: He's getting feisty now.
5: You're on Cacti Radio. How many crates of ammunition do you have inside your bunker?
6: I have no bunker, and I don't have no ammunition.
5: Jesus Christ.
3: What did you go in
5: think,
3: for, buddy?
5: You don't think there's going to be cannibalism?
6: Nah.
5: Oh, yeah, what'd they pinch you for? Or what did they say you did?
2: Just wait until we eat you, motherfucker.
6: Bank robbery.
5: Oh, nice. Did you sit on a nice little egg afterwards? Did you have a stash? Or do they pinch you?
6: Yeah, hey, I better not say, man, I'm off paper now, man. I'm a free man. You know, I put up with her bullshit for 3 years. She's not angry, but, you know, for 3 years being on paper.
5: You can curse all you fucking want on here, buddy.
6: Okay, well, anyway, you know, and as of August of last year, I'm a free man, so, you know, I'm just working, surviving, and trying to do
2: well,
6: my own thing.
2: Well, guess what? We have a surprise for you.
5: Yeah. This guy sounds fucking awesome.
2: Six of our hosts are Portland cops. Dun, dun, dun.
6: I got no comment about them. I mean, they're all pieces of shit as far as I'm concerned.
2: Oh, fine.
5: So
2: you
5: have a comment. This guy's fucking awesome. And ain't no pigs on this line, buddy.
6: So anyway, you know. Yeah.
5: Yeah.
2: The
5: whole computer thing's fucking fraud, by the way.
6: Yeah, I kind of figured that now.
2: We're just trying to scam you.
6: How many people you got to bite yet?
2: But we like you, so we're not going to scam you. We've scammed about 30 people tonight so far. We've got their money.
6: We got their money?
2: Yeah, we sent them a box of bricks.
6: Yeah, damn.
2: Bunch of retards.
6: Yeah, good thing I ain't got no money.
2: Oh, so you're going to scam us. You're going to show up with a gun.
5: No, because it came up for free.
6: Nah, man, I always serve the free... list, man. You never
2: hey, thanks
6: know.
2: For calling.
4: Yes, at least he stayed till I got back.
5: Yeah,
2: that's all that matters.
5: I like that cat. We need more convective felons online.
2: I think we have plenty here tonight. All right, that's the end of the show. Good night, everyone. Yay. Stick around
5: Peace
2: for the
5: out.
2: After show, maybe.
5: Peace out. Fuck.
2: See y'all next week. Oh, I am doing this thing where I put the after show on the feed, on the podcast feed separately, so I don't know if that's
4: good idea, because that's when all the good stuff happens.
2: Yeah.
5: See y'all in hell.
2: I don't know if that'll cause problems for people, but it's happening, so if you don't like it...
5: I'm going to be wearing a crown made of abortions.
7: I can't wait.
4: I'll switch sunglasses.

0: months ago.
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1: It's gonna be a fuck job to edit.
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5: Roy the retarded boy.
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12: Hi everyone, this is Brad, and I'm doing a show for the first time in a really long time. I'm sorry about that. I know I'm supposed to do more shows than I've been doing lately, but it's not my fault. It's actually Rand Althor's fault. He's the sponsor of today's show, so it's completely his fault that I haven't done a show in a week or however long it's been. So if you want to complain to somebody, don't complain at me. Find Rand Althor. He's always in the chat room on Prank Call Nation, and yell at him for me not doing enough shows. Because I'm tired of people yelling at me on Facebook for it. It's not my fault. It's Rand Althor's fault. So thank you, Rand Althor, for being the sponsor of today's show. Today is August 31st, 2015, and I'm sure you all know what this means, August 31st. That means it's the last day of August, and that means tomorrow is the first day of Ding Timber, which is going to be an entire month of you guys leaving notes on car windows, telling them that you accidentally bumped into their car, dinged their car, and apologizing, writing a very nice, sincere note, and leaving my phone number on it. And the number that you're going to leave on these notes is the same number we've done every time over the past several years. It's going to be area code 425-243-7565. That's the number you leave on a note. So, did I just explain that well enough? I don't even know if I did. The way this works is that you leave a note on a car. The car says, "Hey, sorry I dinged your car. Please give me a call so we can talk about insurance or compensation or whatever, however you want to write it." And then put your phone number on it. Your phone number is going to be 425-243-7565. And then you're going to sign the note Roy, R-O-Y. And these people are going to call me, and they'll get my voicemail, which sounds a little bit like this.
13: "Hello, this is Roy. I can't come to my phone right now. Leave a message after the tone, and I'll call you back."
12: Hey, Roy. Oh, wait. Okay. So, yeah, that's it. That's the voicemail that people will hear. They will leave their phone number, and I will call them back. Or maybe I'll have the phone system up here so they can actually call me, and I can talk to them as they call. I think I might try and set something like that up this time, because I do have that phone number hooked up to my Asterisk system, so I can just pick it up on one of my phones here. So maybe I'll do it that way. But you guys do that, and I receive the phone calls, and hopefully hilarious things happen. We had fun with this last year, last December, and I said we were going to do it again in the summertime, but we never did. Instead, we're doing it right after the summertime. But we're only doing this for 1 month, from September 1st to whatever the last day is. Let's look, September 30th. So for 1 month, we're going to be doing the carding calls where you guys leave notes, and that causes weird calls to come to me, and we'll just see what happens with it. So I want you all to be very careful leaving the notes. It's always been kind of a paranoia of mine that you guys are going to get arrested for leaving notes, even though I don't think it's illegal, because you're not actually damaging the cars. You're just leaving a note that says you are. I'm sure they could charge you with something, like being a public nuisance or something like that. That's a serious charge that I've been threatened with by the police before for doing my shenanigans. Or you could get caught by the owner of the car or something. One time, a long time ago, the store actually, I mean, the guy went in the store and got them to look at the security cameras. And luckily, they saw the guy putting the note on the car, but they didn't see him get into his car, so they couldn't zoom in on his license plate or anything. So that would have kind of sucked if that happened. I have talked to police about this before when they've called me up, because the owners always make up something to get the police involved, and they pretend there's really damage because they really want that insurance money. But the police always seem to just tell me that it's not really illegal, but it is kind of a bad idea and I should cut it out. But just be careful, you guys. I really don't want you to get beat up or arrested or killed or anything like that. But you are now welcome to start leaving notes from now until the end of Ding Timber. Oh, and look, I had to open up the voicemail thing to get the phone number, and I think people have been leaving notes already. That's weird. Let's see.
13: "Hey, Roy."
12: Oh, look, it's the message I just left myself. All right, here's one that looks like it's a real one from Arizona.
14: "Hey, I bumped into your car in the parking lot."
12: Is this real? This isn't real.
14: "I'm very sorry. And
12: you bumped into my car? What?
14: Can you call me back?"
12: Okay.
15: Okay.
12: What?
14: Okay. Bye.
12: Wait, someone said okay in the background.
14: "Call me back."
15: Okay.
14: Okay. Bye.
12: I think that was like some dad trying to get his kid to leave a message so I would call him back.
0: Cactus?
12: And there's a cactus message. There are 140 messages waiting for me on this voicemail, because I haven't checked it. I haven't looked at this voicemail since December of last year. Here's one from 2 weeks ago.
2: Hi, this is Silke. You left a note on my windshield in Malibu today at Broad Beach. I don't know why. I have the Prius, but I'm not sure if you hit my car maybe from the back or where you left your number. It'd be really nice if you let me know. My phone number is 31099. Thank you so much. Bye.
12: That sounds real. Let's give her a call. It's been 2 weeks, though. I wasn't planning on doing car dings today.
2: Hello?
12: Hi, Silke?
2: Yes.
12: Hi, this is Roy. I left a note on your car, because I dinged it.
2: Oh.
12: About 2 weeks ago. I'm sorry, I've been on vacation. I went to the Bahamas.
2: Oh, wow, that's nice.
12: Yeah, it was awesome.
2: Well, thanks for calling me back.
12: You're welcome.
2: So that's very nice of you, you know, to let me know.
12: Oh, it's no problem. Did you get it fixed already?
2: No, I didn't.
12: Did it look that bad? Because I was really high when I did it, so I couldn't really tell. I couldn't really gauge for myself if it was bad or not.
2: No, it wasn't. I mean, it's just like the, how do you say, sorry, I'm German, like stripes, you know?
12: Uh-huh.
2: Like you could see that, you know, someone, but you know, it's, I don't know. I took a picture because I wasn't sure. Like, I didn't really understand the note. Like, I didn't even know. I mean, I could see, I couldn't see any dent, you know?
12: Yeah, yeah.
2: I just like the color. But I have, you know, it's a leasing car, and I have an appointment next week with Toyota. So, you know, what I wanted to do is to show them, because the thing is, since it's a leasing car, you know, I would have to pay for it.
12: Yelp.
2: You know, for any, but if it's not bad, then usually they're, you know, they're okay.
12: I should probably come clean. I didn't really even ding it. I didn't touch your car except when I put the note on. I just thought you looked really cute and I just wanted to get your phone number.
2: You're kidding.
12: No, that's all. That's
2: No, I'm trying to, because you know, this is really confusing.
12: Yeah.
2: Honestly, because they are stripes in the back. Like, I even took a picture, and I was like, did this happen today, or did someone hit the car another day?
12: Maybe it was another day.
2: Then I figured, if some person leaves a note, then it must have been today. That is so weird.
12: Yeah, I think we've started our relationship off on the wrong foot. We started with lies.
2: Are you high now?
12: Yeah. I'm always high. Is that attractive to you in a guy when they're just high 24/7?
2: Do you want me to answer truthfully?
12: Of course, yeah. We need to be honest with each other if we're going to be involved.
2: Yeah, totally.
12: I pretty much can't function at all anymore because I just I'm high all the time.
2: Oh, because you've been thinking too much about me for the past 2 weeks in the Bahamas, right?
12: Yeah.
2: But this is so weird. So you sure you didn't hit my car?
12: Oh, no, I'm positive. I don't even have a car. I can't afford a car because I don't work much because I just get high a lot. And, like, any spare money I have, like, every cent goes to marijuana.
2: Mm-hmm. Do you grow marijuana?
12: Oh, no.
2: So you can give me a discount.
12: Oh, maybe. You like to smoke, too? I guess I've hit the jackpot.
2: No, actually, I don't smoke, but I like to smell it.
12: Oh, I see. Okay.
2: Yeah. Sorry, we don't have that in common. Is it bad?
12: Is what bad? Marijuana?
2: Anyway, I'm here with a friend. I'm on my way I'm on my way to go home.
12: Oh, where do you live at?
2: From the pool.
12: Where do you live?
2: Oh, I live in West Hollywood.
12: What's your address?
2: Why? Do you live in West Hollywood?
12: Yeah, I just, North Hollywood, I know where that is. I can take the bus. What's your address, though? Because I'm going to come over. I'll probably be really high,
2: right.
12: Though, so try to ignore how high I am.
2: So, anyway, all right, I really got to go.
12: Well, I didn't get your address yet. How am I going to come over tonight?
2: Well, you don't need my address.
12: Are you going to come to my house? Like, how are we going to get started with our relationship?
2: I don't even know you. I thought that you're the guy who hit my car, because there's definitely something wrong.
12: We're going to get to know each other. No, I didn't do anything to your car. I don't have a car. I've never owned a car
2: when
12: before.
2: When did you see me? When I got out of my car and went to the beach, there was nobody near
12: me. I was hiding in a bush. I get really paranoid and shy.
2: How old are you?
12: I'm 27. Okay, fine, 37.
2: You're hilarious. Send me a picture of you, and then we can see if we...
12: it's all about looks with you.
2: I'm that superficial.
12: Next, you're going to tell me that you think it's lame that I still live with my mom.
2: Did you win?
12: I still live with my mom. Next, you're going to tell me you think that's lame.
2: Well, depends.
12: But
2: depends why you live with your mom.
12: Well, because I don't want to work. That's why.
2: Yeah, because you're high all the time. All right.
12: But,
2: Roy,
12: you know, we're in a recession.
2: We have to go. I'm with a friend. It's really unfriendly. I thought actually it's someone else from Seattle, because I'm having friends from Seattle in town tonight. They're coming to town. So since you have a Seattle number, I thought that, or Washington number, I thought that it's them.
12: Yeah.
2: So you're lucky that I even answered.
12: Yeah, I am. I mean, I went through all this trouble to get your number, so I'm really glad you answered. The friend you're with, is that a female?
2: Well, I thought you hit my car, because there's definitely, like, color that's gone from my car, so I thought, I don't know. It must have been you, if you even know it, I mean.
12: Is your friend a female or a male?
2: I'm sorry?
12: It's
2: two females.
12: Oh, thank God. Okay, good. Because I don't want you hanging around with other guys anymore. Because I get jealous.
2: Of course.
12: I get very, very jealous and paranoid.
2: I understand.
12: So if you could just tell all your guy friends
2: it's
12: over.
2: I promise I won't hang with any other guys.
12: Thank you so much.
2: I'm taking the elevator now, so I might lose you for good.
12: No, I'll just call back later. And quick, give me your address before you get in the elevator. North Hollywood, what street?
2: No, I'm not giving my address. I mean,
12: I know, but you're cutting out. It's almost as if you're in an elevator.
2: Yeah.
12: Hello?
2: No, you're giving me your last name.
12: Jurbel, just like it sounds.
2: Hello?
12: Jurbel, just like it sounds.
2: What?
12: I think she used the elevator as an excuse to hang up on me. It's just like my interactions with women in real life. Exactly the same. So yeah, I guess that was an example of a carding call, since someone decided to start leaving notes 2 weeks ago. Someone in California. I wonder if it's Carl Sanders again. I also received some text messages from people. Hi, you left your number on my windshield. Let's see what this one says.
0: Hey, Roy. My name is Brian. Got a note from my car at the beach yesterday with your number on it. So I was just calling you to see what the... a chance to get a call back. My number is 818.
12: Blah, blah, blah, blah. Okay. So, I guess I'll call this guy. Wow, this is just going to turn into a carding show, apparently, because there's others below this one. Arizona and California.
3: Your call has been...
12: Okay, I've called him several times. So I'm just going to give up on this one, because it doesn't count, because the carding hasn't started yet. Normally, I wouldn't just delete them if they didn't answer. I'd save them for later.
4: Hey, I'm calling because you left a note on my car.
12: Okay, I've tried a few more, but nobody's answered. But holy crap, there are a lot of these carding calls from just 2 weeks ago. So I'm not going to delete them. I'm going to save them, and we'll give them a call later when more cardings start coming in. But that's how it works. You leave your number on someone's car, and they call me, and I act really weird at them. The note should read, "Nothing but, sorry I dinged your car. Please give me a call, 425-243-7565. Sign the note, Roy." You know, like a lot of people were leaving extra things on there, like you parked your car stupidly, so I dinged it because you're so stupid at your parking, whatever. And I think that makes them not believe it as much, maybe. I mean, you can do that if you want, but I would suggest just doing a standard note that says, "Sorry I dinged your car," with a number and my name. So if anyone wants to do that, then you are the best, and thank you very much. And hopefully it will be a lot of fun over the next month. We'll do lots of carding calls. And maybe that'll motivate me to do more shows, because I definitely need to do more shows. I think I should probably go back to doing slightly shorter shows like I used to, because I don't know if you guys have noticed, but pretty much all of my shows are an hour long now. Used to, my shows were just 30 minutes, 40 minutes. I could probably do more shows if I didn't try to make them all an hour long. But I think on today's show, maybe if I have time, I think I'm going to go through voicemails. I think I'm going to do, just a segment or two. And so this might be a short show as far as content goes, but I'm going to end the show with just a shitload of voicemails from you guys. We'll just listen to your voicemails and see what's going on with everyone. Because last I checked, I had about 100 voicemails left. I don't know how they got so behind. A bunch of them might just be hang-ups. I don't know. But that might be what we do on today's show. We'll see. We'll see how the next couple segments goes, because I have not recorded anything yet. Let's get started, though. Let's see where the show takes us. A request here is about a month old. It's from Voltaire, and he wants me to prank a small list of people who went on some sort of a band trip to New Orleans. And he gives me the list of the band director's wife, the director's son, the director's other son. Man, what a scam. The director is just flying his whole family out to New Orleans under the guise of a family trip. No, I don't know. But anyway, there's a bunch of people here. There's maybe 10 people total on this list. And he says, some ideas I had were telling these people that they are no longer allowed on Delta flights for being dummies. And he spelled dummies wrong. What a dummy. Or for the couples, like Mr. and Mrs., the band directors, you can tell them they are banned for making whoopee in the bathroom of the plane. Making whoopee. Making whoopee. Or you can ban their son for smoking pot in the bathroom. Say that there was a ongoing investigation and that's why it took forever to get to them, but only if they ask. Also, he spent 10 minutes on this email, so he better hear these calls, or he'll hire Carrot Top to stalk me for the rest of my life. If anything goes wrong, please let these people know it was a joke. So apparently he doesn't want to get suspended. So I will try to not say last name, so my listeners don't track down the people I'm calling and tattle on you, like with what happened with the crosswalk debacle. But the first number on the list is the band director, who is the leader of the trip, he says. Let's give him a call.
3: Hello?
12: Hello, Mr.
3: Speaking.
12: Hey, this is Roy from Delta Airlines, and you were flying with us not too long ago, and I'm just required to call and let you know that you're no longer allowed to fly with Delta.
3: I'm sorry?
12: You're no longer allowed to fly with Delta because of the incident.
3: I'm sorry, what incident are we talking about?
12: I'm
3: totally in the dark about this. What incident? What are we talking about?
12: Let's see. Yeah, it's shown here on the report. It says that you were being a motherfucker. And that you're...
3: What?
12: That's what it says on here. And that's not my words, okay? I'm not cursing at you. I'm just on the report.
3: This is the flight from Washington, D.C. back to Seattle?
12: Yes, correct. Yeah, that's what it shows here, and it says you're being...
3: I was asleep most of the time. My wife was in the same row with me. Are you... There was nothing going on.
12: Do you sleepwalk, perhaps?
3: I mean, I didn't talk to anybody. I just read a book and slept.
12: Maybe you were sleepwalking, and that's where the motherfuckery came in.
3: No, I was not sleepwalking. I've never sleepwalking. I was sitting with my wife. She would know if I was sleepwalking.
12: You don't know if you're sleepwalking. If you were sleepwalking, you're asleep.
3: This is absolutely... My wife would know, right? I was sitting right next to her.
12: Maybe she doesn't tell you everything.
3: Are you for real?
12: Of course. I'm just saying. That's what the report shows here. It says you were being a motherfucker, and you're not welcome to fly on our flights anymore.
3: Talk to my wife for just a second about it.
12: I'll talk to Elena.
3: She's with me on that flight.
12: Okay.
6: Hello?
12: Hi, Elena?
6: Yes?
12: Yeah, we just have a report here. This is Dave, by the way, with Delta Airlines. And we have a report here saying that neither of you are allowed on our flights anymore because was being a motherfucker.
6: I have no idea who you are, but we haven't even flown Delta recently, so...
12: Yes, you have. You flew from D.C. to Seattle. We have it in our report here. I just printed up.
6: No, we didn't.
8: We didn't.
12: What are you talking about? You didn't. You were on like some sort of a.
8: Or what you're trying to do, but you're wasting my time. Goodbye.
12: Okay, well, tell he's a motherfucker. Well, at least the wife knows that Delta doesn't call up people and call them motherfuckers, even though they were on Delta, this Voltaire guy says, anyway. And I guess that means I can't call the wife now, because she was the second one on the list. Or I guess I could call her. Let's call her up. Let's see what happens.
9: Hey, thanks for calling. Tell me something good.
12: I love his wife. His wife's so awesome. So the next on the list, and I should call these really quickly, because the next on the list is the director's son. Is he the one I'm supposed to say was smoking pot?
11: Hi, you've reached Ethan. I cannot make it to the...
12: Okay, that guy is not answering. Probably good, because he sounds like he's 12.
15: I'm sorry, the person you are trying to reach has a voice...
12: And the other son isn't answering. By the way, I've called these numbers several times over the past month since they were sent to me. And none of these people answer. So the guy I talked to, the main band director guy, he might be the only one that picks up on this. Because after today, I'm just quitting on this. I'm tired of having this one sit in my email box. So this one's over. We might have only gotten that one call. But let's try the next guy. He was a chaperone, but he's no relation to the band director. And he's the parent of one of the students.
16: Hello, this is your...
12: Oh, hello, Mr.
16: Yeah, hello.
12: Hi, this is David from Delta Airlines. You were on a flight with us about a month ago or two?
16: Yeah.
12: And,
16: wait.
12: It was for a band trip, Delta. They're saying.
16: Yeah, okay.
12: Yeah, you were on the band trip flight, right?
16: Right, yeah.
12: Okay, great. Yeah, we were looking on the security footage, the bathroom security footage. And it looks like your son was in the bathroom smoking marijuana.
16: Okay. And well, number one, I don't have a son, so it wouldn't have been my son.
12: Well, the daughter. She just looked kind of manly, you know.
16: Okay.
12: I'm just saying, she was in there smoking marijuana.
16: Can you describe her?
12: Well, it's black and white footage. It's hard to see her, but we got confirmation from the band director. And from several other people, it was definitely her.
16: Okay,
12: but she's no longer allowed on Delta flights because of the marijuana smoking.
16: Seriously? So was it on the plane that she did this?
12: Yes. While she was on the plane, she used the bathroom, but she didn't use it for what she's supposed to. She was smoking the ganja. And that's definitely not allowed on our flights, and that's against federal law. And we're not gonna call the authorities. It's okay. We can't have her on our flights anymore because she's not supposed to be doing that.
16: Okay. Well, you know, I certainly understand that. Let me ask. So, is this a lifetime ban, or how long is this going to be in effect?
12: Yeah, it's a lifetime, but it's only for Delta's lifetime, and chances are, you know, we'll be bought out or merged or something eventually. So she'll live longer than us, hopefully. But you really should talk to your daughter about marijuana use, and just, it's not good for her. She's heading down a bad road.
16: Yeah,
12: I notice you're not denying that your daughter smokes marijuana.
16: Well, she's been caught a couple times.
12: Oh, of course. It's an ongoing problem.
16: Given what you're telling me, being banned from the airline, pretty much for the life of the airline anyway.
12: Just Delta, that's all.
16: Yes, I understand that. I would like you to send me a picture. I want some proof that this actually happened.
12: Oh, we can do that. Also, here on the report, let me print this out here. It's showing right here that during the flight, you were being a motherfucker. And that's also against policy. We have a strict no motherfucker policy.
16: Wait a second. Say that? What?
12: On the report here, I just printed out the report, and it says that you were being a motherfucker.
16: I was?
12: Yeah, It's right here, black and white. And you're not supposed to be a motherfucker.
16: Who is this? And what? How do you come off saying that I was being a motherfucker?
12: I don't curse at me.
16: You just use those words with me.
12: Well, no, I'm reading the report here. The report says, in bold lettering, that you were being a motherfucker. How do you plead?
16: Based on what? In what way was I being?
12: It doesn't go into description because I don't have access to read that. But it's just saying that you were a motherfucker. And I know for a fact that we have a strict no motherfucker policy.
16: Okay, so number one, I want the report with the picture sent to me. Number two,
12: you're in no position to be making demands, you motherfucker.
16: Okay, so who are you? I would like your name.
12: My name is Dave. I'm with Delta Airlines, and I'm just the messenger. Okay, so don't try and get me in trouble.
16: I would like the phone number of your supervisor.
12: Okay. His number, I mean, it's the same as mine. It's just a different extension. It's 1-800-DELTA.
16: Okay.
12: Extension 452.
16: 452. And is there a number on this report?
12: 3.
16: I'm sorry, 3?
12: 3. It's the third motherfucker point of report of the year. So it's just number 3. We don't get many motherfuckers. You understand? It's just you're one of the few motherfuckers that we've had to deal with.
16: Okay. Well, you're not making any sense to me.
12: I'm not the one that's going on flights being a motherfucker.
16: Was I rude to somebody? Did I say something obnoxious? Did I do something illegal?
12: I don't know. It just says you're a motherfucker. That's all I can see on the report. I think the air marshal, his report would have more information, but I don't have access to that.
16: This is from an air marshal?
12: Mm-hmm. Also, I called the band director, Mr. and he confirms that you are indeed a motherfucker. So we have proof, basically.
16: Yeah, I don't believe that he would have said that.
12: Oh, no. Him and his wife both. You can call them and find out. It's completely true. Call them right now. I have their number. Do you want their number?
16: Please.
12: Okay. Area code. Now, you might not answer, because he'll see on caller ID. He'll be like, oh, it's that motherfucker.
16: Yeah, well, right now you're the one that's being the motherfucker.
12: Hey, don't curse at me, because I'm not calling you a motherfucker. I'm just saying it's on the report.
16: What do you mean you're not calling me a motherfucker?
12: I'm reading the report right here. It says offense being a motherfucker. Do you always talk this slow?
16: Your phone number is 1-800-DELTA what?
12: Just Delta. 1-800-DELTA.
16: 1-800. I'm sorry?
12: 1-800-DELTA.
16: 1-800-DELTA.
12: Yep, and our website is 1-800-DELTA.com.
16: Yeah, that's not even a real phone number.
12: It is, too.
16: And that's not Delta's.
12: How do you know? You don't work here, you motherfucker.
16: Yeah, well, you know, same to you. Goodbye.
12: We'll talk to your daughter about drugs. Well, hopefully he'll call the band director and they can compare stories. And he won't feel singled out for being a motherfucker. Hopefully, anyway. All right, 8 more numbers on this list. On that guy, it just said it's a parent of one of the students. I assumed it was a son. But that didn't seem to bother him. I just like, oh, I mean daughter. It's like, oh, okay. You must be for real. So this next lady is also... She's also a chaperone, no relation to the band director. I'm going to get some kids suspended from this. Whoever submitted this, I'm sorry in advance for getting you suspended from school and kicked out of the band. Hello.
17: Can you hear me?
12: Hi, yeah, I hear you.
17: Uh-huh.
12: Oh, hey,
17: this is
12: Dave from Delta Airlines. You were on one of our flights from New Orleans to D.C. something, Seattle?
17: Yes. Uh-huh.
12: It says here for a band trip.
17: Yes. High school band trip.
12: Okay. All right. And we've had to ban the band director, Mr. We've had to give him a lifetime ban from Delta Airlines. Because he went into the bathroom and he was smoking marijuana.
17: No.
12: Yeah, he was.
17: No.
12: No, he was.
17: Are you sure?
12: Well, yeah.
17: This is a joke.
12: No, it's not. I would not joke about something as serious as this. Like, have you known him long? Is he?
17: He just retired.
12: Does he usually show up
17: last spring?
12: Does he show up to band practices drunk or stoned?
17: No, he's totally reliable. He's in with my daughter has been in jazz band at 0 hour. That means he's there, ready to go at 6:30 every school day morning.
12: Oh man!
17: And has always been a superb band director. We're so sorry to have him.
12: So he's a functional stoner.
17: Oh, quite. And he and the orchestra director took turns with doing the pit orchestra for plays. So they put in many, many extra hours.
12: That sounds like something a stoner would do.
17: I mean, he's one of the most dedicated teachers I know.
12: Mm-hmm. Yeah. Well, anyway, we're not here to talk about him. Also, I have a report here that says you were being rude to the flight attendants.
17: What?
12: You were being rude to the flight attendants. You were just treating them like lower-class citizens, like little peons.
17: Me?
12: Yeah, like when they
17: asked... Where did you get this information? This is a joke.
12: No, from the Air Marshal record, flight attendant record, Delta Airline report.
17: What name do you have for me?
12: Printing it out right now. Gillespie. Like,
17: I'm always polite and courteous.
12: Are you related to Dizzy Gillespie?
17: I would like to think so, but...
12: Are you really? I mean, I'm just wondering, because you got a kid in the band and everything.
17: You hold up? Yeah, that would be nice. No, we're not related.
12: He's my favorite.
17: Did they... Oh, yeah.
12: And he's Donald Sykes' favorite, too.
17: So what... Do you have quotes?
12: They're saying that she asked if you'd like a water or Pepsi or anything to drink, and you were just like, no, you stupid motherfucker, leave me alone, I'm trying to sleep.
17: You just yelled at her and you
12: threw your...
17: No, that's not me. Goodbye.
12: No. Wow. Okay, I'm having a lot better luck this time with everyone answering. So I'm happy with this one this time. Oh, I would love. I hope the kid that sent this to me. I hope he, I hope he hears something about this and reports back and tells me what all happened. Tells me if heads rolled or anything, or if he gets suspended or kicked out of the band. Oh shit! Hopefully she didn't hear me talking about that when she picked up. Next, we have a guy who is no relation to the band director. I don't know why he keeps writing that, but he does.
18: Hello,
12: Phil.
18: Yeah.
12: This is Dave from Delta Airlines.
18: Okay.
12: And you were on our flight for a band trip. You were a chaperone.
18: I was on a what?
12: Weren't you on a flight to D.C., New Orleans, something, Seattle, for a band?
18: Oh.
12: You chaperoned.
18: Oh, yeah, I was on a flight to New Orleans with a band back at the end of April, first part of May.
12: That's the one.
18: Mm-hmm.
12: It shows here on our records that we checked our security cameras that were in the bathrooms on the flight, and we know about what you did.
18: And what are you saying I did?
12: you were in the bathroom joining the Mile High Club.
18: Well, you know what? No, I wasn't in the bathroom joining the Mile High Club.
12: Oh, yes, you were.
18: I got three or four kid witnesses. I sat in a middle seat.
12: You had kids watching you join the Mile High Club? That's disgusting, sir.
18: Now, I'm going to tell you something right now. I'm on vacation.
12: Uh-huh.
18: This is all complete bullshit. If you want to do something about it, you go call the sheriff. You do whatever you want to do.
12: Oh, there's
18: you have me arrested or what. No, you do whatever you want to do. But don't call me up on the phone with this kind of crap.
12: Well, you shouldn't be doing this.
18: No, I never did. No, you're sitting here accusing me of something. You don't do that. To start with, this is a bullshit call. I don't believe you're from Delta.
12: I am, too, from Delta.
18: Well, I'll tell you what.
12: I'm a manager, goddammit.
18: No, don't goddamn me on the phone. I tell you what. You go call the sheriff department, and you let them worry about it, okay?
12: This is a federal matter. This is not a sheriff matter.
18: Call the federal department.
12: Oh, they know.
18: Do whatever they want.
12: They know you joined the Mile High Club.
18: Okay, what? Now, can I tell you what?
12: Oh, you tell
18: I'm
12: me
18: hanging
12: what.
18: Up.
12: Oh, go ahead. Go ahead.
18: I'm hanging up.
12: See what happens. All right. He is very offended by that, which proves that he's guilty, because why else would he just immediately deny it? Because he didn't even have to think about it. He just denied it immediately. Guilty as hell. Guilty as a motherfucker. Next, we're calling Lori.
19: This is Lori.
12: Hello, Lori?
19: Yes.
12: Oh, thank God you answered. This is Dave from Delta Airlines. You were on one of our flights. Recently.
19: Okay.
12: You were, it's a New Orleans to D.C., or D.C. to New Orleans, I don't know. It says here you were with a group of people, though?
19: Yes.
12: And we know what you did in the bathroom. We looked at the security footage, and that kind of thing is not allowed.
19: You have the wrong number.
12: Oh, you weren't on the flight for some sort of band trip? Oh, come on. She did something. She's guilty of something. She's more guilty than that last guy.
19: Sorry you missed me. Leave a message and I'll call you back. Thanks.
12: Of course. That's what you do when you're guilty. You just don't answer. So, I seem to have her daughter's number here, though, who I'm sure is above the age of 18, because the person who submitted this checked the box that said this is a legal adult that we're calling. These are all legal adults. So, I'm positive this person that I'm getting ready to call is above 18. Nobody would check that box otherwise.
19: Hello?
12: Hi, Larissa?
19: Yes.
12: This is Dave from Delta Airlines. You were on one of our flights recently for a band trip.
19: Yes, I was.
12: Okay, great. And it looks like we have a problem here, because we were looking on the security cameras, and we saw that you went into the bathroom and were smoking marijuana.
19: What? I'm sorry that I laugh. I've never done that.
12: Yeah, laughing is something a stoner would do when faced with something like this. It's all just a big joke to you stoners.
19: Okay, I'm sorry. What was your name?
12: My name is Dave Reynolds. I'm with Delta Airlines. And we've had nothing but problems with your entire group. But then you just take the cake, because you were in the bathroom smoking marijuana. And not only is marijuana illegal, but it's gross and disgusting.
19: Out of curiosity, on the videotape where it shows me smoking marijuana.
12: It's not a tape.
19: What was I wearing?
12: It's not a tape. This is 2015.
19: Okay, no, I'm sorry. On I don't know what you call it. If it's not called a videotape, because it's 2015, what do you call it?
12: It's called a hard drive, stupid.
19: Okay, Dave, on the hard drive, I don't appreciate you calling me stupid.
12: Oh, I'm sorry. I thought you would just giggle it off because you're a stoner.
19: What are you wearing?
12: I don't have to tell you shit, because I'm just calling to let you know that you are banned from Delta forever.
19: Okay.
12: All right.
19: Is that it?
12: That's it. Don't ever try to fly with us again, because we'll know it's you. We have you flagged in our computer.
19: Okay. So who is this really?
12: My name is Dave from Delta Airlines.
19: No, but seriously, like, I know it's not Jubal from Brook and Jubal in the Morning, but who is this really?
12: Jubal from the Morning, what?
19: I know this is not Jubal from Brooke and Jubal in the Morning.
12: I never claimed to be. What are you talking about?
19: I don't smoke marijuana. Please don't call me stupid. That's not professional and not something that someone from a respectable airline would say. So I'd appreciate if you told me who you really were.
12: Well, it's not like you're a customer of ours anymore because you're not allowed to fly with us.
19: That's fine if I'm no longer a customer of yours, but I feel like you at least have the respect enough to tell me who this truly is.
12: No, I'm Dave with the airlines. So you just stay off of our flights, Missy.
19: Did you just call me Missy?
12: That's right. I can call you anything I want. What are you going to do, not fly with us?
19: Apparently. Okay, well, whoever this was, thank you.
12: You're welcome.
19: That was a good laugh. I kind of needed it.
12: Okay.
19: But
12: you'll see how much of a laugh it is the next time you try to get on a Delta flight.
19: All right. Okay, thanks.
12: Have a nice day.
19: Okay, bye.
12: Bye. Jerk. Okay, now I have to call her boyfriend quickly because she's probably going to call him immediately. That was the daughter of the last lady, by the way, so they're going to get to compare stories. I'm sure the boyfriend is also above the age of 18, because the box is checked.
20: Hello?
12: Hi, is Keith around?
20: Yeah.
12: Who the fuck is this?
20: This is Keith's phone.
12: Who?
20: This is Keith's phone.
12: Oh, why are you doing the fake accent, Larissa?
20: I don't know who you're talking about. Who's Larissa?
12: Oh, I don't know. Is Keith around?
20: Yeah, I think so. Here, let me go get him.
12: All right.
20: Keith! Come back!
21: Hello?
12: Hello? Hi, this is Dave from Delta Airlines.
21: Oh, I'm calling Delta Airlines.
12: I can barely hear you. What was that?
21: I've never flown with Delta Airlines.
12: Oh, no, you did for a band trip. New Orleans to D.C., Seattle, something.
21: I don't think I did that.
12: You did, too.
21: Don't believe I did.
12: We have it in our records here, because you and your girlfriend were caught in the restroom by our security cameras trying to join the Mile High Club.
21: What do you mean by the Mile High Club?
12: I don't feel comfortable explaining it to you. But
21: I don't know what you're referring to. Right?
12: Well, you look it up on the internet.
21: I have to look it up on the internet?
12: Yeah, just look it up.
21: How am I going to look it up if I'm on the phone with you?
12: I don't know. Use your computer. Dur.
21: I have to use my computer.
12: Yeah, if you could, that'd be great.
21: I don't feel like doing that right now. I'm actually not on my computer.
12: Okay. Do you always mumble like that?
21: Oh, you're on speakerphone.
12: No, you're mumbling also.
21: No, you're just on speakerphone.
12: No, you're mumbling. Well, okay. I don't like speakerphone. I'm hanging up, but you're not allowed to fly Delta anymore.
21: Oh, I'm not allowed to fly Delta anymore?
12: No. You're banned for life. Lifetime ban.
21: Lifetime ban?
12: That's right.
21: From Delta Airlines bathroom? I didn't know you guys had your own bathroom.
12: Well, the airplane has a bathroom.
21: Oh, the airplane has a bathroom. I actually didn't get up to use the bathroom at all on the airplane.
12: Yeah, I know you didn't use the bathroom, but you did use the bath... Oh, he hung up. Why did he just... He hung up in the middle of that. All right, never mind. I have three numbers left. The first one looks like a couple of adults because it's a husband and a wife. And the wife is the first on the list, so I'm going to call her up. What does he mean he wasn't on Delta? Got it. All right, fast busy. So we're just going to skip the wife. We're going to move on to the husband. All right, no answer from Bob. So the last person on the list is Liz, and there's no information about her. Just says she's not related to the band director.
22: Hello?
12: Hello, Liz?
22: Yes.
12: Hi, this is Dave from Delta Airlines, and you flew with us recently for a DC trip, New Orleans, Seattle.
22: Oh yeah.
12: Yeah, and we're showing on our report here that you were being a motherfucker.
22: I'm sorry, I was doing what?
12: Oh, the flight attendant says you were very rude to her when she asked you if you wanted water or soda or anything, coffee.
22: Really? I can't even remember that far back. I'm generally pretty polite to people.
12: Oh, no. She said she asked if you wanted anything to drink, and you threw your pillow at her. You're like, get the fuck away from me, lady. I'm trying to sleep.
22: I have never thrown my pillow at anybody.
12: Well, but you didn't deny the part where you cursed at her, I noticed.
22: No, I did not. I deny all of it, actually.
12: Oh.
22: No, I wouldn't have cursed. I wouldn't have thrown the pillow.
12: Well, she says you did. And our flight attendants, they're not allowed to lie. It's against policy.
22: Who is this?
12: This is Dave from Delta Airlines.
22: Are you like a manager?
12: Yeah, I'm the manager.
22: Why are you? I have...
12: But it was very rude of you. I was hoping I could put her on three-way and maybe you could just apologize to her and tell her you're just give her sincere...
22: I don't see any reason for that because I never threw a pillow. I never cursed.
12: She was very upset after that flight because not only was your entire...
22: And you're talking... Excuse me, can I ask when the flight was? Because when I went to Seattle to New Orleans and back, it was early in, like, April.
12: Mm-hmm.
22: And I don't know why I'm not just receiving this call now.
12: Well, because we had to review everything and run it past the board and check with security and look at tapes. Because we have actual videotape, as Larissa would call it.
22: No, I'm sorry, of you but being I wouldn't even remember if it was a male or female attendant.
12: Oh, well, you're probably just rude to so many people at all the time that you just forget.
22: I beg to differ. I'm sorry. I'm not rude to
12: We have it on tape. We have it all taped.
22: Okay, and what did this person look like?
12: VHS.
22: Okay.
12: It was a female.
22: I would love to review the film. Well, yeah.
12: It was a female.
22: I would love to see the film.
12: And she says you were so rude and yelled
22: you
12: at her,
22: which,
12: and you insulted her kids.
22: Which seat would it have been?
12: What's that?
22: Which seat would it have been?
12: Well, I'm not allowed to tell you the seat number. In case you're an identity thief. Ma'am? Hello, ma'am? All right, I guess she can take anything. It was a female.
22: I would love to review the film. Well, yeah.
12: It was a female.
22: I would love to see the film.
12: And she says you were so rude and yelled
22: at
12: her.
22: Which,
12: and you insulted her kids.
22: Which seat would it have been?
12: What's that?
22: Which seat would it have been?
12: Well, I'm not allowed to tell you the seat number.

0: As the kid who's about to be kicked out of band and suspended from school, I will do my best to edit names out of that so you don't get in trouble. I don't know what he means by, if anything goes wrong, please let those people know it was a joke. Because, I don't know, I mean, several of those people weren't happy. So, should I have let them know it's a joke? I tried to be weird with them so they would know it's a joke. So please don't blame me when you get kicked out of band. It's not my fault. Wow, we're 49 minutes into the show already, and I haven't even done voicemails yet. I didn't really have to do voicemails at all today. I could have just had a normal show, I guess. But no, I said at the beginning I was going to do tons of voicemails. It looks like I have 96 remaining. I deleted a few that were obviously just hang-ups and stuff. But I'm going to start out with the beginning of the voicemail. So if you don't like voicemails, you should just quit listening to the show right now. So since you're going to quit listening to the show, I should probably mention that you should support the show by going to patreon.com/phonelosers. 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And there's a subscription thing there where you get high-quality feeds and secret shows if I ever make one again. Maybe I should just make a secret shows of voicemails. But please support the show. And if you're not supporting the show financially, then you can support the show by telling everyone you know about it, posting the shows on Facebook and Twitter and wherever else you post things on the internet, and sharing the individual pranks from youtube.com/phonelosersofamerica. That really helps if you can do that, just to kind of raise awareness of the show and get us more listeners. Anyway, let's get on to the voicemails. It looks like the first one might be from Corbin Guy.
1: Hey, Brad. There's something that you should know about fucking around with genetics with animals.
0: Okay.
1: Like crossbreeding pugs and miniature pinschers or miniature Dobie pinschers. You get a dog which is autistic half of the time with ADD.
0: That's a bummer. Okay, keep your voicemails related to the show in some way, goddammit. See, Corbin Guy, now I see like there's other voicemails from you, but am I going to play those? No, instead I'm just going to play this one stupid one about dogs, because I just figure the rest of them are going to be dog messages now. So it's your own fault if you say something amazing and I don't play it. It's all your fault. I can't go through all these voicemails and weed out the good stuff. Ain't nobody got time for that.
2: Fuck Michael Goldschmidt! Cactus.
0: All right, thank you for that. I agree.
3: Hey, Brad, it's Steven Yucca.
0: Hey, Steven.
3: I'm just letting you know that because you don't know how to set up your fucking website.
0: Oh, great.
3: I downloaded the TLA media pack from a third-party torrent site.
0: Oh, yeah, Dashy set up a PLA torrent site. I forgot to put that on there. Oops.
3: The result gave me, malware on my fucking MacBook. So I am successfully going to sue you for exactly $12.99. That is $1,299 for a new MacBook Pro.
0: Yay.
3: Because Apple doesn't know how to configure their fucking system preferences.
0: That's pretty great that people are copying the PLA media pack and putting malware on it.
3: Anyways, get back to me with a check and you can send it to my Google Gmail account. All right. See you when the money comes through.
0: Okay.
3: Bye.
0: As soon as I get my Patreon money this month, that's where it'll all go. Speaking of that, though, I fixed the torrent page on phonelosers.org. So it's phonelosers.org/torrent. If you would like to download the entire media pack of PLA shows and pranks and videos and everything else we've ever done over the past 2 decades or whatever it's been now. But if you do get malware from a third-party media pack thing, I'll definitely buy you a new computer, because that's what it takes to get rid of malware, is to just throw out the computer and buy a new one. That's how malware works. Also, last night, I fixed the torrent thing. I also fixed the songs page, phonelosers.org/songs, because somebody emailed me and said they needed VN's The Botnet Song, Welcome to the Botnet Song. So I spent like an hour fixing all of the song links, and I fixed the PLA book download page, phonelosers.org/book/download. If you don't want to pay for the book, you can download it for free on that site. That's been broken for a few months now. But now it's fixed, and there's a lot left to do still. I'm still kind of fixing things and putting media back up, but it'll all be fixed eventually. This happens way too often, I guess, but I'm working on it.

0: Some things are fixed now, though, so be happy about that. I also uploaded all of the 2014 snowplow shows, but I haven't changed the links yet, so just so you know, they're all uploaded, though. I've got them uploaded to one of my servers, and one of these days, hopefully this coming week, I will change the links around on all of the RSS feeds and just everything, and those will be working again. And then I'll work on the 2013 archives.
1: Hey, Brad, remember your Walmart video? The one where you went in on Black Friday and answered people?
0: I do.
1: Well, Walmart I live by actually still does that. They actually call the department over the paging system to pick up wine.
0: I actually heard Walmart do that just last weekend. I was in Portland at a Walmart, and they paged over the system, you know, toys, pickup, whatever. And I was really tempted to go find a phone, but I didn't.
1: So I've already done it a few times and answered a few customers' calls, but I was wondering when you get those Olympus things that you use. Like, Radio Shack doesn't sell them anymore. I don't want to, like, have it shipped for, like, a week to my house. Anyways, I'm planning to go there on Black Friday also. See you later, Brad.
0: Gee, I don't know. Let me Google for you. Recording phone calls Olympus. See, you even know it's called an Olympus. Oh, look, a bunch of Olympuses. On Amazon, on CDW, on a bunch of other sites. It's called an Olympus TP-7. So just Google for that, or look on Amazon.com for it, and they sell them. It looks like they're about $20.
2: Whoa.

0: Boy.
1: That was beautiful. Thanks, unknown caller. When did I ever pee in anyone's yard, though? I don't do that. That's gross.
2: Yo, Roy, it's A.A. Ron. I'm the guy who prank called Steak and Shake and fired the girl. But anyway, I go to Mizzou, the University of Missouri, College Avenue crosswalk.
1: You've used the crosswalk. Holy crap.
2: Yeah, that's here, and it is a pain in the ass. Super weird that you did that.
1: You should spray paint the barriers. Spray paint graffiti. Write something. No, never mind. I'm not going
2: to
1: say that.
2: But hey, also, I wanted to know, how do you get someone's Facebook phone number without being their friend? Answer the phone on your show. Thanks.
1: I don't know. I don't think I've ever done that. I can't see the phone number for half of my legitimate Facebook friends, you know? I need their phone number to call them for real reasons, and it's not listed, and their email's not on there, and you have to request it. I don't know how to do that. I don't know if there's a way to do that. I always just look up people on whitepages.com.
3: Hey, Rat, I love your show.
1: Thanks.
3: I just had an idea, not really an idea, but a suggestion for your calls. I had a friend that...
1: Oh, you're looking for a loophole so you can submit ideas by calling them suggestions.
3: Brother was a little slow years ago, and he used to always say, whenever somebody would argue with me, I would go, "Bull fuck." Fucking cracked us up. And so we kind of put that into our prank calls, and it would just fucking absolutely piss people off because they were so angry that we would say a "bull fuck" instead of "bullshit" or whatever else. So, like, especially this southern guy that you're talking to today on this Goodwill call, I think it would have been hilarious when he was arguing with you. You just said "bull fuck." Something like that. So,
1: I did?
3: Anyway,
1: I didn't say bullfuck. Why would I say bullfuck?
4: Hey, Ben, it's me. It's me. Get this. So I just got out of my bio class, right? It's environmental lab biology.
1: Okay.
4: And I just discovered that True Green, apparently a lot of the chemicals they use are carcinogens. And so what that means...
1: Who would have thought?
4: Is that they give you cancer. So I was thinking, A, you should do that more often, because B, it is your responsibility. It is your right as a denizen of this planet to keep people from using such products as that. So keep it up, Ed. Keep it as pie.
1: I've probably stopped people from having cancer by making those calls I did before because they got mad at True Green and canceled their accounts. So yay, I save lives all the time.
5: Hi, Brad. Guess where I'm going tomorrow?
1: Albany.
5: Lincoln City, Oregon.
1: Oh, great.
5: And according to Google Maps, that's only 1 hour and 32 minutes from you.
1: That's exciting.
5: I think I should just come over to Albany and say hi. But
1: it's Albany.
5: Yeah. Keeping this under 30 seconds, I think. Okay, bye.
1: It's not Albany, goddammit.
6: Hey, Brad. I love your Flip All the Switches song. Every time you play it, it gets stuck in my head all day. I think you need to do a remix and make your intro song. That'd be great.
1: Okay.
6: Like,
1: I'll do that. I'll make... I won't do that. But thank you. I'm glad you like it.
6: Hey, Brad. You're an expert on all things weird. Do you think it's weird that I prefer to pee in the sink than use the toilet?
1: Yep.
6: I just want your input.
1: Yep.
6: Why don't you get back to me?
1: Thanks. Definitely weird. Thanks for calling.
7: Hey, it's Dr. Astronaut. I was thinking, for this next round of carding calls, what if you changed your message machine to say that you were, I don't know, some sort of like driver's ed or, I don't know, ice cream truck rental, I don't know, something, and then you could make it different.
1: Just weird them out even more than I already do.
7: Things. Not that I don't like the way you do them the other way, but, you know, it could be different. It could be fun. You know, you mix it up.
1: Yeah.
7: Maybe every year you do a different theme. Could be something to think about.
1: Maybe I'll do that. That's
7: all
1: a good
7: right,
1: idea. Maybe I'll change that around. Over the next month, I'll just have different messages on there every week or couple days or something. I'm saying that, but I'm probably just going to be lazy and not touch it. Okay, so those were the most recent voicemails from the past week. I think I'm going to go to the very end. We're down to 79 voicemails. Some of them are hang-ups, though, so it's not actually 79. But we're probably going to be here for a while. We're gonna do every single one. I'm not gonna quit early. We're going to do all of the voicemails, no matter how long this takes. So if you like voicemails, you're in luck today.
0: Hi, Brad. It's Gloria.
8: Hey, Gloria.
0: I know you probably won't see this, but I was just listening to that fire pit call that you did to those tenants.
8: Yeah.
0: Tenants from Hell thing. I was just going to tell you, to make it seem more legit, you should tell those people, oh, the fire pit is there because of my religion. It's for religious purposes. So they can't be like, well, why the hell would you make a fire pit? Say it's for religious purposes. And then fight them on that and be like, I can't take it out. It's for my religion. So if you're not going to respect my religion, then maybe the news would like to hear about this and that you're like, you're being a racist. Good idea. Okay. Bye.
1: Yeah. Best idea ever. Actually, I like that idea. Maybe not for that so much, but I should just start using that for everything. Just saying everything is for my religion. I dinged your car? Yeah, because it's my religion. Quit discriminating against my religion. In my religion, we ding each other's cars.
9: Hey, Roy. I'm graduating that college machine soon.
1: Yay.
9: And I'm looking for a job in my specialty, phones and cacti. No, I'm kidding. But I'm looking for a job. I just so happen to be perfect for one that is actually in Albany, Oregon.
1: Albany.
9: So if I move over there,
1: Albany.
9: Want to show me around town? Cool. Thanks, bye.
1: Yeah, I'll show you all the things to do in Albany. Like, I don't know, go to Walmart. That's about it.
10: Hi, Roy.
1: Fun town.
10: I just want to let you know I'm like your biggest fan.
1: Yay.
10: And I will be calling you to check in on you every week or so. So, yeah, you're awesome.
1: Thanks.
10: Love you. Bye.
1: All right, let me scroll up a little bit. Scroll up, scroll up, scroll up a little bit more. Scrolling up, scrolling up. Oh, look, there's Corbin guy. Some more. Yeah, it looks like that girl who just left a message didn't call me every week like she promised to in that voicemail, so she's full of crap. So thank you, full of crap girl. That's going to be your new name whenever you leave voicemails, but you probably never will again. Thank you, full of crap girl, for the nice voicemail. I appreciate it. I'm such a jerk.
11: Hey, Brad. This is Dan Alexander. I've been listening for a long time, and I just had a quick question. In the intro, I think I figured out which shows most of the samples are from when you do have the cactus intro.
1: Mm-hmm.
11: Like, quit calling me a hobo,
1: mm-hmm.
11: and you think a tracer could stop me, et cetera, et cetera. But I've always wondered which one this is going to be a fuck job to edit is from, because I can't figure that one out. So if you can answer that question, awesome.
1: I can answer that question.
11: Work. Bye.
1: That is Legend saying that. And he was referring to just the way the show was going. There's probably lots of racism and lots of personal names or whatever in the show that was just going to make me have to edit the shit out of everything. And I know it happened in the phone show era, so it's probably from one of the phone shows, but it might not even be from a phone show. It's probably from... It could have been from Roxy's show, or I'm... Excuse... Never mind. Or it could have been from Rob the Hyena's show. You know, it could have been from any of those shows that used to happen back then, and you know, where I just happened to be participating, and I recorded it, and I thought it was funny. But no, it was probably from a phone show episode. I have no idea which one. I would look around the 2011 to 2012 area, if you really want to find it. Someone should make a list of all the shows that all of the clips are from the intro, because that would be interesting for some reason.
12: Hey there, fruity-ass fuckhead. I just want to call and congratulate you, because you're a fucking asshole. Thanks, bye.
1: You're welcome. Thank you.
13: My name is Big Jim.
1: Hey, Big Jim.
13: I'm in the room. I'm trapped in a room.
1: Under my house?
13: Big Jim's gardening.
1: Okay, thanks, Big Jim. There's another message from him right after that one.
13: Also, I'm in a room trapped. All right, thanks, guys.
1: All right, thanks, Big Jim. Thanks for calling. Love your show.
14: Hey, Roy. You should call that chick from Radio Shack and pray with her. I haven't heard you do that in a while, so I just thought I'd remind you. All right, cactus.
1: Every time anyone says cactus on the Google translation text thing, it always says Texas. Every time. And I would call that lady right now, but I'm pretty sure it's kind of late right now when I'm recording this, and I doubt she's open right now. Maybe later, though. I don't want to harass her or anything. I had my fun with her. She just hangs up on me now anyway.
8: Hi, Brad. It's Olga.
1: Hey, Olga.
8: It's Olga with another joke here. What do you call an old woman who never gets any telephone calls?
1: What?
8: Depressed.
1: Thanks, fake Olga. All right, we're down to 70 voicemails now. Only 70 of these left to play. Wow, these are going to take forever. I mean, like right now, I know I'm going to edit and everything, so it's going to be shorter, but it says we're up to 26 minutes of voicemails that I've done so far on the recording, so this could go on for a while.
15: Hi, Roy. I just want to leave a message telling you that you have a great show and keep up the good work. Oh, and then I wanted to go on for about 2 minutes saying something, but then tell you that I'm going to keep it short. But really, I'll go on for like 2 minutes. And then finally, I will wrap it up with some performance art.
1: All right. I didn't understand that last part, but it sounded hilarious. Hey, look, it's Corbin guy. All right,
16: guy. Got customers. Anyone else? Anyone here want to say Cactus? For the Snowplow Show? Cactus!
17: I don't know.
16: Cactus! BoneLoosers.org.
1: Guerrilla Marketing from...
16: Oh, come on, Cactus!
1: Corbin guy.
16: All right. We tried, Brad. All right. It's Corbin guy. Trying to get you more listeners.
1: Thanks, Corbin guy. I guess I'll play this other message
16: Brad,
1: from you.
16: My last phone call was I was trying to get the girls at the hot dog cart to do a little self-promotion, but they got embarrassed. But nonetheless, now they know about PLA, and
1: I'm
16: all
1: sure
16: those
1: they're
16: random
1: gonna rush home and tune in.
16: In the background were customers that were waiting in line behind me. All right, now you understand what the last message was all about.
1: I kind of figured that
16: I'm
1: out.
16: I'm following the homework assignments.
1: Thanks, Corbin guy.
18: Hey, Brad. Just want to say thanks for the show. This is Trucker Chris, man. I listen to you when I'm on the road, and it keeps me going. But I did have one thing to ask you. If you could, you try to treat everybody the same. You know, you prank old people, young people.
1: Yeah. I don't discriminate.
18: Treat one group differently. I would like it if you were, you guys prank the Christian group, but you guys don't ever prank Satanists or Islam or anybody else, and I would like you to change that if you would, please.
1: Well, I hate foreigners, though.
18: Prank everybody
1: problem.
18: Equally. Thank you.
1: Can't stand those foreigners. Where do I even talk to Satanists? I don't know where to find Satanists. On Craigslist, I guess?
19: When people used to answer the phone, they used to say, "Ahoy there! Ahoy there!" That's your fact of the day.
1: Thanks.
19: Goodbye.
1: Are you sure that wasn't just a UK thing? Or maybe pirates? I don't know, when they answered their phones.
20: Hi, Roy. This is T Falcon. And
1: nice,
20: I'm just going to jump on the bandwagon and tell you a joke. All right.
1: This voicemail is sponsored by Olga.
20: So, what is the difference between an apple and a dead baby?
1: I give up.
20: I don't come on an apple before I eat it. You know, kind of like right on the baby's face and just devouring it. Anyway, that's it.
1: That was
20: Bye.
1: A good one. Thanks. I always like a good phone joke.
21: Hi, this is Southern Guy here. Oregon Guy is more attractive, smarter, better, inbred older brother. Actually, we're both inbred. Tell Oregon Guy that Gramps is really disappointed in him for marrying a man. We don't want no gays in this family, Corbin. Just tell him that he's no longer a member of his family, and we don't want to hear his queer voice again.
1: Are you reading this?
21: Thank you, and good night.
1: You're welcome, and there's another one from you.
22: This is Brad Carter, here with my number one hit single, Ghost in the Wires.

0: There is more, but due to the goddamned answering machine limits, it cannot be played here. Thank you for listening.
1: Well, why haven't you emailed me this song? Or maybe you have. I'm behind on emails, too. If you actually put together that song, I want to hear it. I want to hear the real version, MP3.
2: Hey, Roy. I've had a few drinks tonight. I finally get enough courage to call you up. My name is Josh, and yeah, I've been a listener for about a year now.
1: Hey,
2: and,
1: Josh.
2: I just want to say, I was just listening to some of your prank calls lately, and I came across this episode where you called out people, and you told them to hang up, but they refused. And it was really funny. And I just really loved the part where the dude stayed on the phone, and you were trying to prank call other people, and the dude was like, interfering and shit. Oh man, this is really funny, eh? Oh yeah. Anyways, keep up the good shows, Roy. Love your shit. Cactus. Woo! I hope this works using Google Voice for the first time. Cactus, see ya.
1: Texas, it says.
3: Hey, Brad. Just calling to let you know how happy I am with the show and how entertaining it is. But I'm also calling to let you know that you're a fucking piece of shit, cocksucker, motherfucker.
1: Ouch.
3: And you're a fucking asshole. And Carlito is funnier than you would. Your show is fucking terrible. Thanks. Wait, just kidding. That's great. Bye.
4: Hey, how you doing? Enjoy the show. Been catching up on it. Love the live shows and all that stuff. Keep up the good work.
1: Okay.
4: I like to listen to your shows, including the YouTube stuff and the live shows and the stuff on the webpage.
1: Yay.
4: So thank you very much. Keep the good work going. I appreciate all of your compliments. Thank you.
1: You're welcome for the compliments.
5: Hey, RB. Sure from PA. Love the lube jobs. I have an idea. You should tell them you strip the freaking screws changing the tires and you have bubble gum holding the lug nuts on the tires. If it doesn't hold, they should, I don't know, call 911 or some bullshit. Alright. Like.
1: Okay. I'll probably forget all about that suggestion.
5: Hey, Irby. Sure from PA.
1: Again?
5: I live in Williamsport and the Little League World Series is coming up. Be awesome when it's going on if you call hotels because they're packed from everywhere from around the country and the world and shit. Call them and say you can't sleep because the room next to you is like sacrificing chickens.
1: Okay, I hope you emailed that to me because I'm not going to remember on the voicemail.
6: Bradley, hi.
1: Hi.
6: Okay.
1: Hi. Okay.
6: Here's a fun idea for you. I know you don't like requests on the voicemail, but guess what? I don't care. Do this real fast. You should call up somewhere, like Planned Parenthood, and be like, hey, you guys offer a bulk discount on paternity tests? And see what they say. That'd be funny. I'd really laugh.
1: I hate that idea.
7: Hi, Brad. It's Gloria.
1: Hey, Gloria.
7: I had a really fucked up idea. What if you were to call up a Target
1: out.
7: Or Walmart? And tell them that you saw...
1: You guys, no ideas in the voicemails. It's just, it goes on and on and on. And I'm not going to do them, like, right now. Here's another one from Gloria.
7: Hi, Brad, it's Gloria.
1: Hey, Gloria.
7: So, I was wondering, and I bet other people have been wondering this as well, when are we all going to do a huge PLA or PCN, like, meetup, and we're all going to hang out and prank call people?
1: Never.
7: I don't know. When is this going to happen? When in... the world is this going to happen?
1: You should have showed
7: where?
1: Up at PLA Con.
7: We need to do this. Everybody needs to go.
1: With me and Gloria.
7: You can meet you and you can meet Carlito and everyone can meet me, the really awesome and annoying person who has the really fucked up ideas for voicemails.
1: Everyone would love that.
7: Just wondering. Hi.
1: Oh, look. Another voicemail
8: from
1: Gloria.
8: Hi, Grandma Brad. Remember, I was actually just listening to an old show. You are my grandmother. Do not forget that.
1: I know.
8: You are my grandmother.
1: Okay.
7: Or, wait, I think on Facebook now you're my sister. I don't know what happened, but I woke up one day and said that you're not my family member anymore. So I think you're my sister now. So I love you, sister. I love you so much.
1: Okay.
7: And by the way, I'm sending you an awesome gift. I drew a comic book cover for you. I'm going to frame it because it's something I worked on for a long time. And I'm going to send it to you as a little early Christmas gift.
1: Just
7: okay,
1: like,
7: I love you, sister, or grandma. Bye!
1: Just like you made that poster, right? And that was 3 weeks ago. I never got a gift. You're so full of it, Gloria.
9: Hey, Brad. It's Glorioga. Here's a joke for you. What did the dialing phone say on his deathbed?
1: Oh.
9: I'm dialing. Hey, and I have an idea for you. Why don't you pretend to call a vet and tell them that their owner has passed away? Bye, Brad.
1: Bye. Actually, I like that one, because, I mean, it wouldn't be as mean as saying your pet passed away. You're saying that the owner's passed away. And the vet is now, they're the new moms. They have to take the pet. I should do that to Petco when someone's getting a haircut.
10: Roy, it's Justin.
1: Hey, Justin.
10: You need to come to Orlando and pick me up. I'm in Harry Potter World Jail.
1: Okay, Justin. I'll be right there 3 weeks ago.
11: Brad, it's Jared. I've been leaving, I haven't left you there. A lot of voicemails. I've left you like maybe 3 in the last month. Well, anyway, you didn't replay my birthday message. I left you it a couple weeks ago when it was my birthday on July 18th. I'm no longer 13, now I'm 14. And I wanted to say thanks.
1: Happy
11: thanks
1: birthday.
11: A lot for nothing. Well, anyway, I was Dwight. Played a show on my birthday, so that was fun. He's my second favorite host. So, yeah. Bye.
1: Dwight is so much cooler than me. He does a lot more shows. Everyone should just listen to him instead of this show.
12: Hey, Roy, it's me. I'm Danny Kang. I live down the road from where you live. I want to tell you you're so handsome. I like to watch you through your window.
1: All right.
12: As you
1: thanks,
12: sleep.
1: Danny Kang.
13: Hi, Brad. This is Hillary Clinton. Just wanted to get your opinion on juniors for the day. Thanks.
1: Juniors for the day? What? Juniors?
13: I wanted to get your opinion on gingers for the day. Thanks.
1: Gingers? What? I don't know. I don't care. I'm getting really bored with voicemails, you guys. I don't think I can do this much longer. I have 44 left.
14: Hi, Brad. I just thought I'd call you and let you know that since I'm graduating soon, I actually found a job that's, like, near you over in Salem.
1: Didn't I get this call
14: and I might
1: already?
14: Be moving to Salem.
1: Or is everybody moving next to me?
14: In the next few months. So, yeah. We should totally hang out. Do, like, a PLA con a year early. Yeah.
1: Okay.
14: Okay.
1: Let's do it.
15: Hey, Brad. Good to hear from you again. So, I called in a while ago, and I was telling you about how my girlfriend listened to one of your podcast, and she just thought you were so mean that you actually made her cry, and you said she was high maintenance. Well, you probably are correct, but I was just curious if you could just do me a favor and maybe just make a phone call and just be really nice so I can play it for her and just show her that you can be a really nice guy and not a big jerk all the time. Well, I would appreciate it, and thank you very much, and keep up the great work.
1: I can't. The show's over. I think I did a nice call. That girl, Larissa, she was pretty amused by me, and that was nice, right? I made her laugh.
16: Oh, dear Brad.
1: Oh, hey. No. Next.
16: Performance art.
1: Thanks, Corvin guy. Here, let me play
16: okay.
1: This first one.
16: Sorry I missed the PLA convention. Hope you guys threw milkshakes off balconies. And,
1: We actually talked about that. We were in the mall that I did that from.
16: A lot of people. Kind of the same thing, you know, like back in the 80s, early 90s, the hair bear, high bangs, lots of hair spray, stand on top of the parking garage and drop lit matches on people standing in movie lines. Yay, you played a voicemail of mine on this.
1: All right, bye, Corbin guy.
16: It's a repeat.
17: Hey, Brad, it's Olga.
1: Hey, Olga.
17: I'm just leaving you a message, and I keep thinking about our fun day together. That was fun.
1: It sure was.
17: Well, I wish I had a joke for you, but unfortunately, I don't think I do. Except, wait a minute, I totally do. I have a book of jokes here. Let's see, hold on. I totally have a joke for you. What is the poorest kind of plant? A vine, because it can't support itself.
1: Ah, ha, ha, ha.
17: This book is great.
1: Oh, wrong button.
17: Anyway, bye.
1: Thanks, Olga. I'm really losing steam on these voicemails. This is
18: Roy, it's the guy from California, and you played my voicemail. Thank you. Hopefully you can play this one. I have a quick question here. I was wondering if you can bring some people onto your show, maybe like Dwight the Janitor. He can cuss at, you know, he can cuss at people. It'll be amazing. And, yeah. So, Roy, have a good time and, Texas, Texas.
1: Texas, Texas. Dwight's been on my show before, at least one time. We did True Green calls together.
19: Hey, Brad. Just wanted to say I love the show. I love what you're doing. I'm under the influence. Don't call his number back, because I'm staying at my mom's right now.
1: I never call the numbers back.
19: And, she wouldn't like a phone call. And that's not like a...
1: what?
19: Like what they say, like, what do they say? Like a negative thing. Like a reverse negative thing? I don't know.
1: All right. Thanks
19: just
1: for the call.
19: Just don't call his number back. But
1: why would I do
19: anyway,
1: that?
19: Love the show. You're doing good. I had other things to say, but I can't
1: barely keep up with the voicemails. I'm not going to have time to call everyone back and mess with them.
19: Right now. All right, dude. Keep it up. Oh, this is so terrible. All right, bye.
1: All right. I'm deleting the voicemail and not saving the number. Never calling it back, I promise.
5: Hey, Arby. Chirp again from PA. Called numbers all morning with common last names. Looking for freaking Mary, calling saying she gave me an STD. I haven't had any luck. Maybe you will if you try the same technique. Alright, bye.
1: No, thank you.
18: Roy, it is the guy from California. I am walking home for soccer practice, and you know what? You need to sponsor me. You know, I'll get like one of my school jerseys,
1: no,
18: and then like
1: you.
18: I'll write Full Losers of America on there, and then like, I walk around, and people will see it, and they'll be like, oh, what's that? And then I'll be like, go look it up. It's amazing. Donate to Roy. He's amazing. Yeah, so Cactus.
1: All right. I'll get right on that. I'll sponsor your whatever that was, soccer.
20: Hi, everyone. My name is Griffin, and your name is Griffin, and we're both named Griffin. So I'm just here to say that I got eaten by a shark twice, and then I got a chainsaw.
1: All right, whatever you're saying. Thanks.
21: All right, first of all, Roy, I don't like that you limit me to 30 seconds, but all right, let me break it down for you real quick. First of all, there's genocide, right? You got kids dying, people dying, and then you got me. I'm over here living it up, living my life, drinking beer, smoking weed. I don't give a fuck. What are you doing, sitting in a fucking studio? Telling people how to think.
1: That's right. That's
21: you know
1: me.
21: What? Just, if you play this, tell people that they need to wake up and tell them that me, I need to go to sleep. All right. Bye.
22: Hey, Brad. I'm calling with a request. Not a demand like all those other motherfuckers, but a request. Could you play some more of those wonderful voicemails? I love listening to them.
1: Is this the show for you?
22: Response. And no, I don't have some voicemail I want you to listen to. I just like listening to them. All right. Bye, Brad.
1: Well, this was a really appropriate show to have that voicemail on. So you're welcome. Hey, look, only 30 left.
23: Hello, this is Adrian.
1: Time is
23: from
1: just
23: the Albany,
1: flying
23: Oregon
1: by.
23: Department.
1: Wait a minute. Did you say Albany,
23: Adrian,
1: Oregon Police Department?
23: Hello, this is Adrian. From the Albany, Oregon Police Department. We have been noticing a series of threatening and or harassive in nature phone calls.
1: In the future, if anyone impersonates the Albany, Oregon Police Department, be sure to call it the Albany Police Department, not
23: from,
1: Albany.
23: Your VOIP network. This needs to stop immediately. This sort of thing... People
1: also, don't sound like you're reading from a script. That would help.
23: Gotten away with this for way too long. And we're cracking down hard on phone freakers like yourself. Thank you, and have a good day, Brad Carter.
1: I will. Thank you for the nice call.
24: Hey, Brad, it's the Iowa guy, and my fucking birthday is coming up, so you better have a show ready on the 7th of September.
1: Now I'm not going
24: to
1: do one on that day,
24: the show
1: just for spite.
24: On that particular day, so have one ready.
1: Okay.
25: Hey, Roy, this is Mason Jar. Just sitting here taking a shit, and I was thinking about you. Good job putting out shows, man. Good job. Attaboy, Roy.
1: Thanks. Oh, look who it is.
26: Everybody who leaves a voicemail...
1: Oh, look who it is.
26: Everybody who leaves a voicemail, I should let them know that obviously Brad sees your phone number. So, yeah, obviously Brad sees your phone number, everybody. So, make sure he's not selling your number to the Chinese government. Yeah. Just want to let everybody know that. Brad's probably selling our information to the Chinese government.
1: Damn it, Gloria.
26: And, yeah, they probably hacked my website, and Brad's the whole reason behind it.
1: Giving away my Illuminati secrets. That's me.
0: Hey, what's up, brother? I'm tuning in here to the Crosswalk Complainers, and it was cool, man, how you started the show. Because those motherfuckers, man, they give those fraudulent requests, you're in tune to it. Because when I had my show, I was in tune to it, too. The people that do that shit, they're the ones that always go, I'm going to get the police on you. I'm going to get the police. So what they do, you know, they'll just hit you up and act like you're going to work on some request for their ass. And then what they're going to do is just kind of turn around and try to sue you in their own warped fucking ways like people like to do nowadays, you know.
1: I hate
0: Anyways,
1: that.
0: You take it easy. I think it's cool, man, how you hit that. That's awesome. You keep up the good work. And I'm sure you got my number, man. You know my fucking voice.
1: Everyone's worried about having their numbers.
0: Fuck them motherfuckers, man. Keep on pranking them. You take it easy.
1: Okay.
2: Hey, Brad. DJ Greg. I'm not on the air right now, so I'm starting to give you a quick call in between my sessions playing funky tunes. Hey, I was just wondering, seeing like the dark web and stuff like that in the news a lot lately, I was just wondering if you have any like kind of dark web, shadow web experiences that you wanted to share.
1: Nope.
2: Thought that might be interesting to talk about. Love you, Brad. Bye.
1: You too. Yeah, I played around on tour, and it was boring. I didn't see the point.
3: Yeah, where the fuck is Sloth? Miss that guy. Also, do more stupid bitch fee calls. Those things are awesome. Thanks, Brad.
1: Sloth is in the chat room every single day, 24 hours a day. He doesn't have a life. He's always there. So if you want to see Sloth, prankcallnation.com/chat.
4: Hey, Brad. It's not Brad.
1: Oh, shit.
4: I'm just calling to let you know it's Mark Knopfler's birthday today. So I think that you need to play those Mark Knopfler calls. Or maybe it's just one. I don't fucking know anything. But I want to hear it because it's his birthday. And that's what he would want.
1: I'm so tempted
4: he
1: to
4: was
1: play
4: still
1: one right
4: alive,
1: now.
4: Which he is because it's his birthday and he just turned 60. All right. Let's do a show soon. Skype me. All right, bye-bye now.
1: Bye, not Brad. Yeah, we should do a show soon. That'd be awesome. And I would play a Mark Knopfler prank, but I'm too lazy for that. If you want to hear them, no, never mind. The links are probably broken. I was going to say, go to phonelosers.org/Mark so you can learn who Mark Knopfler is.
6: Hey, Brad, it's your favorite boy from 609. Yeah, I sent a request to you about some hairstyles chick that sent me letter saying I want a free beauty analysis. Well, I just got another letter saying my thing is up by September 15th. Like, why does she know my name? It's pissing me off. And all this extra mail, I don't want it. Okay, so I'm ripping it off.
1: Rip it up.
6: Figured you might enjoy that. I'm going to email you a picture of the second letter, but I figured you'd enjoy hearing it ripped up instead
1: I can't
6: of
1: wait.
6: A bunch of emails from an angry 609er.
1: Thank God there's only 20 voicemails left. I can probably stop when there's 10 left, right?
7: Hey, Brad. It's Burger King Randall, also known as Nick, also known as the guy that randomly added you on Steam to hopefully play some GTA 5 someday, maybe.
1: Nobody's on that anymore.
7: Anyway, I just wanted to tell you about this Target troll that's been kind of going around the news. Some guy created a fake Facebook account, I guess.
1: I've seen this.
7: And let's listen to some of the things he says. Debbie says, I used to love shopping at Target. Bye-bye. And the Target troll says, don't let the door hit you where the good Lord split you, Debbie. She says, wow, really?
1: Probably nobody knows what you're talking about, but somebody, they created a fake customer service account on Facebook that says they're with Target, I guess. And they reply to the complainer, you know, like the Comcast complainers, except it's with Target. And people get pissed off because they think it's Target for some reason.
7: Let's listen to another one. My family will no longer be shopping in your politically correct store any longer. It goes on and on. He's just bitching about how Target is no longer his choice.
1: Uh-huh. Hello? Hello? That's weird. Okay. It's just silent. All right.
7: Hey, Brad. Burger King Randall. I got cut off on my last voicemail because my cat had an emergency.
1: I see.
7: So just forget that. She's okay. Anyway, I was telling you about Target, this scandal with Target. I guess some guy created a fake Target account, customer service account, and was trolling customers that were unhappy about Target's new change of policy regarding gender separation in their products, specifically toys. Anyway, you should look into that. It's pretty awesome. This guy's just writing Facebook comments and trolling people. Like one woman it's named Donna says...
1: Pretty amazing.
7: Debbie. She says, I used to love shopping at Target. Bye-bye. And Target Ask for Help page says, don't let the door hit you where
1: what?
7: The good
1: you
7: Lord got, splits
1: you. You already did that one. Okay, thanks for the voicemail.
8: Hey, Brad, it's me. I just wanted to call and just say freaking thank you for everything you do. And some of my darkest times or sometimes when I'm just bored and have to do the dishes for like the next 2 hours, you're always there. Like when I come home from school or just...
1: 2 hours of
8: I
1: dishes?
8: I just can't thank you enough for everything you do. I missed when you went live last night. But I tape recorded it. Never mind about that. But
1: VHS?
8: I recorded it. So I'm gonna go listen to that now. Hopefully I didn't connect the wrong cords.
1: On your tape recorder. Oh, look who it is. We haven't heard enough of this guy.
9: Brad. It's Oregon Corbin guy. And I know you hate ideas via your phone mail.
1: But you're gonna do it anyway.
9: Give you one anyways. But first of all, I wanted to say thank you for the last few shows when I was in the hospital. They really cheered me up.
1: Aww.
9: Oh, my God. listening to you searching for your wife's wedding ring while I'm high on morphine was fucking funny.
1: Everyone listening should try morphine while you listen to the show. Corbin guy recommends it.
9: And I don't know if it will be as funny the second time around. Though here's my idea. All right. And this kind of goes along with the carding pranks. And trust me, there's a lot of people who are passing through my town right now on the way to Burning Man, and they
1: bunch
9: stop
1: of hippies
9: over here at the gas station next door, and I'm thinking about little sticky notes, you know, sorry I dinged your truck, or sorry I dinged your van, or sorry I dinged your art project.
1: They're all going to be high, they won't care.
9: But how about this? How about a homework assignment for the listeners to go out in the middle of the night and put sticky notes or post-it notes on people's front doors that say, sorry, my dog pooped in your yard.
1: Yeah.
9: And then just leave the card number.
1: Yeah, why not? Didn't you leave a message like this already? Or am I imagining that? I don't know.
9: Is that an idea?
1: Sure it is.
9: Does that work?
1: It's the best idea ever.
9: Okay. Let's do it.
1: Everyone do it.
9: I really appreciate you. I appreciate your show.
1: Oh,
9: and,
1: Corbin.
9: Thank you for keeping me laughing.
1: Hugs. Hugs and kisses.
9: Laughter is good medicine. All right. Talk to you later. Cancer.
1: So instead of saying Texas, when he said cancer, it says 1330. The number 13 and the number 30. That's a little odd.
10: Hey, Brad. Just calling to let you know that there's somebody out there. Hey, Brad. There's somebody out there that's actually funnier than you, and his name's Howard Stern.
1: It's
10: just
1: true.
10: Kidding. He's a motherfucker. You're the tits.
1: Yay. I'm a tits.
11: Hey, Brad. I'm in the bathroom right now. Just want to tell you a good job on the shows. You seem to be making per week. I got something to listen to while I'm at work. Cactus.
1: Okay.
11: Right. I doubt you'll listen to this, but
1: no chance of that happening. I never listen to voicemails. All right, we're down to 11. I'm going to do them all. Going to do all 11 of these.
12: Roy, it is your favorite person from California. And I went ahead and I looked on my YouTube feed, and I see that you put up another video on your YouTube channel. I like to say thank you for hustling and putting these videos out, but I need you to double it. I need you to do, you know, 50 videos a day. Roy, I need you to hustle. Bring Olga on the show or something. Anything. Anyways, bye, Roy.
1: I'm right on top of that, Rose.
13: Hey, Brad. You played my message the other day about not being sued. I have another question for you. Have your prank victims ever found you and kicked your ass or been any kind of revenge shit like that?
1: Nope.
13: All right, man. Hugs and kisses. Bye. Nope.
1: Never happened. Not yet. They're probably all forming a gang, and they're all going to show up here at the same time someday. Show up at my door. It's going to be like the League of Evil Exes for, you know, Ramona's seven evil exes. Only it's going to be the League of Prank Call Victims of mine. They're all going to form a big gang and start fucking with me all the time in public.
14: Hey, Brad, it's me. I happen to be one of your neighbors on Simpsons Tapped Out, and I noticed you haven't played in a while, and with all the crazy things happening, well, I mean, it kind of looks like a bunch of hobos live there. So I was just wondering, I don't blame you for if you just went downhill. But anyway, yeah, I just thought I'd let you know, your Springfield looks like a giant pigsty. Alright, bye.
1: I know, I quit I got a new phone, like, about a year ago. An Android phone, and the reason, I don't know how much storage it has, but it's not enough, and I always figured, hey, I can just keep increasing the storage by increasing the SD cards, but guess what? The new Android update doesn't let you use your SD card for anything except music and photos, which makes it sort of pointless. So I have so much other shit on my Android phone that I had to delete Simpsons Tapped Out, and I haven't played in a long time now, and I kind of miss it. I used to play that every day, like constantly, all day, and I can't do that anymore. I should check back in with that. I miss Simpsons Tapped Out.
15: Hey, Brad. It's Zach. First time listener, long time caller. Love the show. I just wanted to call you and let you know that you're doing great. And I especially love that new thing you've been doing with the final boss. I wouldn't want to mess with Frank D'Amata. He's from New Jersey. All right, bye.
1: Who would?
16: Hey, Brad, it's Olga.
1: Hey, Olga.
16: Yeah, I did leave you another voicemail, but whatever. Anyway, so you didn't really eat my drawing, did you? That would make me kind of sad.
1: No, I didn't eat your drawing.
16: I spent like a whole hour drawing it while watching Judge Judy and other stuff in the hotel room. So I hope you didn't eat it. I mean, I don't think you really ate it, but
1: I don't really eat paper. I just rip it up.
16: Anyway, I wish I had a joke, but I don't. Bye.
1: Ripping it up. Ripping it up.
17: Hi, Brad. It's Gloria. I had kind of a weird idea. I don't know if it's kind of echoey, but you know how you have, like, that Veterans Act 2004 where there must be a ramp? Change it up. Call a homeowner. Tell them that there's supposed to be an outhouse in the backyard of their home because of the Veterans Act 2004. And because there wasn't, you had to take a crap immediately and you shit in their backyard. Tell them that. So you're stargazing with your girlfriend, got into it a little bit, but then you realize, oh god, I gotta go to the bathroom. There's no outhouse, you took a shit on their lawn, and really apologize for it. Or say Carrot Top did it anyway. Just involve shit somehow. Okay, bye.
1: Can't go wrong with shit.
19: Hi, Brad, it's Dave again. I just wanted to let you know, I went to Mexico last weekend, and I got help from some dodgy catches. I think it was fine. But anyway, I just want to let you know that I really appreciate your show, and I appreciate you playing here my message from last time. And you're an awesome man, Brad, and kiss or something. I don't know. Have a good day, Brad. Bye.
1: Thanks.
27: Hey, Brad. I had a suggestion. You know, like when you're doing homeowner association calls, or other calls to, like, Radio Shack or whatever, when they ask you for your number, say the area code, and then 867-5309. Some will get it, some won't. It'll be hilarious. I don't think anybody has that phone number. Except for Jenny, but I think she died. Okay, bye.
1: I'll do it. Just for you. Holy shit, look at that. That's the end of the voicemails. That was the very last one. My voicemail box is completely empty right now. Until Corbin Guy calls in and leaves a bunch of new messages. Corbin Guy and Gloria, they love leaving messages. Anyway, that's it. That's the end of today's show. I'm quitting. I hope you lasted through the entire voicemail segment, or I guess I apologize if you lasted through the entire segment, but we're done now, so I'm going to do something nice for you since you lasted through the entire segment. I'm going to play this amazing song by Reefer Badness called I Don't Go to the Go-Cup Places and I Don't Go Out for Coffee, because that's the best song ever made. Here it is. Thanks for listening. Bye, everyone.
5: I don't go to the Go-Cup Places and I don't go out for coffee. And I don't throw the Go-Cups out the window because I don't have any.
1: You don't have any windows?
5: I'm a diabetic and I drink water. I don't have a cup. Bottled water is what I do.
1: Well, you can't throw the bottles out the window.
5: I don't throw the bottles, though. I don't go to the Go-Cup places and I don't go out for coffee. And I don't throw the Go-Cups out the window because I don't have any.
1: You don't have any windows?
5: Do you know who lives next to me? Andy Anderson.
1: Oh, shit.
5: He just retired as the deputy chief of police for the city of Phoenix. I'm going to give him this phone number and ask. I think you have ADD.

0: have any.
1: You don't have any windows?
0: I'm a diabetic and I drink water. I don't have a cup. Bottled water is what I do.
1: You can't throw the bottles out the window.

0: window? No, I don't go to the go-cup places, and I don't go out for coffee. And I don't throw the go-cups out the window because I don't have any.
1: You don't have any windows?
0: I'm a diabetic, and I drink water. I don't have a cup. Bottled water is what I do.
1: Well, you can't throw the bottles out the window.
0: I don't throw the bottle, no. I don't go to the go-cup places, and I don't go out for coffee. And I don't throw the go-cups out the window because I don't have any.
1: You don't have any windows?
2: Do you know who lives next to me? Andy Anderson.
1: Oh, shit.
2: He just retired as the deputy chief of police for the city of Phoenix. I'm going to give him this phone number and ask. I think you have ADD.
1: I bet you're the most annoying neighbor ever. Like, every little thing that happens to you. I'm going to get the deputy. He lives next door to me. We're good friends.
2: Whoa.

0: behind the windows?
1: I'm a diabetic and I drink water.
2: Fuck yeah!
0: We've got our cacti on you. That's our new slogan.
3: Speaking.
4: Yeah, I was calling about the spray-on vest that you have. Life vest.
3: Spray-on, sorry, what?
4: Spray-on life vest.
3: I think somebody's pulling a prank. They posted my number on an ad when I'm not selling anything, actually.
4: Oh, why not? Because I kind of wanted to put some up in my vagina just to kind of float around that way. Why are you laughing at me?
5: Was that to save you on your heavy flow days?
4: Yes.

fun show featuring OMG. It's fun, it's a show, and it's also free. We'll take some calls, make some pranks, it'll be real swell. So keep your preferred streaming client locked till we say farewell. PLA and Cacti Radio, please rep it for life. We got some drunks and Canadians, it's out of sight. It's time to start the show, so I'll shut the fuck up. And here's where I say the fun show, yay. It is really fun, I'm not just saying that.

Oh my god, it's the fun show. I made you listen to the whole intro that time. It's OMG, and we're on Tiny Chat, and I'm wearing a dress. And if you don't know what the Tiny Chat URL is, then you're just not going to see me in a dress, so I'm sorry. It's pretty sad. I started wearing dresses because I stopped going out on dates, and I feel like I'm neglecting my wardrobe. So now I get all dressed up for the fun show. And let's see, tonight it is May 18th, 2011. And if you are listening to this on a day that is not May 18th and it is recorded, it is not live, stop asking me every 5 minutes if the stream is live. Anyway, today we're going to do a special little call-in hour where everybody can call in and comment on how retarded the show is, or they can, what's it called? Plug whatever they want. The only thing is, you can't be annoying and you can't be boring. If you're not annoying and you're not boring, I won't hang up on you. But as soon as you get annoying, boring, or somebody else starts calling in, I'm gonna hang up on you. Don't be offended. Anyway, there was something else I was going to say, but I forgot what it was. Oh, yes, I have something very special. RBCP and I have been calling up apartment complexes and fucking with them, and it's annoying, and you can't be boring. If you're not annoying and you're not boring, I won't hang up on you. But as soon as you get annoying, boring, or somebody else starts calling in, I'm gonna hang up on you. Don't be offended. Anyway, there was something else I was gonna say, but I forgot what it was.

0: install, say that we're installing a fountain and the fountain is leaking. And we actually, a lot of times when we call, they don't really seem to care. I don't know why. They just go, oh, haha, okay, we'll send someone up there. They don't really understand. But occasionally you get an apartment manager who might actually be pissed off. And I'm going to go ahead and play this call right here for you guys. It's about 6 minutes long.
1: Thank you for choosing Brookfield Apartments. This is Marina.
2: Oh, did you forget where you were for a second?
1: Somebody was talking to me at the same time. I was picking up the phone.
2: Oh, haha. Well, I'm in apartment number... Well, I don't want to tell you where I am because I might actually be in trouble. My kids are going crazy right now. I'm sorry. I've got, like, a situation here where my fountain is clogged up, and I didn't know if you guys were able to help me with that or if the fountain's...
1: Is clogged up?
2: My fountain?
1: I'm sorry.
2: My fountain.
1: Your fountain?
2: Yes, ma'am. I had a fountain installed.
1: Your apartment?
2: Yeah.
1: A fountain.
2: Yes, ma'am.
1: Okay.
2: Is that okay, or?
1: Okay, it's clogged up.
2: But am I going to be in trouble for that, or? Because I just kind of converted the bathtub and ran the water lines to the fountain. But, like, we didn't really expect there to be a problem, because, I mean... Hold on a second. Yeah, I'll open your door in a minute. We just got to make sure the water doesn't get in it, okay? So just wait.
1: Yeah, I need to know where you live, ma'am.
2: The most important
1: thing is to take care of the problem first, okay?
2: Yeah, my daughter's just upset because her door is closed, but I just didn't want the water to get in there. But yeah, we just leave our bathtub running all the time because it's our filtering system for the fountain. So
1: wait a minute. You run your water constantly?
2: Yeah. But you guys pay for it, right?
1: You run your water constantly and it goes down the drain?
2: Well, it was going down, but we've got kind of a backup. We have we have a koi pond. We put koi in there. And, you know, they have to live.
1: Can I get your address, please?
2: Wait, am I in trouble?
1: Ma'am. Okay, I potentially have a problem in this apartment. It could affect other people.
2: Well,
1: I've got to come over there and take
2: care
1: of this problem.
2: Why don't you just wait until other people start complaining and then you can figure out, because I don't want to get in trouble. I guess you guys aren't going to help me unclog it, so I don't know.
1: Ma'am, if I have to enter 352 apartments, that's what I'll do.
2: That would take
1: a long time.
2: Oh, my God.
1: Well, no, it'll probably take a half a day.
2: Well, if that's okay, what you have to do, find me. I mean, I'll keep it running until then. But, I mean, actually.
1: Ma'am, you're running our water. I just need to know where you live so I can take care of the
2: Yeah, but you guys pay for the water, so it's all good, right?
1: No, that's not good, because we're paying for the water.
2: Yeah, it's not going
1: to
2: show up.
1: What if you had to pay for the water?
2: Well, it's not good.
1: You know how expensive water is?
2: Well, that's kind of the point, because you guys ripped me off on rent here.
1: Okay. Do you want to tell me the apartment number, or I'll send letters out today, and I'll enter every apartment tomorrow?
2: Not really. I think you should send out some letters. Ma'am, the koi fish have to live. This isn't like, you know, Fishville on Facebook. I can't just turn my water off. The fish are going to die, and then you're going to have the lives of fish on your hands, on your soul. Why are you laughing at me?
1: Ma'am.
2: It's fine. You can send out letters, and that'll give me time to have the workmen come in and disassemble the fountain. But I'm just going to keep the water running. Because these fish need to live.
1: Uh-huh.
2: Are you guys, I'll give you my apartment number if you can compensate me for the cost of the fountain. Because I have a feeling you're going to tell me to stop running.

0: this fountain.
1: Yeah, I'm going to tell you to stop running in the fountain.
2: Okay. I'm still running.
1: Right.
2: Thanks.
1: Okay, well, you need to find a home here for us.
2: Well, they do have a home.
1: Okay, but it's not going to be in your bathtub.
2: No, it's not in my bathtub. It's in the fountain.
1: Well, it's not going to be in the fountain either.
2: Should I just move the fountain outside to the balcony?
1: No, well, that just narrowed down to about 100 units I have to enter tomorrow.
2: Shit. Wow. Well, I also had some sand installed around the fountain as well, so there shouldn't be any leaking problems.
1: Okay, well, do you want to tell me where the address is?
2: Not really. I mean, this is kind of fun making you guess.
1: Mm-hmm.
2: See, I started out calling because I wanted you to help me with the clog, but you're not going to help me with the clog, so now I'm just going to let you, let you try to figure it out.
1: All right.
2: What's your name?
1: Day.
2: What's your name?
1: My name is Sharina. Mm-hmm.
2: Okay.
1: I'm a manager.
2: Oh, shit.
1: Yeah. Yeah.
2: Am I in trouble?
1: Yeah, when I can find out where you live.
2: Okay. Have fun trying. He'll never find me.
1: Okay. You have a great day.
2: That was Sharina, and we called her back and pretended to be an old man that was having leaking. And but we just left a message. So we don't know if she heard it or not. We're going to probably call her back tomorrow. Anyway, I have Trevor on here. Hi, Trevor.
3: Hello.
2: Trevor helped me out last week with the idea for the internet thing.
3: Right. I was thinking it would be fun to get a collection. I don't know if we can get out of RBCP's recordings of Mildred Monday, but if we could get, like, a clip of her saying, "I'm Mildred Monday," a clip of her saying what state she's in, and maybe something else really funny, and just playing it over and over when we call that same place or maybe another tech support place. They would just, because, you know, tech support places get all sorts of old people that are just baffled by the fact that they have a computer.
2: That's right.
3: That would be hilarious.
2: I'm going to write that right now. Mildred Monday clips to use for, what do you call it? Tech support?
3: Right. Tech support. Any tech support place. Right. I mean, it could be Linksys, anything. I got a whole list of tech support hotlines.
2: That would be a great idea. You can send those to me on Facebook if you want all those numbers, and I'll add them to my notes.
3: All right, I'll do that.
2: Is there anything else you want to add, Trevor, before I move on to Rob?
3: No, go ahead.
2: Okay. Well, you're able to listen right now, right?
3: Oh, yeah.
2: Okay.
3: Yeah, I had a little loading cacti radio. It didn't want to load. It's still not loading images. I don't know if it's my service provider or what.
2: Oh, I don't know, but maybe you can call tech support.
3: Maybe. And they'll be just as unhelpful as I am.
2: Right. Well, I'll talk to you later. Thanks for listening.
3: Later.
2: Bye. Oh, something else I wanted to add. When people call in, not that anybody's done this, I just forgot to say, make sure you turn your cacti radio down because I don't want to hear it, and I don't want you to be all confused. So,
4: hello? 73 Northern New Jersey, y'all.
2: Okay, that was probably someone annoying. How are you doing, Rob? Rob? I think Rob is
5: I'm doing pretty good. It's been a rough week, but it's settling down before it picks back up and gets rough again.
2: Aww.
5: I had to travel into the city the other day, and that was a pain in the ass, so.
2: Too much rough sex, huh?
5: Yeah, definitely too much rough sex.
2: Been really rough.
5: Really been hard on me.
2: I just wanted to pause to let you guys know that NBC is bringing you this program in living color.
6: The following program is brought to you in living color on NBC.
2: So, just had to stop to make that announcement. You can hear my kid in the background, too. It's wonderful. He's not sleeping anymore. So, all right, Rob. What was I going to ask you? Oh, have you done anything cool this week with the prank calls and bullshit that I haven't been paying attention to because I was doing exams and crap?
5: No, as I said, this week's been an actual lot of work for me versus the usual, so I haven't had time on the phone. But the weeks before that, there was a lot. We did a lot of stuff, that's for sure.
2: Yeah, I think you guys did stuff on those days that I was doing my exams, Thursday and Friday.
5: Yep, you can find a lot of it on cactiradio.org.
2: I just want to go ahead and pause for a second, and we have another sponsor here. If I can find it. It's going
6: to
2: take a
6: while. This program is brought to you in part by Sunsoft.
2: I don't know really I think Sunsoft is some sort of computer game program or something. I don't know. I don't even know half of my sponsors. Well, Rob, I'm going to go ahead and take some more calls. Thanks for calling in.
5: Yeah, absolutely. If you get bored, you can always play a couple clips or a pretty big clip that Matt and I did at the Roadway Inn. We called them up again, and they went the call went pretty ballistic once I started telling them that we were going to throw those crack-smoking whores out of there.
2: Oh, yeah, I played that actually before the show. You missed it.
5: Oh, yeah.
2: That clip
5: again,
2: you gave me?
5: A lot of work. A lot of work lately.
2: Yeah. Awesome. You called them again after the midget tossing clip?
5: No, that's the one I was talking about.
2: Ah, okay. Well, I'm going to take some more calls. I'm getting a ton of calls. They're mostly pee wieners, but
5: That's fun. I'm just going to keep listening.
2: Okay. Love you, Rob. Bye, son. That was my son, Brad.
0: Phonewinners.com.
2: Oh,
0: nobody cares what you have
2: God,
0: to say.
2: God, I'm going to have to edit that out. They're my biggest fans. Like, seriously. I love it.
0: Yeah, they're the best.
2: I love the attention. But,
0: I can tell.
2: Yeah, I'm an attention whore. What was I going to ask you, Arby? I forgot what I was going to ask you. Oh, well.
0: I don't know.
2: Oh, how's your herpes sore going?
0: Oh, the herpes, it's flaring up, but... You know, here, I'll show everyone on Tiny Chat my big herpes sore. Everyone
2: Aww.
0: Loves that.
2: That's so sad.
0: Yeah.
2: Yeah.
0: People are going to see this on Tiny Chat now, and I'm probably not going to get laid nearly as much at DEF CON. So, God damn it.
2: The pee-weeners are going to put it all over their page.
0: Yeah.
2: RBCP has a herpes sore.
0: That'll be their new dirt on me.
2: I would love for you to plant a flag on me, but I don't want to get herpes, so...
0: Oh, it'll happen, whether you want it or not.
2: We're supposed to cuddle in the hallway together.
0: Yeah.
2: Yeah. I need... Okay. People... All right, let's take a second for another ad here. Just one...
0: Brought to you by CarlsJr.com.
2: Right.
0: I mean Carl's Jr., not .com.
2: I have to enter a password for this? That doesn't sound right. Oops, I hung up on RBCP.
7: This program is brought to you by the wonderful world of Kenner, makers of fun toys and games for everyone.
2: Yep, that's right, makers of fun toys. Hold on.
0: God, you suck at this.
2: A fucking mic, damn it.
0: Are you new?
2: I don't know, but... Skype always likes to readjust my mic settings, and you know what? Fuck you, Skype.
0: Oh, yeah. You used to do that to me, too.
2: One of the main reasons I like having a co-host is because it doesn't do that when you have someone on the line the whole time.
0: I think you can set it to stop doing that. I think that Linear used to have to do that.
2: I tried, but it wouldn't do that.
0: Stupid Skype.
2: Yeah.
0: Microsoft will fix everything soon.
2: God, this show is so boring. Let me go ahead and... I'm going to go ahead and... play the call-in number for everyone. I love how, I can't find it, so I sound retarded when I say that.
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2: I'll bet that was really loud for everyone compared to our voices.
0: Probably.
2: Yep.
0: Hey, is there going to be an after show tonight?
2: Only if I feel like calling people.
0: Okay.
2: I don't know if I feel like doing any pranks or... I don't know.
0: I think there should be a huge after show, and Jen should call in.
2: Only if Jen calls in will I do the after show.
0: Call in, Jen.
2: Yep.
0: All right, I'm hanging up. I'm tired of being on the show.
2: Oh, okay. Well, just stay tuned for one more announcement.
8: I'm Jimmy Johnson, and I recently became the spokesperson for Extends, the number one male enhancement tablet. Even though I'm the winner of four collegiate and professional football championships and have a sportscasting career,
0: I have to use that all
8: I've
0: the
8: been
0: time
8: surprised
0: so
8: at the one big question guys ask me these days. Does Extends really
0: herpes.
8: Work? Can you believe it? So here's my answer. It works for me, and since Extends has sold over 1 billion tablets to men, I'm thinking it works for them, too.
2: Okay, that's a very boring ad, but Extends...
0: Oh, I was really into it. Wait,
2: oh, you were?
0: I want to get the URL from him.
2: Oh, okay, well, I'll PM it to you.
0: Okay, thank you.
2: Sudo's asking Rob if he wants to do an after show.
0: I think he does.
2: Oh, my God, it got hung up on me. Call in now. The one time I let you people call in, and you don't call. I should be doing prank calls instead. That's what I should be doing. I'm just going to end the show now. Good night, everyone.

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1: Phonewhiners.com.
0: Hi, pseudo.
1: Hold on, let me turn off the feed. Alright. Hold on.
0: It's okay, I have the outro playing.
1: Oh, okay. God, you're loud.
0: Yep. Yep, I'm loud, but for some reason nobody could hear me.
1: Oh, we could hear you. It was just fun to say we couldn't.
0: Oh, you guys are a bunch of fucktards. So, what's going on tonight, Pseudo?
1: Nothing much. You want to call that religious guy?
0: Actually, I think you have some Curtis... You have some... not Curtis updates. What was the other one? What was the other thing that you were doing that I forgot already? Something you were...
1: Probably nothing on air that I should talk about.
0: Oh, yeah. Okay. I forgot. Right. No, there was something that you were working on.
1: Midget sex.
0: Oh, yes, that was it. I think it was. Sex. Yeah. Did you get those numbers?
1: I got one. You should call this guy and ask. Tell him about your little midget parts. He was looking for a midget woman. I sent him some fake pictures, and he sent me his number.
0: Awesome. I'm going to call him right now.
1: He's waiting for your call. His name's Francisco.
0: Okay, you're my, I don't want to say sister, because that's kind of stupid.
1: I'm your midget stripper friend. We want a three-way.
0: Yes. Hello, 201 number. Okay, turn your radio down and talk, or I'm going to hang up on you. Wow, this call-in hour is just working out really well.
1: He wanted to call up and say phonewieners.com.
0: P-wieners. Okay. So, yeah, you're my midget stripper co-worker.
1: Yeah, sure. You started out, and I'll ask him if he's down for a three-way.
0: Okay.
1: So what should we do? Should we totally gross him out, or... Because he'll get turned on if we start talking
0: about...
1: Yeah,
0: he'll get turned on.
1: But... We've got to make this gross for him.
0: I don't know why it's not picking up. Sometimes it just doesn't ring.
1: Are we still on the stream?
0: Yeah, we're on the stream.
1: Hi, Tiny Chat.
0: Shout out. Yeah, that's something that you guys can do. You can call in and do shout outs.
1: Hi, Karaz's Pizza. You're awesome. I've been staring at you for like the last 2 hours. I'm hungry.
0: Hello? Hello? Why isn't it it's like not even voicemail is picking up. Is this a fake number, Pseudo?
1: No, it's the real number. This is what he sent me. I have the email. Copy and paste.
0: I want Rob to be our pimp. Hold on.
1: You can negotiate the price.
0: Yeah, where's Rob? Here he is. Oh, 253 was Rob. Oops. Okay. Anyway. I thought it was another pee wiener because I... didn't recognize the area code, because I'm retarded. Wow, do you have another midget guy interested in midget guy phone number? Because this one's not working.
1: Well, I'm still waiting back from another gay guy looking for midget sex, so...
0: Okay.
1: But he hasn't responded. This is the full email.
0: What's going on, Rob? You want to be our pimp?
2: Oh, I can be a pimp. And a day of the week.
0: Hey, I love your Tyrone voice.
2: Tyrone fucks bitches.
1: Even the short ones.
2: Oh, Tyrone has played midget toss before.
0: But short, aren't they like only short midgets?
2: I don't know, baby, but let me tell you, they're at just the right height.
0: This isn't working. This isn't working. The phone number's not working. Well,
1: maybe Rob should call it. He seems to know how to work a phone.
0: If you guys want to call in now, otherwise we're going to start doing pranks. Hurry the fuck up. everyone's always like, oh, I want to call in. And I'm like, no, I just want to do pranks. I just want to say hello to all the pee wieners. Hi. Hello, pee wieners in Tiny Chat.
1: Seriously, you guys gotta, like, start calling in. I was talking to Harry today, and he's like, yeah, we blow up the phone shows with our calls. I'm still waiting.
0: They've been calling. They're just boring. Hello, Badfish.
3: Hello.
0: Hello.
3: Hello, 850. Not to anyone in particular, but hi.
0: Hello, 850 number. How are you?
4: I'm doing fine. I am HBB from Tiny Chat.
0: Oh my god, hi!
1: Hi!
0: Hello.
4: Hi.
0: What?
3: It's female cancer.
0: How do I have a new voicemail. I have several new voicemails from a 201 number.
1: Odd.
2: It's probably phone! Losers.org wins, motherfuckers.
0: How are you today, Badfish?
3: I'm good. I'm sitting here with a beer, and as you can probably see in Tiny Chat, I again have like this insanely shitty garage that I'm fucking with. So,
0: what I love most about your cam recently? Your mustache.
3: Yeah, I've been growing it out. I've been on a where, like, it's not that important that I be groomed well, so I just let it all grow out.
0: It looks good. It's got the handlebars and everything. It's awesome.
3: Not quite the handlebars, but it's pretty big. I'll probably get rid of it pretty soon.
0: Oh, those aren't handlebars. Never mind. I don't know what you call them. They go down like that. Yeah, everyone look at his mustache. I can't see it very well. I thought it was fake at first because it's really dark. The mustache is really dark compared to your hair. So,
3: I'm like very. My camera like really sucks. I have to like light everything perfectly for anything to be. I have to, like, sit here and think it through like I'm actually filming something.
0: Well.
3: But, yeah, that's it. Because I've got, like, the whole thingamajig.
0: I need to call that Chinese restaurant again. I hope they're open. We all need to give a talking to them about,
1: I want to cactus the good reverend.
0: Oh, okay. Give me the phone number.
1: Okay.
5: Charging pickup or deliver?
0: This will be for pickup, please.
5: This is Charlie Chan's Chinese restaurant. You want to pick up or deliver?
0: I said deliver.
5: For deliver.
0: For deliver. Yes.
5: Phone number?
0: No, I want to pick up. My phone number is 617.
5: The phone number you're calling from?
0: Yes, I'm calling from 617-983-1306.
5: If you do not know the phone number you're calling from, please check it before you tell me again.
0: I did check it. Wait, do you know what phone number I'm calling from? Do you know what phone number I am calling from?
2: Do you have any cat on the menu?
0: Sir, do you know my phone number? Are you holding out on me?
5: I mean, if you do not tell the phone number you're calling from.
0: Okay, let me
5: you
0: ask.
5: You cannot do anything, okay?
0: Let me ask my husband, Roy. Hold on. Roy, can you talk to this guy?
2: Yeah, buddy. You got a phone number on your caller ID, right? So that's the one you want.
5: What is your phone number?
2: What is my phone number? Did my wife just give it to you or not? Hey, by the way, do you have free-range chicken?
5: Hi, sir. Please do not waste my time. If you have time, you can waste yourself. I don't waste my time, okay? If you do not know your phone number you're calling from, you can check in and then call back later, okay?
2: How about I give you my cell phone number? Would that be okay?
6: Number 11.
2: I'm going to give you my cell phone number, and that'll be the number that you can use for our order. Hey, give me some crab rangoons while you're at it.
0: I think one of those free-range chickens just ate his balls.
2: Hey, get me some crab rangoons, and here's my cell phone number, okay? You can use that.
0: Okay, I'll give you my number. It's 484... Hello? Did he just fucking put the phone down? Because I can hear something in the background.
2: I think he ran off to help another customer who apparently is more important than us. Hey, Charlie Chan, pick up the phone.
3: Must be Carrot Top.
0: Oh, God. I don't know why they do this. They see the phone number, and they will not accept any other phone number. I don't understand. Why would you even ask? God.
3: Is anybody good with math? Like, how many different combinations are there within a string of 10 numbers?
0: Oh, I don't know. 10 times 10.
3: We could start trying to, like,
0: 10.
3: Go through all the numbers.
0: Sir, are you there? Charlie Chan. Ah. Fuck this guy and his dumb Chinese policies. What is that?
3: Charlie, don't surf, motherfucker.
0: Okay, well, I don't know what this phone number is, but it says this guy wants you to call him about the iPhone 3GS. I don't know what that means. Hello, 403 number. How are you tonight?
7: How are you tonight, smelly lady?
0: I'm doing just great. I wish they would actually talk to us instead of just playing clips. It's really annoying.
2: That would suggest that they have intelligible thoughts in their head.
0: Yeah. And they call me with the same numbers. It's
2: maybe you guys should spend less time fucking with us and more time designing a website that doesn't look like shit.
0: Hello, sir. Hello, sir.
8: Hello.
0: Yeah, I have a note here that says
3: hello?
0: That you... Yeah, hello?
8: Hello.
0: Yeah, I have your phone number here. It
3: hello.
0: Says... Hello?
8: Here.
0: Hello? Hello?
8: Hello, can you hear me?
0: Yeah, can you just hang up the
3: hello?
0: Phone? Hey, what's the weather hey. Like over there? Hello?
8: Who are you talking to?
0: Yeah, what's the weather like over there?
8: What's the weather like where?
0: Where you are.
8: Say what?
0: Oh, God. What
3: My
0: is...
3: girlfriend has, like, kind of like a odd, like, a fetish. She really needs to know what the weather's like there to come. So, come on, let's get on with the guy.
8: The weather is shitty. Who the fuck is this?
0: We just want to know the fucking weather, that's all.
9: Listen to this. Say that again.
3: Get on with it. More in depth. Come on. And say it slowly.
8: Who in the hell is the 484? Where are you guys located? Is some boiling room or something? What is going on?
0: Why does it matter where we're located? I want to know where the weather is like where you are.
9: Who the fuck is this?
0: Is it cloudy?
9: Oh, yeah.
0: Is it chilly? Is it hot? Is it windy?
9: You just want to know the fucking weather in San Diego? You call me because you just want to know the motherfucking weather?
0: Mm-hmm.
2: Man, you know...
9: Oh, bitch.
8: Hey, well, look. It's about to have a hurricane over here.
0: Whoa, you about to have a hurricane?
8: Yeah,
0: holy shit.
8: Hurricane.
0: Hey, let me talk to the lady. I want to talk to the bitch. Put the bitch on the phone. I said, put the bitch on the phone.
8: Look, cunt. Look at here, cunt. Look, you called my motherfucking phone, cunt. Hold on. Who's this?
0: Stacy.
8: Yeah, bitch.
3: You called
8: yeah.
3: us. What the fuck are you talking
9: about?
3: You called up.
9: Look, Puck.
0: talk to my local drunk friend, Matt. Hold on.
9: Hey, I'll tell you what. The weather is bad here in San Diego. Don't come to San Diego.
10: He's on mute.
0: What the hell is going on over there, Laugh Track?
11: What? We're on the roof.
0: Hi.
12: You remember me?
0: No, who are you?
12: No? Well, just give it time. It'll come back.
0: Oh, my God. Rob and Nick both dropped.
10: But you got Matt and Samantha and your friend, so...
0: Oh, my God, it's Samantha! And is it the atheist friend?
11: We're hanging out together.
10: Is the atheist what?
0: Is it your atheist friend?
10: Oh, no.
0: Okay,
10: no.
0: Then how else am I going to remember this person? Is it Slacker?
10: We talked about it.
12: Did we?
10: I didn't tweet it. You and I had a conversation about it.
0: Is it Slacker?
10: That's why you...
12: Okay.
0: Oh, my God, hurry the fuck up. Who is it?
10: Oh, it's Tim.
0: Tim?
12: You don't really know me. I was just...
0: Oh, then why are you acting like I know you? Because I don't.
12: That's what I do. I'm sorry.
0: Oh, okay.
12: Let's start over. Hi, I'm Tim. What's your name?
0: Hi, Tim. My name's OMG. Hax.
11: We'll call back in after these fuckers.
0: Okay. Bye, fag.
11: Bye.
0: I hear myself echoing. Okay, so San Diego person, breaking news, there's a hurricane. Hello?
1: I hope it doesn't come north.
0: San Diego person?
2: It's gonna rock you like a hurricane.
0: Wow. They didn't hang up. Alright. Fuck those noobs. What's the preacher's number?
1: Alright, here, let me... I'm going to spread my... He's the anti-Jehovah's Witness guy, so I, of course, have to call him and try to convert him.
0: Ah, awesome. I'm gonna totally let you take this one.
1: And then afterwards, we can cactus him, because he knows... That's what we did on his teleconference.
0: Awesome. Let's cactus him. Oh, HPV dropped, too. Oh, wait, I thought she was on here. Oh, well.
1: It's like midnight over there.
0: Yeah, I'm gonna mute.
1: Never too...
0: If he doesn't answer, I'll call back.
1: Saved.
0: Oh.
2: I am also mute.
13: The person you called, 8...
1: Son of a bitch.
0: We can try again. Hopefully they don't put their phone on silent.
1: Maybe he just needs a few dozen things to wake up.
0: A few dozen. That would be like 36.
1: Yeah, something like that. Could be an emergency.
13: 8-5-1-7-8-1.
0: That was interesting. You know, it doesn't even say the area code.
1: Having your soul saved is an emergency. You should wake up for that.
0: Speaking of which, the world is going to end in 2 days. Or three?
1: Did you hear that somebody made a shitload of money off of they were an atheist, and they said they'd take care of Christians' pets if they get taken away by the rapture.
0: I saw that.
1: That's awesome. I should have thought of that. Yeah, just pay me $135, and I'll take care of your pets if you get taken up for the rapture on May 21st.
0: You know what? If the rapture happens,
13: You called 85178.
0: If the rapture happens, I think my dog is going to be okay.
1: Depends. What kind of dog do you have?
0: Well, she's a mutt. But she's
1: okay,
0: awesome.
1: As long as it's not like a Chihuahua or Pomeranian, some like inbred piece of shit that is no longer even a predator, yeah, it'll be fine.
0: Yeah, she'll be fine.
3: You know what? To me, the rapture sounds like some weird like spaceship thing where everybody's like, gonna kill themselves and castrate their balls to, like, get on the spaceship or something.
1: Like Haley Bob.
3: Yeah, exactly.
0: Castrate your balls? What are you talking about?
1: It's a way of showing devotion.
3: Yeah, or something? The Hail Bob guys. Like the Heaven's Gate cult. They all, like, castrated themselves and then, like, drank poison Kool-Aid in the belief that when the Hail Bob comet came by that they were going to get, like, picked up by a spaceship that was trailing it or something.
0: Yeah,
3: crazy.
0: But why would you castrate yourself before you die?
3: I don't know. Don't ask me. I'm not saying that I understand it. Or fucking promote it.
0: This is apparently the fat man on YouTube that eats crap.
3: Will he actually eat crap?
0: No, like food.
3: Oh.
0: He gets paid just to eat and get fatter.
14: Hello. No one is available.
0: But of course he doesn't answer the phone.
1: Can we call our midget lover back?
0: Let's call our midget lover.
1: It's hard to find a man who's willing to love me for my stature.
0: even the shortness.
1: Oh, your name's
0: short
1: Ashley,
0: midgets.
1: By the way.
0: Ashley?
1: That's the name.
3: You know what? I will cut my legs off for you.
1: Aww,
0: we should ask
1: sweet.
0: Him if he'll cut his legs off to be at an appropriate height.
3: That's a good one.
0: He's not going to answer, Pseudo.
1: He emailed me back. Francisco's his name.
0: Okay.
1: Go, Ashley, go.
14: Hello?
0: Hey, this is Ashley.
14: Hey, Ashley, how are you?
0: Is this Francisco?
14: Yes.
0: Okay, do I sound short enough for you?
14: Yeah. Can I call you in, like, 10 minutes?
0: Can you make it, like, 3 minutes?
14: I can make it 3 minutes.
0: Okay, hurry the fuck up. Bye.
14: Okay. Okay,
0: I just cut him off. Oh, that was a midget joke.
15: Hey, at least you didn't castrate him.
3: Is this guy short or tall, or what's the deal?
1: He's tall. He's 6 feet tall.
0: Yeah,
15: we're the same height.
3: Can we ask him if he's willing and say that you have a doctor in Mexico who's willing to swap both of your legs back and forth?
0: Pseudo is going to be
1: we can get three midgets and pile them on top of each other to make it height appropriate.
3: No, that's a good one.
0: Pseudo is my midget stripper coworker.
15: Oh, you guys, Roxy, you and Pseudo both have to get on the phone and be like, "Hey, if we stack on top of each other, we're pretty much normal height. Would you like two of us?"
0: Yes. We're totally gonna do that. Why the hell did he tell me 10 minutes if he could have done it in three? That's kind
1: he
0: of.
1: He sounded pretty excited. He's like, "Well, you're like, will you call me back in 3? Yeah, I'll do that." He's all excited.
15: Oh man, if he's excited to get one midget, wait till he gets the midget totem pole.
0: The totem pole.
1: This is gonna be my new hobby. I'm gonna cruise Craigslist for like fucked up fetish. Their photos.
3: One of you can blow him while the other one makes out with him.
0: I'm gonna play I'm Awesome in the background when we talk about midgets.

0: Okay, this guy's hard back. Oh shit. Hello?
1: Ashley?
0: Hey, that was like more than 3 minutes.
1: No, it wasn't.
0: Yeah, it actually was. Because I called you at 46 minutes after, and now it's 50 minutes after. So it was 4 minutes.
1: Oh, I'm sorry. How are you?
0: I'm okay. I'm just hanging out with my my coworker. We just got off of work. Not too long ago.
1: Where do you live?
0: We're day shift. So, what are you up to? What are you up to?
1: Nothing. I just, I was with, another co-worker of mine just finishing something, so I just left. I was like, oh, I gotta go.
0: Okay. Well, I'm in Los Angeles.
1: Where are you?
0: I'm in Los Angeles on Wilshire Boulevard.
1: Wilshire Boulevard.
0: Mm-hmm. So, yeah, my friend is here, and, we just got off of work. We're on the day shift. So, would it bother you if I'm a stripper? Because, like, pretty much, as a midget, my options are kind of limited, so I take advantage of the entertainment aspect of, you know, midgets.
1: I understand.
0: Yeah. So, I mean, that doesn't bother you, does it? You're just looking for, like, you know, some fun. You're not looking to, like, date me or anything?
1: Well, we'll see. You know, I just... You know,
0: I don't want to date you. I only date other midgets.
1: Oh, okay. That's fine, then.
0: Yeah, okay. But, yeah, my friend is here. I'm going to put her on the phone, too, so she can join in. She helps me.
1: Okay.
0: She helps me make decisions and stuff.
1: Oh, okay.
2: Hi.
1: Hi.
2: I'm Nancy. How are you?
1: Good. How are you?
2: I'm pretty good. I noticed you didn't send Nancy a picture, but you sounded pretty hot according to your ad.
1: Thank you.
2: Francisco's a pretty sexy name.
0: Hey, how tall are you?
1: 6 feet.
0: Okay, because if you actually stack both of us on top of each other, we can be, like, at the appropriate height. Because sometimes that's kind of a problem.
1: So your friend is also a midget?
0: Yeah, she's also... We're both midgets. We do, like, an act together.
1: Oh, okay.
0: So we kind of stick together.
1: Are you girls free right now?
2: Tonight, but tomorrow we are. Have you ever heard of a certain thing called midget stacking?
1: No.
0: It's like a totem pole effect.
2: We do it at the club.
1: Oh, okay.
0: Yeah, it's just imagine like a totem pole.
1: Okay.
0: Is that something you might be interested in, or?
2: Kind of like two price of one.
1: Oh, I love it.
0: Okay, we just kind of like get on top of each other and
1: stack. You're breaking up a little bit.
0: We just kind of stack up on each other, so we'll
2: get
0: be
2: on shoulders.
0: Yeah, and actually, I was thinking like, do you think you would like if we end up in a relationship, which I'm not sure we will. But I told you I only date midgets. Like, if we end up in a relationship thing, you would have to... I mean, we know a doctor, and you would have to be, actually... You'd have to... what's it called? Midget reassignment surgery? Where you become a midget.
1: When a what?
0: Maybe Nancy can explain it better.
2: There's certain doctors and... countries like Mexico and Brazil, if someone has a desire to be a dwarf, they will shorten your actual torso and legs. It's perfectly safe. I mean, you might...
1: Wait, you're breaking up a lot. I don't know.
0: It's totally adjustable, too, by the way.
1: Wait, I don't... So what is it that you guys are talking about? I couldn't hear anything, actually.
2: I mean, it's down the road, obviously. It's like, that's a commitment. But I'm just wondering about, like, Ashley and I are wondering about your, if we got committed, and, you know, there's two of us, but we do like our men shorter, if you'd consider reassignment surgery where you would shorten yourself on purpose. It's a surgery, it's a commitment, but it's perfectly safe. There's countries that have been doing it for years.
0: And it's totally adjustable, too. They call it midget reassignment surgery.
1: You girls are funny. No, I'm happy with who I am, of course.
0: Wait, do you have something against midgets, or?
1: No, not at all.
0: Then why wouldn't you want to be just like us?
1: I'm happy with who I am. Aren't you happy with who you are?
2: Absolutely.
0: That's kind of the point. Like, we think it would be better if you were more like us. Because I can't really...
1: Wait, sorry. I couldn't hear you again. I think you're breaking up a lot. Say that again, sorry?
0: It would be better if you were more like us. If you want to be with us more than once, we want you to be our height. Because stacking is actually a very difficult task. And we only want to do it once or twice.
2: I feel like I'm going to hurt her back if we do this on a long
1: right.
2: term.
1: Right, now that... Yeah, that makes sense.
2: I don't want people thinking we're your children or something if they see us at a distance.
1: Right.
0: Well, they wouldn't be watching during sex, but say, you know, we decided to go, you know, out on a weekend to the mall or something. That's another thing, is that if you actually hang out with us more than once or twice, clothing is very, very difficult to come by for midgets, and it actually costs more. And we just wanted to see if maybe you could purchase some midget clothes for us.
1: Sure.
0: We don't want you to get in trouble for being a pedophile if you take us to the mall to purchase,
1: You're breaking up a lot. Can you hear me?
0: Yeah, I can hear you, but you're pretty fucking retarded, I think, if you can't hear us.
2: I can hear you just fine.
1: It's just breaking up a lot. It must be the reception around me.
0: I think my internet is too short for this conversation. Because I'm talking to you through the computer. Midget internet.
1: Oh.
2: We're always getting the short end of the stick.
0: He hung up.
2: Yeah, man.
0: That was pretty good, though.
3: That was great.
2: I want to save his number for later.
0: I think we should. Hey, who's RBCP on the phone with?
2: I don't know.
0: Any of you guys on the phone with RBCP?
2: Maybe he's got real friends in the real world.
0: I doubt
4: it. Midget reassignment surgery. That is the best line ever.
3: That was awesome.
0: It's true. That's what it is. It's midget reassignment surgery.
2: Or maybe he could donate a little bit of his legs to us and make us all the same height.
0: Oh my god, I just want to call this because it's
3: a bunch of cute dwarfs.
0: It's Chris Chan, and I love to hear his voicemail. That's the only reason I'm calling. I'll be surprised if he answers. I just think his voicemail's hilarious. I'll do an after show if you guys want me to. 30 minutes.
4: Yeah,
3: we do.
4: I'm into it.
0: Just so I can cut out the first 30 minutes of the show.
2: This call brought to you by Extends.com.
0: They're going to be getting hits tomorrow. So many hits. Hundreds.
4: Drink your water. 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Ya heard?
0: Why isn't his voicemail picking up? Does he have it turned off?
5: 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I repeat, if I don't know you, we have not met personally before, do not dial this number again. Otherwise, leave a message.
2: Message
5: I will get
2: message.
5: Back to you or whatever. Have a good day.
6: Please begin.
0: Oh, he changed it, but on the last one, he would say at the end, message number 284, or something like that. I was like, what the fuck is this? Message 284. I want to call this guy. He's the guy we accused of rape a few weeks ago, a few months ago. He said he'd find us.
2: Just be like, no me, no sir.
0: You haven't found me yet. All the pee wieners stopped calling.
2: Maybe the X crashed.
0: I saved him in my Skype as rape guy.
6: The call has been forwarded to an automatic.
0: Aw, damn it.
4: Aww.
0: He's funny. He's a pretty funny guy. I want to talk to Rappy. That's why I got rape guy, because I typed in Rappy and I accidentally put rape.
4: Rapey. I'm going to start my own band, and I'm going to call it Rapey McRaperson.
0: Come on, Rappy, pick up. I know you don't listen to my show.
2: RBCP is like, make Roxy
7: Hello,
2: get the
7: and
2: midget
7: thank
2: call
7: you for
2: again.
7: Calling the good people at McRaperson Productional Facilities. If you have accepted our Lord and Savior, Jesus Christ, into your heart, then leave a message after the tone. If you have not accepted our Lord and Savior, Jesus Christ, into your heart, please hang up and call back when you have. Thank you. Have a good day.
6: To leave a voice message, press 1, or just wait for the tone.
0: I wonder if I can hack
6: this
0: voicemail.
6: To send a numeric page, press 2 now.
0: Hey, Rappy, it's your future wife, OMG. Please call me Black. It's 484-240-4050. You never listen to my show anymore, and I'm really, really sad. Bye. So hopefully,
2: I will pay for your marriage in Vegas if I actually see you guys sign something, and you get married in a drive-thru by Elvis. Come on, Roxy, let's do it.
0: I don't want to do it for real because I don't want another divorce on my
2: Stop
0: hands.
2: Stop being a pussy. You can annul it. 20 days or 30 days or whatever.
4: I'll donate if there's a donkey involved.
0: I mean, I can get someone dressed as a donkey involved, but
4: no,
0: I don't know about an actual donkey.
4: An actual donkey. And I
3: if Matt's there, we'll have a jackass. Does that count?
0: Yeah, that totally counts. Matt's going to be the one to give me away. Laugh track Matt. He's going to be my daddy that day.
3: And I'm going to be the ring bearer and wear a tuxedo. I look like a penguin.
4: Will it be one fitted for a 4-year-old?
0: This is your favorite person, Sudo. If they answer. Can you tell by the area code? San Jose! God, he's not answering.
6: Is not available. Please leave a message after the tone.
0: Hello, Leet. We're calling you. You gave up on hacksering me. You failed.
4: You heard.
0: Go back
2: Stop
0: to community.
2: Stop looking up child porn.
0: And go back to community college. Guys, I'm out. I don't know what to do for an after show. Actually, I wanted to call someone who wanted to be on my show. Sudo, did you just text me?
2: Yes.
0: Oh, okay. That was hot.
4: Damn.
2: I know. What do you want to do with your midget legs? You want to wrap them around my neck? Oh, that's hot. Oh, yeah.
4: I would totally get midget reassignment surgery for you guys.
0: I pushed the wrong button.
2: I want to wrap my stubby little hands around you.
0: We need to come up with some... You know what we should do?
2: What?
0: We should save his phone number and start sending him text messages.
2: That'd be awesome.
0: And then, I don't know what we'll do after that, but... anybody wants to call in now, 484-240-4050.
2: Okay. Cricket.
0: I think I'm gonna end the show pretty soon. I think that was enough. What do you guys think?
2: Lame.
0: Jen needs to call in.
2: Oh, yeah, she was saying she was gonna call in.
0: Oh, I just want to say Carlito was supposed to listen tonight, and Carlito, this was the worst night to listen because I actually did not have an agenda for the show. I just wanted to let everyone call in, and it's totally dependent on my listeners to make it fun, and he chooses tonight to listen. So listen next week. Don't
2: this
0: listen
2: anymore.
0: This show
2: brought to you by Roscoe's Chicken and Waffles.
8: Brought yes. to you by Carl's Jr.
0: Yes. Hi, RBCP.
8: Roxy, don't quit your show, goddammit. I did like 3 hours of after show last night, so you should have
4: been. Yeah, stick with it.
0: Yeah, but I feel like going to sleep.
2: Stop being a pussy.
8: You need to drink more beer.
0: Beer makes me sleepy.
8: Smoke more weed, Roxy.
0: Weed makes me sleepy too.
8: Roxy, you need to smoke weed every day. Sound good.
0: But it makes me sleepy.
4: Smoke weed every day.
2: Come on, drink some caffeine. It'll affect you more because you're like half the person.
0: Oh,
8: drink a Brondo.
0: Caffeine.
8: A Brondo has electrolytes. It's what plants crave. Brought to you by Carl's Jr.
0: I have another commercial to play.
8: Hey, can you play breaking news music?
0: No, hold on.
8: God.
0: We're about to play a commercial as soon as it loads.
9: Here's what's great about FreshBrew. If you want to produce epic videos, there's a learning path for that. If you want to learn programming, there's a learning path for that too. And if you want to make a video game, there's also a learning path for that. Yep, there's a learning path for just about anything.
0: A learning path, guys.
3: If you want to avoid DUI checkpoints.
0: That was from Fresh Brain. You know what? These companies are going to find out that we're playing their ads on air.
8: And they're going to pay you.
0: And no, they're going to be so mad.
8: They're
0: going to
8: be
0: so
8: like,
2: come on, Roxy, sell out like Brad.
8: Yeah. Sell some dog tags, Roxy, for the fun show.
0: Don't you actually lose money on those?
8: That'll enrage the phone wieners. Yeah, I lose like 25 cents for everyone.
0: And you'll send it overseas, right?
8: Me?
2: Everyone
8: buy
2: a dog tag. See, they're nestled within my breast, between my breasts.
8: Awesome.
2: Buy one immediately.
8: You've got the coolest one. You've got the only camouflage one I ever got.
0: Oh, I feel like totally unloved right now because of that.
8: Well, she purchased it.
3: Oh, I was going to buy one, but only if it was camo, so fuck you.
8: But I'm not making any money on these, so that's why I'm not giving any away, because that's what I do when I make money on stuff. I give extras away.
0: It used to make me feel so special.
8: Well, maybe if you go to DEF CON, I'll give you one. You one, not everyone else.
0: Okay.
2: If you buy a dog tag, women will let you motorboat their breastises. Trust me. Prove it. I've proven this.
0: How did you prove it?
2: I bought a dog tag and my girlfriend let me motorboat her.
0: That doesn't count. That's your girlfriend.
2: I'm totally blaming it on the dog tag. Shut the fuck up.
8: On Tiny Chat, I'm showing the new Cacti Radio Studio. It's like empty.
0: You got tired of people asking about your church window, so you just moved to a pointy window.
8: It's still a church window, see?
0: Do you live in a church, RBC? Everyone asks that. Do you live in a church? I'm trying to find phone numbers.
4: You know, one of the
0: right
4: odd
0: now.
4: Things is I've actually looked at a church to, like, live in as a...
2: The dog tag. Shut the fuck up.
8: On Tiny Chat, I'm showing the new Cacti Radio Studio. It's like, empty.
0: You got tired of people asking about your church window, so you just moved to a pointy window.
8: It's still a church window, see?
0: Do you live in a church, RBC? Everyone

0: Well, you live in the basement during the summer and in the attic during the winter.
1: What's okay, the point guys, of living in a church if you're going
2: to
1: live in a basement?
2: To this guy that posted his phone number on Twitter asking, saying that he will help our students.
3: Open book.
2: Or something. I look forward to helping all your students. All your students are belong to me.
0: I'll give him a ride in my El Camino.
2: Okay, I'll let you talk.
1: Do you really have an El Camino?
0: No. But I used to say to people that I... Yeah, what's up?
4: Hello?
0: Yeah, you were looking for some help or something, right?
4: Really?
0: Yeah, you, with the help. With the fucking help over here. What, am I fucking stupid over here? You wanted some help, right? So talk to me.
4: Who's this?
0: This is El Camino.
4: Alright, stop being an asshole and hang up, alright? Thank you.
0: No, I'm trying to talk to you like a serious individual over here. Yeah, he hung up.
2: Yeah, he hung up, so we're going to call him back and ask him to hang up. Tell him we're not hanging up.
0: Yeah, now my name is El Camino.
4: Hello?
2: Yeah, we're not going to hang up.
4: Okay, I'm calling the police.
2: Okay.
4: Okay, can you freeway the one?
1: That's hilarious. Yeah.
2: We're recording
3: freeway,
2: this.
3: Freeway.
0: Freeway.
5: Love freeway.
4: Alright, well, I am now calling the police and reporting your number.
2: What are you reporting us for? Illegal phone calling?
3: I don't believe you're calling the police. You have to three-way them.
0: My name
4: is
0: El Camino.
4: Yeah, well, I'll have to trace it down. I have friends in the FBI and in the CIA. They'll find you, they'll hunt you down, and they'll kill you all. So have a nice night. Stop calling this number.
2: Guys, let him talk. What were you saying, sir, about the CIA killing us?
3: Okay, we gotta call him back.
2: Guys. When we call him back, let's just not say anything.
0: I'm gonna do that.
2: Just let him go off.
1: Can I say I'm his friend from FBI?
2: Yes, at the end. I just want to hear him go off for like a minute.
3: Scully.
2: Illegal phone calling.
1: I hear it's good to impersonate the FBI on a phone call.
2: Oh God, please.
4: I'm unavailable at the time. Please leave your name, number, and a brief message, and I'll get back to you as soon as possible. Thank you.
2: Oh, go ahead and leave a message, Red.
1: Hello, this is Carl. I'm from the FCTI. That didn't work. And I heard you were getting prank calls, and I'm here to solve your problems because I'm a close personal friend of yours. And if you're having problems, I will definitely kill them for you because that's what the FBI does. So please give me a call back. 585-612. Thank you.
2: 505-796. Can I give it
1: 612.
2: Out?
1: 612. It's just 9 digits, so it's a special FBI number.
2: Okay, bye.
1: Quit trying to second guess me, bitch.
5: Can I leave a message as the CIA? I want to be the CIA hit squad.
2: Yes, Rob, you're next.
5: Okay, yay. What's this guy's name?
2: I forgot.
5: Is this Hernandez?
2: Edward.
5: What is his name?
2: Edward,
5: alright, yeah, okay.
4: I am unavailable at this time. Please leave your name, number, and a brief message, and I'll get back to you.
1: BRB!
4: Thank you.
5: Hey, Edward. This is Doug Tompkinson from the CIA Hit Squad. And I just want to let you know that if you are having any problems with people calling you, that we will definitely fly in a Blackhawk team directly on top of their heads. We will drop in on cables, smash through their ceiling, and take them out mobster style. So don't worry about

0: buddy, and when we're done, we'll put their heads on a pike and bring them to you so you can mount them on your wall. Take it easy.
1: This is message 716.
2: Hey, I just found a Twitter ad or a Twitter post, and it says, to bring your loved one to the U.S., call me at, and it gives their phone number.
3: I also have a little gangster guy who's got, like, all these gang signs and tattoos flashed, and he's like, here's my number, someone call me.
2: Okay, let me call this guy with the visa first. I want to ask how exactly they're, if we can...
0: Is he like a coyote?
2: Yeah, I'm wondering if black people can apply. Or Eskimos. Eskimos.
1: I'm going to smuggle in drugs.
0: I want to smuggle drugs in Eskimos.
2: I'm from Alaska. And I want to get in.
1: It's very easy.
4: National Immigration Services, a private law firm. How may I help you?
2: Hi, my name is Stacy. I'm from Alaska, and I was just wondering if I could get a visa to enter the United States.
4: What's that?
2: I said I'm from Alaska, and I wanted to see if I could get a visa to enter the United States.
4: Isn't Alaska in the United States?
2: No, ma'am. We're not a state anymore.
4: Okay. And may I have your name, please? I can have the attorney give you a call back.
2: Sure. My name is Stacy. My number is 4...
4: S-T-A-C-E-Y?
2: Yes, sure.
4: And what's your last name, Stacy?
2: Tompkins.
4: T-O-M-P-K-I-N-S?
2: Yes.
4: Okay.
5: Smart answer.
4: And then what type of visa are you interested in?
2: I'm interested in coming into the United States because I'm from Alaska. So, do they accept Eskimos?
4: Okay.
2: I need an Eskimo visa.
4: Okay, you said Alaska, right?
2: Yes.
4: And how did you hear about us?
2: I just saw it on Twitter.
4: Okay.
2: Do you want my phone number or what? Ma'am, do you want my phone number or what?
4: Yes, I just have to ask these questions first, sorry. And what is your phone number, please?
2: 484-240-4050.
5: Bitch.
4: Okay, so 484-240-4050.
2: Yeah, my friend is from Hawaii. Can he come in, too?
4: You guys are both in the United States. Is this a real call?
2: Yeah, I'm not. I'm in Alaska.
4: Alaska is the United States.
2: Yeah, but you still need a visa to get into the continental. You have to go through Canada. So technically...
4: So you need probably a passport if you're going to go to Canada.
2: But how do I get back into the United States?
4: I don't know. I'm not the attorney. Would you like to leave your email address, please?
2: No, not really.
4: Okay, here, now I'll have the attorney.
2: Let me give the phone to Roy. He's from Hawaii. He wants some information, too. Roy.
0: She hung up.
5: Somebody hung up.
2: Oh.
5: That was pretty good, though.
2: She was arguing with me.
3: Hey, check this guy out.
2: Okay.
3: Your guy.
5: Right. Hey, what happened to
0: everyone in the air?
2: What?
0: Are we still in the air?
2: Yeah, we're still in the air. Duh.
0: Live on the air.
5: That's pretty good, though. What do you think?
2: Okay, thanks, Brad, for replaying the show for me.
5: I didn't do it. Somebody on Tiny Chat just came on and played it.
2: Whatever.
5: I think it was HBB.
2: Whatever.
5: We need to
0: hey,
5: figure out the
0: don't blame room. HBB because you're a noob.
2: Hey, Pseudo, this is all yours.
3: Wait, who am I? Oh.
2: Your little friend.
0: I'll show you.
3: Hello? Is Raphael there?
6: Hello?
3: Hi, is Raphael?
6: Yes.
3: Hey, how's it going?
6: Who's this?
3: It's Nancy. Who's it? I was just wanted to know where you got your tattoos at.
6: Oh, long ago.
3: you gotta speak up, but you're mumbling into the phone. I can't hear anything you're saying. Speak English. Speak American.
6: Who's
3: this? I said my name's Nancy. Follow along.
6: Nancy,
3: yes. You know, while you're sitting there... Yes. Nancy, you want to repeat it one more time?
6: No, because I was sleeping. So what happened?
3: Come on, real gangsters never sleep.
6: No, you got sleepy things, sucker.
3: Let me ask you a question. How much hair gel do you use in a week? I'm curious.
6: How many what?
3: How many bottles of hair gel do you use in a week? Do you just
6: like a week.
3: Pour it all into a bucket and then dip your head into it, or have you ever had sex where you didn't have to pay for it?
6: I
3: can't hear.
6: Don't hang up.
3: Speak up,
2: dude. You were some sort of fucking retard.
5: That's not nice.
3: Hello?
5: Roxy,
2: I think he said don't hang up.
3: Yeah, he said don't hang up, but
2: so he's doing something.
3: He's probably just so excited that a girl's calling him. Hello?
1: Yeah, we're talking to you, motherfucker.
3: You look like the biggest pussy ever. I've always wanted to tell you. Every day I see you, you look like
2: up.
3: Big, walking, sopping vagina. What?
2: Hung up. Tell him that when he answers.
3: Can't hear a goddamn thing he says. It's like a whole, it's got like a cock in his mouth.
6: Yo,
3: you keep talking like you have a big cock in your mouth. Speak up. Dude, are you giving head right now? Am I interrupting you and your gay lover? The other spiky-haired guy?
6: I'm fucking your sister, that's why. Fuck.
5: Ooh,
2: you're a big walking wet pussy. Damn it.
5: You just got served, Cito.
2: I'm sure he's got friends in the CIA and FBI that will kill you as well.

0: Yawning.
1: You have reached the mailbox of 914 83.
0: Oh no. Oops, I couldn't get to the hang up in time because I was typing in IRC.
2: You're such a noob. You're a fucking noob, Roxy. Brought to you by Carl's Jr.
3: Here's a guy on a motorcycle. I don't know.
2: And is Jen listening? Jen should call in.
0: Jen's supposed to be listening.
2: What the fuck? Gunner's on and he's not on Tiny Chat? You're a fucking traitor, Gunner.
0: A traitor? It's not like he's gone somewhere else.
3: I think you should all look at that picture.
2: Why doesn't he call in anymore? He's a dick.
0: And a faggot.
3: Tell me that.
2: And a fag. You're a huge fag, Gunner.
4: And Gunner, we're going to say your name live on the air if you don't call it.
0: Yes, your real name.
2: Call Gunner, Roxy. Like, you have his number, right?
3: Who are we calling?
0: That guy on the motorcycle.
3: Okay, it's hello? All yours. I need to
0: call. Hey. Hey, what's up, baby?
5: Hello?
0: Hey, what's up, baby?
5: Hey, what's going on?
0: What's up, big man? Big Raph?
5: What's that?
0: Big Raphael? Oh, wait, Raphael's not your name. I forgot your
5: hello?
0: Name. What's up, big boy?
5: Who is this?
6: How are it's you, Stacey. Big boy?
0: It's Stacy. What's up, big boy? Hey.
3: I like a man with titties.
0: Hey. Hey, I just wanted to tell you one thing.
2: Oh, shit.
0: Hey, big boy.
6: Big boy, we love you, big boy. Big boy, we love you long
0: time. Oh, he hung up. I was going to do the whole, I want to tell you one thing, and then not tell him. Just keep repeating. Big boy.
6: Oh, yes, big boy.
2: Is your show over, Roxy?
0: Hey, big boy.
5: Hey, you reached Nick. Leave a message after the tone. I'll get back to you as soon as I can. Don't forget to have a good day. Thanks.
7: Record your message, Jack.
0: Oh, fuck that.
3: Oh, look, I found a ninja.
0: Hello, 920 number. Hello? Hello?
3: Fail.
0: Turn your fucking radio off. Are you a pee wiener? What the fuck is this? Somebody calling and not, like, saying anything? Fucking noobs.
3: I need to shave my legs.
0: Do it on cam. Hello, 920 number.
6: You don't know who I am, but I know who you are.
2: I know who you are. I know exactly who you are.
3: Who am I?
8: This is Garfield.
0: Are you crying?
6: I am.
2: Don't cry.
8: You heard.
2: Don't cry, brought to you
0: it's
2: by Carl's
0: Rappy.
2: Jr.
6: Smoke weed every day.
0: Is it Rappy? It's not Rappy.
6: Smoke weed every day.
2: Do you smoke weed every day?
6: Smoke weed every day.
0: Obviously, it's a listener, so we've got it narrowed it down to about 4 people now.
2: Yeah, we totally pwned you.
6: You don't know who I am.
2: We know exactly who you are. We have a central computer hooked up to our Skype that tells us exactly who you are and where you're calling from.
6: Are you backtracing me?
2: Yep.
8: I have my Pentium 2 laptop central computer processing the information as we speak.
6: But I like the consequences as they are, and I do not wish them to change.
2: It's about to come up on our screen. If you just stay on for 12 seconds longer, we've got a map of the United States, a virtual reality map, and it's slowly inching towards your location.
0: It's going blink, blink.
8: How much more time do we have?
2: Like,
3: keep him on the phone for 15 more seconds.
6: I heard the FBI, the CIA wants to kill you guys.
0: Yes. Well, no, they don't want to kill us, but that guy wants to get his FBI and CIA friends on us. They don't want to kill us yet.
6: Can you understand my incognito voice?
0: Yes.
8: Okay.
0: This is Skunkworks.
2: This is Skunkworks. What's the phone number? What's the area code?
0: 720.
2: 720.
0: 920, I'm sorry.
2: Oh, okay.
0: It could be spoofed, though.
2: Yeah, I hear Skunkworks knows how to spoof calls. He's a hacksaw.
6: I'm very offended that you guys don't know who I am.
2: We know exactly who you are.
0: Oh my god, is it Jen?
2: That'd be awesome.
6: For a little while and everybody forgets about you.
2: Oh, it is Jen, I bet, because that's her area code.
0: Jen?
6: Yeah, you dummy. Took you long enough.
2: We know all about you, Jen.
7: Jerk. Oh my god.
0: I don't think it's actually Jen. I think it's somebody spoofing her area code.
2: Jen, you should you should scream "This is a recording.com" and just hang up on us.
8: Do it. Facebook.com/thesamantha.
0: This is not Jen.
6: This is a recording.com. Good evening. This is a recording.com. Good evening.
2: Nobody cares what you say. This is a recording.com.
0: 816 number. Quiet, hello. You.
7: Hello.
6: Quiet, President.
0: Hello, 816.
7: Can I call my phone?
0: Yeah. Hi.
7: Who is this?
0: Who are you?
8: Who is this? Is.
0: How's the weather?
7: This is Nick.
0: How's the weather over there?
8: No, this is Nick.
0: How's the weather?
3: I like your motorcycle, Nick.
0: How's the weather?
7: Okay.
8: My
7: the
8: motorcycle
7: pretty good.
8: Or his motorcycle.
0: How are you
8: What's
0: doing,
8: up
0: big
8: with
0: boy?
8: Your motorcycle?
7: My motorcycle.
0: It keeps
7: What's
0: hanging
7: up,
0: up on Gunner.
7: Who is this?
0: Hey.
8: Who is this? Is?
0: The call is coming from inside the house. That's what Bebop said.
3: Mr. Preston, we know you very well. We've been watching you for a long time. Nick,
7: Hello?
3: Are you there?
7: Yes.
0: Nick?
7: Yeah, I'm here.
0: We have friends in the CIA, Nick.
7: You should have called Pat, you little fucker.
3: We went to school with you at Lee Summit.
0: Yeah,
3: How's Misty doing?
0: He was boring. Hey, 914 number, who are you? Because I want to hang up on you, because this shit's getting too crazy. Too many people.
6: Shit, it's bananas.
0: Alright, I'm hanging up on 916, because they don't talk.
6: Yeah,
3: oh, damn. Rob's on top of me.
0: Yeah. Rob's on top of you?
3: In tiny chat. Hey, Rob. How's it going?
0: Well, guys, I think I'm going to go to bed.
6: No, you're not.
0: Yep. Jen called in, though. I'm going to stay on the phone and talk to Jen.
6: Yay!
8: Hi, Jen.
6: You rock, you love me.
0: I love Jen. I'll just stay on the phone with Jen.
4: Roxy loves Jen, and all the rest of us can go fuck ourselves.
0: Yeah, I'm going to go hang up on everyone. Bye, Rob.
3: Well, screw you.
6: No, Pluto and Brad can stay.
0: Oh, okay,
6: Pseudo
0: bye.
3: Oh,
6: like
3: but not Rob.
0: Bye, Nick.
6: Pseudo's good people.
0: Yeah, Brad's good people, too. Hello, 914 number.
6: That.
0: Hello? 914 number, you're on the air. What can I help you with?
2: Hi, Jen. Jen?
6: Hi, guys.
2: Hi, Jen.
0: It's a Jen Fest.
6: Hey, Brad.
2: Hi, Jen.
6: Huh?
3: Hi, Jen.
2: You should have your own show, Jen.
6: I can see.
0: Hi, Jen.
6: Hi. No,
0: Hi.
6: I couldn't do a show. Then I'd be a target of these phone. I actually went to that phone winner site tonight to see what the hell these people are all about, what's going on. And
2: did you love all the
6: like,
2: original content that was there?
6: Yeah, I know, right? I was like, word for word. I'm like, oh, Walmart calls? That sounds familiar.
3: I love their prank calls. It's awesome.
0: Hey, Gunner wants to talk to you, Jen.
2: I love the Curtis Lee Jones section. There's so much extra new stuff there.
7: Oh, my God.
6: But they have a page dedicated to Roxy and Brad, which is kind of sweet.
0: Sorry, Gunner. I have to hang up on you. It's getting shitty.
2: We don't talk about
6: Bye,
2: that.
6: Gunner.
2: It hurts my feelings, and I'm very thin-skinned, and what they said about me is...
0: It doesn't hurt my feelings.
2: It's very hurtful, and they shouldn't have wrote that on their page, and I'm going to be a Jason Heckathorn and complain to their host.
0: And Google.
2: And get it taken down.
3: But I will say that they were accurate about Rob.
6: So that was a funny thing. Brad Finchkin. Yeah.
2: What?
6: But that, yeah, that was my favorite part. They said you were thin skinned.
2: Oh, yeah.
6: Because that's ridiculous. But, yeah, so if I had a show, then I'd be a target.
2: Oh, yeah.
6: And I'm scared of these phone winners. Yeah, I'm scared of them.
0: Yeah, I'm scared of them, too. Actually, they gave me a really good contest idea, which I've been talking about in chat, but I haven't actually mentioned on the show, my show. There's going to be a contest. It's a Capture the Flag Challenge. Who can plant their flag on me first at DEF CON?
3: Me.
0: I've got my period charted, so I should not be ovulating, and I should not have my period. And the only rules are...
2: Roxy, you're revolting. Who wants to fuck you?
0: Okay. Rules.
6: I'm going to plant my flag over your face. What?
0: Okay. Rules. There's rules.
6: What?
0: There's rules.
3: I'm going to dot your eyes.
0: First rule, you cannot be from my area. You cannot be from the area codes 214-469-972 or 817. Cannot. Maybe 940. I'm kind of... I don't know about 940 or 903. That's a maybe.
3: I think we need a map of this.
0: Yeah, I'll put up a map of eligible countries and territories and regions. Certain regions are not, like Canada. Fuck Canada. Canada.
6: Fuck
0: does,
6: Canada.
0: Yeah, Canada and Florida.
3: Kitty liked her dog cat.
6: Wow.
0: So Canada.
2: Brought
0: and
2: to you
0: Florida
2: by Carl's Jr.
0: Qualify. Yes, and you have to. Carl's Jr. You have to bring me one of my sponsor's products.
2: Oh, I'll bring you the oh shit, what was that one?
0: The long lasting
6: Extends,
2: yes. I have buckets of that. I'm gonna bring you some.
6: I bet you do.
0: Hello 760 number. How are you tonight? Old. Welcome to the Love Line.
9: Actually it's Gmail, but
2: brought to you by Extends.
9: I don't know. It's not a real number. Brought to you by Extends and all those other sexual aids.
0: How are you tonight?
9: Can you guys hear me?
0: Yeah, I can hear you fine. We're just listening to you.
9: I'm fine. I just wanted to get on and talk to Jen because I miss Jen so much.
2: Jen's so awesome. She doesn't know how awesome she
6: is. Who is that?
9: This is DJ Ty. Oh, ooh. My God. Andrew, NYTDDS, Lunar.
6: Oh.
9: What other names have I used?
6: I know it is. All right.
9: Hello.
6: Hey.
0: He's
6: hey,
0: just a big fan slash stalker. You don't
9: fine.
0: Know who he is.
2: Everybody loves you so much, Jen.
9: No.
2: Like, you're so much cooler than Roxy.
9: I'm not a stalker. Actually, everyone is cool in their own different ways. Like, Brad has got a sexy ass. Just kidding.
2: Not as sexy as Roxy.
9: No, but...
2: Were you watching last night?
9: No, I wasn't. Badly.
2: Was pretty. It was a nice ass.
9: Seriously. That damn sad. I missed that. No, but
2: I snapped pictures.
9: Yeah.
2: I'll put them up on Facebook soon.
9: For anyone that's interested, that's listening, PayPal me $1,000 so we can get some real tags. No, but seriously, if we can get $1,000, we can get the tags for $1 a piece. That's a deal, you know, versus $5.50 each.
0: I've got an idea. Can people just PayPal me money just to live? Just so I can live. Fuck the dog tags. If you have $1,000, I want...
9: Get the fuck out.
0: Please?
9: I bet if you took some provocative photos of yourself and offered them to people in a zip file for like $25, I bet you they'd buy them.
0: Yeah, but that just makes me feel like a whore. I mean, I already have those photos.
9: But it shouldn't make you feel like a whore.
6: Yeah, too. I've seen them.
0: Yeah, Jen's probably... Ooh. Jen's seen them, Brad's seen them.
3: You give them to me for free.
9: Well,
0: yeah. Everyone pretty much...
9: I myself, but I've got a girlfriend now. So.
0: Yeah, well, you can still pay for it. I mean, it's
2: oh
0: not
2: God.
0: Like you're cheating.
2: I just went
0: her.
2: To Cacti Radio, and the sponsor on the little sidebar ad thing is HostGator. Tee.
9: Really?
2: I'm sorry, I shouldn't say that.
0: So, yeah, Brad,
9: that's
0: so bad.
9: Sad.
0: So anyway, yeah, Brad still masturbates to my photos with his tiny penis.
9: I'm sorry,
0: but
9: go ahead.
0: It's okay.
9: This is basically the fun show.
0: Yeah, it's pretty fun.
2: It's the after
9: not so fun show tonight.
0: It's not so fun tonight because I made everyone call in and nobody called in. So I guess I didn't make them. I just kind of suggested and. Yeah,
9: well, I would have called in sooner, but it's just very tedious to call with Gmail.
0: Oh.
9: So.
2: How's it
9: I have
2: tedious?
9: To plug in a microphone, plug in some headphones.
0: Dude, that's how I do my whole show. Don't whine. You're such a whiny ass. I'm going to hang up on you.
2: Bitch.
0: Fucking whiner.
2: We need that sound clip by Rob the hyena.
0: So.
2: Bitch.
3: Add him back in.
2: Rob,
0: so
2: can
0: I
2: you
0: need
2: call
0: him.
2: In and play that sound clip for us?
0: Good night, everyone. The show's
2: it's
0: ending.
6: No. No.
2: The
6: no.
2: The after show, right?
0: This was the after show.
6: No, this is the after show. 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
0: Don't say it's
3: not
6: com. 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
2: Yay, I made Jen laugh. That's so awesome.
6: You always make me laugh.
2: Yeah, but I don't get to hear it.
0: Good night, everyone.
10: Mommy.

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2: Get it out of there! 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

0: Hey everyone, this is Roy, and you're listening to the Snowplow Show. And today is day one of Ding Timber. I mean, I guess it's technically day two of Ding Timber, because it's September 2nd, 2015, but I didn't do a show yesterday, so today is day one of Ding Timber. And there are some voicemails on my Carding voicemail box, so hopefully some good stuff will come out of that. That intro you just heard is by a guy who calls himself Kevin Reby CP. And he emailed me. You might remember that song from a voicemail that I played yesterday on the really long voicemail show. And I said that he should email me the MP3 of it. And he did, and it's much longer, and you just heard the entire thing. And I don't think he meant it as an introduction song, but I don't care. I thought it sounded good as an introduction song, so I dropped those clips into it. He didn't do that part. And he says in this email that I can only play it if I respond to the email that he sent me. And I haven't done that yet, so I just want you to know, ReBCP, that I will be writing you back, I promise, very soon. I just have to catch up on my emails. Thank you for that amazing song, though. I will probably be using it occasionally as an intro or just playing it randomly on the show. Today's show is sponsored by Chris and Sarah. They are a dual sponsoring couple, I assume, because their PayPal account reads Chris and Sarah, with a last name that I'm not going to read unless they give me permission. But they're supporters of the show on phonelosers.com/cactus. So thank you very much, Chris and Sarah, for being supporters of the Snowplow Show and the Phone Losers of America. I don't really have any announcements of any kind for today's show, so I guess we're just going to kind of get right into it. You guys have been going nuts with the carding notes on people's cars so far. Just while I've set up this recording stuff to start doing the show today, I've received two brand new calls, one 3 minutes ago and one 93 seconds ago. Here's the one from 93 seconds ago.
1: Hey, Roy. You left a note on my windshield today at work saying that you dented my car.
0: I said I dinged it.
1: I just wanted to call you and just, you know, exchange insurance information. Just give me a call back. I'd appreciate it. Thanks. Bye.
0: That's a guy in Texas. So that may be one that Lauren is responsible for. She posted a note on the Phone Losers Facebook group where she had a giant pile of notes that I guess she plans on putting out there with very girly handwriting, by the way. So on these notes, Roy is going to have very girly handwriting. So if that was you, Lauren, thanks. I'm going to call that person back right now. Hopefully they pick up. That guy didn't give me his name, so I don't know what to call him. Damn it. Also, I don't know what to say. I should be doing these live so I can steal your ideas.
2: Hello?
0: Hello, this is Roy. I left a note on your car.
2: Yeah, hey Roy.
0: Hey.
2: How's it going?
0: Oh, pretty good.
2: I was just calling to see. I'm actually on my way back to work right now. Just seeing if you wanted, do you work there?
0: No, I was just in the area. I thought your car was one of those smart car things, you know, that you can just kind of pick up and rent. Because the app on my phone, it directed me to your car and it unlocked it and it let me in the car, and then it wouldn't go because I guess it's not hooked up to the system. So I started kicking.
2: Yeah.
0: I started kicking the dashboard because I was angry because I really needed to get out of there.
2: You were in my car?
0: Yeah, the app let me in. It's like an Uber, but it's for, you know, it's like those cars that you see. Usually they have writing on the side of them, and you can just kind of borrow them and drive them around and then leave them somewhere.
2: I don't know. I've never heard that, but
0: Yeah, and then it let me in your car, and I was trying to start it with the app, and it just kept saying, can't start car, can't start car.
2: I have a key. Have a key in the car. I can't.
0: Oh, well, I mean, the app unlocked your doors and let me in the car, and it started up the radio.
2: That's weird.
0: Yeah, it started up your radio and everything, but then it wouldn't start the car. I guess you need the key to actually start the car.
2: Okay.
0: So I got angry and I started kicking the console. I started just kicking it with my foot, so I think I scuffed it up. But then I realized after I got out of your car that you're not even one. Are you one of those rental car things?
2: No, the Uber? No.
0: Yeah. Well, I don't think it's Uber. It's like one of those other things that you see around the city.
2: No, that's not my car.
0: Oh, okay. All right. Yeah. Well, sorry about that. I had no idea. I thought you were with the company.
2: No. That's a work parking lot.
0: Yeah. Well, I was just angry that your car wouldn't go. Because I walked all that way into the work parking lot, and you know, it took me to your car. It unlocked your car when I pushed the button, so I got in.
2: I'll have to contact Volkswagen or something and see about that. That's very weird. I don't think that's supposed to happen from an app.
0: No, that's how the app works. I push the button and it unlocks your car, and then I push the other button and it starts your car. But and it's supposed to be self-driving.
2: Self-driving?
0: Yeah.
2: No, my car's not that smart.
0: What?
2: My car's not that smart.
0: Oh,
2: it
0: I don't know.
2: Drive it.
0: Well, the app unlocked it, you know.
2: That's weird.
0: Maybe you don't have the self-driving option.
2: Yeah, no, I don't. Mine's just normal. I don't have any, extra things
0: okay.
2: on my car.
0: Because I was sitting in the back seat. Maybe I should just get in the front seat and just drive it myself.
2: No.
0: Because the car started. It started up your car and everything. It just wouldn't go. And I'm not allowed to drive because I have a suspended license because of a DUI. Three DUIs. Three strikes. Oh. I should have just got up and driven it.
2: Probably shouldn't be driving out of people's cars then without a license.
0: Well, yeah, that's why I was trying to use the self-driving car rental service thing.
2: Yeah. Well, where's the dent at? I didn't see.
0: Well, it's not a dent so much. It's more just like scuff marks from my tennis shoes because I was angry and I started kicking the back seat. Or kicking the front seat from the back seat.
2: Oh, I'll have to look. I'm driving right now.
0: Yeah, it's just scuff marks. I just felt bad.
2: Yeah, well, I mean, I appreciate the, you know, leaving a note and everything.
0: Oh, sure. I also farted in your car, but that's probably gone.
2: I don't smell anything. So.
0: Oh, thank God.
2: Good time.
0: I was trying to roll down the windows with the app, and it wouldn't let me roll down the windows.
2: What app is it that does all that?
0: I don't. It's got weird like Hindu language, or Egyptian hieroglyphics. I don't even know how to pronounce it. I think it's an Indian app. It might be a scam of some sort. I've used it a few times, and it got me in the car and. So far, I haven't been charged. What?
2: You can drive other cars with it? Like, it lets you drive their car?
0: Yeah, well, no, it drives for me. They're self-driving cars.
2: Oh. Yeah, no, my car doesn't drive itself at all.
0: Okay. Well, it started it up. So. The app started your car.
2: That's weird.
0: I was trying to put it in gear, and it was like, turn on the windshield wiper washers and stuff like that. Huh.
2: That's very weird.
0: Yeah.
2: Well, I'll have to contact Volkswagen and see. I mean, I don't think that any app should let some random person into any car.
0: Well, I'm not a random person. I'm an app user. What the hell was that?
2: Oh, that's some crazy person driving behind me. Almost rear-ended me.
0: Oh, that'd be hilarious. You know, to hear on the phone.
2: Oh, they're going to cut this person off.
0: You flip them off and cut in front of them.
2: I just went through the light. They stopped.
0: Oh, okay.
2: Probably bad. They're crazy.
0: Yeah.
2: Anyways, I'm about to be back at work. Can I call you when I get off and like, you know, exchange information and stuff?
0: Okay, sure. That sounds great.
2: Okay. All right, well, I'll be off about 6:45 tonight. So.
0: Okay. I can't wait.
2: All right, thanks, Roy.
0: Bye, honey baby.
2: Honey, what?
0: I said bye. Goodbye.
2: Okay, bye.
0: Oh, All right, he didn't get upset about me getting into his car. I should tell the next person that the app actually drove their car around for a little bit before realizing it was an unauthorized car. Yeah, that's what I'll do. This next, I think it's a lady. She left me two messages. She left one 14 minutes ago and somewhere down here on the list. Oh, yeah, she left one 18 hours ago. Let's listen to the 18 hours ago one first.
3: Hi, Roy. My name is Lisa Stern. You left me a message on my car that you dinged my car. Can you give me a call?
0: That's the first one, and here's the second one.
3: Hi, Roy. My name is Lisa Stern. You left a note on my car. If you could give me a call back when you have a moment. Great. Thanks.
0: And that's the second one. Left 15 minutes ago now. So here it goes. I'm going to call up Lisa. I wish I knew the names of those car renting places, services, where you can just jump into a car on the street and drive it around.
4: Your call has been forwarded to an automatic voice message system. 9.
0: Lisa is not answering. I've called her 4 or 5 times now. No answer. So I will save her until later. I should have left her a message to pick up. The next one is a text message. He left 2 text messages, one at 6 in the morning and one at 9 in the morning today. I usually don't respond to text messages, but why not? I'll do it just this once. Because I can't hear if it's bullshit in the text messages. Hear if it's one of you guys just trying to trick me.
5: Hello?
0: Hello, Dan?
5: Yeah, hi, Ray?
0: Yeah, well, it's Roy.
5: Roy?
0: Yep.
5: So you left a note. There was a note on the ground that you had hit a car, but which car did you hit on your skateboard?
0: It was yours. Did the note fell off?
5: I don't know. It was in the street.
0: Yeah. Well, it was probably...
5: What car was it?
0: I don't know. I was really high.
5: At least you're honest.
0: Well, you know, it was probably yours, though, if it was right by your car.
5: But when was it?
0: I don't know, earlier, very, very early, late last night, in the middle of the night, actually. That's why I don't know the color.
5: Was it a pickup truck?
0: That sounds right, because I was grinding off of the edge of it on my skateboard.
5: Okay.
0: I did a grind.
5: And where did you hit the truck?
0: Well, I didn't hit it exactly. I did a grind all along the side of it. You know, I jumped up in the air on my skateboard, and I landed on the top of the truck and just kind of grinded down the windshield part.
5: Ground down the windshield on the truck?
0: Yeah, grinded. I did a grind.
5: Grinded?
0: Yep.
5: Okay. Well, I'll have to look at it. I appreciate your honesty. It's a brand new truck if it's my truck, but where did you put the note? The note was, like, at the foot of my, right in front of my floorboard of my running board of the truck.
0: I stuck it on the tire with a thumbtack. Maybe the thumbtack fell out.
5: Okay. I'll have to look at it. I was looking for body damage. I didn't look on the windshield or the hood. That's the last place I thought to look.
0: Yeah, more like the edge of the windshield on the driver's side, because I grinded from the top all the way down the edge down to the headlight, and then I fell off and skinned my knee.
5: Okay. I'll look at it when I get back. I didn't notice, but I appreciate the honesty. Where do you live? This is like a out-of-state number. Are you in Michigan?
0: Yeah, I used to live in Washington, and I kept my number.
5: Okay, are you all right?
0: Oh, yeah, I'm fine. I just skinned my knee. It happens all the time.
5: Okay.
0: But I don't wear knee pads I'm a rebel skateboarder.
5: I can see that. All right, I will look at it, and I'll call you back, but I appreciate the call.
0: Okay, all right, bye.
5: Thanks. Bye.
0: All right, okay, I was going to do the self-driving car thing again, but apparently whoever is in the Detroit area is telling him I was on my skateboard. If you're a new listener, you probably have no idea what the hell is going on here, but what happens is the listeners leave notes on cars all over the country that say, and they leave them on people's windshields. The notes will say, "Sorry I dinged your car, please get in touch with me about the damage," and they leave my phone number, 425-243-7565, also known as 7LOL, and they sign the note Roy, and I get to deal with the angry people whose cars that I didn't actually hit, but who they all seem to find some sort of damage on their car, either imaginary damage or they're just trying to get insurance money. Here's one from an unknown number, which is suspicious to me.
6: Yeah, Roy, this is Dale. I got a note on my car at Grafton Park Sunday. It said, sorry, I dinged your car. I've gone around this car. I don't see any damage, long story short. And I just decided to hell, I'm going to call you anyway. At 12 o'clock midnight? Fuck you!
0: All right, that was pretty amazing. Thanks, whoever left that one. Without a phone number, here's one from Kentucky.
7: Roy.
0: Oh, great.
7: My name is Garrison? Why must you leave a note claiming to have dinged my car? You must call me back this instant before I do drastic measures. My phone number is 314-589-2500. Yes. Again, my name is, Gary. Yes, Gary Garrison. Call me back.
0: All right, another attempt by Incognito to derail my show. Fuck shit up around here. Thanks, Incognito. I mean, Gary. Are the rest of these going to be joke calls? I don't have time for jokes on this show.
8: Hey, Brad. Oh, shit, I fucked up. Fuck.
0: Ugh, it's all right. Don't worry about it. You can try again tomorrow. Oh, look at this. Lisa, she called me back.
9: Hey, Roy, it's Lisa Stern. I was actually tied up in a meeting. Give me a call back whenever you get a moment. 4-8. Thanks.
0: Okay, Lisa. Let's call Lisa. Maybe we'll get one more call out of today's cardings.
9: Hello?
0: Hi, Lisa, it's Roy.
9: Hey, how are you?
0: Not too bad.
9: Okay, I'm a little confused because I looked at my car. Were you parked behind the well or something? I mean, you must have been.
0: Well, no, I didn't hit it with a car. I was using one of those apps, and it directed me to your car. It said you were one of those rental cars that I could get in and drive around.
9: This is a joke, right?
0: What do you mean a joke?
9: What do you mean a rental car?
0: Well, you know those services. I use an app on my cell phone, and it directed me to your car. And it let me in your car, and it started to drive around, but then I guess it...
9: Oh, right. Who is this?
0: What are you talking about? Why are you acting like that?
9: Who is this?
0: My name is Roy. I'm just in town visiting from Washington. I don't... That's just what the app told me.
9: And you're telling me you got in my car?
0: Yeah, well, I pushed the button on the app and it unlocked your car for me. That's how the app works. I don't know what it's called. It's... You've seen those cars around, right? It has the writing on the side and you can just... get into them and drive around?
9: Right, the problem is that when... Alright, this is ridiculous.
0: What do you mean it's
9: Who
0: ridiculous?
9: Who is this?
0: I've already told you, my name's Roy.
9: Right, but you could not have taken my car out because there are several rules. What is going on?
0: Because
9: and where is the... Alright, so where is the ding?
0: It's in the dashboard. I got mad and I started kicking the dashboard. I don't see why you're laughing. I was just trying to do the right thing. Because I don't even think your car is a part of the program. But it
9: No, it's not.
0: It drove me
9: I'm not quite sure where the ding is.
0: It drove me like 2 blocks away and then it started saying, you know, error, incorrect car or something like that. And then it drove me back. It drove me back to the...
9: Interesting.
0: It's like returning to original destination. And then it drove me back to...
9: Okay.
0: And parked in the same spot.
9: So where is the ding in the dashboard?
0: It's... I don't know, maybe on the underside, because I got really angry and I kicked it. But I'm just wearing tennis shoes, so it wasn't really severe, but I might have left some scuff marks.
9: Okay. Well, I haven't seen it, so I guess if I find it, I'll give you a call back.
0: Okay, all right. I don't have insurance or anything. I can just, I don't know, we'll work something out. Maybe, sex in exchange for my damage?
9: Sure. Blowjobs?
0: Yeah, please.
9: Things like that?
0: Yes,
9: great.
0: That'd be great.
9: Oh. All right.
0: Okay, thanks, Lisa.
9: Bye.
0: All right, I guess I completely screwed that one up. Sorry, whoever left the note in New York. I completely ruined your efforts by doing something that she didn't believe. Nobody's gotten angry at me today. What a horrible first day for cardings. Here's another one that's just a text message. It's from the Houston area, though, so I'm going to go ahead and believe that this one is legit, since Lauren put all those notes around. And Olga said she was going to also, so she's in the same area. Maybe it was one of them.
10: Yeah.
0: Hello?
10: Hello, yes?
0: Hello.
10: Is this Roy?
0: Yeah, this is Roy.
10: Hey, how's it going, Roy? Hey, I got a note on my truck yesterday.
0: Yeah, I left that note.
10: Yeah, okay, yeah, I was just giving you a call, because it said that you had dinged my door.
0: Yeah, I took a key, and I keyed your car, because it was parked a little bit, it was parked too close to the line. So I was angry, and I keyed your car.
10: Yeah, because I've never seen that.
0: You notice where I keyed it?
10: Yeah, and I was kind of wondering, like, you know, what was going on with that.
0: Yeah, I was just so angry because you parked stupidly.
10: Okay, I mean, so what do we do now? I mean,
0: well, I just wanted to talk to you and tell you you parked stupidly. So thank you for returning the call. You stupid Parker.
10: Okay, so you purposely fucked up my truck, and then leave a note on my truck. You're trying to call you just so you could just insult me?
0: Yeah, because, I don't know, I waited around. I was hoping you'd come out so I could yell at you or something, but you didn't, so I just left the note. And it worked. You called me, and now I get to call you a stupid Parker. You stupid Parker.
10: Okay, well, thank you for that. I mean...
0: Sure.
10: Yeah, I'll make sure to... Get your license plate from BJ's. So, thank you.
0: Oh, good luck with that.
10: I will. I mean,
0: it was a stolen. You know. I was in a stolen car, so you're not going to get anything.
10: Okay, we'll see about that.
0: Oh yeah, we will, won't we? Maybe next. he hung up. Let me call him right back one more time. Let's see if I can convince him that it's not real. Nobody keyed his truck. Hey, so are you going to park better next time?
10: I have nothing to say to you. I mean, because my wife was driving, so...
0: Oh, yeah. Of course it was a woman driver. God, she's stupid.
10: Okay.
0: So you're gonna blame it all on your wife? You can't just take responsibility for your own stupid parking actions?
10: That's not even the thing. You should be an adult about it and not fuck up somebody else's truck.
0: Oh, well, you should be an adult parker and park your car correctly. Not be so close to the line.
10: Well, I'll make sure whenever I get your place to resolve that with you.
0: You should give your wife driving lessons. I couldn't even understand what he said. Maybe he'll go out there and key his own car so that he can prove that some guy did it or something. I don't know. Oh, look, another brand new one just came in. But I think this one might be fake. This one's from Canada. I'm judging from the text translation thing.
11: Roy, this is Alex. I just got this note on my car saying that you dinged my car. I'm looking at the back of my car. Oh, fuck, we need to have words, buddy. Give me a call. You have my number on the call display.
0: Come on, you guys. Cut it out. I really shouldn't play these because it's just going to encourage more people to do that. In fact, that's it. I'm not playing any more of the hilarious messages. I'm just going to play the real ones from now on.
12: Yeah, you fucking hit my car, you bitch.
0: Apparently a 4-year-old driver. Okay, starting now, I'm not going to play any of the fake messages anymore. That was the very last one. I spent over 2 hours on all of these this morning, and I just edited it all down, and we're down to 23 minutes right now for this segment, because there were a lot of them that didn't answer. So I guess I'm going to try those later in the evening, and maybe I'll have more luck with them. But let's take a quick voicemail break, and then after that I'll figure out how to proceed with the show, or maybe I'll just end the show, I don't know. Let's start with one of Corbin Guy's 3 voicemails that he left yesterday. I'll pick the shortest one, and I will throw the remaining 2 in the trash, and they will never be heard by anyone. What a waste of your time, Corbin.
13: Dear Brad, Corbin guy, okay. Please answer me this in the next show you post
0: okay.
13: for the card games. I'm curious. Do I have permission from you to take window markers on my next trip, and instead of, sorry, I dinged your car, I'll just write for sale and the car ding telephone number?
0: Why not? Do it.
13: Back windshields of random parked cars. That should be okay, right?
0: Maybe, just, like, I don't know.
13: Pick something that kind of looks like it needs to be for sale and just write for sale and your phone number and just leave it at that. That should be fine, right?
0: I don't see why not.
13: Please let me know. Yes or no. Okay. All right. Thank you. Bye.
0: Honestly, I really don't know if that's a good idea or not. For one thing, it seems like you could get caught a lot easier doing something like that by the car owner or by somebody nearby just watching you. And I don't know if that would be considered vandalism or not. I mean, I know it's just window markers, but they have to spend the time and possibly money to wash that shit off. It seems kind of like a bad idea. I'm not going to say no, but I'm not going to say yes either, because I don't want you to blame me when you get in trouble for this stuff. Seems like a horrible idea. You should just stick to notes, but whatever. I would still take the call. But really, it seems hilarious. I can just imagine the calls that would come in from someone doing that.
14: Brad, this is PLA Field Agent number 1337, checking in at 5:35 p.m. Eastern Daylight Time. I have some important information for you. I discovered that Olga is actually a Russian sleeper agent. She was sent here to the United States by the Soviet government back in 1987.
0: Oh, shit.
14: Right before its collapse, with the failed coup d'etat.
0: I knew it.
14: She's here to spy on our telephone systems here in the United States. And
0: it cuts off, but there's another message.
14: This is PLA Field Agent number 1337 checking in again. Unfortunately, our previous message has been cut off, possibly by Olga herself. She is a Russian sleeper agent. She is here to spy on our telephone equipment and our telephone systems within the United States, not excluding the military telephone system. She is here to discover the secrets and to infiltrate and destroy the systems and create
0: a large scale chaos
14: across the country. Unfortunately, this is all the time I'm under run right now.
0: You're under run right now? Okay, thanks, Field Agent Steve. I think that's what you said. Good to know. Everyone keep your eye on Olga. We need to watch for her to slip up.
15: Hey, Brad. It's September 1st, so I'm just going to assume that you're going to check this voicemail within this month.
0: More like a day later. Look at that. I'm all caught up on voicemails. This is amazing.
15: Wait, I've got a pretty good tip that I think, and that has actually helped me. With leaving car ding notes on people's cars. So for everyone out there who's actually doing this, if you get caught, just tell them that you thought it was one of their friend's cars and just say, hey, oh, I thought it was one of my buddy's cars. We were just going to mess with him and, you know, play it off as a joke as if you had been good, you know, moral intentions or whatever. And, just chalk it up as a buddy prank, wrong car, and move on. And it's as simple as that. So, yeah, good luck and have fun.
0: That's a good idea, I think. I think everyone, if you're going to go out there and you're going to put notes on people's cars, you should have a story ready, just like that one. You know, just kind of assume that you're going to get busted by the owner. He's going to come out and be like, hey, what the hell are you putting on my car? And don't just stand there like, dur, dur, dur, dur. No, you need to have a story like that one. Say you thought it was your friend's car. He has the exact same car. Or some other believable story that works for you.
16: Take me down to the horse machine city where the ranch is green and the horses are pretty. Oh, won't you take me there, car?
0: Notes on people's cars? You should have a story ready, just like that one. You know, just kind of assume that you're going to get busted by the owner. He's going to come out and be like, hey, what the hell are you putting on my car? And don't just stand there like, dur, dur, dur, dur. No, you need to have a story like that one. Say you thought it was your friend's car. He has the exact same car. Or some other believable story that works for you.

0: the new intro, and thanks for doing all those voicemail calls. I feel like I have to contribute something, though. So here's the question. Was there ever a prank that you did that you just thought was fucking hilarious, but you never recorded it, and you would like to share with everybody? Okay, that's it. Thanks, Brad. Bye.
1: Yes, there are a lot of those. So many of those. Like, something just went wrong with the recording equipment, or, you know, like, it sounded like crap just because of bad recording equipment. Or we just weren't recording. We're just fucking around. Like, me and the Spesses, we did a bunch of those pranks where we forwarded people's, you know, businesses' phone numbers so we could answer them. And we just did it for ourselves. We just had fun doing it by ourselves. We didn't bother recording anything. And some really funny stuff happened, which I've more or less completely forgotten about now. The one thing I do remember is we did the Pizza Hut or Domino's or whatever in Compton, California. And we answered their phone calls for several hours one night. We didn't record any of it, but it was pretty good stuff. It was all kind of, you know, NWA, straight out of Compton themed pranks. Like, we had just, I don't know. I can't even explain it. I swear it was amazing, though. Or maybe I was just intoxicated, so I think it was amazing, but maybe it was really stupid. But we never bothered recording any of that. It's kind of like how G-Ad, a few months ago, he did a show that was really good, and he had some really good pranks that night, and he forgot to hit the record button on Mixlr. And he was very sad about that. Poor G-Ad. I'm sure that happens to everyone from time to time. They just do something amazing, and the recording screws up. Or like the MJ Morning Show guy. I had so many other prank calls that I did to him, and I lost those in a hard drive crash. I hate that I lost those. That was really good stuff.
2: Hey, Brad. I love your show. Keep it up. Texas, Texas, Texas.
1: Texas, Texas to you, too.
3: Hey, Roy. I'm just calling because I just got done listening to the saga of Grouchy Old Man, and I just wanted to say that those calls are amazing. They've got to be some of the best stuff you've ever done, and you know, it's been a few years, and I really think you should need to track him down and call him one more time. Maybe ask about the courthouse.
1: Nah. Bye. I don't know. Yeah, he was pretty amazing. He was really funny, especially when he figured out who we were and he started calling into our show, into our live show, a week later. That was pretty great. But he changed his number shortly after that happened. He finally just gave in and changed his number, even though I wasn't pranking him. But maybe some other people tracked him down from the news report where they showed his phone number, and they were pranking him. I don't know. But he changed his number. I could have easily gotten a new number, but I just decided to leave him alone. I don't want to turn him into the next Mildred Monday where I just prank call him for a decade and a half. Somebody did find him on meetup.com, and it was definitely him, and he was hitting on girls on meetup.com, like he was posting public messages on their profiles, which I think that he thought were private messages, and just telling these girls who were way too young for him, just, you know, complimenting them and trying to flirt with them. And I remember one of the girls told him off, and I tried to friend him on there, but he didn't accept my friend request, which is probably for the best.
4: Hey Brad, it's me. I'm so happy that you finally fixed the links to all the songs, because freaking, What's the Difference is my favorite song ever, and I am so happy to be able to download it, and freaking re-listening to all the songs has inspired me to make my own PLA song, so hopefully that soon. Bye.
1: I don't know if that's the guy that made the song that I used in the intro today or not, because he emailed me last night, probably right around the same time this voicemail was sent. If that was you, thanks.
5: Hey, Brad. Are Phone Losers celebrating Pranksgiving this year? Thanks.
1: Pranksgiving is more of a madhouse or PCN thing, I guess. But yeah, I hope I can be around for it. I'm sure we'll all be hanging out in the chat room and lots of fun stuff will be happening. There's always a Madhouse show on Thanksgiving. It's a family tradition for people in PCN and on Madhouse. So I would assume, yes, there will be a Pranksgiving this year. Holy fucking shit, that's all of the voicemails. My voicemail box is once again completely empty. This is amazing. I'm sure it won't last very long, but it's empty, and I'm happy about that. You know, I'm kind of sad that in all of those carding calls I did earlier, nobody really got angry at me, and that's what this is all really about, right? I want people to yell at me. That's my fetish. I like being yelled at. It gets me excited, if you know what I mean. So, since no freakouts happened, I'm gonna play the best freakout call ever, which I think a lot of people haven't heard before, even though it is

0: on the Phone Losers of America YouTube channel. Here's an old prank that I did on Valentine's Day of 2010. This is a guy that I made a fake collect call to, and him and his wife really flip out, and it's very amusing.
1: Hello?
0: Hi, this is Paul from AT&T. I have a collect call from Mary Tompkinson. Will you accept the charges?
1: Yeah, go right ahead.
0: Are you sure?
1: Yes, I'm sure.
0: Because she's being kind of a bitch to me.
1: Tell you to reference your tone when you're talking about my sister. Call her a bitch again, I'll come find fucking you.
0: I doubt that.
1: Pass the fucking call through.
0: Well, I don't think I want
1: That's
0: to.
1: That's your
0: because...
1: fucking job. No, your job is to sit there and say you have a collect call. There is nothing about, oh, she's giving you an attitude or am I fucking sure? Pass the fucking call through.
0: Your sister has an attitude. I'm sick of her shit.
1: I don't give a fuck. Now you got my fucking attitude, you fucking piece of shit.
0: You're just
1: Pass your fucking call through. Do your fucking job.
0: You're just a whole family of dickheads. I hate
1: you
0: all.
1: Well, you're a little fucking piece of shit motherfucker. You want to talk shit on motherfuckers that are trying to make a fucking collect call, dude? Keep on talking your shit. You're just going to get me fucking rowdy, and I don't even give a fuck about you. You're a little pussy motherfucker.
0: Well, she shouldn't have had such an attitude when she asked for the collect call to you.
1: Guess what? I don't give a fuck. That's not your fucking job to make those fucking statements now, is it? Shut your fucking mouth. Patch the fucking call.
0: And she's trying to say shit to me because I have to work on Valentine's
1: Day. I don't give a fuck, dude! I told you, patch the fucking call!
0: Maybe I don't want to now after the bullshit.
1: I don't give a fuck, dude! Oh my god, she'll make another fucking collect call, so get another fucking operator.
0: Not if I turn off her payphone.
1: Oh my god, like I fucking care, dude.
0: Well, sounds like you care.
1: I know she left my house, I know where she lives. If I need, I will drive the route that she fucking takes. I don't give a fuck about you, and I don't give a fuck about your little fucking service, too. And now that I know it's through the fucking collect call, then yes, I will have her follow her fucking records and see what director she, or operator, I should say.
0: You can't even
1: you
0: talk,
1: ain't
0: right?
1: Fucking shit but a little fucking little pussy with a headset on, fucking piece of shit.
0: I feel bad now. I'm gonna cry.
1: Oh my god, I make $8 an hour. Oh my god, maybe that's too much for you. Maybe I should say minimum wage, motherfucker. $5.75 an hour, you piece of shit. Keep on working this fucking late. Do your fucking job.
0: I don't have to if I don't want to.
1: Well, then hang up the fucking phone, you piece of shit.
0: Why don't you hang up first?
1: Hang up the fucking piece of phone, you piece of shit, so then that way, on your fucking records, it can be shown that somebody called trying to get transferred, and you won't fucking do it. Pass the fucking call through.
0: You hang up your piece of phone first.
2: Who the fuck are you?
1: No.
2: Anything about any fucking thing. Are you a fucking person that works for the phone company? Then what the fuck are we even having a conversation for?
0: I was just trying to put the call through, and he started yelling at me. I don't know why.
1: Oh, because you want to talk. Because you want to talk shit on my fucking sister.
0: I never
1: Maybe
0: said anything about
1: wife,
0: your sister.
1: Fucking piece of shit. Maybe I'll just sit there and say you're a little fucking faggot. If you have a wife, she's sucking somebody else's cock right now. If you have a daughter, she's getting fucked right fucking now. Now, let's talk about your grandparents, let's talk about your mama, let's talk about whoever the fuck you want to.
2: This guy, the operator, called her a bitch.
0: No, I didn't say she was a bitch. You're mistaken, sir.
2: That's why he's going off.
0: I think you're mistaken.
1: You didn't call her a bitch?
0: You must have misunderstood
1: me. Are you sure? Because she's being a bitch.
0: You misunderstood me.
1: Are you fucking sure? If you don't patch my fucking call through now, I'm going to fucking hurt you, dude.
0: No, you don't even know where I live, so I'm not afraid.
1: Oh, dude, trust me with this little fucking job with the law on the fucking phone.
2: Hey.
1: Trust me, there's a paper trail for fucking everything, dude. And you think you're hard ass sitting on this goddamn fucking phone thinking you're Mr. Fucking Shit.
2: Hey.
1: Like I said, there is a record for fucking everything.
2: Yes, but you're feeding into her. Who gives a fuck what he says?
1: I don't give a fuck because I want Mary on the fucking phone. She's trying to fucking call me.
0: I'm going to turn off your home phone.
1: You're going to turn off my home phone.
0: Yeah, and your cell phone.
1: See, now you're just fucking stupid, dude. You're fucking stupid. You're going to sit here and try and tell me that you can turn off my home phone because I have... What's that? It's called a right? The freedom of fucking speech? I can say whatever the fuck I want to you, whenever the fuck I want to you.
0: I'm going to call my friend at Verizon, and he's going to turn it off tonight.
1: Oh, my God. Oh, he's going to turn it off tonight. Guess what? He can't turn it off shit when I pay my fucking bill, you fucking cock. You are so fucking stupid.
2: Hey, shut the fuck up, please.
0: We can run up your bill and make it look like you did it.
2: That's fine. And that's when we have unlimited everything because it's fucking cable. fucking, first of all. Second of all, I don't understand why there's a conversation. If a you called my house to try to call collect, because somebody's trying to call collect, all you have to do is patch a throat.
0: I was trying to, and he started yelling at me for no reason.
1: Oh, I
2: I was sitting right here. No, no, I just want the call to go through. I don't understand why we're having a conversation.
0: Well, if he hadn't started being like that, your wife's a bitch, God.
1: My wife's a bitch.
0: Yeah, just like
2: Mary.
1: I'm sorry, you know. She has a real man instead of some little fucking pussy like you that can't handle a fucking woman that gets a little fucking rowdy because she's dealing with some little fucking piece of shit on the fucking phone.
0: You win.
2: This has gotta be a prank. This is ridiculous.
0: It's not a prank.
1: That's why he gets fucked in his ass.
0: It's not a prank.
2: It seriously has to be a prank call.
0: I would not prank call someone. Come on.
2: It sounds like you would.
1: Put it this way, because anybody wants to pull a prank like me, they know me well enough.
2: How do you know it was Mary?
1: They would get cocked in their fucking mouth.
2: How do you know it was Mary?
1: What are you saying?
2: First of all those children had a cell phone.
0: Yeah, you idiot. Why wouldn't she call from her cell phone, you big dummy?
1: That's what you said she was calling from, you asshole, because it's a prepaid phone, you fucking dumb fuck.
0: You can't make collect calls from prepaid phones.
1: Really? You can hit zero on any fucking phone and get the fucking operator. And the operator is the asshole that puts through the collect call that gets billed to the house, you dumb motherfucker. It has nothing to do with the goddamn cell phone that the fucking call is placed from. What do you think a collect call is about?
0: I don't understand. Could you repeat all that to me?
1: Yeah, you're a fucking dumb fuck. That's what you understand.
0: Hey, go tend to your baby. It's crying.
1: Go tend to my baby. Don't worry. She's right fucking here with me, and she'll tell you off, and trust me, she's got more of a fucking backbone than you ever would.
0: Could I talk to her?
1: You're a little fucking pussy motherfucker. I guarantee you talk shit over the fucking phone, but I guarantee you're the type of motherfucker that backs down and fucking, oh, please play in my fucking ass because you're a little fucking faggot.
0: All right, could I talk to her, please?
1: Talk to who?
0: Your daughter.
1: My daughter?
0: You just said I could.
1: Why? Because she's 1 year old and she's more mature than you are?
0: Yeah, exactly. Put her on.
1: Yeah, exactly. Hang up the fucking phone, dude.
0: No, you hang up first.
1: Hang up the fucking phone.
0: You hang up.
1: All right, I guess we're just
2: going
1: to
2: sit here. First of all, she doesn't have a prepaid phone because she's on your mom's plan. I'm really confused right now.
1: Hang up the phone.
0: You know, Mary's on the other line right now. She's listening to us. Oh, he hung up the phone.
1: Don't worry, you dumb fuck. I'm on the phone with my sister, and I know that you're not coming through her. So, yes, I already have the fucking police on the phone on the other fucking line, and we're going to trail out your fucking number, you fucking piece of shit.
0: Oh, shit. I got an email from Palindrome, and he requests that I promote his YouTube channel, which is a prank call YouTube channel, and it's called Prank Stupid, youtube.com/prankstupid, because his pranks are stupid, and nobody should listen to him. No, I'm sorry, Palindrome. I shouldn't say that. His pranks are pretty funny. In fact, I'm going to play a clip of one right now. This is an older call. Hopefully I haven't played this on the show before. I may have. I don't know. But you guys remember when we were doing all those Lunk Alarm pranks? This is a Lunk Alarm prank, and I'm going to edit down all of the parts. You know, I'm going to edit them out where it's just the Lunk Alarm going off, because that's all you hear is in the background, the Lunk Alarm sounding, which is the alarm that they play at a Planet Fitness if you are a lunk, and they want you to stop being a lunk. They play the Lunk Alarm. But this one is pretty amusing. This guy seems to be willing to do anything that Palindrome tells him to.
3: Just let me know when I try it off, okay?
0: All right.
4: It's at 25%.
3: Try it off now?
4: No, it's at 25% out of 100.
3: Okay.
4: Can you yell cactus?
3: Yell cactus?
4: Yes.
3: Now?
4: Yes.
3: Cactus! I did.
4: Yell PLA and then say go
3: P-L-A.
4: Away.
3: PLA! Have enough?
4: You say PLA, go away.
3: One more time?
4: Yes.
3: PLA. Have enough?
4: You gotta say go away after it. You gotta say PLA, go away.
3: PLA, go away?
4: Yeah.
3: Alright. PLA, go away. Not doing anything.
4: Okay. Perfect. You can stop the alarm now. And is there a Black Card customer I can speak to for a customer survey?
3: Yeah, I can keep... Sure, I can find one for you.
0: That's it. That's one of the many prank calls that you can hear on youtube.com/prankstupid. And by many, I mean 10. But he's starting his own prank show, and he's going to be putting the episodes on his YouTube. And he's already got one episode up that he just put up about a week ago. And it's pretty funny. I listened to it. So I'm promoting his YouTube channel. Everyone should go to youtube.com/prankstupid and listen to the very first episode of the new prank show by Prank Stupid. That's the end of today's show. I did try to do some more carding pranks, but people just weren't answering, which is weird because it's kind of late where I'm trying to call, so you'd think they'd be home by now. I think we can all agree, though, that it is completely 100% Chris and Sarah's fault for a lot of the carding people not answering today because they are the sponsors of today's show. It's also their fault that nobody got angry at me. So thanks a lot for nothing, Chris and Sarah. At least I was able to fill up the end of the show with a bunch of old crap that you've probably already heard before. You're welcome for that. As always, be sure to add Phone Losers on Facebook at facebook.com/phonelosers and on twitter.com/phonelosers and on youtube.com/phonelosersofamerica and support the show by going to patreon.com/phonelosers or phonelosers.com/cactus. And maybe you too can be blamed for everything that goes wrong in a show. I will hopefully be doing one more show this week, assuming things go well. And I'm sure they will, because you guys are just going crazy with the carding notes. So I'm going to have a lot of calls coming in that I have to take care of immediately. I'm also going to try and hook up my Asterisk system so I can just take the calls live. Instead of listening to voicemails, I can just pick up the phone when they call. That'll be nice. And later tonight, I will probably try and call some more of these carding people to use on the next show. Or maybe I won't. Maybe I'll just go to bed early and fuck all this shit. All right, bye everyone.

0: Just get off this fucking phone. Leave me alone.
1: Hazards.
2: Yeah.
1: As right. well.
3: We are back on the air right now. It's the official start of the after show.
2: We're back on the air. Woo, woo.
3: Matt, I don't know if I told you, but like,
4: hello.
3: After show, like, I've been putting it on the stream, and people are starting to, you know, figure out what the RSS feed is for the phone show.
2: After show.
3: Yeah, we're getting like 600 or 700 downloads
2: for
3: all the after shows, so that shouldn't.
4: Why it's all the FBI.
3: Yeah.
1: FBI. Right.
3: That should encourage us to do better on the after show.
5: Situation room.
2: I'm just a phone loser.
3: But yeah, we've got Oster. It's Oster,
2: that's crazy.
3: Not Oster.
2: 700 people.
3: Yeah, you know, like within 2 weeks, there's a good 600 or 700 downloads for each of the after shows. So that
1: needs... you know, you need a sponsor.
3: Oh, and oh wait, I'm sorry. What was that? I need a sponsor.
1: Hello.
2: Yeah.
6: It'll be AT&T.
2: Yeah. How about we get Milwaukee's best ice to sponsor us?
1: Hello.
3: I'll have them send all to you. Hey, Colorado.
7: Hello.
3: Hi.
1: Yeah, hello. Hey. You. Yeah, you tried to call me. What the fuck? What's up?
7: I'm calling about the car you got.
1: Yeah, the car. Yeah.
2: The free car. Yeah.
1: Yeah.
2: Uh-huh. Go up.
7: Can you tell me a location of?
3: No.
1: A what?
2: We're doing a scavenger hunt, buddy.
7: Oh, okay.
2: You down with that? No, if you find it, you'll get it.
7: If I find it, I'll get it.
2: Well, no, but we'll give you clues.
3: We've
2: man.
3: Given you the clue already. You didn't notice it? Come on.
2: Yeah.
1: If you can, okay. Can you tell us who is the person who made this piece of music?
7: I can't understand you breaking up.
3: Who does this song?

0: It's a direct clue to where it is.
1: Fucking guy wouldn't know.
2: Yep, he's gone. He's gone. He left.
1: Clearly, he needed to go to the desert and find a horse with no name.
2: He only listens to that newfangled rap music that I keep hearing about.
1: I've heard about that stuff.
2: Yep, yep.
0: You know, there's no good rap anymore.
2: That shit will get you shot.
1: There's some.
2: There's a lot of good rap, watch. Nick. We're just old. We don't appreciate the good stuff anymore because we're old.
0: No. There's no, like, good rap where everybody's
1: there is.
0: Like,
1: There's
2: a shitload of good rap. There's tons
1: there
2: and tons of it. I promise.
0: Like, you
2: we're
0: know, back in our day, like, Biggie and
1: Jesus.
0: Tupac.
1: Whatever.
2: No. I hated Biggie and Tupac. I never liked them before.
1: I liked Biggie. I always hated Tupac.
3: Biggie.
2: Actually, I like Tupac better than Biggie. But
1: Tupac
2: still, I hated them both.
1: Tupac was an awesome actor, though. That Gridlock movie where he's trying to kick heroin was fucking awesome. And the guy from Henry Porter of a Serial Killer is in it, trying to shoot him. It's a good fucking flick.
2: Hey, Samantha.
4: Hi!
1: Okay. Oh, jeez. Hey, did things just get fatter in there?
0: Hey, I saw Samantha hanging out with the king of child molesters.
2: That's not nice. Okay, Samantha, I need something from you.
4: A telephone.
2: Thank you. That was perfect. I didn't even have to say anything. That's what I needed. I need female voices to say telephone. If you're a female and you listen to the show, you need to send me an MP3 of you saying telephone, exactly like she just did. Just say telephone.
4: Telephone.
2: It's like the intro is a big fucking sausage fest.
1: Nah.
4: Turning it into a clam bake.
2: Thanks, Samantha.
0: Oh god damn.
1: Telephone.
2: I'm writing it on a post-it. Samantha said telephone at 10:26. Thanks,
4: what's up, Nick, you crazy bastard?
2: I didn't remember even telling you that I needed that.
0: Hot little thing.
4: No, I'm not little anymore.
5: Brad, we should get Samantha to talk to George Lucas. Oh, so harsh.
2: Okay, 601. Hi.
6: Hello.
0: Yeah, you calling about the car?
6: No, I was just calling in the list, and I was watching on Time Chat.
2: Oh, hey 601. Yeah. Who? What's your name?
6: Chewbacca.
1: Chewbacca Maka.
6: Yeah, Chewbacca. I want to talk to George Lucas, man. He owes me money.
2: You don't get to talk to George Lucas. You can talk to this guy though, like if you be a little bit louder, because they won't be able to hear you. Do you want to talk to Diane Mack about her?
4: I didn't know there were Spanish people in Mississippi.
6: I'm not Spanish.
2: My notes are a little sketchy here. Like this one, it doesn't say what it's for. It just says it's for a warranty, and she was checking to see if it's in stock, but it doesn't say what it's for because this lady was talking really fast. And I didn't want to stop her because she gave me 48 numbers.
6: But, all right.
2: Okay, this lady's Diane Mack, and Chewbacca gets
6: Diane
2: it.
6: Diane Mack.
2: And she's in Illinois, so she'll be sufficiently pissed because it's, 12:30.
6: This is from the home trans builder.
4: The what?
2: The what? This is Oster, the kitchen
6: Oster
2: appliance company.
7: Hello, we are not available now. Please leave your name and...
0: What a whore.
2: You messed up. Let me try.
4: I was listening to your show today, and like during the calls, I would put my mic on mute.
1: Oh, because you're so used to it.
4: Yeah.
2: That's awesome. I'm calling Diane Mack back to see if she...
1: I'm trying to get you another telephone. What's the number 509?
4: Oh, you're gonna make her say telephone? Yeah, you can turn it into the game.
1: No,
4: so
1: I'm
4: you get
1: 10
4: points
1: I'm
4: for getting
1: to get
4: her to
1: somebody
4: say.
1: I know.
4: Oh, well, I thought that was a good idea.
2: I wanted that.
1: What's the number? 509 what?
7: Hello, we are not available now.
1: What's the number? 509 what, Brad?
2: 509? What are we talking about?
1: What do we call in the phone show to get a broad to say cactus? Or telephone. Telephone. 505.
2: Oh, yeah. If anyone wants to call in, like a female, that would be nice.
1: Yeah, I'm trying to get my ex-girlfriend to do it.
2: 505-796-4020. Or just email me, you know, rbc@phonelosers.org. Just have yourself say telephone. Males
1: just say telephone.
3: And he'll whack off to it later.
1: You should get a Minnesota number.
2: Okay, this name is Linda Terry for you, 601.
3: I'm taking it. Oh, fuck it. Never mind.
2: It's a bread maker out of warranty.
8: We're not able to answer the phone. Are your name and number?
3: Pricks.
2: It's too bad because that one was a 601 number. It was would have been perfect for you, 601.
4: Nothing's better than pranking.
3: That'd be funny if it was his number.
2: Yeah, it's always a good idea to prank local.
1: Pick up the Minnesota number.
9: What if it was his grandpa?
2: Minnesota?
1: Yeah.
2: Who was that? I just saw.
1: No, that. I'm trying to get a Minnesota calling.
8: Jen.
2: Linda Terry, I'm transferring you to my employee in 601. Here you go, employee. Chewbacca. It's for the bread maker. We're calling from Oster. I'm sorry, go ahead, 601.
8: Hello, Miss Terry. Hello.
2: Wait, let me
0: right.
2: Let me try her once more.
9: Dear.
10: Hello.
8: Hello, Miss Terry.
10: It is 12:30 in the morning. Why are you calling here in the middle of the night?
8: Yes, ma'am. This is Justin from Oster. Said we had an order in the system about a bread maker. We were just calling to confirm the order.
10: No, I did not order a bread maker.
8: Oh, it says here you ordered a bread maker.
10: Did you order? I did not order anything.
8: Liar. Well, we've already sent you a bread maker. We're calling to collect the money.
10: Well, I'm not sending any money, and I didn't order a bread maker. I called to tell them that mine was broken.
8: Oh, okay, so it's a warranty on a bread maker. Well, we're going to need your credit card number so we can credit you back because we charged you for a bread maker.
10: I'm not giving you a credit card number. I'm not giving you anything. It's 12:30 in the morning. Why are you calling here in the middle of the night?
8: Well, because we were calling to confirm that we sent you a bread maker, and if you didn't order a bread maker...
10: At 12:30 in the middle of the night?
8: Well, yes, ma'am. I work the night shift.
0: This is Ted in customer service. I'm just listening in on the call. And actually, it seems that on our records, I'm sorry, it seems that it was slightly incorrect that this individual actually ordered a bread maker as well as a fat-burning grill. Yeah, fat-burning grill. Yeah, that was what it was. The bread maker has already gone through, order through for a fat-burning grill. The bread maker has already gone through, and it's already shipped.
10: Well, that's not any fault of mine.
0: No,
2: yes it is.
0: No, that's what's we were just curious because there was a fault in the customer service matrix.
2: She's gone. God, Nick, just take over.
0: Sorry. I felt like doing something. Sorry.
2: I see.
1: Pick up the 612.
2: Oh, I haven't seen 612 call back in. But I think I can call 612.
1: It'll say telephone. Oh, no. No.
11: The mailbox belonging to 612.
1: 612 should be calling.
2: Well, I tried to call her back. Okay, here she is. I think she's calling.
8: Is it? What's her name again?
2: Hello, you're on the air.
1: Jen.
12: Should you be...
2: Okay, everyone be quiet.
8: Yes, ma'am. We seem to have got disconnected.
2: No, this is a friend of Matt's calling in.
12: Oh. Telephone.
2: Okay, say okay, everyone be quiet and you say telephone.
12: Telephone.
2: Say it in a little bit quicker than that. Just say telephone.
12: Telephone.
2: Okay, that works. That's good.
1: Awesome, kid.
12: Okay, have fun.
2: You're the best. Okay. Whoever you are.
1: She's the best broad ever. She wrote in Facebook chat, should I say it's sexy or normal?
4: She sounds delightful.
2: Yeah, I think she couldn't pull off sexy. She's calling again. Hello? I'm sorry?
13: Could you please tell Nick that there is rap still on the internet? There's rap out there. I don't know what Nick is talking about, saying there's no good rap out there.
2: Oh, that's a good point.
13: Lying his ass.
1: That's what I'm talking about,
2: Nick,
1: too,
2: what's your rap?
13: Yeah, that's all I want to say, Nick. You shut
0: what
13: your
0: did I say? When did I say that there was no good rap?
13: I heard you say that like 5 minutes ago. You said there's no good rap out there. You
0: I never said that. What the fuck? I never said that.
2: Oh, but
13: don't you be lying.
2: But by the way, Nick, what's your MySpace URL where all your rap music is?
0: You know, no, actually,
13: I got deleted by MySpace. It got deleted, yes.
0: You can see all of my fucking raps on fucking,
1: He's part
0: YouTube.
1: Of, he's
13: Nick,
1: part
13: Nick,
1: of.
13: You know what I'm gonna do, Nick? I'm gonna go on y'all YouTube channel. I know who you are, by the way, because you troll
0: yeah,
13: my
0: yeah,
13: ass. Okay. And I'm gonna thumbs down every video of yours. I'm gonna make sure every video
14: ooh,
13: is
14: ooh, internet
13: red
14: justice.
0: Fuck.
13: Damn.
0: Fuck.
13: Exactly. Alright, that's all I have to say. Peace out, okay. Nigga.
1: Rock on.
0: But fucking. Did I say that?
1: Nick Walters got a handle.
14: Calm down,
0: when
14: Nick.
0: Did I say that?
14: Calm down.
0: I don't even
2: it's
0: know.
2: Okay,
0: don't...
2: Nick. He's.
0: But no, nice. I have nice. I have my personal raps, and you can go to youtube.com/NickBrianWalters, and
1: oh,
0: I actually
1: Jesus.
0: Have like.
1: Use it for commercials. This whole thing was a fucking fraud.
2: In all fairness, your raps are from like 2004 or something.
0: Yeah, they're fucking old as shit, dude. I fucking didn't know.
4: Am I the only one that notes that I feel lucky that Cleveland called in?
1: Cleveland.
2: Cleveland rocks. Cleveland. Oh, yeah, Cleveland. That was Cleveland, wasn't it?
15: Hey, y'all.
0: But to be honest, everybody was has like everybody I've shared my quantum birth with, everybody's actually liked that one.
1: Yeah, but there are people that like you, so they're going to be nice
0: yeah.
1: to you.
2: Okay,
0: yeah, they're not.
2: I think
0: so.
2: I think this next one would be a good one for Samantha because it's Canadian, and it's for a heating pad.
14: What's the area code?
2: 778. Do you know
14: that's my city.
2: Which part of Canada
14: that's
2: is that?
14: Vancouver.
2: Okay.
15: So well,
14: give it to Samantha. No, give it to Samantha, though.
4: No, A-Freak can do it.
15: Say A and a boot a lot.
2: Yeah.
4: Yeah, it's not going to come natural.
1: What's all this trouble of it?
14: What's the problem?
2: The name is Mila Kwan, and it's for a heating pad, and that's all I know.
1: Oh, Jesus.
4: Ask her if she's using it for a menstrual.
2: Well, you do it. It's your call.
4: No, A-Freak's doing it, I thought.
14: No, you do
2: whatever.
12: It. No.
14: You have a better idea.
4: Ms. Kwan?
12: Yeah?
4: I am calling from Oster Aid about your heating pad.
12: Yes.
4: Were you using your heating pad for menstrual cramps by any chance? Because that will void the warranty.
12: Are you from the mall?
4: Yeah.
12: Hello?
4: Yeah.
12: No, are you from the repair center?
4: Yes, I am.
12: Oh, so? Okay, right, ma.
4: Can I speak to someone who speaks English?
12: Oh, yes, I can talk to you because the heat pad is going to mail to my place.
4: Yeah, yeah. But were you using it to warm up drugs?
2: Tell her to drop the attitude.
12: Your phone noisy. The United States are going to mail to me, ma'am.
4: We want to make sure you're not going to use it to smoke drugs.
12: What about smoke?
4: Please don't smoke drugs with the unit. We need you to guarantee that you're not going to smoke drugs with the unit.
12: Oh, that's in the house, I am nobody's move, man.
1: No.
4: Okay, you promise?
12: Yes, in the house. I don't know.
2: In
12: are
2: the
12: you
2: house?
12: From the repair center?
16: You can't smoke drugs outside the house either.
4: Ma'am?
12: Nobody.
4: Are you sure? Because I found some marijuana in the unit.
12: In my house?
4: In your, in the, yeah.
12: May I ask?
16: There was some resin in the unit, ma'am.
0: I can see it down.
12: Excuse me, where are you right now?
4: I'm on the SkyTrain at the repair center.
12: Oh, SkyTrain at repair center, but I know my unit, nobody smoke.
4: Ma'am, we know this damage could only be caused by marijuana, so someone in your house is smoking marijuana.
12: I really tell you, ma'am, nobody. Me, I live there, really nobody.
4: You sound innocent, but all the criminals start off innocent, and they start with marijuana, then they go to bath salts, and then you're going to eat my face.
12: You find out the heat pots have trouble?
4: Yes, with marijuana.
12: It's my house, nobody. Even, I don't bother that, really, nobody. Because the heat pot, excuse me, I tell you, I have two heat pots.
1: I think she said your face tastes like truffles.
16: Ma'am, can we speak to another member of your household, please? Is there a man there?
2: Ma'am, what's that noise?
14: She's in a
1: SkyTrain. The SkyTrain's coming in.
16: Oh, is this a cell phone?
14: Yeah.
2: Ma'am, what are you doing out so late?
12: Oh, my God.
16: Can you pass this phone to someone else?
12: Okay, I can talk to you.
2: Listen, we're doing a customer survey. It's the weekly customer survey. We need you to give your phone to some random person.
14: Mila, are you
12: Hello?
14: At Broadway Station?
16: I think we need a translator.
14: Mila, are you at Broadway Station?
12: No, I am at Lansdowne.
14: Lansdowne. So you're in Richmond.
16: Beep, beep, beep.
14: Okay, you need to go to the Best Buy on number 3 road, and they'll actually have your heating pad ready for you.
16: I think you should go to Union Station and see if there are any sharks there.
4: Ma'am, you need to walk to Seattle, is what you need to do. That's the only way we'll give you your heating pad.
12: It's right now.
16: We need an update on the shark
15: situation. We've been doing bath salts on your heating
16: station.
15: Pad.
1: The heating pad, actually, if you have a stillborn, you can warm that thing back to life.
14: Are you still there?
12: Yes, I am.
14: Okay, do you see the Best Buy next to the station?
12: Yeah, which station?
14: Okay, we're calling from there. We have the heating pad there for you.
12: Yeah, but I have to go to Lansdowne more, right?
14: But you're at Lansdowne Station. You just have to walk across the parking lot.
12: Yeah, okay.
14: There's a security guard waiting there. If you knock on the window, they should be ready.
16: Did you go to the cactus fair in Allen Garden?
12: I know, but nice. You say my heating pot have trouble?
4: Yeah, with marijuana.
12: Oh, okay.
1: There's a new one for you.
2: You're not going to be arrested, ma'am. It's all right.
12: Okay, that's fine.
1: Yeah.
2: So are you coming to Best Buy right now?
4: No, that's so mean.
2: Oh, she hung up.
4: That's so mean.
2: I'm not sure if she decided to go to Best Buy or not.
16: Samantha, did you go to the cactus fair at Allen Garden?
4: No. I didn't even know that was going on. Cactus.
16: Holy shit, my sister went. I was jealous.
4: When is it? When was it? Today?
16: I don't know, a week or so ago.
4: Why didn't you tell me?
16: I didn't know it was happening. I was like,
4: cactus.
16: You, sister. I would have told all the PLA people.
1: Yeah. That's
14: Samantha,
1: nice.
14: Why was that mean?
2: Yeah, thanks a lot. Dark Stranger for
1: a whole lot of fat
16: girls
1: mumping around Canada together.
16: My sister's a jerk.
1: Fat girls going and looking at cactuses.
16: I'll have to get pictures.
14: Station's right next to Best
1: Buy. I'd like pictures of your sister.
16: My sister lives by the crackheads.
1: Huh?
16: My sister lives by the crackheads in Toronto.
1: I meant me and her could have a good time.
16: We should go hang out.
1: On Cthulhu Island and just get high as a kite and stare at the storms coming in.
14: Still cold.
16: Can we drink the devil beer?
1: Oh, I bought that many years ago. I thought it was so funny that these dudes are like kayaking their way up to heaven.
16: Yes, everybody should drink some Modi beer. It has Satan on it.
1: Yeah.
16: Are those flying Canadian canoes?
1: Yeah.
16: Can you say Satan for me, Hila?
1: Satan.
16: Satan. You have to say it like virus.
1: No, I don't have the virus. I'm trying to keep my mic all the way from my head.
16: So Best Buy and tell him about
1: I'm not all.
16: You should tell someone their blender has a virus.
14: Hey Brad, who's this?
2: This is someone that was. Oh, Jesus.
16: Obviously, the blender has a kid to name.
14: What's
16: your name? Big problem.
17: Hello? Look at Poo.
2: Don't. You were calling about the Craigslist ad. You know, it's kind of late to be calling, but whatever. Come on, what do you need? What do you need?
18: What do you mean what I need?
2: What do you need? You called me just now. What do you want?
18: I was calling about the ad you had on Craigslist.
2: What's the ad say?
18: I don't remember.
2: Well, go look it up, because I have a lot of ads up, so come on.
1: This guy's a dumb shit.
14: Yeah, I agree.
2: I was just trying to get
19: Are
2: a call.
19: Are you calling about the child pornography?
16: It's like 3 a.m. in the fucking a.m.
1: No, ixnay on the CPA.
2: I'm trying to call other numbers here, but I'm having trouble getting anything to go through.
17: Bookapoo said, I'm surprised that none of the people Samantha talked to tonight were dying of cancer.
14: What?
1: Bookapoo can fuck off.
2: No,
16: you
2: no.
16: You can make people dying of cancer cry.
1: She just sends.
14: Wow, that's
1: she just sends me and Brad against these poor dying people, and she just like slips into the shadows and laughs to herself, and she thinks that's
17: that
1: real fucking
17: happen.
1: Clever.
17: That does not
1: fucking
16: you're dying
1: happen.
16: Of cancer.
1: Hey, Brad.
2: Hey. Okay.
1: Hasn't she put us into people that were dying?
2: Yeah, yeah. And Samantha's then, known for making really depressing calls. To
1: yeah, and then snuck away, and she sneaks away and makes us do it.
16: Well, you're right. Sad.
2: Okay, listen. I'm having troubles dialing any number at all, so I will call you all right back. Okay, let me start with Laugh Track Matt. Let's see.
16: Yay.
2: Hey.
14: Hey.
1: Hi.
2: Howdy.
1: Hi, dear.
2: Howdy.
16: Matt, I think you have the KitchenAid.
1: Oh, do I? I like your whatever your picture is.
2: That's got to be the name of the show, KitchenAids.
1: I like it's like that crazy computer bullshit. Right,
2: let me see if I can call a number now. Oh, yes, it's working.
17: It was VN's botnet.
2: Oh. Fucking the end.
1: Just run this EXE.
2: Cut
1: don't
2: it out
1: worry.
2: With the botnets.
16: The end's secretly evil.
1: Brovert. I forgot about Brovert.
20: Please record after the tone.
1: Wow, wow, wow. I sound super robot-y.
2: It's busy because their machine's online.
16: Ah, I don't know.
17: Sorry.
2: Sorry.
1: Why didn't Cool Rob call it?
2: Hey, 630, who's this? 630, you're on the air.
17: That's
16: say something cool.
2: 630, going once. Going twice.
16: You lose. Sold.
1: Going many times.
16: You do not win.
21: Hello?
2: Hi, is this Don Potts?
21: It is.
2: Hi, this is Kevin from Oster. I understand you guys called earlier today about a under warranty item, Mr. Coffee?
21: Yes.
2: Yeah, I was wondering what kind of idiot are you? I mean, you bought it at Goodwill, correct?
21: Correct.
2: Do you really think it'd be under warranty? It's if you bought it at fucking Goodwill. What is your problem, Don? Hello? Don.
1: He sounds like a dumb shit.
2: Okay, he hung up. That was his thing. He called about a warranty because it wasn't working because he bought it at Goodwill.
14: What?
16: He's trying to scam the charity people.
2: He was hoping he could just buy one at Goodwill and get it replaced.
17: He had 10 points for trying.
2: Yeah, good for him.
14: I did that to a hard drive once, actually.
2: Did it work?
14: Yeah.
2: Ah, that's nice.
16: Yay.
2: Okay, I wanted to give one, like, okay, a person.
5: Please record after the tone.
2: Don, pick up your phone. Pick up your phone. God damn it, Don. Don, pick up the phone. Pick up the phone. Pick up, pick up, pick up, pick up. Pick up.
16: Don.
2: Fucking Don. Hey, XML, I wanted to give you one, because you wanted one earlier, so I'd like to give you one.
17: Who was the person that started the KitchenAid, the first KitchenAid call?
14: Was it me, I think?
2: It's a long time ago.
14: Rubber bands one, Samantha?
17: Rubber bands, yeah.
14: Yeah, that was me.
17: Oh, never mind.
6: I don't really have anything to say, though. So.
2: XML, would you like to do one?
6: Yeah, I don't really have anything to say, though.
2: Okay, well, this one has a little bit of detail.
1: Think for a minute, then, motherfucker.
2: Listen, this one, it's a stand mixer, you know, like a stand-up mixer. And they bought it, and they thought it would be a dual motor, and it would turn the bass. And she was upset because it only turns the beaters. It doesn't turn the bowl around.
1: Why would it turn the bowl around?
2: I'm assuming they make mixers that turns the bass also.
1: Ah, I don't think so.
14: I think that guys, phone those is still beeps, on one.
17: That means it's Tracer.
6: Okay, what's your name?
2: Oh, shit. Like that guy earlier.
16: What do you want? Like a display item? Like a fountain or something? You know?
17: No, really. Splash is this 309's answering machine still?
2: Yeah, I think so. Fucking Don Potts doing his Goodwill scams. Oh, he's gone now. So, XML, would you like this one?
1: Nancy.
6: Sure.
2: The name is Helen Cameron. Or Cameron. Right. Or whatever. Yeah, and it's the...
17: Cameron.
2: They thought it was dual motor, and it was single motor. So, I don't know...
17: Can you ask her if she's related to James?
1: I guess you should read the box before you buy something.
2: Yeah.
1: Stupid.
2: Fucking
22: hello?
2: Idiot.
6: Hello? Hello, is this Helen?
22: This is Helen.
6: Yeah. I'm calling from, Oster.
22: From where?
6: Oster?
22: Okay.
6: You called in about the motors on your stand-up mixer.
22: Yes, I did.
6: All right, well, I have a solution for you. You could go to the store and get a new one, you lazy shit.
22: Yeah?
6: Yeah.
22: And that's all you can do? That, that you're not... Is the thing supposed to spin when it runs?
6: Well, how about you go read the box? That's what I do.
22: Okay.
6: Yeah.
22: Okay. Thank you.
2: Ma'am?
22: Yes?
2: Ma'am, you don't need to have such a fucking attitude with my employees. I don't appreciate it at all.
22: Well, honey, it's 2 o'clock in the morning.
2: Well, you don't need to have the attitude. Listen to yourself. I'm going to put you through to the supervisor. Okay.
1: Yeah.
2: Just a minute.
22: Thank you.
1: Ma'am, why does your attitude get worse and worse as the evening goes on? At what point does it peak?
22: Honey, what time is it where you are?
1: No, I like that you're calling me honey, and that's really lovely. I'm calling from Chicago, so it's a little bit one.
16: I think she expects too much out of people and mixers.
1: I liked, what, is it because I told her I liked her calling me honey?
2: I think so.
6: That was lame.
16: Honey, sugar baby.
14: Honey. Oh, sugar baby.
16: Mix things up.
1: Look, hey there, sugar Brits. Just let me get my wet fingers in
23: there. You have reached 936-4263.
1: Really?
2: No, we didn't.
1: You don't sound that clear about that.
2: That's not their number.
1: Nancy.
23: Your number and a brief message.
2: That's not even their number.
1: Nancy.
2: Nancy, or I mean Helen. I swear the next one on the list name is Nancy.
1: Is it really?
2: Yeah. Hey, Helen, pick up the phone. Pick up, pick up, pick up, pick up, pick up, pick up, pick up, pick up. Come on, get out of bed. Pick up the phone. You.
1: Pick up, sweetheart. Come on.
2: We're calling from Oster.
1: All your problems
2: we're calling from Oster, and we don't.
1: I understand.
2: We do not appreciate being hung up on.
16: I think you'll have a good time together.
1: I understand how hard times have been, And now nobody appreciates you anymore since you have menopause.
2: But it's Jesus Christ.
16: It's a hard life when like your mixer bowl doesn't move, isn't it?
2: You know what, Nancy? Why don't you just buy a $12 hand mixer? What does the stand-up mixer really do for you?
17: She wanted the bowl to move, too.
2: I honestly don't understand that. I have, like, a cheap, crappy $12 mixer from Fred Meyer, and I don't see how a KitchenAid is any better. Or Oster.
1: No, like, and it makes me think she can't do a good hand job.
2: Me, on the other hand, I do fucking awesome hand jobs.
1: I can say my experience.
2: All right, let's change the subject here.
1: It leaves little to be desired. That Brad, yeah, hello, Brad Carter.
16: Brad escapes the best.
2: I'm gonna call Nancy now. Nancy Vandereen.
1: You were calling this other lady, Nancy.
3: Hello.
2: Hi, is this Nancy?
3: Hello.
2: Hi, is this Nancy?
3: It is.
2: Great, I'm calling from Oster. You called about your bread maker.
3: Oh, yeah.
2: Are you sitting down? Are you sitting down right now?
3: Well, it's 11 o'clock at night here.
2: I need to make sure you're sitting down.
3: Oh, yeah.
2: I have bad news.
3: Why?
2: Listen, are you sitting down?
3: Yes, I'm in bed.
2: Okay, listen, ma'am.
3: Yes?
2: It turns out that you can just download the fucking manual on the internet. You just search.
3: Me?
2: Like, put in your model number and look for the PDF on the internet. You need us to send you a manual. Do you even have the internet? Do you know what the internet is?
3: Yes.
6: Do you know what a computer is?
16: Can you explain to us what the internet is?
3: I think you should go and wash your mouth out. You don't need to.
1: Yeah, this girl doesn't need to curse like that. You're still using Mosaic on the internet, correct?
2: Listen, ma'am, I'm
1: That's
2: sorry.
1: That's the browser you use?
16: The internet's
1: Mosaic?
16: A bad word.
14: The internet's available in Abbotsford.
3: No, your language is a bad word.
1: Yeah,
2: Your face is a bad word, ma'am.
1: No.
17: Your mom is a bad word.
14: She hung up.
16: The internet's filthy.
2: The internet is for porn.
17: I don't have the heart to make fun of old grannies.
2: Yeah, I know. I wasn't expecting grannies. I just wanted housewives.
17: Yeah, I
1: know. Well, same thing. Well, picks up the phone at and is happy to talk to like people about fucking... goddamn shitty little blender or something.
14: She lives in, like,
16: she's
14: those Christian
16: she's
14: bunkers.
16: Seen the internet. It's a scary place.
1: She runs it on... Mosaic is her browser of choice.
2: Let's take a quick break from Oster and call some leftover KitchenAids. Yes.
16: Don't warn people. Anybody? They need protection when they use their KitchenAids.
2: Dark Stranger, you haven't done one yet.
16: Okay. What is it?
2: It's...
7: Hello?
2: Hi, is this Mr. Haddock?
16: We're calling up from KitchenAid.
2: Don't lie. It's all right. We're just calling from KitchenAid. You don't need to lie.
16: About your blender?
2: It's about your 13-cup food processor.
16: Oh, okay. Your food processor.
2: Sir, can you hear me?
7: Yes.
2: Okay. Did you or did you not call about a 13-cup food processor? Do you have a wife there that maybe called?
7: No, I don't. I don't like people calling me liars.
2: Could you go to the kitchen and get her?
7: No.
1: Wow, wait. How could you be multiple liars?
2: Oh, he just hung up. Let's call that.
16: That went well. We need to call again. Like,
1: it would be a liar, not liar.
2: I was...
1: Come on. Even the drunk guy knows that good of grammar.
7: Hello?
16: Hi, this is KitchenAid calling about your food processor.
2: Is this Haddock? Is your name Haddock?
7: No.
2: Yeah, it is.
16: We're calling the fish. We're coming over.
2: We're
16: hungry for fish.
2: We're coming over with our screwdrivers right now to fix your 13-cup food processor.
7: Cool.
2: We'll be there in 5 minutes.
1: Cool.
16: 13 cups is unlucky. Kill, we need to make it 12 cups.
7: Okay, what type of fish?
17: Haddock.
14: Or Cod.
16: We think you should change your name to Mr. Cod. Haddock's kind of gross.
14: Codpiece.
2: Hey, Bada.
9: How's it going?
2: I love your white noise. How are you?
16: I'm going to cover you
9: Can
16: in
9: you hear me?
16: And throw you in some deep, and yep. deep fry you in some oil.
2: We hear you, Bada. Would you like to call Michelle Secker about her 7-cup food processor?
8: I didn't follow what you just said. I just hopped on.
2: Oh, okay. Her name is Michelle Secker. Would you like
1: hop on pop your favorite game?
9: Don't make daddy.
2: You know what we're doing right now, right?
8: No, I have no idea.
2: Oh, wait. Why are you calling
6: me? Access sitting here listening.
8: I don't know.
2: Okay. Someone that's not Bada, take this one.
1: Call Cool Rob.
9: Okay, 7 Cup. I got it.
2: I can only handle Cool Rob's laughter after 11.
6: So I think Haddock's having fun.
2: I'll call him soon.
9: Food processor.
2: Okay.
14: Haddock is still on the phone with us.
2: The name is Michelle Secker, and it's about a food processor.
9: Okay, we'll exchange it for.
2: Oh yeah, she got an exchange for a 7 cup food processor. It's another TRW.
9: So, Mr. Haddock, do you want a 7 cup food processor instead of a 13 cup? We can just switch you guys over.
2: No, Haddock's gone.
9: No, he's still not. Showing up on still here.
2: Oh, Haddock, hi.
9: Still on the line. We're going to switch them all.
2: Hi, Mr. Haddock.
10: Yeah, if you want to switch them, that'd be cool.
9: Awesome.
10: I don't need one that big. So.
2: Mr. Haddock, please be quiet. We're trying to call
9: We're going to call someone
2: Secker.
9: Else, and you can talk to him.
2: Mrs. Secker, are you there?
9: Mrs. Him?
2: Secker, have you picked up?
14: No, is it answering machine?
2: We're calling.
9: An answer machine. Oh,
2: Jesus.
1: All right, let me clusterfuck for the
9: learn
1: win.
9: Learn how to Skype there.
1: This call center has fallen shit lately.
9: Serious.
14: Well, that's what you get for outsourcing to India and then back to Canada and the United
1: yeah,
14: States.
1: I know. Like, yeah.
9: Mr. Haddock's fat. He doesn't need 13 cups.
2: Hi, I'm calling for Michelle Secker. I need to transfer my employee over. I'm calling from KitchenAid. Quit doubting me. It's about her exchange.
11: This is her husband, Vince. Why don't you speak to me?
2: No, we need to talk to her because she made
9: we
2: the call.
9: We need to talk to the lady of the house because it's about a kitchen product.
2: Could you please go to the kitchen and get her?
11: You need yeah.
9: Only women allowed in the kitchen.
1: Yeah, what is this guy, Nancy? He cooks in the kitchen like a fucking Nancy boy.
9: Sir, do you have a vagina? Are you in the kitchen?
11: Yeah, I am. And you guys are kind of really weird people, aren't you? Yeah, and I know who you are, actually. And so you're
9: yeah.
2: Who are we?
14: Who are we?
2: Tell us exactly who we are.
9: Who? Are you tracing us or something?
2: Are we going to hear a beep every 8 up? Seconds?
9: He knows who we are.
1: Ding, ding.
9: Do you have to make sure he knows who we are?
1: Oh, Watson has the correct answer.
9: Looks like Mr. Haddock knows who we are, too.
14: Who are we, guys?
9: I don't know anymore.
1: Watson has the correct answer.
9: I think
1: who is the PLA?
9: Let's tell him who we are. Do you have to make sure he knows who we are?
1: Oh, Watson has the correct answer.
9: Looks like Mr. Haddock knows who we are, too.
14: Who are we, guys?

0: beautiful.
1: It's noogie, noogie, noogie, noogie.
0: It makes so much more sense than Nick's haircut.
2: Yeah. Nick just looks like a fucking goddamn convict.
0: Okay, Bada.
2: Bada.
3: What's up?
0: Okay, we're calling up Oster customers. You know, the Oster, they make kitchen appliances.
4: George Lopez. Yeah. I mean, not George Lopez, George Lucas.
0: And you have to pretend that you're calling for Jesse Berry about her heating pad. And she's stupid because she threw it away before
1: she threw. Now she's trying to get another one?
0: Yeah, she threw it away, and now she's trying to get another one. Her name is Jessica.
2: Sounds like a scam.
3: Okay.
2: Sounds like
1: she's trying to scam the company.
0: Legend?
5: Hello, Dale. How are you doing?
0: Hey, Legend.
1: It's my favorite Legend.
6: Legend, can you get me some Chinese food?
5: Can I get you some Chinese food at this hour? Not around here.
1: Legend, how much for a beer run?
5: What?
2: Legend.
1: You don't
2: buddy.
1: Do that there. Here they'll like bring you a dozen beer.
6: I never even thought of asking them to do that.
0: Hello, never done that. Jesse, did you pick up?
1: Jesse, will you bring me over some beer?
0: Jesse Berry, I'm calling from Oster.
2: Again.
3: I think it was an answering machine.
0: Oh, I didn't even hear it. I don't know what.
3: I didn't hear anything.
1: Yes.
3: Hey, Brad, have you got any 604 or 778 or 250 numbers? That are, like, left over from that we haven't called?
4: Call George Lucas, man.
2: Call, yeah.
0: Yeah,
2: nobody's
0: we do need to call
2: George Lucas.
0: George Lucas.
1: He's trying to scam numbers off.
0: I don't see any Canadian area codes in here. Oh, wait, no, I see one. I'll give you 416. Is that okay?
3: That's Toronto, isn't it?
0: Yep.
4: Yeah.
0: Is that okay?
3: Yeah, what the hell? What's the deal with this person?
0: Okay, the name is Teresa Bennett, and they got a kettle.
6: It's my cousin.
0: Sorry. Sorry, Samantha.
1: Yes, all Canadians know each other.
2: Yeah.
0: Okay, they got a kettle. I don't know what a kettle is. I mean, I know what a kettle is, but I don't know what product that is. And the note I have in here, I had to write these. I had to type this really fast. What is that noise?
1: Someone
3: sounds
1: typed.
3: Like somebody's typing.
2: It's not me.
6: It's not me.
0: Stop making noise, someone. Okay. Okay. Teresa Bennett. It's a kettle, and it says service center for warranty. I don't know what that means, but that's what I typed.
3: I'm going to tell her she boils meth inside of it.
0: I think she has to take it to the service center.
2: Yeah.
6: For the call's warranty. Not working?
0: It says call dropped. All that work and hey Jimmy Hewitt.
7: Hey, what's up?
0: Oh, nothing. Hey, can barely hear you.
1: Jimmy.
7: Testing 1 2 3.
1: Hello.
3: I can hear
1: you. Jimmy.
2: You might as well go all the way up to 10 and keep like boosting the sound every time.
0: Be like Roxy and just scream. Okay, there was an
8: porno.
0: Okay.
8: Make it old picture.
0: Okay, who wants this one?
9: What is it?
0: It's Jesse. Oh wait, no. I'm so confused.
10: You're on Teresa Bennett.
1: Just call something.
0: It's call Roger.
4: George Lucas.
0: Okay, this name is Roger. Yeah, I'm going to do George Lucas in just a second. This guy's name is Roger, and it's for a coffee maker, and he had a question about the auto-off feature.
9: Okay, let me do it.
1: Just throw it at the wall.
0: Who's going to do George Lucas?
9: Uh-oh, the call got dropped.
1: You?
0: What the fuck? I'm going to have to hang up on everyone again.
9: Dick's Balls, Niagara Falls.
2: It's getting real again, yeah.
0: I think it's because I have too many people on or something.
1: We should have a war over Niagara Falls.
3: Try and drop the 813 call there.
0: But that's Legend.
5: Why?
0: I think I may
9: have. Why?
2: You don't drop Legend.
1: Who said that? You should drop
0: Sorry,
1: that,
0: Legend.
1: Whoever said that.
2: Yeah. Whoever said drop Legend.
0: No, I think that usually helps when I drop phone calls and not Skype calls. Okay, so here goes 570.
11: I'm sorry. The number you have reached is not accepting calls from private numbers.
0: Oh, wait.
11: Please
0: hold
11: hang
0: on.
11: Up.
9: Fuck Roger.
11: Privacy, and try calling again.

0: That one sucks. Okay, who's taking George Lucas?
1: You. You're the one that found it.
2: Yeah, I think Brad should take it.
3: Or yeah, Matt. Brad.
0: Okay.
3: As long as everyone else shuts the
4: he's on planet Hoth right now with the snow falling.
2: But everybody you need to, like, have the Imperial March in the background really quietly.
3: Yeah, that would really
0: yeah. Yeah. Okay, hold on. Let me see what I got here. Hold. Give me 1 second. 1 second.
4: Yeah. Calm down. It'll be all right, buddy. Dun, dun, dun. Have you heard where they play that shit on floppy drives?
0: I had to change the lighting in my room for this call.
4: You've heard them do the Imperial March on floppies, and it's like...
1: It's a very annoying sound, but...
4: It's awesome.
0: All right, so because I just changed my... Well, no, I probably didn't have any to begin with. I don't have any Star Wars music. But I mean, I do have
1: you
0: one
1: too.
0: Thing. I
2: have Star Trek music.
4: To make it funny.
0: I've got Star Wars Cantina.
4: Yeah.
0: Wait. I can do this. I can get on YouTube and search for Star Wars.
3: You can do it.
4: Just look up Imperial March.
0: Okay, that's what I'm gonna do.
4: They're still not even gonna be there. This is like so much effort for nothing. We think it'll be neat.
0: Can it be Imperial?
4: Like if you really get him on there, that'll be so awesome.
0: It seems like George Lucas has got to be kind of a common name, honestly.
4: Yeah.
0: But I mean, it's kind of weird.
3: Talk to him as if, like, if he denies it, you gotta, like, call him a liar.
0: He's in the right area code.
1: Fake name or something.
4: Yeah. Yeah, it'd be different if you were just calling, like...
2: In Canada alone, there's, like, 96 bodies.
1: I don't think he'd complain about this shit. He'd just be like, oh, it's broken. Whatever.
5: Ask him questions only George Lucas would know, and then tell him he got them all right.
0: Listen,
2: it's a warranty requirement to find out when the other three films are coming out.
0: I found the Imperial March dubstep. Is that good?
1: Some rich folks just like...
4: Not as good as the floppy disk one, but still pretty awesome.
0: Yeah, I heard the floppy disk one. Okay, this one is 3 minutes long.
3: Is that weird?
0: Okay, we're really building this up.
3: You have to get much quieter.
4: For nothing, and I love it.
3: Everybody shut the fuck up.
4: I'm muting.
0: Yay, no answer.

0: You have reached the Sprint.
1: Let me try again. I'm officially making this video, like, un-YouTubeable, because it's got copyrighted music in it.

0: Would it be better if I just sung it? Dun, dun, dun, dun, dun, dun,
1: you can
0: dun,
1: sing it, just kind of go along. Don't sing it.
2: You have reached the sprint.
3: I think we need to give George Lucas at least 5 tries. Because it's George Lucas.
1: It's important.
4: Bring him on.
0: He used to be really cool.
3: Yep. Back in the day. He should have Kurt Cobained right after the 3rd Star Wars.
0: He should have.
5: Which 3rd Star Wars?
0: Or he should have just sat with this pile of money and been happy with it.
3: Yeah.
0: Instead of keep wanting more.
2: You have
0: just went Butt Island.
3: Everyone that does awesome stuff, they need to take a lesson from Kurt Cobain and just kill yourself before you suck.
1: Never make episode 1. Never.
5: And don't take
0: or if you make a lot of money, just go enjoy it.
3: Stick to making Howard the Ducks. Don't fuck
5: Brad
3: up Star
5: play
3: Wars.
5: Play the message on there.
3: Okay.
0: Howard the Duck was an awesome film.
3: Yeah. No, Howard the Duck was retarded, but at least it didn't fuck up Star Wars.
0: Yeah. Howard the Duck was really fun, man.
3: Yeah, it was fun. It was weird. I enjoyed it.
2: You have reached the sprint voice mailbox of
6: Rob.
3: Rob, what?
0: Wait a second.
3: Maybe it's just some guy.
7: Really?
3: Maybe
7: it's just a fake name.
3: Maybe it's just some guy that thought it'd be funny to give a fake name for the warranty. God damn it.
7: George Lucas gives a fake name.
3: God damn it, George Lucas.
0: Well, he sounds like a dork that'd be fun to fuck
5: Maybe
0: with.
5: Maybe it was God and not Rob.
4: Rob.
3: Anyone want to leave a message?
5: I'll leave a message.
2: You have reached the sprint voice mailbox of
6: Rob.
5: Hi, George Lucas. This is Justin calling. I'm calling in regards to your warranty replacement on your Oster product there. I just want to let you know the fact that you haven't released the other 3 films means that we're just not going to bother filling out your warranty information there and just going, fuck, who cares. Anyway, you suck, and just enjoy your money. Bye.
1: Yay. Perfect timing.
8: Do you know that Steve Wozniak follows Jerry Ellsworth on Twitter?
3: I didn't know that.
0: No, I don't know.
5: It's not a surprise.
0: What on Twitter?
8: Yes, it is a surprise. He only follows 71 people.
3: Did you know Jerry Ellsworth lives just an hour from me? And I've been wanting to like go. She's got like an arcade or something in Portland. I want to go like hang out there.
5: Is that one that's the bar?
8: No, the she bar. Lives in Seattle, doesn't she?
5: No, she lives in Oregon.
3: She's in Portland. She has an arcade.
0: Dropping ducks, mother.
8: Her Twitter says she's in Bellevue.
3: Oh,
8: Washington.
0: Shut up.
3: She's from Portland, and she lived in Portland a year ago.
5: No, wait. She actually took a job at Steam or something recently.
3: Mm. Wait.
8: Oh, wow.
3: Samantha,
8: yeah.
3: Why does it matter? What, like,
5: yeah.
3: Who cares? One geek is Twitter friends with another geek.
8: Leet. That makes her leet. Like, you only follow 71 people, and she's one of them.
3: I follow. Oh, okay. Yeah, I guess.
8: You're not one of the 71.
3: Oh, that he follows. I thought you meant.
8: Yeah.
0: No, I'm going to make him follow me now. God damn it.
8: Oh, yeah. We'll just keep calling him until he follows me.
3: So, we've only got like 40 numbers left.
1: Yay!
9: Eileen.
3: I can't believe the lady today at Oster. I mean, she just kept going and going and going. She didn't give me a chance to talk. She just I couldn't.
1: Do you want all this information?
5: Do you think we can get 2 of the people to talk to each other, possibly? No, that might be a bit hard, hey?
3: Yeah, maybe. Hey.
8: Whoa, is that a Canadian?
5: A? Yeah, A.
3: Yeah, it's A freak. You get it? A?
5: A.
1: Oh my god, more Canadians. Which part are you from?
0: All full of Canadians.
9: I
0: think you guys are outmatching us.
1: Which part of Canada are you from?
3: That's true. There's 3 Canadians on here and just... Well, okay, 3
5: Samantha,
3: Americans.
5: Samantha, me, and who else? Sorry?
1: Which part of Canada are you from?
9: Sorry.
5: Vancouver.
1: Oh,
0: The igloo.
2: Your
0: part.
2: Call has been forwarded to an automatic voice message system. 5209.
0: Just save. Hey, Brad, just save all those.
3: Oh, yeah, I'm saving them. I'm marking them. I'm highlighting them red if they don't answer.
0: Yeah.
3: I'm very organized.
0: Those are things that we can bang on when you don't want to be around.
1: You have material for a long time.
3: Yeah, I could save these for next week for the show.
0: Well, or you could just...
4: That's no fun.
3: Hey, Texas.
0: Hey, Texas.
3: You're on the air, Texas.
1: Texas.
0: Oh, no, it's sunlight.
1: Is that
4: Trevor? The sunlight.
0: It's Trent and the T-Man.
4: Oh. I heard your lights go out catchphrase earlier, boy. Sunlight.
0: That was cool. I liked it.
3: Speaking of Texas, I'm going to call this lady.
1: I always think of that song.
4: What's her fucking problem? What's this lady's problem?
8: Her face is her problem.
3: It's some kind of warranty. She got a...
1: Why don't you just ask her that? What's your problem, lady?
3: She got a new cover.
4: What's your fucking problem?
3: For her Oster blender.
6: Hello.
1: You say you're from Oyster.
4: Hello.
1: What's your problem, lady?
5: It's a sexy sounding answering machine.
1: It's better than...
0: No, we had one the other day. This fucking crazy computer brought stuff like you wanted to fuck it. I don't remember what the fuck it was. I was like, holy shit. I hope Jen's got recordings of this.
4: Matt, you dead seriously got a hard-on, didn't you?
0: No, but
4: pretty close to it.
0: It takes a lot to fucking... Yeah.
1: What's your problem?
10: Hello, you've reached Jimmy. Please leave a brief message.
4: Oh, Jimbo.
3: Oh, I think it's Jimmy Hewitt. Oh, wait, no. Jimmy Hewitt's on here. Hi, Jimmy.
9: Hello.
1: Jimmy Dean.
3: How's Tasha?
9: She's working in New Orleans this week.
3: Oh, do you have her phone number?
9: 320-0554.
3: What's the area code?
9: 601, 601, same number.
1: Everybody call it.
3: 0554? I didn't expect you to really give us that.
1: Yay!
0: Rock on.
3: Are you lying to us?
0: God bless.
4: I'd be lying.
3: Wait, Jimmy, are you the one that called a Craigslist ad on us?
9: Wait, do what?
3: All these people from 601 are calling us.
9: No.
4: I wonder who could have done that.
0: Oh, dumb.
2: You have reached
0: dumb,
2: the voicemail box of.
3: Dum-dum. Hey, it's Tasha. You weren't lying. That's crazy.
0: Dum-dum-dum-dum-dum-dum. Dun-dun-dun-dun-dun.
9: Facebook anyway, so voila.
3: Okay, hey, Jimmy, do you want to do one of these Osters?
9: Sure.
3: Okay, this one, the name is Marsha Curtis. She's in Alabama, and it's for a food hydrator. Oh, wait.
0: Dehydrator.
3: Yeah, I'm thinking of Back to the Future.
0: Yeah.
3: Hydrate level 4, please.
0: I think maybe you can accuse her of trying to dry weed in it.
3: No, wait. Oh, that's good. But no, I'm confused because, okay, here's what it says. It has the phone number. It says Marsha Curtis. Then it says food dehydrator. And then it says doing squash in her Mr. Coffee.
5: What?
3: So I don't know if I got...
1: Was she trying to use it as a blender or something? What the hell?
3: I really don't know. But that's what it says. Food dehydrator doing squash in her Mr. Coffee. I may have gotten notes confused here.
1: You should just ask anyway.
3: But the name's Marsha Curtis.
1: Sounds awesome.
2: Privacy director and does not accept unidentified calls.
0: Privacy director.
2: Say your name or the company you represent.
3: Okay, I got
2: when
3: it.
2: When you have finished, please press 1.
3: Oster.
2: Now trying to connect. Please hold.
0: It doesn't matter. You can say anything.
1: I'm a new CA freak.
0: As long as you say anything, it works.
3: I should say, it's only a dream. Pick up.
5: I didn't hear you, Dark Stranger.
0: It's
1: Newfie.
0: It's poison.
5: Oh, Newfie.
2: Connecting. Please wait.
1: One of those.
5: Newfies are nice people. Normally.
2: Connecting. Please wait.
11: Hello. Hello.
0: The N.
1: No, it's the N. You're the invoice for him.
9: Hello, may I speak with Marsha, please?
11: Mr. Marvin.
3: Hurry the fuck up.
1: It sounds like the American, the end.
11: Hello?
9: Hey, Miss Marsha, this is Justin from Oster. Calling about your food dehydrator.
11: Oh, okay. Where are you calling from?
9: We're calling from Louisiana.
11: It's 11:30 here.
9: Oh, I'm sorry. I work the night shift. This is just they gave me a call list, and I just go through calling the people.
11: There was nothing wrong with my dehydrator.
9: It said something about you were putting squash in your Mr. Coffee.
11: Yes.
9: That just sounds fucked up.
11: I just wanted to know if I needed to put salt on it first.
9: Well, I would put some salsa on it. Give it a little spice. Picante sauce, paste, other people that know what picante sauce should taste like.
11: Yeah.
0: New York City. Get a row.
9: You're not from New York City, are you?
11: No.
9: Oh, okay, so you're good. What else do you use your food dehydrator for? You don't use it for anything like sexual kinky, do you?
11: For what?
9: You know, like I've heard before about people using these to dehydrate pickles and use them for sexual deviant behavior. I was wondering if you needed any tips on that.
3: That's the end of that chapter.
4: Put salt on it. That's the end of that chapter.
3: I'll call her right back for you.
0: Get a rope. New York City.
3: That made me LOL.
12: At the tone, say your name or the company you represent. When you have finished, please press 1.
0: What company are we?
3: New York City.
12: Now trying to connect. Please hold.
5: New York.
0: Yeah, apparently you remember that commercial, right?
3: Oh, yeah. I remember everything you remember. Just...
1: I'm going to print things, and I'm going to make you listen to it.
0: Stop your fart flames on your camera.
9: Hello?
11: Hello?
9: Oh, Mr. Ah.
11: Hello?
9: Hey, Mr. Marsha, please?
11: It's Mom, Marsha?
3: Hurry the fuck up.
1: Marsha.
13: Hello,
9: Miss Marsha. This is Justin from Oster. We seem to have got disconnected.
13: Yeah, we did. And you don't call here again. And just go fuck yourself.
9: Well, no, look, we need to
1: do
9: a customer survey before we disconnect. Is that okay, Miss Marsha?
1: How would you rate our service? 1 to 10.
9: Have you been dehydrating marijuana in your food hydrator?
1: Because if you do that, you do want to add salt.
9: But it will void the...
3: She's gone.
0: And squash.
4: Or angel dust.
3: No more, Marsha.
9: Can you dehydrate bath salt?
1: Yes, you want to add bath salt while dehydrating.
9: Yeah, you salt it with bath salts. That's what we should have said.
3: Okay, I'm going to suggest this next one for Matt.
0: Okay.
3: Okay, this is a man named Dennis Pruel. And he's calling about his toaster oven, and he was just calling to suggest that there should be a light in the machine.
0: Oh, he thinks that's
1: his
0: idea.
5: Yep. Suggest it'll be a black light or something.
1: No, you have to mention the Easy Bake Oven.
3: Yeah.
1: Please.
3: And ask him if he thinks he's a fucking engineer, because...
0: Yeah.
3: Okay,
1: what do you think is an Easy Bake Oven?
0: His name's Dennis Knowles.
9: You're scouting him to be an engineer for...
3: Oh, yeah. Say you want to hire him.
0: Oh, I can't do that. I can act like an angry person.
3: Yeah, okay.
1: Just ask... Say he should just buy an Easy Bake Oven.
3: Okay, Dennis, and the last name is Preville.
0: Dennis Preville.
3: Yep.
0: Yeah, that other name I said was somebody actually in there.
1: I went to 2 Easy Bake Ovens as a child. Must have been a terrible baker.
5: They're good for meth.
0: Yeah, hi. This is Dennis. Oh, yeah. Fucking.
1: It's because we don't know people's voices yet.
0: Oh, shit. Cool, Rob's. Chelsea LaRue. Oh, shit.
12: All circuits are busy. Please try your call again later. Announcement is...
9: Hey, Brett, call Tasha back. Tell her you're AT&T calling about the bill.
3: Okay. Well, hold on. I'm going to try Dennis Preble again.
0: Is this Oster or is this KitchenAid?
3: Oster.
0: Oster. Oster. As far as I can.
1: Who cares?
3: What did you learn today? How to pronounce Oster?
1: I don't think we did.
0: Oster.
9: We still
14: like
9: haven't.
14: Oyster, just without the Y. Okay.
1: I know how to say Dr. Itker.
0: Doctor.
12: All circuits are busy. Please try your call again later.
3: What the hell is that?
12: Announcement 8. Switch.
0: What, are a lot of people calling him at the moment?
9: Jesus Christ.
3: Yeah, well, hey, I'll definitely save his number, because that sounds hilarious that he's calling just to make a suggestion.
0: Yeah.
3: Like, what's his problem?
0: Yeah, I need a light in there.
5: Tell him it's like the war on drugs and we can't put a light bulb in there due to meth heads or something.
9: Love you, Alt.
3: Alt?
9: Alt.
15: Hey, what's up?
3: She hasn't picked up yet. Hey, Cool Rob.
1: What do you do, Rob?
3: Cool Rob, are you listening to the show?
15: Yeah, I'm listening to the show.
3: Okay.
15: Well, I just turned it off since I joined in here. So, yeah. Eating a sandwich right now, and yeah, I'm here.
3: Do you want to talk to somebody about their health-o-meter scale?
15: Yeah.
3: From Oster?
0: Call them fat.
1: I don't want to look it up.
15: What's wrong with her scale?
3: It didn't say. It just said...
0: It didn't say how fat she was.
3: No, it's broken. It's broken. So Oster sent him a label for him to mail it back.
9: And the label says, one person at a time, please.
3: Yeah, there's all
0: fatty
3: kinds of fat jokes
0: fatty
3: to be
0: fatty
3: made.
0: Fatty eats too much.
3: Okay, listen. The name is Lawrence Fruitman.
1: Really? Yeah.
0: Of course it is. Lawrence Fruitman.
1: People apparently have sex on this. If you look at the picture,
3: yeah,
1: there's
3: you're not
1: two
3: allowed
1: people
3: to have
1: standing on it.
3: You're not allowed to have sex on it, sir.
1: It's funny.
0: You got a cool
15: like... Yeah, I got it.
3: This call is brought to you by healthometer.com.
0: And yeah. Carlos
16: Jr. This is Larry. Sorry, I'm not available.
3: Let me try again.
1: What a funny picture.
5: Here's the product.
9: Healthometer.com.
5: Yeah.
1: Congratulations. Oh, they have a toddler one? What the hell?
5: For a lot of overweight
0: so you can weigh your fat kids.
1: It looks like Mickey Mouse or something. Seriously.
0: I try to stay away from searching for any child products.
5: Why are there two people standing on the scale on the website?
1: That's what I said. It looks like they're supposed to... It looks like a sexual health product.
5: That's fucked up.
1: Let's get cuddly on the...
17: This Hi, you guys.
16: Sorry, I'm not available Hi. To take your call at this time, but if you please leave your...
3: Okay, wait, everyone be quiet. Chelsea.
0: Say telephone.
3: Chelsea, I need you to say telephone for me. Just say telephone. Chelsea,
0: say telephone.
1: If you don't say it, he'll probably hang up on you.
3: Oh, I know you're there, Chelsea. Come on. Chelsea.
1: Telephone. Easy.
3: God damn it. She just said hello a second ago. What the fuck, yeah. Chelsea? I'm hanging up on you.
5: There's an old SNL skit where they actually say this thing called the love toilet, and it was like this two-seated toilet for couples. Has anyone seen that before?
3: Oh, God. No. Please stop talking. I don't want to know about that.
9: What's wrong?
17: Okay, now I can hear you.
3: Oh, Chelsea. Okay, listen.
17: Hi.
1: Say telephone.
3: I just need you. Okay, everyone else be quiet. Chelsea, can you just say telephone for the intro?
17: Yeah.
3: Go.
17: Tell me when you want it.
3: Yes, go.
17: Telephone.
3: Start. Do it again. Okay, here's what you say. Say telephone.
0: Do
3: telephone.
0: Do
3: telephone,
0: it with
3: telephone.
0: Some balls.
1: Say it sexy like.
17: I'm just going to say it.
3: Ready, set, go.
17: Telephone.
3: That's perfect.
17: Okay.
5: I have a hard on already.
17: Good.
1: Yeah.
0: How you doing, kiddo?
3: Okay,
0: this
3: I gotta
0: doesn't pick up calls anymore.
17: No, this is my first night off in four fucking ever because now I'm doing different stuff at work now. And so,
0: blowing, and that's slang for blowing your manager.
17: No, ew.
1: That would be easy. That would be like Slacker was back, and then he left.
4: 5 minute job.
3: Chelsea, have you been listening to the show?
17: No, because I was at the grocery store. What's going on?
3: You don't get to do a call then.
17: Oh.
3: Well, no.
17: Who are some of these people?
3: Okay, listen. Okay, Chelsea.
17: What?
3: You're calling from, you're an employee of Oster, the blender, the kitchen appliance company.
17: Uh-huh.
3: Okay. And you were calling this person back because they called Oster earlier today, and they were looking for a cover lid for their food chopper, but we didn't have it. Okay?
17: Okay.
0: Take it wherever you want.
1: And then, you can do it.
3: The name is Jean Ivy. So Jean is who you're looking for.
17: Okay, an Oster?
3: Yeah, you're calling from Oster.
1: Oh, nobody can pronounce it.
0: Oster.
3: And you don't have their lid.
0: Oster.
3: And just laugh at them. Cause...
1: While we were at the supermarket, did you get ingredients for sandwich for all of us?
3: Suggest that they put a condom over it to hold it. And hold
9: it. Instead of rubber bands.
1: So you don't get the KitchenAid.
17: I've never heard of Oster before.
3: Really?
0: It's a pretty common like brand.
3: Yeah.
1: That was like the blender of my childhood.
17: Not in the kitchen.
3: Yeah, mine too, Dark Stranger. That's the blender of my childhood that my parents still have in their kitchen.
1: Yeah, I bet my mom still has that.
3: You need to upgrade that fucking thing.
1: My mom keeps everything.
3: Oh, it looks like Chelsea's fucking this one up. Thanks a lot, Chelsea.
1: It's all your fault they're not answering.
17: A bad omen.
1: You ruined the whole show. Actually, it's been an alright show. You know, there were lots of breaking news.
3: I've sure enjoyed it.
9: Hey, call Tosh and tell us about the AT&T bill.
3: Is her number 0554?
9: Yep.
3: Okay.
1: You just need to take a week off here and there. And I'd like bills up.
0: I hate these weeks off.
1: Oh, Matt's not happy with you.
0: Samantha has
3: stupid
0: left.
3: Tasha. Oh, it just hung up. It's like she picked up and hung up on me.
17: What a bitch.
9: Try it one more time.
3: I hate Tasha.
7: Samantha.
3: Tasha can eat a dick.
0: She's like, Chelsea's prettier than me.
1: Matt, Slacker entered the room. I was happy, and then he left right away.
3: I hate Slacker.
1: Yeah.
0: Nobody hates Slacker.
3: Except for
0: like the guy he beats up in the trailer park or the broad he domestically abuses or something. But other than that, like people like him.
3: I'm trying to add Octowin and Mr. Spessa at the same time.
1: Oh yeah, they love each other.
17: They do.
1: It's been hang up.
0: No.
2: You have reached the voicemail box.
17: I was about to say, have I been gone for that long?
0: They hate
2: to record
0: you.
2: A message, press 1 or stay on the line. To send a number, press at the tone, please record your message.
1: Chelsea.
3: Hi, Tasha. This is Kevin from AT&T. I'm just calling about the unusually large number of 900 number calls on your bill this month, and we're calling to let you know we're shutting off your service because, you know, you can't do that, you dumb bitch. God damn it.
0: She is a dumb bitch.
1: God.
3: Sorry, I ran out of ideas.
0: Are there even 900 calls anywhere?
3: There is.
7: Well, I think for charities mostly now, aren't they?
3: No.
0: Is there a 976 I used to call like spooky like Freddy Krueger once? Like
17: what?
0: I was young.
3: Hey, 904, you're on the air.
9: Press 1 to go up the elevator.
0: You're on the air.
1: Live on the air. Hello.
17: They hung up.
3: When we did the 900 number episodes of the phone show, we've done two of those now. We've had a really hard time finding numbers to call, and we found like, you know, just a couple psychic numbers and a couple sex line numbers.
0: Oh, yeah.
3: But they're all gone. You know, like you can't even call them with your Comcast line or.
0: Well,
3: Time Warner.
0: Yeah, I couldn't. Like when I used to to check when I was carding a lot. I would call 800 numbers, phone sex lines, just so I could enter the card number and the date, just to make sure the thing's still turned on. Yeah.
1: During a conference, we call this awesome crystal.
0: Wow, circuit. That's great that I just said that out on the air.
3: Statute of limitations is all right.
1: This awesome crystal psychic and told her about the crystals and toasters. She sort of believed us.
3: This person's name is Gwenda.
1: I hope she goes to
0: Glenn.
1: Toasters.
0: Glenn or
17: Glenda. Gwenda.
3: Gwenda Lawson.
17: Gwenda.
3: Oh, and it's hi, Gwenda. Gwenda.
14: Ma'am.
3: I'm calling from Oster. Gwenda, can you hear me? I'm calling for Gwenda Lynn Lawson. I'm sorry. No, I do not. Don't lie.
4: Lying.
3: You called Oster.
4: Bitch.
3: You called Oster about your heating pad.
9: Wake up, you slut.
1: Are you in pain?
5: Have you been drinking?
1: Are you on the narcotics?
3: I'm voiding your warranty, ma'am.
18: You sound like pills? A mulatta mongrel race of person.
3: All right. I may have gotten some wrong numbers because that lady was talking so fast today.
0: And you've been winking. That's Brad, have you seen Meet the Feebles?
3: The Feebles?
0: Yeah, that's Peter Jackson's second movie.
3: Did it
0: with
3: have...
0: all? It's all puppets.
3: Oh no, I guess not.
5: Hey guys, I'm heading to bed. Hey,
0: yeah, later, bud. He gets the rat guy gets the little poodle dog girl drunk, and the hedgehog guy that has a crush on her is like, he's like, you've been winking, yo, woo swash, woo seal.
3: I missed that movie.
0: Fucking so awesome. Have you ever never seen Meet the Feebles?
3: I'm sorry.
1: Where do you see this stuff? Like, Matt?
3: That's a movie nerd. Okay, listen.
0: I'm a movie weirdo.
3: I think a really good idea is to take a break right now for like 10 minutes.
0: Yeah.
3: If that's all right with you guys.
0: That works.
1: Taking a break. What are you going to play?
0: What are we going to play?
3: I'm going to play Bon Jovi.
0: Yeah.
1: Nice. Yes.
3: And I'll be back in 10 minutes.

0: and I'd no sooner
1: Wait, no, we should be on the air. Wait, no, we shouldn't.
2: What?
3: What happened was...
1: Well, the bomb's number's not even picking up, so I really want to get him on the phone again some night, because he was fun.
2: You need somebody to take him on a wild ride. Somebody willing to talk to him.
1: Did you hear when I called him? I don't even know if I put this out anywhere yet, but I called him, and he's like, no, you made me look stupid in that cartoon you did.
2: No.
1: He did. I told him I was going to make another one. It's even better.
2: I think I remember, like, when Dad was angry and shit, and then that's when I posted it, too.
1: Yeah, I told him I was going to make another video of him to make up for it, and he's like, well, just don't post anything about me doing cocaine.
2: Yeah.
1: And, like, in the new video,
2: parents,
1: the first thing in there is cocaine.
2: That is good. Do some cocaine.
3: Dude,
2: I'd have a ball with the bomb, dude.
1: I wonder if he's seen the new one yet.
2: How much fun would I have with him?
1: Yeah, that'd be pretty fun. I'd hang out with him. Me and you, we should. The PLA gathering should be in the bomb's town at his house. The yearly PLA gathering. That sounds good to me. It's just 4 hours away.
4: Where does he live?
1: Issaquah, Washington.
4: Oh.
2: It's far.
4: Everywhere is far from Kansas.
1: Hey, Massachusetts.
5: Hey, what was that song you just played? It was referencing some Massachusetts stuff. What was that?
1: Oh, Entering Marion. It's a Dr. Demento song from, like, the 20th anniversary album or something.
2: You're playing old Dementos. Yeah, we can't hear shit anymore. You're playing old Dr. Demento.
1: Yeah, his name's John Forster is his name. And it's called Entering Marion.
5: Alright, cool. I heard some Massachusetts stuff. I thought it was pretty cool.
1: Ah, yeah, it's a funny song. Yeah.
5: Yeah, there you go.
2: Dr. Demento. Man, I remember, like, my fucking... like wannabe punk rock, big like fucking ghetto blaster with the Anarchy's drawn on speakers. He's listening to Demento when I was a kid.
1: He's all we had back in the day. That's all there was.
2: Yeah, and my shitty DBS.
5: I usually break Nick's balls all the time.
1: He deserves it.
2: Rock on,
1: fucking Nick. I hate you, Nick. If you're listening.
5: Anyways,
2: Nick needs. He needs his balls busted here and there.
1: I don't know. I think I was making him uncomfortable or something. He really wanted to leave.
2: Yeah, like, people get shy. It's weird. I don't know.
1: No, it's just that I'm weird. It's not their fault.
2: Since the first time I called in, I felt very happy.
6: Hey ho!
2: What's up?
6: What are you all doing?
3: Who's a ho?
6: You are. You're the biggest ho on the block.
2: Ellerbucks, motherfucker. Ellerbucks, you son of a bitch. I see him. There's snow everywhere still, dude.
6: My god, there's still.
4: No, he has a dandruff problem.
6: Oh, shit, I forgot I was gonna send you money. I'm just gonna buy something off the store.
2: I've got an Ellerbuck.
1: You get a free Ellerbuck.
2: I so need to get an Ellerbuck. Or I have an Ellerbuck, but I so need to get some. I need to get some drugs and do a rail with an Ellerbuck, like on camera.
1: Hey, here's that payphone back door from the Smoking the Bandit thing.
2: No.
1: And then we can start calling Osters.
6: Here's a store. So if I buy a college shirt, can I get a.
7: For quality purposes, your call may be recorded.
6: One of those shirts thrown in.
2: Wow. There,
1: there's the crazy tone.
2: That's a loud tone.
6: Hey, Brad.
1: Hey.
6: If I buy a college
7: we are experiencing
6: shirt, can I get one of those
7: heavy call
6: shirts?
7: Volume at this time.
1: Sure, yeah.
7: Please stay
1: yeah,
7: on the line
1: ask,
7: for the next available operator.
1: I'll do that. I'll do that for
7: your call later.
6: My dad, breaking news, just bought a motorcycle, so I want to see if he'll wear one of those shirts. He'll wear anything. I think it'll be awesome if he gets funny looks. He won't realize what he has on. I will get pictures.
0: What city and state, please?
1: New York. Roy, New Mexico.
6: New Mexico? What city and state, please? New Mexico.
2: Roy, New Mexico.
6: Oh, I know why I have echoes. I'm a dumb fuck. Sorry. You and your stupid live show autoplay.
1: I didn't hear any echoing.
6: No, it was my fault.
1: Oh.
6: You know, the autoplay.
1: We didn't hear it, though, so that's alright.
2: Yeah, oh, we didn't hear it.
6: Yay, I didn't fail.
2: No, you didn't. You're the best.
6: I just interrupted you while you were trying to do the operator thing. So I did fail. Yay.
2: Yay.
1: We didn't hear the fail. You had to tell us about it.
2: It's just us three on Tiny Chat now. It's awesome. Everybody else is snuck away.
6: That's perfect. Let's get a photo.
1: Okay. Dark
6: Stranger. Only the cool people.
1: Dark Stranger, do you want this one?
6: I don't know. Yes.
1: You have to be KitchenAid. It's about a bread maker. This guy's name is Robert Noland.
6: Yes, can I mention, like, yeast and KitchenAid?
1: But it's not Robert Noland, it's his wife. And she needs...
8: Infection, maybe?
1: She needed a price for the bread maker paddle.
6: You want to do it with me Octowin? You seem excited about the KitchenAid and the yeast.
2: What did you get? Yeah. You got Octowin on here?
8: Yeah, I'm here.
1: I don't remember calling Octowin.
6: We can do it together. Oh. We can be, like, surprise.
1: But I'm happy you're
2: wow.
1: here.
2: Wow, it's nice that some strangers just liked a picture of me licking another guy's tongue. I don't even know this person.
4: I think it's time to send them a private message.
6: You say a bread maker?
1: Hello, Mrs. Noland? Mrs. Noland!
6: Mrs. Noland?
8: Yes, hello.
9: Yes.
1: Ma'am, listen.
6: Calling about your bread maker.
1: Wait. No, wait. Hold on. First of all, are you sitting down, Mrs. Noland? Are you sitting down?
9: Hello?
1: Are you sitting down, Mrs. Noland?
9: No, I am not.
1: Oh, please sit down. We have news to tell you. Okay, are you ready? I'm going to give you Dark Stranger now. She's going to tell you.
6: Ma'am, do you have a piece of paper?
1: Oops.
6: And a number 2 pencil. You need a number 2 pencil.
9: All right.
6: Number 2?
9: I don't know.
6: You don't know. You should look at the pencil.
9: I don't have my glasses on. I can't see. Yes, it's a number 2.
6: Awesome. You need to write this down.
9: All right.
6: The word.
1: Bird.
6: Wait. No, you need to know what the word is. Okay, I need to pass you to my associate to tell you what the word is. Roy, you need to tell her what the word is.
1: Ma'am.
6: It's very important.
1: Ma'am.
6: So important, I need to pass you to Roy.
1: Ma'am, can you hear me?
9: I can
6: make
9: hear
6: sure,
9: you.
6: Make sure she has the right writing device first there, Roy.
9: Is this a joke? Are you quite serious, or I'm going to hang up?
1: No, we're calling from Oster. You called us today about your bread maker. Right? Correct? Ma'am? Mrs. Noland?
9: Yeah.
1: Okay, you called about your bread maker. This is Oster.
9: I did.
1: I'm the company Oster. I'm calling from the Oster.
9: Oh, you're crazy. It's middle of the night.
1: But you called us. This is Oster. And listen, I need to tell you what the word is.
9: All right, tell me.
6: You need to know or we will not fix your bread maker, ma'am.
2: It's bird. Bird is the word. Bird is the word.
8: Is she mad?
6: I finally got someone to check their pencil. I'm so happy.
8: A number 3 will not do.
1: I am too.
6: Someone actually had a number 2 pencil. So are the phone loser pencils, are they number 2?
1: Of course, yeah. Duh. Come on.
2: They're pastel fake.
1: You know me better than that. Come on.
2: They're ultra fag pastel. They're not even ridged like a real pencil.
6: Wait, what am I ordering? Shirts. I'm going to forget if I don't order it. Fucked up. I want to have a giant t-shirt that I could, like, wear a belt around and be like, Super Kayla.
2: What are you doing? You're growing your titties bigger so you can wear the double XL?
6: Yeah, sure. I'll start eating cheesecake. No, I'll just wear it to bed. I'll put a belt around it.
1: Oh, phone network error.
2: The time has come.
6: No, don't. Hey, no.
1: I'm trying to call Mrs. Noland.
6: This song doesn't mean anything, does it?
2: To say fair's fair.
8: She needs some land.
2: We've got to get
6: back. Look at this, you're giving me wrinkles.
1: Oh shit.
6: This song, if you're actually giving up on everything.
8: Is that old bitty?
2: No, he's just playing an awesome song.
6: That's what I mean. This song doesn't mean he's hanging up on everybody.
2: Time has come to say it's fair.
6: It's like when you play the sad lost music. It just ruins my night.
2: He can't find the sad lost music.
6: Yes,
1: yeah, I can't find it anywhere. I'm watching Lost over again, and every time I hear the sad lost music, I just think of the phone show now.
2: I've never watched Lost.
1: It's an awesome show, and
10: you've never watched it.
2: I've never watched it. I've never.
10: Oh, you gotta watch it, dude! Oh,
2: you know, I hear that it ends with bullshit.
1: Yeah, the ending is bullshit, but the rest is really, really good.
2: Yeah, but if it, yeah, but like that's denied orgasm right there.
1: It's worth it. It's really worth it.
6: You could just read fan fiction or something too.
2: This, like, it's great. This broad just fucking rubbed me for, like, an hour. And then right when I was about to bust a nut, she said, oh, no, it's something else.
1: Hey, wait, listen.
6: Let me try that again. Matt wants to be added.
1: Matt,
6: on the butt.
1: If you start watching Lost, I'm going to re-edit the ending for you. I've got a really good idea for an ending. And I'll do I'll redo the ending.
6: He's going to write fan fiction.
2: I've got to watch what?
1: No, I'm gonna chop up video from other
4: How
1: episodes.
4: How many seasons is Lost?
1: Six. It should have only been five.
4: Because I haven't seen any of it either.
10: Oh,
4: sorry.
10: The two of y'all are killing me.
4: No, I'm still on my Twin Peaks thing right now.
1: I want to see Twin Peaks, but I've never.
2: Twin Peaks
1: tried to watch
2: is an awesome show.
4: It's really good.
1: I've never seen.
4: I mean, I'm not all the way through, but I'm into season two, like well into it.
10: Was Netflix have it or Hulu?
4: I just
2: whatever. Like you care.
4: Illegally downloaded it.
1: It's on a torrent. I think I downloaded the whole thing, but I just haven't watched it yet.
10: Yeah, I think I've downloaded it. Well, I got all. That zombie show you told me to download. Yeah, Hellocket. I still haven't watched that.
2: What?
4: Walking Dead.
2: Walking Dead, you dummy. You should watch it. It's awesome.
1: Yeah, you big dummy.
2: How do we sleep when our beds are burning?
1: I don't know. I don't get it.
6: Hey, Brad.
1: What?
6: Can you press on Gunner?
1: What?
6: Can you press on Gunner?
1: You want me to put Gunner on?
6: Yeah, I have it already up. Just, yeah.
2: Nice that you worry so much about him.
11: Your
2: when
11: call
2: he's
11: has
2: like
11: been forwarded to an automatic voice message system.
2: When he messaged me.
11: 4-1-3.
1: Okay.
6: Gunner. I guess I shouldn't. He always fails to put the vowels in, so we should call him.
4: Vowels mean nothing.
2: He messaged me as well. I didn't even care.
6: You didn't bother to.
2: No, I'm like, whatever.
1: Matt, this guy's in your neighborhood. He's in 708. His name's Arthur.
2: And what is he?
1: Arthur. Arthur
2: no,
1: Lester.
2: But I mean, what is
4: call
2: it?
4: Call him Arthur.
1: It's Mr. Coffee. Tell him you've never met an author
2: it's
1: before.
2: Mr. Coffee?
1: Yeah.
6: Why do you call him Mr. Coffee?
2: Am I Oster?
1: Yes. Oster. Oster. Oster.
6: You can meet Mr. Oster.
2: What's his name? Author.
11: Mr. Please leave your message after the tone.
1: He's an author. Okay, let me hang up and call him right back.
2: Cocksucker. Hey, Gunner.
1: Fucking cocksucking Arthur.
6: You can't pronounce your name, so whatever.
12: Mr. Balululul.
1: Here he is.
2: Arthur Lester, the molester.
1: There's legend.
2: The time has come. We gotta take it back. Dum, dum, dum. Tick, tick, tick, tick, tick.
11: Please leave your message after the tone.
1: This phone call was gonna be so dramatic. God damn it.
2: A cunt.
1: I'm going to highlight him in red.
8: Music rocks.
1: Okay, here we go. This lady, I don't have her name, but she thought that Oster was owned by Krupps, and so she wanted to get a warranty on her toaster oven. But, you know, Oster and Sunbeam, they don't make Krupps, apparently.
2: So it's a fraudulent call.
1: Well, they just didn't know.
2: So can I call her a fraud? Do you have her name?
1: No, I don't have the name. Just say they were calling earlier, and they thought Krupps was them.
2: Can I talk to her?
1: Yeah, yeah.
8: Is it a her or he?
1: I remember it being a she. She was talking so fast that I couldn't type it in.
13: Thank you for calling the investment office. Our normal business.
2: God damn it. The investment office.
6: Yay! I love
2: legend.
14: Investing. How you doing? I'm driving down the road listening to Velvet Underground.
2: Yeah. Rock and roll.
6: I was listening to the Velvet Underground earlier.
14: Huh. Really?
6: Yes, I was.
1: Holy crap.
4: You guys are meant for each other.
6: Is someone listening to the stream in the background?
2: If they're gay, if they're...
6: Oh, I am. Again.
1: Okay. Who wants this one?
8: I'll pick it.
6: Hey, drugs are good, kids.
1: Okay, listen. The name is Helen McCanto. Yeah, and she was calling about an old toaster that they don't make anymore. She needed parts for it.
2: Can you try to get crystals out of it, Red?
15: Take unidentified calls.
1: Oh,
15: your caller ID was not received. To enter an access code, press 1. Or to record your name so that we may announce your call, press 2.
1: Press 2.
15: Please hold.
16: So that we may announce your call, please say your name or the name of the company you represent after the beep.
2: What's the company?
1: Oster. I'm calling from Oster. You called us earlier. Oh my God, pick up. Pick up. Answer.
16: Please hold while we attempt to complete your call. This may take a few moments.
6: Oh no.
8: And what's the last name again?
4: Oster.
16: No. Still trying.
8: Oster. That cool. Oh.
2: Oster.
16: Still trying.
8: Oster.
3: Oster.
8: Automatic toaster. Once that toast really fast, it's in her face.
16: Please continue to hold.
8: Heart.
16: Still trying.
14: God.
2: Oh, nice, Brad.
16: Still trying.
2: My buddy gave that to me. And it went on the air.
16: This may take up to 2 minutes.
8: Oh, fuck that.
1: What are we doing for 2 minutes?
2: Will gave that to me.
16: Still trying.
14: Whiplash girl child in the dark.
16: Still trying.
8: This dead air is great.
16: Attention, phone solicitors. Please add this person's name and telephone number to your do not call list.
8: Really? Really?
14: You've been told.
2: They shut it down. Shut it down.
1: Damn it.
3: But you denied us.
1: Foiled again.
2: So what? I should put on an aluminum foil hat? Saying.
14: I flip and hate rejection.
3: Hello?
1: Okay, you're going to have to call about Melinda Watson's toaster oven.
2: She's always been a cunt.
1: I'm sick of Melinda. She's pissing me off.
8: She's a bitch.
2: She's been a bad one.
8: She likes to sleep with negros and fuck Mexican dicks.
6: Okay, wow. So says you.
2: Wow. There goes the racist.
6: That guy knows a lot of shit about her, apparently.
17: Hello. Please leave leave a message on your phone.
6: Hello.
1: Oops, I hung up on Octowin also.
2: We need landline numbers, dude.
12: Or either
17: nobody has them anymore.
12: Changing,
2: People do. I was trying to fucking the other day. I was like, we should just do like white pages y things to get landlines.
1: Well, we gotta get through all these Osters.
2: Yeah.
1: We can't go to sleep until we do the last Oster.
2: Ostering around, being an Oster all day. We're the only three hanging around being gay. A tiny chip.
1: That's right.
2: Well, after the show, everybody dropped off. This thing was full as fucking
17: hell. You've reached the home of Jim and Mike McEnroy.
6: This is awesome.
17: We're unable to answer the phone at this time, but if you leave your name, number, and a short message, we'll be glad to call you back as soon as we can.
2: He wants a short message rather than a detail. Hi, this is we're calling from Oyster, and this is a short message. You need to call us back quick.
1: It's about your mixer, motherfucker. Your mixer from Oster.
2: Oh, that went a little long. We need to keep it quick.
1: You need another stand for
2: call
1: it.
2: Call in, fucker.
1: Or else. But I don't mean that in a threatening way.
2: Yeah. Or else you won't get the receipt.
1: Yeah, that's it.
2: To get a new one.
1: Wink, wink.
2: Nudge, nudge. Let me guess, you're banging that wife. You wanted a quick one, not a detailed one. I hate when people say, leave a detailed message. I'm like, that's so stupid. Who the fuck wants to do? Nobody's listened to anything anyway. Who the fuck ever listened to voicemail?
10: I never listened to my voicemail, dude.
2: They see somebody calls, and then they call them back. They never
10: listen.
2: And motherfuckers are like, yes, please leave your name, number, and a detailed message.
10: It's like, motherfucker, if I don't answer, just fucking text me or some shit.
17: What's a text message mean?
1: Hey, 505.
2: Hi. Hi, 505.
4: Hi.
12: Bye, 505.
4: Oh.
1: Don't hang up, 505.
12: So wasn't that the number you just called?
1: No, I think they called me.
12: Oh.
1: Oh, wait, yeah. I think it was. You're right.
18: Hi, thanks for calling, but I'm sorry we can't get to the phone right now. Please leave your name and number.
1: God damn it.
17: I think I'm going to be going to McDonald's to take a nice iced tea break and probably get online.
6: Yay, free refill.
1: That sounds amazing.
17: Yeah.
2: I really loved Legend opening up the box inside that Chinese thing that used to be like a Taco Bell.
1: Yeah, that was pretty great. You got her to like wear a PLA pin.
2: Yeah, that was so awesome. It's so awesome.
17: They told me they go in there frequently.
6: Yeah, they knew what you wanted. That was kind of fun.
2: Dude, try to make it like up north this upcoming weekend. Cool Rob and fucking Jenner trying to hook up. You need to come hang out.
10: It's a done deal, man. Yeah, it's definitely going down.
1: Oh shit.
19: Hello.
1: Hi, is this Donna skewing?
19: No, I'm sorry, this is not her phone number.
1: Oh, well, she called about a blender. You know, she ordered a
2: coming weekend. Cool Rob and fucking Jenner trying to hook up. You need to come hang out.
10: It's a done deal, man. Yeah, it's definitely going down.

0: Another layer on the line? God, we're trying to get these parts sent out.
1: I don't think I mistyped these or anything. It seems like we're getting a lot of those. Maybe they give fake phone numbers.
0: Who knows if they're given real numbers when they're complaining about shit, you know?
1: Okay, here's another one. She needs a manual for her...
0: Manual stimulation of her crush.
1: For her bread maker. Her name's Joanne Thuring.
0: Joanne needs somebody to work on her manually.
2: They need to knead the dough.
1: She can't work a fucking bread maker.
2: Bread maker's broken.
0: You just throw the shit in there.
2: Why don't you go over and make some bread with her?
0: Wow.
3: Joanne or Don can't come to the...
1: Let me try again. That's Quest's crazy voicemail tone.
0: Yeah.
2: Sounds creepy.
1: Quest, now called CenturyLink. Hello? Hi, is Joanne there? She called about a bread maker. This is Oster.
4: But this is midnight.
1: I know, it's kind of an emergency about the bread maker, though.
4: All she called was for instructions for it.
1: I know, for the manual. We need to talk to her.
0: Yeah. She needs instructions about the manual.
1: We don't want any trouble. Just put Joanne on.
2: There's a wild yeast outbreak, sir.
0: Yeah. We've got an issue here at the shop.
2: You don't want to get the thrush, sir.
0: Can we speak to her quickly?
1: Oh, crap. Get her quick. The alarm's going off.
2: Shit, it's the thrush outbreak.
0: Can we speak to her, please, sir?
1: Put Joanne on the line immediately.
5: If used improperly, it can cause a yeast infection.
0: Or can you manually stimulate her yourself?
1: He's gone.
2: You know what the thrush is, don't you?
5: Can you mechanically stimulate yourself?
0: That's babies
2: yeast
0: get.
2: Yeast infection of the mouth.
0: Isn't that what babies get? Don't they get the thrush?
2: Oh, no. Adults get
0: it. Wait. Maybe they get it around me. Never mind.
2: It's when you get it in your mouth.
1: Yeah, that's always a bummer.
2: You should look up pictures of it.
5: So be careful with feet is what you're saying.
2: Do not...
5: Or who?
0: That dude is a dicknack.
1: Who?
0: Octowin? That guy. No.
1: I think Octowin
0: is a dicknack.
1: Yeah. Fuck that guy. I'm taking him off my list.
6: How are you doing today?
1: What the fuck was that?
6: I'm calling from the power company. Unfortunately, we have to do some unexpected maintenance work in your neighborhood.
3: Please leave a message, and
2: okay.
3: We will get back to you soon. Thank you.
6: Yeah. So it looks like your power will be out for the next 5 to 6 hours.
1: What the hell is
2: this? Yeah.
6: Yeah. Unfortunately, so.
2: How unfortunate.
1: God damn it.
6: Some groundwork
0: how do you advise that we run the Hitachi magic wand for her?
1: How could anyone believe this is a real voice?
0: Yeah. How do we run the Hitachi magic wand to really
2: No,
0: get that
2: who has an Hitachi magic wand?
1: Your mom.
2: The Lesbo.
1: Okay, this is
2: an angel.
1: Albert Renshaw.
2: Look at the fucking picture.
4: And a large
2: team. I pull my tongue out.
1: That sounds hilarious.
7: You have reached the home of Albert and Nida and Amber Renshaw. Please
1: Amber.
7: Leave a message, and we'll return your...
5: Call me, Amber. You're so hot.
2: Prank request post.
7: Hello.
1: Oh, hi.
3: I love women.
1: Albert Renshaw. Hello. I'm calling from Oster.
7: Sir, do you realize what time it is here?
1: Yeah, I'm not fucking retarded. I'm calling about your Mr. Coffee. You ordered the glass pot?
7: And that's very foul. That is very foul for you to speak to a lady in the middle of the night.
1: Well, listen to the way you're...
0: Whoa. We thought you were, sir. Sorry, ma'am.
1: I don't want any trouble. Ma'am.

0: please get the gentleman?
1: Can we talk to Amber?
2: Ma'am, you need to get back in the kitchen and give us to Albert.
3: Hello?
0: Hello, Mr. Rimshot.
2: Is this Albert?
3: Yes.
2: Is this Albert? I'm calling about your Mr. Coffee. It was out of warranty. You ordered a glass pot.
0: You ordered a pot? How many baggies would you
2: it's
0: like?
2: It's out of warranty. Don't listen to your stupid wife.
4: Come on, man. You've been married long enough to know this broad down and shit.
0: Yeah.
4: Hey, how much pot do you want?
0: What kind do you want? Do you want the purple stuff?
2: Purple stuff.
0: Not that real skanky shit.
5: To go with the skanky wife.
0: I know you're gonna smoke up to deal with her.
2: We're horrible. We're sorry, Albert. Oh, he's gone.
5: Albert really wanted to talk to Amber. She sounded
0: you're
5: hot.
0: Foul, Roy.
2: I'm not foul.
5: That is a foul way to talk to a lady.
4: Yeah.
0: I'm a lady.
4: You sound like
1: she sounded scary.
2: She was so pissed.
1: She sounded like Chewbacca.
4: Don't pick up the phone.
2: Oh, God. She was so
0: pissed. You have to call her back and say,
2: This is Mitchell Dare. It's a toaster oven.
0: Send them the replacement link.
2: No, look. Oh, hey, Mitchell?
6: Who's here?
2: I'm calling from Oster.
6: From where?
2: Oster. You got a toaster oven through us?
6: You mean it's comedy?
2: Yeah, don't be stupid. Come on. I just need to talk to Mitchell, please.
6: No.
2: You need to wake him up. Oh, shit. I want to
0: calling the police.
5: Run at the police.
2: No, listen. Okay, listen. Future people listening to the show, you need to decode those touch tones and call them and see what they were. See what she just tried to dial.
4: There's, yes. It's gonna unlock all the secrets to the future.
2: That's right. So everyone,
4: the mind coding shit.
2: Whatever speed dial she just hit, I want to know what that was. So someone tell me, please.
1: The fate of the world depends on it.
2: Email RBCP
4: @phonelizards.org. Just because the lady tends to shit herself every now and again. It's gotta be a divine.
0: There's probably someone that knows all the all the beep beep beeps.
2: Oh, I could decode it manually just by.
7: Yeah,
4: you could finger hack it.
0: Something just
5: finger it out.
7: Around 3:19 a.m.
2: Oh yeah, we still got a couple hours to go though. We've got like 20 numbers left.
0: Yes, we have to get through all of them. It's like a marathon of kitchen calls.
2: Okay, I need to give you
5: Oster
2: guys...
5: marathon.
4: I think somebody got a hold of some research chemicals tonight and is feeling squirrely.
2: Who's that?
0: Oh, wait, there's a squirrel emoticon. So random.
2: Marianne? Hello, Marianne? Marianne?
0: Ma'am.
2: I'm calling from Oster. Let me try.
0: Oster toaster.
2: I always thought it was Oster.
4: Dumb and Oster.
3: Hello.
2: Hi, I'm calling for Marianne.
3: Who's this?
2: I'm calling from Oster. She called about the coffee maker. Sir?
3: Yes?
2: Yeah.
4: Sir, I'd like to congratulate you on the way you answered the phone with yellow. Anyway, I'll put you back to my supervisor.
2: Yeah, listen, she's calling to register the warranty. Can you just put her on the phone? It's important.
3: No, I already put it on.
2: No, listen, you need to put Marianne on because it's under her name.
0: I don't think you can handle this.
2: Yes, it is. It says Marianne right here on the certificate.
5: We need to do a customer survey with her.
2: Can you put Marianne?
3: You're calling in the middle of the night here.
2: Yeah, we know. We're not retarded.
0: Who usually handles things in the kitchen? I think it's a woman, not you.
3: Oh, thank you.
2: Listen. We need to talk
0: Listen here, buddy. He's a voice of authority. You need to obey him.
2: Where's Marianne?
5: Obey the cactus.
4: Obey the goddamn cactus. Fucking sissy.
2: I wanted to congratulate her on the warranty.
0: You can tell he's not used to having people like speak to him that way. He's like,
5: Start out. Congratulations, for your warranty call, you get a free something or other.
0: You need to find someone with a toaster and ask him about the crystal. Send him a replacement crystal. Just because. It's classic. Hello, legend.
5: Jesus Christ.
0: Everybody's just listening.
7: Start dialing all the numbers. That'd be awesome.
2: What are we calling right now? I don't remember.
0: Oh boy.
8: Whoa.
0: Someone with video.
8: Oh, it's one of these.
0: Hi, someone with video.
9: Hello. No one is available.
3: Hello.
0: Yellow.
8: Hello. Hello. Howdy.
0: Calling about your plan?
2: Put Marianne on the phone, goddamn.
8: Put Marcia.
0: I need to speak to the lady of the house.
8: The one who's drying her. She's
3: not
8: drying
3: available.
8: Her. She's drying her pot out in that coffee maker. And she has a potty mouth. Speaking of pot.
2: Wink, wink.
0: It has to do with women's issues. I don't think you want to talk about
1: these issues. Don't
8: she clearly
1: you.
8: Has you whipped.
5: Coffee make has a potential to cause a serious yeast infection in women, sir. We need to speak with the lady of the house.
0: Are you scared of us or something?
10: Oh, voices on the phone. Oh, can't handle it.
4: Tee hee hee.
2: Okay, listen. This one is Shay. The name is Shay. And it's for the coffee maker.
4: Of course
2: it's,
4: it is.
2: It's a question.
0: Shay butter.
2: It's a question about the noise. The noise
0: Pseudo
2: that it makes.
0: Pseudo is here.
2: It's a question about the noise that it makes.
0: Question about the noise that it makes?
2: Yes.
5: Out of Ricky.
10: It makes noises.
11: You have reached the message center for Jerry and Shay Aiken. Shay, proud to be future national with Mary Kay Cosmetics. Reaching this recording continues that we're on another line, or we have stepped out of the office. Please leave a message and we will reach in your call.
2: Only if it picks up next time.
5: This is.
0: I won't say I want to kill her. I'll just say I want to punch her.
8: What the fuck is this shit?
2: With love.
0: I'll just say I want to punch her wall.
2: This would have been a good one about the noise that it makes.
0: I'll just ask her if she's hearing the noise.
11: You have reached the message center for Jerry and Shay Aiken. Shay, proud to be future national with Mary Kay.
8: Share, proud of her.
0: Save that number.
2: Oh, hey.
0: Someone needs to talk to that lady. She's very annoying.
2: Here's another Canadian.
8: A.
2: His name is George.
12: Hurry the fuck up.
2: It's a coffee maker thing.
5: Hey, George, man, answer your phone.
12: Pardon?
8: Hello, George?
12: Yes.
8: Hello, can you hear me in your igloo?
12: Yeah, I can hear you.
8: Oh, hey, good. Listen, I'm calling from fucking Oyster, and I hear you got a problem with your, I hear you got a problem with your coffee maker over there, according to my list of phone numbers here.
0: Coffee maker,
8: you got a problem with that?
5: Sorry. Speaking a little bit.
8: Oh, this is Kevin.
5: From Oster.
8: I'm giving you a fake name because I'm drunk right now and I don't want you to call back and tell my boss, but, you know, you can call me Kevin. I'm here to assist you, though.
12: Okay.
8: Excuse moi, you speak French up there, right?
12: No, I don't speak French. It's 3:30 in the morning. What do you want?
8: I want to know how I can help you, sir.
12: You can hang up and go to bed.
8: I'm devoted to customer service.
4: Hey, this is the manager.
8: Don't be a dickweed.
4: What's going on? What's going on here? Is this guy being a dick?
0: You need to respect the workers, sir.
4: Hey,
8: I'm doing my best over here, man. We work in
4: different time zones. And, like, if he can't put that through, then turn his fucking phone off. He's like a fucking moron.
8: I'm going to blow up his... I'm going to press the self-destruct on his coffee maker.
4: Yeah.
0: Why did you pick up the phone?
4: Why did you pick up the phone if you're so asleep? Like, we gotta handle these calls all goddamn night, and we get people like you talking about. It's late at night. We're at fucking work, you fucking clown. Alright? We're not happy to be here.
0: We don't get paid enough to deal with shitheads like you.
5: Is Oster the same company from your coffee pot, the warranty? Yeah.
0: I think we should. I don't think we should send him anything.
4: Yeah, you can't even be, like, if you don't want to pick up, let it go to voicemail, and then call back tomorrow, instead of getting up and getting argumentative at my goddamn employee.
9: God damn it.
4: Right?
9: God damn it.
12: Who are you, idiot? I'm a bonehead,
8: you got it.
9: Man,
8: bro.
9: You're a bonehead.
4: Jesus.
0: Bonehead.
4: You are a goofy fucking Canuck cunt.
0: He's not very nice.
4: Like, why do we even call up there from the States? These fucking people suck.
0: He came up with the most goofy, like, insult ever.
9: We need to go to war with those motherfuckers.
8: Bonehead.
4: Sorry to step in on anybody's shit.
0: I always step in on people's shit, and then I feel really rude.
9: It needed to happen.
0: I'm sorry. I feel bad when I do that.
5: Just asking to be stepped on.
9: He deserved it, that motherfucker.
4: Yeah,
7: And then I laughed, and I thought I was on mute, but I wasn't.
9: It's okay.
7: Just added to it.
9: This guy's name is David.
0: We're at the point where it's like, eh.
9: It's Mr. Coffee. Was expecting a call back about the model number. So you need to tell him to give us his model number, goddammit. Is David there?
13: You've reached David Carter with Webb Murray at Total Safety Company. I'm sorry if you missed your call. Please leave your name and number and I'll return your call.
4: What was it? Total Safety Company?
9: Something like that.
4: He's gonna keep everything safe, Joe.
0: He's gonna leave
4: bad
0: reviews for his company.
13: Your preacher, David Carter. This web.
4: Chelsea, are you saying I slurred my words?
9: God damn it.
1: No, I was talking
7: about
1: Brad.
7: She was talking about.
1: He was like, your coffee, blah, blah, blah.
9: I slurred my words?
1: What? No, not Brad, not you.
9: Oh.
4: Oh, me?
7: No, not Brad.
0: You're not Brad.
7: Not Brad.
0: Do we have cameras?
5: Is that a positive?
0: Yeah. Who has cameras? Cool Rob?
9: Yeah, Cool Rob.
7: Yeah, I do.
0: Now I can get on camera and dance.
7: Oh, but Cool Rob's got a good bed.
9: No, don't leave yet.
7: Now you want to turn off when it's bedtime. No, I'm serious. There's something about alarms.
0: Not Brad, you should get on camera. We don't see you enough.
4: We're on Tiny Chat.
5: Golden.
0: Okay.
4: We're bagging out in Tiny Chat.
14: Hello?
9: Hey, Clyde.
14: This is his son, Michael.
9: Oh, I need to talk to Clyde. I'm calling from Oster.
14: It's from where, I'm sorry?
9: Oster. It's about his Oster toaster.
14: Yes, sir. Do you realize that it's 3 o'clock in the morning here?
9: Duh. I need to talk to him about his warranty.
14: Well, you can talk to me. I'm his son.
9: Well, no. I need to talk to Clyde because it's under his name. Quit trying to commit fraud.
14: Well, I need to have your name and phone number, sir.
9: Well, no, just put Clyde on the
4: phone. Why are all these fuckers obsessed with the time?
9: I have no business with you, you idiot.
0: Yeah. Are you nice during the daytime, or are you still a dick?
5: We need to speak with your father.
9: What time will you be the least grouchiest and actually put Clyde on the phone?
14: Well, I'll tell you what I can do. Why don't you tell me where you are, and I'll come over and have a talk with you.
9: Oh, I
14: know. How about that?
0: Yeah. I'll
14: be glad to show you talk how sporadic grouchy I am.
9: Like,
4: oh, whoa.
0: Do you want to talk to the fish?
9: Like I would live in fucking Tennessee.
14: You're not smart enough to live in Tennessee.
0: Where's
14: you're
0: your trailer park?
14: Good night.
7: Why don't you come on over, cowboy?
4: Good night. You're getting called back.
7: Yeah, call him.
9: All right, I'll call him back.
4: Hi, Legend. Nice shirt.
9: He's
4: nice.
9: Really protective of his father. Sandwich.
4: Is Legend out in it?
0: I need to take another picture because there's another
4: is cool. Is Legend out in his store again? Like, eating?
0: Yeah, you can make fun of him. He's always eating, too. He's getting fat on
4: Kim.
0: Look at that beard. He's working it.
4: Legend is fucking on.
7: Hey, cowboy. I heard you were talking crap to my buddies, man. What's this kind of shit you talking about? I'm from Tennessee, man. What kind of shit?
14: You think I really care?
7: You said people are smarter if they're from Tennessee. Ain't that right? Is that what you now said?
14: Why don't you give me your name and your phone number and your address, dude?
7: Dude.
0: Why don't you give us yours?
7: Dude. How about I just meet you there, cowboy? How about meet you there, cowboy?
5: Get a couple of good old come to your house. Kick some ass.
7: Want to throw down there, cowboy?
0: I am more of a man than you are, you pussy.
4: I like how all the employees went crazy. This is just a call about a simple return policy on the Oyster product.
9: Quit being and such a spaz. Jesus yeah. Christ.
4: You're like spazzing out like a fucking goober. They just wanted to talk to your old man. Hey, look.
0: Looking for a fight.
4: Hey, you're just looking for a fight. Like, they just wanted to help out your old man with getting his shit replaced.
9: Yeah,
4: you know what it's going to get replaced with now? Nothing.
14: Okay. That's long enough.
9: Okay, listen.
14: Are you gonna stutter while you do it? You're gonna find out about 2 o'clock in the morning.
9: Wait.
14: I'm about to call my cousin.
9: Oh, shit.
14: Not the Bureau of Investigation.
4: Oh, wait.
14: Goodbye.
9: Listen.
4: What's your cousin?
7: Jim Bob, motherfucker.
1: Your backwoods cousin.
4: Call him back.
9: Oh,
4: we
9: shit.
4: Know what this...
9: I need to tell him something.
0: What's his name so I can say
7: Tell him not to call Jim Bob.
9: Well, his...
1: Yeah. Call him Jim Bob.
7: Yeah, call him Jim Bob.
9: His dad's name is Clyde. That's all I know.
0: His name is Mike. Mike?
1: No, wasn't it like... It was kind of like... I don't know, maybe. I'm just making things up now. We'll say his name is Mike.
0: I'll ask him. He'll probably
9: yell. Can I leave a message?
4: Just let Brad talk to him.
0: Yeah, I'm going to save his name, though. I want to talk to him again.
4: So great.
0: What'd you know his dad's name was?
9: They don't have an answer machine? What the fuck?
4: He's busy talking to his cuz.
9: How do you have a landline, but you don't have an answering machine?
0: Whatever.
4: I think he was double backwards. Or no, maybe I'm just watching Legend, so I think that guy's out somewhere, too.
9: Oh, shit, it's Legend. I see Legend.
4: He's rocking the awesome shirt.
9: Oh, I can't believe.
0: You want to add Tristan?
9: Yeah, I'll add anyone.
0: Okay, I'll just put
9: this just sucks. This guy isn't picking up.
4: He was such a character. He got so angry.
1: It was so fun.
4: Chelsea, it could be this fun all the time, you goofy cunt. You don't pick up anymore.
9: Chelsea, stop having a life. Just hang out with us all the time.
1: I know. I need to. Well, I kind of plan on quitting my job here in a month, so...
9: Let us help you quit it. Hey, give us your job phone number.
4: Your new picture.
1: Not yet. Not yet. Thank you.
15: You should get on cam and show us your booty shorts.
1: Wait, what?
5: Show us...
1: Show us my what shorts?
15: Your booty shorts.
1: My booty shorts?
7: Yes.
4: Your new picture is adorable, kid.
1: Oh, thank you. I don't look that pretty right now, but...
15: I like the little curls. Hello.
9: God, I hate it. I think you look like crap, Chelsea.
15: It's hard to get things.
16: You are calling
15: really
16: does not accept unidentified calls.
9: Oh, shit.
16: If you are a solicitor, please hang up now. Otherwise... Please enter the 10-digit telephone number you are calling from.
4: It wasn't the same
15: Hello,
4: number.
15: Hello, solicitor Tristan.
5: Hello.
9: Oh, crap.
15: Your child has far too many Nintendo toys.
17: That's what I've been told.
15: Too many Koopas.
4: Bloomin' onion.
17: It never gets old.
4: It never does.
18: Oh.
9: Hi, Anna?
18: Yeah?
9: Is this Anna?
18: Yes.
9: Okay, did you get the 1-year warranty on your heating pad?
18: On what?
9: I'm calling from Oster. I'm calling about your heating pad.
18: Yes.
9: Okay, because we wanted to call while you were using it. So are you using it right now? I'm going to put my technician on the line.
18: It's 2:30 in the morning.
9: Yeah, that's perfect, because you're using it, and you're asleep. That's when you're using
18: it,
9: right?
18: It's fine.
9: Don't be a jerk. Listen, I'm going to put my technician on the phone. Here you go, technician.
4: Hi. Have you secreted any urine or juices on the heating pad during the evening? Ma'am, can you please answer me? Have any juices came out of any of your orifices or possibly spilled anything?
1: She's too embarrassed to answer that question.
15: She's been using the heating pad as a diaper.
1: She's like, oh no, they found out.
4: I tried to talk really nice,
15: They know, Matt.
9: You were very nice.
5: You were very polite, Matt.
4: Yeah, that is good. Whatever. The old ass broad with a heating pad on it. It's a fucking 100 degrees outside. It's a fucking 100 degrees out, and this broad's wearing a heating pad.
9: What's wrong with her?
4: She's fucking fixing to die. She's trying to keep her blood going.
15: She wants her body to stay warm.
4: Yeah, Jesus. It's fucking... I don't know.
15: Hey, Jesus Christ. Thank you.
19: Hello, we are not available now. Please leave your name and phone number after the beep. We will return your call.
4: Try to move it, buddy.
9: Sharon Mullins, I'm calling for you about your Mr. Coffee.
15: I guess none of the Outback Steakhouses are open, are they?
4: Oh, Legend's got a fucking psycho going.
1: Oh.
5: Leave a message next time one of them answers and say, like, hey, this is Oster. We tried calling you, but you fucking wouldn't answer your phone, so give us a call back.
9: Oh.
15: suppose you could call McDonald's and ask for chicken and onions.
9: Chelsea, do you want this one?
1: No.
9: Yeah, you do. Okay,
1: who's making this noise?
9: I don't know. It's got to stop.
1: Oh, who's Fred?
9: It's Fred. Okay, listen, Sharon Mullins.
20: Yes.
9: Are you sitting down?
20: Who is this?
5: This is Oster. We're calling about your warranty
9: on your Mr. Coffee.
15: You need to sit down, and you need a pad of paper or a scrap of paper. And you need a pencil.
9: Listen, you called Oster today, right? And we ordered a new unit for you? Ma'am?
5: Ms. Sharon?
4: Ma'am.
9: Sharon, come on.
15: I need your number two pencil.
9: Don't be a cunt.
4: Dum-dum. Someone stole my line.
15: I need a number. I don't have a number two pencil. I don't know where all my pencils are. I've got lots of pens.
9: Fucking Sharon. We're going to call her back. Oh, it's busy.
15: This one's German.
9: She's star 5-7 in this.
5: Oh, in the police.
15: Waterproof on most
4: surfaces. Let me go get...
15: I'm gonna go
4: get the voice changer. I'll be right back.
15: I'm gonna go put on a fake tattoo.
9: So cold.
15: I'll let you guys choose one.
4: You're only gonna be able to see me in fucking, I don't know. I can't.
9: What the hell is that?
4: It's me trying to
15: it's
4: figure out.
15: It's kind of working here.
1: That was like some like sling blade type stuff real quick there for a second. Like,
4: well, I was trying to figure out how to...
9: Matt, like, you like those taters?
4: I've never watched the movie, actually. Because I'm not a faggot.
9: Okay.
21: Hello?
9: Hi,
21: Hello?
9: Anna.
21: Yeah?
9: This is for Chelsea. I gotta put Chelsea on the phone. Are you sitting down?
21: No, I'm...
9: Oh, please sit down. Please sit down. Okay, here, I'm gonna put Chelsea on.
21: Alright.
9: Here you go, Chelsea.
1: Hi, Anna?
21: Yeah?
1: Do you have a problem with your blender?
21: Huh?
1: Do you have a problem with your blender?
5: This is Oster calling about your warranty.
1: Oster, yeah.
15: You need a new gasket?
21: Yeah.
1: Can you...
15: Yeah. Chelsea, do you have a few extra cock rings around?
5: You can use a con...
1: Probably not.
15: No.
5: It's recommended.
21: Who am I talking to?
15: You're talking to Chelsea.
9: Oster. Ma'am, we're calling from Oster. You need to listen and stop being such a jerk.
1: Pay attention. This is why you took a notepad with some paper and everything. This is why we told you to get one.
9: Do you have a number two
1: Sit
9: pencil,
1: down.
9: Ma'am?
21: Well, it is almost midnight here. Why are you calling me now?
5: Because you called
1: off in the time
15: fucking midnight is the best time to call.
5: We're returning the call. You called us about the replacement warranty on your O-ring for your blender.
21: Yeah, but in the daytime, not at midnight.
15: The O-ring.
5: Sorry,
1: it's not that late. Is
15: Brought
22: to you by Carl's Jr.
5: All we can do is go down the list of what we were given. But since you're awake now, we figured we could go ahead and help you.
21: No, I don't think so.
9: Oh, well, yes, we can.
1: I think so.
15: I think you have
21: you
15: a lot
21: to
15: of
21: help
15: problems.
21: Me, call me in the daytime.
15: Lady,
1: no, we
15: could
1: just
15: problem.
1: Get this taken care of right now.
5: Yeah, since you're already awake, it's a real simple fix. The manufacturer recommends using a used condom to replace that filter.
21: Never mind. This is a joke.
15: What's your problem, man?
1: How would we know this is a joke? We're Oster.
9: Your face
1: we
9: is a
1: joke.
9: We
1: know that you called us earlier today.
15: I know my face is a problem.
21: Oh, you might be Oster, but Oster won't call at midnight, so...
9: Well, obviously
15: time zones,
9: we are.
15: Lady, time zone.
9: Have you ever heard of India?
5: We're calling from India.
9: You idiot.
23: Yeah, India.
1: We have the best...
15: We'll send you free curry.
21: Too bad. I'll pass.
15: You don't
1: like
15: curry?
1: Speak English really well.
15: Are you a racist?
21: You know what? I'm just going to hang up.
15: You're racist. You shouldn't. If you're racist, you're going to hang up.
9: You fucking Klansman.
5: man.
15: If you hang up, you're racist.
9: She hung up. She's racist.
1: She's racist.
5: And woman.
9: What the hell is that noise? Oh my god.
15: What's happening?
5: Sounds like someone's flushed the toilet.
15: Let's everyone be really quiet and see who likes us.
9: Okay.
4: Sure, it's me.
9: Oh, okay. You can get away with that kind of stuff.
4: I'm trying to make stupid things. Other headset.
9: Alright, this person's name is, it's from Oster. It's Dwayne Johnson.
4: Oh, it's The Rock.
9: It's for his...
15: I knew I recognized that name.
9: Is that really? He's in Indiana. It's a Mr. Coffee call.
4: No, but it's a fake.
15: Water bottles over there.
9: So you think they're just using a celebrity name for fun?
3: Hello?
4: Yeah.
9: Dwayne?
3: Yes.
9: Okay, I'm calling from Oster. I gotta put Matt on the phone, so don't hang up. Here I go. Here you go, Matt.
4: Hi there. I think you're a big faker. I was just trying to... Yeah, I was trying to hook up the new headset, and I believe to start to think that you were a faker, because I'm trying to find the audio settings. Yeah. You know how it goes. Right?
3: Alright. I...
4: You fucked up. You fucked up when you called Oster today. Right?
3: What's Oster?
4: When... You didn't call in with a complaint.
3: Oster. No.
4: Something like that.
3: So
4: maybe
3: run the,
4: a run kitchen.
3: Run the whole thing kitchen. By me again, because it's 2:50. Say again. Oh,
4: Jesus. Just want to have a makeout party? Would that like straighten things out?
9: Sir, what are you wearing?
3: Okay, I think you have, like, the wrong number.
9: You're not...
4: No.
15: Sir, what color are your panties?
9: You're not Dwayne Johnson. You didn't call about your Mr. Coffee espresso? Sir...
15: This is the espresso... Express sex one. You need to know what color your coffee your panties are.
9: Sir, Dwayne,
3: I'm still waiting for you to make some sense. You're wasting time, and it's early
4: in the morning.
9: You called about your Mr. Coffee espresso machine, and you're taking you're taking it back to the store, right?
3: So,
9: is that true?
3: Your point being,
9: I need to put you on with Laugh Track Matt.
4: Hi, Dwayne.
3: Okay, goodbye. I'll call this number and do some research and find out who exactly it is. Thanks.
1: I'm so scared.
3: Couldn't care less.
1: Please don't.
9: Then why do you have to have the last word?
3: I am the last word.
1: No, you aren't.
3: Who the hell do you think you are?
1: I'm the last word.
15: I am the captain.
1: Got a little situation here.
9: Sir, don't star 5 to us.
15: Oh, was that the man?
1: I'm the last word.
9: I am the last word.
1: Save him as the last word.
15: The word. Oh, is he the bird?
9: Everybody's heard about bird. The last word.
15: Is he like the bird? Everybody's heard about that guy.
9: I think we need to call the inn for you know, our correspondent in the Netherlands.
15: Just to sing for
9: us? Oh, he's not on.
1: The inn's so cute.
15: I don't know. Matt does a pretty good DN. He's a good replacement, DN.
9: Okay, this person's name is Lawrence, and he's calling about his health-o-meter scale. And I think he's getting it replaced because they sent him a label.
15: It's like an instant girlfriend.
0: The website's hilarious.
9: Yeah, with the couple on the scale.
6: This is Larry. Sorry I'm not available to take your call at this time.
0: Who are all these people?
6: Your name, phone number, or message. I'll get back to you as soon as I possibly can. Thanks for the call, and have a great day.
0: No wonder my grandmother makes me do her message.
10: You have a great day.
9: Hello, sir. Your name is Lawrence Fruitman. We're calling from... Your healthometer scale, it has a virus.
11: Not stand on it barefoot. You could become infected.
9: I can hear it in the background. I think it's spread into your phone lines.
11: It's a baby.
9: Put it in the freezer. I don't know.
11: A baby.
9: Oh, Lawrence, you picked up.
6: What is this?
9: I'm calling from Oster. About your about your healthometer scale.
6: Why would you be calling me at 4:03 in the morning?
9: Because I work the night shift. Duh.
10: It's a virus.
9: It turns out your healthometer has a virus.
6: What does that mean?
9: There's a computer virus in it. And I think it's spread into your phone lines because it's a wireless.
6: Well, I don't think so.
9: No, I think so, because I know what I'm talking about, because we got a memo about it today.
6: What does that mean?
9: We got a memo about this, and yours has been infected with the virus.
11: We need you to mail it back in.
9: Yeah, please, Raven, please take over this. I can't get through to this guy.
11: Tell him it's
6: what do you mean it's got a virus for the phone line?
11: No.
10: I'm hard
11: to understand what they're saying. There's a virus associated with the healthometer. You cannot stand on it barefooted, or you may become infected. We need you to mail it back to us, or probably you need to just get it out of your house tonight, or someone gets sick.
6: What kind of a virus?
9: It's a computer virus. So that's ridiculous. You can't get sick from a computer virus. That's crazy talk.
11: Open a window and throw...
10: I am the virus.
9: Sir, do you own a hammer?
6: What?
9: Do you own a hammer?
6: What are you talking about? I don't even put it on. I'm not even going to stand on it.
9: Do you have a
10: virus?
11: But to kill the virus, you need to take a hammer and hit it on the left side of the scales.
10: No freezer. No, don't put me in freezer.
6: I'll just throw it out.
11: Yeah, that would be the best thing. You open a window and throw it out right now.
9: Do you have a hammer, though, sir?
6: A what?
9: A hammer. You know, a tool.
6: You can't get a virus from a machine.
11: Yes, you can. It's like same thing of getting a virus from a toilet seat.
9: Sir, do you have a...
10: He has not seen the Terminator virus.
6: I've never heard of a thing like this, and you're calling me at 3 o'clock in the morning.
11: Because it is that urgent. We need you to deal with this immediately because we don't want the lawsuits in case you get sick or infected.
9: Sir, do you have a hammer or not?
6: No, I don't.
11: A large object, an iron?
6: Are you going to send me another scale or what?
11: Yes, sir. We were going to send you another one, but you must get rid of this one immediately. And I recommend opening the nearest window and throwing it out.
6: Well, I'm not doing that. I live in New York City. I would hit somebody on the head.
9: Okay, listen. The back of your toilet seat, the lid, I need you to go get that right now. All right?
11: You need to put the scale in the water behind the toilet seat. That will kill the virus.
6: Well, I don't have... we don't have that in there.
11: You don't have a toilet?
6: No, we don't have tanks in New York.
9: Oh, you're just so cool because you're from New York. I get it.
6: Don't call me again, okay?
11: Well, if you're from New
10: York, you get it.
0: The virus is getting worse.
9: Lawrence.
10: The virus mocks his genus.
9: Lawrence.
6: You know, I'm going to call help for me. This is...
9: You're going to call who?
10: Demon
2: I'm going to call the operator, too.
9: Oh, crap. Not the operator.
1: Not the operator.
0: Holy shit. The operator.
5: Call your priest.
0: Hello, this is the operator. I'm breaking in on this call.
5: Operator.
10: No,
5: three.
10: Not operator. I'm a virus.
0: Yes, I think this line has been infected with the health.
10: I'm a virus.
0: Check virus. Coming from the health meter.
10: Virus.
0: The health meter virus has officially infected this line.
10: New York is out of limits.
1: He hung up.
9: He's gone. He's gone.
0: The damn health meter.
9: That's pretty crazy.
10: So is it...
8: Winner?
4: Hey. Hey, is that voice the virus voice?
9: Yeah, that's the same one. It's perfect. It sounds just like. Okay.
4: Wonder if any of the other ones are. How's the little kid?
10: Hello, I'm Fred.
9: It's hard to understand you.
10: Fred.
9: This guy's name is Ron Walker. He's calling about his Mr. Coffee. And he needed
23: Walker.
10: I want to talk to Red Carter. That's when he touched me in his swimsuit.
9: Oh, no.
10: He made me touch the effects machine and bend over it. Richard Cardo might be interested in it.
5: Something.
10: Oh. It hurts my little bottom.
12: What's caused the old man on such?
0: That was hilarious.
12: This is all I know.
0: What you're
12: going
0: to sound like in 20 years.
5: Hey, and just sounds like the Walter.
1: You sound like you have Parkinson's disease.
9: That's a nice thought.
12: I do have Parkinson's.
5: Sounds like Walter.
12: I do have.
5: And that's the one.
9: The guy's name is Clayton, and it's for his toaster oven. We've only got 10 left.
0: Do that. Hang up.
22: So apparently only the virus one.
5: Hello, Mr. Clayton. Mr. Clayton?
24: Yeah.
5: Yes, this is J. Jonah Jameson from Oster. How are you doing this evening, sir?
24: All right.
5: We're calling about your warranty for your toaster, it seems. Have you been having problems with your toaster? Hello, Mr. Clayton.
22: He can't. He had nothing to do with that.
9: I'll call him right back.
22: Do I sound terrible?
9: You're a little hard to understand you. It's all right.
24: He's nice and evil.
1: You sound like a gassy hitman.
9: You sound like you should be calling parents about their ransom.
22: Alright, I'm going back to the regular shit.
4: Hello. So you still sound like a gassy hitman.
0: You should be the old man for the rest of the show, though. Oh,
4: it eats up so many resources.
0: Oh, I forgot I had a silly little... Oh, yeah, I haven't had a fake tattoo in a long time.
4: If you got any fucking virus skulls, if you got any virus-y fuckers...
0: Like, oh, yeah, look how cool I am.
1: What is it?
0: I don't know, a Celtic knot in the heart. I'm gonna put one on my chest now.
5: Show it in the video.
9: Oh, she's on Tiny Chat.
5: Oh,
9: what's she doing now?
0: Putting on fake tattoos that I found among the stickers.
9: Of course.
5: I'd shut Tiny Chat down, damn it.
0: I haven't done this since I was a kid.
10: I have a virus.
9: Oh, crap.
0: One on my head.
9: I think the toaster oven has a virus.
0: Hell yeah, fake tattoos. Do you want one, Kat?
7: Michael Matusa.
8: I don't think my cat wants to take that.
13: Hi, this is Evelyn and Michael at 631-348-1779.
8: Anyone else want a fur tattoo?
5: What the hell?
14: Hello. We are unable to get to the phone right now. Please?
9: Okay. What?
5: What the fuck is that?
8: Yeah, someone posted that to me. I don't know how to do it.
9: Oh, yeah, I can do that. This person's name, though, is Elizabeth.
16: Hello?
9: Hi, is this Elizabeth?
16: Yes.
9: Oh my gosh, are you sitting down?
16: Yeah.
9: Okay. I'm calling from Oster. You called about your, you know, wire wisps for your mixer?
16: Yeah.
9: I still can't find any. I'm going to have to put you on the phone with my supervisor so he can explain it, because I can't deal with this right now.
16: Why not?
5: Hello, Miss Elizabeth?
16: You know, it's 4 a.m. over here.
5: Yes, ma'am. We're in Roy, New Mexico, though. Time doesn't mean the same to us. So you were calling about your wisp for your mixer?
8: She is a wisp.
5: Turns out they're infected by a computer virus.
8: Is the stream broke for other people?
5: Stream. Hello, Mr.
25: The virus.
9: The virus is in the mixer.
8: Is the virus in the
9: mixer?
5: There's a virus in the mixer!
9: Oh, crap. Did she go?
1: Yeah.
8: She's gone a long time.
9: Damn it.
8: I love how we're all like in a phone where it's like, is she gone? Like, yes. Cool.
5: A lot of windows open that I don't want. I don't know what.
4: Yeah, sorry. I couldn't do the virus. I had already unplugged.
8: Stop listening to me, stupid people.
9: Okay, this person's name is Norwin.
4: I'm not doing no more viruses.
9: Okay. I think it's an ice cream machine, is what that's supposed to say.
1: Norwin the ice cream man.
8: Norwin. I hope he's a geek.
1: Me Norwin, too.
4: Of course he is.
24: Hello? Hello?
9: Norwin.
7: Norwin?
24: Hello?
9: Norwin. Oh. I'm calling from Oster. Hello?
24: Yes?
9: Okay, listen, I gotta put somebody else on the phone and they'll give you the news. Just a minute.
4: Put one of the women on. He'll deal better with the
8: news.
9: There we go.
8: Do you have a piece of paper?
24: Yes.
8: Do you have a pencil?
24: Yes.
8: Okay. Well, you need the secret code word. But the word is very important, so I have to pass you on to my other coworker. Chelsea, can you tell this man the word?
1: He hung up.
8: Can you tell someone else the word anyway?
4: How does he know?
1: The word will be bird.
4: Yeah.
8: Yay.
4: Well,
8: that's
4: the point of it.
1: Okay, sorry. Hey, man.
8: Hey, don't you question me, Matthew.
1: Who's Fred?
4: I don't know who a lot of these fucking Dutch.
1: I know. I'm feeling the same way right now.
9: But if anyone else wants to call in, they're welcome to.
8: That guy wanted you to call in.
9: Oh, who's that?
1: How many people are listening to this stream?
4: There's 27 people in tiny chat right now.
9: There's 72 people listening on the various streams.
5: Like 3 people in tiny chat because I keep losing names.
24: Telephone.
8: Some creeper.
5: Like,
8: stalker.
5: Telegraph, telephone.
9: This is Madeline about her health-o-meter scale.
8: Oh, well, I stick this one off my tit. I'm having fun.
9: This person's in Legends area.
26: You have reached the voicemail box of 81378.
4: Everything's just
5: call their ID and set up some of these people's voicemail boxes.
7: That first day of my life.
26: Voicemail box of 8137.
0: Stop breathing.
4: I did.
7: Legend, you sound like you need to do one.
0: He needs another.
7: Okay, Fred, fuck off forever.
0: Seriously, why do you keep picking up?
7: This is Virginia. Oh, 813 is calling back.
4: Everything on my shit's all locked up.
17: Bonjour. You keep on Virginie, s'il vous plaît.
0: Bonjour. Oh, nice. Travels.
7: I think we're out of numbers. Well, wait, we still have some. Oh, hi.
18: Hi there. How you doing?
7: Oh, it's you.
0: Bonjour.
7: It's just you.
18: Bonjour. It's just.
5: Only swap.
7: Okay.
0: Is anyone playing in Toyland, or do they close that?
7: We're out of Oster, but I still have a few KitchenAids left.
0: Yes.
5: Must wear a cap to protect yourself from KitchenAids.
7: So.
0: Yes, we need to tell them.
4: You don't want to catch KitchenAids.
7: This person's name is
23: KitchenAid.
7: Is Deborah? Yes.
4: I can't see anything.
0: I really want a little
4: locked up like crazy.
7: Oh no.
0: I want a cactus. Hello? I want to know if you caught the KitchenAids yet.
19: Hello? What?
18: Hello, this is Mike Maruki. I'm calling from KitchenAid. You had a question about your KitchenAid appliances.
19: No, I didn't. I ordered something. Why would you call at this hour?
7: You ordered the coffee filters, right, ma'am?
19: Yeah.
7: Okay. Coffee filters.
4: Why would you pick up at this hour, ma'am?
18: Yeah.
19: You don't woke me up.
0: She needs a coffee filter.
4: How you doing? You need somebody to snuggle with?
5: Since you're awake, why don't you make yourself some coffee and use one of our name-branded coffee filters?
18: It's the best.
0: The coffee filters are a good way to prevent KitchenAid.
5: Have you enjoyed your coffee filter?
18: I think we were disconnected.
5: KitchenAids. You are infected, ma'am.
0: You still get the pleasure of enjoying a nice hot cup of coffee. With all the benefits of
4: Jesus.
23: I love that voice.
0: All the awful coffee grinds.
4: Like, if you guys saw a screenshot of my thing, it's like...
0: Screenshot of your thing.
4: It's like... Tiny chat over Skype, like with like half of the things. Everything's all locked up.
0: You're not on cam. Is that what happened? Because your computer's not shit.
4: Yeah. Well, my computer sucks, but it's whatever. I fucked everything up trying to do the virus thing. That thing like eats up like all my resources.
0: Just do it with your voice. You're a superstar.
7: Yeah. Just use your chipmunk voice.
4: I'm on the virus.
0: Perfect.
4: Oh, I'm the virus. I'm the virus.
0: I think it's more amusing that way.
7: That's just as good. This person's last name is McGrady.
0: Do you think should I put a tattoo right here?
4: It's in your butt.
26: Your call has been forwarded to an automated voice messaging system.
4: Of course
26: system.
4: It has been.
26: 9735808.
0: You want everyone to call it?
7: Oh, actually, I guess I don't care, do I?
4: He's just giving this shit.
5: In the morning.
0: It's breakfast time. Let's order some bacon.
4: You with your bacon.
1: 25 bacon.
0: We haven't done it in a long time.
4: It's stupid. It's stupid. You're like awesome, but that's dumb as shit. Just calling up and asking
0: so
4: for a lot of bacon.
0: Hey, okay. Stick this on your head.
7: Oh shit!
5: Let Chelsea call like.
0: Yeah, Chelsea.
1: Wait, call what?
5: Call. You got some breakfast? I'm hungry.
1: Well, no, did we do that?
20: Jim and Lodge, Mac and Roy.
18: We're
8: she said
18: unable
8: she went
18: to
8: the grocery store.
1: No, do you remember that one time, I think Cool Rob, you were in it, you were on this call, like, when I called an IHOP and told them that we were having, like, a family reunion coming, and how, like, I had a midget cousin, and to not make fun of him, that he needed, like, a booster tables pulled together. It was...
5: You got some breakfast? I'm hungry.
1: Well, no, did we do that?
18: Of Jim and Lodge Mac and Rice.
8: We're she said unable she went to the grocery store.
1: No, do you remember that one time, I think Cool Rob, you were in it, you were on this call, like, when I called an IHOP and told them that we were having, like, a family reunion coming

0: I like the blah blah blah.
1: That's my favorite. That was my favorite part of the story.
2: Best part.
0: Dog farts for the win.
3: What the fuck is going on with my computer?
2: I blame Norwin.
3: And Skype has killed my computer.
1: Fucking Norwin.
2: Who would name their kids Norwin? What a stupid name. He looks like a Norwin to me.
3: Norwin, we just talked really to you my hunt for giving you the name.
2: Like orthopedic shoes.
4: Having a great day at Grant City Waffle House. Can I help you?
1: That's for Chelsea.
2: Oh, hi.
5: Bacon.
2: Okay. I've got a group of people coming with me, and is there any way you can get some tables together or anything for before we come in?
4: No, you can't put the tables together.
2: Why?
1: Oh, you bitch.
4: Because they're attached to the wall.
2: Well, okay, reserve a bunch then. You got me there.
4: I got a low counter that's only got like six spaces at it, or you can pull chairs to the end of the table if you want, but
2: okay,
4: that's all I can do.
2: The deal is like, I'm having a bunch of people come with me, and it's going to probably be in about, like, 15 minutes. And it's going to be about 15, 16 people. And we all want to sit together, so I don't know how you can, if you can make that happen.
4: I mean, we got one end, I can block the one end off for you guys, but, I mean, I can't put no tables together or anything because they won't go together.
1: God, what a bitch.
4: Yeah, I know.
2: So,
0: I like your awkward
4: spell. I'll keep this in clear on the left side if you guys want to come in.
2: Okay,
5: can we bring our own table?
0: Awesome.
4: Huh?
5: Can we bring our own table?
4: It's going to be, there's three.
5: Can we, like, bring tables and, like, set them up in the kitchen and stuff?
1: Is there space in the dining room for us to have a fist fight?
4: Yeah, you got balloons, too.
5: Oh, seriously, man.
1: I want to know if we can have a fist fight
4: in
1: there.
4: Bring the whole party, Fed.
5: Oh, you guys do if you let us do that. We'll give you a really good tip.
2: Hell yeah.
4: All right.
2: What's
4: thanks.
2: Your name, by the way, so we know who.
1: Okay.
4: All right.
5: Hey, golden
0: hey, before you go, Sugar Bridges, are you down with sodomy? Are you cool with sodomy?
5: Praise the
3: ass. What about
1: you?
4: Can't hear.
1: Okay, ma'am, can you hear me?
0: Are you okay with sodomy?
4: I don't know if you
2: do
4: not
2: you,
4: in the building.
2: You just say yes.
4: I mean, you can do that wherever you want.
0: Oh, not in the building. Yeah. No. Well, we're coming in a party van, and we were wondering if maybe you'd like to, you know, come out. We got quite a party going on. A little bit of smoke, a little bit of sniffy, if you know what I'm talking about.
4: Yeah.
0: And she's like, when do you get off, sweetheart?
5: Want to hang out in the van? We call it the hot box.
0: Yeah. When do you get off?
4: Yeah, well, I don't get off till 7 in the morning. So.
1: That's perfect.
0: We'll still be up.
4: You'll be done partying by then, probably.
0: No, the fuck who will?
1: Know. No.
0: We've got like 4 a.m. Yeah.
3: 4 pounds of bats cooked up. We're going to
4: be all right, yeah. We'll see you in a little bit.
0: All right, we'll see you.
1: Okay, listen. Right. Ma'am, can you hear me? Ma'am?
5: Do you think that was 26?
0: Who threw
5: Did she win a t-shirt?
0: Center, sure.
1: Who threw what?
5: I said, did she win a t-shirt?
0: Yeah, did she?
5: God, that was the most annoying, I think, show.
6: You're unable to take your call right now, so leave a message and we'll call you back as soon as possible.
5: Yeah, that show's been on a few times on the stream, and I'm like, oh, no, I can't listen to it.
3: Hello, Dad? Dad, it's me. Pick up. Dad, are you there?
0: I like Legend's picture of him, like, being the old Tal Peralta thing. Or not Legend, Gunner.
5: Gunner? Coming through the hole in the wall?
0: He's doing the old, like, fucking Tal Peralta ripper.
5: Oh, it's like, here's Johnny.
0: No, it's the old skateboard logo. It's the old
5: It changed.
0: Yeah, because you...

0: commented on it. You ruined it.
1: It's too back. Much
0: sunlight around here.
2: Oh. Who's back?
0: 1975 fitness.
3: Hey, shit. Look, we've got a new crew of people off. Now. See that? It's like it's the show started again.
4: Okay. We're doing tiny chat.
1: Legends of Yours is really interesting.
3: Did the listener count go up?
0: Oh,
3: I wonder.
0: It's weirder that I know that that's what that is. I've seen
3: 34 people.
2: Well, no, there's 70 because I forgot to hang up on Madhouse and Blue Planet, so we've been subjecting them to our crap all night.
4: Scrubs or 35 awesome. Scrubs are up in the middle of the morning.
3: You know, maybe you should forget to hang up on it more often.
2: Yeah.
0: Rock and roll.
3: Rock and roll clown.
2: Okay, well.
3: Or you're running out of steam.
2: Yeah, I think I'm running out of steam. Like, should we kind of quit?
0: Jeez. I still got a like fucking beer,
4: Great video, Arby.
3: Oh, you got your present. That's for me.
1: Whoa!
5: Yeah, I just opened it then. It's an onion blossom maker.
3: I know it's.
2: Who sent that to you?
0: I'm blooming
3: for me. Does it have silly, like.
5: It
3: instructions.
2: That's
5: yeah,
2: Dark
5: it does. Includes awesome. Onion slipping guide. awesome.
3: Kong.
5: I know what I'm going to be doing tonight besides masturbation.
1: Yeah.
0: You're going to be blooming some onions.
5: You're going to be blooming an onion.
2: Hell yeah.
5: Wow.
4: We got to move these microwaves.
0: Legend. Hey, legend.
3: I wonder if it'll legend actually work. It's just one of those silly TV things.
2: A legend's legend. Not here.
0: Legend.
1: Oh.
3: It's like one of those made on TV products.
0: Legend.
3: Yeah. Not made on TV. You know what I'm talking about. Like the sticky
0: not,
3: or
0: the. Not, hey, Red, is he not on the call anywhere?
3: It looks like such a piece of shit. I bet you'd do a better job with a knife.
0: Brad, is Legend not on the fucking call anywhere?
2: No, I think he hung up.
0: He's still on Tiny Jack. Yes. He needs to hook up the fucking goddamn Cool Rob and Jenner are gonna hook up this weekend. He needs to make a part of getting there.
2: Yeah, that'll be great.
0: That would be, but if it happened. He's at that same, like, Chinese joint. Does he just creep around that joint all the time?
2: I think so.
3: I'm not like following that. The conversation anymore. It's
2: me either.
3: Probably time for bed. Yeah. I'm hungry though. I'm gonna have breakfast.
2: I'll be the one to hang up on us all.
3: Alright. I'm gonna send you teddy bear first.
2: Stupid holiday. He's not picking up.
0: Holiday's a fucking weird little.
2: We hate you, Holiday. Good night, you guys.
0: I don't
3: that was a good evening, I must say.
0: Are you cutting out, though, for real, right?
2: Yeah, I think so. I'm going to watch some movies.
3: Yeah, I think it's just winding down, but it was good. It's good. Did you get through all the numbers?
2: Yeah, they're all gone, so that's why I'm bored now.
3: That's wonderful.
4: Maybe there's four or five that make a good show out of all that.
2: It was so easy to get those numbers, though. That one lady just read me all of those.
3: Have fun editing all this.
2: 48.
4: Security number while she was reading them off.
0: It's gonna be a fuck job to edit.
3: Seriously. Alright, bye.
2: Okay, bye.
4: Mm-hmm. I know.
3: Bye.
0: Thanks, Jeff.
2: Okay, I'm gonna just remove some people from the group, and I'm gonna see if I can do a large group call thing.
6: Calling. The party of dials is unavailable.
3: Yay.
6: They'll be notified you call.
4: Where is the party?
3: He has to do this.
1: button ringing.
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4: Hi.
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10: 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If you're satisfied with the message.
2: The following is from the next morning with me and Trevor and Dark Stranger. This is the after show.
11: Hello.
2: Hi, Sherry?
11: Yes.
2: I'm calling from Oster about your toaster oven.
11: Okay.
2: Okay, and what was the problem? Were you just registering for a warranty?
11: What was the problem with it?
2: Yeah.
11: Well, I got it. This is a replacement.
2: Okay, you know, so what'd you, do to it? What'd you do to it? Like, how'd you break
11: it? What did I do to it? Yeah, I didn't do anything to it. I tried my usual things I bake in it. And instead of taking 20 minutes to bake my fish, flounder fish, it takes 35 to 40 minutes.
2: I'm calling from the fraud department, and we're pretty sure this is fraud, and you're just trying to scam us.
11: What?
2: You're just trying to scam us and get a free toaster.
11: No, I have one.
2: Well, you know, you need to send that to us first, and you have to pay for the shipping.
11: Okay. Because you were going to send me and return this one. It's in the what do you call it, tray.
2: Can you speak up? Jesus Christ.
3: The crystal tray.
2: I said Jesus fucking Christ, speak up. I can barely hear you.
11: What's your name?
2: But I think we're having phone problems, so it might not be your fault.
11: What is your name?
2: I already told you at the beginning of the call you should have been
3: listening. Why are you using foul language? You need to wash your mouth out with soap.
2: Yes, that's right, ma'am.
11: You're not going to give me your name again?
2: I already gave it to you.
12: You kiss your children in that mouth?
11: They're not from Ulster. I can't imagine anyone.
3: He already said it once. God, open your ears.
11: Talking like you're talking.
2: You're talking like you're talking.
12: I hope you don't kiss your children in that mouth.
3: Talking like you're talking. Yeah. We have this ridiculous little newspaper that has like size 20.
12: Hello?
13: Hello?
3: Is Oyster
12: Yeah, calling? Hi. Is James McHenry there?
13: Yes, this is he.
12: Yeah, you got a mixer? You need another stand for it? Unfortunately, we're not going to be able to send you another stand, sir. We're not going to be able to send you another stand. The stand is all you get. If you want one, you can browse our web catalog and purchase one.
13: Okay. I'm sorry I didn't understand you at first. I didn't know who was calling. You're saying that the turntable is not available by itself.
12: No, you're going
13: to you have to buy the whole stand?
12: Yeah, you're going to have to buy the whole stand from our web store.
13: And what's the price on that? Do you know offhand?
3: You need to buy the whole stand to mix the funky beats.
2: $600.
12: You don't have an internet browser, sir?
13: Yes, I do.
12: Well, do you have internet service? You know, why don't I Google that for you, shall I? Since I'm just sitting here doing customer service calls from my home.
3: MC Henry in the house.
12: And I drink while I'm doing these, by the way. So you know what? I'll just look it up for you. It's going to be $69.99 plus shipping.
13: Okay. Right. Well, the whole mixer is only 90 something, so I may just buy a new mixer.
12: Well, good.
2: Smartass.
12: There's also I'm sending you a bill right now for $29.99 Googling fee that you have to pay us reps for doing that for you. It's something as simple as, you know, you could just open up Firefox or Internet Explorer and type it into Google. So there's a Googling fee. So you'll be getting a bill for that, sir.
13: Oh, nobody had mentioned that to me.
12: Well, you know, don't be stupid next time.
3: Now you know.
12: Now you know. I mean, geez.
13: Well, thank you very much for your courtesy.
12: Well, you're fucking welcome. You douche.
7: Isn't there a...
8: Hello.
2: Hi, is this Linda?
8: Uh-huh.
2: I'm calling from Oster about your heating pad warranty.
8: You're calling from where?
2: From Oster about your heating pad warranty. You just called yesterday. Have you forgotten already? Jesus Christ. Are you just are you really forgetful or something? How can you not remember this?
8: Because the name is Sunbeam.
2: No, Oster's the same company as Sunbeam. Don't be a smartass.
8: Why are you talking to me like that?
2: Because you're being such a jerk about it.
8: I'd like your supervisor right now.
2: No, you talked to Chanel yesterday. How can you forget that already?
8: Cursing at me on the phone as a customer?
2: You deserve it because of your attitude.
8: No, you got the attitude. Give me your manager.
2: No, you have the attitude.
8: Give me your manager, please.
2: You have a bigger attitude than I do.
8: I will call
3: you. Ma'am, you're going
8: to
3: get the attitude for you.
2: Here's my supervisor.
8: I have this recorded. I have this phone call recorded. I will call back and get a manager.
2: No, I've got the manager's right there. It's her.
3: Unless you pay the extra fee for being a bitch.
2: Okay, here. Dark Stranger, you be the manager.
3: Yeah, I can handle that.
12: Yeah.
2: So I guess some of these could be Sunbeam and not Oster.
12: You're less fucked up than I. Oster and Sunbeam are owned by the same parent company.
2: I know that, but
3: well, let's inform her.
2: I called the Oster line.
3: She needs to be edumacated.
12: What's edumacation? Hit him a hand.
3: I'm just gonna educate her.
2: I make a call, God.
3: Then I'll cry.
2: Hi, Gene.
14: Hello.
2: Hi, Gene. Is this Gene?
14: No, it's not.
2: Well, I need to talk to Gene. I'm calling from Oster Sunbeam about your food chopper.
3: You're
14: talking to me about what?
2: Your food chopper.
14: What about my food chopper?
2: Well, you called about it, so I'm calling you back. I'm returning your call about the lid that you need, the cover.
14: Oh, yeah. They said they wouldn't have any in the life of June or something.
2: Right.
3: Stop having a boring tuna.
2: Yeah,
3: Stop having a boring life.
2: I just wanted to
14: you
2: call.
14: You can do right on.
3: Chop.
14: How much is a lid?
2: Listen, we don't have the lid. We already told you yesterday we don't have the lid. I'm just calling to laugh at you and just be like, ha ha, no, you don't get a lid.
3: Slap chop to your face, lady.
2: You heard me. No lid for you ever.
3: You're going to love his nuts.
14: What'd you say?
2: I said you don't get a lid. Ever. Just give up on the idea.
14: Well, if I pay for it, I wouldn't get it.
2: You don't get a lid. We're never giving you a lid, ever.
3: Never going to give you a lid.
14: I bought a chopper and I guess I can get a lid too.
2: Nope, no lid for you.
14: If I pay $7 or something for it.
3: What are you going to do to get a lid?
2: Don't be such a cheapskate.
14: Ma'am?
2: Hey, I'm not a ma'am, I'm a sir.
3: What are you going to give me for a lid?
14: I
3: need more than $7.
14: Sell me a lid.
2: Maybe we'll give you a lid
14: for
2: $49.
14: $49.99.
2: We're charging you $49.
14: Y'all crazy as hell.
3: Yes, we are. We have crazy prices.
2: Ma'am?
3: Only $49.99. And if you act now, we'll throw in a cactus.
2: Yay.
3: Oh, that was an exciting offer. You're right. Crazy as hell. I like that lady.
2: Well, here's George Lucas.
3: Curve left. Oh, you should call it while he's gone so he gets angry. Yeah, you can ruin his day more.
15: You have reached the Sprint voice mailbox of
3: Rob.
2: He's never going to answer.
9: Rob.
2: I'm just going to delete him because he's not really George Lucas. What a liar.
3: He's the really, really uncool Rob. Oh, shit. It better be in this bag.
12: Oh, my God. She's one of those girls that has, like, five purses to carry.
2: Hi, Ron. Hi, Ron.
7: Hello.
2: Hi, Ron.
7: Oh, yeah. You got the wrong number. This is Don.
2: Oh, and that's what I meant. Don Walker.
3: Don.
2: I'm calling from Oster about your Mr. Coffee.
7: Oh, okay. About my Mr. Coffee? Well, thanks for calling.
2: Yeah. I just wanted to tell you.
7: I was wondering why it was going to take me 6 weeks to get a missing part that I just bought. Was that what you're calling about?
2: They made a mistake when they told you 6 weeks. It's actually going to take 13 weeks.
7: 13 weeks?
2: Yep, 13 weeks, and then you'll have your coffee grinder lid.
7: Wow.
2: Like 17 at the latest. 17, 18.
7: 17 weeks?
2: Yeah, 17, 18, maybe 30. But then you'll have that lid, and everything will be fine.
7: How's it going to be fine if it takes me a half year to get it?
2: Oh, don't be a smartass. I'm just a courtesy call. I'm just letting you know that we can give you that lid, but it's going
7: to
2: take about
7: a year. Smartass, I'd be happy to kick your ass and stick it up your ass. Do what you want to with that coffee lid.
12: Before sticking the thing up. Because I wrote, don't tell me what to do under do not
7: read on.
2: Hey, Clayton.
16: Hey, how's it doing?
2: Hey, pretty good. I'm calling from Oster. I need to transfer you to my supervisor. It's about your stupid toaster oven.
16: Okay.
2: Okay, just a minute.
12: Hi, Clayton. Yeah, hi. This is Roy. I'm the supervisor here at Oster Sunbeam.
16: Mm-hmm.
12: Now, you had a problem with your toaster oven, but I see that's out of warranty.
16: Okay.
12: Which means you're going to have to buy a new one.
16: What happened?
12: If it's out of warranty, there's nothing we can do at all. You're just going to have to buy
3: stop eating and respect the employees.
12: And it's going to cost you about $230 to have that repaired, because I looked up that repair. So you might just want to buy a new one.
16: I think that's what I'll do.
12: Well, good, because we don't want your business anyway, you bastard.
2: Make sure you buy a KitchenAid, because, you know, fuck you.
12: Because if you do a woman in your kitchen, you get...
17: No, we're the fucking you bastard. You guys called us at 3 o'clock in the effing morning. Are you insane?
12: Oh, we called you at 3 o'clock in the effing morning?
17: 3 o'clock
12: really?
17: In the morning.
12: Really?
17: What is wrong with your company?
12: Because it's only 6 o'clock here, so we're...
17: No, excuse me. You woke us up twice at 3 o'clock in the morning. The first time was 2:59 a.m.
12: Excuse me, ma'am. I am showing 5:53 in the p.m., you harpy bitch, so don't get all...
17: Excuse me. I'm the one I was in the bed sleeping at 3 o'clock in a stupid morning.
12: Don't
17: call her again.
12: Hey, you know what? Why don't you go out and race your four-wheeler?
2: That was great.
3: Clayton.
12: Oh, you called her last night at 3?
2: Yeah, we called all of these last.
3: Clayton.
2: We called all of these.
3: Clayton.
12: I'm going to save her number and call her
3: check
12: back.
3: Check it. My ID was recorded.
12: Because she's kind of crazy.
2: I'll call her right back right now.
12: Oh, okay, good. Call her right back.
3: The sticker is awesome. I need to keep it. Thou shalt
12: definitely
3: not order things. In the mail,
12: though. Yeah, hi. I lost connection with your crazy wife, who's probably going out mudding right now. Can I speak to her? Hello?
3: Is there a Clayton Jr. in your family? Please say there is.
12: Are you cousins? Can I speak to your crazy wife, who just, like, hung up on me?
16: Yeah. Go ahead. What can I do for you?
12: Yeah, okay. Yeah, I'm calling you. It's 5:55, and I have no idea what you're talking about getting a call.
17: Sir, listen, we're not rude people. Not by any means.
12: Obviously rude
17: but
12: people.
17: We got called at 3 o'clock in the morning. We said,
12: You're obviously rude people because you're screaming at me right now while I'm trying to resolve your problem.
2: That wasn't us that called last night. That was the night shift, you big dummy.
12: Oh, my God. She's so dumb.
3: Do you think we work for, like, 24 hours?
2: Ma'am, exactly.
12: How about you just, like, get your frustrations out, go out and play some Nickelback really loud, and go mudding.
3: Let me go kill something. I don't put effort into it.
12: Back mountain or something.
18: Hello?
3: Hello?
12: Yeah,
18: yes,
12: yeah.
18: Can I help you?
12: Is David Carter available?
18: This is him. Can I help you?
12: Yeah, I'm calling about your Mr. Coffee. I'm calling from Oster Sunbeam parent company. We own both. Now, I understand you don't have a model number for that Mr. Coffee. Is that correct?
18: No, that's not correct. I gave him a model number.
12: No. I'm looking here, and there's no model number. What seems to be the problem with that Mr. Coffee?
18: May I ask you how you got my number? Because I talked to a rep today.
12: Sir, because I am calling from the corporate parent office for Oster Sunbeam about your Mr. Coffee issue, and you are now calling me a liar.
18: No, that's not what I said at all. How did we get to this?
12: I'm trying to help you. The reason I got your number is because it was submitted to us as an issue. Are you past issues and now into subscriptions? Is that it?
18: I'm sorry, who are you? Who's this?
12: My name is Roy. Roy Gerbil.
18: Okay. All right, Roy.
12: Now, what seems
18: are to you be... in the customer service department? Because I really, you're kind of being very rude.
12: Well,
18: very
12: I am...
18: patronizing to the point. I mean, I don't think I've done anything to get this kind of reaction from you. I've actually
12: caught me off guard.
18: I thought this was resolved today. And to me, you're coming off very, very rude, and you're representing the company very, very poorly.
12: Sure.
18: So is there somebody else that you could pass my case to? Because
12: Absolutely not.
18: Now, I don't know what your problem is. You certainly are having a difficult way of communicating with me.
12: May I speak, or do I have to wait for your permission?
18: Yeah, please speak. Yeah, I'd love to hear it.
12: Well, good. Thank you for your permission to speak, sir. The reason for my hostility was you calling me a liar. I am calling.
18: No, I never called you a liar. I just asked who are you and how did you get my number? Because I spoke.
12: I got your number
18: today, and they said that the matter was resolved. So I was kind of taken back, and then I didn't know if I was passed on to a third party repairer, and I was asking exactly how this happened.
12: Blah blah blah. Never let the other person speak. Okay, maybe if you would let the other person speak instead of just like confronting them with a wall of chatter, you might get a resolution to your issue.
18: Okay, let's follow up.
12: I was just calling to follow up on that. Now, since you've been really rude, I'm going to have to make a note of that. But anyway, are you finding the resolution to be worthwhile?
18: What resolution?
12: Well, we sent you a replacement.
18: I haven't received it yet. That's correct. I've talked to an associate today who's very polite. They said they're in the process of doing this.
12: Here we go again. Yada, yada, yada, running me over. Did you at least get the tracking number for that?
18: I have not received anything.
12: You're probably the rudest customer I've ever spoken to. I've ever had the misfortune.
18: Hey, can you transfer me to somebody else, please? Or can I have an operator number on you? This is almost like a punk call.
12: You know what? I can give you my supervisor.
18: Please.
12: Okay.
3: Transferring to Roy.
12: Roy, are you there?
2: Yeah, I'm here. Can I help you, sir?
18: Yes, Brad. My name's David Carter. And I don't really understand the gentleman I was speaking to, his whole approach, and how quick snap the hostility. I just asked him a simple question, and he really went way overboard on his response to me. And I really found the way he was talking to me to be very rude, very patronizing. And I don't think I've done anything to justify that.
2: Well, first of all, you can stop. You can stop with the attitude with me. I don't appreciate it at all.
18: Have attitude right now?
2: You have an attitude right now. You need to cut it out, or I'll hang up on your ass, motherfucker. God damn it! Hello.
18: You represent Mr. Coffee?
3: He is Mr. Coffee. He's Roy
2: Coffee. I'm the great grandson of Mr. Coffee. So, yeah, and I represent him. I guess I messed all that up.
3: You are Mr. Cross.
12: You should call him back and let's ask him if he wants to cry into your dirty pillows.
2: Dark Stranger, like, can you offer him your dirty pillows to cry into?
3: There's one over there.
2: Yeah.
3: Well, I sent it to you.
2: I think this guy could use it.
3: Hello? Would you like me to send you one of my dirty pillows so you can cry into it? Be sad.
19: No, I'm not. I don't understand.
2: Listen to his attitude again. Thank Jesus.
3: You don't understand a lot of things, do you, dear? I've got new toys.
2: Wow.
3: That's
2: the greatest toy.
12: Hi, is Melinda Weston available?
20: This is she.
12: Hi, Melinda. This is Roy. I'm calling from the parent company, Oster Sunshine. We understand you have a toaster oven that's got a problem.
20: Yes, sir.
12: All right, what would that problem be?
20: The top burners won't come on.
12: All right, when did you buy that toaster oven?
20: Where or when?
12: When?
20: February or March, maybe March. March of 2011.
12: March of 2011. You realize it's June of 2012.
20: Yes.
12: You dumb bitch. So, that's kind of out of warranty, you fucking moron. Yes. So, now, what do you expect us to do? Absolutely nothing about that problem.
20: No, I just didn't know if there was, like, a simple fix or what. I knew it was out of warranty, but I was still calling to see what
12: could
20: be done.
12: Well, maybe you could throw it away or give it to your retarded neighbor to repair and buy a new one. That's what's called planned obsolescence. A lot of companies use it these days. It forces you to buy the new model the next year.
20: Right.
12: Especially in the case of iPhones and toaster ovens.
2: You don't need to laugh at us, ma'am.
12: Okay, that's fine. I enjoy a good giggle. But yeah, so maybe just like toss it out on the curb and go up to Best Buy or wherever and get another one. We appreciate your money, ma'am.
20: Okay, and so this was your purpose of your call?
12: Yes, to tell you you're an idiot for expecting us to fix something out of warranty and to just buy a new one, because that's the American way. Throw it out, get a new one.
2: Quit being such a communist.
12: Come on, it's America. What are you, a pinko commie? I should report you. I should report you to DHS.
2: You can either buy a new one or just go hang out with Osama bin Laden.
12: Are you a terrorist? Are you a terrorist? Do you give aid and comfort to terrorists? Because expecting people to fix your toaster ovens after they're out of warranty is giving aid and comfort to terrorists.
2: You're basically funding terrorism, ma'am.
20: Okay, and so with whom am I actually speaking?
2: You know, the next terrorist attack on America, they're going to say, this attack was funded by Melinda Weston. And how's that going to make you feel, you big jerk?
12: I think you should support capitalism by going out and buying a brand new one and not worrying your little head about anything that's happening in Washington. Just buy yourself a new toaster oven.
2: And a
12: please.
2: New car.
12: And yes, a new car. A new car would be good. Preferably an American model, Ford, Dodge, Lincoln.
2: Yeah, don't be a communist.
12: Don't be a commie. Don't be a commie or a towel head terrorist. Don't buy those goddamn Japanese models.
20: I don't appreciate your language.
12: Well, you know, I don't appreciate your support of terrorism.
20: And how did you get my number?
2: You called us yesterday, ma'am.
20: Yes, and I spoke with a representative at that time.
2: Yeah, you spoke.
20: And unless you have helpful information for me right now, I would love to report you, except that you're not about to tell me your name.
12: I do have helpful information, and I will tell you my name. My name is Roy Gerbil. And I have my helpful information is for you to stop comforting and supporting terrorism, go down to your nearest flip mall, and buy a brand new one.
2: She's gone. I don't give my name to terrorists. Oh, and it's Sunbeam, not Sunshine. You keep saying Sunshine.
12: Whatever.
5: Hello?
2: Hi, I'm calling from Oster Sunshine, and you called yesterday about a food dehydrator?
5: Oh, no, I called, yeah, I called to see if the guy could order that seasoning for you guys.
2: Yeah. Yeah, that's it.
5: Yeah.
2: I'm just calling to say we don't have the seasoning, and haha, you'll never get it. Like, pretty much you're just shit out of luck. No seasoning for you.
5: Okay.
2: Haha. Don't you feel stupid now? You'll never have that seasoning.
5: All right.
2: Are you sad that you don't have the seasoning?
5: Yes?
12: Yes, I'm calling from Oster Sunbeam about your problem with your automatic toaster. Is this Helen McCanto?
5: And who's calling?
12: My name is Roy. I'm calling from the parent company of Oster and Sunbeam.
5: Okay.
12: You had an automatic toaster.
5: Yes.
12: You have issues with that. What are the issues?
5: It
12: took a while for you to get to the phone. Did you break a hip on the way down to the phone? Okay, ma'am?
5: What did you just ask me?
12: I asked if you're okay, ma'am, because it took you a while to reach the phone.
5: What is it that you're interested in talking about?
12: Well, I'm calling you because you said you had an old automatic toaster
5: that
12: you had issues.
5: Yes.
12: All right. Well, why don't you explain those to me then?
5: That I have is when I put the bread in the toaster, it does not go down.
12: Did you push the button?
5: You don't push buttons on this particular...
12: The lever.
5: There's no lever on this toaster. You put the bread in and it automatically goes down.
12: When did you buy this? In 1952? Is there a model number on that? Can you check the model number on that?
5: Now, where are you calling from?
12: I'm calling from the Oster Sunbeam corporate office.
5: And what is the number?
12: I'm trying to determine the serial number on the object involved because from what I've understood, we no longer make parts for that. It's too old. I think we stopped making parts for that particular model in 1954. But if you give me the serial number.
5: Hold on.
12: Find that.
2: Hurry the fuck up,
12: you old bitch. God.
21: Your toaster wouldn't go down.
2: LOL.
12: LOL.
22: Just one moment. She's looking for your serial number.
2: God, hurry up.
21: God, she's slow.
12: Because I'd be getting to wonder
5: it's
12: how
5: T-35.
2: Oster or Sunbeam?
5: T like in Tom.
12: T as in Tom. And this is a automatic toaster?
5: It is.
21: Sunbeam.
12: And is that Oster or is that Sunbeam?
5: It's Sunbeam.
12: Because I'm going to have to look in my system to see if I can find that because it's so incredibly old.
5: How
12: old are you? Like 95?
5: My husband and I have been married for 47 years and we got it as a wedding gift.
2: Did you get married when you were 12?
12: So that's a radiant control. That's a radiant control toaster.
21: It's magic.
12: It's a radiant control toaster. Is that what it is? It is. It looks like instead of having the toaster slots long ways along it, it's got them horizontal.
5: That's sideways. That's right.
12: Yeah. We don't make those. You may want to actually go down to your local bank and open up a Check and count. They'll give you a modern toaster.
0: I didn't want a modern toaster. I like this toaster.
12: Oh, well.
22: What was your name again?
12: My name is Roiger Bill, and you might want a modern toaster because we haven't manufactured that since
22: 19... I mean, the first name was what, Bill? What was your last name, Bill?
12: Roy. R-O-Y. Is that difficult to spell, sir?
0: Is that your last name or first name?
12: That would be my first name.
22: And your last name would be what, Bill?
12: Gerbil. That's G-E-R-B-I-L.
0: G-E-R-B-I-L?
12: Yes. Now, the thing is that toaster we have not manufactured since 1958. The thing is
22: and they sold in the banks, you say?
12: Yeah, they were a bank toaster. I mean, you have to understand, back in the 50s, banks gave out toasters as something something for opening an account, but there's you can't get parts or anything for those anymore. My best bet is to tell you to go to freaking Walmart and buy a toaster.
0: Well, I've looked at the toasters, and this toaster right here, like I say, has lasted for 47 years. You pick it up, and it's very heavy. The ones they're selling now, they're as light as a feather, and they're not pretty like this one is.
12: The thing is after 47 years, man, it may have committed suicide. It's probably sick of making you toast after 47 years.
0: Oh, I'm sure it has, but you know it doesn't hurt to try.
12: It has committed suicide. Go to Walmart and buy yourself a toaster for $15, please.
0: I don't want a $15 one. I want a better one.
12: You know what? It would actually do way better than that toaster because
0: now, are you working for Oster Sunbeam?
12: Yes, I am. I am.
0: Where is that company located?
12: I am located. I am in a call center. I'm doing calls for them. You know, you can't count on getting calls from your local branch anymore. Everybody's outsourced. This is 2012. This is not 1947.
1: Look at the chat.
12: Are you still hiding under your desk? Expect me at a bar.
0: So you're calling from a call center.
1: Look at the chat.
12: Yes, man. I'm calling from a call center and hiding under your desk in case of a nuclear blast.
0: Now, where is that call center located?
12: I am located in Iowa. And there's a lot of nuclear freaking missile sites here. And I'll tell you, if they launch off, I'll be the first one to call you. I promise.
0: Now, where in Iowa? I never did get the city.
12: I am in Sandy Point. Yes, I'm in Sandy Point, Iowa. And if any of these missiles decide to launch off, I'll be the first to tell you. But you know that toaster from 1957. That's
21: you might want to tell her that toaster is radioactive.
22: It's radioactive.
21: Yes,
12: and by
22: it
12: the
22: is.
12: Way,
22: there's
12: radioactive shit in that toaster. So I would recommend going to Walmart.
22: What missile do you have by your manufacturing place in Sandy Point, Iowa?
12: We have Titans out here, sir. We have Titans.
22: What was that? Titan ones?
12: Yeah, Titan. No, sir. Titan sixes.
1: Quit being so goddamn nosy, sir.
12: I cannot answer it anymore.
21: Man, Radiant is right in the name of it.
12: I cannot answer
21: it. T-35 Radiant Control.
12: I can't answer any more questions.
22: No, we need to report this in. I guess the Sunbeam that they are radioactive.
1: No, they know. They know.
22: The person talking.
1: They're trying to keep it
22: in the background.
1: They're trying to keep it hush hush.
21: They don't want to tell you.
22: She don't want to tell me.
0: Okay. Well,
22: I understand these. You're saying they are radioactive.
21: They're radiant
22: toasters.
12: We need to
22: call in to Sunbeam to tell them that they have radioactive toasters.
1: They know, you big dummy.
12: I'll tell you, all you have to do is
21: That's
12: take
21: conspiracy.
12: That.
21: Conspiracy.
12: All you have to do is... and throw it in a dumpster and go to Walmart and buy a American toaster. Not
0: now, where
12: one
0: is
12: that...
0: the company? Where is Sunbeam located?
1: Jesus Christ, lady. Listen, go to Walmart and buy a $12 toaster.
0: I tell you what, I have a question about why did you call me about 2 o'clock this morning?
1: That was a different employee. We don't work that shift.
0: Pardon me?
12: I didn't call you. I didn't call you. I'm calling from the center. Any calls you got may have been a prank call, but this is an official call, and you need to go to Walmart and immediately buy a Sunbeam toaster.
22: No, I think what we need to do is turn this over.
21: You need to cover that toaster up in towels, sir.
22: To see that if it's radiated or not. It's,
12: well,
22: you're saying...
21: Beware the x-ray.
1: Oh, come on. You've been alive for 50 years. It obviously didn't hurt you.
12: It is possible it's an irradiated toaster. So what you're going to need to do is wrap it in duct tape.
21: That's why the toast is so delicious.
12: Okay, you're going to have to wrap it in duct tape immediately and take it to Walmart and give it to the customer service desk. They will know what to do with it. I promise.
21: Doesn't it? You know that the bananas are also radioactive. That's why they're so delicious.
22: And what is your name?
21: Cassium.
12: My name is Roy. Roy.
22: No, that was your name. What is her name? That one lady talked.
21: Rowena.
22: Rowena. What's your last name, Rowena?
21: We're not allowed to give that out.
12: McBacon.
22: You're not allowed to give that out.
21: You give out my last name. Well,
22: and you're announcing that there's radioactive bananas.
21: It's too late now. Yes.
12: Oh, shit. I wasn't supposed to say
21: bananas
12: that.
21: Are radioactive. They have potassium in them.
12: Oh, my God.
22: Potassium is radioactive?
21: Yes, write that down.
22: She said that potassium is radioactive.
1: Crap. The secret's out now.
12: Oh, my God. It's radioactive potassium.
22: Yeah. Let's see. The radioactive potassium. Tell them it's potassium. They're saying that potassium and bananas are radioactive.
12: Right. It's potassium in the filaments that's doing it, sir. You're going to have to get rid of that and just buy a new one.
0: I tell you what, it really bothers me that you guys would be calling us at 2 o'clock in the morning.
1: It's not 2 o'clock in the morning.
12: I'm not calling you at 2 o'clock in the morning.
1: It's only 6:30
12: in the afternoon.
0: Well, somebody called us last night about 2 o'clock in
12: the morning. Well, they were drunken fakers. I am legit.
1: That wasn't us. We don't
21: feel bad about that, ma'am.
1: We don't work that shift. We started.
22: You are legit, and you're saying that if they launch a missile... It's because you're near a missile site that you have radio potassium in bananas. The potassium is radioactive, and you have radioactive toasters that Sunbeam is building there.
1: Well, it was in the 50s.
22: So
1: what do you expect?
22: That's surprising to me.
1: They didn't have regulations in the 50s, so it makes sense.
12: You know what, sir? I'm going to have to ask.
22: They had radioactive. What is your name? What is the third man's name that was talking?
1: My name is none of your goddamn business, you big
22: okay, write
1: dummy.
22: That down. That's his name, Ellen. Write it down, and we talk to Sunbeam.
1: Yeah, write that one down.
22: We'll know what his name is.
1: Yep.
0: Are there how many people are there?
12: I'm going to have to ask you. We're in a conference call. I'm going to have to ask you what kind of smoke detectors do you have in your home, because it sounds like you've had these same smoke detectors from the 50s too. And you can't have those. Those are radiating your whole house.
22: Are you selling those? Are you selling a Sunbeam?
21: Do you own any more products from Sunbeam?
22: Write that down, Helen. Sunbeam is selling smoke detectors.
1: Listen,
22: they're also radiated.
1: Sir, listen. We need to take aluminum foil.
22: What was it? I didn't understand your name.
21: Tinfoil hats, right?
1: We need you to take aluminum foil and cover up all of the outlets in your house and all of the light switches.
21: That's a good idea.
1: Okay. And your ceiling.
0: I'm just curious, how many people are standing next to you?
1: Smoke detectors.
12: Ma'am, we're having actually a conference call because we can't believe you're still using a toaster from the 1950s.
0: And let me tell you, sir, that toaster looks like it's brand new.
1: Maybe you should spend less time cleaning your toaster and more time living life.
12: You could probably sell that at auction, but a lot of people aren't going to want that because of the radiation.
1: Let me tell you something, ma'am. My toaster in my kitchen.
22: Iowa,
1: no, hey, listen, you shut up,
22: from,
1: sir.
22: Titan 16.
21: He'll probably take that toaster out to New Mexico and blow it up.
1: Listen, my toaster in my kitchen is fucking dirty. And you know why? It's because I have a life. I go out and I do things. I don't stay at home cleaning my toaster all day.
22: What kind of life he has.
0: Okay. I'm surprised that Sunbeam would hire somebody that...
1: That has
0: every
1: a life.
0: Second word out of their mouth is a cuss word. That really surprises me.
1: Oh, I think if you were to play back this conversation, you'd find it's every tenth word.
12: If you keep using that toaster, you're not going to be alive for much more than another year. I'm sorry, but you're going to have to get rid of that. Otherwise, it's going to kill you. It's going to kill you. It's broadcasting through the entire house. It's going to kill both of you. You have to get rid of it immediately. Oh my goodness.
0: I tell you, it doesn't say much for Sunbeam when they hire people like you that cusses all the
12: time.
0: Well,
12: I mean, in the 1950s, nobody knew anything about radiation. That's the problem. That's why they said everybody needs to hide under their desks. But, you know, they understand a lot more about radiation, and you need to get rid of that thing because it's irradiating the entire neighborhood. I mean, you know those kids on their cute little pink bikes driving by that you wave at? Well, they're going to die too because you're just like irradiating the whole neighborhood.
1: If anyone on your block has gotten cancer in the past 50 years, it's your fault.
22: Now this is from Sandy Point, Iowa, where that radiation is the source of the radiation is in Sandy Point, Iowa, from Titan 16s.
12: Well, neighborhood.
22: I'm trying to understand the source of the radiation that you're quoting.
12: The source of the radiation is you and that toaster. Nobody in your neighborhood is ever going to be able to reproduce.
22: Write that down. He's saying that Sunbeam use radioactive materials to make their toaster. That will be very good. That would be very interesting to tell them. Radioactive material was used. Is that what you said was correct? Did I understand you correctly?
1: Yeah, that was the radiation alarm going off there just a second ago.
12: Oh, my God. We're going to take your toaster.
1: Listen, sir, we got to get going because the alarm's going off for the radiation.
0: Where are you people working? Out of a house?
12: The radiation is coming over the phone lines.
22: Okay, you understand? He has a radiation source.
12: Oh, my God.
22: He is able to radiate over the phone lines.
4: Oh, my God. Damn it.
1: Ah!
21: What the hell?
1: I hung up. I thought that was a good ending. Yeah. That was so weird. Was that Helen McCanto?
21: Man, what? They're paranoid old people.
1: That was so weird. Yeah, that was Helen.
21: It sounded like Matt's old people voice. That old man.
1: They're going to be weirded out for pretty much the rest of their lives now.
21: Bananas really are radioactive, though.
1: Ah, that's nice.
21: It's good to know, isn't it?
1: They don't allow us to know that kind of thing in America.
21: Canada.
1: Was it a landline or something? The ringing?
21: Oh, that was my phone.
1: Oh, okay. It sounded like a real bell.
21: It's the retro phone.
1: That toaster's awesome. In that video?
6: Hi, this is Evelyn and Michael at 631.
21: I understand why they want to keep it.
1: Yeah, that's like really cool.
21: There's one on eBay.
1: When I put the sound file up, people that are listening, you should look on YouTube for Sunbeam T-35 toaster in action. And that's the coolest thing ever. I can't believe... Well, I mean, I guess they make toasters like that still, but...
21: I'll post it on Facebook.
1: I've never seen one before. That's kind of crazy.
21: I'll post it on Facebook for people.
1: The 50s were such a cooler time.
21: I'll put it on cacti. Will I? Yes. PLA. I don't know. I'll put it on one of them.
1: I'm going to spend $80 and get that toaster.
10: The Kingdom of Great Britain and Northern Ireland. So put in your butt plugs, crack open a beer, and get ready to laugh. Yay!

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1: Well, what do you want me to call them? 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
4: What was that, Matt?
5: Doesn't the yingling thing usually get not bread kicking? There he is. Look.
4: Oh, yeah, there he is on Tiny Chat.
5: Good man.
4: Fucking Tiny Chat. Hey, everyone. This is The Phone Show. This is RBCP and Laugh Track Matt.
5: Hi.
4: We're going to do amazing stuff tonight that's going to involve actually doing prank calls.
5: I hear somebody was insensitive with their customer data.
4: Yeah. Actually, I called up like maybe 6 Best Buys, and 3 of them gave me a ton of customer phone numbers. So we're going to do a lot of Geek Squad calls tonight.
5: Cool.
4: I had one give me every single... I had one single store give me 19 phone numbers and names. And then I had another one. He would have given me everything. He was all for it, but they only had like 9 orders. So I got everything from today and yesterday. Another one gave me all of today. So I think we just start the after show right now. we're broadcasting on 3 stations tonight. We're on...
5: Ooh.
4: 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They've got their own station now.
5: Oh, nice.
4: And then Cacti. I guess I can just throw away Cacti. You know, who needs it anymore? I've got other stations to be on.
5: I like it. It's such a cool name.
4: I'm just going to delete the domain.
5: No, oh, don't do that.
4: Fuck Cacti. Dark Stranger's thing says she's on the air. What the hell? She's comparing.
5: Her hair's looking awesome this evening.
4: Her hair's always awesome. Fucking competing person. God damn it. I wrote in my notes I really wanted to play a thing called Cookie Puss by Beastie Boys. Have you ever heard of that?
5: Of course I've heard Cookie Puss. Cookie Puss was an ice cream cake you could get in New York in like the 80s.
4: Yeah, it's a song about a prank call that they did. But
5: Yeah, I used to call the shop and be like, I want Cookie Puss.
4: I was lazy, though. I didn't get it. My computer's trying to add Not Brad. Oh, hey, Not Brad.
5: No. At least we explained it.
4: Yeah.
5: What's up, buddy?
6: Nothing much. Don't delete Cacti.
4: Speak
6: radio.
4: Up.
5: Oh, yeah. Shit.
7: How about now? Is that better?
4: Yeah.
5: It's so much better. I'm getting all wet.
6: Oh, hell yeah. If you get rid of Cacti, I won't listen. I won't listen anywhere else, Brad.
4: Oh, crap. Okay. I'm convinced.
5: Yeah, he responds well to threats, usually. That's a great way to do it.
6: Oh, yo.
4: You got it now, Brad. I won't do that then. All because of you.
6: All because of me.
4: Yep. Luckily, we can just barely hear you.
5: He's got that awesome mic. And what he the just fuck? Doesn't put it close enough to it. No, when you get close to it, it sounds great.
4: Well, don't ask him to get too close, because then he'll start, like, breathing and taking bong hits all night.
7: How's this? Is this good? What's going on here? Hold on.
4: Sounds great. Hey, Trevor.
7: Oh, there we go.
8: Hello.
4: Are you here to tell us all about the amazing, just incredible phone mob from Sunday?
8: The incredible phone mob that failed and we got booted off. Yeah, it's posted on the PLA page.
4: It was a failure, but the email...
8: I edited it down. It was like 57 minutes, but I edited it down to like the 3 minutes that were actually useful.
4: Yeah.
8: It was Brad talking about his...
4: My boner!
8: His boner. And then just me saying cactus.
4: Yeah,
8: we need all they could actually do was just like mute everybody.
4: Yeah,
8: But I like to think because that was when I was editing the file, right? It was 15 minutes and a half into it, and the first 3 minutes were you talking about how to manipulate their box. So I like to think that we made them quit their half hour thing within 12 minutes.
4: Yay for us! We need to do more phone mobs. You know, we haven't done phone mobs in like over a year, really. Except for the Blog Talk Radio.
5: There needs to be plans about it. Yeah, Blog Talk. I do remember some of that.
4: There is a section on the forums. I'll try to remember, like, right now you have to have 10 posts to see that section. I'll try to move it down to, like, one or two posts. So
5: I don't think I have 10 posts, which is weird.
8: I know Maddie doesn't have 10 posts. I certainly don't have 10 posts. Well, I think I have, like, 3.
4: Who uses forums anymore? Like, nobody uses forums.
8: Yeah, forums are for fags.
4: Hey, Michigan, you're on the air.
2: Hello, how you doing?
4: Hi, good.
2: Yes, I can look at your Craigslist about the fish tank.
4: Okay.
2: Yes, I'm interested. Would be tomorrow because I know it's kind of late.
8: I know Maddie doesn't have 10 posts. I certainly don't have 10 posts. Well, I think I have like 3.
4: Who uses forums anymore? Like, nobody uses forums.
8: Yeah, forums are for fags.
4: Hey, Michigan, you're on the air.
2: Hello, how you doing?
4: Hi, good.
2: Yes, I can look at your

0: bottom. Well, I call it muck, but it's really turtle shit. But if you want to scrape that out, you can have the thing for fucking free, man.
1: We turned them into sushi.
2: Is it embedded in it?
0: Huh?
2: Is it embedded in it that I can't scrub
0: no,
2: out?
0: No, it's like sludge. There's still like an inch of water in there. It's just gross, man. You know, so we're just like, fuck it, let's give this thing away. But you know, we already ate the damn turtle. We got a little bit of meat left. I don't know.
1: Yeah, yeah. We did what 15 rolls of sushi out of that?
0: Yeah.
2: Okay. Well, everything comes with it.
0: Yeah, yeah, yeah. But you know, the filter's like all clogged to shit. But it's all there. It just needs a thorough washing that we just gave up. Like we harvested the meat. You know.
2: Okay, so I can come out tomorrow and get it. Where are you located?
0: Yeah.
2: Can you is this your cell phone? My name is Dion.
0: Yeah. Give us a holler. Yeah, give us a holler in the morning, man.
2: Okay, but can you text me your so I can Google it? Cause I'm
0: Yeah, we'll fire that off to you in a sec, man. God bless.
2: As soon as we got phone, then text me your address and I'll Google it.
1: Praise the J.
2: All right. Thank you.
1: We thank say praise the J.
2: Excuse me?
1: Say praise the J.
2: Praise the J.
1: Yeah.
0: Every day, man. Right. Every day.
2: All right. Praise the J. Right. Amen. Amen, brother.
3: Hey, eat a dick.
1: Got him to say it. Oh, yeah. That brings up another thing. If anybody on the stream is subscribed to Rappy on YouTube, please unsubscribe him. He's in a contest with somebody else to get the least subscribers.
0: He has way too many. It's not gonna happen. But I did my
1: part. He's got like 2,000 or something, Maddie. He's in a contest to see who can get the least subscribers.
0: He has one less. I did my part.
1: Yeah, I know.
3: I unsubscribed from him. I'm gonna miss all his videos, but whatever.
0: Well, yeah. All you gotta do is
1: subscribe him later. It's just you gotta unsubscribe him for the contest.
3: He's gonna be pissed when he loses all these subscribers and they never come back.
1: Yeah.
0: I don't know if he gives a fuck, man.
1: No, I don't.
3: Rappy never gives a fuck.
0: I like that fucking that one broad with the tattoo on the arm that he has.
1: She's kind of hot, right?
0: With the fucking like super like East Coast accent shit.
1: Yeah, she's like Suicide Girls hot.
0: Yeah.
3: Yeah, nobody knows what we're talking about.
0: Look at Legend.
3: YouTube.com/
0: Look at Legend slowly panning over his shirt. So,
3: yeah, I'm really turned on.
0: So awesome. Legend 813 for the fucking win.
3: Yep. He's the only one that I don't know. We kind of welcome full frontal nudity with him.
0: Yeah. Well, he's Travis-tical.
1: Nobody from the PLA can ever get away from taking a bath on Tiny Chat, except for fucking Legend.
0: He wore underpants.
3: Legend, I want you to...
1: He took a bath on Tiny Chat.
3: Send me a link to the video of you washing your hair. I want to see that again, because that was the best YouTube video ever.
1: Yes.
3: I want to say congrats to Stephen Petty, because he... social engineered his first Domino's pizza. He just messaged me like five minutes ago.
0: Is that petty pranks?
3: I'm not sure. No, I don't think so, because this guy's in Canada.
0: Well, there's a petty pranks in the Tiny Chat wanting to know if you even responded there.
3: Oh, no, I talked to him on Skype, so yeah, I don't know.
0: Skyping in.
1: He all sent petty pranks pictures, and he never used them.
3: What a jerk. God, I hate him. Fuck you, petty pranks. Everyone go to youtube.com/pettypranks and unsubscribe.
1: Yeah.
3: Take that.
1: I did love his Super Bowl thing where he called about like the girls that were the couch. That was awesome.
3: Yeah, he's got awesome.
1: That was my favorite prank of his.
3: Hey, speaking of the Best Buy thing, there was this thing that NY Phone Jacks posted on the PLA forums that nobody ever goes to. And it's a Yahoo Answers, and it's like this girl is saying, "This is Lindsay from Dave and Buster's in Roseville."

0: We keep on getting harassed with prank calls. What do we do? And she just goes on and on and on about... What's that?
1: Not answer your phone?
0: Yeah. Well, it's Best Buy. They can't just not answer. But, yeah, I don't know.
2: You don't give out data, don't you?
0: I should have thought about this before the show. I could have called up that Best Buy and gotten their Geek Squad info. And then blamed.
1: What Best Buy is it?
0: It's in Roseville, California. Here, I'll call it up and we'll see if we can talk to this girl.
2: If anybody ever suspects a prank, they just need to start screaming, prank call, prank call, prank call, prank call, and hang up the phone as loud as they can.
1: Like that one lady we were talking to, Betty. You remember that one lady we were talking to, Betty, like scream prank and slam the phone down?
2: Frank!
1: Slam!
0: I remember that lady.
2: I'm liking your new ski mask, by the way, Brad.
0: Oh, thanks.
3: Thank you for calling Dave and Buster in Roosevelt. Let me play combo. This is Serena. How can I help you?
0: Hi. Could I talk to Lindsay? She works there.
3: She the front desk?
0: I don't know. She told me to give her a call here. It's about a job.
3: Oh. Okay. The only Lindsay I know of who works at the front desk, and she's not working tonight.
0: Oh, okay. Do you have her home phone number or maybe her cell?
3: I'm not really allowed to give out that information. I'm sorry.
0: Oh, well, I'm calling from the corporate office with Best Buy. It's about a promotion, and she gave us this number to call, and she didn't give us a cell.
3: So okay.
0: If you have it, it's okay to give it to us.
3: Unfortunately, I can't. I can transfer you to a manager, and maybe they can
0: Thanks
3: authorize
0: anyway.
3: It.
1: Could you transfer us to the department?
0: Oops. I was trying to do that.
2: It was Dave and Buster's, not Best Buy, correct?
0: Was it? Oh, shit. Yeah, I guess it was Dave and Buster's.
2: So that didn't work.
0: Best Buy on my mind tonight.
2: I was trying to message you, but I was going to message on Tiny Chip.
0: Oops. Silly me. Okay, let's take a break or something. Yeah. And
2: what are we going to rock?
0: And we'll start doing some...
2: What are we going to rock out to?
0: Geek Squad.
1: All right, great.
0: Whatever comes up next, I don't know. I'm sure it'll be amazing.

0: Somewhere. We're back on the air.
1: Hi.
0: Hi, everyone.
2: Hi.
1: Hi.
0: Okay, well, should we just start calling all of these Geek Squad things?
2: Yeah, why not?
0: Yeah, so what we did is we I guess Mr. Spessa deserves a little bit of credit for this, because he got us started on the whole idea of calling up Geek Squad customers.
1: Mr. Spessa always deserves credit.
0: Yeah, that's true. And then this one guy, Cubix, I guess, from YouTube, he gave me some really good information about Geek Squad's computer systems and all the...
1: Yeah. I saw that. That was nice of him.
0: Yeah, they use, like, Star and Nova to do all their Geek Squad stuff, and that really helped out today to get, like, tons of phone numbers of customers. Just like, using those two buzzwords.
1: This isn't the Star system.
0: Star and Nova. Those are weird names.
1: Well,
2: they're all spacey.
1: Every
2: corporation comes up with really dumb names that sound really neat to management for their systems.
0: Yeah, I'm sure it's just like the dumbest acronym ever.
2: Yeah. Have you ever seen the My Ass joke?
0: No.
2: I'll have to
1: apparently
2: send it to
1: Petty
2: you.
1: Pranks is trying to call you, Brent.
0: No, I don't see him calling.
1: Says answer my phone call. Do I have to call from my landline?
0: Tell him he's dumb, because I don't see him calling in. All right, well, let's just get started. Let's just start calling numbers. I don't think I'm going to even end the show tonight. We'll just drag it all into the after show.
3: Hello. No one is available to take your...
0: Bunch of fail tonight. Hey, Zyklon.
4: Hey, Brad.
0: Got any ideas?
1: Hey, Zyklon.
4: Yeah, well, tonight I don't have to come up with the ideas because Brad has. I just want to make a call.
0: Yeah. Well, okay. You have to.
1: Your ideas are always the best. Come on.
0: You have to have the ideas for the actual calls, though. I have no idea what I'm going to say to this person. I'll probably just default
5: to. Good evening, Nelson Fire. How may I help you?
0: Can I talk to Ashley?
5: They aren't in right now. Oh. Would you like to leave a message for her?
0: They asked me to give them a call, like, immediately. I'm calling from Best Buy Geek Squad. They had computer issues. Do you have a number I could reach them at?
5: We cannot give out a number, but I can page them for you. Your name?
0: My name is Roy, calling from Best Buy Geek Squad. You're gonna page them and have them call me back?
5: Yes, sir. And your callback number?
0: 505-796-4020.
5: I will get this out to them.
0: Okay.
1: By the way, dear, great Lily Tomlin impression.
0: It's so authentic. She loved that. I can tell.
1: We're the phone company. We don't care because we don't have to.
0: One ringy dingy, two ringy dingy. that kind of sucks that now I've got to watch for that callback in the midst of all these Craigslist numbers.
1: You've got a lot going on.
0: yeah, I don't think I can handle this tonight. I'll try the next one, though. These are all.
1: You should have some gasoline and get in a good mood.
0: Yeah, I need to start doing cocaine right before the shows.
1: Oh, hey. I might take a trip out there.
4: Tyrone Biggins.
1: Something you don't know about me, Joe Rogan.
6: Hello?
0: Hi, is this Crystal?
6: Yes, sir.
0: Hi, this is Roy from the Geek Squad at Best Buy.
6: From what?
0: From the Geek Squad at Best Buy. You brought your computer in?
6: Oh, yeah.
0: Yeah, yeah. And what was the problem with it? I'm too lazy to read
6: the last couple weeks, I keep getting a blue screen coming up, and then it just completely shuts down my computer.
0: Ah.
6: And then I tried to, like, install a couple different drivers from disks, and the computer just won't even recognize that they're even there. And then a couple times it has trouble actually just starting Windows, where it'll try, and then it'll give me an error message, and then it'll do it again, and it'll work the second time.
0: I see. Well, we've removed Windows, so that problem's taken care of. You don't have Windows anymore. So no more Windows on this
6: computer. What am I going to have to do to reinstall it?
0: Oh, no, don't ever put Windows. Windows is a virus, and you shouldn't use Windows.
6: Oh, it is?
0: Yeah, yeah. Windows, it's a piece of shit. So,
6: okay.
0: We're going to set you up with the Lynx browser. It's all text. You're not going to have pictures anymore when you go to the internet.
6: Uh-huh.
0: And I don't know. I think I'm out of ideas. Zyklon? Save me.
4: Actually, we're also going to install Android OS. If you've ever used a smartphone, it's the same thing. It's actually a good system. That and Linux, it's all open source. Fight the power, fight the corporate man.
0: That's what's going to happen.
1: It's all about freedom nowadays. It's all about freedom.
4: Freedom.
2: Yeah. Next.
4: Have you seen Braveheart lately?
0: If you haven't seen Braveheart,
1: it's called GNU Linux.
0: You're a terrorist.
1: It's called GNU.
6: I hate Braveheart.
0: Oh, fuck you, man.
2: I hate you.
0: Fuck you.
2: I hate you, then.
1: You don't like freedom? Uh-huh.
2: You don't like freedom?
1: All right.
2: You don't like men in kilts with no underwear?
1: This broad's being cunty. Let's just see what kind of pictures we can find on her drive.
0: She's gone. Seriously, man.
1: Really?
0: Oh, yeah, like for the last 2 weeks, I hear that when I'm editing the show. It's like nothing but breathing.
1: Maybe I got like.
0: And then one week, I didn't hear it during the show, and it's like you and not Brad were like having a competition with your heavy breathing.
1: Okay, I'm working on it. Okay, Mike. Hey, is this better?
0: Hi. Hold on, I was ranting at Laugh Track Matt. Is Sandra there?
7: Oh, she's sleeping right now.
0: Oh, she needs to be woken up. It's Geek Squad. It's about her computer.
7: Really?
0: It's I'm calling from Geek Squad. It's about her computer.
7: Well, she's leaving. Well, I'm her husband. What is it?
0: Well, no, it's between Geek Squad and her. Here, I'm going to put Matt on, but you really need to get Sandra up.
1: Yeah, sure. If you're the husband, this is where it gets weird because we can't handle. She's got a lot of things that are semi-pornographic involving a black man. Is that you?
7: No.
1: Well, it's definitely her. So it's a little disturbing, and so we're trying to clean it out. But a lot of those files she shared on a lot of dodgy websites, so that's what's causing the problems. And we just wanted to talk to her about them before deleting them. And I'm sorry that's not you. Maybe that was before you guys were married.
7: No, we've been married 40 years.
1: She used to have a, you know, large black boyfriend.
7: Do you want to talk?
1: We'll talk to her. We can call back in the morning. Whatever. We just wanted to talk to her before we deleted these things.
7: I say, hang on. Let me see if I can get her up. Okay.
1: Okay.
7: We live at Windows. We drove home. We're tired.
1: Okay.
7: Hey, Sandra. They want to talk to you. Best Buy. Sandra, Best Buy wants to talk to you.
6: Hello?
1: Hi. Are you enjoying all the services of Best Buy? With the Geek Squad, have you been happy with this?
6: I have no idea. You haven't done anything.
1: Oh, okay. But up until now, the customer service has been satisfactory, correct?
6: Correct.
1: Okay. Well, we'll be rating on a scale, maybe 1 to 10.
6: Well, until I know what's going on with my computer, I can't really do anything. It wouldn't be actually honest.
1: Well, we're working on it right now, and it seems like there's a situation. The man we spoke to is not the one that we spoke to, and I might have stepped out of line a bit. So I'm kind of like just doing the customer service because that's where I used to work in the company before, you know, I got my computer degree and moved over to the Geek Squad. But, you know, we'll just call you back. When will you be alone that you can answer the phone?
6: It's quite possible.
1: Private-wise. Like in another room?
8: The man with me is my husband. We've been married for 37 years.
1: Yeah.
8: He's something I can't
1: see for him. Okay, ma'am. We'll call back tomorrow. All right? God bless.
8: All right. Bye-bye.
1: Dum-dum. Hey, am I breathing better?
0: They're going to be so confused.
1: Am I breathing better?
0: I don't know. Like, I heard breathing. I don't know.
1: Well, do you hear it now?
0: I don't know. Maybe it's Zyklon. Maybe
1: it's
0: Zyklon.
1: It was him a couple times because I was talking. So maybe I'm getting blamed for everything. Does my mic still sound okay?
0: Probably. I don't know. Yeah, it sounds fine.
1: That was sweet of you not to want to cause a divorce right away.
0: Yeah. I was messaging Matt through that call, being like, let's not cause divorces tonight. We almost did the other night when we first did this. I forget who it was. Was it Tristan?
1: Yeah.
0: The lady's husband was out of town, and we're like, yeah, we found so much porn. We found a secret directory with your name on it.
1: He was abroad, and she was he was back in the States, like in the military, and she was in Hawaii, and she was like, I'm gonna have a talk with him about that.
0: And then we told her, like, we got her to check her toilet for toilet cameras, like hidden cameras, because that's what we found.
1: Because a lot of the pictures were apparently her.
9: Hey.
0: Hey.
9: Hello.
0: Is this Petty Pranks?
9: I'm hearing so many voices at once.
0: Oh, yeah. That happens on conferences.
1: Skype's amazing.
9: I think it's because I'm watching the show on the internet and listen to you on Skype.
1: Yeah, you shouldn't do that at the same time. You should turn it off.
10: I guess we need to turn off.
0: What was that?
9: Well,
10: just turn it off.
9: Hey.
0: Acid Pez, your sound is horrible, bye.
9: It is?
0: No, Acid Pez.
9: Oh.
0: Everyone sucks tonight, except for me.
1: Hey. I didn't suck.
4: You know what's been worse tonight?
1: It wasn't even my breathing.
4: People that won't answer the phone.
0: What?
9: I'm just going to stop talking.
1: Talk, dude.
0: Are you Petty Pranks?
9: Yes, I am Petty Pranks.
0: Okay, I didn't remember that. And I didn't see you calling me before, so...
9: Yeah, no, I was trying to call. It just went to, voicemail or something.
0: Ah, I see.
9: I can hear myself talking in the past. This is weird.
1: Well, that's why you need to turn off the show.
0: Turn your radio down, sir. Turn your radio down,
1: please, sir. You're live on the air on Cacti
9: Radio.
1: Come on,
9: dude. I'm not an amateur. My radio
1: obviously
9: off
1: you are.
9: No, I just have Skype on.
0: Hey.
9: Oh, it's better now.
0: Petty Pranks, would you like to call? Do you want to do a Geek Squad call?
9: Yes.
0: Would you prefer to do a computer?
1: Yes. That was like Nemo talking about the anemone stinging him. Yes.
9: Done.
0: Would you prefer to talk about a camera that someone brought in or a computer?
9: I would talk about a camera.
0: Okay. We only got one of those. So don't fuck it up, goddammit.
9: Anything else you need to know about it?
0: Well, her name is Veronica Morales.
1: Okay.
0: That's it. It's a camera. That's all I know.
9: So wait. She brought it. She's coming in to get a camera fixed or what?
0: Yeah. She brought in her camera and she left it there to be fixed. And that happened today.
1: Brought this to the Geek Squad to get fucking fixed, man.
9: Okay. I have no idea what to do, but...
0: Yeah, just be ridiculous. It works for us sometimes.
11: Hello.
9: Hi, is this Victoria?
11: Who is this?
9: Well, my name is not important. What's important is what is on that video camera.
11: Okay.
9: Do you know of the contents that are on the camera?
11: Who is this?
9: Like I said, my name is not important. Do you know about the contents on the camera? You brought the camera in.
11: Is this from Best Buy?
9: Yes.
11: Hello?
9: Yes. Do you know about the contents, the video contents on the camera?
11: What video contents are you speaking of?
9: I'm trying to give you the opportunity to confess what is on the camera.
11: Oh my God, this is William pranking me. I totally know he is.
9: No, ma'am, this is not a prank. I'm sorry.
11: Oh my god, it totally is working. I'm gonna fucking kill him. It's 11 o'clock. I'm gonna kick his ass.
9: Hello?
1: William? She knows this,
11: yeah. I'm gonna kick your ass. Don't call me this late, you asshole. I'm gonna call you right now and bitch you out.
1: William, you're right. She is a cunt.
0: Oh no. We should call her back in a few minutes and be like, so did you talk to William?
9: Yeah.
4: Let me do it. Let me do it.
0: Let you do what? Oh, okay.
4: Yeah, but call Mac.
0: This is Stephen Petty's call. Quit trying to steal his stuff.
1: Yeah.
9: No. That was my one attempt and I failed, so I will never talk to anybody ever again.
1: Oh,
9: and I'm
1: shut up. Stop being a shy dick.
0: It wasn't you that failed. It was just her that she thinks it's her friend pranking. Yeah. She isn't really.
1: And that's always good just to go with. You should take some friends angered at.
0: Take this one, Steven. This is Sylvia Clough. It's a computer.
9: Oh.
1: Remember, you're from the Geek Squad, though.
9: Oh, yeah.
1: BRB, beer.
12: Hello?
9: Hi, is this Sylvia?
12: It is.
9: Hi, Sylvia. We have an issue with your computer.
12: Yes.
9: I'm with the Geek Squad.
12: Yes.
9: Have you noticed anything weird about your computer in the last month or so?
12: No.
9: Are you sure?
12: What do you mean weird?
9: Well, how do you define weird?
12: I didn't know nothing. It was a little bit slow, and that was it. And we just had trouble with that button.
9: Yeah, exactly. So what do you think about that?
12: About the button?
9: Yes.
12: It wouldn't come on. You were pushing it, and it just would not come on.
9: I know, like but what are you not telling me right now?
12: What do you mean? What am I not telling you?
9: No, come on, don't play this with me. You're talking about the button, right?
12: The on and off switch.
9: Yeah, I know, but what does that mean?
12: Are you sure you're from the Geek Squad this late at night?
9: Yeah. No. Yes. No. No. We work late. I mean, we're dedicated. So.
12: What are you trying to say?
9: No, I'm trying to figure out what you're trying to say about the on and off.
12: On and off. It was like it wouldn't turn the computer on.
9: Yeah. See, you just did it again.
12: I just did what again?
9: You just said it again. You don't realize what you're saying. Tell me about what you call the on and off switch.
12: The power button.
9: Yeah. Yeah, the power button. Sure.
12: Yeah.
9: Yeah, tell me about that.
12: I'm sorry, but I'm not a geek person. You know what I mean? I'm not a geek person.
9: I know.
12: The power button seemed like it would not, it kind of would get jammed or it just wouldn't turn the computer on.
9: Okay.
12: So I don't know what else you
9: mean. See, turn the computer on. Talk more about that. Let's hear more about that.
12: It just wouldn't turn the power on.
9: Yeah, but what is it symbolizing, though? When you say turn the computer on.
12: The computer wouldn't come on.
9: Right. See, now you're starting to get somewhere. What do you mean by that?
12: You know what? Because I'm going to hang up.
9: No. Ma'am, we can only help you if you give us all the details about your personal connection to the computer.
12: My what?
9: Your personal connection to the computer. Come on. You have to just kind of.
0: She's gone.
9: Show out all the information.
0: Let's call her back.
1: Legend is washing his hair again. I need to.
0: That's great. Here you go, Steven. Right,
9: this is who's taking over.
0: Oh, you can have it.
1: Oh. Ask if it's her clit.
12: Hello.
9: Okay. Are you ready to confess, finally? I mean, how long
12: confess
9: are we going to play
12: the game?
9: Your personal attachment to the computer. Turning the on and off button.
12: No. On. We don't turn it on. I turn it on once a day and off once a day. And that's it.
9: So what does
12: it feel? Turn it off on the screen and turn the computer on, and that's it.
9: Okay, but what happens when you turn it on? What do you do to turn it on?
12: Press the button once and wait till the screen comes on.
9: Yeah, no, but let's focus more on the pressing the button. What is
12: press
9: the button?
12: One.
9: Yes, but what is the button? How do you press the button?
12: What is your name?
9: I totally forgot my name because I'm so excited about you pressing that button and hearing about how you press the button.
0: I really enjoyed that one. Do you want to just keep at it when we call her back?
9: No, I don't.
4: Let me talk to her.
0: Okay, this one, it just says D, Row, like letter, initial D, and then Row. So just say Mr. or Mrs. Row, I guess.
4: Okay.
0: And it's a computer.
1: Her sister Rose. See, that wasn't me.
0: Yeah, I was imitating you.
1: Oh. Am I still doing it? I can't even do it when I try. I'm not trying it.
0: I'm not trying to be a dick.
13: Hello.
4: Hi, Mr. Mrs. Rowe?
13: Yes?
4: Hi, this is Kevin Mitnick from Geek Squad. I was calling about the computer. Your case just got transferred to me, and I need to know exactly what the problem was.
13: It all of a sudden got very slow, very, very slow, like 20, 30 minutes to change. It was very difficult to click it to close a document. It just wouldn't, you know, you get an hourglass. And then when I finally would get it up to where I could click it to shut off, I would get a message on there that said, cancel or force close. Cancel to turn down, to turn off, to close the document that's running, or the program that's running. And there was no program running, so I had to force close it to get it to shut off.
4: Okay,
13: so
4: well,
13: it just seems like there's something on there that's, you know.
4: Okay, I think I see what the problem is. Your problem is that you are running Windows. Windows is the biggest virus known to man. 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
13: I don't get it. 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
4: It's actually free. 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
13: So, what about my data and everything that's on the computer? The pictures and my documents?
4: Well, unfortunately, Windows tends to lock that stuff because it is made by people that love Al-Qaeda and they hate freedom. So they lock all your stuff to force you to keep using their horrible, outdated operating system of terror.
13: Are you really from Best Buy, from Geek Squad?
4: Yes, my name is Kevin Mitnick.
13: Wow. So what are you saying that I have to do?
4: Basically, you don't have to do anything. We'll do it all.
13: Your name is Kevin. What's the last name?
4: Mitnick. And you don't have a choice about it. We aren't, by government law, we aren't allowed to allow Windows to keep going out on people's computers. Whenever we get one, we have to put Linux on.
13: Linux instead of Windows, but I'm worried about my data. Won't I get my you know, all my Word, isn't Word on Windows?
4: Yes, Word is also a terrorist program. That's why we're not allowed to release it. They all have to go to eGuantanamo.
13: Okay, so can I call and verify this tomorrow, or what do I need to do? You're just going to change it over?
4: Yeah, we have to.
13: But you can't save any of my data? My pictures or anything?
4: Nope. Windows locks it. It's a terrorist program. That's part of how it operates.
13: That just doesn't make sense to me. I mean, we've had it for years. I've done Windows. Windows 7 is what you sell at Best Buy.
4: We really don't sell Windows 7. It looks like Windows 7, but it's really Linux.
13: Well, they advertise it as Windows 7.
4: Again, it's all a sham because we don't want Microsoft to be getting out their programs. Microsoft is a terrorist.
14: What do you mean Microsoft's a terrorist?
4: They're terrorists. They try to sell bad software and get it on your computer, and then it locks your computer down and you can't do anything. They're a terrorist program.
13: And all these years we've had Windows and it's never done it.
4: Nope, it's a sleeper program. They like to make it look like it's harmless until it's time to strike.
14: I think it's what we need to do. Are you calling from Best Buy on 21st South?
4: Yes, I am. My name is Kevin Mitnick.
14: Okay, Kevin, I think we need to go in there and talk about this. Something doesn't sound right.
13: Can we come in tomorrow and verify this?
4: I won't be in tomorrow. I work the night shift.
14: Well, will you be in tomorrow evening?
4: Okay. My shift starts at 10, so if you want to talk to me, come in then.
14: At 10? No, we're not going to come in at 10.
13: We can talk to someone else, can't we?
4: Yeah, but my supervisor is Dino Alsman. He also doesn't come in till 10.
14: Okay, well, something sounds weird on this.
13: What is your supervisor's name again, Dana?
4: Dino Alsman.
13: Dina Alsman?
4: Dino. D-I-N-O.
13: A-L-S-M-A-N?
4: Yeah, but don't listen to him. He also is one of those people that's been trapped by Windows.
13: Uh-huh. Okay.
4: You really want to talk to the old guy that hangs out front. His name is Captain Crunch. He really knows what's going on.
14: That's
4: not his real name.
14: This whole thing sounds pretty weird to me.
13: Don't do anything to the computer. We'll come in tomorrow and verify it and see what's going on.
4: Okay, well, okay. If you want to do that, viva la revolucion!
13: Well, we'll come in tomorrow and get this thing, make sure we go. We just don't understand, and we need to understand what's going on. Okay?
4: Okay, I guess.
13: Thank you very much.
4: Damn it, Brad. You were supposed to hang up right after I did the Viva la Revolucion.
0: Oh, I'm sorry.
4: You put it in there.
0: They're thoroughly confused. That's all that matters.
9: Can people still hear me?
4: Yes.
0: We just heard that.
1: What's up, buddy?
9: Whoa, that's so cool. I'm like from the old ages. I don't really even know how to use Skype very much.
1: Really?
9: Yeah.
0: Do you want to hang up and call us on your cell phone? Or, I mean, your landline?
9: No. I mean, unless there's a reason, I should.
0: Oh, I don't know.
1: I tried adding you on Skype.
0: I bet you use Windows, too.
1: Oh, we're buddies.
9: Dude, I'm all Mac.
0: We're just kidding. I use Windows.
9: Yeah.
4: Mac is also for terrorists.
1: Macs are fucking awesome. I hate that I'm using Windows now.
9: I'm a terrorist as a hobby, so whatever.
1: I'm an amateur dentist and amateur surgeon. So beat that.
0: You win. This is Veronica Morales. Remember, she's the one that thought her friend was pranking her. William?
1: Well, William? Is that isn't everyone?
0: Yeah, do you want to take it?
1: Was it William?
0: Hey, did you call William, Veronica?
15: Hello?
0: Let me talk to
1: Veronica. Is Veronica there?
15: Who's this?
1: Put the broad on the phone. Stop trying to be a fucking tough guy.
15: Who's this?
1: Again, put the broad on the phone. I don't get time for your bullshit. Stop trying to be a tough guy.
15: Tough guy? You sound like a tough guy. Hello?
0: Can we please talk to Veronica?
1: Oh, no, so, it's nice to finally talk to the woman. Or is that only the role you take in jail, you fucking punk? Suck a lot of dick in the joint? Huh? Silent.
4: I think he's more into tossing the salad.
1: Yeah. Would you, do you prefer jelly or syrup?
0: He's crying. It's all true.
1: Fucking goddamn coward.
0: Hey, legend.
4: Hey, legend.
0: Is your hair squeaky clean?
1: I think it was an old video he just wrecked.
15: This old video.
0: Yeah, you have to send me. What the hell is that? Okay, bye, legend.
1: He didn't turn down his fucking radio.
0: If people want to call in tonight, call in.
1: Turn down your radio first.
0: Yeah. And call in. Nobody's calling in. If you want to do a Geek Squad call.
1: Call in. Call in, fags.
0: I've got another 20 left, it looks like.
1: Hey, play my bump.
0: Your bump? Okay. It'll happen very soon. Very soon.
1: That'll get him fucking jumping.
16: Hey, this is Matt Hillock saying, don't be a fag, grow some balls. Call into the phone show, 505-796-4020. Pussy.
4: Do you still have the Kevin Mitnick promo for Cacti?
0: I've never heard that before. There's a Kevin
4: Didn't
0: Mitnick.
4: We get him to record like a little shout-out for Cacti?
0: Oh, yeah, I never hooked it up, but that was just a conference one night. Yeah, I still
1: he was a very nice guy. You should stop using his name and whoever's doing it.
0: Oh, come on. Kevin would find that amusing, I think.
1: Do you think he would?
0: Maybe.
4: Brad started it.
0: Hey, Weeping Angel.
17: What's up?
1: Oh, this fucking cunt.
0: Do you want to call a customer?
17: Oh.
0: Okay, bye. I think that was a no.
1: Make sounds.
0: Hey, Coleman.
4: Hey, legend.
18: Hi.
15: Hello.
1: What's up, little buddy?
18: Well, I have some apologies to make.
0: Oh, shit.
4: Did you shit?
18: I'm really sorry. I was not able to purchase the shirt last weekend because I'm not allowed to spend any money until I replace my door.
0: Aw. Yeah, he's got to spend $600 on a brand new door because the SWAT team tore it down.
18: Yeah, $680.
0: Wow.
18: I'm at 520 already, so I'm getting pretty close.
0: Oh, well, that's good.
4: What did you do to get the SWAT team to kick down
1: somebody
4: your fucking door?
1: Somebody fucked him.
0: Yeah, someone at his school.
1: Do you know who did it to you?
18: Yeah.
1: Why don't you give their number out right now?
4: SWAT them, yeah.
0: Let's SWAT them live on the air right now.
18: I don't know if that's a good idea.
0: Yeah, it's not. I wouldn't really do that.
1: Yeah, but that sucks, kid.
18: Alright, yeah. Just wanted to say I'm sorry about that.
0: Oh, it's okay. You don't ever have to buy a shirt. I should just give you a shirt, because you had your door knocked down.
18: I'm fine.
1: You're a good cat.
0: Oh, wait,
1: I like you.
0: You didn't want me to have your address, is what it was.
18: Oh, I just made that up. I really don't care.
0: Oh, okay. Well, send me your address. I'll give you a shirt.
18: Really?
0: Yeah. Yeah, like, just message it to me.
18: I might.
0: And your shirt size. And I promise not to SWAT you.
18: Actually?
0: Huh?
18: Actually?
0: Yeah. Affirmative.
1: Yeah.
4: We're all adults here, kid. This isn't Xbox Live.
18: Okay. Bye-bye. Okay. Have a good night.
0: Okay.
1: Later, dude. Cheer up. Man, you sound so depressed lately. Like, cheer up, kid.
0: He hung up.
15: $600 to replace a door?
0: $690. So at least they're rich.
4: Dude, I would be trying to get the cops to friggin' pay for that if it was some
1: mistake. They won't. They don't. It's bullshit. Yeah, whatever.
0: It seems like your taxes should pay for it. They break down your door. Yeah, he says,
1: he sounds like a Canuck.
0: I think he's in the States somewhere. I can't remember where.
19: Yeah, but the way he said sorry.
0: Oh, well, maybe he is. I don't know.
4: A boot.
0: If he's a Canuck, I'm not sending him a shirt. Fuck those Canucks.
9: I live in Canada.
0: I'm very racist. They've got
19: enough of your polyester cotton blend.
0: That's right. No. Just kidding, Coleman. Send me your info. And we would have let you do a Best Buy call if you want to call back in.
1: Call back in, kid.
19: My 44th birthday is in 6 days.
0: Woohoo!
1: Wow. Is that going to be the end? Or is it finally the suicide day?
19: If I don't get rid of this Taurus, I might...
0: get rid of that?
1: Yeah. Well, you're fucking redlining that bitch out. What are you trying to just burn the engine out of that fucker?
19: Well, it says 140. I got 97% there.
9: Yeah, I have no idea what's happening.
1: I'm not sure. Travis Bickle here is a taxi driver.
19: Yeah. Hi, my name is Milkman. I'm one of those cross-breeded U.S. Asian type long hair guys, and I have a cat. I drive in Berkeley.
1: I like to think you're Travis Bickle.
19: Yeah.
0: Dang, it's just some kid.
20: Hello.
0: Hi, is Cynthia there?
20: That's Colin.
0: I'm sorry?
20: No, this is Colin.
0: Oh, sure. I'm Roy from Geek Squad.
20: From where?
0: From Geek Squad. She brought her computer in.
20: Oh, okay. Can you hold on a moment? Hello?
0: Hi, Cynthia. This is Roy from Geek Squad.
20: Yeah.
0: We were having kind of an issue with your computer. You had the laptop, right?
20: Right.
0: Okay, well, it looks like you have a virus, and the virus turned your laptop into a 286 PC with a 15-inch monitor.
20: Which, I don't know what that means.
0: A big boxy one. It changed your computer. You have a desktop now, like one from the 90s.
20: It changed the laptop into a desktop?
0: Yes, and we didn't do this. It just happened because of the virus. It looks like you were probably looking at porn sites and got this virus.
20: So, what happens now?
0: Well, do you still want us to fix it? Because we're going to be giving you back a 286 PC from 1993.
20: Say that again?
0: We're going to be giving you an old computer back instead of your laptop. It's your computer still. The virus changed it. And it looks like it lost all your files, too.
20: So.
0: But we can still wipe the virus out. It's going to be just $60 instead.
20: And then will that change it back to its former...
0: No. It's changed. I don't know how to fix this virus. I don't know how to change your computer back into a laptop.
20: So basically my laptop is trashed?
0: No, it's not trashed. It's just a 286 PC now. It's going to be really slow from now on.
20: Okay.
1: I'm the virus.
20: Excuse me?
0: I didn't say that. I think that came from your end.
20: No, there was nothing there.
0: Oh, okay. Yeah, well, so it'll be $60, and we'll have it fixed by noon tomorrow, because I'm working on it right now. I'll have it finished by noon.
20: Okay.
0: And you can come in and pick up your 286. It has one of those big boxy monitors now. Like, it's 13 inches, I think.
1: Virus.
0: Like one...
20: There's something going on in this phone.
0: Yeah, I hope the virus hasn't spread into the phone system.
20: Are you serious? It can do that?
0: Yeah, computer viruses, because the whole phone is basically a big computer network. It's...
1: Virus.
0: So, yeah.
20: Did you hear that? It's saying virus.
1: Crazy.
0: I don't hear it on my end. Are you sure it's not on your end? I thought I heard something before.
20: I'm hearing like a voice talking saying virus.
0: Well, if your computer virus is spread into our phone system, we might have to charge you for that.
1: We
20: Okay, well, I don't know what's going on. Okay, so
0: I think I hear it now.
20: Okay, let's hang up.
0: Okay, well, yeah, we should hang up because it might spread to your phone. If we don't hang up, it'll come through the phone lines.
20: All right, all right.
0: Come in tomorrow by noon.
20: Okay.
0: Thank you, ma'am.
19: It has been run over for my eyes to a 286, but it does have a turbo function. You press the button, it doubles the speed.
0: If only I had thought of that.
4: It also has a 2400 baud modem and DOS.
0: Oh, I wasn't reading anything from the chat. I suck.
4: Also, speaking of viruses, that reminds
19: Windows
4: me of...
19: 3.0. But don't worry, you've got DOS 6.22. You yes. can get that DOS shell in there.
0: You just buy Windows for workgroups and you're all set.
4: 3.1, baby.
3: You want a military escort service?
0: You know, what was funny about...
1: I want a virus.
3: Like the brain.
1: She believed that. She's like, they can do that?
19: Hang up before it infects you.
4: Okay, guys.
0: We need to call that lady every week and just have a different crazy story for her to believe.
3: Dude. You haven't done it.
1: It's still in our system. But like, even after, huh?
3: You haven't done it. It's in your butt boy call yet. It's not right.
0: That's true.
1: But
0: we need to get on
4: that. Oh. We should watch Virus, the movie for next PLA movie night, the 99 one with Jamie Lee Curtis and Donald Sutherland in it.
1: So I know the movie.
0: I've never heard of it.
1: It's electricity in a boat.
3: What?
0: Sounds amazing, whatever you guys are talking about.
1: No,
4: it's so actually really cheesy, which is why it's good for movie night.
21: On that chat thing for...
1: Keep my hat off. I like my hat.
3: Who's the ding dong telling you to keep your hat? No, you have to stay.
4: I have too much beer. I'm going to go to sleep.
3: What? That's when you have to stay.
1: Sissy.
0: Yeah, what the hell?
4: It's 1:30 in the fucking morning.
3: You cock nugget.
1: Virus. Like, it'd be great to get all kinds of info on her and shit, and you could be like, we've still got more problems, and we can keep doing the virus whispering.
19: By any chance, when you had your computer, did you press the, did you click on the Pi symbol? Because that's bad news.
0: The virus has infected our lighting system. All the lights are flickering. An employee used the microwave in the break room, and it melted them.
1: But, like, if you found out a bunch of shit about her, and, like, as you talk to her, we could just do the virus talk and be like, you know, how's your husband, whatever, it's a virus.
0: I'll save.
19: You should call her back and go to great lengths and try to tell her to exercise the virus from her phone.
3: Give her some, like, numbers for priests.
19: By pouring water into it.
0: Do you remember when Gordo, he was helping those people troubleshoot their BlackBerry, and he had them both hold an end of the BlackBerry and start doing all these prayers and chants and stuff?
19: Yes.
0: And they did it.
19: What was wrong with it? Put it in the freezer for a while.
1: Virus.
0: Yeah. I think they were wanting to get the people to microwave their phone, and I think
19: that was my fucking idea.
0: Yeah, I think I stopped.
3: That's a great idea.
0: We ended up stopping that.
19: Their problem was the battery didn't last. It needed to be refreshed, reconditioned. That's how you recondition a phone battery.
1: You recondition it in the freezer, did?
0: No. You put it in the microwave. 3 minutes on high.
1: Beautiful. I bet the arcing was beautiful.
0: They would have done it if
3: wasn't for those meddling kids.
19: They would have done anything.
0: Mwahaha. Another call?
19: I like.
0: Got like.
19: Yes.
0: 15 left. Do you want to take it, Legend? You haven't done it yet.
19: Sure.
0: Okay. This guy's name is Ryan Christensen, and he brought in his computer today. You know, I could have gotten like all the info for these, like every bit of info, but I just wanted to hurry up and just get as many as possible.
3: I didn't realize you had more numbers.
0: Oh, I've got like 15 left still.
3: Whoa.
1: He was a busy boy today.
3: Oh. I used to have that haircut when I was a child. Isn't that embarrassing?
1: Which one?
3: That acai kid.
1: Who?
3: That guy that Brad just tried to call.
0: Oh, he called in.
3: I looked like a boy.
1: Oh, he's a cool little cat.
3: But I had that child's hair.
1: Hey, Colvin. He's there.
3: Hello. Colvin, you're a virus.
0: The virus tried to...
1: I am a virus.
0: The virus tried to infect us. Okay, here's...
1: Oh, you know what? We should, I don't feel like grabbing it. I could get the voice changer shit and do the, like, computer voice. And we could call the lady. I could be like, I am the virus. And it'll sound like computer-y.
3: I am the virus.
1: Well, this is no. Greg, my thing, please, like, name a number and I'll call you back. Stupid good. Let me go grab that shit.
3: It's worth it.
1: It might fucking... Let me turn off fucking Skype. On my browsers.
2: You can call her back, and all of a sudden, it's kind of like slowly engage the voice changer, and then has some klaxons and sirens and explosions in the background.
1: Well, you guys are gonna have to do the like sounds and whatever.
2: We'll have
0: call the lady. The virus has infected us. We're all robots now. Yeah.
1: Hang on. Let me go. Let me go.
0: Kill our robots. This girl's name is Jesus, Matt. I'm still on the first. Geek Squad. Oh, you know what was funny about all these Geek Squads? They all had computer problems on their computer systems. They handled Geek Squad things. They're, like, that's the reason I was calling them. And I was telling them, like, about the problem with, you know, us not getting their orders. And like, yeah, our computer is getting slower and slower every day. Sometimes we have to reboot all the time and we can't click on things. And they tell me about all these retarded problems that they shouldn't be having.
5: The ironing is delicious.
0: And that's Geek Squad.
22: Sorry.
0: Hi again, Coleman.
18: Hi. I just want to say I'm sorry for being so depressing, and I'm just going to not call for a couple of weeks.
2: Are you from Canada?
0: Please,
2: sir.
0: Don't.
5: Stop it, kid.
0: Don't kill yourself.
5: Stop it.
0: Don't do it.
18: I won't. Don't worry.
2: It's put not, down the knife now.
18: And I just left you a couple messages if you want to read them.
23: Okay. Do I sound like a robot now?
0: You don't want to stay on, Coleman, and listen to that? Oh, he hung up.
23: I am a virus. How does it sound?
2: You sound like you're huffing helium and talking down a long PVC tube.
23: I thought that was a thing that sounded kind of robot.
0: Do we want to call that lady, Cynthia Cunningham, then? The 286 virus lady?
2: Absolutely.
23: Okay. I am the virus.
0: Okay, I'm not going to talk. It can be Legend and Laugh Track, or just any of you guys.
23: I'm the virus. I am the virus.
0: Okay, Cynthia Cunningham.
2: Okay.
24: Is this one better?
0: No, the other one was perfect.
25: Hello.
2: Hello, Cynthia Cunningham, please.
25: Wait a minute. Hello?
2: Cynthia, this is Roy, the project manager at Best Buy. We have located and isolated the virus on our end. We have him trapped in a magnetic field. Cynthia?
25: Who is it?
2: This is Roy, project manager at Best Buy.
25: Warren?
2: Roy, R-O-Y.
25: Yeah.
2: Okay, we have located and we have isolated the offending virus here in the store. Unfortunately, we hooked your computer to our network, and it has also infected quite a number of machines that were connected.
23: I am the virus.
25: Okay, the virus is coming from your store, not my phone.
2: No, well, it's coming. It actually came from your computer because you brought it to us, and we hooked it to the computer system network. Yes. Uh-huh. And we have isolated it here.
25: Okay.
2: Okay. Exactly what to do with it. We have tried to delete it, but it's not responding too well to the delete key. And I'm pretty sure it could have infected your... What kind of phone exactly are you using right now?
25: I'm AT&T. Is that what you mean?
2: AT&T. You're on the AT&T network.
25: Right.
2: The Orange network? AT&T Orange?
25: I don't know what it's called, just the AT&T's dial-up.
2: Okay, dial-up, all right, yeah.
25: I guess, you know, what you call it, wireless.
2: Wireless, so it's not dial-up.
25: Yeah.
2: Anyway, your computer is still stuck in 286 mode.
25: Okay.
2: And I don't think we can do anything about that. I think it's permanently stuck there.
25: Okay.
2: But this virus is strange. Exactly what sites were you visiting when you had the
25: computer? My son, I don't use it. My son uses it for his online health class homework.
2: Health class homework?
25: He has an online health class homework, and then sometimes he goes on Facebook, and that's it.
2: Facebook. Yep, yeah. Facebook. That's probably came from Facebook. Do you know, I can't tell right now because the hard drive and the data is basically scrambled, but were you using any kind of antivirus software?
25: Just what I got from you guys.
2: Did you update the definitions?
25: You know, I don't know anything about computers. Anything that was changed, it was done by you guys. Because I brought it in there a month ago for whatever, and then you guys did whatever they did, and then I took it back like 2 days later because the screen would come up saying about something about Windows, which is the same thing I brought it back in for today about.
2: Jesus. I can't make this guy. All right, he's over there. I've got him. I got the virus in the sandbox. I've got it hooked to a little sound amplifier. You can still hear it.
25: Yeah.
2: Unbelievable. Okay, more than likely, your phone. Your phone probably is infected too. Your phone that you're using. All the phones connected to the line or anywhere in the proximity. All right, he's over there. I've got him. I got the virus in the sandbox. I've got it hooked to a little sound amplifier. You can still hear it?
25: Yeah.
2: Unbelievable. Okay, more than likely, your phone probably is infected too.

0: Okay, it's still a different line, but it was in the proximity of the computer, correct?
1: Yeah.
0: All right. You need to go in there right now and unhook the phone from the line and describe the phone to me.
1: Okay, hold on a minute.
0: Okay, go grab that right quick. And God. William, could you kind of like turn down the volume? The virus sounds, oh, wow. Where did you get this from? Might have to increase the magnetic containment on that virus.
2: Read the chat.
0: Okay.
2: Matt, you're not very loud.
0: William, turn the amplifier back up.
1: Hello?
0: Okay, ma'am. What type of phone is it?
1: It's a GE.
0: A GE? Did you have a model number? Things are going wild here, man. We're losing containment. The lights are starting to flicker in the store. I've moved all the employees to the break room. Ma'am?
2: She's checking her model number.
3: I'm the perfect virus. The boy brought me in for health class, but he was really showing pornography and called it hell.
1: Hello?
0: Hello, ma'am.
1: Hello.
0: We're trying.
1: Huh?
0: We're trying to figure out what the source of this virus is at. We're giving it random data, and it's spitting out garbage at us. Okay, ma'am, the phone is a model number what?
1: The model number is oh God, I can't read this. Two.
4: Read this number to me. That number is coming out of that number to me. Yes, there's someone here.
0: 292.
4: What is it?
1: 6565.
0: E.
1: E. Okay, what is it? What's that for E?
0: One. E1.
1: Dash A.
0: Okay. All right. Anyway, I've looked up on the sheet here. It says this. I don't know if I can get the virus out of it, but you can actually put that in stasis. You need to put that phone in stasis. Do you have a freezer or a deep freeze or anything?
1: A regular freezer, yeah.
0: Yes, a regular freezer. Okay, I need for you to walk into the I guess it would be in the kitchen, correct?
1: Yeah.
0: Okay, you need to put that phone inside the freezer so we can put that virus in stasis so it don't spread anywhere else.
1: It's coming from that. Okay, hold on a second.
2: Legend, repeat the part about the lights flickering. It's getting out of control, and you've got all the employees hiding in the break room.
0: Hello, ma'am.
2: She's off putting the phone.
1: Hello?
0: Hello, ma'am.
1: Yeah. Okay.
0: Okay. Have you put the phone in the freezer?
1: Yeah, I just did that. I'm still hearing this, so is it... The other phone, like the one I'm on right now, it's a GE, and then I have wireless Panasonic.
0: Okay. It seems to be affecting the virus some way. I think the virus is losing resolution. You need to keep that phone in the freezer for about 3 hours, and then rotate the one that you have there with the phone that you have now.
1: Okay, well, you want me to put the phone that I have now in the freezer also?

0: Not at the time, not at this time, because I won't be able to talk to you if you do.
1: Well, the phone you're talking to me is a landline which is also GE. Then I have a wireless that I have in the kitchen, which is a Panasonic.
0: Okay, could you grab that wireless phone right now and turn it on? Can you go get the wireless phone, turn it on, and put it in the freezer?
1: Hold on.
0: And talk to me just before you do it.
1: Yeah.
0: Go in there and grab that right quick. It seems to be knocking the virus down. It's losing resolution. The lights are still flickering here, ma'am. They're turning from fluorescent white to electric blue.
2: So cold.

0: Hey, that light up there is arcing. Stay away from the light. Back away from that ballast. It seems to be arcing the ballast. I know.
1: Hello?
0: Hello, ma'am. Are you on the cordless?
1: No.
0: I told you to turn the cordless on and talk to me.
1: Oh, turn on the cordless phone?
0: Turn on the cordless phone and let me hear you on that, and I need for you to have it on while you put it in the freezer.
1: Why? Okay, hold on a minute.
0: I'm sorry, ma'am. You did it wrong. It's affecting the virus.

0: I need to drink bed with RBCP. It's cold. So cold.
1: Hello. Are you
0: it's
1: on the cold
0: so
1: phone? Cold.
0: It's
2: yeah,
0: so
2: I'll,
0: cold.
2: I'll hang up the other phone.
0: So
1: okay,
0: so
1: okay.
0: Cold. So cold.
1: Are you in the kitchen?
2: Wait a minute. Okay, what?
1: Are you in the kitchen?
2: No, I'm in the bedroom.
1: Okay, I need for you to walk with a cordless phone to the kitchen.
2: Okay. All right.
1: The virus seems to be affected by the cold. Okay, you need to put the cordless phone, while it is still on, in the freezer.
2: The cordless or corded?
1: The cordless, both of them. He had the one from his room right in there, right now, right?
2: Yeah, that one's in the room.
1: That one, I thought you put it in the freezer.
2: Yeah, no, it's the one in from my son's room is in the freezer.
1: Okay, I need for you, while keeping the phone on, the one you're on the cordless, right?
2: Right.
1: You need to pop that in the freezer for a second. The cold is affecting the virus here. We're having a major electrical disorder.
0: Dr. Mario.
2: Okay, you want the cord, the one I'm talking on in the freezer?
1: Yes. Keep it on and pop it in the freezer.
2: Okay, hold on.
0: So cold. She's worse than Dr. Mario fighting us away.
3: I hear the fan.
0: So cold.
2: Hello?
1: Hello, yes.
2: Okay, so I'm on the corded phone right now.
1: Okay. We are having electrical storms here inside the building. The lights are flickering. There are lightning bolts coming from the ceiling where the ballast are... We're trying to keep containment of this virus. It seems to be spreading. I have the entire staff in the break room in the shelter. The break room is actually has chicken wire all around it. It works as a Faraday cage, so they won't be infected.
2: You know what? Give me a phone number to call you back on.
1: right now, ma'am, I can't have any incoming phone calls right now, ma'am. Until we get the situation rectified. The virus is complaining now about the cold.
0: Hey, sweetheart. This is the virus. How stupid are you?
2: So what do I do now?
1: Okay. Now you need to get the cordless phone out of the freezer. Get the cordless out of the freezer.
2: Cordless out of the freezer?
1: Yes, ma'am.
2: Hold on.
1: Gonna nuke it.
3: No nuking.
0: I'm a virus.
2: Hello?
1: Hello.
2: Hello?
1: Hello, can you hear me?
2: Yeah.
1: Okay. It seems to have worked to some extent. All right. The phone is acting normally. I can hear you perfectly. So the phone hasn't bothered.
2: I'm on the cordless. The cordless.
1: Yes, ma'am. You're on the cordless. I heard you remove it from the freezer. And okay. I tell you what. We're going to keep this virus here in magnetic containment. As best we can. I've got the thing on full. I don't know how long we can contain it. It's very energetic. You need to explain to your son not to go back to the websites that he went to.
2: Okay,
1: well, he can't do it right now because his computer's down. And,
0: Daddy, can I come out the closet now?
1: Down! More power! We need more power! Ma'am?
2: Yeah?
1: Ma'am?
2: Yes.
1: Okay, I don't know. The phone that you have, are you near the sink?
2: I can. Yeah. Okay. Yeah.
1: Okay. I pour some hot water. We need to shock the phone. We've got to.
2: I'm not going to put hot water over my phone.
1: No, I didn't say put it on the phone. I said, okay, hot water. It needs to be near the steam of the hot water. Don't get it wet, but just get it warm from the hot water. You know, the steam that comes up the hot water, you can actually feel the heat from the hot water.
2: Your name is Roy?
1: Yes, ma'am.
0: What's
2: the number that you're calling?
1: You must hurry, ma'am. It's coming back to life. The virus is more energetic now. It's gaining resolution.
2: What is the number that you're calling from?
1: We're losing containment. We're losing containment. Everybody out. We're losing containment, ma'am.
2: Okay, I'm my hot water.
1: Put the phone in the water stream.
2: Hello?
1: Put the phone in the water stream.
3: Don't put the phone in the water stream. That would be dumb.
2: Hello?
4: I'm a virus.
2: Okay, no, I'm hanging up.
3: I'm sweating because I've been laughing so much.
1: She says it's still there.
3: She's gone. No, wait. It's actually, I think the phones in the freezer are still hooked up.
1: Oh, no, there it is.
3: She hung up.
5: How you doing? Wow, my stomach like really hurts. Yeah. Let me change.
3: I need to go downstairs and get a drink.
1: Hi, Hillock. How are you doing?
3: I liked Bobo's suggestion in Tiny Chat. He's like, she needs to convince the virus to go away.
1: She needs to beg the virus to go away.
6: I wouldn't have been...
3: What the hell, Legend? Don't make them destroy their stuff.
7: I wouldn't have been able to talk to her. Like, I would have laughed too much. Like, if she tried to convince me to go away.
1: It's cold.
3: I like after like, you know, 30 straight minutes of complete.
7: I can't wait to hear the recording of that because I can't hear it. It just I only hear myself.
3: It was pretty great. Your voice was. It's so cold.
1: It's so cold.
7: That broad's watched one too many goddamn movies. Go get a drink.
3: Whenever she put
7: on a song, buddy.
3: Whenever she like started to get suspicious, it just made her seem really dumb to like take that long to get suspicious.
7: Like at that point, you need to just go with it and be like, "All right, so it's under control then, right?" Not and the fucking I love angry husbands in the background.
1: Look, what are you doing?
7: As for a supervisor, what the fuck is this? Look, just ask for a fucking supervisor.
1: They're all in the cage. They're all in the break room taking shelter.
3: I'll be right back, you guys.
7: All right. That was fun.
3: Hey,
1: dial up.
3: Barcode in Tiny Chat. Are you barcode? Like old barcode? Like the old guy barcode? Because I used to know a barcode that went to DEF CON and stuff. Answer me, goddammit.
7: Answer the virus.
3: So cold. I don't know if she ever actually even heard you do No Cold, because it seemed like...
7: Oh, really?
3: I think Legend was drowning her out.
7: I know there was one point that she definitely heard it.
3: Yeah. It seemed like your voice didn't come through very good when Legend was talking. But when it was quiet, we heard you really...
7: Well, I didn't want it to be, like, super loud, though.
3: Oh yeah. It was cool how it was all faint and stuff.
7: I was working the angle there, man. Yeah.
3: I'm putting a note.
7: I didn't want it to be like stupid loud.
3: I'm putting in a note next to her phone number. So cold.
1: Oh.
3: Where's Mr. Spessa? I haven't seen him in a couple days.
7: don't know.
3: He deserves to hear some of this since he inspired all of this.
7: That's right up his alley.
3: Yeah, destroying cordless phones in the sink. He'd be like, LOL. Legend
7: could have got that broad to do about anything.
3: Oh, yeah, I'm sure.
6: Shot it. Cold fire.
3: Are you still awake, Petty Pranks?
6: It's the fire ice
8: connection.
6: Yeah,
8: I just got back.
3: You just got back. Did you miss?
8: Yeah, that was actually really weird timing. I literally put the earbuds back in my ears, and I heard you say,
3: I've been saying that. Awake? I've been saying that once every minute since you left.
8: Yeah, that must have been lonely for you.
7: Did you hear the virus calls?
8: Oh, yeah, no. As soon as that ended, I took about a 10-minute piss.
7: Wow, that's awesome, man. I could bathe in that.
8: You could, but it's all the way here in Canada.
3: Can you mail it?
8: Might be problematic.
7: Hey, you could put it in a milk bag, and they'll be none the wiser.
8: I can do that.
3: Petty Pranks, do you want to do a guy's name who is... I mean, his name is Roy? The customer's name is Roy?
8: Explain it more.
3: It's the same thing. It's just a computer in for repair. They brought it in yesterday.
8: So now, the last time you caught me off guard, so someone takes a computer in, and I'm playing a geek.
3: Yeah, you're a technician guy from Best Buy that's working on fixing it.
8: Well, see, like usually I need to like figure out some kind of a concept. I'm not as quick as you guys.
3: Oh, sure you are. I've heard your pranks.
8: No, yeah, after I put about like 30 days of thought into it.
3: You hire script writers and script doctors.
8: Yeah.
3: We need the rewrites on these stat.
8: Okay, what's his name?
3: Roy Winder, or Winder.
8: Roy Winder, and he put in it's a PC.
7: Roy Winder? There's no way that's a real thing. That's Rewinder.
3: No, it's Roy. No,
8: so... You guys got to give me something to play with.
7: There's no way that's a real name, dude. This is Rewinder. Roy Winder. Really?
8: Roy Winder.
3: Well, we're going to catch him in his lie.
8: So what? Give me something to... Give me a challenge. Like, I need something to work with.
3: Your challenge is to not say kiddie porn.
8: Well, that's easy.
3: I don't know. I don't know. say the computer caught on fire and it set half the store on fire. And no, maybe fires are a bad idea. No, it's not a bad idea. Say their computer it completely ruined their electrical system of the store. It had the virus is so bad that it burned out all
7: I'm
3: the wiring.
7: I'm not doing the virus again.
8: It's a PC, not a Mac, right?
3: Well, we have no idea. I didn't get any info on the repairs.
8: I have no idea how you even got the info. Okay. Well, I don't know. We'll see how it goes.
3: Yeah. No big deal if it sucks. It's just just all, it's all good fun.
7: We're as long as it, like we laugh, fails are just as good as successes.
8: All right.
7: I don't care about the people listening as long as we giggle out of
6: it. I'll be immediately back. I'm coming right back.
8: What's his name?
3: Roy Winder.
7: Sounds fake. It should have been Ray Winder.
3: Make sure you make fun of his name at some point.
9: This is Roy Winder. Thank you for calling.
3: See, it's Winder. It's not Winder.
8: Crap. I was all ready to call him Rewinder.
7: We should call him Video Hard. There's no place with VHS as a name with Ray Winder.

0: Hello.
1: Oh, is this
0: Hello.
1: Rewinder? Hello? Hello? Hello? Rewinder, hello? That was awesome.
2: What did he do? He
3: He said
2: sounded like he
3: hello, but then
2: strangled
3: I
2: the
3: think he just
2: phone
3: killed himself.
2: afterwards.
3: I think we're responsible for a death.
1: Yeah.
3: That means it's a successful show.
2: We have you
1: We've just
2: responsible
1: gone
2: for a lot
1: from
2: of deaths if you really want to start playing that like that.
1: Let's
2: If you want to start playing that kind of game, dude.
3: do it.
0: Hello.
1: Hello, Rewinder?
0: No, this is Roy Winder.
1: This is Rewinder.
0: Roy Winder, yes.
1: Hi, Rewinder. This is Roy from the Geek Squad from Best Buy. You have a computer here?
0: Who
1: Hello?
0: are you looking for?
1: Roy or Rewinder? Roy Winder?
0: Yes.
1: Yeah, this is Rewinder.
0: Yeah.
1: Yeah, so you have
0: I'm
1: a
0: Roy.
1: computer. Yeah, can you hear me okay?
0: Yes, go ahead.
1: Yeah, so I'm checking out your computer here. I'm in the back room, and it's like, I don't know, there's like a lot of problems with it, and I can't seem to connect to Internet Explorer very well with it. I was wondering what kind of problems you've been having with it. Because the internet connection is really slow.
0: Well, that's one of the problems I've been having with it.
1: Yeah. So what can you can, what, how can you help us? Because I can't seem to even check my Facebook on this right now. And I'm just wondering, like, what do you know about the computer to help me be able to check my Facebook? And I mean, I'm going to help you out, get your computer fixed and all that, but I just need to figure out what you know about your computer and why is it so slow and stupid.
0: Well, Internet Explorer is one of the things that I use all the time, and part of the time it'll come up, part of the time it won't.
1: Yeah, well, I mean, if you're can you come back into the store and maybe like reinstall the Mac operating system into it or something, and then maybe give it back to me, and then maybe I could probably look at it. Hello?
0: Oh, I'm trying to figure out. It normally just opens up. You know, I don't know
1: Yeah,
0: what
1: no,
0: I don't.
1: the laptop could open up pretty easily, but you need to actually put in Apple software into the computer for it to work better. So I think you need to do that, and then maybe I could take another look at it because I can't even
0: Well, I
1: check my
0: don't.
1: Facebook on this.
0: I'm not a computer whiz at all. That's why I brought it into the store.
1: Yeah. Well, but I mean, I just don't see what I what like what am I don't know what you expect of me. Like, what am I supposed to do with it?
0: Well, that's it. I wanted to get it cleaned up. I wanted any viruses that's in the damn thing taken out.
1: Hey, sir, you don't have to use the words like damn, okay? I'm trying to help you here, so I don't appreciate that kind of language.
0: You're there at the
1: Yep, I'm here.
0: you're at Best Buy.
1: Yes, I'm at Best Buy. So I'm trying to figure out how to make it faster. But if you can come in with the Mac OS operating system and just install it for me, then I can like be able to.
0: I don't have it. You have it. You have everything I've got.
1: I don't have everything of yours. That's not true. Do you have any other like hard drives or anything else that you could bring with you, or just maybe some extra cash?
0: No, I don't.
1: Okay. Because, I mean, I can tell already that this computer is definitely, it needs a lot of help. And I think, you know, to be able to upgrade it, to make it work for you, and to be able, for me to be able to, like, at least get on Facebook, it's going to be at least $3,000 or $4,000.
0: Well, I guess you better just close it up and put it back, and I'll pick it up in the morning.
1: Okay. Well, you know what, sir? I can also offer you a discount. I can do that for $1,000.
0: No, we're not.
1: I can do
0: I'm not,
1: actually.
0: I'm not putting.
1: Let's do it under the table. $500.
0: Just put it back.
1: $200.
0: I'll pick it up from the store in the morning.
1: $100, sir. I would do it for $100.
0: No. Never mind. I will pay you money, sir.
1: I will pay you $100 to fix your computer. Can I please fix your computer for $1,000?
0: I'm not putting $1,000 into $1,000 computer.
1: No, I'm offering you money. I want to fix it. I love your computer so much. I like the way it feels on my body. I want to put $1,000 into it to fix it. And then I'll give it back to you once I'm done with it, if you know what I mean.
0: You just take and put it in the box, leave it alone, and I'll pick it up in the morning.
1: Well, I already have it with me in my own apartment right now. I'm calling you from my apartment.
0: There's no reason for you to have my computer in your apartment.
1: There's no good reason for it, but the fact is it's in my apartment and it's under the sheets with me right now. So I have an attachment to it. So that's why I really want to buy it off you. $5,000? I will pay you $5,000 if you let me keep it for one more week. And then I'll return it to you.
0: No, I want to pick that computer up in the morning. I'll pick it up there at Best Buy when they open the door.
1: Okay, but how do you want it? Like,
0: I want it. Just close the damn thing up right now.
1: So like,
0: and leave it alone and take it back, take it down and leave it at Best Buy in the morning. And then I am going to take.
1: I've got hundreds of videos on there, which I won't get in detail about, but I need to get those off the hard drive, and that might take like a day.
0: You're not listening to me.
1: No, I hear you.
0: You better get it back down there.
1: I will, but don't you want me to clear the hard drive of all the awful?
0: I don't want you to do anything else to it. Get it back down there.
1: I'm not actually physically doing anything to the computer.
0: I'm doing things
1: outside of the computer, but I'm not causing harm to the computer itself. But it is, well, let's just not get into that. I will try my hardest to, get it to you, but I can't promise anything.
0: Well, I'll tell you what. It had better be there at Best Buy in the morning.
1: Or what?
0: Well, we're going to have a real problem on your hands. Best Buy will have a problem on their hands.
1: Like what? Like, what kind of problem?
3: Oh, he's gone. I liked his wife yelling at him in the background.
2: Yeah, I like the irate married people. You should tell them that you're just going to leave it by the dock and that you've already been fired so you can't go in the store.
1: Dang, I just realized that I had all these awesome notes and I didn't even look at them.
3: Oh, it's okay. Okay.
1: I'm a new guy.
3: Bobo has awesome ideas.
2: Hey, rock on.
3: Bobo from Tiny Chat. It's like $50 or I smash it. I thought that was great.
1: Dang it. That would have been great.
2: It was great that you just said, dang it.
3: Do you want to call him back and say, just start out with $50 or I smash it?
1: Sure.
2: Just tell me you're fired already.
1: Gives me $50 or I kill the computer?
3: Yeah. Mm-hmm. And say you don't work until Sunday if he asks you to bring it in tomorrow. Say, I don't work till Sunday, so I'm not going to be there.
2: You're fired.
1: Okay.
4: This is Roy Wonder. Thank you for calling. I'm on
2: the 800. He's on the 800 number with Best Buy right now.
3: He just took his... Or he just took his cell phone and threw it on the ground.
2: Oh, no. I guarantee that dude is calling in.
4: This is Roy Wonder. Thank you for calling.
3: Once more.
1: Rewinder.
4: This is Roy Wonder. Thank you for calling.
2: It's Rewinder for the win.
3: He's going to have the most bizarre dreams ever now.
2: Really? More bizarre than that shrieking harpy of a fucking wife can give him?
1: That's fun.
2: He's like, I'm just trying to watch TV. And she's like, you son of a bitch, you don't do shit around here. Fuck you. Get this computer fixed. We gotta get goddamn Internet Explorer working. Everything's clogged up because you've been looking at bullshit. You've been looking at them naked broads. You think that cat's got a happy life?
3: I think he does.
2: The fact he's using Internet Explorer shows that he doesn't know too much of what he's doing. I don't know. Normally, I just click on it. Sometimes it works. Sometimes it don't. Whatever. Plumbed if I know. The goddamn thing says there were hot broads in my town that wanted to meet me. Never pans out, though. I'll tell you what.
1: Hey, so do you have any ding my car phone calls or what?
3: I had one earlier today. I think I threw it. Oh wait, no, I do have it. I'm pretty sure it's fake. It has to be.
1: I'm
3: fake.
1: So just envious of you being able to do that.
2: You didn't play the rest of the one where I told the broad all about being on parole and shit.
3: Oh, wait, which one? With me, you, and Samantha?
2: The broad that was all... They called the cops, and she's like, I'm not calling any cops. I'm like, I'm on parole, bitch. Keep my name out of your mouth.
3: Okay, so people listening, there's a new YouTube video up on Phone Losers YouTube. And I forgot to mention in that we did call the lady. But I wasn't going to play that anyway, because it... Really, it started to sound pretty threatening toward her. like not directly threatening, but... Oh, listen to this, Matt. Okay, so you said, you know, like, I was going to pay you, but you had to involve the cops, and I'm on parole and all that.
2: Yeah.
3: So she didn't call the cops. Like, you heard that call I made to the police. He didn't say a thing to me about her being pissed and calling back.
2: Well, but he did, so she didn't call again. What is this? What was that calling me?
3: I think Evil Gold.
2: That cop was super cool, too, man.
3: He's I was expecting
2: it's
3: him
2: not
3: to
2: not really, like, legal. Whatever.
1: Yeah, it's good to know it's legal.
5: Well, it's
1: confirmed it.
5: Brad, can I send you Canadian pennies so you can make a video about it?
3: Okay.
5: I love videos about change.
3: Did you see all the comments on that? Like, I'm pretty sure Tristan signed me up for a Fiverr job for people to leave positive comments about my video.
5: I was going to say, I love that people, like, upvoted it.
3: They're
5: because.
3: The spammiest comments ever. Like, oh my gosh, the best video ever. What kind of camera did you use?
2: Mine was what a find, buddy.
5: I saw the preview. I'm like, I'm not watching this. Yeah.
1: Hey, where's everybody located, by the way?
2: Yeah, no, way to sound like a fucking
1: exact
2: fed.
1: Addresses.
2: That works.
1: Or general areas.
3: Far away from that lady.
5: Cthulhu Island.
3: I'm in Oregon.
6: I'm in Halifax, Nova Scotia.
5: Holy shit, I'm really close to you.
2: Makeout party.
1: Holy shit, I can smell you from here.
5: You can just get on the boat, and you can come over and see me.
1: The boat.
3: She's in a half a time zone. That blows my mind every time I think about
5: it. I will
3: that.
5: Screech yeah. you in, sir.
1: I'm an American, though. Going through immigration.
7: Yeah.
5: Show up to Cape Breton and take the boat. And oh, you're not enough in Halifax, and you probably don't know what I'm talking about.
3: Dark Stranger, do you have any amazing ideas for a Geek Squad call?
5: For what now, Cole? Huh?
3: A Geek Squad? Computer repair? Okay.
5: Porn. Well, whatnot. Stealing the porn.
2: Kitty porn is always fun.
3: Oh, I'll ask them if they want to trade porn.
5: I heard someone outed someone for being gay recently.
3: What?
5: Left their Facebook open.
3: Somebody in PLA?
5: No. Somebody left their Facebook account open when they put their computer in at Best Buy. So one of the Geek Squad guys thought it was a good idea to out them on their Facebook account.
3: I read about that news story. And then the guy's very upset about it. Like,
5: so we could say, like, they... one of your buddies in the Geek Squad. It was a good idea to say something bad.
3: Yeah, he brought his phone into Best Buy, and immediately that was posted on his Facebook. So he sure... Oh, yeah, Best Buy admitted it. They fired the guy. But he's all upset because all his family are asking about it. They're like, are you okay?
5: So you come up with equally...
8: Hi, this is Sherry.
5: Shitty things to say about people.
3: Please. He's clearly a homophobe, the victim.
5: Affairs, gayness, I don't know.
8: Hi, this is Sherry.
3: Sherry turned off her phone.
2: Sherry sounds very excited about, like, she's, like, in like, a rush.